high tide is expected to be 1.0 feet above normal, 6.87 feet mean lower low water at 12:57 p.m. Monday, September 28th, 1.2 feet above normal, 7.1 feet mean lower low water at 1:30 p.m. Tuesday, September 29th, 1.2 feet above normal, 7.3 feet mean lower low water at 2:10 p.m. Wednesday 9/30, and 1.1 foot above normal, 6.92 feet mean lower low water at 2:58 p.m. Thursday 10/1. These predictions included up to 0.7 feet of surge that will enhance the astronomical tide and flooding threat. High tide varies up to 90 minutes earlier or later along the Pacific coast and through the San Francisco Bay, respectively. If travel is required, allow extra time as some roads may be closed. Do not drive around barricades or through water of unknown depth. Take the necessary actions to protect flood-prone property. The area forecast for the peninsula, North Bay, and East Bay. Coastal flood advisory in effect until 5 p.m. Pacific Daylight Time Thursday. For the rest of today, sunny. Highs in the upper 60s at the coast to around 80 inland. West winds 5 to 15 miles per hour. For tonight, mostly clear. Lows from the 40s to upper 50s. Southwest winds 5 to 10 miles per hour. And on Tuesday, mostly sunny in the morning, then becoming sunny. Highs in the mid 70s at the coast to the lower 90s inland. West winds 5 to 10 miles per hour. For the Tuesday night, mostly clear. Lows from the 50s to lower 60s. Southwest winds 5 to 10 miles per hour. For Wednesday, mostly sunny in the morning, then becoming sunny. Highs in the mid 70s at the coast to the lower 90s inland. Southwest winds up to 5 miles per hour, becoming west in the afternoon. And on Wednesday night, mostly clear. Lows in the 50s. Thursday and Thursday night, mostly clear. High 70s and 80s, lows from the 50s to lower 60s for the Friday, partly cloudy. Highs from the mid 70s to upper 80s Friday night through Sunday. Mostly clear. Lows from the mid 50s to lower 60s, highs from the mid 70s to upper 80s, high temperatures today and lows tonight for the selected cities, San Francisco, 68 and 55, San Francisco Airport, 71 and 54, Redwood City, 78 and 55, Oakland, 72 and 56, Fremont, 75 and 56, Concord, 83 and 56, Livermore, 80 and 56, San Rafael, 80 and 55, Santa Rosa, 84 and 53, Napa, 78 and 55, Fairfield, 82 and 59. These are the 5 p.m. Pacific Daylight Time observations for the San Francisco and Monterey Bay areas on Monday, September 28th. At San Francisco Airport, it was mostly sunny, temperature 63, dew point 53, relative humidity 70%, west wind at 23 miles an hour, pressure 29.87 inches and steady. At Oakland Airport, it was mostly sunny, temperature 66, dew point 53, relative humidity 63%, west wind at 16 miles an hour, gusting to 23, pressure 29.87 inches and falling. At San Jose Airport, it was sunny, temperature 74, dew point 53, relative humidity 48%, northwest wind at 13 miles an hour, pressure 29.85 inches and falling. At Santa Rosa, it was sunny, temperature 77, southeast wind at 13, pressure 29.84 and falling. At Concord, it was sunny, temperature 80, west wind at 13. At Livermore, it was sunny, temperature 78, northwest wind at 14. At Monterey, it was cloudy, temperature 60, west wind at 8, pressure 29.91 and steady. At Salinas, it was mostly sunny, temperature 64, dew point 55, relative humidity 72%, northwest wind at 15. Here are some observations around California and western Nevada. It was sunny, with a temperature of 85 at Sacramento, 60 at South Lake Tahoe, and 64 at Blue.

was mostly sunny, with a temperature of 74 at Los Angeles, 75 at San Diego, 71 at Reno, and 64 at Truckee. At Mammoth Lakes, it was cloudy, with a temperature of 57. Local temperature reports around San Francisco Bay for 5 p.m. Downtown San Francisco was 66 degrees. Oakland Museum was 71 degrees. Redwood City was 77 degrees. San Rafael was 81 degrees. The area forecast for the South Bay, including the San Jose metro area and the Santa Clara Valley. Coastal flood advisory in effect until 5 p.m. Pacific Daylight Time Thursday. For the rest of today, sunny. Highs in the 70s. Northwest winds 10 to 15 miles per hour. For tonight, mostly clear. Lows in the 50s. Northwest winds up to 5 miles per hour. And on Tuesday, mostly sunny in the morning, then becoming sunny. Highs around 80 by the bay to the 80s inland. Northwest winds up to 5 miles per hour, increasing to 5 to 15 miles per hour in the afternoon. For the Tuesday night, mostly clear. Lows from the mid-50s to lower 60s. West winds up to 5 miles per hour, becoming south after midnight. For Wednesday, mostly sunny in the morning, then becoming sunny. Highs in the lower 80s by the bay to around 90 inland. Southeast winds up to 5 miles per hour, becoming northwest in the afternoon. And on Wednesday night, clear. Lows from the mid-50s to lower 60s. Thursday and Thursday night, mostly clear. Highs from the lower 80s to mid-90s, lows from the upper 50s to mid-60s for the Friday, partly cloudy in the morning, then becoming mostly sunny. Highs from the lower 80s to mid-90s Friday night through Sunday, mostly clear. Lows from the upper 50s to mid-60s, highs from the 80s to lower 90s, high temperatures today and lows tonight for the selected cities, San Jose, 76 and 55, Mountain View, 72 and 56, Morgan Hill, 78 and 54. The area forecast for the Monterey Bay and Salinas Valley? Coastal flood advisory in effect until 5 p.m. Pacific Daylight Time Thursday. For the rest of today, sunny. Highs in the mid-60s at the coast to the mid-70s inland. West winds 10 to 15 miles per hour. For tonight, mostly clear until midnight, then becoming partly cloudy. Lows in the lower 50s. Southwest winds 5 to 10 miles per hour. And on Tuesday, partly cloudy in the morning, then becoming sunny. Highs in the lower 70s at the coast to the mid-80s inland. North winds up to 5 miles per hour, becoming west 5 to 15 miles per hour in the afternoon. For the Tuesday night, mostly clear until midnight, then becoming partly cloudy. Lows in the mid-50s. Southwest winds 5 to 10 miles per hour. For Wednesday, mostly sunny in the morning, then becoming sunny. Highs in the lower 70s at the coast to the upper 80s inland. East winds up to 5 miles per hour, becoming west in the afternoon. And on Wednesday night, mostly clear until midnight, then becoming partly cloudy. Lows in the mid-50s. Thursday and Thursday night, mostly clear. High 70s and 80s, lows in the upper 50s Friday through Saturday. Partly cloudy. Highs from the mid-70s to lower 90s, lows near 60. Saturday night and Sunday, mostly clear. Lows around 60. Highs from the mid-70s to lower 90s, high temperatures today and lows tonight for the selected cities, Santa Cruz, 74 and 52, Monterey, 65 and 54, Salinas, 66 and 53, Hollister, 74 and 51, King City, 74 and 52. The weather overview for the Bay Area and Central Coast, elevated fire weather conditions across the higher terrain through Wednesday, areas of moderate heat risk across the interior Wednesday through Sunday, minor coastal flooding for bayshore locations along the San Francisco, San Pablo, and Monterey Bays today through Friday. The extended forecast for the Bay Area and Central Coast, Wednesday and Wednesday night, mostly

Highs 65 to 95. Lows 50 to 65. Thursday and Thursday night, mostly clear. Highs 65 to 95. Lows 50 to 70. Friday and Friday night, partly cloudy. Highs 70 to 95. Lows 50 to 75. Saturday and Saturday night, mostly clear. Highs 70 to 95. Lows 55 to 75. Sunday, sunny, warmer. Highs 70 to 95. Sunrise, sunset, and tidal information for the San Francisco Bay Area for Monday, September 28th. The sunset tonight, 6:57 p.m. The sunrise tomorrow, 7:03 a.m. The sunset tomorrow, 6:55 p.m. Tidal data at the Golden Gate for the afternoon and evening hours today and the morning hours of tomorrow. High tide, 12:57 p.m. at 6.17 feet. Low tide, 7:18 p.m. at -0.3 feet. High tide, 02:09 a.m. at 4.92 feet. Low tide, 07:08 a.m. at 2.15 feet. Here are the buoy observations for 5 p.m. Pacific Daylight Time. At buoy 6, wind southwest 16 knots, water temperature 66, pressure 1,021.6 millibars, seas 5, every 12. At offshore buoy 59, winds north at 12 knots, water temperature 67, pressure 1,022.1 millibars. At buoy 14 near Point Arena, winds north at 17 knots, gusting to 21, water temperature 57, pressure 1,014.2 millibars. At buoy 13 near Bodega Bay, winds northwest at 21 knots, gusting to 27, pressure 1,012.2 millibars. At Point Reyes Wave Rider buoy, water temperature 59, seas 11 feet, every 9 seconds. At San Francisco Bay, winds northwest at 19 knots, gusting to 23, swell 7 feet, every 9 seconds. At Half Moon Bay buoy, winds northwest 16 knots, water temperature 60, pressure 1,013.6 millibars, seas 6 feet, every 8 seconds. At Monterey Bay buoy, winds northwest 21 knots, gusting to 25, water temperature 62, pressure 1,012.0 millibars, seas 8 feet, every 16 seconds. At Point Sur, Wave Rider buoy, water temperature 61, seas 7 feet, every 9 seconds. At Cape San Martin buoy, winds northwest at 25 knots, gusting to 29, water temperature 60, pressure 1,011.2 millibars. Synopsis for the Central California coast and bays, including the Monterey Bay, Greater Farallones, and Cordell Bank National Marine Sanctuaries, a strengthening pressure gradient along the California coast will keep moderate to strong northerly breezes through Wednesday. Strongest winds will be the outer waters north of Point Reyes and along the Big Sur coast. Rough seas will accompany the winds and will subside to moderate by the end of the week. Tropical activity will produce long period swell up to 16 seconds Wednesday and Thursday. The marine forecast for San Pablo Bay, Suisun Bay, the West Delta, and the San Francisco Bay north of the Bay Bridge. For tonight, southwest wind 5 to 10 knots, easing to around 5 knots late. For Tuesday, southwest wind around 5 knots, rising to 5 to 10 knots in the afternoon. For Tuesday night, southwest wind 5 to 10 knots. The marine forecast for Monterey Bay. For tonight, northwest wind 10 to 15 knots, becoming north around 5 knots. Seas 3 to 5 feet. Wave detail, northwest 5 feet at 9 seconds. For Tuesday, north wind around 5 knots, backing to west 10 to 15 knots in the afternoon. Seas 3 to 5 feet. Wave detail, west 5 feet at 10 seconds and south 2 feet at 15 seconds. For Tuesday night, west wind 5 to 10 knots, veering to northeast after midnight. Seas 4 to 6 feet. Wave detail, northwest 5 feet at 10 seconds and south 2 feet at 15 seconds. The coastal waters forecast from Pigeon Point to Point Pinos out to 10 nautical miles.

small craft. Advisory in effect until 9 p.m. Pacific Daylight Time this evening. For tonight, northwest wind 15 to 20 knots, easing to 5 to 10 knots. Sea 6 to 8 feet. Wave detail, northwest 7 feet at 9 seconds and south 2 feet at 15 seconds. For Tuesday, northwest wind 10 to 15 knots, rising to 15 to 20 knots in the afternoon. Sea 6 to 8 feet. Wave detail, northwest 7 feet at 10 seconds and south 2 feet at 11 seconds. For Tuesday night, northwest wind 15 to 20 knots, easing to 5 to 10 knots after midnight. Sea 6 to 8 feet. Wave detail, northwest 8 feet at 9 seconds and south 2 feet at 14 seconds. The following is an important weather message from the National Weather Service. Issued at 10:39 a.m. Pacific Daylight Time. Coastal flood advisory remains in effect until 5 p.m. Pacific Daylight Time Thursday. What? Up to 1.2 feet of inundation above ground level is possible in low-lying areas near shorelines and tidal waterways. Where? Bayshore locations along the San Francisco Bay, San Pablo Bay, and Monterey Bay. When? Now through 5 p.m. Pacific Daylight Time Thursday. Impacts, flooding of lots, parks, and roads with only isolated road closures expected. High tides will result in flooding along coastal trail, cut off access to some low-lying beaches and coastal areas, and bring water and waves farther up the beach than typical. Additional details, at the San Francisco tidal gauge, high tide is expected to be 1.0 feet above normal 6.87 feet mean lower low water at 12:57 p.m. Monday, September 28th, 1.2 feet above normal 7.1 feet mean lower low water at 1:30 p.m. Tuesday, September 29th, 1.2 feet above normal 7.3 feet mean lower low water at 2:10 p.m. Wednesday 9/30, and 1.1 foot above normal 6.92 feet mean lower low water at 2:58 p.m. Thursday 10/1. These predictions included up to 0.7 feet of surge that will enhance the astronomical tide and flooding threat. High tide varies up to 90 minutes earlier or later along the Pacific coast and through the San Francisco Bay, respectively. If travel is required, allow extra time as some roads may be closed. Do not drive around barricades or through water of unknown depth. Take the necessary actions to protect flood-prone property. The area forecast for the peninsula, North Bay, and East Bay. Coastal flood advisory in effect until 5 p.m. Pacific Daylight Time Thursday. For the rest of today, sunny. Highs in the upper 60s at the coast to around 80 inland. West winds 5 to 15 miles per hour. For tonight, mostly clear. Lows from the 40s to upper 50s. Southwest winds 5 to 10 miles per hour. And on Tuesday, mostly sunny in the morning then becoming sunny. Highs in the mid-70s at the coast to the lower 90s inland. West winds 5 to 10 miles per hour. For the Tuesday night, mostly clear. Lows from the 50s to lower 60s. Southwest winds 5 to 10 miles per hour. For Wednesday, mostly sunny in the morning then becoming sunny. Highs in the mid-70s at the coast to the lower 90s inland. Southwest winds up to 5 miles per hour, becoming west in the afternoon. And on Wednesday night, mostly clear. Lows in the 50s. Thursday and Thursday night, mostly clear. High 70s and 80s lows from the 50s to lower 60s for the Friday, partly cloudy. Highs from the mid-70s to upper 80s Friday night through Sunday, mostly clear. Lows from the mid-50s to lower 60s, highs from the mid-70s to upper 80s, high temperatures today and lows tonight for the selected cities, San Francisco, 68 and 55, San Francisco Airport, 71 and 54, Redwood City, 78 and 55, Oakland, 72 and 56, Fremont, 75 and 56, Concord, 83 and 56, Livermore, 80 and 56, San Rafael, 80 and 55, Santa Rosa, 84 and 53, Napa, 78 and 55,
Fairfield, 82 and 59. These are the 5 p.m. Pacific Daylight Time observations for the San Francisco and Monterey Bay areas on Monday, September 28th. At San Francisco Airport, it was mostly sunny, temperature 63, dew point 53, relative humidity 70%, west wind at 23 miles an hour, pressure 29.87 inches and steady. At Oakland Airport, it was mostly sunny, temperature 66, dew point 53, relative humidity 63%, west wind at 16 miles an hour, gusting to 23, pressure 29.87 inches and falling. At San Jose Airport, it was sunny, temperature 74, dew point 53, relative humidity 48%, northwest wind at 13 miles an hour, pressure 29.85 inches and falling. At Santa Rosa, it was sunny, temperature 77, southeast wind at 13, pressure 29.84 and falling. At Concord, it was sunny, temperature 80, west wind at 13. At Livermore, it was sunny, temperature 78, northwest wind at 14. At Monterey, it was cloudy, temperature 60, west wind at 8, pressure 29.91 and steady. At Salinas, it was mostly sunny, temperature 64, dew point 55, relative humidity 72%, northwest wind at 15. Here are some observations around California and western Nevada. It was sunny, with a temperature of 85 at Sacramento, 60 at South Lake Tahoe, and 64 at Blue Canyon. It was mostly sunny, with a temperature of 74 at Los Angeles, 75 at San Diego, 71 at Reno, and 64 at Truckee. At Mammoth Lakes, it was cloudy, with a temperature of 57. 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This broadcast originates from the National Weather Service office located in Monterey, California, and serves the South Bay and Monterey Bay Area, including the cities of San Jose, Monterey, Salinas, and Santa Cruz. Local temperature reports around San Francisco Bay for 5 p.m. Downtown San Francisco was 66 degrees. Oakland Museum was 71 degrees. Redwood City was 77 degrees. San Rafael was 81 degrees. The area forecast for the South Bay, including the San Jose metro area and the Santa Clara Valley. Coastal flood advisory in effect until 5 p.m. Pacific Daylight Time Thursday. For the rest of today, sunny. Highs in the 70s. Northwest winds 10 to 15 miles per hour. For tonight, mostly clear. Lows in the 50s. Northwest winds up to 5 miles per hour. And on Tuesday, mostly sunny in the morning, then becoming sunny. Highs around 80 by the bay to the 80s inland. Northwest winds up to 5 miles per hour, increasing to 5 to 15 miles per hour in the afternoon. For the Tuesday night, mostly clear. Lows from the mid-50s to lower 60s. West winds up to 5 miles per hour, becoming south after midnight. For Wednesday, mostly sunny in the morning, then becoming sunny. Highs in the lower 80s by the bay to around 90 inland. Southeast winds up to 5 miles per hour, becoming northwest in the afternoon. And on Wednesday night, clear. Lows from the mid-50s to lower 60s. Thursday and Thursday night, mostly clear. Highs from the lower 80s to mid-90s, lows from the upper 50s to mid-60s for the Friday, partly cloudy in the morning, then becoming mostly sunny. Highs from the lower 80s to mid-90s Friday night through Sunday, mostly clear. Lows from the upper 50s to mid-60s, highs from the 80s to lower 90s, high temperatures today and lows tonight for the selected cities, San Jose, 76 and 55, Mountain View, 72 and 56, Morgan Hill, 78 and 54. The area forecast for the Monterey Bay and Salinas Valley? Coastal flood advisory in effect until 5 p.m. Pacific Daylight Time Thursday.

today? Sunny. Highs in the mid-60s at the coast to the mid-70s inland. West winds 10 to 15 miles per hour. For tonight, mostly clear until midnight, then becoming partly cloudy. Lows in the lower 50s. Southwest winds 5 to 10 miles per hour. And on Tuesday, partly cloudy in the morning, then becoming sunny. Highs in the lower 70s at the coast of the mid-80s inland. North winds up to 5 miles per hour, becoming west 5 to 15 miles per hour in the afternoon. For the Tuesday night, mostly clear until midnight, then becoming partly cloudy. Lows in the mid-50s. Southwest winds 5 to 10 miles per hour. For Wednesday, mostly sunny in the morning, then becoming sunny. Highs in the lower 70s at the coast to the upper 80s inland. East winds up to 5 miles per hour, becoming west in the afternoon. And on Wednesday night, mostly clear until midnight, then becoming partly cloudy. Lows in the mid-50s. Thursday and Thursday night, mostly clear. High 70s and 80s, lows in the upper 50s. Friday through Saturday, partly cloudy. Highs from the mid-70s to lower 90s, lows near 60. Saturday night and Sunday, mostly clear. Lows around 60. Highs from the mid-70s to lower 90s. High temperatures today and lows tonight for the selected cities: Santa Cruz, 74 and 52, Monterey, 65 and 54, Salinas, 66 and 53, Hollister, 74 and 51, King City, 74 and 52. The weather overview for the Bay Area and Central Coast: elevated fire weather conditions across the higher terrain through Wednesday, areas of moderate heat risk across the interior Wednesday through Sunday, minor coastal flooding for bayshore locations along the San Francisco, San Pablo, and Monterey Bays today through Friday. The extended forecast for the Bay Area and Central Coast: Wednesday and Wednesday night, mostly clear. High 65 to 95. Lows 50 to 65. Thursday and Thursday night, mostly clear. High 65 to 95. Lows 50 to 70. Friday and Friday night, partly cloudy. High 70 to 95. Lows 50 to 75. Saturday and Saturday night, mostly clear. High 70 to 95. Lows 55 to 75. Sunday, sunny, warmer. High 70 to 95. Sunrise, sunset, and tidal information for the San Francisco Bay Area for Monday, September 28th. The sunset tonight, 6:57 p.m. The sunrise tomorrow, 7:03 a.m. The sunset tomorrow, 6:55 p.m. Tidal data at the Golden Gate for the afternoon and evening hours today and the morning hours of tomorrow. High tide, 12:57 p.m. at 6.17 feet. Low tide, 7:18 p.m. at -0.03 feet. High tide, 02:09 a.m. at 4.92 feet. Low tide, 07:08 a.m. at 2.15 feet. Here are the buoy observations for 5 p.m. Pacific Daylight Time. At buoy 6, wind southwest 16 knots, water temperature 66, pressure 1,021.6 millibars, seas 5, every 12. At offshore buoy 59, winds north at 12 knots, water temperature 67, pressure 1,022.1 millibars. At buoy 14 near Point Arena, winds north at 70 knots, gusting to 21, water temperature 57, pressure 1,014.2 millibars. At buoy 13 near Bodega Bay, winds northwest at 21 knots, gusting to 27, pressure 1,012.2 millibars. At Point Reyes Wave Rider buoy, water temperature 59, seas 11 feet, every 9 seconds. At San Francisco buoy, winds northwest at 19 knots, gusting to 23, swell 7 feet, every 9 seconds. At Half Moon Bay buoy, winds northwest 16 knots, water temperature 60, pressure 1,013.6 millibars, seas 6 feet, every 8 seconds. At Monterey Bay buoy, winds northwest 21 knots, gusting to 25, water temperature 62, pressure 1.

moderate to strong northerly breezes through Wednesday. Strongest winds will be the outer waters north of Point Reyes along the Big Sur coast. Rough seas will accompany the winds and will subside to moderate by the end of the week. Tropical activity will produce long period swell up to 16 seconds Wednesday and Thursday. The marine forecast for San Pablo Bay, Suisun Bay, the West Delta, and the San Francisco Bay north of the Bay Bridge. For tonight, southwest wind 5 to 10 knots, easing to around 5 knots late. For Tuesday, southwest wind around 5 knots, rising to 5 to 10 knots in the afternoon. For Tuesday night, southwest wind 5 to 10 knots. The marine forecast for Monterey Bay. For tonight, northwest wind 10 to 15 knots, becoming north around 5 knots. Seas 3 to 5 feet. Wave detail, northwest 5 feet at 9 seconds. For Tuesday, north wind around 5 knots, backing to west 10 to 15 knots in the afternoon. Seas 3 to 5 feet. Wave detail, west 5 feet at 10 seconds and south 2 feet at 15 seconds. For Tuesday night, west wind 5 to 10 knots, veering to northeast after midnight. Seas 4 to 6 feet. Wave detail, northwest 5 feet at 10 seconds and south 2 feet at 15 seconds. The coastal waters forecast from Pigeon Point to Point Pinos out to 10 nautical miles. Small craft advisory in effect until 9 p.m. Pacific Daylight Time this evening. For tonight, northwest wind 15 to 20 knots, easing to 5 to 10 knots. Seas 6 to 8 feet. Wave detail, northwest 7 feet at 9 seconds and south 2 feet at 15 seconds. For Tuesday, northwest wind 10 to 15 knots, rising to 15 to 20 knots in the afternoon. Seas 6 to 8 feet. Wave detail, northwest 7 feet at 10 seconds and south 2 feet at 11 seconds. For Tuesday night, northwest wind 15 to 20 knots, easing to 5 to 10 knots after midnight. Seas 6 to 8 feet. Wave detail, northwest 8 feet at 9 seconds and south 2 feet at 14 seconds. The following is an important weather message from the National Weather Service. Issued at 10:39 a.m. Pacific Daylight Time. Coastal flood advisory remains in effect until 5 p.m. Pacific Daylight Time Thursday. What? Up to 1.2 feet of inundation above ground level is possible in low-lying areas near shorelines and tidal waterways. Where? Bayshore locations along the San Francisco Bay, San Pablo Bay, and Monterey Bay. When? Now through 5 p.m. Pacific Daylight Time Thursday. Impacts, flooding of lots, parks, and roads with only isolated road closures expected. High tides will result in flooding along coastal trail, cut off access to some low-lying beaches and coastal areas, and bring water and wave farther up the beach than typical. Additional details, at the San Francisco tidal gauge, high tide is expected to be 1.0 feet above normal 6.87 feet mean lower low water at 12:57 p.m. Monday, September 28th, 1.2 feet above normal 7.1 feet mean lower low water at 1:30 p.m. Tuesday, September 29th, 1.2 feet above normal 7.3 feet mean lower low water at 2:10 p.m. Wednesday 9/30, and 1.1 foot above normal 6.92 feet mean lower low water at 2:58 p.m. Thursday 10/1. These predictions included up to 0.7 feet of surge that will enhance the astronomical tide and flooding threat. High tide varies up to 90 minutes earlier or later along the Pacific coast and through the San Francisco Bay, respectively. If travel is required, allow extra time as some roads may be closed. Do not drive around barricades or through water of unknown depth. Take the necessary actions to protect flood-prone property. The area forecast for the peninsula, North Bay, and East Bay. Coastal flood advisory in effect until 5 p.m. Pacific Daylight Time Thursday. For the rest of today, sunny. Highs in the upper 60s at the coast to around 80 inland. West winds 5 to 15 miles per hour. For tonight, mostly clear. Lows from the 40s to

50s. Southwest winds 5 to 10 miles per hour. And on Tuesday, mostly sunny in the morning, then becoming sunny. Highs in the mid-70s at the coast to the lower 90s inland. West winds 5 to 10 miles per hour. For the Tuesday night, mostly clear. Lows from the 50s to lower 60s. Southwest winds 5 to 10 miles per hour. For Wednesday, mostly sunny in the morning, then becoming sunny. Highs in the mid-70s at the coast to the lower 90s inland. Southwest winds up to 5 miles per hour, becoming west in the afternoon. And on Wednesday night, mostly clear. Lows in the 50s. Thursday and Thursday night, mostly clear. High 70s and 80s, lows from the 50s to lower 60s for the Friday, partly cloudy. Highs from the mid-70s to upper 80s Friday night through Sunday. Mostly clear. Lows from the mid-50s to lower 60s. Highs from the mid-70s to upper 80s. High temperatures today and lows tonight for the selected cities. San Francisco, 68 and 55. San Francisco Airport, 71 and 54. Redwood City, 78 and 55. Oakland, 72 and 56. Fremont, 75 and 56. Concord, 83 and 56. Livermore, 80 and 56. San Rafael, 80 and 55. Santa Rosa, 84 and 53. Napa, 78 and 55. Fairfield, 82 and 59. These are the 5 p.m. Pacific Daylight Time observations for the San Francisco and Monterey Bay areas on Monday, September 28th. At San Francisco Airport, it was mostly sunny, temperature 63, dew point 53, relative humidity 70%, west wind at 23 miles an hour, pressure 29.87 inches and steady. At Oakland Airport, it was mostly sunny, temperature 66, dew point 53, relative humidity 63%, west wind at 16 miles an hour, gusting to 23, pressure 29.87 inches and falling. At San Jose Airport, it was sunny, temperature 74, dew point 53, relative humidity 48%, northwest wind at 13 miles an hour, pressure 29.85 inches and falling. At Santa Rosa, it was sunny, temperature 77, southeast wind at 13, pressure 29.84 and falling. At Concord, it was sunny, temperature 80, west wind at 13. At Livermore, it was sunny, temperature 78, northwest wind at 14. At Monterey, it was cloudy, temperature 60, west wind at 8, pressure 29.91 and steady. At Salinas, it was mostly sunny, temperature 64, dew point 55, relative humidity 72%, northwest wind at 15. Here are some observations around California and western Nevada. It was sunny, with a temperature of 85 at Sacramento, 60 at South Lake Tahoe, and 64 at Blue Canyon. It was mostly sunny, with a temperature of 74 at Los Angeles, 75 at San Diego, 71 at Reno, and 64 at Truckee. At Mammoth Lakes, it was cloudy, with a temperature of 57. Local temperature reports around San Francisco Bay for 5 p.m. Downtown San Francisco was 66 degrees. Oakland Museum was 71 degrees. Redwood City was 77 degrees. San Rafael was 81 degrees. The area forecast for the South Bay, including the San Jose metro area and the Santa Clara Valley. Coastal flood advisory in effect until 5 p.m. Pacific Daylight Time Thursday. For the rest of today, sunny. Highs in the 70s. Northwest winds 10 to 15 miles per hour. For tonight, mostly clear. Lows in the 50s. Northwest winds up to 5 miles per hour. And on Tuesday, mostly sunny in the morning, then becoming sunny. Highs around 80 by the bay to the 80s inland. Northwest winds up to 5 miles per hour, increasing to 5 to 15 miles per hour in the afternoon. For the Tuesday night, mostly clear. Lows from the mid-50s to lower 60s.

up to 5 miles per hour, becoming south after midnight. For Wednesday, mostly sunny in the morning, then becoming sunny. Highs in the lower 80s by the bay to around 90 inland. Southeast winds up to 5 miles per hour, becoming northwest in the afternoon. And on Wednesday night, clear. Lows from the mid-50s to lower 60s. Thursday and Thursday night, mostly clear. Highs from the lower 80s to mid-90s, lows from the upper 50s to mid-60s for the Friday, partly cloudy in the morning, then becoming mostly sunny. Highs from the lower 80s to mid-90s Friday night through Sunday, mostly clear. Lows from the upper 50s to mid-60s, highs from the 80s to lower 90s, high temperatures today and lows tonight for the selected cities, San Jose, 76 and 55, Mountain View, 72 and 56, Morgan Hill, 78 and 54. The area forecast for the Monterey Bay and Salinas Valley. Coastal flood advisory in effect until 5 p.m. Pacific Daylight Time Thursday. For the rest of today, sunny. Highs in the mid-60s at the coast to the mid-70s inland. West winds 10 to 15 miles per hour. For tonight, mostly clear until midnight, then becoming partly cloudy. Lows in the lower 50s. Southwest winds 5 to 10 miles per hour. And on Tuesday, partly cloudy in the morning, then becoming sunny. Highs in the lower 70s at the coast to the mid-80s inland. North winds up to 5 miles per hour, becoming west 5 to 15 miles per hour in the afternoon. For the Tuesday night, mostly clear until midnight, then becoming partly cloudy. Lows in the mid-50s. Southwest winds 5 to 10 miles per hour. For Wednesday, mostly sunny in the morning, then becoming sunny. Highs in the lower 70s at the coast to the upper 80s inland. East winds up to 5 miles per hour, becoming west in the afternoon. And on Wednesday night, mostly clear until midnight, then becoming partly cloudy. Lows in the mid-50s. Thursday and Thursday night, mostly clear. High 70s and 80s, lows in the upper 50s Friday through Saturday. Partly cloudy. Highs from the mid-70s to lower 90s, lows near 60. Saturday night and Sunday, mostly clear. Lows around 60. Highs from the mid-70s to lower 90s, high temperatures today and lows tonight for the selected cities, Santa Cruz, 74 and 52, Monterey, 65 and 54, Salinas, 66 and 53, Hollister, 74 and 51, King City, 74 and 52. The weather overview for the Bay Area and Central Coast, elevated fire weather conditions across the higher terrain through Wednesday, areas of moderate heat risk across the interior Wednesday through Sunday, minor coastal flooding for Bayshore locations along the San Francisco, San Pablo, and Monterey Bays today through Friday. The extended forecast for the Bay Area and Central Coast, Wednesday and Wednesday night, mostly clear. High 65 to 95. Lows 50 to 65. Thursday and Thursday night, mostly clear. High 65 to 95. Lows 50 to 70. Friday and Friday night, partly cloudy. Highs 70 to 95. Lows 50 to 75. Saturday and Saturday night, mostly clear. Highs 70 to 95. Lows 55 to 75. Sunday, sunny, warmer. Highs 70 to 95. Sunrise, sunset, and tidal information for the San Francisco Bay Area for Monday, September 28th. The sunset tonight, 6:57 p.m. The sunrise tomorrow, 7:03 a.m. The sunset tomorrow, 6:55 p.m. Tidal data at the Golden Gate for the afternoon and evening hours today and the morning hours of tomorrow. High tide, 12:57 p.m. at 6.17 feet. Low tide, 7:18 p.m. at -0.3 feet. High tide, 02:09 a.m. at 4.92 feet. Low tide, 07:08 a.m. at 2.15 feet. Here are the buoy observations for 5 p.m. Pacific Daylight Time. At buoy 6, wind southwest.

60 knots. Water temperature 66. Pressure 1,021.6 millibars. Seas 5. Every 12. An offshore buoy 59 winds north at 12 knots. Water temperature 67. Pressure 1,022.1 millibars. At buoy 14 near Point Arena, winds north at 70 knots, gusting to 21, water temperature 57, pressure 1,014.2 millibars. At buoy 13 near Bodega Bay, winds northwest at 21 knots, gusting to 27, pressure 1,012.2 millibars. At Point Reyes Wave Rider buoy, water temperature 59, seas 11 feet, every 9 seconds. At San Francisco Bay, winds northwest at 19 knots, gusting to 23, swell 7 feet, every 9 seconds. At Half Moon Bay, buoy, winds northwest 16 knots, water temperature 60, pressure 1,013.6 millibars, seas 6 feet, every 8 seconds. At Monterey Bay, buoy, winds northwest 21 knots, gusting to 25, water temperature 62, pressure 1,012.0 millibars, seas 8 feet, every 16 seconds. At Point Sur, Wave Rider buoy, water temperature 61, seas 7 feet, every 9 seconds. At Cape San Martin buoy, winds northwest at 25 knots, gusting to 29, water temperature 60, pressure 1,011.2 millibars. Synopsis for the Central California coast and bays, including the Monterey Bay, Greater Farallones, and Cordell Bank National Marine Sanctuaries, a strengthening pressure gradient along the California coast will keep moderate to strong northerly breezes through Wednesday. Strongest winds will be the outer waters north of Point Reyes and along the Big Sur coast. Rough seas will accompany the winds and will subside to moderate by the end of the week. Tropical activity will produce long period swell up to 16 seconds Wednesday and Thursday. The marine forecast for San Pablo Bay, Suisun Bay, the West Delta, and the San Francisco Bay north of the Bay Bridge. For tonight, southwest wind 5 to 10 knots, easing to around 5 knots late. For Tuesday, southwest wind around 5 knots, rising to 5 to 10 knots in the afternoon. For Tuesday night, southwest wind 5 to 10 knots. The marine forecast for Monterey Bay. For tonight, northwest wind 10 to 15 knots, becoming north around 5 knots. Seas 3 to 5 feet. Wave detail, northwest 5 feet at 9 seconds. For Tuesday, north wind around 5 knots, backing to west 10 to 15 knots in the afternoon. Seas 3 to 5 feet. Wave detail, west 5 feet at 10 seconds and south 2 feet at 15 seconds. For Tuesday night, west wind 5 to 10 knots, veering to northeast after midnight. Seas 4 to 6 feet. Wave detail, northwest 5 feet at 10 seconds and south 2 feet at 15 seconds. The coastal waters forecast from Pigeon Point to Point Pinos out to 10 nautical miles. Small craft advisory in effect until 9 p.m. Pacific Daylight Time this evening. For tonight, northwest wind 15 to 20 knots, easing to 5 to 10 knots. Seas 6 to 8 feet. Wave detail, northwest 7 feet at 9 seconds and south 2 feet at 15 seconds. For Tuesday, northwest wind 10 to 15 knots, rising to 15 to 20 knots in the afternoon. Seas 6 to 8 feet. Wave detail, northwest 7 feet at 10 seconds and south 2 feet at 11 seconds. For Tuesday night, northwest wind 15 to 20 knots, easing to 5 to 10 knots after midnight. Seas 6 to 8 feet. Wave detail, northwest 8 feet at 9 seconds and south 2 feet at 14 seconds. The following is an important weather message from the National Weather Service. Issued at 10:39 a.m. Pacific Daylight Time. Coastal flood advisory remains in effect until 5 p.m. Pacific Daylight Time Thursday. What? Up to 1.2 feet of inundation above ground level is possible in low-lying areas near shorelines and tidal waterways. Where? Bayshore locations along the San Francisco Bay, San Pablo Bay, and Monterey Bay. When? Now through 5 p.m. Pacific Daylight Time Thursday. Impacts,

with only isolated road closures expected. High tides will result in flooding along coastal trail, cut off access to some low-lying beaches and coastal areas, and bring water and wave farther up the beach than typical. Additional details, at the San Francisco tidal gauge, high tide is expected to be 1.0 feet above normal 6.87 feet mean lower low water at 12:57 p.m. Monday, September 28th, 1.2 feet above normal 7.1 feet mean lower low water at 1:30 p.m. Tuesday, September 29th, 1.2 feet above normal 7.3 feet mean lower low water at 2:10 p.m. Wednesday 9/30, and 1.1 foot above normal 6.92 feet mean lower low water at 2:58 p.m. Thursday 10/1. These predictions included up to 0.7 feet of surge that will enhance the astronomical tide and flooding threat. High tide varies up to 90 minutes earlier or later along the Pacific coast and through the San Francisco Bay, respectively. If travel is required, allow extra time as some roads may be closed. Do not drive around barricades or through water of unknown depth. Take the necessary actions to protect flood-prone property. You're listening to NOAA Weather Radio, station KEC 49, broadcasting on a frequency of 162.55 MHz from atop McQueen's Ridge. This broadcast originates from the National Weather Service office located in Monterey, California, and serves the South Bay and Monterey Bay Area, including the city of San Jose, Monterey, Salinas, and Santa Cruz. The area forecast for the peninsula, North Bay, and East Bay. Coastal flood advisory in effect until 5 p.m. Pacific Daylight Time Thursday. For the rest of today, sunny. Highs in the upper 60s at the coast to around 80 inland. West winds 5 to 15 miles per hour. For tonight, mostly clear. Lows from the 40s to upper 50s. Southwest winds 5 to 10 miles per hour. And on Tuesday, mostly sunny in the morning, then becoming sunny. Highs in the mid-70s at the coast to the lower 90s inland. West winds 5 to 10 miles per hour. For the Tuesday night, mostly clear. Lows from the 50s to lower 60s. Southwest winds 5 to 10 miles per hour. For Wednesday, mostly sunny in the morning, then becoming sunny. Highs in the mid-70s at the coast to the lower 90s inland. Southwest winds up to 5 miles per hour, becoming west in the afternoon. And on Wednesday night, mostly clear. Lows in the 50s. Thursday and Thursday night, mostly clear. High 70s and 80s, lows from the 50s to lower 60s for the Friday, partly cloudy. Highs from the mid-70s to upper 80s Friday night through Sunday. Mostly clear. Lows from the mid-50s to lower 60s. Highs from the mid-70s to upper 80s. High temperatures today and lows tonight for the selected cities. San Francisco, 68 and 55. San Francisco Airport, 71 and 54. Redwood City, 78 and 55. Oakland, 72 and 56. Fremont, 75 and 56. Concord, 83 and 56. Livermore, 80 and 56. San Rafael, 80 and 55. Santa Rosa, 84 and 53. Napa, 78 and 55. Fairfield, 82 and 59. These are the 5 p.m. Pacific Daylight Time observations for the San Francisco and Monterey Bay areas on Monday, September 28th. At San Francisco Airport, it was mostly sunny, temperature 63, dew point 53, relative humidity 70%, west wind at 23 miles an hour, pressure 29.87 inches and steady. At Oakland Airport, it was mostly sunny, temperature 66, dew point 53, relative humidity 63%, west wind at 16 miles an hour, gusting to 23, pressure 29.87 inches and falling. At San Jose Airport, it was sunny, temperature 74, dew point 53, relative humidity 48%, northwest wind at 13 miles an hour, pressure 29.85 inches and falling. At Santa Rosa, it was sunny, temperature 77, south

29.84 and falling. At Concord, it was sunny, temperature 80, west wind at 13. At Livermore, it was sunny, temperature 78, northwest wind at 14. At Monterey, it was cloudy, temperature 60, west wind at 8, pressure 29.91 and steady. At Salinas, it was mostly sunny, temperature 64, dew point 55, relative humidity 72%, northwest wind at 15. Here are some observations around California and western Nevada. It was sunny, with a temperature of 85 at Sacramento, 60 at South Lake Tahoe, and 64 at Blue Canyon. It was mostly sunny, with a temperature of 74 at Los Angeles, 75 at San Diego, 71 at Reno, and 64 at Truckee. At Mammoth Lakes, it was cloudy, with a temperature of 57. Local temperature reports around San Francisco Bay for 5 p.m. Downtown San Francisco was 66 degrees. Oakland Museum was 71 degrees. Redwood City was 77 degrees. San Rafael was 81 degrees. The weather overview for the Bay Area and Central Coast, elevated fire weather conditions across the higher terrain through Wednesday, areas of moderate heat risk across the interior Wednesday through Sunday, minor coastal flooding for bayshore locations along the San Francisco, San Pablo, and Monterey Bays today through Friday. The extended forecast for the Bay Area and Central Coast, Wednesday and Wednesday night, mostly clear. High 65 to 95. Lows 50 to 65. Thursday and Thursday night, mostly clear. High 65 to 95. Lows 50 to 70. Friday and Friday night, partly cloudy. Highs 70 to 95. Lows 50 to 75. Saturday and Saturday night, mostly clear. Highs 70 to 95. Lows 55 to 75. Sunday, sunny, warmer. Highs 70 to 95. Sunrise, sunset, and tidal information for the San Francisco Bay Area for Monday, September 28th. The sunset tonight, 6:57 p.m. The sunrise tomorrow, 7:03 a.m. The sunset tomorrow, 6:55 p.m. Tidal data at the Golden Gate for the afternoon and evening hours today and the morning hours of tomorrow. High tide, 12:57 p.m. at 6.17 feet. Low tide, 7:18 p.m. at minus 03 feet. High tide, 02:09 a.m. at 4.92 feet. Low tide, 07:08 a.m. at 2.15 feet. Here are the buoy observations for 6 p.m. Pacific Daylight Time. An offshore buoy 6, wind southwest at 14 knots, water temperature 67, pressure 1021.5 millibars. An offshore buoy 59, winds north at 14 knots, water temperature 67, pressure 1021.7 millibars. At buoy 14 near Point Arena, winds northwest at 17 knots, gusting to 21, water temperature 57, pressure 1013.5 millibars. At buoy 13 near Bodega Bay, winds northwest at 23 knots, gusting to 29, pressure 1011.2 millibars. At Point Reyes Wave Rider buoy, water temperature 59, seas 10 feet, every 8 seconds. At San Francisco buoy, winds northwest at 19 knots, gusting to 21, water temperature 59, pressure 1011.8 millibars. At Half Moon Bay buoy, winds northwest 16 knots, water temperature 60, pressure 1013.0 millibars, seas 6 feet, every 8 seconds. At Monterey buoy, winds northwest at 21 knots, gusting to 25, water temperature 62, pressure 1011.5 millibars. At Point Sur, Wave Rider buoy, water temperature 61, seas 7 feet, every 8 seconds. At Cape San Martin buoy, winds northwest at 25 knots, gusting to 33, water temperature 59, pressure 1010.6 millibars. Synopsis for the Central California coast and bays, including the Monterey Bay, Greater Farallones, and Cordell Bank National Marine.

sanctuaries. A strengthening pressure gradient along the California coast will keep moderate to strong northerly breezes through Wednesday. Strongest winds will be the outer waters north of Point Reyes along the Big Sur coast. Rough seas will accompany the winds and will subside to moderate by the end of the week. Tropical activity will produce long-period swell up to 16 seconds Wednesday and Thursday. The marine forecast for San Pablo Bay, Suisun Bay, the West Delta, and the San Francisco Bay north of the Bay Bridge. For tonight, southwest wind 5 to 10 knots, easing to around 5 knots late. For Tuesday, southwest wind around 5 knots, rising to 5 to 10 knots in the afternoon. For Tuesday night, southwest wind 5 to 10 knots. The marine forecast for Monterey Bay. For tonight, northwest wind 10 to 15 knots, becoming north around 5 knots. Seas 3 to 5 feet. Wave detail, northwest 5 feet at 9 seconds. For Tuesday, north wind around 5 knots, backing to west 10 to 15 knots in the afternoon. Seas 3 to 5 feet. Wave detail, west 5 feet at 10 seconds and south 2 feet at 15 seconds. For Tuesday night, west wind 5 to 10 knots, veering to northeast after midnight. Seas 4 to 6 feet. Wave detail, northwest 5 feet at 10 seconds and south 2 feet at 15 seconds. The coastal waters forecast from Pigeon Point to Point Pinos out to 10 nautical miles. Small craft advisory in effect until 9 p.m. Pacific Daylight Time this evening. For tonight, northwest wind 15 to 20 knots, easing to 5 to 10 knots. Seas 6 to 8 feet. Wave detail, northwest 7 feet at 9 seconds and south 2 feet at 15 seconds. For Tuesday, northwest wind 10 to 15 knots, rising to 15 to 20 knots in the afternoon. Seas 6 to 8 feet. Wave detail, northwest 7 feet at 10 seconds and south 2 feet at 11 seconds. For Tuesday night, northwest wind 15 to 20 knots, easing to 5 to 10 knots after midnight. Seas 6 to 8 feet. Wave detail, northwest 8 feet at 9 seconds and south 2 feet at 14 seconds. The following is an important weather message from the National Weather Service. Issued at 10:39 a.m. Pacific Daylight Time. Coastal flood advisory remains in effect until 5 p.m. Pacific Daylight Time Thursday. What? Up to 1.2 feet of inundation above ground level is possible in low-lying areas near shorelines and tidal waterways. Where? Bayshore locations along the San Francisco Bay, San Pablo Bay, and Monterey Bay. When? Now through 5 p.m. Pacific Daylight Time Thursday. Impacts, flooding of lots, parks, and roads with only isolated road closures expected. High tides will result in flooding along coastal trail, cut off access to some low-lying beaches and coastal areas, and bring water and waves farther up the beach than typical. Additional details, at the San Francisco tidal gauge, high tide is expected to be 1.0 feet above normal 6.87 feet mean lower low water at 12:57 p.m. Monday, September 28th, 1.2 feet above normal 7.1 feet mean lower low water at 1:30 p.m. Tuesday, September 29th, 1.2 feet above normal 7.3 feet mean lower low water at 2:10 p.m. Wednesday 9/30, and 1.1 foot above normal 6.92 feet mean lower low water at 2:58 p.m. Thursday 10/1. These predictions included up to 0.7 feet of surge that will enhance the astronomical tide and flooding threat. High tide varies up to 90 minutes earlier or later along the Pacific coast and through the San Francisco Bay, respectively. If travel is required, allow extra time as some roads may be closed. Do not drive around barricades or through water of unknown depth. Take the necessary actions to protect flood-prone property. The area forecast for the peninsula, North Bay, and East Bay. Coastal flood advisory in effect until 5 p.m. Pacific Daylight Time Thursday. For tonight, mostly clear. Lows from the 40s to upper 50s. Southwest winds 5 to 10 miles per hour. For Tuesday,

mostly sunny in the morning, then becoming sunny. Highs in the mid-70s at the coast to the lower 90s inland. West winds 5 to 10 miles per hour. For Tuesday night, mostly clear. Lows from the 50s to lower 60s. Southwest winds 5 to 10 miles per hour. And on Wednesday? Mostly sunny in the morning, then becoming sunny. Highs in the mid-70s at the coast to the lower 90s inland. Southwest winds up to 5 miles per hour, becoming west in the afternoon. For Wednesday night, mostly clear. Lows in the 50s. Southwest winds 5 to 10 miles per hour. For Thursday, partly cloudy in the morning, then becoming sunny. High 70s and 80s. For Thursday night, mostly clear until midnight, then becoming partly cloudy. Lows from the 50s to lower 60s. And on Friday, partly cloudy. Highs from the mid-70s to upper 80s Friday night through Monday. Mostly clear. Lows from the mid-50s to lower 60s. Highs from the mid-70s to upper 80s. Low temperatures tonight and highs tomorrow for these selected cities. San Francisco, 55 and 76. San Francisco Airport, 54 and 77. Redwood City, 55 and 86. Oakland, 56 and 80. Fremont, 56 and 83. Concord, 56 and 94. Livermore, 56 and 91. San Rafael, 55 and 90. Santa Rosa, 53 and 93. Napa, 55 and 89. Fairfield, 59 and 93. These are the 6 p.m. Pacific Daylight Time observations for the San Francisco and Monterey Bay areas on Monday, September 28th. At San Francisco Airport, it was mostly sunny, temperature 62, dew point 53, relative humidity 72%, west wind at 22 miles an hour, pressure 29.86 inches and falling. At Oakland Airport, it was mostly sunny, temperature 64, dew point 54, relative humidity 69%, west wind at 13 miles an hour, pressure 29.86 inches and falling. At San Jose Airport, it was sunny, temperature 70, dew point 54, relative humidity 56%, northwest wind at 15 miles an hour, pressure 29.85 inches and steady. At Santa Rosa, it was sunny, temperature 71, south wind at 9, pressure 29.83 and falling. At Concord, it was sunny, temperature 77, west wind at 12. At Livermore, it was clear, temperature 74, west wind at 13. At Monterey, it was partly sunny, temperature 60, southwest wind at 6, pressure 29.89 and falling. At Salinas, it was clear, temperature 62, dew point 54, relative humidity 74%, northwest wind at 12. Here are some observations around California and western Nevada. It was clear, with a temperature of 85 at Sacramento, 57 at South Lake Tahoe, and 63 at Blue Canyon. It was partly cloudy, with a temperature of 72 at Los Angeles, 73 at San Diego, 70 at Reno, and 63 at Truckee. At Mammoth Lakes, it was mostly cloudy, with a temperature of 55. These are the 6 p.m. Pacific Daylight Time observations for the San Francisco and Monterey Bay areas on Monday, September 28th. At San Francisco Airport, it was mostly sunny, temperature 62, dew point 53, relative humidity 72%, west wind at 22 miles an hour, pressure 29.86 inches and falling. At Oakland Airport, it was mostly sunny, temperature 64, dew point 54, relative humidity 69%, west wind at 13 miles an hour, pressure 29.86 inches and falling. At San Jose Airport, it was sunny, temperature 70, dew point 54, relative humidity 56%, northwest wind at 15 miles an hour, pressure 29.85 inches and steady. At Santa Rosa, it was sunny, temperature 71, south wind at 9, pressure 29.83 and falling. At Concord, it was sunny, temperature 77, west wind at 12. At Livermore, it was clear, temperature 74, west

at 13. At Monterey, it was partly sunny, temperature 60, southwest wind at 6, pressure 29.89 and falling. At Salinas, it was clear, temperature 62, dew point 54, relative humidity 74%, northwest wind at 12. Here are some observations around California and western Nevada. It was clear, with a temperature of 85 at Sacramento, 57 at South Lake Tahoe, and 63 at Blue Canyon. It was partly cloudy, with a temperature of 72 at Los Angeles, 73 at San Diego, 70 at Reno, and 63 at Truckee. At Mammoth Lakes, it was mostly cloudy, with a temperature of 55. Local temperature reports around San Francisco Bay for 6 p.m. Downtown San Francisco was 61 degrees. Oakland Museum was 70 degrees. Redwood City was 79 degrees. San Rafael was 82 degrees. The area forecast for the South Bay, including the San Jose metro area and the Santa Clara Valley. Coastal flood advisory in effect until 5 p.m. Pacific Daylight Time Thursday. For tonight, mostly clear. Lows in the 50s. Northwest winds up to 5 miles per hour. For Tuesday, mostly sunny in the morning, then becoming sunny. Highs around 80 by the bay to the 80s inland. Northwest winds up to 5 miles per hour, increasing to 5 to 15 miles per hour in the afternoon. For Tuesday night, mostly clear. Lows from the mid-50s to lower 60s. West winds up to 5 miles per hour, becoming south after midnight. And on Wednesday, mostly sunny in the morning, then becoming sunny. Highs in the lower 80s by the bay to around 90 inland. Southeast winds up to 5 miles per hour, becoming northwest in the afternoon. For Wednesday night, clear. Lows from the mid-50s to lower 60s. West winds up to 5 miles per hour, becoming southwest after midnight. For Thursday, mostly sunny in the morning, then becoming sunny. Highs from the lower 80s to mid-90s. For Thursday night, mostly clear. Lows from the upper 50s to mid-60s. And on Friday, partly cloudy in the morning, then becoming mostly sunny. Highs from the lower 80s to mid-90s Friday night through Sunday. Mostly clear. Lows from the upper 50s to mid-60s. Highs from the 80s to lower 90s Sunday night. Clear. Lows from the upper 50s to mid-60s Monday. Mostly sunny. Highs from the lower 80s to mid-90s. Low temperatures tonight and highs tomorrow for these selected cities. San Jose, 55 and 84. Mountain View, 56 and 80. Morgan Hill, 54 and 88. The area forecast for the Monterey Bay and Salinas Valley. Coastal flood advisory in effect until 5 p.m. Pacific Daylight Time Thursday. For tonight, mostly clear until midnight, then becoming partly cloudy. Lows in the lower 50s. Southwest winds 5 to 10 miles per hour. For Tuesday, partly cloudy in the morning, then becoming sunny. Highs in the lower 70s at the coast of the mid-80s inland. North winds up to 5 miles per hour, becoming west 5 to 15 miles per hour in the afternoon. For Tuesday night, mostly clear until midnight, then becoming partly cloudy. Lows in the mid-50s. Southwest winds 5 to 10 miles per hour. And on Wednesday, mostly sunny in the morning, then becoming sunny. Highs in the lower 70s at the coast to the upper 80s inland. East winds up to 5 miles per hour, becoming west in the afternoon. For Wednesday night, mostly clear until midnight, then becoming partly cloudy. Lows in the mid-50s. West winds up to 5 miles per hour until midnight, becoming light. For Thursday, partly cloudy in the morning, then becoming mostly sunny. High 70s and 80s. For Thursday night, mostly clear until midnight, then becoming partly cloudy. Lows in the upper 50s. Friday through Saturday, partly cloudy. Highs from the mid-70s to lower 90s.
lows near 60. Saturday night through Sunday night, mostly clear. Lows around 60. Highs from the mid-70s to lower 90s. Monday, partly cloudy in the morning, then becoming mostly sunny. Highs from the mid-70s to lower 90s. Low temperatures tonight and highs tomorrow for the selected cities, Santa Cruz, 52 and 84, Monterey, 54 and 72, Salinas, 53 and 74, Hollister, 51 and 85, King City, 52 and 85. The weather overview for the Bay Area and Central Coast, elevated fire weather conditions across the higher terrain through Wednesday, areas of moderate heat risk across the interior Wednesday through Sunday, minor coastal flooding for bayshore locations along the San Francisco, San Pablo, and Monterey Bays today through Friday. The extended forecast for the Bay Area and Central Coast, Wednesday and Wednesday night, mostly clear. High 65 to 95. Lows 50 to 65. Thursday and Thursday night, mostly clear. High 65 to 95. Lows 50 to 70. Friday and Friday night, partly cloudy. Highs 70 to 95. Lows 50 to 75. Saturday and Saturday night, mostly clear. Highs 70 to 95. Lows 55 to 75. Sunday, sunny, warmer. Highs 70 to 95. Sunrise, sunset, and tidal information for the San Francisco Bay Area for Monday, September 28th. The sunset tonight, 6:57 p.m. The sunrise tomorrow, 7:03 a.m. The sunset tomorrow, 6:55 p.m. Tidal data at the Golden Gate for the afternoon and evening hours today and the morning hours of tomorrow. High tide, 12:57 p.m. at 6.17 feet. Low tide, 7:18 p.m. at -0.3 feet. High tide, 02:09 a.m. at 4.92 feet. Low tide, 07:08 a.m. at 2.15 feet. Here are the buoy observations for 6 p.m. Pacific Daylight Time. At offshore buoy 6, wind southwest at 14 knots, water temperature 67, pressure 1021.5 millibars. At offshore buoy 59, winds at knots, swell 8 feet, every 14 seconds. At buoy 14 near Point Arena, winds northwest at 17 knots, gusting to 21, water temperature 57, pressure 1013.5 millibars. At buoy 13 near Bodega Bay, winds northwest at 23 knots, gusting to 29, pressure 1011.2 millibars. At Point Reyes Wave Rider buoy, water temperature 59, seas 10 feet, every 8 seconds. At San Francisco buoy, winds northwest at 19 knots, gusting to 23, swell 7 feet, every 9 seconds. At Half Moon Bay buoy, winds northwest 16 knots, water temperature 60, pressure 1013.0 millibars, seas 6 feet, every 8 seconds. At Monterey buoy, winds northwest at 21 knots, gusting to 25, water temperature 62, pressure 1011.5 millibars. At Point Sur, Wave Rider buoy, water temperature 61, seas 7 feet, every 8 seconds. At Cape San Martin buoy, winds northwest at 25 knots, gusting to 33, water temperature 59, pressure 1010.6 millibars. Synopsis for the Central California coast and bays, including the Monterey Bay, Greater Farallones, and Cordell Bank National Marine Sanctuaries, a strengthening pressure gradient along the California coast will keep moderate to strong northerly breezes through Wednesday. Strongest winds will be the outer waters north of Point Reyes and along the Big Sur coast. Rough seas will accompany the winds and will subside to moderate by the end of the week. Tropical activity will produce long period swell up to 16 seconds Wednesday and Thursday. The marine forecast for San Pablo Bay, Suisun Bay, the West Delta, and the San Francisco Bay north of the Bay Bridge. For tonight, southwest wind 5 to 10 knots, easing to around 5 knots late. For Tuesday, southwest wind around 5 knots, rising to 5 to 10 knots in the afternoon. For Tuesday night,
southwest wind 5 to 10 knots. The marine forecast for Monterey Bay. For tonight, northwest wind 10 to 15 knots, becoming north around 5 knots. Seas 3 to 5 feet. Wave detail, northwest 5 feet at 9 seconds. For Tuesday, north wind around 5 knots, backing to west 10 to 15 knots in the afternoon. Seas 3 to 5 feet. Wave detail, west 5 feet at 10 seconds and south 2 feet at 15 seconds. For Tuesday night, west wind 5 to 10 knots, veering to northeast after midnight. Seas 4 to 6 feet. Wave detail, northwest 5 feet at 10 seconds and south 2 feet at 15 seconds. The coastal waters forecast from Pigeon Point to Point Pinos out to 10 nautical miles. Small craft advisory in effect until 9 p.m. Pacific Daylight Time this evening. For tonight, northwest wind 15 to 20 knots, easing to 5 to 10 knots. Seas 6 to 8 feet. Wave detail, northwest 7 feet at 9 seconds and south 2 feet at 15 seconds. For Tuesday, northwest wind 10 to 15 knots, rising to 15 to 20 knots in the afternoon. Seas 6 to 8 feet. Wave detail, northwest 7 feet at 10 seconds and south 2 feet at 11 seconds. For Tuesday night, northwest wind 15 to 20 knots, easing to 5 to 10 knots after midnight. Seas 6 to 8 feet. Wave detail, northwest 8 feet at 9 seconds and south 2 feet at 14 seconds. The following is an important weather message from the National Weather Service. Issued at 10:39 a.m. Pacific Daylight Time. Coastal flood advisory remains in effect until 5 p.m. Pacific Daylight Time Thursday. What, up to 1.2 feet of inundation above ground level is possible in low-lying areas near shorelines and tidal waterways. Where, bayshore locations along the San Francisco Bay, San Pablo Bay, and Monterey Bay. When, now through 5 p.m. Pacific Daylight Time Thursday. Impacts, flooding of lots, parks, and roads with only isolated road closures expected. High tides will result in flooding along coastal trail, cut off access to some low-lying beaches and coastal areas, and bring water and wave farther up the beach than typical. Additional details, at the San Francisco tidal gauge, high tide is expected to be 1.0 feet above normal 6.87 feet mean lower low water at 12:57 p.m. Monday, September 28th, 1.2 feet above normal 7.1 feet mean lower low water at 1:30 p.m. Tuesday, September 29th, 1.2 feet above normal 7.3 feet mean lower low water at 2:10 p.m. Wednesday 9/30, and 1.1 foot above normal 6.92 feet mean lower low water at 2:58 p.m. Thursday 10/1. These predictions included up to 0.7 feet of surge that will enhance the astronomical tide and flooding threat. High tide varies up to 90 minutes earlier or later along the Pacific coast and through the San Francisco Bay, respectively. If travel is required, allow extra time as some roads may be closed. Do not drive around barricades or through water of unknown depth. Take the necessary actions to protect flood-prone property. 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This broadcast originates from the National Weather Service office located in Monterey, California, and serves the South Bay and Monterey Bay Area, including the city of San Jose, Monterey, Salinas, and Santa Cruz. The area forecast for the Peninsula, North Bay, and East Bay. Coastal flood advisory in effect until 5 p.m. Pacific Daylight Time Thursday. For tonight, mostly clear. Lows from the 40s to upper 50s. Southwest winds 5 to 10 miles per hour. For Tuesday, mostly sunny in the morning, then becoming sunny. Highs in the mid-70s at the coast to the lower 90s inland. West winds 5 to 10 miles per hour. For Tuesday night, mostly clear. Lows from the 50s to lower 60s. Southwest winds 5 to 10 miles per hour.

mostly sunny in the morning, then becoming sunny. Highs in the mid-70s at the coast to the lower 90s inland. Southwest winds up to 5 miles per hour, becoming west in the afternoon. For Wednesday night, mostly clear. Lows in the 50s. Southwest winds 5 to 10 miles per hour. For Thursday, partly cloudy in the morning, then becoming sunny. High 70s and 80s. For Thursday night, mostly clear until midnight, then becoming partly cloudy. Lows from the 50s to lower 60s. And on Friday, partly cloudy. Highs from the mid-70s to upper 80s Friday night through Monday. Mostly clear. Lows from the mid-50s to lower 60s. Highs from the mid-70s to upper 80s. Low temperatures tonight and highs tomorrow for these selected cities. San Francisco, 55 and 76. San Francisco Airport, 54 and 77. Redwood City, 55 and 86. Oakland, 56 and 80. Fremont, 56 and 83. Concord, 56 and 94. Livermore, 56 and 91. San Rafael, 55 and 90. Santa Rosa, 53 and 93. Napa, 55 and 89. Fairfield, 59 and 93. These are the 6 p.m. Pacific Daylight Time observations for the San Francisco and Monterey Bay areas on Monday, September 28th. At San Francisco Airport, it was mostly sunny, temperature 62, dew point 53, relative humidity 72%, west wind at 22 miles an hour, pressure 29.86 inches and falling. At Oakland Airport, it was mostly sunny, temperature 64, dew point 54, relative humidity 69%, west wind at 13 miles an hour, pressure 29.86 inches and falling. At San Jose Airport, it was sunny, temperature 70, dew point 54, relative humidity 56%, northwest wind at 15 miles an hour, pressure 29.85 inches and steady. At Santa Rosa, it was sunny, temperature 71, south wind at 9, pressure 29.83 and falling. At Concord, it was sunny, temperature 77, west wind at 12. At Livermore, it was clear, temperature 74, west wind at 13. At Monterey, it was partly sunny, temperature 60, southwest wind at 6, pressure 29.89 and falling. At Salinas, it was clear, temperature 62, dew point 54, relative humidity 74%, northwest wind at 12. Here are some observations around California and western Nevada. It was clear, with a temperature of 85 at Sacramento, 57 at South Lake Tahoe, and 63 at Blue Canyon. It was partly cloudy, with a temperature of 72 at Los Angeles, 73 at San Diego, 70 at Reno, and 63 at Truckee. At Mammoth Lakes, it was mostly cloudy, with a temperature of 55. Local temperature reports around San Francisco Bay for 6 p.m. Downtown San Francisco was 61 degrees. Oakland Museum was 70 degrees. Redwood City was 79 degrees. San Rafael was 82 degrees. The area forecast for the South Bay, including the San Jose metro area and the Santa Clara Valley. Coastal flood advisory in effect until 5 p.m. Pacific Daylight Time Thursday. For tonight, mostly clear. Lows in the 50s. Northwest winds up to 5 miles per hour. For Tuesday, mostly sunny in the morning, then becoming sunny. Highs around 80 by the bay to the 80s inland. Northwest winds up to 5 miles per hour, increasing to 5 to 15 miles per hour in the afternoon. For Tuesday night, mostly clear. Lows from the mid-50s to lower 60s. West winds up to 5 miles per hour, in the afternoon. For Tuesday night, mostly clear. Lows from the mid-50s to lower 60s. West winds up to 5 miles per hour, becoming south after midnight. And on Wednesday, mostly sunny in the morning, then becoming sunny. Highs in the lower 80s by the bay to around 90 inland. Southeast winds up to 5 miles per hour.

Monday, mostly sunny. Highs from the lower 80s to mid-90s, low temperatures tonight and highs tomorrow for the selected cities. San Jose, 55 and 84. Mountain View, 56 and 80. Morgan Hill, 54 and 88. The area forecast for the Monterey Bay and Salinas Valley. Coastal flood advisory in effect until 5 p.m. Pacific Daylight Time Thursday. For tonight, mostly clear until midnight, then becoming partly cloudy. Lows in the lower 50s. Southwest winds 5 to 10 miles per hour. For Tuesday, partly cloudy in the morning, then becoming sunny. Highs in the lower 70s at the coast of the mid 80s inland. North winds up to 5 miles per hour, becoming west 5 to 15 miles per hour in the afternoon. For Tuesday night, mostly clear until midnight, then becoming partly cloudy. Lows in the mid 50s. Southwest winds 5 to 10 miles per hour. And on Wednesday, mostly sunny in the morning, then becoming sunny. Highs in the lower 70s at the coast to the upper 80s inland. East winds up to 5 miles per hour, becoming west in the afternoon. For Wednesday night, mostly clear until midnight, then becoming partly cloudy. Lows in the mid 50s. West winds up to 5 miles per hour until midnight, becoming light. For Thursday, partly cloudy in the morning, then becoming mostly sunny. High 70s and 80s. For Thursday night, mostly clear until midnight, then becoming partly cloudy. Lows in the upper 50s. Friday through Saturday, partly cloudy. Highs from the mid 70s to lower 90s. Lows near 60. Saturday night through Sunday night, mostly clear. Lows around 60. Highs from the mid-70s to lower 90s. Monday, partly cloudy in the morning, then becoming mostly sunny. Highs from the mid-70s to lower 90s. Low temperatures tonight and highs tomorrow for the selected cities. Santa Cruz, 52 and 84. Monterey, 54 and 72. Salinas, 53 and 74. Hollister, 51 and 85. King City, 52 and 85. The weather overview for the Bay Area and Central Coast, elevated fire weather conditions across the higher terrain through Wednesday. Areas of moderate heat risk across the interior Wednesday through Sunday. Minor coastal flooding for Bayshore locations along the San Francisco, San Pablo, and Monterey Bays today through Friday. The extended forecast for the Bay Area and Central Coast, Wednesday and Wednesday night, mostly clear. High 65 to 95. Lows 50 to 65. Thursday and Thursday night, mostly clear. High 65 to 95. Lows 50 to 70. Friday and Friday night, partly cloudy. Highs 70 to 95. Lows 50 to 75. Saturday and Saturday night, mostly clear. Highs 70 to 95. Lows 55 to 75. Sunday, sunny, warmer. Highs 70 to 95. Sunrise, sunset, and tidal information for the San Francisco Bay Area for Monday, September 28th. The sunset tonight, 6:57 p.m. The sunrise tomorrow, 7:03 a.m. The sunset tomorrow, 6:55 p.m. Tidal data at the Golden Gate for the afternoon and evening hours today and the morning hours of tomorrow. High tide, 12:57 p.m. at 6.17 feet. Low tide, 7:18 p.m. at -0.3 feet. High tide, 02:09 a.m. at 4.92 feet. Low tide, 07:08 a.m. at 2.15 feet. Here are the buoy observations for 6 p.m. Pacific Daylight Time. At offshore buoy 6, winds southwest at 14 knots, water temperature 67, pressure 1021.5 millibars. At offshore buoy 59, winds at knots, swell 8 feet, every 14 seconds. At buoy 14 near Point Arena, winds northwest at 17 knots, gusting to 21, water temperature 57, pressure 1013.5 millibars. At buoy 13 near Bodega Bay, winds northwest at

23 knots, gusting to 29, pressure 1011.2 millibars. At Point Reyes Wave Rider buoy water temperature 59, seas 10 feet, every 8 seconds. At San Francisco buoy winds northwest at 19 knots, gusting to 23, swell 7 feet, every 9 seconds. At Half Moon Bay buoy winds northwest 16 knots, water temperature 60, pressure 1013.0 millibars, seas 6 feet, every 8 seconds. At Monterey buoy winds northwest at 21 knots, gusting to 25, water temperature 62, pressure 1011.5 millibars. At Pointer, Wave Rider buoy water temperature 61, seas 7 feet, every 8 seconds. At Cape San Martin buoy winds northwest at 25 knots, gusting to 33, water temperature 59, pressure 1010.6 millibars. Synopsis for the Central California coast and bays including the Monterey Bay, Greater Farallones, and Cordell Bank National Marine Sanctuaries, a strengthening pressure gradient along the California coast will keep moderate to strong northerly breezes through Wednesday. Strongest winds will be the outer waters north of Point Reyes and along the Big Sur coast. Rough seas will accompany the winds and will subside to moderate by the end of the week. Tropical activity will produce long period swell up to 16 seconds Wednesday and Thursday. The marine forecast for San Pablo Bay, Suisun Bay, the West Delta, and the San Francisco Bay north of the Bay Bridge. For tonight, southwest wind 5 to 10 knots, easing to around 5 knots late. For Tuesday, southwest wind around 5 knots, rising to 5 to 10 knots in the afternoon. For Tuesday night, southwest wind 5 to 10 knots. The marine forecast for Monterey Bay. For tonight, northwest wind 10 to 15 knots, becoming north around 5 knots. Seas 3 to 5 feet. Wave detail, northwest 5 feet at 9 seconds. For Tuesday, north wind around 5 knots, backing to west 10 to 15 knots in the afternoon. Seas 3 to 5 feet. Wave detail, west 5 feet at 10 seconds and south 2 feet at 15 seconds. For Tuesday night, west wind 5 to 10 knots, veering to northeast after midnight. Seas 4 to 6 feet. Wave detail, northwest 5 feet at 10 seconds and south 2 feet at 15 seconds. The coastal waters forecast from Pigeon Point to Point Pinos out to 10 nautical miles. Small craft advisory in effect until 9 p.m. Pacific Daylight Time this evening. For tonight, northwest wind 15 to 20 knots, easing to 5 to 10 knots. Seas 6 to 8 feet. Wave detail, northwest 7 feet at 9 seconds and south 2 feet at 15 seconds. For Tuesday, northwest wind 10 to 15 knots, rising to 15 to 20 knots in the afternoon. Seas 6 to 8 feet. Wave detail, northwest 7 feet at 10 seconds and south 2 feet at 11 seconds. For Tuesday night, northwest wind 15 to 20 knots, easing to 5 to 10 knots after midnight. Seas 6 to 8 feet. Wave detail, northwest 8 feet at 9 seconds and south 2 feet at 14 seconds. The following is an important weather message from the National Weather Service. Issued at 10:39 a.m. Pacific Daylight Time. Coastal flood advisory remains in effect until 5 p.m. Pacific Daylight Time Thursday. What? Up to 1.2 feet of inundation above ground level is possible in low-lying areas near shorelines and tidal waterways. Where? Bayshore locations along the San Francisco Bay, San Pablo Bay, and Monterey Bay. When? Now through 5 p.m. Pacific Daylight Time Thursday. Impacts, flooding of lots, parks, and roads with only isolated road closures expected. High tides will result in flooding along coastal trail, cut off access to some low-lying beaches and coastal areas, and bring water and wave farther up the beach than typical. Additional details, at the San Francisco tidal gauge, high tide is expected to be 1.0 feet above normal 6.87 feet mean lower low water at 12:57 p.m. Monday, September 28th, 1.2 feet above normal 7.1 feet mean lower low

at 1:30 p.m. Tuesday, September 29th, 1.2 feet above normal 7. 3 feet mean lower low water at 2:10 p.m. Wednesday 9/30, and 1 backslash point 1 foot above normal 6.92 feet mean lower low water at 2:58 p.m. Thursday 10/1. These predictions included up to 0.7 feet of surge that will enhance the astronomical tide and flooding threat. High tide varies up to 90 minutes earlier or later along the Pacific coast and through the San Francisco Bay, respectively. If travel is required, allow extra time as some roads may be closed. Do not drive around barricades or through water of unknown depth. Take the necessary actions to protect flood-prone property. The area forecast for the peninsula, North Bay, and East Bay. Coastal flood advisory in effect until 5 p.m. Pacific Daylight Time Thursday. For tonight, mostly clear. Lows from the 40s to upper 50s. Southwest winds 5 to 10 miles per hour. For Tuesday, mostly sunny in the morning, then becoming sunny. Highs in the mid-70s at the coast to the lower 90s inland. West winds 5 to 10 miles per hour. For Tuesday night, mostly clear. Lows from the 50s to lower 60s. Southwest winds 5 to 10 miles per hour. And on Wednesday, mostly sunny in the morning, then becoming sunny. Highs in the mid-70s at the coast to the lower 90s inland. Southwest winds up to 5 miles per hour, becoming west in the afternoon. For Wednesday night, mostly clear. Lows in the 50s. Southwest winds 5 to 10 miles per hour. For Thursday, partly cloudy in the morning, then becoming sunny. High 70s and 80s. For Thursday night, mostly clear until midnight, then becoming partly cloudy. Lows from the 50s to lower 60s. And on Friday, partly cloudy. Highs from the mid-70s to upper 80s Friday night through Monday. Mostly clear. Lows from the mid-50s to lower 60s. Highs from the mid-70s to upper 80s. Low temperatures tonight and highs tomorrow for the selected cities. San Francisco, 55 and 76. San Francisco Airport, 54 and 77. Redwood City, 55 and 86. Oakland, 56 and 80. Fremont, 56 and 83. Concord, 56 and 94. Livermore, 56 and 91. San Rafael, 55 and 90. Santa Rosa, 53 and 93. Napa, 55 and 89. Fairfield, 59 and 93. These are the 6 p.m. Pacific Daylight Time observations for the San Francisco and Monterey Bay areas on Monday, September 28th. At San Francisco Airport, it was mostly sunny, temperature 62, dew point 53, relative humidity 72%, west wind at 22 miles an hour, pressure 29.86 inches and falling. At Oakland Airport, it was mostly sunny, temperature 64, dew point 54, relative humidity 69%, west wind at 13 miles an hour, pressure 29.86 inches and falling. At San Jose Airport, it was sunny, temperature 70, dew point 54, relative humidity 56%, northwest wind at 15 miles an hour, pressure 29.85 inches and steady. At Santa Rosa, it was sunny, temperature 71, south wind at 9, pressure 29.83 and falling. At Concord, it was sunny, temperature 77, west wind at 12. At Livermore, it was clear, temperature 74, west wind at 13. At Monterey, it was partly sunny, temperature 60, southwest wind at 6, pressure 29.89 and falling. At Salinas, it was clear, temperature 62, dew point 54, relative humidity 74%, northwest wind at 12. Here are some observations around California and western Nevada. It was clear, with a temperature of 85 at Sacramento, 57 at South Lake Tahoe, and 63 at Blue Canyon. It was partly cloudy, with a temperature of 72 at Los Angeles, 73 at San Diego, 70 at Reno, and 63 at Truckee. At Mammoth Lakes, it was mostly cloudy, with a temperature of 55,

Local temperature reports around San Francisco Bay for 6 p.m. Downtown San Francisco was 61 degrees. Oakland Museum was 70 degrees. Redwood City was 79 degrees. San Rafael was 82 degrees. The area forecast for the South Bay, including the San Jose metro area and the Santa Clara Valley. Coastal flood advisory in effect until 5 p.m. Pacific Daylight Time Thursday. For tonight, mostly clear. Lows in the 50s. Northwest winds up to 5 miles per hour. For Tuesday, mostly sunny in the morning, then becoming sunny. Highs around 80 by the bay to the 80s inland. Northwest winds up to 5 miles per hour, increasing to 5 to 15 miles per hour in the afternoon. For Tuesday night, mostly clear. Lows from the mid-50s to lower 60s. West winds up to 5 miles per hour, becoming south after midnight. And on Wednesday, mostly sunny in the morning, then becoming sunny. Highs in the lower 80s by the bay to around 90 inland. Southeast winds up to 5 miles per hour, becoming northwest in the afternoon. For Wednesday night, clear. Lows from the mid-50s to lower 60s. West winds up to 5 miles per hour, becoming southwest after midnight. For Thursday, mostly sunny in the morning, then becoming sunny. Highs from the lower 80s to mid-90s. For Thursday night, mostly clear. Lows from the upper 50s to mid-60s. And on Friday, partly cloudy in the morning, then becoming mostly sunny. Highs from the lower 80s to mid-90s Friday night through Sunday. Mostly clear. Lows from the upper 50s to mid-60s. Highs from the 80s to lower 90s Sunday night. Clear. Lows from the upper 50s to mid-60s Monday. Mostly sunny. Highs from the lower 80s to mid-90s. Low temperatures tonight and highs tomorrow for the selected cities. San Jose, 55 and 84. Mountain View, 56 and 80. Morgan Hill, 54 and 88. The area forecast for the Monterey Bay and Salinas Valley. Coastal flood advisory in effect until 5 p.m. Pacific Daylight Time Thursday. For tonight, mostly clear until midnight, then becoming partly cloudy. Lows in the lower 50s. Southwest winds 5 to 10 miles per hour. For Tuesday, partly cloudy in the morning, then becoming sunny. Highs in the lower 70s at the coast of the mid-80s inland. North winds up to 5 miles per hour, becoming west 5 to 15 miles per hour in the afternoon. For Tuesday night, mostly clear until midnight, then becoming partly cloudy. Lows in the mid-50s. Southwest winds 5 to 10 miles per hour. And on Wednesday, mostly sunny in the morning, then becoming sunny. Highs in the lower 70s at the coast of the upper 80s inland. East winds up to 5 miles per hour, becoming west in the afternoon. For Wednesday night, mostly clear until midnight, then becoming partly cloudy. Lows in the mid-50s. West winds up to 5 miles per hour until midnight, becoming light. For Thursday, partly cloudy in the morning, then becoming mostly sunny. High 70s and 80s. For Thursday night, mostly clear until midnight, then becoming partly cloudy. Lows in the upper 50s. Friday through Saturday, partly cloudy. Highs from the mid-70s to lower 90s. Lows near 60. Saturday night through Sunday night, mostly clear. Lows around 60. Highs from the mid-70s to lower 90s. Monday, partly cloudy in the morning, then becoming mostly sunny. Highs from the mid-70s to lower 90s. Low temperatures tonight and highs tomorrow for the selected cities. Santa Cruz, 52 and 84. Monterey, 54 and 72. Salinas, 53 and 74. Hollister, 51 and 85. King City, 52 and 85. 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

broadcast originates from the National Weather Service office located in Monterey, California, and serves the South Bay and Monterey Bay Area, including the city of San Jose, Monterey, Salinas, and Santa Cruz. The weather overview for the Bay Area and Central Coast, elevated fire weather conditions across the higher terrain through Wednesday, areas of moderate heat risk across the interior Wednesday through Sunday, minor coastal flooding for bayshore locations along the San Francisco, San Pablo, and Monterey Bays today through Friday. The extended forecast for the Bay Area and Central Coast, Wednesday and Wednesday night, mostly clear. High 65 to 95. Lows 50 to 65. Thursday and Thursday night, mostly clear. High 65 to 95. Lows 50 to 70. Friday and Friday night, partly cloudy. Highs 70 to 95. Lows 50 to 75. Saturday and Saturday night, mostly clear. Highs 70 to 95. Lows 55 to 75. Sunday, sunny, warmer. Highs 70 to 95. Sunrise, sunset, and tidal information for the San Francisco Bay Area for Monday, September 28th. The sunset tonight, 6:57 p.m. The sunrise tomorrow, 7:03 a.m. The sunset tomorrow, 6:55 p.m. Tidal data at the Golden Gate for the afternoon and evening hours today and the morning hours of tomorrow. High tide, 12:57 p.m. at 6.17 feet. Low tide, 7:18 p.m. at -0.3 feet. High tide, 02:09 a.m. at 4.92 feet. Low tide, 07:08 a.m. at 2.15 feet. Here are the buoy observations for 6 p.m. Pacific Daylight Time. At offshore buoy 6, wind southwest at 14 knots, water temperature 67, pressure 1021.5 millibars. At offshore buoy 59, winds at knots, swell 8 feet, every 14 seconds. At buoy 14 near Point Arena, winds northwest at 17 knots, gusting to 21, water temperature 57, pressure 1013.5 millibars. At buoy 13 near Bodega Bay, winds northwest at 23 knots, gusting to 29, pressure 1011.2 millibars. At Point Reyes Wave Rider buoy, water temperature 59, seas 10 feet, every 8 seconds. At San Francisco buoy, winds northwest at 19 knots, gusting to 23, swell 7 feet, every 9 seconds. At Half Moon Bay buoy, winds northwest 16 knots, water temperature 60, pressure 1013.0 millibars, seas 6 feet, every 8 seconds. At Monterey buoy, winds northwest at 21 knots, gusting to 25, water temperature 62, pressure 1011.5 millibars. At Point Sur, Wave Rider buoy, water temperature 61, seas 7 feet, every 8 seconds. At Cape San Martin buoy, winds northwest at 25 knots, gusting to 33, water temperature 59, pressure 1010.6 millibars. Synopsis for the Central California coast and bays, including the Monterey Bay, Greater Farallones, and Cordell Bank National Marine Sanctuaries: a strengthening pressure gradient along the California coast will keep moderate to strong northerly breezes through Wednesday. Strongest winds will be the outer waters north of Point Reyes and along the Big Sur coast. Rough seas will accompany the winds and will subside to moderate by the end of the week. Tropical activity will produce long period swell up to 16 seconds Wednesday and Thursday. The marine forecast for San Pablo Bay, Suisun Bay, the West Delta, and the San Francisco Bay north of the Bay Bridge. For tonight, southwest wind 5 to 10 knots, easing to around 5 knots late. For Tuesday, southwest wind around 5 knots, rising to 5 to 10 knots in the afternoon. For Tuesday night, southwest wind 5 to 10 knots. The marine forecast for Monterey Bay. For tonight, northwest wind 10 to 15 knots, becoming north around 5 knots. Seas 3 to 5 feet. Wave detail, northwest 5 feet at 9 seconds. For Tuesday, north wind around 5.

knots, backing to west 10 to 15 knots in the afternoon. Seas 3 to 5 feet. Wave detail, west 5 feet at 10 seconds and south 2 feet at 15 seconds. For Tuesday night, west wind 5 to 10 knots, veering to northeast after midnight. Seas 4 to 6 feet. Wave detail, northwest 5 feet at 10 seconds and south 2 feet at 15 seconds. The coastal waters forecast from Pigeon Point to Point Pinos out to 10 nautical miles. Small craft advisory in effect until 9 p.m. Pacific Daylight Time this evening. For tonight, northwest wind 15 to 20 knots, easing to 5 to 10 knots. Seas 6 to 8 feet. Wave detail, northwest 7 feet at 9 seconds and south 2 feet at 15 seconds. For Tuesday, northwest wind 10 to 15 knots, rising to 15 to 20 knots in the afternoon. Seas 6 to 8 feet. Wave detail, northwest 7 feet at 10 seconds and south 2 feet at 11 seconds. For Tuesday night, northwest wind 15 to 20 knots, easing to 5 to 10 knots after midnight. Seas 6 to 8 feet. Wave detail, northwest 8 feet at 9 seconds and south 2 feet at 14 seconds. The following is an important weather message from the National Weather Service. Issued at 10:39 a.m. Pacific Daylight Time. Coastal flood advisory remains in effect until 5 p.m. Pacific Daylight Time Thursday. What, up to 1.2 feet of inundation above ground level is possible in low-lying areas near shorelines and tidal waterways. Where, bayshore locations along the San Francisco Bay, San Pablo Bay, and Monterey Bay. When, now through 5 p.m. Pacific Daylight Time Thursday. Impacts, flooding of lots, parks, and roads with only isolated road closures expected. High tides will result in flooding along coastal trail, cut off access to some low-lying beaches and coastal areas, and bring water and wave farther up the beach than typical. Additional details, at the San Francisco tidal gauge, high tide is expected to be 1.0 feet above normal 6.87 feet mean lower low water at 12:57 p.m. Monday, September 28th, 1.2 feet above normal 7.1 feet mean lower low water at 1:30 p.m. Tuesday, September 29th, 1.2 feet above normal 7.3 feet mean lower low water at 2:10 p.m. Wednesday 9/30, and 1.1 foot above normal 6.92 feet mean lower low water at 2:58 p.m. Thursday 10/1. These predictions included up to 0.7 feet of surge that will enhance the astronomical tide and flooding threat. High tide varies up to 90 minutes earlier or later along the Pacific coast and through the San Francisco Bay, respectively. If travel is required, allow extra time as some roads may be closed. Do not drive around barricades or through water of unknown depth. Take the necessary actions to protect flood-prone property. The area forecast for the peninsula, North Bay, and East Bay. Coastal flood advisory in effect until 5 p.m. Pacific Daylight Time Thursday. For tonight, mostly clear. Lows from the 40s to upper 50s. Southwest winds 5 to 10 miles per hour. For Tuesday, mostly sunny in the morning, then becoming sunny. Highs in the mid-70s at the coast to the lower 90s inland. West winds 5 to 10 miles per hour. For Tuesday night, mostly clear. Lows from the 50s to lower 60s. Southwest winds 5 to 10 miles per hour. And on Wednesday, mostly sunny in the morning, then becoming sunny. Highs in the mid-70s at the coast to the lower 90s inland. Southwest winds up to 5 miles per hour, becoming west in the afternoon. For Wednesday night, mostly clear. Lows in the 50s. Southwest winds 5 to 10 miles per hour. For Thursday, partly cloudy in the morning, then becoming sunny. High 70s and 80s. For Thursday night, mostly clear until midnight, then becoming partly cloudy. Lows from the 50s to lower 60s. And on Friday, partly cloudy. Highs from the mid 70s to upper 80s Friday night through Monday. Mostly clear.

mid-50s to lower 60s highs from the mid-70s to upper 80s low temperatures tonight and highs tomorrow for the selected cities. San Francisco, 55 and 76. San Francisco Airport, 54 and 77. Redwood City, 55 and 86. Oakland, 56 and 80. Fremont, 56 and 83. Concord, 56 and 94. Livermore, 56 and 91. San Rafael, 55 and 90. Santa Rosa, 53 and 93. Napa, 55 and 89. Fairfield, 59 and 93. These are the 7 p.m. Pacific Daylight Time observations for the San Francisco and Monterey Bay areas on Monday, September 28th. At San Francisco Airport, it was partly cloudy, temperature 59, dew point 53, relative humidity 80%, west wind at 14 miles an hour, pressure 29.86 inches and steady. At Oakland Airport, it was partly cloudy, temperature 60, dew point 54, relative humidity 80%, west wind at 12 miles an hour, pressure 29.86 inches and steady. At San Jose Airport, it was clear, temperature 66, dew point 53, relative humidity 63%, northwest wind at 13 miles an hour, pressure 29.86 inches and rising. At Santa Rosa, it was clear, temperature 64, south wind at 7, pressure 29.84 and rising. At Concord, it was clear, temperature 73, southwest wind at 8. At Livermore, it was clear, temperature 68, west wind at 13. At Monterey, it was partly cloudy, temperature 59, west wind at 7, pressure 29.89 and steady. At Salinas, it was clear, temperature 60, dew point 54, relative humidity 80%, northwest wind at 14. Here are some observations around California and western Nevada. It was clear, with a temperature of 76 at Sacramento, 59 at Truckee, 53 at South Lake Tahoe, and 59 at Blue Canyon. It was partly cloudy, with a temperature of 71 at Los Angeles, 71 at San Diego, and 67 at Reno. At Mammoth Lakes, it was mostly cloudy, with a temperature of 52. Local temperature reports around San Francisco Bay for 7 p.m. Downtown San Francisco was 61 degrees. Oakland Museum was 69 degrees. Redwood City was 79 degrees. San Rafael was 82 degrees. The area forecast for the South Bay, including the San Jose metro area and the Santa Clara Valley. Coastal flood advisory in effect until 5 p.m. Pacific Daylight Time Thursday. For tonight, mostly clear. Lows in the 50s. Northwest winds up to 5 miles per hour. For Tuesday, mostly sunny in the morning, then becoming sunny. Highs around 80 by the bay to the 80s inland. Northwest winds up to 5 miles per hour, increasing to 5 to 15 miles per hour in the afternoon. For Tuesday night, mostly clear. Lows from the mid-50s to lower 60s. West winds up to 5 miles per hour, becoming south after midnight. And on Wednesday, mostly sunny in the morning, then becoming sunny. Highs in the lower 80s by the bay to around 90 inland. Southeast winds up to 5 miles per hour, becoming northwest in the afternoon. For Wednesday night, clear. Lows from the mid-50s to lower 60s. West winds up to 5 miles per hour, becoming southwest after midnight. For Thursday, mostly sunny in the morning, then becoming sunny. Highs from the lower 80s to mid-90s. For Thursday night, mostly clear. Lows from the upper 50s to mid-60s. And on Friday, partly cloudy in the morning, then becoming mostly sunny. Highs from the lower 80s to mid-90s Friday night through Sunday. Mostly clear. Lows from the upper 50s to mid-60s. Highs from the 80s to lower 90s Sunday night. Clear. Lows from the upper 50s to mid-60s Monday. Mostly sunny. Highs from the lower 80s to mid-90s low temperatures tonight and highs tomorrow for the selected cities, San Jose, 55 and 84.

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The area forecast for the Monterey Bay and Salinas Valley. Coastal flood advisory in effect until 5 p.m. Pacific Daylight Time Thursday. For tonight, mostly clear until midnight, then becoming partly cloudy. Lows in the lower 50s. Southwest winds 5 to 10 miles per hour. For Tuesday, partly cloudy in the morning, then becoming sunny. Highs in the lower 70s at the coast of the mid-80s inland. North winds up to 5 miles per hour, becoming west 5 to 15 miles per hour in the afternoon. For Tuesday night, mostly clear until midnight, then becoming partly cloudy. Lows in the mid-50s. Southwest winds 5 to 10 miles per hour. And on Wednesday, mostly sunny in the morning, then becoming sunny. Highs in the lower 70s at the coast to the upper 80s inland. East winds up to 5 miles per hour, becoming west in the afternoon. For Wednesday night, mostly clear until midnight, then becoming partly cloudy. Lows in the mid-50s. West winds up to 5 miles per hour until midnight, becoming light. For Thursday, partly cloudy in the morning, then becoming mostly sunny. High 70s and 80s. For Thursday night, mostly clear until midnight, then becoming partly cloudy. Lows in the upper 50s. Friday through Saturday, partly cloudy. Highs from the mid-70s to lower 90s. Lows near 60. Saturday night through Sunday night, mostly clear. Lows around 60. Highs from the mid-70s to lower 90s. Monday, partly cloudy in the morning, then becoming mostly sunny. Highs from the mid-70s to lower 90s. Low temperatures tonight and highs tomorrow for these selected cities: Santa Cruz, 52 and 84, Monterey, 54 and 72, Salinas, 53 and 74, Hollister, 51 and 85, King City, 52 and 85. The weather overview for the Bay Area and Central Coast: elevated fire weather conditions across the higher terrain through Wednesday, areas of moderate heat risk across the interior Wednesday through Sunday, minor coastal flooding for bayshore locations along the San Francisco, San Pablo, and Monterey Bays today through Friday. The extended forecast for the Bay Area and Central Coast: Wednesday and Wednesday night, mostly clear. High 65 to 95. Lows 50 to 65. Thursday and Thursday night, mostly clear. High 65 to 95. Lows 50 to 70. Friday and Friday night, partly cloudy. High 70 to 95. Lows 50 to 75. Saturday and Saturday night, mostly clear. High 70 to 95. Lows 55 to 75. Sunday, sunny, warmer. High 70 to 95. Sunrise, sunset, and tidal information for the San Francisco Bay Area for Monday, September 28th. The sunset tonight, 6:57 p.m. The sunrise tomorrow, 7:03 a.m. The sunset tomorrow, 6:55 p.m. Tidal data at the Golden Gate for the afternoon and evening hours today and the morning hours of tomorrow. High tide, 12:57 p.m. at 6.17 feet. Low tide, 7:18 p.m. at -0.3 feet. High tide, 02:09 a.m. at 4.92 feet. Low tide, 07:08 a.m. at 2.15 feet. Here are the buoy observations for 7 p.m. Pacific Daylight Time. At buoy 6, wind southwest 12 knots, water temperature 67, pressure 1021.4 millibars, seas 7, every 12. At offshore buoy 59, winds north 14 knots, water temperature 67, pressure 1021.6 millibars, seas 7 feet, every 14 seconds. At Point Arena buoy, winds north 17 knots, gusting to 23, water temperature 58, pressure 1013.4 millibars, seas 5 feet, every 15 seconds. At buoy 13 near Bodega Bay, winds northwest at 25 knots.

gusting to 31, pressure 1,010.7 millibars, swell 9 feet every 9 seconds. At Point Reyes Wave Rider buoy water temperature 59, seas 11 feet every 8 seconds. At San Francisco buoy winds northwest at 19 knots, gusting to 23, water temperature 59, pressure 1,011.1 millibars, swell 7 feet every 9 seconds. At Half Moon Bay buoy winds northwest 16 knots, water temperature 60, pressure 1,012.6 millibars, seas 6 feet every 8 seconds. At Monterey Bay buoy winds northwest 23 knots, gusting to 29, water temperature 62, pressure 1,011.4 millibars, seas 8 feet every 8 seconds. At Point Sur, Wave Rider buoy water temperature 61, seas 8 feet every 9 seconds. At Cape San Martin buoy winds northwest 23 knots, gusting to 29, water temperature 59, pressure 1,010.7 millibars, seas 10 feet every 8 seconds. Synopsis for the Central California coast and bays, including the Monterey Bay, Greater Farallones, and Cordell Bank National Marine Sanctuaries, a strengthening pressure gradient along the California coast will keep moderate to strong northerly breezes through Wednesday. Strongest winds will be the outer waters north of Point Reyes and along the Big Sur coast. Rough seas will accompany the winds and will subside to moderate by the end of the week. Tropical activity will produce long period swell up to 16 seconds Wednesday and Thursday. The marine forecast for San Pablo Bay, Suisun Bay, the West Delta, and the San Francisco Bay north of the Bay Bridge. For tonight, southwest wind 5 to 10 knots, easing to around 5 knots late. For Tuesday, southwest wind around 5 knots, rising to 5 to 10 knots in the afternoon. For Tuesday night, southwest wind 5 to 10 knots. The marine forecast for Monterey Bay. For tonight, northwest wind 10 to 15 knots, becoming north around 5 knots. Seas 3 to 5 feet. Wave detail, northwest 5 feet at 9 seconds. For Tuesday, north wind around 5 knots, backing to west 10 to 15 knots in the afternoon. Seas 3 to 5 feet. Wave detail, west 5 feet at 10 seconds and south 2 feet at 15 seconds. For Tuesday night, west wind 5 to 10 knots, veering to northeast after midnight. Seas 4 to 6 feet. Wave detail, northwest 5 feet at 10 seconds and south 2 feet at 15 seconds. The coastal waters forecast from Pigeon Point to Point Pinos out to 10 nautical miles. Small craft advisory in effect until 9 p.m. Pacific Daylight Time this evening. For tonight, northwest wind 15 to 20 knots, easing to 5 to 10 knots. Seas 6 to 8 feet. Wave detail, northwest 7 feet at 9 seconds and south 2 feet at 15 seconds. For Tuesday, northwest wind 10 to 15 knots, rising to 15 to 20 knots in the afternoon. Seas 6 to 8 feet. Wave detail, northwest 7 feet at 10 seconds and south 2 feet at 11 seconds. For Tuesday night, northwest wind 15 to 20 knots, easing to 5 to 10 knots after midnight. Seas 6 to 8 feet. Wave detail, northwest 8 feet at 9 seconds and south 2 feet at 14 seconds. The following is an important weather message from the National Weather Service. Issued at 10:39 a.m. Pacific Daylight Time. Coastal flood advisory remains in effect until 5 p.m. Pacific Daylight Time Thursday. What? Up to 1.2 feet of inundation above ground level is possible in low-lying areas near shorelines and tidal waterways. Where? Bayshore locations along the San Francisco Bay, San Pablo Bay, and Monterey Bay. When? Now through 5 p.m. Pacific Daylight Time Thursday. Impacts, flooding of lots, parks, and roads with only isolated road closures expected. High tides will result in flooding along coastal trail, cut off access to some low-lying beaches and coastal areas, and bring water and wave farther up the beach than typical. Additional details, at the San Francisco tidal gauge, high tide is expected to be 1.0.

above normal 6.87 feet mean lower low water at 12:57 p.m. Monday, September 28th, 1.2 feet above normal 7. 1 feet mean lower low water at 1:30 p.m. Tuesday, September 29th, 1.2 feet above normal 7. 3 feet mean lower low water at 2:10 p.m. Wednesday 9/30, and 1 backslash point 1 foot above normal 6.92 feet mean lower low water at 2:58 p.m. Thursday 10/1. These predictions included up to 0.7 feet of surge that will enhance the astronomical tide and flooding threat. High tide varies up to 90 minutes earlier or later along the Pacific coast and through the San Francisco Bay, respectively. If travel is required, allow extra time as some roads may be closed. Do not drive around barricades or through water of unknown depth. Take the necessary actions to protect flood-prone property. The area forecast for the peninsula, North Bay, and East Bay. Coastal flood advisory in effect until 5 p.m. Pacific Daylight Time Thursday. For tonight, mostly clear. Lows from the 40s to upper 50s. Southwest winds 5 to 10 miles per hour. For Tuesday, mostly sunny in the morning, then becoming sunny. Highs in the mid-70s at the coast to the lower 90s inland. West winds 5 to 10 miles per hour. For Tuesday night, mostly clear. Lows from the 50s to lower 60s. Southwest winds 5 to 10 miles per hour. And on Wednesday, mostly sunny in the morning, then becoming sunny. Highs in the mid-70s at the coast to the lower 90s inland. Southwest winds up to 5 miles per hour, becoming west in the afternoon. For Wednesday night, mostly clear. Lows in the 50s. Southwest winds 5 to 10 miles per hour. For Thursday, partly cloudy in the morning, then becoming sunny. High 70s and 80s. For Thursday night, mostly clear until midnight, then becoming partly cloudy. Lows from the 50s to lower 60s. And on Friday, partly cloudy. Highs from the mid-70s to upper 80s Friday night through Monday. Mostly clear. Lows from the mid-50s to lower 60s. Highs from the mid-70s to upper 80s. Low temperatures tonight and highs tomorrow for these selected cities. San Francisco, 55 and 76. San Francisco Airport, 54 and 77. Redwood City, 55 and 86. Oakland, 56 and 80. Fremont, 56 and 83. Concord, 56 and 94. Livermore, 56 and 91. San Rafael, 55 and 90. Santa Rosa, 53 and 93. Napa, 55 and 89. Fairfield, 59 and 93. These are the 7 p.m. Pacific Daylight Time observations for the San Francisco and Monterey Bay areas on Monday, September 28th. At San Francisco Airport, it was partly cloudy, temperature 59, dew point 53, relative humidity 80%, west wind at 14 miles an hour, pressure 29.86 inches and steady. At Oakland Airport, it was partly cloudy, temperature 60, dew point 54, relative humidity 80%, west wind at 12 miles an hour, pressure 29.86 inches and steady. At San Jose Airport, it was clear, temperature 66, dew point 53, relative humidity 63%, northwest wind at 13 miles an hour, pressure 29.86 inches and rising. At Santa Rosa, it was clear, temperature 64, south wind at 7, pressure 29.84 and rising. At Concord, it was clear, temperature 73, southwest wind at 8. At Livermore, it was clear, temperature 68, west wind at 13. At Monterey, it was partly cloudy, temperature 59, west wind at 7, pressure 29.89 and steady. At Salinas, it was clear, temperature 60, dew point 54, relative humidity 80%, northwest wind at 14. Here are some observations around California and western Nevada. It was clear, with a temperature of 76 at Sacramento, 59 at Truckee, 53 at South Lake Tahoe, and 59 at Blue Canyon.
It was partly cloudy, with a temperature of 71 at Los Angeles, 71 at San Diego, and 67 at Reno. At Mammoth Lakes, it was mostly cloudy, with a temperature of 52. 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This broadcast originates from the National Weather Service office located in Monterey, California, and serves the South Bay and Monterey Bay Area, including the cities of San Jose, Monterey, Salinas, and Santa Cruz. Local temperature reports around San Francisco Bay for 7 p.m. Downtown San Francisco was 61 degrees. Oakland Museum was 69 degrees. Redwood City was 79 degrees. San Rafael was 82 degrees. The area forecast for the South Bay, including the San Jose metro area and the Santa Clara Valley. Coastal flood advisory in effect until 5 p.m. Pacific Daylight Time Thursday. For tonight, mostly clear. Lows in the 50s. Northwest winds up to 5 miles per hour. For Tuesday, mostly sunny in the morning, then becoming sunny. Highs around 80 by the bay to the 80s inland. Northwest winds up to 5 miles per hour, increasing to 5 to 15 miles per hour in the afternoon. For Tuesday night, mostly clear. Lows from the mid-50s to lower 60s. West winds up to 5 miles per hour, becoming south after midnight. And on Wednesday, mostly sunny in the morning, then becoming sunny. Highs in the lower 80s by the bay to around 90 inland. Southeast winds up to 5 miles per hour, becoming northwest in the afternoon. For Wednesday night, clear. Lows from the mid-50s to lower 60s. West winds up to 5 miles per hour, becoming southwest after midnight. For Thursday, mostly sunny in the morning, then becoming sunny. Highs from the lower 80s to mid-90s. For Thursday night, mostly clear. Lows from the upper 50s to mid-60s. And on Friday, partly cloudy in the morning, then becoming mostly sunny. Highs from the lower 80s to mid-90s Friday night through Sunday. Mostly clear. Lows from the upper 50s to mid-60s. Highs from the 80s to lower 90s Sunday night. Clear. Lows from the upper 50s to mid-60s Monday. Mostly sunny. Highs from the lower 80s to mid-90s. Low temperatures tonight and highs tomorrow for these selected cities. San Jose, 55 and 84. Mountain View, 56 and 80. Morgan Hill, 54 and 88. The area forecast for the Monterey Bay and Salinas Valley. Coastal flood advisory in effect until 5 p.m. Pacific Daylight Time Thursday. For tonight, mostly clear until midnight, then becoming partly cloudy. Lows in the lower 50s. Southwest winds 5 to 10 miles per hour. For Tuesday, partly cloudy in the morning, then becoming sunny. Highs in the lower 70s at the coast of the mid-80s inland. North winds up to 5 miles per hour, becoming west 5 to 15 miles per hour in the afternoon. For Tuesday night, mostly clear until midnight, then becoming partly cloudy. Lows in the mid-50s. Southwest winds 5 to 10 miles per hour. And on Wednesday, mostly sunny in the morning, then becoming sunny. Highs in the lower 70s at the coast to the upper 80s inland. East winds up to 5 miles per hour, becoming west in the afternoon. For Wednesday night, mostly clear until midnight, then becoming partly cloudy. Lows in the mid-50s. West winds up to 5 miles per hour until midnight, becoming light. For Thursday, partly cloudy in the morning, then becoming mostly sunny. High 70s and 80s. For Thursday night, mostly clear until midnight, then becoming partly cloudy. Lows in the upper 50s. Friday through Saturday, partly cloudy. Highs from the mid-70s to lower 90s. Lows near 60. Saturday night through Sunday night, mostly clear. Lows around 60.
Highs from the mid-70s to lower 90s.

partly cloudy in the morning, then becoming mostly sunny. Highs from the mid-70s to lower 90s. Low temperatures tonight and highs tomorrow for the selected cities, Santa Cruz, 52 and 84, Monterrey, 54 and 72, Salinas, 53 and 74, Hollister, 51 and 85, King City, 52 and 85. The weather overview for the Bay Area and Central Coast, elevated fire weather conditions across the higher terrain through Wednesday, areas of moderate heat risk across the interior Wednesday through Sunday, minor coastal flooding for bayshore locations along the San Francisco, San Pablo, and Monterey Bays today through Friday. The extended forecast for the Bay Area and Central Coast, Wednesday and Wednesday night, mostly clear. High 65 to 95. Lows 50 to 65. Thursday and Thursday night, mostly clear. High 65 to 95. Lows 50 to 70. Friday and Friday night, partly cloudy. High 70 to 95. Lows 50 to 75. Saturday and Saturday night, mostly clear. High 70 to 95. Lows 55 to 75. Sunday, sunny, warmer. High 70 to 95. Sunrise, sunset, and tidal information for the San Francisco Bay Area for Monday, September 28th. The sunset tonight, 6:57 p.m. The sunrise tomorrow, 7:03 a.m. The sunset tomorrow, 6:55 p.m. Tidal data at the Golden Gate for the afternoon and evening hours today and the morning hours of tomorrow. High tide, 12:57 p.m. at 6.17 feet. Low tide, 7:18 p.m. at -0.3 feet. High tide, 02:09 a.m. at 4.92 feet. Low tide, 07:08 a.m. at 2.15 feet. Here are the buoy observations for 7 p.m. Pacific Daylight Time. At buoy 6, wind southwest 12 knots, water temperature 67, pressure 1021.4 millibars, sea 7, every 12. At offshore buoy 59, winds north 14 knots, water temperature 67, pressure 1021.6 millibars, sea 7 feet, every 14 seconds. At Point Arena buoy, winds north 17 knots, gusting to 23, water temperature 58, pressure 1013.4 millibars, seas 5 feet, every 15 seconds. At buoy 13 near Bodega Bay, winds northwest at 25 knots, gusting to 31, pressure 1010.7 millibars, swell 9 feet, every 9 seconds. At Point Reyes Wave Rider buoy, water temperature 59, seas 11 feet, every 8 seconds. At San Francisco buoy, winds northwest at 19 knots, gusting to 23, water temperature 59, pressure 1011.1 millibars, swell 7 feet, every 9 seconds. At Half Moon Bay buoy, winds northwest 16 knots, water temperature 60, pressure 1012.6 millibars, seas 6 feet, every 8 seconds. At Monterey Bay buoy, winds northwest 23 knots, gusting to 29, water temperature 62, pressure 18 seconds. At Monterey Bay buoy, winds northwest 23 knots, gusting to 29, water temperature 62, pressure 1011.4 millibars, seas 8 feet, every 8 seconds. At Point Sur, Wave Rider buoy, water temperature 61, seas 8 feet, every 9 seconds. At Cape San Martin buoy, winds northwest 23 knots, gusting to 29, water temperature 59, pressure 1010.7 millibars, seas 10 feet, every 8 seconds. Synopsis for the Central California coast and bays, including the Monterey Bay, Greater Farallones, and Cordell Bank National Marine Sanctuaries, a strengthening pressure gradient along the California coast will keep moderate to strong northerly breezes through Wednesday. Strongest winds will be the outer waters north of Point Reyes and along the Big Sur coast. Rough seas will accompany the winds and will subside to moderate by the end of the week. Tropical activity will produce long period swell up to 16 seconds Wednesday and Thursday. The marine forecast for San Pablo.

5 feet. Wave detail, west 5 feet at 10 seconds and south 2 feet at 15 seconds. For Tuesday night, west wind 5 to 10 knots, veering to northeast after midnight. Seas 4 to 6 feet. Wave detail, northwest 5 feet at 10 seconds and south 2 feet at 15 seconds. The coastal waters forecast from Pigeon Point to Point Pinos out to 10 nautical miles. Small craft advisory in effect until 9 p.m. Pacific Daylight Time this evening. For tonight, northwest wind 15 to 20 knots, easing to 5 to 10 knots. Seas 6 to 8 feet. Wave detail, northwest 7 feet at 9 seconds and south 2 feet at 15 seconds. For Tuesday, northwest wind 10 to 15 knots, rising to 15 to 20 knots in the afternoon. Seas 6 to 8 feet. Wave detail, northwest 7 feet at 10 seconds and south 2 feet at 11 seconds. For Tuesday night, northwest wind 15 to 20 knots, easing to 5 to 10 knots after midnight. Seas 6 to 8 feet. Wave detail, northwest 8 feet at 9 seconds and south 2 feet at 14 seconds. The following is an important weather message from the National Weather Service. Issued at 10:39 a.m. Pacific Daylight Time. Coastal flood advisory remains in effect until 5 p.m. Pacific Daylight Time Thursday. What? Up to 1.2 feet of inundation above ground level is possible in low-lying areas near shorelines and tidal waterways. Where? Bayshore locations along the San Francisco Bay, San Pablo Bay, and Monterey Bay. When? Now through 5 p.m. Pacific Daylight Time Thursday. Impacts, flooding of lots, parks, and roads with only isolated road closures expected. High tides will result in flooding along coastal trail, cut off access to some low-lying beaches and coastal areas, and bring water and waves farther up the beach than typical. Additional details, at the San Francisco tidal gauge, high tide is expected to be 1.0 feet above normal 6.87 feet mean lower low water at 12:57 p.m. Monday, September 28th, 1.2 feet above normal 7.1 feet mean lower low water at 1:30 p.m. Tuesday, September 29th, 1.2 feet above normal 7.3 feet mean lower low water at 2:10 p.m. Wednesday 9/30, and 1.1 foot above normal 6.92 feet mean lower low water at 2:58 p.m. Thursday 10/1. These predictions included up to 0.7 feet of surge that will enhance the astronomical tide and flooding threat. High tide varies up to 90 minutes earlier or later along the Pacific coast and through the San Francisco Bay, respectively. If travel is required, allow extra time as some roads may be closed. Do not drive around barricades or through water of unknown depth. Take the necessary actions to protect flood-prone property. The area forecast for the peninsula, North Bay, and East Bay. Coastal flood advisory in effect until 5 p.m. Pacific Daylight Time Thursday. For tonight, mostly clear. Lows from the 40s to upper 50s. Southwest winds 5 to 10 miles per hour. For Tuesday? Mostly sunny in the morning, then becoming sunny. Highs in the mid-70s at the coast to the lower 90s inland. West winds 5 to 10 miles per hour. For Tuesday night, mostly clear. Lows from the 50s to lower 60s. Southwest winds 5 to 10 miles per hour. And on Wednesday? Mostly sunny in the morning, then becoming sunny. Highs in the mid-70s at the coast to the lower 90s inland. Southwest winds up to 5 miles per hour, becoming west in the afternoon. For Wednesday night, mostly clear. Lows in the 50s. Southwest winds 5 to 10 miles per hour. For Thursday, partly cloudy in the morning, then becoming sunny. High 70s and 80s. For Thursday night, mostly clear until midnight, then becoming partly cloudy. Lows from the 50s to lower 60s. And on Friday, partly cloudy. Highs from the mid-70s to upper 80s Friday night through Monday. Mostly clear. Lows from the mid-50s to lower 60s. Highs from the mid-70s.

upper 80s, low temperatures tonight and highs tomorrow for the selected cities. San Francisco, 55 and 76. San Francisco Airport, 54 and 77. Redwood City, 55 and 86. Oakland, 56 and 80. Fremont, 56 and 83. Concord, 56 and 94. Livermore, 56 and 91. San Rafael, 55 and 90. Santa Rosa, 53 and 93. Napa, 55 and 89. Fairfield, 59 and 93. These are the 7 p.m. Pacific Daylight Time observations for the San Francisco and Monterey Bay areas on Monday, September 28th. At San Francisco Airport, it was partly cloudy, temperature 59, dew point 53, relative humidity 80%, west wind at 14 miles an hour, pressure 29.86 inches and steady. At Oakland Airport, it was partly cloudy, temperature 60, dew point 54, relative humidity 80%, west wind at 12 miles an hour, pressure 29.86 inches and steady. At San Jose Airport, it was clear, temperature 66, dew point 53, relative humidity 63%, northwest wind at 13 miles an hour, pressure 29.86 inches and rising. At Santa Rosa, it was clear, temperature 64, south wind at 7, pressure 29.84 and rising. At Concord, it was clear, temperature 73, southwest wind at 8. At Livermore, it was clear, temperature 68, west wind at 13. At Monterey, it was partly cloudy, temperature 59, west wind at 7, pressure 29.89 and steady. At Salinas, it was clear, temperature 60, dew point 54, relative humidity 80%, northwest wind at 14. Here are some observations around California and western Nevada. It was clear, with a temperature of 76 at Sacramento, 59 at Truckee, 53 at South Lake Tahoe, and 59 at Blue Canyon. It was partly cloudy, with a temperature of 71 at Los Angeles, 71 at San Diego, and 67 at Reno. At Mammoth Lakes, it was mostly cloudy, with a temperature of 52. Local temperature reports around San Francisco Bay for 7 p.m. Downtown San Francisco was 61 degrees. Oakland Museum was 69 degrees. Redwood City was 79 degrees. San Rafael was 82 degrees. The area forecast for the South Bay, including the San Jose metro area and the Santa Clara Valley. Coastal flood advisory in effect until 5 p.m. Pacific Daylight Time Thursday. For tonight, mostly clear. Lows in the 50s. Northwest winds up to 5 miles per hour. For Tuesday, mostly sunny in the morning, then becoming sunny. Highs around 80 by the bay to the 80s inland. Northwest winds up to 5 miles per hour, increasing to 5 to 15 miles per hour in the afternoon. For Tuesday night, mostly clear. Lows from the mid-50s to lower 60s. West winds up to 5 miles per hour, becoming south after midnight. And on Wednesday, mostly sunny in the morning, then becoming sunny. Highs in the lower 80s by the bay to around 90 inland. Southeast winds up to 5 miles per hour, becoming northwest in the afternoon. For Wednesday night, clear. Lows from the mid-50s to lower 60s. West winds up to 5 miles per hour, becoming southwest after midnight. For Thursday, mostly sunny in the morning, then becoming sunny. Highs from the lower 80s to mid-90s. For Thursday night, mostly clear. Lows from the upper 50s to mid-60s. And on Friday, partly cloudy in the morning, then becoming mostly sunny. Highs from the lower 80s to mid-90s Friday night through Sunday. Mostly clear. Lows from the upper 50s to mid-60s. Highs from the 80s to lower 90s Sunday night. Clear. Lows from the upper 50s to mid-60s Monday. Mostly sunny. Highs from the lower 80s to mid-90s. Low temperatures tonight and highs tomorrow for the selected cities. San Jose, 55 and 84. Mountain View, 56 and 80. Morgan Hill, 54 and

area forecast for the Macaribe and Salinas Valley. Coastal flood advisory in effect until 5 p.m. Pacific Daylight Time Thursday. For tonight, mostly clear until midnight, then becoming partly cloudy. Lows in the lower 50s. Southwest winds 5 to 10 miles per hour. For Tuesday, partly cloudy in the morning, then becoming sunny. Highs in the lower 70s at the coast of the mid-80s inland. North winds up to 5 miles per hour, becoming west 5 to 15 miles per hour in the afternoon. For Tuesday night, mostly clear until midnight, then becoming partly cloudy. Lows in the mid-50s. Southwest winds 5 to 10 miles per hour. And on Wednesday, mostly sunny in the morning, then becoming sunny. Highs in the lower 70s at the coast to the upper 80s inland. East winds up to 5 miles per hour, becoming west in the afternoon. For Wednesday night, mostly clear until midnight, then becoming partly cloudy. Lows in the mid-50s. West winds up to 5 miles per hour until midnight, becoming light. For Thursday, partly cloudy in the morning, then becoming mostly sunny. High 70s and 80s. For Thursday night, mostly clear until midnight, then becoming partly cloudy. Lows in the upper 50s. Friday through Saturday, partly cloudy. Highs from the mid-70s to lower 90s. Lows near 60. Saturday night through Sunday night, mostly clear. Lows around 60. Highs from the mid-70s to lower 90s. Monday, partly cloudy in the morning, then becoming mostly sunny. Highs from the mid-70s to lower 90s. Low temperatures tonight and highs tomorrow for the selected cities: Santa Cruz, 52 and 84, Monterey, 54 and 72, Salinas, 53 and 74, Hollister, 51 and 85, King City, 52 and 85. The weather overview for the Bay Area and Central Coast: elevated fire weather conditions across the higher terrain through Wednesday. Areas of moderate heat risk across the interior Wednesday through Sunday. Minor coastal flooding for Bayshore locations along the San Francisco, San Pablo, and Monterey Bays today through Friday. The extended forecast for the Bay Area and Central Coast: Wednesday and Wednesday night, mostly clear. High 65 to 95. Lows 50 to 65. Thursday and Thursday night, mostly clear. High 65 to 95. Lows 50 to 70. Friday and Friday night, partly cloudy. High 70 to 95. Lows 50 to 75. Saturday and Saturday night, mostly clear. High 70 to 95. Lows 55 to 75. Sunday, sunny, warmer. High 70 to 95. Sunrise, sunset, and tidal information for the San Francisco Bay Area for Monday, September 28th. The sunset tonight, 6:57 p.m. The sunrise tomorrow, 7:03 a.m. The sunset tomorrow, 6:55 p.m. Tidal data at the Golden Gate for the afternoon and evening hours today and the morning hours of tomorrow. High tide, 12:57 p.m. at 6.17 feet. Low tide, 7:18 p.m. at -0.3 feet. High tide, 02:09 a.m. at 4.92 feet. Low tide, 07:08 a.m. at 2.15 feet. Here are the buoy observations for 7 p.m. Pacific Daylight Time. At buoy 6, wind southwest 12 knots, water temperature 67, pressure 1021.4 millibars, sea 7, air rate 12. At offshore buoy 59, winds north 14 knots, water temperature 67, pressure 1021.6 millibars, sea 7 feet, every 14 seconds. At Point Arena buoy, winds north 17 knots, gusting to 23, water temperature 58, pressure 1013.4 millibars, seas 5 feet, every 15 seconds. At buoy 13 near Bodega Bay, winds northwest at 25 knots, gusting to 31, pressure 1010.7 millibars.

39 seconds. At Point Reyes wave rider buoy water temperature 59, seas 11 feet, every 8 seconds. At San Francisco buoy winds northwest at 19 knots, gusting to 23, water temperature 59, pressure 1011.1 millibars, swell 7 feet, every 9 seconds. At Half Moon Bay buoy winds northwest 16 knots, water temperature 60, pressure 1012.6 millibars, seas 6 feet, every 8 seconds. At Monterey Bay buoy winds northwest 23 knots, gusting to 29, water temperature 62, pressure 1011.4 millibars, seas 8 feet, every 8 seconds. At Point Sur, wave rider buoy water temperature 61, seas 8 feet, every 9 seconds. At Cape San Martin buoy winds northwest 23 knots, gusting to 29, water temperature 59, pressure 1010.7 millibars. Seas 10 feet, every 8 seconds. Synopsis for the Central California coast and bays including the Monterey Bay, Greater Farallones, and Cordell Bank National Marine Sanctuaries, a strengthening pressure gradient along the California coast will keep moderate to strong northerly breezes through Wednesday. Strongest winds will be the outer waters north of Point Reyes and along the Big Sur coast. Rough seas will accompany the winds and will subside to moderate by the end of the week. Tropical activity will produce long period swell up to 16 seconds Wednesday and Thursday. The marine forecast for San Pablo Bay, Suisun Bay, the West Delta, and the San Francisco Bay north of the Bay Bridge. For tonight, southwest wind 5 to 10 knots, easing to around 5 knots late. For Tuesday, southwest wind around 5 knots, rising to 5 to 10 knots in the afternoon. For Tuesday night, southwest wind 5 to 10 knots. The marine forecast for Monterey Bay. For tonight, northwest wind 10 to 15 knots, becoming north around 5 knots. Seas 3 to 5 feet. Wave detail, northwest 5 feet at 9 seconds. For Tuesday, north wind around 5 knots, backing to west 10 to 15 knots in the afternoon. Seas 3 to 5 feet. Wave detail, west 5 feet at 10 seconds and south 2 feet at 15 seconds. For Tuesday night, west wind 5 to 10 knots, veering to northeast after midnight. Seas 4 to 6 feet. Wave detail, northwest 5 feet at 10 seconds and south 2 feet at 15 seconds. The coastal waters forecast from Pigeon Point to Point Pinos out to 10 nautical miles. Small craft advisory in effect until 9 p.m. Pacific Daylight Time this evening. For tonight, northwest wind 15 to 20 knots, easing to 5 to 10 knots. Seas 6 to 8 feet. Wave detail, northwest 7 feet at 9 seconds and south 2 feet at 15 seconds. For Tuesday, northwest wind 10 to 15 knots, rising to 15 to 20 knots in the afternoon. Seas 6 to 8 feet. Wave detail, northwest 7 feet at 10 seconds and south 2 feet at 11 seconds. For Tuesday night, northwest wind 15 to 20 knots, easing to 5 to 10 knots after midnight. Seas 6 to 8 feet. Wave detail, northwest 8 feet at 9 seconds and south 2 feet at 14 seconds. 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This broadcast originates from the National Weather Service office located in Monterey, California, and serves the South Bay and Monterey Bay Area, including the city of San Jose, Monterey, Salinas, and Santa Cruz. The following is an important weather message from the National Weather Service. Issued at 10:39 a.m. Pacific Daylight Time. Coastal flood advisory remains in effect until 5 p.m. Pacific Daylight Time Thursday. What? Up to 1.2 feet of inundation above ground level is possible in low-lying areas near shorelines and tidal waterways. Where? Bayshore locations along the San Francisco Bay, San Pablo Bay, and Monterey Bay. When? Now through 5 p.m. Pacific Daylight Time Thursday.
impacts, flooding of lots, parks, and roads with only isolated road closures expected. High tides will result in flooding along coastal trail, cut off access to some low-lying beaches and coastal areas, and bring water and waves farther up the beach than typical. Additional details, at the San Francisco tidal gauge, high tide is expected to be 1.0 feet above normal 6.87 feet mean lower low water at 12:57 p.m. Monday, September 28, 1.2 feet above normal 7.1 feet mean lower low water at 1:30 p.m. Tuesday, September 29, 1.2 feet above normal 7.3 feet mean lower low water at 2:10 p.m. Wednesday 9/30, and 1.1 foot above normal 6.92 feet mean lower low water at 2:58 p.m. Thursday 10/1. These predictions included up to 0.7 feet of surge that will enhance the astronomical tide and flooding threat. High tide varies up to 90 minutes earlier or later along the Pacific coast and through the San Francisco Bay, respectively. If travel is required, allow extra time as some roads may be closed. Do not drive around barricades or through water of unknown depth. Take the necessary actions to protect flood-prone property. The area forecast for the peninsula, North Bay, and East Bay. Coastal flood advisory in effect until 5 p.m. Pacific Daylight Time Thursday. For tonight, mostly clear. Lows from the 40s to upper 50s. Southwest winds 5 to 10 miles per hour. For Tuesday, mostly sunny in the morning, then becoming sunny. Highs in the mid-70s at the coast to the lower 90s inland. West winds 5 to 10 miles per hour. For Tuesday night, mostly clear. Lows from the 50s to lower 60s. Southwest winds 5 to 10 miles per hour. And on Wednesday, mostly sunny in the morning, then becoming sunny. Highs in the mid-70s at the coast to the lower 90s inland. Southwest winds up to 5 miles per hour, becoming west in the afternoon. For Wednesday night, mostly clear. Lows in the 50s. Southwest winds 5 to 10 miles per hour. For Thursday, partly cloudy in the morning, then becoming sunny. High 70s and 80s. For Thursday night, mostly clear until midnight, then becoming partly cloudy. Lows from the 50s to lower 60s. And on Friday, partly cloudy. Highs from the mid-70s to upper 80s Friday night through Monday. Mostly clear. Lows from the mid-50s to lower 60s. Highs from the mid-70s to upper 80s. Low temperatures tonight and highs tomorrow for these selected cities. San Francisco, 55 and 76. San Francisco Airport, 54 and 77. Redwood City, 55 and 86. Oakland, 56 and 80. Fremont, 56 and 83. Concord, 56 and 94. Livermore, 56 and 91. San Rafael, 55 and 90. Santa Rosa, 53 and 93. Napa, 55 and 89. Fairfield, 59 and 93. These are the 7 p.m. Pacific Daylight Time observations for the San Francisco and Monterey Bay areas on Monday, September 28th. At San Francisco Airport, it was partly cloudy, temperature 59, dew point 53, relative humidity 80%, west wind at 14 miles an hour, pressure 29.86 inches and steady. At Oakland Airport, it was partly cloudy, temperature 60, dew point 54, relative humidity 80%, west wind at 12 miles an hour, pressure 29.86 inches and steady. At San Jose Airport, it was clear, temperature 66, dew point 53, relative humidity 63%, northwest wind at 13 miles an hour, pressure 29.86 inches and rising. At Santa Rosa, it was clear, temperature 64, south wind at 7, pressure 29.84 and rising. At Concord, it was clear, temperature 73, southwest wind at 8. At Livermore, it was clear, temperature 68, west wind at 13. At Monterey, it was partly cloudy, temperature 59, west wind at 7, pressure 29.89 and steady. At Salinas,
It was clear. Temperature 60. Dew point 50.

relative humidity 80%, northwest wind at 14. Here are some observations around California and western Nevada. It was clear, with a temperature of 76 at Sacramento, 59 at Truckee, 53 at South Lake Tahoe, and 59 at Blue Canyon. It was partly cloudy, with a temperature of 71 at Los Angeles, 71 at San Diego, and 67 at Reno. At Mammoth Lakes, it was mostly cloudy, with a temperature of 52. Local temperature reports around San Francisco Bay for 7 p.m. Downtown San Francisco was 61 degrees. Oakland Museum was 69 degrees. Redwood City was 79 degrees. San Rafael was 82 degrees. The area forecast for the South Bay, including the San Jose metro area and the Santa Clara Valley. Coastal flood advisory in effect until 5 p.m. Pacific Daylight Time Thursday. For tonight, mostly clear. Lows in the 50s. Northwest winds up to 5 miles per hour. For Tuesday, mostly sunny in the morning, then becoming sunny. Highs around 80 by the bay to the 80s inland. Northwest winds up to 5 miles per hour, increasing to 5 to 15 miles per hour in the afternoon. For Tuesday night, mostly clear. Lows from the mid-50s to lower 60s. West winds up to 5 miles per hour, becoming south after midnight. And on Wednesday, mostly sunny in the morning, then becoming sunny. Highs in the lower 80s by the bay to around 90 inland. Southeast winds up to 5 miles per hour, becoming northwest in the afternoon. For Wednesday night, clear. Lows from the mid-50s to lower 60s. West winds up to 5 miles per hour, becoming southwest after midnight. For Thursday, mostly sunny in the morning, then becoming sunny. Highs from the lower 80s to mid-90s. For Thursday night, mostly clear. Lows from the upper 50s to mid-60s. And on Friday, partly cloudy in the morning, then becoming mostly sunny. Highs from the lower 80s to mid-90s Friday night through Sunday. Mostly clear. Lows from the upper 50s to mid-60s. Highs from the 80s to lower 90s Sunday night. Clear. Lows from the upper 50s to mid-60s Monday. Mostly sunny. Highs from the lower 80s to mid-90s. Low temperatures tonight and highs tomorrow for the selected cities. San Jose, 55 and 84. Mountain View, 56 and 80. Morgan Hill, 54 and 88. The area forecast for the Monterey Bay and Salinas Valley. Coastal flood advisory in effect until 5 p.m. Pacific Daylight Time Thursday. For tonight, mostly clear until midnight, then becoming partly cloudy. Lows in the lower 50s. Southwest winds 5 to 10 miles per hour. For Tuesday, partly cloudy in the morning, then becoming sunny. Highs in the lower 70s at the coast of the mid-80s inland. North winds up to 5 miles per hour, becoming west 5 to 15 miles per hour in the afternoon. For Tuesday night, mostly clear until midnight, then becoming partly cloudy. Lows in the mid-50s. Southwest winds 5 to 10 miles per hour. And on Wednesday, mostly sunny in the morning, then becoming sunny. Highs in the lower 70s at the coast to the upper 80s inland. East winds up to 5 miles per hour, becoming west in the afternoon. For Wednesday night, mostly clear until midnight, then becoming partly cloudy. Lows in the mid-50s. West winds up to 5 miles per hour until midnight, becoming light. For Thursday, partly cloudy in the morning, then becoming mostly sunny. High 70s and 80s. For Thursday night, mostly clear until midnight, then becoming partly cloudy. Lows in the upper 50s. Friday through Saturday, partly cloudy. Highs from the mid-70s to lower 90s. Lows near 60. Saturday night through Sunday night, mostly clear. Lows around 60. Highs from the mid-70s to lower 90s. Monday, partly cloudy in the morning, then becoming mostly sunny.

highs from the mid-70s to lower 90s. Low temperatures tonight and highs tomorrow for the selected cities, Santa Cruz, 52 and 84, Monterey, 54 and 72, Salinas, 53 and 74, Hollister, 51 and 85, King City, 52 and 85. The weather overview for the Bay Area and Central Coast, elevated fire weather conditions across the higher terrain through Wednesday, areas of moderate heat risk across the interior Wednesday through Sunday, minor coastal flooding for Bayshore locations along the San Francisco, San Pablo, and Monterey Bays today through Friday. The extended forecast for the Bay Area and Central Coast, Wednesday and Wednesday night, mostly clear. High 65 to 95. Lows 50 to 65. Thursday and Thursday night, mostly clear. High 65 to 95. Lows 50 to 70. Friday and Friday night, partly cloudy. High 70 to 95. Lows 50 to 75. Saturday and Saturday night, mostly clear. High 70 to 95. Lows 55 to 75. Sunday, sunny, warm. High 70 to 95. Sunrise, sunset, and tidal information for the San Francisco Bay Area for Monday, September 28th. The sunset tonight, 6:57 p.m. The sunrise tomorrow, 7:03 a.m. The sunset tomorrow, 6:55 p.m. Tidal data at the Golden Gate for the afternoon and evening hours today and the morning hours of tomorrow. High tide, 12:57 p.m. at 6.17 feet. Low tide, 7:18 p.m. at minus 03 feet. High tide, 02:09 a.m. at 4.92 feet. Low tide, 07:08 a.m. at 2.15 feet. Here are the buoy observations for 8 p.m. Pacific Daylight Time. An offshore buoy 6 winds west at 12 knots, water temperature 67, pressure 1,021.4 millibars. An offshore buoy 59 winds north at 14 knots, water temperature 67, pressure 1,021.6 millibars. At buoy 14 near Point Arena winds north at 19 knots, gusting to 23, water temperature 58, pressure 1,013.4 millibars. At buoy 13 near Bodega Bay winds northwest at 23 knots, gusting to 29, pressure 1,010.9 millibars. At Point Reyes Wave Rider buoy water temperature 59, seas 10 feet, every 15 seconds. At San Francisco buoy winds northwest at 70 knots, gusting to 21, water temperature 58, pressure 1,011.1 millibars. At Half Moon Bay buoy winds northwest 16 knots, water temperature 60, pressure 1,012.6 millibars, seas 6 feet, every 8 seconds. At Monterey buoy winds northwest at 19 knots, gusting to 23, water temperature 62, pressure 1,011.9 millibars. At Point Sur, Wave Rider buoy water temperature 61, seas 8 feet, every 8 seconds. At Cape San Martin buoy winds northwest at 23 knots, gusting to 31, water temperature 59, pressure 1,010.5 millibars. Synopsis for the Central California coast and bays including the Monterey Bay, Greater Farallones, and Cordell Bank National Marine Sanctuaries, a strengthening pressure gradient along the California coast will keep moderate to strong northerly breezes through Wednesday. Strongest winds will be the outer waters north of Point Reyes and along the Big Sur coast. Rough seas will accompany the winds and will subside to moderate by the end of the week. Tropical activity will produce long period swell up to 16 seconds Wednesday and Thursday. The marine forecast for San Pablo Bay, Suisun Bay, the West Delta, and the San Francisco Bay north of the Bay Bridge. For tonight, southwest wind 5 to 10 knots, easing to around 5 knots late. For Tuesday, southwest wind around 5 knots, rising to 5 to 10 knots in the afternoon. For Tuesday night, southwest wind 5 to 10 knots. The marine forecast for Monterey Bay. For tonight, northwest wind 10 to 15 knots, becoming north around 5 knots.

Northwest 5 feet at 9 seconds. For Tuesday, north wind around 5 knots, backing to west 10 to 15 knots in the afternoon. Seas 3 to 5 feet. Wave detail, west 5 feet at 10 seconds and south 2 feet at 15 seconds. For Tuesday night, west wind 5 to 10 knots, veering to northeast after midnight. Seas 4 to 6 feet. Wave detail, northwest 5 feet at 10 seconds and south 2 feet at 15 seconds. The coastal waters forecast from Pigeon Point to Point Pinos out to 10 nautical miles. Small craft advisory in effect until 9 p.m. Pacific Daylight Time this evening. For tonight, northwest wind 15 to 20 knots, easing to 5 to 10 knots. Seas 6 to 8 feet. Wave detail, northwest 7 feet at 9 seconds and south 2 feet at 15 seconds. For Tuesday, northwest wind 10 to 15 knots, rising to 15 to 20 knots in the afternoon. Seas 6 to 8 feet. Wave detail, northwest 7 feet at 10 seconds and south 2 feet at 11 seconds. For Tuesday night, northwest wind 15 to 20 knots, easing to 5 to 10 knots after midnight. Seas 6 to 8 feet. Wave detail, northwest 8 feet at 9 seconds and south 2 feet at 14 seconds. The following is an important weather message from the National Weather Service. Issued at 10:39 a.m. Pacific Daylight Time. Coastal flood advisory remains in effect until 5 p.m. Pacific Daylight Time Thursday. What? Up to 1.2 feet of inundation above ground level is possible in low-lying areas near shorelines and tidal waterways. Where? Bayshore locations along the San Francisco Bay, San Pablo Bay, and Monterey Bay. When? Now through 5 p.m. Pacific Daylight Time Thursday. Impacts, flooding of lots, parks, and roads with only isolated road closures expected. High tides will result in flooding along coastal trail, cut off access to some low-lying beaches and coastal areas, and bring water and waves farther up the beach than typical. Additional details, at the San Francisco tidal gauge, high tide is expected to be 1.0 feet above normal 6.87 feet mean lower low water at 12:57 p.m. Monday, September 28th, 1.2 feet above normal 7.1 feet mean lower low water at 1:30 p.m. Tuesday, September 29th, 1.2 feet above normal 7.3 feet mean lower low water at 2:10 p.m. Wednesday 9/30. And 1/0.1 foot above normal 6.92 feet mean lower low water at 2:58 p.m. Thursday 10/1. These predictions included up to 0.7 feet of surge that will enhance the astronomical tide and flooding threat. High tide varies up to 90 minutes earlier or later along the Pacific coast and through the San Francisco Bay, respectively. If travel is required, allow extra time as some roads may be closed. Do not drive around barricades or through water of unknown depth. Take the necessary actions to protect flood-prone property. The area forecast for the peninsula, North Bay, and East Bay. Coastal flood advisory in effect until 5 p.m. Pacific Daylight Time Thursday. For tonight, mostly clear. Lows from the 40s to upper 50s. Southwest winds 5 to 10 miles per hour. For Tuesday, mostly sunny in the morning then becoming sunny. Highs in the mid-70s at the coast to the lower 90s inland. West winds 5 to 10 miles per hour. For Tuesday night, mostly clear. Lows from the 50s to lower 60s. Southwest winds 5 to 10 miles per hour. And on Wednesday, mostly sunny in the morning then becoming sunny. Highs in the mid-70s at the coast to the lower 90s inland. Southwest winds up to 5 miles per hour, becoming west in the afternoon. For Wednesday night, mostly clear. Lows in the 50s. Southwest winds 5 to 10 miles per hour. For Thursday, partly cloudy in the morning then becoming sunny. High 70s and 80s. For Thursday night, mostly clear until midnight then becoming partly cloudy.

from the 50s to lower 60s. And on Friday, partly cloudy. Highs from the mid-70s to upper 80s Friday night through Monday. Mostly clear. Lows from the mid-50s to lower 60s. Highs from the mid-70s to upper 80s. Low temperatures tonight and highs tomorrow for the selected cities. San Francisco, 55 and 76. San Francisco Airport, 54 and 77. Redwood City, 55 and 86. Oakland, 56 and 80. Fremont, 56 and 83. Concord, 56 and 94. Livermore, 56 and 91. San Rafael, 55 and 90. Santa Rosa, 53 and 93. Napa, 55 and 89. Fairfield, 59 and 93. These are the 8 p.m. Pacific Daylight Time observations from San Francisco and Monterey Bay areas on Monday, September 28th. At San Francisco Airport, it was partly cloudy, temperature 59, dew point 53, relative humidity 80%, west wind at 15 miles an hour, pressure 29.86 inches and steady. At Oakland Airport, it was partly cloudy, temperature 59, dew point 54, relative humidity 83%, west wind at 12 miles an hour, pressure 29.87 inches and rising. At San Jose Airport, it was clear, temperature 63, dew point 54, relative humidity 72%, northwest wind at 10 miles an hour, pressure 29.87 inches and rising. At Santa Rosa, it was clear, temperature 59, south wind at 6, pressure 29.85 and rising. At Concord, it was clear, temperature 69, south wind at 8. At Livermore, it was clear, temperature 64, northwest wind at 8. At Monterey, it was cloudy, temperature 59, southwest wind at 10, pressure 29.90 and steady. At Salinas, it was cloudy, temperature 59, dew point 54, relative humidity 83%, northwest wind at 9. Here are some observations around California and western Nevada. It was clear, with a temperature of 71 at Sacramento, 64 at Reno, 47 at South Lake Tahoe, and 58 at Blue Canyon. It was partly cloudy, with a temperature of 70 at Los Angeles, 70 at San Diego, and 50 at Mammoth Lakes. Local temperature reports around San Francisco Bay for 8 p.m. Downtown San Francisco was 59 degrees. Oakland Museum was 65 degrees. Redwood City was 72 degrees. San Rafael was 75 degrees. The area forecast for the South Bay, including the San Jose metro area and the Santa Clara Valley. Coastal flood advisory in effect until 5 p.m. Pacific Daylight Time Thursday. For tonight, mostly clear. Lows in the 50s. Northwest winds up to 5 miles per hour. For Tuesday, mostly sunny in the morning, then becoming sunny. Highs around 80 by the bay to the 80s inland. Northwest winds up to 5 miles per hour, increasing to 5 to 15 miles per hour in the afternoon. For Tuesday night, mostly clear. Lows from the mid-50s to lower 60s. West winds up to 5 miles per hour, becoming south after midnight. And on Wednesday, mostly sunny in the morning, then becoming sunny. Highs in the lower 80s by the bay to around 90 inland. Southeast winds up to 5 miles per hour, becoming northwest in the afternoon. For Wednesday night, clear. Lows from the mid-50s to lower 60s. West winds up to 5 miles per hour, becoming southwest after midnight. For Thursday, mostly sunny in the morning, then becoming sunny. Highs from the lower 80s to mid-90s. For Thursday night, mostly clear. Lows from the upper 50s to mid-60s. And on Friday, partly cloudy in the morning, then becoming mostly sunny. Highs from the lower 80s to mid-90s Friday night through Sunday. Mostly clear. Lows from the upper 50s to mid-60s. Highs from the 80s to lower 90s Sunday night. Clear. Lows from the upper 50s to mid-60s Monday. Mostly sunny. Highs from the lower 80s to mid-90s. Low temperatures tonight and highs tomorrow.

selected cities, San Jose, 55 and 84, Mountain View, 56 and 80, Morgan Hill, 54 and 88. The area forecast for the Monterey Bay and Salinas Valley. Coastal flood advisory in effect until 5 p.m. Pacific Daylight Time Thursday. For tonight, mostly clear until midnight, then becoming partly cloudy. Lows in the lower 50s. Southwest winds 5 to 10 miles per hour. For Tuesday, partly cloudy in the morning, then becoming sunny. Highs in the lower 70s at the coast of the mid-80s inland. North winds up to 5 miles per hour, becoming west 5 to 15 miles per hour in the afternoon. For Tuesday night, mostly clear until midnight, then becoming partly cloudy. Lows in the mid-50s. Southwest winds 5 to 10 miles per hour. And on Wednesday, mostly sunny in the morning, then becoming sunny. Highs in the lower 70s at the coast to the upper 80s inland. East winds up to 5 miles per hour, becoming west in the afternoon. For Wednesday night, mostly clear until midnight, then becoming partly cloudy. Lows in the mid-50s. West winds up to 5 miles per hour until midnight, becoming light. For Thursday, partly cloudy in the morning, then becoming mostly sunny. High 70s and 80s. For Thursday night, mostly clear until midnight, then becoming partly cloudy. Lows in the upper 50s. Friday through Saturday, partly cloudy. Highs from the mid-70s to lower 90s. Lows near 60. Saturday night through Sunday night, mostly clear. Lows around 60. Highs from the mid-70s to lower 90s. Monday, partly cloudy in the morning, then becoming mostly sunny. Highs from the mid-70s to lower 90s. Low temperatures tonight and highs tomorrow for the selected cities, Santa Cruz, 52 and 84, Monterey, 54 and 72, Salinas, 53 and 74, Hollister, 51 and 85, King City, 52 and 85. The weather overview for the Bay Area and Central Coast, elevated fire weather conditions across the higher terrain through Wednesday, areas of moderate heat risk across the interior Wednesday through Sunday, minor coastal flooding for Bayshore locations along the San Francisco, San Pablo, and Monterey Bays today through Friday. The extended forecast for the Bay Area and Central Coast, Wednesday and Wednesday night, mostly clear. High 65 to 95. Lows 50 to 65. Thursday and Thursday night, mostly clear. High 65 to 95. Lows 50 to 70. Friday and Friday night, partly cloudy. High 70 to 95. Lows 50 to 75. Saturday and Saturday night, mostly clear. High 70 to 95. Lows 55 to 75. Sunday, sunny, warmer. Highs 70 to 95. Sunrise, sunset, and tidal information for the San Francisco Bay Area for Monday, September 28th. The sunset tonight, 6:57 p.m. The sunrise tomorrow, 7:03 a.m. The sunset tomorrow, 6:55 p.m. Tidal data at the Golden Gate for the afternoon and evening hours today and the morning hours of tomorrow. High tide, 12:57 p.m. at 6.17 feet. Low tide, 7:18 p.m. at -0.3 feet. High tide, 02:09 a.m. at 4.92 feet. Low tide, 07:08 a.m. at 2.15 feet. 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This broadcast originates from the National Weather Service office located in Monterey, California, and serves the South Bay and Monterey Bay Area, including the cities of San Jose, Monterey, Salinas, and Santa Cruz. Here are the buoy observations for 8 p.m. Pacific Daylight Time. An offshore buoy 6 winds west at 12 knots, water temperature 67, pressure 1,021.4 millibars. An offshore buoy 59 winds
north at 14 knots, water temperature 67, pressure 1,021.6 millibars. Headpoint Arena buoy, winds north 70 knots, gusting to 23, water temperature 58, pressure 1,013.4 millibars, seas 5 feet, every 15 seconds. Head buoy 13 near Bodega Bay, winds northwest at 23 knots, gusting to 29, pressure 1,010.9 millibars, swell 10 feet, every 8 seconds. At Point Reyes Wave Rider buoy water temperature 59, sea is 12 feet, every 8 seconds. At San Francisco buoy winds northwest at 70 knots, gusting to 21, water temperature 58, swell 7 feet, every 9 seconds. At Half Moon Bay buoy winds northwest 60 knots, water temperature 60, pressure 1,012.6 millibars, seas 6 feet, every 8 seconds. At Monterey Bay buoy winds northwest 19 knots, gusting to 23, water temperature 62, pressure 1,012.0 millibars, seas 8 feet, every 9 seconds. Headpoint Sir, Wave Rider buoy water temperature 61, seas 8 feet, every 8 seconds. At Cape San Martin buoy winds northwest 23 knots, gusting to 31, water temperature 59, pressure 1,010.6 millibars. Seas 10 feet, every 9 seconds. Synopsis for the Central California coast and bays including the Monterey Bay, Greater Farallones, and Cordell Bank National Marine Sanctuaries, a strengthening pressure gradient along the California coast will keep moderate to strong northerly breezes through Wednesday. Strongest winds will be the outer waters north of Point Reyes and along the Big Sur coast. Rough seas will accompany the winds and will subside to moderate by the end of the week. Tropical activity will produce long period swell up to 16 seconds Wednesday and Thursday. The marine forecast for San Pablo Bay, Suisun Bay, the West Delta, and the San Francisco Bay north of the Bay Bridge. For tonight, southwest wind 5 to 10 knots, easing to around 5 knots late. For Tuesday, southwest wind around 5 knots, rising to 5 to 10 knots in the afternoon. For Tuesday night, southwest wind 5 to 10 knots. The marine forecast for Monterey Bay. For tonight, northwest wind 10 to 15 knots, becoming north around 5 knots. Seas 3 to 5 feet. Wave detail, northwest 5 feet at 9 seconds. For Tuesday, north wind around 5 knots, backing to west 10 to 15 knots in the afternoon. Seas 3 to 5 feet. Wave detail, west 5 feet at 10 seconds and south 2 feet at 15 seconds. For Tuesday night, west wind 5 to 10 knots, veering to northeast after midnight. Seas 4 to 6 feet. Wave detail, northwest 5 feet at 10 seconds and south 2 feet at 15 seconds. The coastal waters forecast from Pigeon Point to Point Pinos out to 10 nautical miles. Small craft advisory in effect until 9 p.m. Pacific Daylight Time this evening. For tonight, northwest wind 15 to 20 knots, easing to 5 to 10 knots. Seas 6 to 8 feet. Wave detail, northwest 7 feet at 9 seconds and south 2 feet at 15 seconds. For Tuesday, northwest wind 10 to 15 knots, rising to 15 to 20 knots in the afternoon. Seas 6 to 8 feet. Wave detail, northwest 7 feet at 10 seconds and south 2 feet at 11 seconds. For Tuesday night, northwest wind 15 to 20 knots, easing to 5 to 10 knots after midnight. Seas 6 to 8 feet. Wave detail, northwest 8 feet at 9 seconds and south 2 feet at 14 seconds. The following is an important weather message from the National Weather Service. Issued at 10:39 a.m. Pacific Daylight Time. Coastal flood advisory remains in effect until 5 p.m. Pacific Daylight Time Thursday. What? Up to 1.2 feet of inundation above ground level is possible in low-lying areas near shorelines and tidal waterways. Where? Bayshore locations along the San Francisco Bay, San Pablo Bay, and Monterey Bay. When? Now through 5 p.m. Pacific Daylight Time Thursday.

tides will result in flooding along coastal trail, cut off access to some low-lying beaches and coastal areas, and bring water and waves farther up the beach than typical. Additional details, at the San Francisco tidal gauge, high tide is expected to be 1.0 feet above normal 6.87 feet mean lower low water at 12:57 p.m. Monday, September 28th, 1.2 feet above normal 7.1 feet mean lower low water at 1:30 p.m. Tuesday, September 29th, 1.2 feet above normal 7.3 feet mean lower low water at 2:10 p.m. Wednesday 9/30, and 1.1 foot above normal 6.92 feet mean lower low water at 2:58 p.m. Thursday 10/1. These predictions included up to 0.7 feet of surge that will enhance the astronomical tide and flooding threat. High tide varies up to 90 minutes earlier or later along the Pacific coast and through the San Francisco Bay, respectively. If travel is required, allow extra time as some roads may be closed. Do not drive around barricades or through water of unknown depth. Take the necessary actions to protect flood-prone property. The area forecast for the peninsula, North Bay, and East Bay. Coastal flood advisory in effect until 5 p.m. Pacific Daylight Time Thursday. For tonight, mostly clear. Lows from the 40s to upper 50s. Southwest winds 5 to 10 miles per hour. For Tuesday, mostly sunny in the morning, then becoming sunny. Highs in the mid-70s at the coast to the lower 90s inland. West winds 5 to 10 miles per hour. For Tuesday night, mostly clear. Lows from the 50s to lower 60s. Southwest winds 5 to 10 miles per hour. And on Wednesday, mostly sunny in the morning, then becoming sunny. Highs in the mid-70s at the coast to the lower 90s inland. Southwest winds up to 5 miles per hour, becoming west in the afternoon. For Wednesday night, mostly clear. Lows in the 50s. Southwest winds 5 to 10 miles per hour. For Thursday, partly cloudy in the morning, then becoming sunny. High 70s and 80s. For Thursday night, mostly clear until midnight, then becoming partly cloudy. Lows from the 50s to lower 60s. And on Friday, partly cloudy. Highs from the mid-70s to upper 80s Friday night through Monday. Mostly clear. Lows from the mid-50s to lower 60s. Highs from the mid-70s to upper 80s. Low temperatures tonight and highs tomorrow for the selected cities. San Francisco, 55 and 76. San Francisco Airport, highs from the mid-70s to upper 80s. Low temperatures tonight and highs tomorrow for the selected cities. San Francisco, 55 and 76. San Francisco Airport, 54 and 77. Redwood City, 55 and 86. Oakland, 56 and 80. Fremont, 56 and 83. Concord, 56 and 94. Livermore, 56 and 91. San Rafael, 55 and 90. Santa Rosa, 53 and 93. Napa, 55 and 89. Fairfield, 59 and 93. These are the 8 p.m. Pacific Daylight Time observations for the San Francisco and Monterey Bay areas on Monday, September 28th. At San Francisco Airport, it was partly cloudy, temperature 59, dew point 53, relative humidity 80%, west wind at 15 miles an hour, pressure 29.86 inches and steady. At Oakland Airport, it was partly cloudy, temperature 59, dew point 54, relative humidity 83%, west wind at 12 miles an hour, pressure 29.87 inches and rising. At San Jose Airport, it was clear, temperature 63, dew point 54, relative humidity 72%, northwest wind at 10 miles an hour, pressure 29.87 inches and rising. At Santa Rosa, it was clear, temperature 59, south wind at 6, pressure 29.85 and rising. At Concord, it was clear, temperature 69, south wind at 8. At Livermore, it was clear, temperature 64, northwest wind at 8. At Monterey, it was clear.

5 degrees. Redwood City was 72 degrees. Somerville was 75 degrees. The area forecast for the South Bay, including the San Jose metro area and the Santa Clara Valley. Coastal flood advisory in effect until 5 p.m. Pacific Daylight Time Thursday. For tonight, mostly clear. Lows in the 50s. Northwest winds up to 5 miles per hour. For Tuesday, mostly sunny in the morning, then becoming sunny. Highs around 80 by the bay to the 80s inland. Northwest winds up to 5 miles per hour, increasing to 5 to 15 miles per hour in the afternoon. For Tuesday night, mostly clear. Lows from the mid-50s to lower 60s. West winds up to 5 miles per hour, becoming south after midnight. And on Wednesday, mostly sunny in the morning, then becoming sunny. Highs in the lower 80s by the bay to around 90 inland. Southeast winds up to 5 miles per hour, becoming northwest in the afternoon. For Wednesday night, clear. Lows from the mid-50s to lower 60s. West winds up to 5 miles per hour, becoming southwest after midnight. For Thursday, mostly sunny in the morning, then becoming sunny. Highs from the lower 80s to mid-90s. For Thursday night, mostly clear. Lows from the upper 50s to mid-60s. And on Friday, partly cloudy in the morning, then becoming mostly sunny. Highs from the lower 80s to mid-90s Friday night through Sunday. Mostly clear. Lows from the upper 50s to mid-60s. Highs from the 80s to lower 90s Sunday night. Clear. Lows from the upper 50s to mid-60s Monday. Mostly sunny. Highs from the lower 80s to mid-90s. Low temperatures tonight and highs tomorrow for the selected cities. San Jose, 55 and 84. Mountain View, 56 and 80. Morgan Hill, 54 and 88. Area forecast for the Monterey Bay and Salinas Valley. Coastal flood advisory in effect until 5 p.m. Pacific Daylight Time Thursday. For tonight, mostly clear until midnight, then becoming partly cloudy. Lows in the lower 50s. Southwest winds 5 to 10 miles per hour. For Tuesday, partly cloudy in the morning, then becoming sunny. Highs in the lower 70s at the coast of the mid-80s inland. North winds up to 5 miles per hour, becoming west 5 to 15 miles per hour in the afternoon. For Tuesday night, mostly clear until midnight, then becoming partly cloudy. Lows in the mid-50s. Southwest winds 5 to 10 miles per hour. And on Wednesday, mostly sunny in the morning, then becoming sunny. Highs in the lower 70s at the coast to the upper 80s inland. East winds up to 5 miles per hour, becoming west in the afternoon. For Wednesday night, mostly clear until midnight, then becoming partly cloudy. Lows in the mid-50s. West winds up to 5 miles per hour until midnight, becoming light. For Thursday, partly cloudy in the morning, then becoming mostly sunny. High 70s and 80s. For Thursday night, mostly clear until midnight, then becoming partly cloudy. Lows in the upper 50s. Friday through Saturday, partly cloudy. Highs from the mid-70s to lower 90s. Lows near 60. Saturday night through Sunday night, mostly clear. Lows around 60. Highs from the mid-70s to lower 90s. Monday, partly cloudy in the morning, then becoming mostly sunny. Highs from the mid-70s to lower 90s. Low temperatures tonight and highs tomorrow for the selected cities, Santa Cruz, 52 and 84, Monterey, 54 and 72, Salinas, 53 and 74, Hollister, 51 and 85, King City, 52 and 85. The weather overview for the Bay Area and Central Coast, elevated fire weather conditions across the higher terrain through Wednesday, areas of moderate heat risk across the interior Wednesday through Sunday, minor coastal flooding for bayshore locations along the San Francisco, San Pablo, and Monterey Bays today through Friday, the extended forecast.

forecast for the Bay Area and Central Coast, Wednesday and Wednesday night, mostly clear. High 65 to 95. Lows 50 to 65. Thursday and Thursday night, mostly clear. High 65 to 95. Lows 50 to 70. Friday and Friday night, partly cloudy. Highs 70 to 95. Lows 50 to 75. Saturday and Saturday night, mostly clear. Highs 70 to 95. Lows 55 to 75. Sunday, sunny, warmer. Highs 70 to 95. Sunrise, sunset, and tidal information for the San Francisco Bay Area for Monday, September 28th. The sunset tonight, 6:57 p.m. The sunrise tomorrow, 7:03 a.m. The sunset tomorrow, 6:55 p.m. Tidal data at the Golden Gate for the afternoon and evening hours today and the morning hours of tomorrow. High tide, 12:57 p.m. at 6.17 feet. Low tide, 7:18 p.m. at minus 03 feet. High tide, 02:09 a.m. at 4.92 feet. Low tide, 07:08 a.m. at 2.15 feet. Here are the buoy observations for 8 p.m. Pacific Daylight Time. An offshore buoy 6 winds west at 12 knots, water temperature 67, pressure 1,021.4 millibars. An offshore buoy 59 winds north at 14 knots, water temperature 67, pressure 1,021.6 millibars. At Point Arena buoy, winds north 70 knots, gusting to 23, water temperature 58, pressure 1,013.4 millibars, seas 5 feet, every 15 seconds. At buoy 13 near Bodega Bay, winds northwest at 23 knots, gusting to 29, pressure 1,010.9 millibars, swell 10 feet, every 8 seconds. At Point Reyes Wave Rider buoy, water temperature 59, seas 12 feet, every 8 seconds. At San Francisco buoy, winds northwest at 70 knots, gusting to 21, water temperature 58, swell 7 feet, every 9 seconds. At Half Moon Bay buoy, winds northwest 60 knots, water temperature 60, pressure 1,012.6 millibars, seas 6 feet, every 8 seconds. At Monterey Bay buoy, winds northwest 19 knots, gusting to 23, water temperature 62, pressure 1,012.0 millibars, seas 8 feet, every 9 seconds. At Point Sur, Wave Rider buoy, water temperature 61, seas 8 feet, every 8 seconds. At Cape San Martin buoy, winds northwest 23 knots, gusting to 31, water temperature 59, pressure 1,010.6 millibars. Seas 10 feet, every 9 seconds. Synopsis for the Central California coast and bays, including the Monterey Bay, Greater Farallones, and Cordell Bank National Marine Sanctuaries, strong to very strong northerly breezes will create hazardous conditions for small craft across the coastal waters. Frequent gale force gusts are expected across the northern waters through Wednesday morning. Conditions will begin to improve Wednesday night as northerly breezes diminish to become gentle to moderate, with locally hazardous conditions across the northern outer waters likely to continue. Rough to very rough seas through Wednesday will subside to become moderate to rough. The marine forecast for San Pablo Bay, Suisun Bay, the West Delta, and the San Francisco Bay north of the Bay Bridge. For tonight, southwest wind 5 to 10 knots, easing to around 5 knots after midnight. For Tuesday, southwest wind around 5 knots, rising to 5 to 10 knots in the afternoon. For Tuesday night, southwest wind 5 to 10 knots. The marine forecast for Monterey Bay. For tonight, northwest wind 10 to 15 knots, easing to around 5 knots. Seas 3 to 5 feet. Wave detail, northwest 5 feet at 9 seconds. For Tuesday, north wind around 5 knots, backing to west 10 to 15 knots in the afternoon. Seas 3 to 5 feet. Wave detail, northwest 5 feet at 10 seconds. For Tuesday night, northwest wind 5 to 10 knots, becoming north.

4 to 6 feet. Wave detail, northwest 5 feet at 10 seconds. The coastal waters forecast from Pigeon Point to Point Pinos out to 10 nautical miles. Small craft advisory in effect until 9 p.m. Pacific Daylight Time this evening. Small craft advisory in effect from Tuesday morning through late Tuesday night. For tonight, northwest wind 15 to 20 knots, easing to 5 to 10 knots. Seas 6 to 8 feet. Wave detail, northwest 7 feet at 9 seconds and south 2 feet at 15 seconds. For Tuesday, north wind 5 to 10 knots, becoming northwest 15 to 20 knots in the afternoon. Seas 6 to 8 feet. Wave detail, northwest 7 feet at 10 seconds and south 2 feet at 15 seconds. For Tuesday night, northwest wind 15 to 20 knots, easing to 5 to 10 knots after midnight. Seas 6 to 9 feet. Wave detail, northwest 8 feet at 10 seconds and south 2 feet at 16 seconds. The following is an important weather message from the National Weather Service. Issued at 10:39 a.m. Pacific Daylight Time. Coastal flood advisory remains in effect until 5 p.m. Pacific Daylight Time Thursday. What? Up to 1.2 feet of inundation above ground level is possible in low-lying areas near shorelines and tidal waterways. Where? Bayshore locations along the San Francisco Bay, San Pablo Bay, and Monterey Bay. When? Now through 5 p.m. Pacific Daylight Time Thursday. Impacts, flooding of lots, parks, and roads with only isolated road closures expected. High tides will result in flooding along coastal trail, cut off access to some low-lying beaches and coastal areas, and bring water and waves farther up the beach than typical. Additional details, at the San Francisco tidal gauge, high tide is expected to be 1.0 feet above normal 6.87 feet mean lower low water at 12:57 p.m. Monday, September 28th, 1.2 feet above normal 7.1 feet mean lower low water at 1:30 p.m. Tuesday, September 29th, 1.2 feet above normal 7.3 feet mean lower low water at 2:10 p.m. Wednesday 9/30. And 1/0.1 foot above normal 6.92 feet mean lower low water at 2:58 p.m. Thursday 10/1. These predictions included up to 0.7 feet of surge that will enhance the astronomical tide and flooding threat. High tide varies up to 90 minutes earlier or later along the Pacific coast and through the San Francisco Bay, respectively. If travel is required, allow extra time as some roads may be closed. Do not drive around barricades or through water of unknown depth. Take the necessary actions to protect flood-prone property. The area forecast for the peninsula, North Bay, and East Bay. Coastal flood advisory in effect until 5 p.m. Pacific Daylight Time Thursday. For tonight, mostly clear. Lows from the 40s to upper 50s. Southwest winds 5 to 10 miles per hour. For Tuesday, mostly sunny in the morning then becoming sunny. Highs in the mid-70s at the coast to the lower 90s inland. West winds 5 to 10 miles per hour. For Tuesday night, mostly clear. Lows from the 50s to lower 60s. Southwest winds 5 to 10 miles per hour. And on Wednesday, mostly sunny in the morning then becoming sunny. Highs in the mid-70s at the coast to the lower 90s inland. Southwest winds up to 5 miles per hour, becoming west in the afternoon. For Wednesday night, mostly clear. Lows in the 50s. Southwest winds 5 to 10 miles per hour. For Thursday, partly cloudy in the morning then becoming sunny. High 70s and 80s. For Thursday night, mostly clear until midnight then becoming partly cloudy. Lows from the 50s to lower 60s. And on Friday partly cloudy. Highs from the mid-70s to upper 80s Friday night through Monday. Mostly clear. Lows from the mid-50s to lower 60s. Highs from the mid-70s to upper 80s. Low temperatures tonight and highs tomorrow for these selected cities. San Francisco, 55 and 76. San Francisco Airport,

77, Redwood City, 55 and 86, Oakland, 56 and 80, Fremont, 56 and 83, Concord, 56 and 94, Livermore, 56 and 91, San Rafael, 55 and 90, Santa Rosa, 53 and 93, Napa, 55 and 89, Fairfield, 59 and 93. These are the 8 p.m. Pacific Daylight Time observations for the San Francisco and Monterey Bay areas on Monday, September 28th. At San Francisco Airport, it was partly cloudy, temperature 59, dew point 53, relative humidity 80%, west wind at 15 miles an hour, pressure 29.86 inches and steady. At Oakland Airport, it was partly cloudy, temperature 59, dew point 54, relative humidity 83%, west wind at 12 miles an hour, pressure 29.87 inches and rising. At San Jose Airport, it was clear, temperature 63, dew point 54, relative humidity 72%, northwest wind at 10 miles an hour, pressure 29.87 inches and rising. At Santa Rosa, it was clear, temperature 59, south wind at 6, pressure 29.85 and rising. At Concord, it was clear, temperature 69, south wind at 8. At Livermore, it was clear, temperature 64, northwest wind at 8. At Monterey, it was cloudy, temperature 59, southwest wind at 10, pressure 29.90 and steady. At Salinas, it was cloudy, temperature 59, dew point 54, relative humidity 83%, northwest wind at 9. Here are some observations around California and western Nevada. It was clear, with a temperature of 71 at Sacramento, 64 at Reno, 47 at South Lake Tahoe, and 58 at Blue Canyon. It was partly cloudy, with a temperature of 70 at Los Angeles, 70 at San Diego, and 50 at Mammoth Lakes. Local temperature reports around San Francisco Bay for 8 p.m. Downtown San Francisco was 59 degrees. Oakland Museum was 65 degrees. Redwood City was 72 degrees. San Rafael was 75 degrees. The area forecast for the South Bay, including the San Jose metro area and the Santa Clara Valley. Coastal flood advisory in effect until 5 p.m. Pacific Daylight Time Thursday. For tonight, mostly clear. Lows in the 50s. Northwest winds up to 5 miles per hour. For Tuesday, mostly sunny in the morning, then becoming sunny. Highs around 80 by the bay to the 80s inland. Northwest winds up to 5 miles per hour, increasing to 5 to 15 miles per hour in the afternoon. For Tuesday night, mostly clear. Lows from the mid-50s to lower 60s. West winds up to 5 miles per hour, becoming south after midnight. And on Wednesday, mostly sunny in the morning, then becoming sunny. Highs in the lower 80s by the bay to around 90 inland. Southeast winds up to 5 miles per hour, becoming northwest in the afternoon. For Wednesday night, clear. Lows from the mid-50s to lower 60s. West winds up to 5 miles per hour, becoming southwest after midnight. For Thursday, mostly sunny in the morning, then becoming sunny. Highs from the lower 80s to mid-90s. For Thursday night, mostly clear. Lows from the upper 50s to mid-60s. And on Friday, partly cloudy in the morning, then becoming mostly sunny. Highs from the lower 80s to mid-90s Friday night through Sunday. Mostly clear. Lows from the upper 50s to mid-60s. Highs from the 80s to lower 90s Sunday night. Clear. Lows from the upper 50s to mid-60s Monday. Mostly sunny. Highs from the lower 80s to mid-90s. Low temperatures tonight and highs tomorrow for the selected cities. San Jose, 55 and 84. Mountain View, 56 and 80. 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This broadcast originates from the National Weather Service.

office located in Monterey, California, and serves the South Bay and Monterey Bay Area, including the city of San Jose, Monterey, Salinas, and Santa Cruz. The area forecast for the Monterey Bay and Salinas Valley: coastal flood advisory in effect until 5 p.m. Pacific Daylight Time Thursday. For tonight, mostly clear until midnight, then becoming partly cloudy. Lows in the lower 50s. Southwest winds 5 to 10 miles per hour. For Tuesday, partly cloudy in the morning, then becoming sunny. Highs in the lower 70s at the coast of the mid-80s inland. North winds up to 5 miles per hour, becoming west 5 to 15 miles per hour in the afternoon. For Tuesday night, mostly clear until midnight, then becoming partly cloudy. Lows in the mid-50s. Southwest winds 5 to 10 miles per hour. And on Wednesday, mostly sunny in the morning, then becoming sunny. Highs in the lower 70s at the coast of the upper 80s inland. East winds up to 5 miles per hour, becoming west in the afternoon. For Wednesday night, mostly clear until midnight, then becoming partly cloudy. Lows in the mid-50s. West winds up to 5 miles per hour until midnight, becoming light. For Thursday, partly cloudy in the morning, then becoming mostly sunny. High 70s and 80s. For Thursday night, mostly clear until midnight, then becoming partly cloudy. Lows in the upper 50s. Friday through Saturday, partly cloudy. Highs from the mid-70s to lower 90s. Lows near 60. Saturday night through Sunday night, mostly clear. Lows around 60. Highs from the mid-70s to lower 90s. Monday, partly cloudy in the morning, then becoming mostly sunny. Highs from the mid-70s to lower 90s. Low temperatures tonight and highs tomorrow for the selected cities: Santa Cruz, 52 and 84, Monterey, 54 and 72, Salinas, 53 and 74, Hollister, 51 and 85, King City, 52 and 85. The weather overview for the Bay Area and Central Coast: elevated fire weather conditions across the higher terrain through Wednesday. Areas of moderate heat risk across the interior Wednesday through Sunday. Minor coastal flooding for bayshore locations along the San Francisco, San Pablo, and Monterey Bays today through Friday. The extended forecast for the Bay Area and Central Coast: Wednesday and Wednesday night, mostly clear. High 65 to 95. Lows 50 to 65. Thursday and Thursday night, mostly clear. High 65 to 95. Lows 50 to 70. Friday and Friday night, partly cloudy. High 70 to 95. Lows 50 to 75. Saturday and Saturday night, mostly clear. High 70 to 95. Lows 55 to 75. Sunday, sunny, warmer. High 70 to 95. Sunrise, sunset, and tidal information for the San Francisco Bay Area for Monday, September 28th. The sunset tonight, 6:57 p.m. The sunrise tomorrow, 7:03 a.m. The sunset tomorrow, 6:55 p.m. Tidal data at the Golden Gate for the afternoon and evening hours today and the morning hours of tomorrow. High tide, 12:57 p.m. at 6.17 feet. Low tide, 7:18 p.m. at -0.3 feet. High tide, 02:09 a.m. at 4.92 feet. Low tide, 07:08 a.m. at 2.15 feet. Here are the buoy observations for 8 p.m. Pacific Daylight Time. An offshore buoy 6 winds west at 12 knots, water temperature 67, pressure 1021.4 millibars. An offshore buoy 59 winds north at 14 knots, water temperature 67, pressure 1021.6 millibars. At Point Arena buoy, winds north 17 knots, gusting to 23, water temperature 58, pressure 1013.4 millibars, seas 5 feet, every 15 seconds. At buoy 13 near Bodega Bay, winds northwest at 23.

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Swell 10 feet every 8 seconds. Endpoint raise wave rider buoy water temperature 59. Sea is 12 feet every 8 seconds. At San Francisco buoy winds northwest at 70 knots. Gusting to 21. Water temperature 58. Swell 7 feet every 9 seconds. At Half Moon Bay buoy winds northwest 16 knots. Water temperature 60. Pressure 1,012.6 millibars. Seas 6 feet every 8 seconds. At Monterey Bay buoy winds northwest 19 knots. Gusting to 23. Water temperature 62. Pressure 1,012.0 millibars. Seas 8 feet every 9 seconds. Endpoint, sir. Wave rider buoy water temperature 61. Seas 8 feet every 8 seconds. At Cape San Martin buoy winds northwest 23 knots. Gusting to 31. Water temperature 59. Pressure 1,010.6 millibars. Seas 10 feet every 9 seconds. Here are the buoy observations for 9 p.m. Pacific Daylight Time. At offshore buoy 6 winds southwest at 12 knots. Water temperature 67. Pressure 1,021.5 millibars. At offshore buoy 59 winds north at 14 knots. Water temperature 67. Pressure 1,021.9 millibars. At buoy 14 near Point Arena winds northwest at 21 knots. Gusting to 25. Water temperature 58. Pressure 1,013.5 millibars. At buoy 13 near Bodega Bay winds northwest at 23 knots. Gusting to 27. Pressure 1,010.9 millibars. At Point Reyes wave rider buoy water temperature 59. Seas 11 feet every 15 seconds. At San Francisco buoy winds northwest at 60 knots. Water temperature 58. Pressure 1,011.2 millibars. At Half Moon Bay buoy winds northwest 14 knots. Water temperature 60. Pressure 1,012.5 millibars. Seas 6 feet every 9 seconds. At Monterey buoy winds northwest at 19 knots. Gusting to 23. Water temperature 62. Pressure 1,011.9 millibars. Endpoint, sir. Wave rider buoy water temperature 61. Seas 8 feet every 8 seconds. At Cape San Martin buoy winds northwest at 23 knots. Gusting to 27. Water temperature 59. Pressure 1,011.2 millibars. Synopsis for the Central California coast and bays, including the Monterey Bay, Greater Fairmounts, and Cordell Bank National Marine Sanctuaries. Strong to very strong northerly breezes will create hazardous conditions for small craft across the coastal waters. Frequent gale force gusts are expected across the northern waters through Wednesday morning. Conditions will begin to improve Wednesday night as northerly breezes diminish to become gentle to moderate, with locally hazardous conditions across the northern outer waters likely to continue. Rough to very rough seas through Wednesday will subside to become moderate to rough. The marine forecast for San Pablo Bay, Suisun Bay, the West Delta, and the San Francisco Bay north of the Bay Bridge. For tonight, southwest wind 5 to 10 knots, easing to around 5 knots after midnight. For Tuesday, southwest wind around 5 knots, rising to 5 to 10 knots in the afternoon. For Tuesday night, southwest wind 5 to 10 knots. The marine forecast for Monterey Bay. For tonight, northwest wind 10 to 15 knots, easing to around 5 knots. Seas 3 to 5 feet. Wave detail, northwest 5 feet at 9 seconds. For Tuesday, north wind around 5 knots, backing to west 10 to 15 knots in the afternoon. Seas 3 to 5 feet. Wave detail, northwest 5 feet at 10 seconds. For Tuesday night, northwest wind 5 to 10 knots, becoming north after midnight. Seas 4 to 6 feet. Wave detail, northwest 5 feet at 10 seconds. The coastal waters forecast from Pigeon Point to Point Pinos out to 10 nautical miles. Small craft advisory in effect until 9 p.m. Pacific Daylight Time this evening. Small craft advisory in effect from Tuesday morning through late Tuesday night. For tonight, northwest wind 15 to 20.

knots, easing to 5 to 10 knots. Sea 6 to 8 feet. Wave detail, northwest 7 feet at 9 seconds and south 2 feet at 15 seconds. For Tuesday, north wind 5 to 10 knots, becoming northwest 15 to 20 knots in the afternoon. Sea 6 to 8 feet. Wave detail, northwest 7 feet at 10 seconds and south 2 feet at 15 seconds. For Tuesday night, northwest wind 15 to 20 knots, easing to 5 to 10 knots after midnight. Sea 6 to 9 feet. Wave detail, northwest 8 feet at 10 seconds and south 2 feet at 16 seconds. The following is an important weather message from the National Weather Service. Issued at 10:39 a.m. Pacific Daylight Time. Coastal flood advisory remains in effect until 5 p.m. Pacific Daylight Time Thursday. What? Up to 1.2 feet of inundation above ground level is possible in low-lying areas near shorelines and tidal waterways. Where? Bayshore locations along the San Francisco Bay, San Pablo Bay, and Monterey Bay. When? Now through 5 p.m. Pacific Daylight Time Thursday. Impacts, flooding of lots, parks, and roads with only isolated road closures expected. High tides will result in flooding along coastal trail, cut off access to some low-lying beaches and coastal areas, and bring water and waves farther up the beach than typical. Additional details, at the San Francisco tidal gauge, high tide is expected to be 1.0 feet above normal 6.87 feet mean lower low water at 12:57 p.m. Monday, September 28th, 1.2 feet above normal 7.1 feet mean lower low water at 1:30 p.m. Tuesday, September 29th, 1.2 feet above normal 7.3 feet mean lower low water at 2:10 p.m. Wednesday 9/30, and 1.1 foot above normal 6.92 feet mean lower low water at 2:58 p.m. Thursday 10/1. These predictions included up to 0.7 feet of surge that will enhance the astronomical tide and flooding threat. High tide varies up to 90 minutes earlier or later along the Pacific coast and through the San Francisco Bay, respectively. If travel is required, allow extra time as some roads may be closed. Do not drive around barricades or through water of unknown depth. Take the necessary actions to protect flood-prone property. The area forecast for the peninsula, North Bay, and East Bay. Coastal flood advisory in effect until 5 p.m. Pacific Daylight Time Thursday. For the rest of tonight, mostly clear. Lows from the 40s to upper 50s. Southwest winds up to 5 miles per hour. For Tuesday, mostly sunny in the morning then becoming sunny. Highs in the mid-70s at the coast to the lower 90s inland. West winds 5 to 10 miles per hour. For Tuesday night, mostly clear. Lows from the 50s to lower 60s. Southwest winds 5 to 10 miles per hour. And on Wednesday, mostly sunny in the morning then becoming sunny. Highs in the mid-70s at the coast to the lower 90s inland. Southwest winds 5 to 10 miles per hour. For the Wednesday night, mostly clear. Lows in the 50s. Southwest winds up to 5 miles per hour. For Thursday, partly cloudy in the morning then becoming sunny. High 70s and 80s. For Thursday night, mostly clear until midnight then becoming partly cloudy. Lows from the 50s to lower 60s. And on Friday partly cloudy. Highs from the mid-70s to upper 80s Friday night through Monday. Mostly clear. Lows from the mid-50s to lower 60s. Highs from the mid-70s to upper 80s. Low temperatures tonight and highs tomorrow for the selected cities. San Francisco, 55 and 76. San Francisco Airport, 54 and 77. Redwood City, 55 and 86. Oakland, 56 and 80. Fremont, 56 and 83. Concord, 56 and 94. Livermore, 56 and 91. San Rafael, 55 and 90. Santa Rosa, 53 and 93. Napa, 55 and 89. Fairfield, 59 and 93. These are the 9 p.m. Pacific Daylight Time observations for the San

Francisco and Monterey Bay areas on Monday, September 28th. At San Francisco Airport, it was partly cloudy, temperature 58, dew point 53, relative humidity 84%, west wind at 15 miles an hour, pressure 29.87 inches and rising. At Oakland Airport, it was partly cloudy, temperature 59, dew point 54, relative humidity 83%, west wind at 10 miles an hour, pressure 29.87 inches and steady. At San Jose Airport, it was clear, temperature 61, dew point 54, relative humidity 77%, northwest wind at 9 miles an hour, pressure 29.88 inches and rising. At Santa Rosa, it was clear, temperature 56, calm, pressure 29.86 and rising. At Concord, it was clear, temperature 65, south wind at 7. At Livermore, it was clear, temperature 61, northwest wind at 7. At Monterey, it was cloudy, temperature 58, southwest wind at 7, pressure 29.91 and rising. At Salinas, it was mostly cloudy, temperature 59, dew point 54, relative humidity 83%, northwest wind at 9. Here are some observations around California and western Nevada. Skies ranged from clear to partly cloudy. It was 67 at Sacramento, 71 at Los Angeles, 70 at San Diego, and 62 at Reno. Truckee reported 46, South Lake Tahoe reported 45, Blue Canyon reported 57, and Mammoth Lakes reported 48. These are the 9 p.m. Pacific Daylight Time observations for the San Francisco and Monterey Bay areas on Monday, September 28th. At San Francisco Airport, it was partly cloudy, temperature 58, dew point 53, relative humidity 84%, west wind at 15 miles an hour, pressure 29.87 inches and rising. At Oakland Airport, it was partly cloudy, temperature 59, dew point 54, relative humidity 83%, west wind at 10 miles an hour, pressure 29.87 inches and steady. At San Jose Airport, it was clear, temperature 61, dew point 54, relative humidity 77%, northwest wind at 9 miles an hour, pressure 29.88 inches and rising. At Santa Rosa, it was clear, temperature 56, calm, pressure 29.86 and rising. At Concord, it was clear, temperature 65, south wind at 7. At Livermore, it was clear, temperature 61, northwest wind at 7. At Monterey, it was cloudy, temperature 58, southwest wind at 5, pressure 29.91 and rising. At Salinas, it was partly cloudy, temperature 59, dew point 54, relative humidity 83%, northwest wind at 10. Here are some observations around California and western Nevada. Skies ranged from clear to partly cloudy. It was 67 at Sacramento, 71 at Los Angeles, 70 at San Diego, and 62 at Reno. Truckee reported 46, South Lake Tahoe reported 45, Blue Canyon reported 57, and Mammoth Lakes reported 48. Local temperature reports around San Francisco Bay for 9 p.m. Downtown San Francisco was 58 degrees. Oakland Museum was 61 degrees. Redwood City was 65 degrees. San Rafael was 67 degrees. The area forecast for the South Bay, including the San Jose metro area and the Santa Clara Valley. Coastal flood advisory in effect until 5 p.m. Pacific Daylight Time Thursday. For the rest of tonight, mostly clear. Lows in the 50s. West winds up to 5 miles per hour. For Tuesday, mostly sunny in the morning, then becoming sunny. Highs around 80 by the bay to the 80s inland. Northwest winds up to 5 miles per hour, increasing to 5 to 15 miles per hour in the afternoon. For Tuesday night, mostly clear. Lows from the mid-50s to lower 60s. Northwest winds up to 5 miles per hour, becoming south after midnight. And on Wednesday, mostly sunny in the morning.

Highs in the lower 80s by the bay to around 90 inland. Light winds, becoming northwest 5 to 10 miles per hour in the afternoon. For the Wednesday night, clear. Lows from the mid-50s to lower 60s. Northwest winds up to 5 miles per hour, becoming southwest after midnight. For Thursday, mostly sunny in the morning then becoming sunny. Highs from the lower 80s to mid-90s. For Thursday night, mostly clear. Lows from the upper 50s to mid-60s. And on Friday, partly cloudy in the morning then becoming mostly sunny. Highs from the lower 80s to mid-90s Friday night through Sunday. Mostly clear. Lows from the upper 50s to mid-60s. Highs from the 80s to lower 90s Sunday night. Clear. Lows from the upper 50s to mid-60s Monday. Mostly sunny. Highs from the lower 80s to mid-90s. Low temperatures tonight and highs tomorrow for the selected cities. San Jose, 55 and 84. Mountain View, 56 and 80. Morgan Hill, 54 and 88. Area forecast for the Monterey Bay and Salinas Valley. Coastal flood advisory in effect until 5 p.m. Pacific Daylight Time Thursday. For the rest of tonight, mostly clear until midnight, then becoming partly cloudy. Lows in the lower 50s. Southwest winds 5 to 10 miles per hour, becoming northwest after midnight. For Tuesday, partly cloudy in the morning, then becoming sunny. Highs in the lower 70s at the coast of the mid-80s inland. East winds up to 5 miles per hour, becoming west 5 to 15 miles per hour in the afternoon. For Tuesday night, mostly clear until midnight, then becoming partly cloudy. Lows in the mid-50s. South winds 5 to 10 miles per hour. And on Wednesday, mostly sunny in the morning, then becoming sunny. Highs in the lower 70s at the coast of the upper 80s inland. Light winds, becoming west 5 to 10 miles per hour in the afternoon. For the Wednesday night, mostly clear until midnight, then becoming partly cloudy. Lows in the mid-50s. West winds up to 5 miles per hour, becoming southeast after midnight. For Thursday, partly cloudy in the morning, then becoming mostly sunny. High 70s and 80s. For Thursday night, mostly clear until midnight, then becoming partly cloudy. Lows in the upper 50s. Friday through Saturday, partly cloudy. Highs from the mid-70s to lower 90s. Lows near 60. Saturday night through Sunday night, mostly clear. Lows around 60. Highs from the mid-70s to lower 90s. Monday, partly cloudy in the morning, then becoming mostly sunny. Highs from the mid-70s to lower 90s. Low temperatures tonight and highs tomorrow for the selected cities, Santa Cruz, 52 and 84, Monterey, 54 and 72, Salinas, 53 and 74, Hollister, 51 and 85, King City, 52 and 85. The weather overview for the Bay Area and Central Coast, elevated fire weather conditions across the higher terrain through Wednesday, areas of moderate heat risk across the interior Wednesday through Sunday, minor coastal flooding for Bayshore locations along the San Francisco, San Pablo, and Monterey Bays today through Friday. The extended forecast for the Bay Area and Central Coast, Wednesday and Wednesday night, mostly clear. High 65 to 95. Lows 50 to 65. Thursday and Thursday night, mostly clear. High 65 to 95. Lows 50 to 70. Friday and Friday night, partly cloudy. High 70 to 95. Lows 50 to 75. Saturday and Saturday night, mostly clear. High 70 to 95. Lows 55 to 75. Sunday, sunny, warmer. High is 70 to 95. Sunrise, sunset, and tidal information for the San Francisco Bay Area for Monday, September 28th. The sunset tonight, 6:57 p.m. The sunrise tomorrow, 7:03 a.m. The sunset tomorrow, 6:55 p.m.
tidal data at the Golden Gate for the afternoon and evening hours today and the morning hours of tomorrow. High tide, 12:57 p.m. at 6.17 feet. Low tide, 7:18 p.m. at minus 03 feet. High tide, 02:09 a.m. at 4.92 feet. Low tide, 07:08 a.m. at 2.15 feet. Here are the buoy observations for 9 p.m. Pacific Daylight Time. At buoy 6, winds west 12 knots, water temperature 67, pressure 1,021.7 millibars, seas 7, every 12. At offshore buoy 59, winds north at 14 knots, water temperature 67, pressure 1,021.9 millibars. At buoy 14 Airport Arena, winds northwest at 21 knots, gusting to 25, water temperature 58, pressure 1,013.5 millibars. At buoy 13 near Bodega Bay, winds northwest at 23 knots, gusting to 29, pressure 1,011.0 millibars, swell 9 feet, every 7 seconds. At Point Reyes Wave Rider buoy, water temperature 59, seas 11 feet, every 8 seconds. At San Francisco buoy, winds northwest at 60 knots, pressure 1,011.3 millibars, swell 8 feet, every 8 seconds. At Half Moon Bay buoy, winds northwest 14 knots, water temperature 60, pressure 1,012.5 millibars, seas 6 feet, every 9 seconds. At Monterey Bay buoy, winds northwest 19 knots, gusting to 23, water temperature 62, pressure 1,012.0 millibars, seas 8 feet, every 8 seconds. At Pointzer, Wave Rider buoy, water temperature 61, seas 8 feet, every 8 seconds. At Cape San Martin buoy, winds northwest at 23 knots, gusting to 27, water temperature 59, pressure 1,011.2 millibars. Synopsis for the Central California coast and bays, including the Monterey Bay, Greater Farallones, and Cordell Bank National Marine Sanctuaries: strong to very strong northerly breezes will create hazardous conditions for small craft across the coastal waters. Frequent gale force gusts are expected across the northern waters through Wednesday morning. Conditions will begin to improve Wednesday night as northerly breezes diminish to become gentle to moderate, with locally hazardous conditions across the northern outer waters likely to continue. Rough to very rough seas through Wednesday will subside to become moderate to rough. The marine forecast for San Pablo Bay, Suisun Bay, the West Delta, and the San Francisco Bay north of the Bay Bridge. For tonight, southwest wind 5 to 10 knots, easing to around 5 knots after midnight. For Tuesday, southwest wind around 5 knots, rising to 5 to 10 knots in the afternoon. For Tuesday night, southwest wind 5 to 10 knots. The marine forecast for Monterey Bay. For tonight, northwest wind 10 to 15 knots, easing to around 5 knots. Seas 3 to 5 feet. Wave detail, northwest 5 feet at 9 seconds. For Tuesday, north wind around 5 knots, backing to west 10 to 15 knots in the afternoon. Seas 3 to 5 feet. Wave detail, northwest 5 feet at 10 seconds. For Tuesday night, northwest wind 5 to 10 knots, becoming north after midnight. Seas 4 to 6 feet. Wave detail, northwest 5 feet at 10 seconds. The coastal waters forecast from Pigeon Point to Point Pinos out to 10 nautical miles. Small craft advisory in effect until 9 p.m. Pacific Daylight Time this evening. Small craft advisory in effect from Tuesday morning through late Tuesday night. For tonight, northwest wind 15 to 20 knots, easing to 5 to 10 knots. Seas 6 to 8 feet. Wave detail, northwest 7 feet at 9 seconds and south 2 feet at 15 seconds. For Tuesday, north wind 5 to 10 knots, becoming northwest 15 to 20 knots in the afternoon. Seas 6 to 8 feet. Wave detail, northwest 7 feet at 10 seconds and south 2 feet at 15 seconds. For Tuesday night, northwest wind 15 to 20 knots, easing to 5 to 10 knots after midnight. Seas 6 to 9 feet.
Wave detail, northwest 8 feet at 10 seconds and south 2 feet at 16 seconds. 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This broadcast originates from the National Weather Service office located in Monterey, California, and serves the South Bay and Monterey Bay Area, including the city of San Jose, Monterey, Salinas, and Santa Cruz. The following is an important weather message from the National Weather Service, issued at 9:17 p.m. Pacific Daylight Time. Coastal flood advisory remains in effect until 5 p.m. Pacific Daylight Time Thursday. What? Up to 1.2 feet of inundation above ground level is possible in low-lying areas near shorelines and tidal waterways. Where? Bayshore locations along the San Francisco Bay, San Pablo Bay, and Monterey Bay. When? Now through 5 p.m. Pacific Daylight Time Thursday. Impacts, flooding of lots, parks, and roads with only isolated road closures expected. High tides will result in flooding along coastal trail, cut off access to some low-lying beaches and coastal areas, and bring water and waves farther up the beach than typical. Additional details, at the San Francisco tidal gauge, high tide is expected to be 1.2 feet above normal 7. 1 feet mean lower low water at 1:30 p.m. Tuesday, September 29th, 1.2 feet above normal 7. 3 feet mean lower low water at 2:10 p.m. Wednesday 9/30, and 1.1 foot above normal 6.92 feet mean lower low water at 2:58 p.m. Thursday 10/1. These predictions included up to 0.7 feet of surge that will enhance the astronomical tide and flooding threat. High tide varies up to 90 minutes earlier or later along the Pacific coast and through the San Francisco Bay, respectively. If travel is required, allow extra time as some roads may be closed. Do not drive around barricades or through water of unknown depth. Take the necessary actions to protect flood-prone property. The area forecast for the peninsula, North Bay, and East Bay. Coastal flood advisory in effect until 5 p.m. Pacific Daylight Time Thursday. For the rest of tonight, mostly clear. Lows from the 40s to upper 50s. Southwest winds up to 5 miles per hour. For Tuesday, mostly sunny in the morning, then becoming sunny. Highs in the mid-70s at the coast to the lower 90s inland. West winds 5 to 10 miles per hour. For Tuesday night, mostly clear. Lows from the 50s to lower 60s. Southwest winds 5 to 10 miles per hour. And on Wednesday, mostly sunny in the morning, then becoming sunny. Highs in the mid-70s at the coast to the lower 90s inland. Southwest winds 5 to 10 miles per hour. For the Wednesday night, mostly clear. Lows in the 50s. Southwest winds up to 5 miles per hour. For Thursday, partly cloudy in the morning, then becoming sunny. High 70s and 80s. For Thursday night, mostly clear until midnight, then becoming partly cloudy. Lows from the 50s to lower 60s. And on Friday, partly cloudy. Highs from the mid-70s to upper 80s Friday night through Monday. Mostly clear. Lows from the mid-50s to lower 60s, highs from the mid-70s to upper 80s, low temperatures tonight and highs tomorrow for these selected cities, San Francisco, 55 and 76, San Francisco Airport, 54 and 77, Redwood City, 55 and 86, Oakland, 56 and 80, Fremont, 56 and 83, Concord, 56 and 94, Livermore, 56 and 91, San Rafael, 55 and 90, Santa Rosa, 53 and 93, Napa, 55 and 89, Fairfield, 59 and 93. These are the 9 p.m. Pacific Daylight Time observations for the San Francisco and Monterey Bay areas on Monday, September 28th. At San Francisco Airport, it was partly cloudy, temperature 58, dew point 53, relative humidity 84%, west wind at 15 miles an hour, pressure 29.87 inches.

at Oakland Airport. It was partly cloudy, temperature 59, dew point 54, relative humidity 83%, west wind at 10 miles an hour, pressure 29.87 inches and steady. At San Jose Airport, it was clear, temperature 61, dew point 54, relative humidity 77%, northwest wind at 9 miles an hour, pressure 29.88 inches and rising. At Santa Rosa, it was clear, temperature 56, calm, pressure 29.86 and rising. At Concord, it was clear, temperature 65, south wind at 7. At Livermore, it was clear, temperature 61, northwest wind at 7. At Monterey, it was cloudy, temperature 58, southwest wind at 5, pressure 29.91 and rising. At Salinas, it was partly cloudy, temperature 59, dew point 54, relative humidity 83%, northwest wind at 10. Here are some observations around California and western Nevada. Skies ranged from clear to partly cloudy. It was 67 at Sacramento, 71 at Los Angeles, 70 at San Diego, and 62 at Reno. Truckee reported 46, South Lake Tahoe reported 45, Blue Canyon reported 57, and Mammoth Lakes reported 48. Local temperature reports around San Francisco Bay for 9 p.m. Downtown San Francisco was 58 degrees. Oakland Museum was 61 degrees. Redwood City was 65 degrees. San Rafael was 67 degrees. The area forecast for the South Bay, including the San Jose metro area and the Santa Clara Valley. Coastal flood advisory in effect until 5 p.m. Pacific Daylight Time Thursday. For the rest of tonight, mostly clear. Lows in the 50s. West winds up to 5 miles per hour. For Tuesday, mostly sunny in the morning then becoming sunny. Highs around 80 by the bay to the 80s inland. Northwest winds up to 5 miles per hour increasing to 5 to 15 miles per hour in the afternoon. For Tuesday night, mostly clear. Lows freeze inland. Northwest winds up to 5 miles per hour increasing to 5 to 15 miles per hour in the afternoon. For Tuesday night, mostly clear. Lows from the mid-50s to lower 60s. Northwest winds up to 5 miles per hour, becoming south after midnight. And on Wednesday, mostly sunny in the morning then becoming sunny. Highs in the lower 80s by the bay to around 90 inland. Light winds, becoming northwest 5 to 10 miles per hour in the afternoon. For the Wednesday night, clear. Lows from the mid-50s to lower 60s. Northwest winds up to 5 miles per hour, becoming southwest after midnight. For Thursday, mostly sunny in the morning then becoming sunny. Highs from the lower 80s to mid-90s. For Thursday night, mostly clear. Lows from the upper 50s to mid-60s. And on Friday, partly cloudy in the morning then becoming mostly sunny. Highs from the lower 80s to mid-90s Friday night through Sunday. Mostly clear. Lows from the upper 50s to mid-60s. Highs from the 80s to lower 90s Sunday night. Clear. Lows from the upper 50s to mid-60s Monday. Mostly sunny. Highs from the lower 80s to mid-90s. Low temperatures tonight and highs tomorrow for the selected cities. San Jose, 55 and 84. Mountain View, 56 and 80. Morgan Hill, 54 and 88. The area forecast for the Monterey Bay and Salinas Valley. Coastal flood advisory in effect until 5 p.m. Pacific Daylight Time Thursday. For the rest of tonight, mostly clear until midnight then becoming partly cloudy. Lows in the lower 50s. Southwest winds 5 to 10 miles per hour, becoming northwest after midnight. For Tuesday, partly cloudy in the morning then becoming sunny. Highs in the lower 70s at the coast of the mid-80s inland. East winds up to 5 miles per hour, becoming west 5 to 15 miles per hour in the afternoon. For Tuesday night, mostly clear until midnight then becoming partly cloudy.

lows in the upper 50s. Finally through Saturday, partly cloudy. Highs from the mid-70s to lower 90s. Lows near 60. Saturday night through Sunday night, mostly clear. Lows around 60. Highs from the mid-70s to lower 90s. Monday, partly cloudy in the morning, then becoming mostly sunny. Highs from the mid-70s to lower 90s. Low temperatures tonight and highs tomorrow for the selected cities, Santa Cruz, 52 and 84, Monterey, 54 and 72, Salinas, 53 and 74, Hollister, 51 and 85, King City, 52 and 85. The weather overview for the Bay Area and Central Coast, elevated fire weather conditions across the higher terrain through Wednesday, areas of moderate heat risk across the interior Wednesday through Sunday, minor coastal flooding for beachfront locations along the San Francisco, San Pablo, and Monterey Bays today through Friday. The extended forecast for the Bay Area and Central Coast, Wednesday and Wednesday night, mostly clear. High 65 to 95. Lows 50 to 65. Thursday and Thursday night, mostly clear. High 65 to 95. Lows 50 to 70. Friday and Friday night, partly cloudy. High 70 to 95. Lows 50 to 75. Saturday and Saturday night, mostly clear. High 70 to 95. Lows 55 to 75. Sunday, sunny, warmer. High is 70 to 95. Semi-sunset and tidal information for the San Francisco Bay Area for Monday, September 28th. The sunset tonight, 6:57 p.m. The sunrise tomorrow, 7:03 a.m. The sunset tomorrow, 6:55 p.m. Tidal data at the Golden Gate for the afternoon and evening hours today and the morning hours of tomorrow. High tide, 12:57 p.m. at 6.17 feet. Low tide, 7:18 p.m. at -0.3 feet. High tide, 02:09 a.m. at 4.92 feet. Low tide, 07:08 a.m. at 2.15 feet. Here are the buoy observations for 9 p.m. Pacific Daylight Time. At buoy 6, winds west 12 knots, water temperature 67, pressure 1021.7 millibars, seas 7, air rate 12. At offshore buoy 59, winds north at 14 knots, water temperature 67, pressure 1021.9 millibars. At buoy 14 near Point Arena, winds northwest at 21 knots, gusting to 25, water temperature 58, pressure 1013.5 millibars. At buoy 13 near Bodega Bay, winds northwest at 23 knots, gusting to 29, pressure 1011.0 millibars, swell 9 feet, every 7 seconds. At Point Reyes Wave Rider buoy, water temperature 59, seas 11 feet, every 8 seconds. At San Francisco buoy, winds northwest at 60 knots, pressure 1011.3 millibars, swell 8 feet, every 8 seconds. At Half Moon Bay buoy, winds northwest 14 knots, water temperature 60, pressure 1012.5 millibars, seas 6 feet, every 9 seconds. At Monterey Bay buoy, winds northwest 19 knots, gusting to 23, water temperature 62, pressure 1012.0 millibars, seas 8 feet, every 8 seconds. Endpoint, sir, Wave Rider buoy, water temperature 61, seas 8 feet, every 8 seconds. At Cape San Martin buoy, winds northwest at 23 knots, gusting to 27, water temperature 59, pressure 1011.2 millibars. Synopsis for the Central California coast and bays, including the Monterey Bay, Greater Farallones, and Cordell Bank National Marine Sanctuaries. Strong to very strong northerly breezes will create hazardous conditions for small craft across the coastal waters. Frequent gale force gusts are expected across the northern waters through Wednesday morning. Conditions will begin to improve Wednesday night as northerly breezes diminish to become gentle to moderate, with locally hazardous conditions across the northern outer waters likely to continue. Rough to

night to become moderate to rough. The marine forecast for San Pablo Bay, Suisun Bay, the West Delta, and the San Francisco Bay north of the Bay Bridge. For tonight, southwest wind 5 to 10 knots, easing to around 5 knots after midnight. For Tuesday, southwest wind around 5 knots, rising to 5 to 10 knots in the afternoon. For Tuesday night, southwest wind 5 to 10 knots. The marine forecast for Monterey Bay. For tonight, northwest wind 10 to 15 knots, easing to around 5 knots. Seas 3 to 5 feet. Wave detail, northwest 5 feet at 9 seconds. For Tuesday, north wind around 5 knots, backing to west 10 to 15 knots in the afternoon. Seas 3 to 5 feet. Wave detail, northwest 5 feet at 10 seconds. For Tuesday night, northwest wind 5 to 10 knots, becoming north after midnight. Seas 4 to 6 feet. Wave detail, northwest 5 feet at 10 seconds. The coastal waters forecast from Pigeon Point to Point Pinos out to 10 nautical miles. Small craft advisory in effect until 9 p.m. Pacific Daylight Time this evening. Small craft advisory in effect from Tuesday morning through late Tuesday night. For tonight, northwest wind 15 to 20 knots, easing to 5 to 10 knots. Seas 6 to 8 feet. Wave detail, northwest 7 feet at 9 seconds and south 2 feet at 15 seconds. For Tuesday, north wind 5 to 10 knots, becoming northwest 15 to 20 knots in the afternoon. Seas 6 to 8 feet. Wave detail, northwest 7 feet at 10 seconds and south 2 feet at 15 seconds. For Tuesday night, northwest wind 15 to 20 knots, easing to 5 to 10 knots after midnight. Seas 6 to 9 feet. Wave detail, northwest 8 feet at 10 seconds and south 2 feet at 16 seconds. The following is an important weather message from the National Weather Service. Issued at 9:17 p.m. Pacific Daylight Time. Coastal flood advisory remains in effect until 5 p.m. Pacific Daylight Time Thursday. What? Up to 1.2 feet of inundation above ground level is possible in low-lying areas near shorelines and tidal waterways. Where? Bayshore locations along the San Francisco Bay, San Pablo Bay, and Monterey Bay. When? Now through 5 p.m. Pacific Daylight Time Thursday. Impacts, flooding of lots, parks, and roads with only isolated road closures expected. High tides will result in flooding along coastal trail, cut off access to some low-lying beaches and coastal areas, and bring water and waves farther up the beach than typical. Additional details, at the San Francisco tidal gauge, high tide is expected to be 1.2 feet above normal 7. 1 feet mean lower low water at 1:30 p.m. Tuesday, September 29th, 1.2 feet above normal 7. 3 feet mean lower low water at 2:10 p.m. Wednesday 9/30, and 1.1 foot above normal 6.92 feet mean lower low water at 2:58 p.m. Thursday 10/1. These predictions included up to 0.7 feet of surge that will enhance the astronomical tide and flooding threat. High tide varies up to 90 minutes earlier or later along the Pacific coast and through the San Francisco Bay, respectively. If travel is required, allow extra time as some roads may be closed. Do not drive around barricades or through water of unknown depth. Take the necessary actions to protect flood-prone property. The area forecast for the peninsula, North Bay, and East Bay. Coastal flood advisory in effect until 5 p.m. Pacific Daylight Time Thursday. For the rest of tonight, mostly clear. Lows from the 40s to upper 50s. Southwest winds up to 5 miles per hour. For Tuesday, mostly sunny in the morning then becoming sunny. Highs in the mid-70s at the coast to the lower 90s inland. West winds 5 to 10 miles per hour. For Tuesday night, mostly clear. Lows from the 50s to lower 60s. Southwest winds 5 to 10 miles per hour. And on Wednesday, mostly sunny in the morning then becoming sunny.

highs in the mid-70s at the coast to the lower 90s inland. Southwest winds 5 to 10 miles per hour. For the Wednesday night, mostly clear. Lows in the 50s. Southwest winds up to 5 miles per hour. For Thursday, partly cloudy in the morning, then becoming sunny. High 70s and 80s. For Thursday night, mostly clear until midnight, then becoming partly cloudy. Lows from the 50s to lower 60s. And on Friday, partly cloudy. Highs from the mid-70s to upper 80s Friday night through Monday. Mostly clear. Lows from the mid-50s to lower 60s. Highs from the mid-70s to upper 80s. Low temperatures tonight and highs tomorrow for the selected cities. San Francisco, 55 and 76. San Francisco Airport, 54 and 77. Redwood City, 55 and 86. Oakland, 56 and 80. Fremont, 56 and 83. Concord, 56 and 94. Livermore, 56 and 91. San Rafael, 55 and 90. Santa Rosa, 53 and 93. Napa, 55 and 89. Fairfield, 59 and 93. These are the 9 p.m. Pacific Daylight Time observations for the San Francisco and Monterey Bay areas on Monday, September 28th. At San Francisco Airport, it was partly cloudy, temperature 58, dew point 53, relative humidity 84%, west wind at 15 miles an hour, pressure 29.87 inches and rising. At Oakland Airport, it was partly cloudy, temperature 59, dew point 54, relative humidity 83%, west wind at 10 miles an hour, pressure 29.87 inches and steady. At San Jose Airport, it was clear, temperature 61, dew point 54, relative humidity 77%, northwest wind at 9 miles an hour, pressure 29.88 inches and rising. At Santa Rosa, it was clear, temperature 56, calm, pressure 29.86 and rising. At Concord, it was clear, temperature 65, south wind at 7. At Livermore, it was clear, temperature 61, northwest wind at 7. At Monterey, it was cloudy, temperature 58, southwest wind at 5, pressure 29.91 and rising. At Salinas, it was partly cloudy, temperature 59, dew point 54, relative humidity 83%, northwest wind at 10. Here are some observations around California and western Nevada. Skies ranged from clear to partly cloudy. It was 67 at Sacramento, 71 at Los Angeles, 70 at San Diego, and 62 at Reno. Truckee reported 46, South Lake Tahoe reported 45, Blue Canyon reported 57, and Mammoth Lakes reported 48. Local temperature reports around San Francisco Bay for 9 p.m. Downtown San Francisco was 58 degrees. Oakland Museum was 61 degrees. Redwood City was 65 degrees. San Rafael was 67 degrees. The area forecast for the South Bay, including the San Jose metro area and the Santa Clara Valley. Coastal flood advisory in effect until 5 p.m. Pacific Daylight Time Thursday. For the rest of tonight, mostly clear. Lows in the 50s. West winds up to 5 miles per hour. For Tuesday, mostly sunny in the morning, then becoming sunny. Highs around 80 by the bay to the 80s inland. Northwest winds up to 5 miles per hour, increasing to 5 to 15 miles per hour in the afternoon. For Tuesday night, mostly clear. Lows from the mid-50s to lower 60s. Northwest winds up to 5 miles per hour, becoming south after midnight. And on Wednesday, mostly sunny in the morning, then becoming sunny. Highs in the lower 80s by the bay to around 90 inland. Light winds, becoming northwest 5 to 10 miles per hour in the afternoon. For the Wednesday night, clear. Lows from the mid-50s to lower 60s. Northwest winds up to 5 miles per hour, becoming southwest after midnight. For Thursday, mostly sunny in the morning, then becoming sunny. Highs from the lower 80s.

Thursday night, mostly clear. Lows from the upper 50s to mid 60s. And on Friday, partly cloudy in the morning, then becoming mostly sunny. Highs from the lower 80s to mid 90s Friday night through Sunday. Mostly clear. Lows from the upper 50s to mid 60s. Highs from the 80s to lower 90s Sunday night. Clear. Lows from the upper 50s to mid 60s Monday. Mostly sunny. Highs from the lower 80s to mid 90s. Low temperatures tonight and highs tomorrow for the selected cities. San Jose, 55 and 84. Mountain View, 56 and 80. Morgan Hill, 54 and 88. The area forecast for the Monterey Bay and Salinas Valley. Coastal flood advisory in effect until 5 p.m. Pacific Daylight Time Thursday. For the rest of tonight, mostly clear until midnight, then becoming partly cloudy. Lows in the lower 50s. Southwest winds 5 to 10 miles per hour, becoming northwest after midnight. For Tuesday, partly cloudy in the morning, then becoming sunny. Highs in the lower 70s at the coast of the mid 80s inland. East winds up to 5 miles per hour, becoming west 5 to 15 miles per hour in the afternoon. For Tuesday night, mostly clear until midnight, then becoming partly cloudy. Lows in the mid 50s. South winds 5 to 10 miles per hour. And on Wednesday, mostly sunny in the morning, then becoming sunny. Highs in the lower 70s at the coast to the upper 80s inland. Light winds, becoming west 5 to 10 miles per hour in the afternoon. For the Wednesday night, mostly clear until midnight, then becoming partly cloudy. Lows in the mid-50s. West winds up to 5 miles per hour, becoming southeast after midnight. For Thursday, partly cloudy in the morning, then becoming mostly sunny. High 70s and 80s. For Thursday night, mostly clear until midnight, then becoming partly cloudy. Lows in the upper 50s. Friday through Saturday, partly cloudy. Highs from the mid-70s to lower 90s. Lows near 60. Saturday night through Sunday night, mostly clear. Lows around 60. Highs from the mid-70s to lower 90s. Monday, partly cloudy in the morning, then becoming mostly sunny. Highs from the mid-70s to lower 90s. Low temperatures tonight and highs tomorrow for the selected cities, Santa Cruz, 52 and 84, Monterey, 54 and 72, Salinas, 53 and 74, Hollister, 51 and 85, King City, 52 and 85. 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This broadcast originates from the National Weather Service office located in Monterey, California, and serves the South Bay and Monterey Bay Area, including the city of San Jose, Monterey, Salinas, and Santa Cruz. The weather overview for the Bay Area and Central Coast, elevated fire weather conditions across the higher terrain through Wednesday, areas of moderate heat risk across the interior Wednesday through Sunday, minor coastal flooding for bayshore locations along the San Francisco, San Pablo, and Monterey Bays today through Friday. The extended forecast for the Bay Area and Central Coast, Thursday and Thursday night, mostly clear. High 65 to 95. Lows 50 to 70. Friday and Friday night, partly cloudy. High 65 to 95. Lows 55 to 75. Saturday and Saturday night, partly cloudy. High 65 to 95. Lows 55 to 75. Sunday and Sunday night, mostly clear. High 65 to 95. Lows 55 to 75. Monday and Monday night, mostly clear. High 65 to 95. Lows 55 to 75. Sunrise, sunset, and tidal information for the San Francisco Bay Area for Monday, September 28th. The sunset tonight, 6:57 p.m. The sunrise tomorrow, 7:03 a.m. The sunset tomorrow, 6:55 p.m.
tidal data at the Golden Gate for the afternoon and evening hours today and the morning hours of tomorrow. High tide, 12:57 p.m. at 6.17 feet. Low tide, 7:18 p.m. at -03 feet. High tide, 02:09 a.m. at 4.92 feet. Low tide, 07:08 a.m. at 2.15 feet. Here are the buoy observations for 9 p.m. Pacific Daylight Time. At buoy 6, winds west 12 knots, water temperature 67, pressure 1,021.7 millibars, seas 7, every 12. At offshore buoy 59, winds north at 14 knots, water temperature 67, pressure 1,021.9 millibars. At buoy 14 near Point Arena, winds northwest at 21 knots, gusting to 25, water temperature 58, pressure 1,013.5 millibars. At buoy 13 near Bodega Bay, winds northwest at 23 knots, gusting to 29, pressure 1,011.0 millibars, swell 9 feet, every 7 seconds. At Point Reyes Wave Rider buoy, water temperature 59, seas 11 feet, every 8 seconds. At San Francisco buoy, winds northwest at 60 knots, pressure 1,011.3 millibars, swell 8 feet, every 8 seconds. At Half Moon Bay buoy, winds northwest 14 knots, water temperature 60, pressure 1,012.5 millibars, seas 6 feet, every 9 seconds. At Monterey Bay buoy, winds northwest 19 knots, gusting to 23, water temperature 62, pressure 1,012.0 millibars, seas 8 feet, every 8 seconds. At Point Sur, Wave Rider buoy, water temperature 61, seas 8 feet, every 8 seconds. At Cape San Martin buoy, winds northwest at 23 knots, gusting to 27, water temperature 59, pressure 1,011.2 millibars. Synopsis for the Central California coast and bays, including the Monterey Bay, Greater Farallones, and Cordell Bank National Marine Sanctuaries, strong to very strong northerly breezes will create hazardous conditions for small craft across the coastal waters. Frequent gale force gusts are expected across the northern waters through Wednesday morning. Conditions will begin to improve Wednesday night as northerly breezes diminish to become gentle to moderate, with locally hazardous conditions across the northern outer waters likely to continue. Rough to very rough seas through Wednesday will subside to become moderate to rough. The marine forecast for San Pablo Bay, Suisun Bay, the West Delta, and the San Francisco Bay north of the Bay Bridge. For tonight, southwest wind 5 to 10 knots, easing to around 5 knots after midnight. For Tuesday, southwest wind around 5 knots, rising to 5 to 10 knots in the afternoon. For Tuesday night, southwest wind 5 to 10 knots. The marine forecast for Monterey Bay. For tonight, northwest wind 10 to 15 knots, easing to around 5 knots. Seas 3 to 5 feet. Wave detail, northwest 5 feet at 9 seconds. For Tuesday, north wind around 5 knots, backing to west 10 to 15 knots in the afternoon. Seas 3 to 5 feet. Wave detail, northwest 5 feet at 10 seconds. For Tuesday night, northwest wind 5 to 10 knots, becoming north after midnight. Seas 4 to 6 feet. Wave detail, northwest 5 feet at 10 seconds. The coastal waters forecast from Pigeon Point to Point Pinos out to 10 nautical miles. Small craft advisory in effect until 9 p.m. Pacific Daylight Time this evening. Small craft advisory in effect from Tuesday morning through late Tuesday night. For tonight, northwest wind 15 to 20 knots, easing to 5 to 10 knots. Seas 6 to 8 feet. Wave detail, northwest 7 feet at 9 seconds and south 2 feet at 15 seconds. For Tuesday, north wind 5 to 10 knots, becoming northwest 15 to 20 knots in the afternoon. Seas 6 to 8 feet. Wave detail, northwest 7 feet at 10 seconds and south 2 feet at 15 seconds. For Tuesday night, northwest wind 15 to 20 knots, easing to 5 to 10 knots after midnight. Seas 6 to 9 feet.

Wave detail, northwest 8 feet at 10 seconds and south 2 feet at 16 seconds. The following is an important weather message from the National Weather Service. Issued at 9:17 p.m. Pacific Daylight Time. Coastal flood advisory remains in effect until 5 p.m. Pacific Daylight Time Thursday. What? Up to 1.2 feet of inundation above ground level is possible in low-lying areas near shorelines and tidal waterways. Where? Bayshore locations along the San Francisco Bay, San Pablo Bay, and Monterey Bay. When? Now through 5 p.m. Pacific Daylight Time Thursday. Impacts, flooding of lots, parks, and roads with only isolated road closures expected. High tides will result in flooding along coastal trail, cut off access to some low-lying beaches and coastal areas, and bring water and waves farther up the beach than typical. Additional details, at the San Francisco tidal gauge, high tide is expected to be 1.2 feet above normal 7. 1 feet mean lower low water at 1:30 p.m. Tuesday, September 29th, 1.2 feet above normal 7. 3 feet mean lower low water at 2:10 p.m. Wednesday 9/30, and 1.1 foot above normal 6.92 feet mean lower low water at 2:58 p.m. Thursday 10/1. These predictions included up to 0.7 feet of surge that will enhance the astronomical tide and flooding threat. High tide varies up to 90 minutes earlier or later along the Pacific coast and through the San Francisco Bay, respectively. If travel is required, allow extra time as some roads may be closed. Do not drive around barricades or through water of unknown depth. Take the necessary actions to protect flood-prone property. The area forecast for the peninsula, North Bay, and East Bay. Coastal flood advisory in effect until 5 p.m. Pacific Daylight Time Thursday. For the rest of tonight, mostly clear. Lows from the 40s to upper 50s. Southwest winds up to 5 miles per hour. For Tuesday, mostly sunny in the morning then becoming sunny. Highs in the mid-70s at the coast to the lower 90s inland. West winds 5 to 10 miles per hour. For Tuesday night, mostly clear. Lows from the 50s to lower 60s. Southwest winds 5 to 10 miles per hour. And on Wednesday, mostly sunny in the morning then becoming sunny. Highs in the mid-70s at the coast to the lower 90s inland. Southwest winds 5 to 10 miles per hour. For the Wednesday night, mostly clear. Lows in the 50s. Southwest winds up to 5 miles per hour. For Thursday, partly cloudy in the morning then becoming sunny. High 70s and 80s. For Thursday night, mostly clear until midnight then becoming partly cloudy. Lows from the 50s to lower 60s. And on Friday partly cloudy. Highs from the mid-70s to upper 80s Friday night through Monday. Mostly clear. Lows from the mid-50s to lower 60s. Highs from the mid-70s to upper 80s. Low temperatures tonight and highs tomorrow for the selected cities. San Francisco, 55 and 76. San Francisco Airport, 54 and 77. Redwood City, 55 and 86. Oakland, 56 and 80. Fremont, 56 and 83. Concord, 56 and 94. Livermore, 56 and 91. San Rafael, 55 and 90. Santa Rosa, 53 and 93. Napa, 55 and 89. Fairfield, 59 and 93. These are the 10 p.m. Pacific Daylight Time observations for the San Francisco and Monterey Bay areas on Monday, September 28th. At San Francisco Airport, it was partly cloudy, temperature 58, dew point 53, relative humidity 84%, northwest wind at 8 miles an hour, pressure 29.88 inches and rising. At Oakland Airport, it was partly cloudy, temperature 58, dew point 54, relative humidity 86%, north wind at 3 miles an hour, pressure 29.88 inches and rising. At San Jose Airport, it was clear, temperature 60, dew point 53, relative humidity 77%, northwest wind at 7 miles an hour, pressure 29.88.

At Santa Rosa, it was clear, temperature 54, southwest wind at 3, pressure 29.86 and steady. At Concord, it was clear, temperature 63, south wind at 6. At Livermore, it was clear, temperature 59, northwest wind at 6. At Monterey, it was partly cloudy, temperature 57, southwest wind at 9, pressure 29.90 and falling. At Salinas, it was clear, temperature 59, dew point 54, relative humidity 83%, north wind at 8. Here are some observations around California and western Nevada. Skies ranged from clear to partly cloudy. It was 64 at Sacramento, 71 at Los Angeles, 70 at San Diego, and 60 at Reno. Truckee reported 41, South Lake Tahoe reported 41, Blue Canyon reported 57, and Mammoth Lakes reported 48. Local temperature reports around San Francisco Bay for 10 p.m. Downtown San Francisco was 57 degrees. Oakland Museum was 60 degrees. Redwood City was 63 degrees. San Rafael was 61 degrees. The area forecast for the South Bay, including the San Jose metro area and the Santa Clara Valley. Coastal flood advisory in effect until 5 p.m. Pacific Daylight Time Thursday. For the rest of tonight, mostly clear. Lows in the 50s. West winds up to 5 miles per hour. For Tuesday, mostly sunny in the morning, then becoming sunny. Highs around 80 by the bay to the 80s inland. Northwest winds up to 5 miles per hour, increasing to 5 to 15 miles per hour in the afternoon. For Tuesday night, mostly clear. Lows from the mid-50s to lower 60s. Northwest winds up to 5 miles per hour, becoming south after midnight. And on Wednesday, mostly sunny in the morning, then becoming sunny. Highs in the lower 80s by the bay to around 90 inland. Light winds, becoming northwest 5 to 10 miles per hour in the afternoon. For the Wednesday night, clear. Lows from the mid-50s to lower 60s. Northwest winds up to 5 miles per hour, becoming southwest after midnight. For Thursday, mostly sunny in the morning, then becoming sunny. Highs from the lower 80s to mid-90s. For Thursday night, mostly clear. Lows from the upper 50s to mid-60s. And on Friday, partly cloudy in the morning, then becoming mostly sunny. Highs from the lower 80s to mid-90s Friday night through Sunday. Mostly clear. Lows from the upper 50s to mid-60s. Highs from the 80s to lower 90s Sunday night. Clear. Lows from the upper 50s to mid-60s Monday. Mostly sunny. Highs from the lower 80s to mid-90s. Low temperatures tonight and highs tomorrow for these selected cities. San Jose, 55 and 84. Mountain View, 56 and 80. Morgan Hill, 54 and 88. The area forecast for the Monterey Bay and Salinas Valley. Coastal flood advisory in effect until 5 p.m. Pacific Daylight Time Thursday. For the rest of tonight, mostly clear until midnight, then becoming partly cloudy. Lows in the lower 50s. Southwest winds 5 to 10 miles per hour, becoming northwest after midnight. For Tuesday, partly cloudy in the morning, then becoming sunny. Highs in the lower 70s at the coast of the mid-80s inland. East winds up to 5 miles per hour, becoming west 5 to 15 miles per hour in the afternoon. For Tuesday night, mostly clear until midnight, then becoming partly cloudy. Lows in the mid-50s. South winds 5 to 10 miles per hour. And on Wednesday, mostly sunny in the morning, then becoming sunny. Highs in the lower 70s at the coast to the upper 80s inland. Light winds, becoming west 5 to 10 miles per hour in the afternoon. For the Wednesday night, mostly clear until midnight, then becoming partly cloudy. Lows in the mid-50s. West winds up to 5 miles per hour, becoming southeast after midnight. For Thursday, partly cloudy in the morning, then becoming mostly sunny.

for Thursday night, mostly clear until midnight, then becoming partly cloudy. Lows in the upper 50s. Friday through Saturday, partly cloudy. Highs from the mid-70s to lower 90s. Lows near 60. Saturday night through Sunday night, mostly clear. Lows around 60. Highs from the mid-70s to lower 90s. Monday, partly cloudy in the morning, then becoming mostly sunny. Highs from the mid-70s to lower 90s. Low temperatures tonight and highs tomorrow for the selected cities: Santa Cruz, 52 and 84, Monterey, 54 and 72, Salinas, 53 and 74, Hollister, 51 and 85, King City, 52 and 85. The weather overview for the Bay Area and Central Coast: elevated fire weather conditions across the higher terrain through Wednesday. Areas of moderate heat risk across the interior Wednesday through Sunday. Minor coastal flooding for Bayshore locations along the San Francisco, San Pablo, and Monterey Bays today through Friday. The extended forecast for the Bay Area and Central Coast: Thursday and Thursday night, mostly clear. High 65 to 95. Lows 50 to 70. Friday and Friday night, partly cloudy. High 65 to 95. Lows 55 to 75. Saturday and Saturday night, partly cloudy. High 65 to 95. Lows 55 to 75. Sunday and Sunday night, mostly clear. High 65 to 95. Lows 55 to 75. Monday and Monday night, mostly clear. High 65 to 95. Lows 55 to 75. Semi-sunset and tidal information for the San Francisco Bay Area for Monday, September 28th. The sunset tonight, 6:57 p.m. The sunrise tomorrow, 7:03 a.m. The sunset tomorrow, 6:55 p.m. Tidal data at the Golden Gate for the afternoon and evening hours today and the morning hours of tomorrow. High tide, 12:57 p.m. at 6.17 feet. Low tide, 7:18 p.m. at -0.03 feet. High tide, 02:09 a.m. at 4.92 feet. Low tide, 07:08 a.m. at 2.15 feet. Here are the buoy observations for 10 p.m. Pacific Daylight Time. At buoy 6, winds west 12 knots, water temperature 67, pressure 1,022.2 millibars, sea is 7, every 11. At offshore buoy 59, winds north at 14 knots, water temperature 67, pressure 1,022.1 millibars. At Point Arena buoy, winds northwest 21 knots, gusting to 27, water temperature 58, pressure 1,013.5 millibars, seas 5 feet, every 13 seconds. At buoy 13 near Bodega Bay, winds northwest at 23 knots, gusting to 29, pressure 1,010.9 millibars, swell 8 feet, every 15 seconds. At Point Reyes Wave Rider buoy, water temperature 59, sea is 12 feet, every 14 seconds. At San Francisco buoy, winds northwest 14 knots, water temperature 58, pressure 1,011.4 millibars, sea is 8 feet, every 15 seconds. At Half Moon Bay buoy, winds northwest 12 knots, water temperature 60, pressure 1,012.4 millibars, sea is 7 feet, every 9 seconds. At Monterey Bay buoy, winds northwest 70 knots, gusting to 21, water temperature 62, pressure 1,012.0 millibars, seas 8 feet, every 15 seconds. At Point Sur, Wave Rider buoy, water temperature 61, seas 9 feet, every 15 seconds. At Cape San Martin buoy, winds northwest 21 knots, gusting to 25, water temperature 58, pressure 1,011.3 millibars. Seas 10 feet, every 9 seconds. Synopsis for the Central California coast and bays, including the Monterey Bay, Greater Farallones, and Cordell Bank National Marine Sanctuaries: strong to very strong northerly breezes will create hazardous conditions for small craft across the coastal waters.

gale force gusts are expected across the northern waters through Wednesday morning. Conditions will begin to improve Wednesday night as northerly breezes diminish to become gentle to moderate, with locally hazardous conditions across the northern outer waters likely to continue. Rough to very rough seas through Wednesday will subside to become moderate to rough. The marine forecast for San Pablo Bay, Suisun Bay, the West Delta, and the San Francisco Bay north of the Bay Bridge. For tonight, southwest wind 5 to 10 knots, easing to around 5 knots after midnight. For Tuesday, southwest wind around 5 knots, rising to 5 to 10 knots in the afternoon. For Tuesday night, southwest wind 5 to 10 knots. The marine forecast for Monterey Bay. For tonight, northwest wind 10 to 15 knots, easing to around 5 knots. Seas 3 to 5 feet. Wave detail, northwest 5 feet at 9 seconds. For Tuesday, north wind around 5 knots, backing to west 10 to 15 knots in the afternoon. Seas 3 to 5 feet. Wave detail, northwest 5 feet at 10 seconds. For Tuesday night, northwest wind 5 to 10 knots, becoming north after midnight. Seas 4 to 6 feet. Wave detail, northwest 5 feet at 10 seconds. The coastal waters forecast from Pigeon Point to Point Pinos out to 10 nautical miles. Small craft advisory in effect until 9 p.m. Pacific Daylight Time this evening. Small craft advisory in effect from Tuesday morning through late Tuesday night. For tonight, northwest wind 15 to 20 knots, easing to 5 to 10 knots. Sea 6 to 8 feet. Wave detail, northwest 7 feet at 9 seconds and south 2 feet at 15 seconds. For Tuesday, north wind 5 to 10 knots, becoming northwest 15 to 20 knots in the afternoon. Sea 6 to 8 feet. Wave detail, northwest 7 feet at 10 seconds and south 2 feet at 15 seconds. For Tuesday night, northwest wind 15 to 20 knots, easing to 5 to 10 knots after midnight. Seas 6 to 9 feet. Wave detail, northwest 8 feet at 10 seconds and south 2 feet at 16 seconds. The following is an important weather message from the National Weather Service. Issued at 9:17 p.m. Pacific Daylight Time. Coastal flood advisory remains in effect until 5 p.m. Pacific Daylight Time Thursday. What, up to 1.2 feet of inundation above ground level is possible in low-lying areas near shorelines and tidal waterways. Where, bayshore locations along the San Francisco Bay, San Pablo Bay, and Monterey Bay. When, now through 5 p.m. Pacific Daylight Time Thursday. Impacts, flooding of lots, parks, and roads with only isolated road closures expected. High tides will result in flooding along coastal trail, cut off access to some low-lying beaches and coastal areas, and bring water and wave farther up the beach than typical. Additional details, at the San Francisco tidal gauge, high tide is expected to be 1.2 feet above normal 7. 1 feet mean lower low water at 1:30 p.m. Tuesday, September 29th, 1.2 feet above normal 7. 3 feet mean lower low water at 2:10 p.m. Wednesday 9/30, and 1 foot above normal 6.92 feet mean lower low water at 2:58 p.m. Thursday 10/1. These predictions included up to 0.7 feet of surge that will enhance the astronomical tide and flooding threat. High tide varies up to 90 minutes earlier or later along the Pacific coast and through the San Francisco Bay, respectively. If travel is required, allow extra time as some roads may be closed. Do not drive around barricades or through water of unknown depth. Take the necessary actions to protect flood-prone property. The area forecast for the peninsula, North Bay, and East Bay. Coastal flood advisory in effect until 5 p.m. Pacific Daylight Time Thursday. For the rest of tonight, mostly clear. Lows from the 40s to upper 50s. Southwest winds up to 5 miles per hour. For Tuesday, mostly sunny in the morning then becoming sunny. Highs in the mid-70s at the coast to the lower 90s inland.

5 to 10 miles per hour. For Tuesday night, mostly clear. Lows from the 50s to lower 60s. Southwest winds 5 to 10 miles per hour. And on Wednesday, mostly sunny in the morning, then becoming sunny. Highs in the mid-70s at the coast to the lower 90s inland. Southwest winds 5 to 10 miles per hour. For the Wednesday night, mostly clear. Lows in the 50s. Southwest winds up to 5 miles per hour. For Thursday, partly cloudy in the morning, then becoming sunny. High 70s and 80s. For Thursday night, mostly clear until midnight, then becoming partly cloudy. Lows from the 50s to lower 60s. And on Friday, partly cloudy. Highs from the mid-70s to upper 80s Friday night through Monday. Mostly clear. Lows from the mid-50s to lower 60s. Highs from the mid-70s to upper 80s. Low temperatures tonight and highs tomorrow for the selected cities. San Francisco, 55 and 76. San Francisco Airport, 54 and 77. Redwood City, 55 and 86. Oakland, 56 and 80. Fremont, 56 and 83. Concord, 56 and 94. Livermore, 56 and 91. San Rafael, 55 and 90. Santa Rosa, 53 and 93. Napa, 55 and 89. Fairfield, 59 and 93. These are the 10 p.m. Pacific Daylight Time observations for the San Francisco and Monterey Bay areas on Monday, September 28th. At San Francisco Airport, it was partly cloudy, temperature 58, dew point 53, relative humidity 84%, northwest wind at 8 miles an hour, pressure 29.88 inches and rising. At Oakland Airport, it was partly cloudy, temperature 58, dew point 54, relative humidity 86%, north wind at 3 miles an hour, pressure 29.88 inches and rising. At San Jose Airport, it was clear, temperature 60, dew point 53, relative humidity 77%, northwest wind at 7 miles an hour, pressure 29.88 inches and steady. At Santa Rosa, it was clear, temperature 54, southwest wind at 3, pressure 29.86 and steady. At Concord, it was clear, temperature 63, south wind at 6. At Livermore, it was clear, temperature 59, northwest wind at 6. At Monterey, it was partly cloudy, temperature 57, southwest wind at 9, pressure 29.90 and falling. At Salinas, it was clear, temperature 59, dew point 54, relative humidity 83%, north wind at 8. Here are some observations around California and western Nevada. Skies ranged from clear to partly cloudy. It was 64 at Sacramento, 71 at Los Angeles, 70 at San Diego, and 60 at Reno. Truckee reported 41, South Lake Tahoe reported 41, Blue Canyon reported 57, and Mammoth Lakes reported 48. 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This broadcast originates from the National Weather Service office located in Monterey, California, and serves the South Bay and Monterey Bay area, including the cities of San Jose, Monterey, Salinas, and Santa Cruz. Local temperature reports around San Francisco Bay for 10 p.m. Downtown San Francisco was 57 degrees. Oakland Museum was 60 degrees. Redwood City was 63 degrees. San Rafael was 61 degrees. The area forecast for the South Bay, including the San Jose metro area and the Santa Clara Valley. Coastal flood advisory in effect until 5 p.m. Pacific Daylight Time Thursday. For the rest of tonight, mostly clear. Lows in the 50s. West winds up to 5 miles per hour. For Tuesday, mostly sunny in the morning, then becoming sunny. Highs around 80 by the bay to the 80s inland. Northwest winds up to 5 miles per hour, increasing to 5 to 15 miles per hour in the afternoon. For Tuesday night, mostly clear.
lows from the mid-50s to lower 60s. Northwest winds up to 5 miles per hour, becoming south after midnight. And on Wednesday, mostly sunny in the morning, then becoming sunny. Highs in the lower 80s by the bay to around 90 inland. Light winds, becoming northwest 5 to 10 miles per hour in the afternoon. For the Wednesday night, clear. Lows from the mid-50s to lower 60s. Northwest winds up to 5 miles per hour, becoming southwest after midnight. For Thursday, mostly sunny in the morning, then becoming sunny. Highs from the lower 80s to mid-90s. For Thursday night, mostly clear. Lows from the upper 50s to mid-60s. And on Friday, partly cloudy in the morning, then becoming mostly sunny. Highs from the lower 80s to mid-90s Friday night through Sunday. Mostly clear. Lows from the upper 50s to mid-60s. Highs from the 80s to lower 90s Sunday night. Clear. Lows from the upper 50s to mid-60s Monday. Mostly sunny. Highs from the lower 80s to mid-90s low temperatures tonight and highs tomorrow for the selected cities, San Jose, 55 and 84, Mountain View, 56 and 80, Morgan Hill, 54 and 88. The area forecast for the Monterey Bay and Salinas Valley. Coastal flood advisory in effect until 5 p.m. Pacific Daylight Time Thursday. For the rest of tonight, mostly clear until midnight, then becoming partly cloudy. Lows in the lower 50s. Southwest winds 5 to 10 miles per hour, becoming northwest after midnight. For Tuesday, partly cloudy in the morning, then becoming sunny. Highs in the lower 70s at the coast of the mid-80s inland. East winds up to 5 miles per hour, becoming west 5 to 15 miles per hour in the afternoon. For Tuesday night, mostly clear until midnight, then becoming partly cloudy. Lows in the mid-50s. South winds 5 to 10 miles per hour. And on Wednesday, mostly sunny in the morning, then becoming sunny. Highs in the lower 70s at the coast to the upper 80s inland. Light winds, becoming west 5 to 10 miles per hour in the afternoon. For the Wednesday night, mostly clear until midnight, then becoming partly cloudy. Lows in the mid-50s. West winds up to 5 miles per hour, becoming southeast after midnight. For Thursday, partly cloudy in the morning, then becoming mostly sunny. High 70s and 80s. For Thursday night, mostly clear until midnight, then becoming partly cloudy. Lows in the upper 50s. Friday through Saturday, partly cloudy. Highs from the mid-70s to lower 90s. Lows near 60. Saturday night through Sunday night, mostly clear. Lows around 60. Highs from the mid-70s to lower 90s. Monday, partly cloudy in the morning, then becoming mostly sunny. Highs from the mid-70s to lower 90s. Low temperatures tonight and highs tomorrow for the selected cities, Santa Cruz, 52 and 84, Monterey, 54 and 72, Salinas, 53 and 74, Hollister, 51 and 85, King City, 52 and 85. The weather overview for the Bay Area and Central Coast, elevated fire weather conditions across the higher terrain through Wednesday, areas of moderate heat risk across the interior Wednesday through Sunday, minor coastal flooding for Bayshore locations along the San Francisco, San Pablo, and Monterey Bays today through Friday. The extended forecast for the Bay Area and Central Coast, Thursday and Thursday night, mostly clear. High 65 to 95. Lows 50 to 70. Friday and Friday night, partly cloudy. High 65 to 95. Lows 55 to 75. Saturday and Saturday night, partly cloudy. High 65 to 95. Lows 55 to 75. Sunday and Sunday night, mostly clear. High 65 to 95. Lows 55 to 75. Monday and Monday night, mostly clear. High 65 to 95. Lows 55 to 75.

Sunrise sunset and tidal information for the San Francisco Bay Area for Monday, September 28th. The sunset tonight, 6:57 p.m. The sunrise tomorrow, 7:03 a.m. The sunset tomorrow, 6:55 p.m. Tidal data at the Golden Gate for the afternoon and evening hours today and the morning hours of tomorrow. High tide, 12:57 p.m. at 6.17 feet. Low tide, 7:18 p.m. at minus 03 feet. High tide, 02:09 a.m. at 4.92 feet. Low tide, 07:08 a.m. at 2.15 feet. Here are the buoy observations for 10 p.m. Pacific Daylight Time. At buoy 6, winds west 12 knots, water temperature 67, pressure 1,022.2 millibars, seas 7, every 11. At offshore buoy 59, winds north at 14 knots, water temperature 67, pressure 1,022.1 millibars. At Point Arena buoy, winds northwest 21 knots, gusting to 27, water temperature 58, pressure 1,013.5 millibars, seas 5 feet, every 13 seconds. At buoy 13 near Bodega Bay, winds northwest at 23 knots, gusting to 29, pressure 1,010.9 millibars, swell 8 feet, every 15 seconds. At Point Reyes Wave Rider buoy, water temperature 59, seas 12 feet, every 14 seconds. At San Francisco buoy, winds northwest 14 knots, water temperature 58, pressure 1,011.4 millibars, seas 8 feet, every 15 seconds. At Half Moon Bay buoy, winds northwest 12 knots, water temperature 60, pressure 1,012.4 millibars, is 8 feet, every 15 seconds. At Half Moon Bay buoy, winds northwest 12 knots, water temperature 60, pressure 1,012.4 millibars, sea 7 feet, every 9 seconds. At Monterey Bay buoy, winds northwest 70 knots, gusting to 21, water temperature 62, pressure 1,012.0 millibars, seas 8 feet, every 15 seconds. At Point Sur, Wave Rider buoy, water temperature 61, seas 9 feet, every 15 seconds. At Cape San Martin buoy, winds northwest 21 knots, gusting to 25, water temperature 58, pressure 1,011.3 millibars. Seas 10 feet, every 9 seconds. Synopsis for the Central California coast and bays, including the Monterey Bay, Greater Farallones, and Cordell Bank National Marine Sanctuaries, strong to very strong northerly breezes will create hazardous conditions for small craft across the coastal waters. Frequent gale force gusts are expected across the northern waters through Wednesday morning. Conditions will begin to improve Wednesday night as northerly breezes diminish to become gentle to moderate, with locally hazardous conditions across the northern outer waters likely to continue. Rough to very rough seas through Wednesday will subside to become moderate to rough. The marine forecast for San Pablo Bay, Suisun Bay, the West Delta, and the San Francisco Bay north of the Bay Bridge. For tonight, southwest wind 5 to 10 knots, easing to around 5 knots after midnight. For Tuesday, southwest wind around 5 knots, rising to 5 to 10 knots in the afternoon. For Tuesday night, southwest wind 5 to 10 knots. The marine forecast for Monterey Bay. For tonight, northwest wind 10 to 15 knots, easing to around 5 knots. Seas 3 to 5 feet. Wave detail, northwest 5 feet at 9 seconds. For Tuesday, north wind around 5 knots, backing to west 10 to 15 knots in the afternoon. Seas 3 to 5 feet. Wave detail, northwest 5 feet at 10 seconds. For Tuesday night, northwest wind 5 to 10 knots, becoming north after midnight. Seas 4 to 6 feet. Wave detail, northwest 5 feet at 10 seconds. The coastal waters forecast from Pigeon Point to Point Pinos out to 10 nautical miles. Small craft advisory in effect until 9 p.m. Pacific Daylight Time this evening. Small craft advisory in effect from Tuesday morning through late Tuesday night. For tonight, northwest wind 15 to 20 knots, easing to 5 to 10 knots.

flood advisory remains in effect until 5 p.m. Pacific Daylight Time Thursday. What? Up to 1.2 feet of inundation above ground level is possible in low-lying areas near shorelines and tidal waterways. Where? Bayshore locations along the San Francisco Bay, San Pablo Bay, and Monterey Bay. When? Now through 5 p.m. Pacific Daylight Time Thursday. Impacts, flooding of lots, parks, and roads with only isolated road closures expected. High tides will result in flooding along coastal trail, cut off access to some low-lying beaches and coastal areas, and bring water and waves farther up the beach than typical. Additional details, at the San Francisco tidal gauge, high tide is expected to be 1.2 feet above normal 7. 1 feet mean lower low water at 1:30 p.m. Tuesday, September 29th, 1.2 feet above normal 7. 3 feet mean lower low water at 2:10 p.m. Wednesday 9/30, and 1.1 foot above normal 6.92 feet mean lower low water at 2:58 p.m. Thursday 10/1. These predictions included up to 0.7 feet of surge that will enhance the astronomical tide and flooding threat. High tide varies up to 90 minutes earlier or later along the Pacific coast and through the San Francisco Bay, respectively. If travel is required, allow extra time as some roads may be closed. Do not drive around barricades or through water of unknown depth. Take the necessary actions to protect flood-prone property. The area forecast for the peninsula, North Bay, and East Bay. Coastal flood advisory in effect until 5 p.m. Pacific Daylight Time Thursday. For the rest of tonight, mostly clear. Lows from the 40s to upper 50s. Southwest winds up to 5 miles per hour. For Tuesday, mostly sunny in the morning, then becoming sunny. Highs in the mid-70s at the coast to the lower 90s inland. West winds 5 to 10 miles per hour. For Tuesday night, mostly clear. Lows from the 50s to lower 60s. Southwest winds 5 to 10 miles per hour. And on Wednesday, mostly sunny in the morning, then becoming sunny. Highs in the mid-70s at the coast to the lower 90s inland. Southwest winds 5 to 10 miles per hour. For the Wednesday night, mostly clear. Lows in the 50s. Southwest winds up to 5 miles per hour. For Thursday, partly cloudy in the morning, then becoming sunny. High 70s and 80s. For Thursday night, mostly clear until midnight, then becoming partly cloudy. Lows from the 50s to lower 60s. And on Friday, partly cloudy. Highs from the mid-70s to upper 80s Friday night through Monday. Mostly clear. Lows from the mid-50s to lower 60s. Highs from the mid-70s to upper 80s. Low temperatures tonight and highs tomorrow for these selected cities. San Francisco, 55 and 76. San Francisco Airport, 54 and 77. Redwood City, 55 and 86. Oakland, 56 and 80. Fremont, 56 and 83. Concord, 56 and 94. Livermore, 56 and 91. San Rafael, 55 and 90. Santa Rosa, 53 and 93. Napa, 55 and 89. Fairfield, 59 and 93. These are the 10 p.m. Pacific Daylight Time observations for the San Francisco and Monterey Bay areas on Monday, September 28th. At San Francisco Airport, it was partly cloudy, temperature 58, dew point 53, relative humidity 84%, northwest wind at 8 miles an hour, pressure 29.88 inches and rising. At Oakland Airport, it was partly cloudy, temperature 58, dew point 54, relative humidity 86%, north wind at 3 miles an hour, pressure 29.88 inches and rising. At San Jose Airport, it was clear, temperature 60, dew point 53, relative humidity 77%, northwest wind at 7 miles an hour, pressure 29.88 inches and steady. At Santa Rosa, it was clear, temperature 54, southwest wind at 3, pressure 29.86 and steady. At Concord, it was clear, temperature 63, south wind at 6. At Livermore,

temperature 59, northwest wind at 6. At Monterey, it was partly cloudy, temperature 57, southwest wind at 9, pressure 29.90 and falling. At Salinas, it was clear, temperature 59, dew point 54, relative humidity 83%, north wind at 8. Here are some observations around California and western Nevada. Skies ranged from clear to partly cloudy. It was 64 at Sacramento, 71 at Los Angeles, 70 at San Diego, and 60 at Reno. Truckee reported 41, South Lake Tahoe reported 41, Blue Canyon reported 57, and Mammoth Lakes reported 48. Local temperature reports around San Francisco Bay for 10 p.m. Downtown San Francisco was 57 degrees. Oakland Museum was 60 degrees. Redwood City was 63 degrees. San Rafael was 61 degrees. The area forecast for the South Bay, including the San Jose metro area and the Santa Clara Valley. Coastal flood advisory in effect until 5 p.m. Pacific Daylight Time Thursday. For the rest of tonight, mostly clear. Lows in the 50s. West winds up to 5 miles per hour. For Tuesday, mostly sunny in the morning, then becoming sunny. Highs around 80 by the bay to the 80s inland. Northwest winds up to 5 miles per hour, increasing to 5 to 15 miles per hour in the afternoon. For Tuesday night, mostly clear. Lows from the mid-50s to lower 60s. Northwest winds up to 5 miles per hour, becoming south after midnight. And on Wednesday, mostly sunny in the morning, then becoming sunny. Highs in the lower 80s by the bay to around 90 inland. Light winds, becoming northwest 5 to 10 miles per hour in the afternoon. For the Wednesday night, clear. Lows from the mid-50s to lower 60s. Northwest winds up to 5 miles per hour, becoming southwest after midnight. For Thursday, mostly sunny in the morning, then becoming sunny. Highs from the lower 80s to mid-90s. For Thursday night, mostly clear. Lows from the upper 50s to mid-60s. And on Friday, partly cloudy in the morning, then becoming mostly sunny. Highs from the lower 80s to mid-90s Friday night through Sunday. Mostly clear. Lows from the upper 50s to mid-60s. Highs from the 80s to lower 90s Sunday night. Clear. Lows from the upper 50s to mid-60s Monday. Mostly sunny. Highs from the lower 80s to mid-90s low temperatures tonight and highs tomorrow for the selected cities, San Jose, 55 and 84, Mountain View, 56 and 80, Morgan Hill, 54 and 88. The area forecast for the Monterey Bay and Salinas Valley? Coastal flood advisory in effect until 5 p.m. Pacific Daylight Time Thursday. For the rest of tonight, mostly clear until midnight, then becoming partly cloudy. Lows in the lower 50s. Southwest winds 5 to 10 miles per hour, becoming northwest after midnight. For Tuesday, partly cloudy in the morning, then becoming sunny. Highs in the lower 70s at the coast of the mid-80s inland. East winds up to 5 miles per hour, becoming west 5 to 15 miles per hour in the afternoon. For Tuesday night, mostly clear until midnight, then becoming partly cloudy. Lows in the mid-50s. South winds 5 to 10 miles per hour. And on Wednesday, mostly sunny in the morning, then becoming sunny. Highs in the lower 70s at the coast to the upper 80s inland. Light winds, becoming west 5 to 10 miles per hour in the afternoon. For the Wednesday night, mostly clear until midnight, then becoming partly cloudy. Lows in the mid-50s. West winds up to 5 miles per hour, becoming southeast after midnight. For Thursday, partly cloudy in the morning, then becoming mostly sunny. High 70s and 80s. For Thursday night, mostly clear until midnight, then becoming partly cloudy. Lows in the upper 50s. Friday through Saturday, partly cloudy. Highs from the mid-70s to lower.

Saturday night through Sunday night, mostly clear. Lows around 60. Highs from the mid-70s to lower 90s. Monday, partly cloudy in the morning, then becoming mostly sunny. Highs from the mid-70s to lower 90s. Low temperatures tonight and highs tomorrow for the selected cities, Santa Cruz, 52 and 84, Monterey, 54 and 72, Salinas, 53 and 74, Hollister, 51 and 85, King City, 52 and 85. The weather overview for the Bay Area and Central Coast, elevated fire weather conditions across the higher terrain through Wednesday, areas of moderate heat risk across the interior Wednesday through Sunday, minor coastal flooding for Bayshore locations along the San Francisco, San Pablo, and Monterey Bays today through Friday. The extended forecast for the Bay Area and Central Coast, Thursday and Thursday night, mostly clear. High 65 to 95. Lows 50 to 70. Friday and Friday night, partly cloudy. High 65 to 95. Lows 55 to 75. Saturday and Saturday night, partly cloudy. High 65 to 95. Lows 55 to 75. Sunday and Sunday night, mostly clear. High 65 to 95. Lows 55 to 75. Monday and Monday night, mostly clear. High 65 to 95. Lows 55 to 75. Sunrise, sunset, and tidal information for the San Francisco Bay Area for Monday, September 28th. The sunset tonight, 6:57 p.m. The sunrise tomorrow, 7:03 a.m. The sunset tomorrow, 6:55 p.m. Tidal data at the Golden Gate for the afternoon and evening hours today and the morning hours of tomorrow. High tide, 12:57 p.m. at 6.17 feet. Low tide, 7:18 p.m. at minus 03 feet. High tide, 02:09 a.m. at 4.92 feet. Low tide, 07:08 a.m. at 2.15 feet. Here are the buoy observations for 10 p.m. Pacific Daylight Time. At buoy 6, winds west 12 knots, water temperature 67, pressure 1,022.2 millibars, seas 7, every 11. At offshore buoy 59, winds north at 14 knots, water temperature 67, pressure 1,022.1 millibars. At Point Arena buoy, winds northwest 21 knots, gusting to 27, water temperature 58, pressure 1,013.5 millibars, seas 5 feet, every 13 seconds. At buoy 13 near Bodega Bay, winds northwest at 23 knots, gusting to 29, pressure 1,010.9 millibars, swell 8 feet, every 15 seconds. At Point Reyes Wave Rider buoy, water temperature 59, seas 12 feet, every 14 seconds. At San Francisco buoy, winds northwest 14 knots, water temperature 58, pressure 1,011.4 millibars, seas 8 feet, every 15 seconds. At Half Moon Bay buoy, winds northwest 12 knots, water temperature 60, pressure 1,012.4 millibars, seas 7 feet, every 9 seconds. At Monterey Bay buoy, winds northwest 70 knots, gusting to 21, water temperature 62, pressure 1,012.0 millibars, seas 8 feet, every 15 seconds. At Point Sur, Wave Rider buoy, water temperature 61, seas 9 feet, every 15 seconds. At Cape San Martin buoy, winds northwest 21 knots, gusting to 25, water temperature 58, pressure 1,011.3 millibars. Seas 10 feet, every 9 seconds. Synopsis for the Central California coast and bays, including the Monterey Bay, Greater Farallones, and Cordell Bank National Marine Sanctuaries, strong to very strong northerly breezes will create hazardous conditions for small craft across the coastal waters. Frequent gale force gusts are expected across the northern waters through Wednesday morning. Conditions will begin to improve Wednesday night as northerly breezes diminish to become gentle to moderate, with locally hazardous conditions across the northern outer waters likely to continue.

soft to very rough seas through Wednesday will subside to become moderate to rough. The marine forecast for San Pablo Bay, Suisun Bay, the West Delta, and the San Francisco Bay north of the Bay Bridge. For tonight, southwest wind 5 to 10 knots, easing to around 5 knots after midnight. For Tuesday, southwest wind around 5 knots, rising to 5 to 10 knots in the afternoon. For Tuesday night, southwest wind 5 to 10 knots. The marine forecast for Monterey Bay. For tonight, northwest wind 10 to 15 knots, easing to around 5 knots. Seas 3 to 5 feet. Wave detail, northwest 5 feet at 9 seconds. For Tuesday, north wind around 5 knots, backing to west 10 to 15 knots in the afternoon. Seas 3 to 5 feet. Wave detail, northwest 5 feet at 10 seconds. For Tuesday night, northwest wind 5 to 10 knots, becoming north after midnight. Seas 4 to 6 feet. Wave detail, northwest 5 feet at 10 seconds. The coastal waters forecast from Pigeon Point to Point Pinos out to 10 nautical miles. Small craft advisory in effect until 9 p.m. Pacific Daylight Time this evening. Small craft advisory in effect from Tuesday morning through late Tuesday night. For tonight, northwest wind 15 to 20 knots, easing to 5 to 10 knots. Seas 6 to 8 feet. Wave detail, northwest 7 feet at 9 seconds and south 2 feet at 15 seconds. For Tuesday, north wind 5 to 10 knots, becoming northwest 15 to 20 knots in the afternoon. Seas 6 to 8 feet. Wave detail, northwest 7 feet at 10 seconds and south 2 feet at 15 seconds. For Tuesday night, northwest wind 15 to 20 knots, easing to 5 to 10 knots after midnight. Seas 6 to 9 feet. Wave detail, northwest 8 feet at 10 seconds and south 2 feet at 16 seconds. 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This broadcast originates from the National Weather Service office located in Monterey, California, and serves the South Bay and Monterey Bay Area, including the cities of San Jose, Monterey, Salinas, and Santa Cruz. The following is an important weather message from the National Weather Service, issued at 9:17 p.m. Pacific Daylight Time. Coastal flood advisory remains in effect until 5 p.m. Pacific Daylight Time Thursday. What? Up to 1.2 feet of inundation above ground level is possible in low-lying areas near shorelines and tidal waterways. Where? Bayshore locations along the San Francisco Bay, San Pablo Bay, and Monterey Bay. When? Now through 5 p.m. Pacific Daylight Time Thursday. Impacts, flooding of lots, parks, and roads with only isolated road closures expected. High tides will result in flooding along coastal trail, cut off access to some low-lying beaches and coastal areas, and bring water and wave farther up the beach than typical. Additional details, at the San Francisco tidal gauge, high tide is expected to be 1.2 feet above normal 7. 1 feet mean lower low water at 1:30 p.m. Tuesday, September 29th, 1.2 feet above normal 7. 3 feet mean lower low water at 2:10 p.m. Wednesday 9/30, and 1.1 foot above normal 6.92 feet mean lower low water at 2:58 p.m. Thursday 10/1. These predictions included up to 0.7 feet of surge that will enhance the astronomical tide and flooding threat. High tide varies up to 90 minutes earlier or later along the Pacific coast and through the San Francisco Bay, respectively. If travel is required, allow extra time as some roads may be closed. Do not drive around barricades or through water of unknown depth. Take the necessary actions to protect flood-prone property. The area forecast for the peninsula, North Bay, and East Bay. Coastal flood advisory in effect until 5 p.m. Pacific Daylight Time Thursday. For the rest of tonight, mostly clear. Lows from the 40s to upper 50s. Southwest winds up to 5 miles per hour.
for Tuesday? Mostly sunny in the morning, then becoming sunny. Highs in the mid-70s at the coast to the lower 90s inland. West winds 5 to 10 miles per hour. For Tuesday night, mostly clear. Lows from the 50s to lower 60s. Southwest winds 5 to 10 miles per hour. And on Wednesday? Mostly sunny in the morning, then becoming sunny. Highs in the mid-70s at the coast to the lower 90s inland. Southwest winds 5 to 10 miles per hour. For the Wednesday night, mostly clear. Lows in the 50s. Southwest winds up to 5 miles per hour. For Thursday, partly cloudy in the morning, then becoming sunny. High 70s and 80s. For Thursday night, mostly clear until midnight, then becoming partly cloudy. Lows from the 50s to lower 60s. And on Friday, partly cloudy. Highs from the mid-70s to upper 80s Friday night through Monday. Mostly clear. Lows from the mid-50s to lower 60s. Highs from the mid-70s to upper 80s. Low temperatures tonight and highs tomorrow for the selected cities. San Francisco, 55 and 76. San Francisco Airport, 54 and 77. Redwood City, 55 and 86. Oakland, 56 and 80. Fremont, 56 and 83. Concord, 56 and 94. Livermore, 56 and 91. San Rafael, 55 and 90. Santa Rosa, 53 and 93. Napa, 55 and 89. Fairfield, 59 and 93. These are the 10 p.m. Pacific Daylight Time observations for the San Francisco and Monterey Bay areas on Monday, September 28th. At San Francisco Airport, it was partly cloudy, temperature 58, dew point 53, relative humidity 84%, northwest wind at 8 miles an hour, pressure 29.88 inches and rising. At Oakland Airport, it was partly cloudy, temperature 58, dew point 54, relative humidity 86%, north wind at 3 miles an hour, pressure 29.88 inches and rising. At San Jose Airport, it was clear, temperature 60, dew point 53, relative humidity 77%, northwest wind at 7 miles an hour, pressure 29.88 inches and steady. At Santa Rosa, it was clear, temperature 54, southwest wind at 3, pressure 29.86 and steady. At Concord, it was clear, temperature 63, south wind at 6. At Livermore, it was clear, temperature 59, northwest wind at 6. At Monterey, it was partly cloudy, temperature 57, southwest wind at 9, pressure 29.90 and falling. At Salinas, it was clear, temperature 59, dew point 54, relative humidity 83%, north wind at 8. Here are some observations around California and western Nevada. Skies ranged from clear to partly cloudy. It was 64 at Sacramento, 71 at Los Angeles, 70 at San Diego, and 60 at Reno. Truckee reported 41, Salt Lake Tahoe reported 41, Blue Canyon reported 57, and Mammoth Lakes reported 48. Local temperature reports around San Francisco Bay for 10 p.m. Downtown San Francisco was 57 degrees. Oakland Museum was 60 degrees. Redwood City was 63 degrees. San Rafael was 61 degrees. The area forecast for the South Bay, including the San Jose metro area and the Santa Clara Valley. Coastal flood advisory in effect until 5 p.m. Pacific Daylight Time Thursday. For the rest of tonight, mostly clear. Lows in the 50s. West winds up to 5 miles per hour. For Tuesday, mostly sunny in the morning, then becoming sunny. Highs around 80 by the bay to the 80s inland. Northwest winds up to 5 miles per hour, increasing to 5 to 15 miles per hour in the afternoon. For Tuesday night, mostly clear. Lows from the mid-50s to lower 60s. Northwest winds up to 5 miles per hour, becoming south after midnight. And on Wednesday, mostly sunny in the morning, then becoming sunny.
Highs in the lower 80s by the beach.

winds, becoming northwest 5 to 10 miles per hour in the afternoon. For the Wednesday night, clear. Lows from the mid-50s to lower 60s. Northwest winds up to 5 miles per hour, becoming southwest after midnight. For Thursday, mostly sunny in the morning, then becoming sunny. Highs from the lower 80s to mid-90s. For Thursday night, mostly clear. Lows from the upper 50s to mid-60s. And on Friday, partly cloudy in the morning, then becoming mostly sunny. Highs from the lower 80s to mid-90s Friday night through Sunday. Mostly clear. Lows from the upper 50s to mid-60s. Highs from the 80s to lower 90s Sunday night. Clear. Lows from the upper 50s to mid-60s Monday. Mostly sunny. Highs from the lower 80s to mid-90s. Low temperatures tonight and highs tomorrow for the selected cities. San Jose, 55 and 84. Mountain View, 56 and 80. Morgan Hill, 54 and 88. The area forecast for the Monterey Bay and Salinas Valley. Coastal flood advisory in effect until 5 p.m. Pacific Daylight Time Thursday. For the rest of tonight, mostly clear until midnight, then becoming partly cloudy. Lows in the lower 50s. Southwest winds 5 to 10 miles per hour, becoming northwest after midnight. For Tuesday, partly cloudy in the morning, then becoming sunny. Highs in the lower 70s at the coast of the mid-80s inland. East winds up to 5 miles per hour, becoming west 5 to 15 miles per hour in the afternoon. For Tuesday night, mostly clear until midnight, then becoming partly cloudy. Lows in the mid-50s. South winds 5 to 10 miles per hour. And on Wednesday, mostly sunny in the morning, then becoming sunny. Highs in the lower 70s at the coast to the upper 80s inland. Light winds, becoming west 5 to 10 miles per hour in the afternoon. For the Wednesday night, mostly clear until midnight, then becoming partly cloudy. Lows in the mid-50s. West winds up to 5 miles per hour, becoming southeast after midnight. For Thursday, partly cloudy in the morning, then becoming mostly sunny. High 70s and 80s. For Thursday night, mostly clear until midnight, then becoming partly cloudy. Lows in the upper 50s. Friday through Saturday, partly cloudy. Highs from the mid-70s to lower 90s. Lows near 60. Saturday night through Sunday night, mostly clear. Lows around 60. Highs from the mid-70s to lower 90s. Monday, partly cloudy in the morning, then becoming mostly sunny. Highs from the mid-70s to lower 90s. Low temperatures tonight and highs tomorrow for the selected cities, Santa Cruz, 52 and 84, Monterey, 54 and 72, Salinas, 53 and 74, Hollister, 51 and 85, King City, 52 and 85. The weather overview for the Bay Area and Central Coast, elevated fire weather conditions across the higher terrain through Wednesday, areas of moderate heat risk across the interior Wednesday through Sunday, minor coastal flooding for bayshore locations along the San Francisco, San Pablo, and Monterey Bays today through Friday. The extended forecast for the Bay Area and Central Coast, Thursday and Thursday night, mostly clear. High 65 to 95. Lows 50 to 70. Friday and Friday night, partly cloudy. High 65 to 95. Lows 55 to 75. Saturday and Saturday night, partly cloudy. High 65 to 95. Lows 55 to 75. Sunday and Sunday night, mostly clear. High 65 to 95. Lows 55 to 75. Monday and Monday night, mostly clear. High 65 to 95. Lows 55 to 75. Sunrise, sunset, and tidal information for the San Francisco Bay Area for Monday, September 28th. The sunset tonight, 6:57 p.m. The sunrise tomorrow, 7:03 a.m. The sunset tomorrow, 6:55 p.m.

handle data. Hit the Golden Gate for the afternoon and evening hours today and the morning hours of tomorrow. High tide, 12:57 p.m. at 6.17 feet. Low tide, 7:18 p.m. at minus 03 feet. High tide, 02:09 a.m. at 4.92 feet. Low tide, 07:08 a.m. at 2.15 feet. Here are the buoy observations for 11 p.m. Pacific Daylight Time. An offshore buoy 6 winds west at 10 knots, water temperature 66, pressure 1,022.2 millibars. An offshore buoy 59 winds north at 14 knots, water temperature 67, pressure 1,022.1 millibars. At buoy 14 near Point Arena winds northwest at 21 knots, gusting to 27, water temperature 58, pressure 1,013.4 millibars. At buoy 13 near Bodega Bay winds northwest at 23 knots, gusting to 29, pressure 1,010.5 millibars. At Point Reyes Wave Rider buoy water temperature 59, sea is 12 feet, every 8 seconds. At San Francisco buoy winds northwest at 10 knots, water temperature 58, pressure 1,011.1 millibars. At Half Moon Bay buoy winds northwest 14 knots, water temperature 60, pressure 1,012.2 millibars, sea 7 feet, every 8 seconds. At Monterey buoy winds northwest at 16 knots, water temperature 62, pressure 1,011.8 millibars. At Point Sur, Wave Rider buoy water temperature 62, seas 9 feet, every 10 seconds. At Cape San Martin buoy winds northwest at 23 knots, gusting to 27, water temperature 59, pressure 1,011.0 millibars. Synopsis for the Central California coast and bays including the Monterey Bay, Greater Farallones, and Cordell Bank National Marine Sanctuaries, strong to very strong northerly breezes will create hazardous conditions for small craft across the coastal waters. Frequent gale force gusts are expected across the northern waters through Wednesday morning. Conditions will begin to improve Wednesday night as northerly breezes diminish to become gentle to moderate, with locally hazardous conditions across the northern outer waters likely to continue. Rough to very rough seas through Wednesday will subside to become moderate to rough. The marine forecast for San Pablo Bay, Suisun Bay, the West Delta, and the San Francisco Bay north of the Bay Bridge. For tonight, southwest wind 5 to 10 knots, easing to around 5 knots after midnight. For Tuesday, southwest wind around 5 knots, rising to 5 to 10 knots in the afternoon. For Tuesday night, southwest wind 5 to 10 knots. The marine forecast for Monterey Bay. For tonight, northwest wind 10 to 15 knots, easing to around 5 knots. Seas 3 to 5 feet. Wave detail, northwest 5 feet at 9 seconds. For Tuesday, north wind around 5 knots, backing to west 10 to 15 knots in the afternoon. Seas 3 to 5 feet. Wave detail, northwest 5 feet at 10 seconds. For Tuesday night, northwest wind 5 to 10 knots, becoming north after midnight. Seas 4 to 6 feet. Wave detail, northwest 5 feet at 10 seconds. The coastal waters forecast from Pigeon Point to Point Pinos out to 10 nautical miles. Small craft advisory in effect until 9 p.m. Pacific Daylight Time this evening. Small craft advisory in effect from Tuesday morning through late Tuesday night. For tonight, northwest wind 15 to 20 knots, easing to 5 to 10 knots. Seas 6 to 8 feet. Wave detail, northwest 7 feet at 9 seconds and south 2 feet at 15 seconds. For Tuesday, north wind 5 to 10 knots, becoming northwest 15 to 20 knots in the afternoon. Seas 6 to 8 feet. Wave detail, northwest 7 feet at 10 seconds and south 2 feet at 15 seconds. For Tuesday night, northwest wind 15 to 20 knots, easing to 5 to 10 knots after midnight. Seas 6 to 9 feet. Wave detail, northwest 8 feet at 10 seconds and south 2 feet at 16 seconds. The following is an important weather.

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Issued at 9:17 p.m. Pacific Daylight Time. Coastal flood advisory remains in effect until 5 p.m. Pacific Daylight Time Thursday. What? Up to 1.2 feet of inundation above ground level is possible in low-lying areas near shorelines and tidal waterways. Where? Bayshore locations along the San Francisco Bay, San Pablo Bay, and Monterey Bay. When? Now through 5 p.m. Pacific Daylight Time Thursday. Impacts, flooding of lots, parks, and roads with only isolated road closures expected. High tides will result in flooding along coastal trail, cut off access to some low-lying beaches and coastal areas, and bring water and wave farther up the beach than typical. Additional details, at the San Francisco tidal gauge, high tide is expected to be 1.2 feet above normal 7. 1 feet mean lower low water at 1:30 p.m. Tuesday, September 29th, 1.2 feet above normal 7. 3 feet mean lower low water at 2:10 p.m. Wednesday 9/30, and 1 foot above normal 6.92 feet mean lower low water at 2:58 p.m. Thursday 10/1. These predictions included up to 0.7 feet of surge that will enhance the astronomical tide and flooding threat. High tide varies up to 90 minutes earlier or later along the Pacific coast and through the San Francisco Bay, respectively. If travel is required, allow extra time as some roads may be closed. Do not drive around barricades or through water of unknown depth. Take the necessary actions to protect flood-prone property. The area forecast for the peninsula, North Bay, and East Bay. Coastal flood advisory in effect until 5 p.m. Pacific Daylight Time Thursday. For the rest of tonight, mostly clear. Lows from the 40s to upper 50s. Southwest winds up to 5 miles per hour. For Tuesday, mostly sunny in the morning, then becoming sunny. Highs in the mid-70s at the coast to the lower 90s inland. West winds 5 to 10 miles per hour. For Tuesday night, mostly clear. Lows from the 50s to lower 60s. Southwest winds 5 to 10 miles per hour. And on Wednesday, mostly sunny in the morning, then becoming sunny. Highs in the mid-70s at the coast to the lower 90s inland. Southwest winds 5 to 10 miles per hour. For the Wednesday night, mostly clear. Lows in the 50s. Southwest winds up to 5 miles per hour. For Thursday, partly cloudy in the morning, then becoming sunny. High 70s and 80s. For Thursday night, mostly clear until midnight, then becoming partly cloudy. Lows from the 50s to lower 60s. And on Friday, partly cloudy. Highs from the mid-70s to upper 80s Friday night through Monday. Mostly clear. Lows from the mid-50s to lower 60s. Highs from the mid-70s to upper 80s. Low temperatures tonight and highs tomorrow for these selected cities. San Francisco, 55 and 76. San Francisco Airport, 54 and 77. Redwood City, 55 and 86. Oakland, 56 and 80. Fremont, 56 and 83. Concord, 56 and 94. Livermore, 56 and 91. San Rafael, 55 and 90. Santa Rosa, 53 and 93. Napa, 55 and 89. Fairfield, 59 and 93. These are the 11 p.m. Pacific Daylight Time observations for the San Francisco and Monterey Bay areas on Monday, September 28th. At San Francisco Airport, it was partly cloudy, temperature 57, dew point 53, relative humidity 86%, northwest wind at 6 miles an hour, pressure 29.87 inches and falling. At Oakland Airport, it was partly cloudy, temperature 54, dew point 52, relative humidity 93%, northeast wind at 5 miles an hour, pressure 29.88 inches and steady. At San Jose Airport, it was clear, temperature 59, dew point 53, relative humidity 80%, northwest wind at 5 miles an hour, pressure 29.88 inches and steady. At Santa Rosa, it was clear, temperature 53, calm, pressure 29.86 and steady.

At Concord, it was clear, temperature 62, south wind at 5. At Livermore, it was clear, temperature 58, calm. At Monterey, it was clear, temperature 57, southwest wind at 3, pressure 29.88 and falling. At Salinas, it was clear, temperature 58, dew point 53, relative humidity 84%, north wind at 6. Here are some observations around California and western Nevada. Skies ranged from clear to partly cloudy. It was 62 at Sacramento, 70 at Los Angeles, 70 at San Diego, and 57 at Reno. Truckee reported 41, South Lake Tahoe reported 39, Blue Canyon reported 58, and Mammoth Lakes reported 48. Local temperature reports around San Francisco Bay for 11 p.m. Downtown San Francisco was 57 degrees. Oakland Museum was 60 degrees. Redwood City was 61 degrees. San Rafael was 59 degrees. The area forecast for the South Bay, including the San Jose metro area and the Santa Clara Valley. Coastal flood advisory in effect until 5 p.m. Pacific Daylight Time Thursday. For the rest of tonight, mostly clear. Lows in the 50s. West winds up to 5 miles per hour. For Tuesday, mostly sunny in the morning, then becoming sunny. Highs around 80 by the bay to the 80s inland. Northwest winds up to 5 miles per hour, increasing to 5 to 15 miles per hour in the afternoon. For Tuesday night, mostly clear. Lows from the mid-50s to lower 60s. Northwest winds up to 5 miles per hour, becoming south after midnight. And on Wednesday, mostly sunny in the morning, then becoming sunny. Highs in the lower 80s by the bay to around 90 inland. Light winds, becoming northwest 5 to 10 miles per hour in the afternoon. For the Wednesday night, clear. Lows from the mid-50s to lower 60s. Northwest winds up to 5 miles per hour, becoming southwest after midnight. For Thursday, mostly sunny in the morning, then becoming sunny. Highs from the lower 80s to mid-90s. For Thursday night, mostly clear. Lows from the upper 50s to mid-60s. And on Friday, partly cloudy in the morning, then becoming mostly sunny. Highs from the lower 80s to mid-90s Friday night through Sunday. Mostly clear. Lows from the upper 50s to mid-60s. Highs from the 80s to lower 90s Sunday night. Clear. Lows from the upper 50s to mid-60s Monday. Mostly sunny. Highs from the lower 80s to mid-90s. Low temperatures tonight and highs tomorrow for these selected cities. San Jose, 55 and 84. Mountain View, 56 and 80. Morgan Hill, 54 and 88. Area forecast for the Monterey Bay and Salinas Valley. Coastal flood advisory in effect until 5 p.m. Pacific Daylight Time Thursday. For the rest of tonight, mostly clear until midnight, then becoming partly cloudy. Lows in the lower 50s. Southwest winds 5 to 10 miles per hour, becoming northwest after midnight. For Tuesday, partly cloudy in the morning, then becoming sunny. Highs in the lower 70s at the coast of the mid-80s inland. East winds up to 5 miles per hour, becoming west 5 to 15 miles per hour in the afternoon. For Tuesday night, mostly clear until midnight, then becoming partly cloudy. Lows in the mid-50s. South winds 5 to 10 miles per hour. And on Wednesday, mostly sunny in the morning, then becoming sunny. Highs in the lower 70s at the coast to the upper 80s inland. Light winds, becoming west 5 to 10 miles per hour in the afternoon. For the Wednesday night, mostly clear until midnight, then becoming partly cloudy. Lows in the mid-50s. West winds up to 5 miles per hour, becoming southeast after midnight. For Thursday, partly cloudy in the morning, then becoming mostly sunny. High 70s and 80s. For Thursday night, mostly clear until midnight, then becoming partly cloudy. Lows in the upper 50s.

sunny through Saturday, partly cloudy. Highs from the mid-70s to lower 90s. Lows near 60. Saturday night through Sunday night, mostly clear. Lows around 60. Highs from the mid-70s to lower 90s. Monday, partly cloudy in the morning, then becoming mostly sunny. Highs from the mid-70s to lower 90s. Low temperatures tonight and highs tomorrow for these selected cities: Santa Cruz, 52 and 84, Monterey, 54 and 72, Salinas, 53 and 74, Hollister, 51 and 85, King City, 52 and 85. The weather overview for the Bay Area and Central Coast: elevated fire weather conditions across the higher terrain through Wednesday, areas of moderate heat risk across the interior Wednesday through Sunday, minor coastal flooding for bayshore locations along the San Francisco, San Pablo, and Monterey Bays today through Friday. The extended forecast for the Bay Area and Central Coast: Thursday and Thursday night, mostly clear. High 65 to 95. Lows 50 to 70. Friday and Friday night, partly cloudy. High 65 to 95. Lows 55 to 75. Saturday and Saturday night, partly cloudy. High 65 to 95. Lows 55 to 75. Sunday and Sunday night, mostly clear. High 65 to 95. Lows 55 to 75. Monday and Monday night, mostly clear. High 65 to 95. Lows 55 to 75. Semi-sunset and tidal information for the San Francisco Bay Area for Monday, September 28th. The sunset tonight, 6:57 p.m. The sunrise tomorrow, 7:03 a.m. The sunset tomorrow, 6:55 p.m. Tidal data at the Golden Gate for the afternoon and evening hours today and the morning hours of tomorrow. High tide, 12:57 p.m. at 6.17 feet. Low tide, 7:18 p.m. at -0.3 feet. High tide, 02:09 a.m. at 4.92 feet. 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This broadcast originates from the National Weather Service office located in Monterey, California, and serves the South Bay and Monterey Bay Area, including the cities of San Jose, Monterey, Salinas, and Santa Cruz. Here are the buoy observations for 11 p.m. Pacific Daylight Time. At buoy 6, winds west 12 knots, water temperature 66, pressure 1,022.2 millibars, seas 8, every 14. At offshore buoy 59, winds north at 14 knots, water temperature 67, pressure 1,022.1 millibars. At buoy 14 near Point Arena, winds northwest at 21 knots, gusting to 27, water temperature 58, pressure 1,013.4 millibars. At buoy 13 near Bodega Bay, winds northwest at 23 knots, gusting to 29, pressure 1,010.5 millibars. At Point Reyes Wave Rider buoy, water temperature 59, seas 12 feet, every 9 seconds. At San Francisco buoy, winds northwest at 8 knots, pressure 1,011.2 millibars, swell 9 feet, every 9 seconds. At Half Moon Bay buoy, winds northwest 14 knots, water temperature 60, pressure 1,012.2 millibars, sea 7 feet, every 8 seconds. At Monterey buoy, winds northwest at 60 knots, water temperature 62, pressure 1,011.8 millibars. At Point Sur, Wave Rider buoy, water temperature 62, seas 9 feet, every 10 seconds. At Cape San Martin buoy, winds northwest at 23 knots, gusting to 27, water temperature 59, pressure 1,011.0 millibars. Synopsis for the Central California coast and bays, including the Monterey Bay, Greater Farallones, and Cordell Bank National Marine Sanctuaries: strong to very strong northerly breezes will create hazardous conditions for small craft at
across the coastal waters. Frequent gale force gusts are expected across the northern waters through Wednesday morning. Conditions will begin to improve Wednesday night as northerly breezes diminish to become gentle to moderate, with locally hazardous conditions across the northern outer waters likely to continue. Rough to very rough seas through Wednesday will subside to become moderate to rough. The marine forecast for San Pablo Bay, Suisun Bay, the West Delta, and the San Francisco Bay north of the Bay Bridge. For tonight, southwest wind 5 to 10 knots, easing to around 5 knots after midnight. For Tuesday, southwest wind around 5 knots, rising to 5 to 10 knots in the afternoon. For Tuesday night, southwest wind 5 to 10 knots. The marine forecast for Monterey Bay. For tonight, northwest wind 10 to 15 knots, easing to around 5 knots. Seas 3 to 5 feet. Wave detail, northwest 5 feet at 9 seconds. For Tuesday, north wind around 5 knots, backing to west 10 to 15 knots in the afternoon. Seas 3 to 5 feet. Wave detail, northwest 5 feet at 10 seconds. For Tuesday night, northwest wind 5 to 10 knots, becoming north after midnight. Seas 4 to 6 feet. Wave detail, northwest 5 feet at 10 seconds. The coastal waters forecast from Pigeon Point to Point Pinos out to 10 nautical miles. Small craft advisory in effect until 9 p.m. Pacific Daylight Time this evening. Small craft advisory in effect from Tuesday morning through late Tuesday night. For tonight, northwest wind 15 to 20 knots, easing to 5 to 10 knots. Seas 6 to 8 feet. Wave detail, northwest 7 feet at 9 seconds and south 2 feet at 15 seconds. For Tuesday, north wind 5 to 10 knots, becoming northwest 15 to 20 knots in the afternoon. Seas 6 to 8 feet. Wave detail, northwest 7 feet at 10 seconds and south 2 feet at 15 seconds. For Tuesday night, northwest wind 15 to 20 knots, easing to 5 to 10 knots after midnight. Seas 6 to 9 feet. Wave detail, northwest 8 feet at 10 seconds and south 2 feet at 16 seconds. The following is an important weather message from the National Weather Service. Issued at 9:17 p.m. Pacific Daylight Time. Coastal flood advisory remains in effect until 5 p.m. Pacific Daylight Time Thursday. What? Up to 1.2 feet of inundation above ground level is possible in low-lying areas near shorelines and tidal waterways. Where? Bayshore locations along the San Francisco Bay, San Pablo Bay, and Monterey Bay. When? Now through 5 p.m. Pacific Daylight Time Thursday. Impacts, flooding of lots, parks, and roads with only isolated road closures expected. High tides will result in flooding along coastal trail, cut off access to some low-lying beaches and coastal areas, and bring water and wave farther up the beach than typical. Additional details, at the San Francisco tidal gauge, high tide is expected to be 1.2 feet above normal 7. 1 feet mean lower low water at 1:30 p.m. Tuesday, September 29th, 1.2 feet above normal 7. 3 feet mean lower low water at 2:10 p.m. Wednesday 9/30, and 1 / 0.1 foot above normal 6.92 feet mean lower low water at 2:58 p.m. Thursday 10/1. These predictions included up to 0.7 feet of surge that will enhance the astronomical tide and flooding threat. High tide varies up to 90 minutes earlier or later along the Pacific coast and through the San Francisco Bay, respectively. If travel is required, allow extra time as some roads may be closed. Do not drive around barricades or through water of unknown depth. Take the necessary actions to protect flood-prone property. The area forecast for the peninsula, North Bay, and East Bay. Coastal flood advisory in effect until 5 p.m. Pacific Daylight Time Thursday. For the rest of tonight, mostly clear. Lows from the 40s to upper 50s. Southwest winds up to 5 miles per hour. For Tuesday, mostly sunny in the morning, then becoming sunny. Highs in the mid-70s at the coast to the lower

inland. West winds 5 to 10 miles per hour. For Tuesday night, mostly clear. Lows from the 50s to lower 60s. Southwest winds 5 to 10 miles per hour. And on Wednesday, mostly sunny in the morning, then becoming sunny. Highs in the mid-70s at the coast to the lower 90s inland. Southwest winds 5 to 10 miles per hour. For the Wednesday night, mostly clear. Lows in the 50s. Southwest winds up to 5 miles per hour. For Thursday, partly cloudy in the morning, then becoming sunny. High 70s and 80s. For Thursday night, mostly clear until midnight, then becoming partly cloudy. Lows from the 50s to lower 60s. And on Friday, partly cloudy. Highs from the mid-70s to upper 80s Friday night through Monday. Mostly clear. Lows from the mid-50s to lower 60s. Highs from the mid-70s to upper 80s. Low temperatures tonight and highs tomorrow for the selected cities. San Francisco, 55 and 76. San Francisco Airport, the mid-50s to lower 60s. Highs from the mid-70s to upper 80s. Low temperatures tonight and highs tomorrow for the selected cities. San Francisco, 55 and 76. San Francisco Airport, 54 and 77. Redwood City, 55 and 86. Oakland, 56 and 80. Fremont, 56 and 83. Concord, 56 and 94. Livermore, 56 and 91. San Rafael, 55 and 90. Santa Rosa, 53 and 93. Napa, 55 and 89. Fairfield, 59 and 93. These are the 11 p.m. Pacific Daylight Time observations for the San Francisco and Monterey Bay areas on Monday, September 28th. At San Francisco Airport, it was partly cloudy, temperature 57, dew point 53, relative humidity 86%, northwest wind at 6 miles an hour, pressure 29.87 inches and falling. At Oakland Airport, it was partly cloudy, temperature 54, dew point 52, relative humidity 93%, northeast wind at 5 miles an hour, pressure 29.88 inches and steady. At San Jose Airport, it was clear, temperature 59, dew point 53, relative humidity 80%, northwest wind at 5 miles an hour, pressure 29.88 inches and steady. At Santa Rosa, it was clear, temperature 53, calm, pressure 29.86 and steady. At Concord, it was clear, temperature 62, south wind at 5. At Livermore, it was clear, temperature 58, calm. At Monterey, it was clear, temperature 57, southwest wind at 3, pressure 29.88 and falling. At Salinas, it was clear, temperature 58, dew point 53, relative humidity 84%, north wind at 6. Here are some observations around California and western Nevada. Skies ranged from clear to partly cloudy. It was 62 at Sacramento, 70 at Los Angeles, 70 at San Diego, and 57 at Reno. Truckee reported 41, South Lake Tahoe reported 39, Blue Canyon reported 58, and Mammoth Lakes reported 48. Local temperature reports around San Francisco Bay for 11 p.m. Downtown San Francisco was 57 degrees. Oakland Museum was 60 degrees. Redwood City was 61 degrees. San Rafael was 59 degrees. The area forecast for the South Bay, including the San Jose metro area and the Santa Clara Valley. Coastal flood advisory in effect until 5 p.m. Pacific Daylight Time Thursday. For the rest of tonight, mostly clear. Lows in the 50s. West winds up to 5 miles per hour. For Tuesday, mostly sunny in the morning, then becoming sunny. Highs around 80 by the bay to the 80s inland. Northwest winds up to 5 miles per hour, increasing to 5 to 15 miles per hour in the afternoon. For Tuesday night, mostly clear. Lows from the mid-50s to lower 60s. Northwest winds up to 5 miles per hour, becoming south after midnight. And on Wednesday, mostly sunny in the morning, then becoming

Friday night through Sunday, mostly clear. Lows from the upper 50s to mid 60s, highs from the 80s to lower 90s Sunday night, clear. Lows from the upper 50s to mid 60s Monday, mostly sunny. Highs from the lower 80s to mid 90s, low temperatures tonight and highs tomorrow for the selected cities, San Jose, 55 and 84, Mountain View, 56 and 80, Morgan Hill, 54 and 88. The area forecast for the Monterey Bay and Salinas Valley. Coastal flood advisory in effect until 5 p.m. Pacific Daylight Time Thursday. For the rest of tonight, mostly clear until midnight, then becoming partly cloudy. Lows in the lower 50s. Southwest winds 5 to 10 miles per hour, becoming northwest after midnight. For Tuesday, partly cloudy in the morning, then becoming sunny. Highs in the lower 70s at the coast of the mid-80s inland. East winds up to 5 miles per hour, becoming west 5 to 15 miles per hour in the afternoon. For Tuesday night, mostly clear until midnight, then becoming partly cloudy. Lows in the mid-50s. South winds 5 to 10 miles per hour. And on Wednesday, mostly sunny in the morning, then becoming sunny. Highs in the lower 70s at the coast to the upper 80s inland. Light winds, becoming west 5 to 10 miles per hour in the afternoon. For the Wednesday night, mostly clear until midnight, then becoming partly cloudy. Lows in the mid-50s. West winds up to 5 miles per hour, becoming southeast after midnight. For Thursday, partly cloudy in the morning, then becoming mostly sunny. High 70s and 80s. For Thursday night, mostly clear until midnight, then becoming partly cloudy. Lows in the upper 50s. Friday through Saturday, partly cloudy. Highs from the mid-70s to lower 90s. Lows near 60. Saturday night through Sunday night, mostly clear. Lows around 60. Highs from the mid-70s to lower 90s. Monday, partly cloudy in the morning, then becoming mostly sunny. Highs from the mid-70s to lower 90s. Low temperatures tonight and highs tomorrow for the selected cities, Santa Cruz, 52 and 84, Monterey, 54 and 72, Salinas, 53 and 74, Hollister, 51 and 85, King City, 52 and 85. The weather overview for the Bay Area and Central Coast, elevated fire weather conditions across the higher terrain through Wednesday, areas of moderate heat risk across the interior Wednesday through Sunday, minor coastal flooding for Bayshore locations along the San Francisco, San Pablo, and Monterey Bays today through Friday. The extended forecast for the Bay Area and Central Coast, Thursday and Thursday night, mostly clear. High 65 to 95. Lows 50 to 70. Friday and Friday night, partly cloudy. High 65 to 95. Lows 55 to 75. Saturday and Saturday night, partly cloudy. High 65 to 95. Lows 55 to 75. Sunday and Sunday night, mostly clear. High 65 to 95. Lows 55 to 75. Monday and Monday night, mostly clear. High 65 to 95. Lows 55 to 75. Sunrise, sunset, and tidal information for the San Francisco Bay Area for Monday, September 28th. The sunset tonight, 6:57 p.m. The sunrise tomorrow, 7:03 a.m. The sunset tomorrow, 6:55 p.m. Tidal data at the Golden Gate for the afternoon and evening hours today and the morning hours of tomorrow. High tide, 12:57 p.m. at 6.17 feet. Low tide, 7:18 p.m. at -0.03 feet. High tide, 02:09 a.m. at 4.92 feet. Low tide, 07:08 a.m. at 2.15 feet. Here are the buoy observations for 11 p.m. Pacific Daylight Time. At buoy 6, winds west 12 knots, water temperature 66, pressure 1022.2 millibars, seas 8, every 14.

at offshore buoy 59, winds north at 14 knots, water temperature 67, pressure 1,022.1 millibars. At buoy 14 near Point Arena, winds northwest at 21 knots, gusting to 27, water temperature 58, pressure 1,013.4 millibars. At buoy 13 near Bodega Bay, winds northwest at 23 knots, gusting to 29, pressure 1,010.5 millibars. At Point Reyes Wave Rider buoy, water temperature 59, sea is 12 feet, every 9 seconds. At San Francisco buoy, winds northwest at 8 knots, pressure 1,011.2 millibars, swell 9 feet, every 9 seconds. At Half Moon Bay buoy, winds northwest 14 knots, water temperature 60, pressure 1,012.2 millibars, sea 7 feet, every 8 seconds. At Monterey buoy, winds northwest at 60 knots, water temperature 62, pressure 1,011.8 millibars. At Point Sur, Wave Rider buoy, water temperature 62, seas 9 feet, every 10 seconds. At Cape San Martin buoy, winds northwest at 23 knots, gusting to 27, water temperature 59, pressure 1,011.0 millibars. Synopsis for the Central California coast and bays, including the Monterey Bay, Greater Farallones, and Cordell Bank National Marine Sanctuaries: strong to very strong northerly breezes will create hazardous conditions for small craft across the coastal waters. Frequent gale force gusts are expected across the northern waters through Wednesday morning. Conditions will begin to improve Wednesday night as northerly breezes diminish to become gentle to moderate, with locally hazardous conditions across the northern outer waters likely to continue. Rough to very rough seas through Wednesday will subside to become moderate to rough. The marine forecast for San Pablo Bay, Suisun Bay, the West Delta, and the San Francisco Bay north of the Bay Bridge. For tonight, southwest wind 5 to 10 knots, easing to around 5 knots after midnight. For Tuesday, southwest wind around 5 knots, rising to 5 to 10 knots in the afternoon. For Tuesday night, southwest wind 5 to 10 knots. The marine forecast for Monterey Bay. For tonight, northwest wind 10 to 15 knots, easing to around 5 knots. Seas 3 to 5 feet. Wave detail, northwest 5 feet at 9 seconds. For Tuesday, north wind around 5 knots, backing to west 10 to 15 knots in the afternoon. Seas 3 to 5 feet. Wave detail, northwest 5 feet at 10 seconds. For Tuesday night, northwest wind 5 to 10 knots, becoming north after midnight. Seas 4 to 6 feet. Wave detail, northwest 5 feet at 10 seconds. The coastal waters forecast from Pigeon Point to Point Pinos out to 10 nautical miles. Small craft advisory in effect until 9 p.m. Pacific Daylight Time this evening. Small craft advisory in effect from Tuesday morning through late Tuesday night. For tonight, northwest wind 15 to 20 knots, easing to 5 to 10 knots. Seas 6 to 8 feet. Wave detail, northwest 7 feet at 9 seconds and south 2 feet at 15 seconds. For Tuesday, north wind 5 to 10 knots, becoming northwest 15 to 20 knots in the afternoon. Seas 6 to 8 feet. Wave detail, northwest 7 feet at 10 seconds and south 2 feet at 15 seconds. For Tuesday night, northwest wind 15 to 20 knots, easing to 5 to 10 knots after midnight. Seas 6 to 9 feet. Wave detail, northwest 8 feet at 10 seconds and south 2 feet at 16 seconds. The following is an important weather message from the National Weather Service. Issued at 9:17 p.m. Pacific Daylight Time. Coastal flood advisory remains in effect until 5 p.m. Pacific Daylight Time Thursday. What? Up to 1.2 feet of inundation above ground level is possible in low-lying areas near shorelines and tidal waterways. Where? Bayshore locations along the San Francisco Bay, San Pablo Bay, and Monterey Bay. When? Now through 5 p.m. Pacific Daylight Time Thursday. Impacts, flooding of lots, parks, and roads with only isolated road closures.

expected. High tides will result in flooding along coastal trail, cut off access to some low-lying beaches and coastal areas, and bring water and wave farther up the beach than typical. Additional details, at the San Francisco tidal gauge, high tide is expected to be 1.2 feet above normal 7. 1 feet mean lower low water at 1:30 p.m. Tuesday, September 29th, 1.2 feet above normal 7. 3 feet mean lower low water at 2:10 p.m. Wednesday 9/30, and 1.1 foot above normal 6.92 feet mean lower low water at 2:58 p.m. Thursday 10/1. These predictions included up to 0.7 feet of surge that will enhance the astronomical tide and flooding threat. High tide varies up to 90 minutes earlier or later along the Pacific coast and through the San Francisco Bay, respectively. If travel is required, allow extra time as some roads may be closed. Do not drive around barricades or through water of unknown depth. Take the necessary actions to protect flood-prone property. The area forecast for the peninsula, North Bay, and East Bay. Coastal flood advisory in effect until 5 p.m. Pacific Daylight Time Thursday. For the rest of tonight, mostly clear. Lows from the 40s to upper 50s. Southwest winds up to 5 miles per hour. For Tuesday, mostly sunny in the morning then becoming sunny. Highs in the mid-70s at the coast to the lower 90s inland. West winds 5 to 10 miles per hour. For Tuesday night, mostly clear. Lows from the 50s to lower 60s. Southwest winds 5 to 10 miles per hour. And on Wednesday, mostly sunny in the morning then becoming sunny. Highs in the mid-70s at the coast to the lower 90s inland. Southwest winds 5 to 10 miles per hour. For the Wednesday night, mostly clear. Lows in the 50s. Southwest winds up to 5 miles per hour. For Thursday, partly cloudy in the morning then becoming sunny. High 70s and 80s. For Thursday night, mostly clear until midnight then becoming partly cloudy. Lows from the 50s to lower 60s. And on Friday, partly cloudy. Highs from the mid-70s to upper 80s Friday night through Monday. Mostly clear. Lows from the mid-50s to lower 60s. Highs from the mid-70s to upper 80s. Low temperatures tonight and highs tomorrow for these selected cities. San Francisco, 55 and 76. San Francisco Airport, 54 and 77. Redwood City, 55 and 86. Oakland, 56 and 80. Fremont, 56 and 83. Concord, 56 and 94. Livermore, 56 and 91. San Rafael, 55 and 90, Santa Rosa, 53 and 93, Napa, 55 and 89, Fairfield, 59 and 93. These are the 11 p.m. Pacific Daylight Time observations for the San Francisco and Monterey Bay areas, on Monday, September 28th. At San Francisco Airport, it was partly cloudy, temperature 57, dew point 53, relative humidity 86%, northwest wind at 6 miles an hour, pressure 29.87 inches and falling. At Oakland Airport, it was partly cloudy, temperature 54, dew point 52, relative humidity 93%, northeast wind at 5 miles an hour, pressure 29.88 inches and steady. At San Jose Airport, it was clear, temperature 59, dew point 53, relative humidity 80%, northwest wind at 5 miles an hour, pressure 29.88 inches and steady. At Santa Rosa, it was clear, temperature 53, calm, pressure 29.86 and steady. At Concord, it was clear, temperature 62, south wind at 5. At Livermore, it was clear, temperature 58, calm. At Monterey, it was clear, temperature 57, southwest wind at 3, pressure 29.88 and falling. At Salinas, it was clear, temperature 58, dew point 53, relative humidity 84%, north wind at 6. Here are some observations around California and western Nevada. Skies ranged from clear to partly cloudy. It was 62 at Sacramento, 70

Los Angeles, 70 at San Diego, and 57 at Reno. Truckee reported 41, South Lake Tahoe reported 39, Blue Canyon reported 58, and Mammoth Lakes reported 48. Local temperature reports around San Francisco Bay for 11 p.m. Downtown San Francisco was 57 degrees. Oakland Museum was 60 degrees. Redwood City was 61 degrees. San Rafael was 59 degrees. The area forecast for the South Bay, including the San Jose metro area and the Santa Clara Valley. Coastal flood advisory in effect until 5 p.m. Pacific Daylight Time Thursday. For the rest of tonight, mostly clear. Lows in the 50s. West winds up to 5 miles per hour. For Tuesday, mostly sunny in the morning, then becoming sunny. Highs around 80 by the bay to the 80s inland. Northwest winds up to 5 miles per hour, increasing to 5 to 15 miles per hour in the afternoon. For Tuesday night, mostly clear. Lows from the mid-50s to lower 60s. Northwest winds up to 5 miles per hour, becoming south after midnight. And on Wednesday, mostly sunny in the morning, then becoming sunny. Highs in the lower 80s by the bay to around 90 inland. Light winds, becoming northwest 5 to 10 miles per hour in the afternoon. For the Wednesday night, clear. Lows from the mid-50s to lower 60s. Northwest winds up to 5 miles per hour, becoming southwest after midnight. For Thursday, mostly sunny in the morning, then becoming sunny. Highs from the lower 80s to mid-90s. For Thursday night, mostly clear. Lows from the upper 50s to mid-60s. And on Friday, partly cloudy in the morning, then becoming mostly sunny. Highs from the lower 80s to mid-90s Friday night through Sunday. Mostly clear. Lows from the upper 50s to mid-60s. Highs from the 80s to lower 90s Sunday night. Clear. Lows from the upper 50s to mid-60s Monday. Mostly sunny. Highs from the lower 80s to mid-90s low temperatures tonight and highs tomorrow for the selected cities, San Jose, 55 and 84, Mountain View, 56 and 80, Morgan Hill, 54 and 88. 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This broadcast originates from the National Weather Service office located in Monterey, California, and serves the South Bay and Monterey Bay Area, including the city of San Jose, Monterey, Salinas, and Santa Cruz. The area forecast for the Monterey Bay and Salinas Valley? Coastal flood advisory in effect until 5 p.m. Pacific Daylight Time Thursday. For the rest of tonight, mostly clear until midnight, then becoming partly cloudy. Lows in the lower 50s. Southwest winds 5 to 10 miles per hour, becoming northwest after midnight. For Tuesday, partly cloudy in the morning, then becoming sunny. Highs in the lower 70s at the coast of the mid-80s inland. East winds up to 5 miles per hour, becoming west 5 to 15 miles per hour in the afternoon. For Tuesday night, mostly clear until midnight, then becoming partly cloudy. Lows in the mid-50s. South winds 5 to 10 miles per hour. And on Wednesday, mostly sunny in the morning, then becoming sunny. Highs in the lower 70s at the coast to the upper 80s inland. Light winds, becoming west 5 to 10 miles per hour in the afternoon. For the Wednesday night, mostly clear until midnight, then becoming partly cloudy. Lows in the mid-50s. West winds up to 5 miles per hour, becoming southeast after midnight. For Thursday, partly cloudy in the morning, then becoming mostly sunny. High 70s and 80s. For Thursday night, mostly clear until midnight, then becoming partly cloudy. Lows in the upper 50s. Friday through Saturday, partly cloudy. Highs from the mid-70s to lower 90s. Lows near 60. Saturday night through Sunday night, mostly clear.
was around 60. Highs from the mid-70s to lower 90s. Monday, partly cloudy in the morning, then becoming mostly sunny. Highs from the mid-70s to lower 90s. Low temperatures tonight and highs tomorrow for the selected cities, Santa Cruz, 52 and 84, Monterrey, 54 and 72, Salinas, 53 and 74, Hollister, 51 and 85, King City, 52 and 85. The weather overview for the Bay Area and Central Coast, elevated fire weather conditions across the higher terrain through Wednesday, areas of moderate heat risk across the interior Wednesday through Sunday, minor coastal flooding for Bayshore locations along the San Francisco, San Pablo, and Monterey Bays today through Friday. The extended forecast for the Bay Area and Central Coast, Thursday and Thursday night, mostly clear. High 65 to 95. Lows 50 to 70. Friday and Friday night, partly cloudy. High 65 to 95. Lows 55 to 75. Saturday and Saturday night, partly cloudy. High 65 to 95. Lows 55 to 75. Sunday and Sunday night, mostly clear. High 65 to 95. Lows 55 to 75. Monday and Monday night, mostly clear. High 65 to 95. Lows 55 to 75. Sunrise, sunset, and tidal information for the San Francisco Bay Area for Monday, September 28th. The sunset tonight, 6:57 p.m. The sunrise tomorrow, 7:03 a.m. The sunset tomorrow, 6:55 p.m. Tidal data at the Golden Gate for the afternoon and evening hours today and the morning hours of tomorrow. High tide, 12:57 p.m. at 6.17 feet. Low tide, 7:18 p.m. at minus 03 feet. High tide, 02:09 a.m. at 4.92 feet. Low tide, 07:08 a.m. at 2.15 feet. Here are the buoy observations for 11 p.m. Pacific Daylight Time. At buoy 6, winds west 12 knots, water temperature 66, pressure 1,022.2 millibars, seas 8, every 14. At offshore buoy 59, winds north at 14 knots, water temperature 67, pressure 1,022.1 millibars. At buoy 14 near Point Arena, winds northwest at 21 knots, gusting to 27, water temperature 58, pressure 1,013.4 millibars. At buoy 13 near Bodega Bay, winds northwest at 23 knots, gusting to 29, pressure 1,010.5 millibars. At Point Reyes Wave Rider buoy, water temperature 59, seas 12 feet, every 9 seconds. At San Francisco buoy, winds northwest at 8 knots, pressure 1,011.2 millibars, swell 9 feet, every 9 seconds. At Half Moon Bay buoy, winds northwest 14 knots, water temperature 60, pressure 1,012.2 millibars, sea 7 feet, every 8 seconds. At Monterey buoy, winds northwest at 60 knots, water temperature 62, pressure 1,011.8 millibars. At Point Sur, Wave Rider buoy, water temperature 62, seas 9 feet, every 10 seconds. At Cape San Martin buoy, winds northwest at 23 knots, gusting to 27, water temperature 59, pressure 1,011.0 millibars. Here are the buoy observations for midnight Pacific Daylight Time. At offshore buoy 6, winds southwest at 12 knots, water temperature 66, pressure 1,022.2 millibars. At offshore buoy 59, winds north at 14 knots, water temperature 66, pressure 1,022.2 millibars. At buoy 14 near Point Arena, winds northwest at 21 knots, gusting to 25, water temperature 58, pressure 1,013.4 millibars. At buoy 13 near Bodega Bay, winds northwest at 23 knots, gusting to 27, pressure 1,010.4 millibars. At Point Reyes Wave Rider buoy, water temperature 59, seas 12 feet, every 9 seconds. At San Francisco buoy, winds northwest at 12 knots.

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Pressure 1011.1 millibars. At Half Moon Bay buoy winds northwest 10 knots. Water temperature 60. Pressure 1012.0 millibars. Seas 8 feet. Every 8 seconds. At Monterey buoy winds northwest at 14 knots. Water temperature 62. Pressure 1011.6 millibars. Endpointer, Wave Rider buoy water temperature 61, seas 9 feet, every 15 seconds. At Cape San Martin buoy winds northwest at 21 knots, gusting to 25, water temperature 59, pressure 1010.6 millibars. Synopsis for the Central California coast and bays including the Monterey Bay, Greater Farallones, and Cordell Bank National Marine Sanctuaries. Strong to very strong northerly breezes will create hazardous conditions for small craft across the coastal waters. Frequent gale force gusts are expected across the northern waters through Wednesday morning. Conditions will begin to improve Wednesday night as northerly breezes diminish to become gentle to moderate, with locally hazardous conditions across the northern outer waters likely to continue. Rough to very rough seas through Wednesday will subside to become moderate to rough. The marine forecast for San Pablo Bay, Suisun Bay, the West Delta, and the San Francisco Bay north of the Bay Bridge. For tonight, southwest wind 5 to 10 knots, easing to around 5 knots after midnight. For Tuesday, southwest wind around 5 knots, rising to 5 to 10 knots in the afternoon. For Tuesday night, southwest wind 5 to 10 knots. The marine forecast for Monterey Bay. For tonight, northwest wind 10 to 15 knots, easing to around 5 knots. Seas 3 to 5 feet. Wave detail, northwest 5 feet at 9 seconds. For Tuesday, north wind around 5 knots, backing to west 10 to 15 knots in the afternoon. Seas 3 to 5 feet. Wave detail, northwest 5 feet at 10 seconds. For Tuesday night, northwest wind 5 to 10 knots, becoming north after midnight. Seas 4 to 6 feet. Wave detail, northwest 5 feet at 10 seconds. The coastal waters forecast from Pigeon Point to Point Pinos out to 10 nautical miles. Small craft advisory in effect until 9 p.m. Pacific Daylight Time this evening. Small craft advisory in effect from Tuesday morning through late Tuesday night. For tonight, northwest wind 15 to 20 knots, easing to 5 to 10 knots. Seas 6 to 8 feet. Wave detail, northwest 7 feet at 9 seconds and south 2 feet at 15 seconds. For Tuesday, north wind 5 to 10 knots, becoming northwest 15 to 20 knots in the afternoon. Seas 6 to 8 feet. Wave detail, northwest 7 feet at 10 seconds and south 2 feet at 15 seconds. For Tuesday night, northwest wind 15 to 20 knots, easing to 5 to 10 knots after midnight. Seas 6 to 9 feet. Wave detail, northwest 8 feet at 10 seconds and south 2 feet at 16 seconds. The following is an important weather message from the National Weather Service. Issued at 9:17 p.m. Pacific Daylight Time. Coastal flood advisory remains in effect until 5 p.m. Pacific Daylight Time Thursday. What? Up to 1.2 feet of inundation above ground level is possible in low-lying areas near shorelines and tidal waterways. Where? Bayshore locations along the San Francisco Bay, San Pablo Bay, and Monterey Bay. When? Now through 5 p.m. Pacific Daylight Time Thursday. Impacts, flooding of lots, parks, and roads with only isolated road closures expected. High tides will result in flooding along coastal trail, cut off access to some low-lying beaches and coastal areas, and bring water and waves farther up the beach than typical. Additional details, at the San Francisco tidal gauge, high tide is expected to be 1.2 feet above normal 7. 1 feet mean lower low water at 1:30 p.m. Tuesday, September 29th, 1.2 feet above normal 7. 3 feet mean lower low water at 2:10 p.m. Wednesday 9/30, and 1.1 foot above normal 6.92 feet mean lower low water at 2:58 p.m. Thursday 10/1.

predictions included up to 0.7 feet of surge that will enhance the astronomical tide and flooding threat. High tide varies up to 90 minutes earlier or later along the Pacific coast and through the San Francisco Bay, respectively. If travel is required, allow extra time as some roads may be closed. Do not drive around barricades or through water of unknown depth. Take the necessary actions to protect flood-prone property. The area forecast for the peninsula, North Bay, and East Bay. Coastal flood advisory in effect until 5 p.m. Pacific Daylight Time Thursday. For the rest of tonight, mostly clear. Lows from the 40s to upper 50s. Southwest winds up to 5 miles per hour. For Tuesday, mostly sunny in the morning, then becoming sunny. Highs in the mid-70s at the coast to the lower 90s inland. West winds 5 to 10 miles per hour. For Tuesday night, mostly clear. Lows from the 50s to lower 60s. Southwest winds 5 to 10 miles per hour. And on Wednesday, mostly sunny in the morning, then becoming sunny. Highs in the mid-70s at the coast to the lower 90s inland. Southwest winds 5 to 10 miles per hour. For the Wednesday night, mostly clear. Lows in the 50s. Southwest winds up to 5 miles per hour. For Thursday, partly cloudy in the morning, then becoming sunny. High 70s and 80s. For Thursday night, mostly clear until midnight, then becoming partly cloudy. Lows from the 50s to lower 60s. And on Friday, partly cloudy. Highs from the mid-70s to upper 80s Friday night through Monday. Mostly clear. Lows from the mid-50s to lower 60s. Highs from the mid-70s to upper 80s. Low temperatures tonight and highs tomorrow for these selected cities. San Francisco, 55 and 76. San Francisco Airport, 54 and 77. Redwood City, 55 and 86. Oakland, 56 and 80. Fremont, 56 and 83. Concord, 56 and 94. Livermore, 56 and 91. San Rafael, 55 and 90. Santa Rosa, 53 and 93. Napa, 55 and 89. Fairfield, 59 and 93. These are the Midnight Pacific Daylight Time observations for the San Francisco and Monterey Bay areas on Tuesday, September 29th. At San Francisco Airport, it was partly cloudy, temperature 57, dew point 52, relative humidity 83%, northwest wind at 6 miles an hour, pressure 29.87 inches and steady. At Oakland Airport, it was partly cloudy, temperature 55, dew point 51, relative humidity 86%, east wind at 3 miles an hour, pressure 29.87 inches and falling. At San Jose Airport, it was clear, temperature 59, dew point 53, relative humidity 80%, calm, pressure 29.87 inches and falling. At Santa Rosa, it was clear, temperature 52, calm, pressure 29.86 and steady. At Concord, it was clear, temperature 60, calm. At Livermore, it was clear, temperature 57, calm. At Monterey, it was clear, temperature 54, east wind at 5, pressure 29.88 and steady. At Salinas, it was clear, temperature 57, dew point 53, relative humidity 86%, north wind at 5. Here are some observations around California and western Nevada. It was clear, with a temperature of 61 at Sacramento, 55 at Reno, 41 at Truckee, 37 at South Lake Tahoe, and 58 at Blue Canyon. It was partly cloudy, with a temperature of 69 at Los Angeles, and 67 at San Diego. These are the Midnight Pacific Daylight Time observations for the San Francisco and Monterey Bay areas, on Tuesday, September 29th. At San Francisco Airport, it was partly cloudy, temperature 57, dew point 52, relative humidity 83%, northwest wind at 6 miles an hour, pressure 29.87 inches and steady. At Oakland Airport, it was partly cloudy, temperature 55, dew point 51, relative humidity 86%.

at 3 miles an hour, pressure 29.87 inches and falling. At San Jose Airport, it was clear, temperature 59, dew point 53, relative humidity 80%, calm, pressure 29.87 inches and falling. At Santa Rosa, it was clear, temperature 52, calm, pressure 29.86 and steady. At Concord, it was clear, temperature 60, calm. At Livermore, it was clear, temperature 57, calm. At Monterey, it was clear, temperature 54, east wind at 5, pressure 29.88 and steady. At Salinas, it was clear, temperature 57, dew point 53, relative humidity 86%, north wind at 5. Here are some observations around California and western Nevada. It was clear, with a temperature of 61 at Sacramento, 55 at Reno, 41 at Truckee, 37 at South Lake Tahoe, and 58 at Blue Canyon. It was partly cloudy, with a temperature of 69 at Los Angeles, and 67 at San Diego. Local temperature reports around San Francisco Bay for 12 a.m. Downtown San Francisco was 57 degrees. Oakland Museum was 59 degrees. Redwood City was 60 degrees. San Rafael was 58 degrees. The area forecast for the South Bay, including the San Jose metro area and the Santa Clara Valley. Coastal flood advisory in effect until 5 p.m. Pacific Daylight Time Thursday. For the rest of tonight, mostly clear. Lows in the 50s. West winds up to 5 miles per hour. For Tuesday, mostly sunny in the morning, then becoming sunny. Highs around 80 by the bay to the 80s inland. Northwest winds up to 5 miles per hour, increasing to 5 to 15 miles per hour in the afternoon. For Tuesday night, mostly clear. Lows from the mid-50s to lower 60s. Northwest winds up to 5 miles per hour, becoming south after midnight. And on Wednesday, mostly sunny in the morning, then becoming sunny. Highs in the lower 80s by the bay to around 90 inland. Light winds, becoming northwest 5 to 10 miles per hour in the afternoon. For the Wednesday night, clear. Lows from the mid-50s to lower 60s. Northwest winds up to 5 miles per hour, becoming southwest after midnight. For Thursday, mostly sunny in the morning, then becoming sunny. Highs from the lower 80s to mid-90s. For Thursday night, mostly clear. Lows from the upper 50s to mid-60s. And on Friday, partly cloudy in the morning, then becoming mostly sunny. Highs from the lower 80s to mid-90s Friday night through Sunday. Mostly clear. Lows from the upper 50s to mid-60s. Highs from the 80s to lower 90s Sunday night, clear. Lows from the upper 50s to mid-60s Monday. Mostly sunny. Highs from the lower 80s to mid-90s, low temperatures tonight and highs tomorrow for the selected cities, San Jose, 55 and 84, Mountain View, 56 and 80, Morgan Hill, 54 and 88. The area forecast for the Monterey Bay and Salinas Valley? Coastal flood advisory in effect until 5 p.m. Pacific Daylight Time Thursday. For the rest of tonight, mostly clear until midnight, then becoming partly cloudy. Lows in the lower 50s. Southwest winds 5 to 10 miles per hour, becoming northwest after midnight. For Tuesday, partly cloudy in the morning, then becoming sunny. Highs in the lower 70s at the coast of the mid-80s inland. East winds up to 5 miles per hour, becoming west 5 to 15 miles per hour in the afternoon. For Tuesday night, mostly clear until midnight, then becoming partly cloudy. Lows in the mid-50s. South winds 5 to 10 miles per hour. And on Wednesday, mostly sunny in the morning, then becoming sunny. Highs in the lower 70s at the coast to the upper 80s inland. Light winds, becoming west 5 to 10 miles per hour in the afternoon. For the Wednesday night, mostly clear until midnight, then becoming partly cloudy. Lows in the mid-50s. West winds up to

25 miles per hour, becoming southeast after midnight. For Thursday, partly cloudy in the morning, then becoming mostly sunny. High 70s and 80s. For Thursday night, mostly clear until midnight, then becoming partly cloudy. Lows in the upper 50s. Friday through Saturday, partly cloudy. Highs from the mid-70s to lower 90s. Lows near 60. Saturday night through Sunday night, mostly clear. Lows around 60. Highs from the mid-70s to lower 90s. Monday, partly cloudy in the morning, then becoming mostly sunny. Highs from the mid-70s to lower 90s. Low temperatures tonight and highs tomorrow for the selected cities: Santa Cruz, 52 and 84, Monterey, 54 and 72, Salinas, 53 and 74, Hollister, 51 and 85, King City, 52 and 85. The weather overview for the Bay Area and Central Coast: elevated fire weather conditions across the higher terrain through Wednesday. Areas of moderate heat risk across the interior Wednesday through Sunday. Minor coastal flooding for Bayshore locations along the San Francisco, San Pablo, and Monterey Bays today through Friday. The extended forecast for the Bay Area and Central Coast: Thursday and Thursday night, mostly clear. High 65 to 95. Lows 50 to 70. Friday and Friday night, partly cloudy. High 65 to 95. Lows 55 to 75. Saturday and Saturday night, partly cloudy. High 65 to 95. Lows 55 to 75. Sunday and Sunday night, mostly clear. High 65 to 95. Lows 55 to 75. Monday and Monday night, mostly clear. High 65 to 95. Lows 55 to 75. Sunrise, sunset, and tidal information for the San Francisco Bay Area for Monday, September 28th. The sunset tonight, 6:57 p.m. The sunrise tomorrow, 7:03 a.m. The sunset tomorrow, 6:55 p.m. Tidal data at the Golden Gate for the afternoon and evening hours today and the morning hours of tomorrow. High tide, 12:57 p.m. at 6.17 feet. Low tide, 7:18 p.m. at -0.03 feet. High tide, 02:09 a.m. at 4.92 feet. Low tide, 07:08 a.m. at 2.15 feet. Here are the buoy observations for midnight Pacific Daylight Time. An offshore buoy 6, wind southwest at 12 knots, water temperature 66, pressure 1,022.2 millibars. An offshore buoy 59, winds north at 14 knots, water temperature 66, pressure 1,022.2 millibars. At buoy 14 near Point Arena, winds northwest at 21 knots, gusting to 25, water temperature 58, pressure 1,013.4 millibars. At buoy 13 near Bodega Bay, winds northwest at 23 knots, gusting to 27, pressure 1,010.4 millibars. At Point Reyes Wave Rider buoy, water temperature 59, seas 13 feet, every 8 seconds. At San Francisco Bay, winds northwest at 8 knots, pressure 1,011.2 millibars, swell 9 feet, every 9 seconds. At Half Moon Bay buoy, winds northwest 10 knots, water temperature 60, pressure 1,012.0 millibars, seas 8 feet, every 8 seconds. At Monterey buoy, winds northwest at 14 knots, water temperature 62, pressure 1,011.6 millibars. At Point Sur, Wave Rider buoy, water temperature 61, seas 9 feet, every 15 seconds. At Cape San Martin buoy, winds northwest at 21 knots, gusting to 25, water temperature 59, pressure 1,010.6 millibars. Synopsis for the Central California coast and bays, including the Monterey Bay, Greater Farallones, and Cordell Bank National Marine Sanctuaries: strong to very strong northerly breezes will create hazardous conditions for small craft across the coastal waters. Frequent gale force gusts are expected across the northern waters through Wednesday morning.

to improve Wednesday night as northerly breezes diminish to become gentle to moderate, with locally hazardous conditions across the northern outer waters likely to continue. Rough to very rough seas through Wednesday will subside to become moderate to rough. The marine forecast for San Pablo Bay, Suisun Bay, the West Delta, and the San Francisco Bay north of the Bay Bridge. For tonight, southwest wind 5 to 10 knots, easing to around 5 knots after midnight. For Tuesday, southwest wind around 5 knots, rising to 5 to 10 knots in the afternoon. For Tuesday night, southwest wind 5 to 10 knots. The marine forecast for Monterey Bay. For tonight, northwest wind 10 to 15 knots, easing to around 5 knots. Seas 3 to 5 feet. Wave detail, northwest 5 feet at 9 seconds. For Tuesday, north wind around 5 knots, backing to west 10 to 15 knots in the afternoon. Seas 3 to 5 feet. Wave detail, northwest 5 feet at 10 seconds. For Tuesday night, northwest wind 5 to 10 knots, becoming north after midnight. Seas 4 to 6 feet. Wave detail, northwest 5 feet at 10 seconds. The coastal waters forecast from Pigeon Point to Point Pinos out to 10 nautical miles. Small craft advisory in effect until 9 p.m. Pacific Daylight Time this evening. Small craft advisory in effect from Tuesday morning through late Tuesday night. For tonight, northwest wind 15 to 20 knots, easing to 5 to 10 knots. Seas 6 to 8 feet. Wave detail, northwest 7 feet at 9 seconds and south 2 feet at 15 seconds. For Tuesday, north wind 5 to 10 knots, becoming northwest 15 to 20 knots in the afternoon. Seas 6 to 8 feet. Wave detail, northwest 7 feet at 10 seconds and south 2 feet at 15 seconds. For Tuesday night, northwest wind 15 to 20 knots, easing to 5 to 10 knots after midnight. Seas 6 to 9 feet. Wave detail, northwest 8 feet at 10 seconds and south 2 feet at 16 seconds. The following is an important weather message from the National Weather Service. Issued at 9:17 p.m. Pacific Daylight Time. Coastal flood advisory remains in effect until 5 p.m. Pacific Daylight Time Thursday. What? Up to 1.2 feet of inundation above ground level is possible in low-lying areas near shorelines and tidal waterways. Where? Bayshore locations along the San Francisco Bay, San Pablo Bay, and Monterey Bay. When? Now through 5 p.m. Pacific Daylight Time Thursday. Impacts, flooding of lots, parks, and roads with only isolated road closures expected. High tides will result in flooding along coastal trail, cut off access to some low-lying beaches and coastal areas, and bring water and waves farther up the beach than typical. Additional details, at the San Francisco tidal gauge, high tide is expected to be 1.2 feet above normal 7. 1 feet mean lower low water at 1:30 p.m. Tuesday, September 29th, 1.2 feet above normal 7. 3 feet mean lower low water at 2:10 p.m. Wednesday 9/30, and 1.1 foot above normal 6.92 feet mean lower low water at 2:58 p.m. Thursday 10/1. These predictions included up to 0.7 feet of surge that will enhance the astronomical tide and flooding threat. High tide varies up to 90 minutes earlier or later along the Pacific coast and through the San Francisco Bay, respectively. If travel is required, allow extra time as some roads may be closed. Do not drive around barricades or through water of unknown depth. Take the necessary actions to protect flood-prone property. 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This broadcast originates from the National Weather Service office located in Monterey, California, and serves the South Bay and Monterey Bay area, including the cities of San Jose, Monterey, Salinas, and Santa Cruz. The area forecast for the Peninsula, North Bay, and East Bay. Coastal flood advisory in effect until 5 p.m. Pacific Daylight Time Thursday.
for the rest of tonight, mostly clear. Lows from the 40s to upper 50s. Southwest winds up to 5 miles per hour. For Tuesday, mostly sunny in the morning, then becoming sunny. Highs in the mid-70s at the coast to the lower 90s inland. West winds 5 to 10 miles per hour. For Tuesday night, mostly clear. Lows from the 50s to lower 60s. Southwest winds 5 to 10 miles per hour. And on Wednesday, mostly sunny in the morning, then becoming sunny. Highs in the mid-70s at the coast to the lower 90s inland. Southwest winds 5 to 10 miles per hour. For the Wednesday night, mostly clear. Lows in the 50s. Southwest winds up to 5 miles per hour. For Thursday, partly cloudy in the morning, then becoming sunny. High 70s and 80s. For Thursday night, mostly clear until midnight, then becoming partly cloudy. Lows from the 50s to lower 60s. And on Friday, partly cloudy. Highs from the mid-70s to upper 80s Friday night through Monday. Mostly clear. Lows from the mid-50s to lower 60s. Highs from the mid-70s to upper 80s. Low temperatures tonight and highs tomorrow for the selected cities. San Francisco, 55 and 76. San Francisco Airport, 54 and 77. Redwood City, 55 and 86. Oakland, 56 and 80. Fremont, 56 and 83. Concord, 56 and 94. Livermore, 56 and 91. San Rafael, 55 and 90. Santa Rosa, 53 and 93. Napa, 55 and 89. Fairfield, 59 and 93. These are the midnight Pacific Daylight Time observations for the San Francisco and Monterey Bay areas on Tuesday, September 29th. At San Francisco Airport, it was partly cloudy, temperature 57, dew point 52, relative humidity 83%, northwest wind at 6 miles an hour, pressure 29.87 inches and steady. At Oakland Airport, it was partly cloudy, temperature 55, dew point 51, relative humidity 86%, east wind at 3 miles an hour, pressure 29.87 inches and falling. At San Jose Airport, it was clear, temperature 59, dew point 53, relative humidity 80%, calm, pressure 29.87 inches and falling. At Santa Rosa, it was clear, temperature 52, calm, pressure 29.86 and steady. At Concord, it was clear, temperature 60, calm. At Livermore, it was clear, temperature 57, calm. At Monterey, it was clear, temperature 54, east wind at 5, pressure 29.88 and steady. At Salinas, it was clear, temperature 57, dew point 53, relative humidity 86%, north wind at 5. Here are some observations around California and western Nevada. It was clear, with a temperature of 61 at Sacramento, 55 at Reno, 41 at Truckee, 37 at South Lake Tahoe, and 58 at Blue Canyon. It was partly cloudy, with a temperature of 69 at Los Angeles, and 67 at San Diego. Local temperature reports around San Francisco Bay for 12 a.m. Downtown San Francisco was 57 degrees. Oakland Museum was 59 degrees. Redwood City was 60 degrees. San Rafael was 58 degrees. The area forecast for the South Bay, including the San Jose metro area and the Santa Clara Valley. Coastal flood advisory in effect until 5 p.m. Pacific Daylight Time Thursday. For the rest of tonight, mostly clear. Lows in the 50s. West winds up to 5 miles per hour. For Tuesday, mostly sunny in the morning, then becoming sunny. Highs around 80 by the bay to the 80s inland. Northwest winds up to 5 miles per hour, increasing to 5 to 15 miles per hour in the afternoon. For Tuesday night, mostly clear. Lows from the mid-50s to lower 60s. Northwest winds up to 5 miles per hour, becoming south after midnight. And on Wednesday, mostly sunny in the morning, then

highs in the lower 80s by the bay to around 90 inland. Light winds, becoming northwest 5 to 10 miles per hour in the afternoon. For the Wednesday night, clear. Lows from the mid-50s to lower 60s. Northwest winds up to 5 miles per hour, becoming southwest after midnight. For Thursday, mostly sunny in the morning, then becoming sunny. Highs from the lower 80s to mid-90s. For Thursday night, mostly clear. Lows from the upper 50s to mid-60s. And on Friday, partly cloudy in the morning, then becoming mostly sunny. Thursday night, mostly clear. Lows from the upper 50s to mid-60s. And on Friday, partly cloudy in the morning, then becoming mostly sunny. Highs from the lower 80s to mid-90s Friday night through Sunday. Mostly clear. Lows from the upper 50s to mid-60s. Highs from the 80s to lower 90s Sunday night. Clear. Lows from the upper 50s to mid-60s Monday. Mostly sunny. Highs from the lower 80s to mid-90s. Low temperatures tonight and highs tomorrow for these selected cities. San Jose, 55 and 84. Mountain View, 56 and 80. Morgan Hill, 54 and 88. The area forecast for the Monterey Bay and Salinas Valley. Coastal flood advisory in effect until 5 p.m. Pacific Daylight Time Thursday. For the rest of tonight, mostly clear until midnight, then becoming partly cloudy. Lows in the lower 50s. Southwest winds 5 to 10 miles per hour, becoming northwest after midnight. For Tuesday, partly cloudy in the morning, then becoming sunny. Highs in the lower 70s at the coast of the mid-80s inland. East winds up to 5 miles per hour, becoming west 5 to 15 miles per hour in the afternoon. For Tuesday night, mostly clear until midnight, then becoming partly cloudy. Lows in the mid-50s. South winds 5 to 10 miles per hour. And on Wednesday, mostly sunny in the morning, then becoming sunny. Highs in the lower 70s at the coast to the upper 80s inland. Light winds, becoming west 5 to 10 miles per hour in the afternoon. For the Wednesday night, mostly clear until midnight, then becoming partly cloudy. Lows in the mid-50s. West winds up to 5 miles per hour, becoming southeast after midnight. For Thursday, partly cloudy in the morning, then becoming mostly sunny. High 70s and 80s. For Thursday night, mostly clear until midnight, then becoming partly cloudy. Lows in the upper 50s. Friday through Saturday, partly cloudy. Highs from the mid-70s to lower 90s. Lows near 60. Saturday night through Sunday night, mostly clear. Lows around 60. Highs from the mid-70s to lower 90s. Monday, partly cloudy in the morning, then becoming mostly sunny. Highs from the mid-70s to lower 90s. Low temperatures tonight and highs tomorrow for the selected cities, Santa Cruz, 52 and 84, Monterey, 54 and 72, Salinas, 53 and 74, Hollister, 51 and 85, King City, 52 and 85. The weather overview for the Bay Area and Central Coast, elevated fire weather conditions across the higher terrain through Wednesday, areas of moderate heat risk across the interior Wednesday through Sunday, minor coastal flooding for Bayshore locations along the San Francisco, San Pablo, and Monterey Bays today through Friday. The extended forecast for the Bay Area and Central Coast, Thursday and Thursday night, mostly clear. High 65 to 95. Lows 50 to 70. Friday and Friday night, partly cloudy. High 65 to 95. Lows 55 to 75. Saturday and Saturday night, partly cloudy. High 65 to 95. Lows 55 to 75. Sunday and Sunday night, mostly clear. High 65 to 95. Lows 55 to 75. Monday and Monday night, mostly clear. High 65 to 95. Lows 55 to 75. Sunrise, sunset, and tidal information.

temperature 66, pressure 1,022.2 millibars. At offshore buoy 59, winds north at 14 knots, water temperature 66, pressure 1,022.2 millibars. At buoy 14 near Point Arena, winds northwest at 21 knots, gusting to 25, water temperature 58, pressure 1,013.4 millibars. At buoy 13 near Bodega Bay, winds northwest at 23 knots, gusting to 27, pressure 1,010.4 millibars. At Point Reyes Wave Rider buoy, water temperature 59, seas 13 feet, every 8 seconds. At San Francisco buoy, winds northwest at 8 knots, pressure 1,011.2 millibars, swell 9 feet, every 9 seconds. At Half Moon Bay buoy, winds northwest 10 knots, water temperature 60, pressure 1,012.0 millibars, seas 8 feet, every 8 seconds. At Monterey buoy, winds northwest at 14 knots, water temperature 62, pressure 1,011.6 millibars. At Point Sur, Wave Rider buoy, water temperature 61, seas 9 feet, every 15 seconds. At Cape San Martin buoy, winds northwest at 21 knots, gusting to 25, water temperature 59, pressure 1,010.6 millibars. Synopsis for the Central California coast and bays, including the Monterey Bay, Greater Farallones, and Cordell Bank National Marine Sanctuaries: strong to very strong northerly breezes will create hazardous conditions for small craft across the coastal waters. Frequent gale force gusts are expected across the northern waters through Wednesday morning. Conditions will begin to improve Wednesday night as northerly breezes diminish to become gentle to moderate, with locally hazardous conditions across the northern outer waters likely to continue. Rough to very rough seas through Wednesday will subside to become moderate to rough. The marine forecast for San Pablo Bay, Suisun Bay, the West Delta, and the San Francisco Bay north of the Bay Bridge. For tonight, southwest wind 5 to 10 knots, easing to around 5 knots after midnight. For Tuesday, southwest wind around 5 knots, rising to 5 to 10 knots in the afternoon. For Tuesday night, southwest wind 5 to 10 knots. The marine forecast for Monterey Bay. For tonight, northwest wind 10 to 15 knots, easing to around 5 knots. Seas 3 to 5 feet. Wave detail, northwest 5 feet at 9 seconds. For Tuesday, north wind around 5 knots, backing to west 10 to 15 knots in the afternoon. Seas 3 to 5 feet. Wave detail, northwest 5 feet at 10 seconds. For Tuesday night, northwest wind 5 to 10 knots, becoming north after midnight. Seas 4 to 6 feet. Wave detail, northwest 5 feet at 10 seconds. The coastal waters forecast from Pigeon Point to Point Pinos out to 10 nautical miles. Small craft advisory in effect until 9 p.m. Pacific Daylight Time this evening. Small craft advisory in effect from Tuesday morning through late Tuesday night. For tonight, northwest wind 15 to 20 knots, easing to 5 to 10 knots. Seas 6 to 8 feet. Wave detail, northwest 7 feet at 9 seconds and south 2 feet at 15 seconds. For Tuesday, north wind 5 to 10 knots, becoming northwest 15 to 20 knots in the afternoon. Seas 6 to 8 feet. Wave detail, northwest 7 feet at 10 seconds and south 2 feet at 15 seconds. For Tuesday night, northwest wind 15 to 20 knots, easing to 5 to 10 knots after midnight. Seas 6 to 9 feet. Wave detail, northwest 8 feet at 10 seconds and south 2 feet at 16 seconds. The following is an important weather message from the National Weather Service. Issued at 9:17 p.m. Pacific Daylight Time. Coastal flood advisory remains in effect until 5 p.m. Pacific Daylight Time Thursday. What? Up to 1.2 feet of inundation above ground level is possible in low-lying areas near shorelines and tidal waterways. Where? Bayshore locations along the San Francisco Bay, San Pablo Bay, and Monterey Bay. When? Now through 5 p.m. Pacific Daylight Time Thursday.

impacts, flooding of lawns, parks, and roads with only isolated road closures expected. High tides will result in flooding along coastal trail, cut off access to some low-lying beaches and coastal areas, and bring water and waves farther up the beach than typical. Additional details, at the San Francisco tidal gauge, high tide is expected to be 1.2 feet above normal 7. 1 feet mean lower low water at 1:30 p.m. Tuesday, September 29th, 1.2 feet above normal 7. 3 feet mean lower low water at 2:10 p.m. Wednesday 9/30, and 1.1 foot above normal 6.92 feet mean lower low water at 2:58 p.m. Thursday 10/1. These predictions included up to 0.7 feet of surge that will enhance the astronomical tide and flooding threat. High tide varies up to 90 minutes earlier or later along the Pacific coast and through the San Francisco Bay, respectively. If travel is required, allow extra time as some roads may be closed. Do not drive around barricades or through water of unknown depth. Take the necessary actions to protect flood-prone property. The area forecast for the peninsula, North Bay, and East Bay. Coastal flood advisory in effect until 5 p.m. Pacific Daylight Time Thursday. For the rest of tonight, mostly clear. Lows from the 40s to upper 50s. Southwest winds up to 5 miles per hour. For Tuesday, mostly sunny in the morning, then becoming sunny. Highs in the mid-70s at the coast to the lower 90s inland. West winds 5 to 10 miles per hour. For Tuesday night, mostly clear. Lows from the 50s to lower 60s. Southwest winds 5 to 10 miles per hour. And on Wednesday, mostly sunny in the morning, then becoming sunny. Highs in the mid-70s at the coast to the lower 90s inland. Southwest winds 5 to 10 miles per hour. For the Wednesday night, mostly clear. Lows in the 50s. Southwest winds up to 5 miles per hour. For Thursday, partly cloudy in the morning, then becoming sunny. High 70s and 80s. For Thursday night, mostly clear until midnight, then becoming partly cloudy. Lows from the 50s to lower 60s. And on Friday, partly cloudy. Highs from the mid-70s to upper 80s Friday night through Monday. Mostly clear. Lows from the mid-50s to lower 60s. Highs from the mid-70s to upper 80s. Low temperatures tonight and highs tomorrow for the selected cities. San Francisco, 55 and 76. San Francisco Airport, 54 and 77. Redwood City, 55 and 86. Oakland, 56 and 80. Fremont, 56 and 83. Concord, 56 and 94. Livermore, 56 and 91. San Rafael, 55 and 90. Santa Rosa, 53 and 93. Napa, 55 and 89. Fairfield, 59 and 93. These are the midnight Pacific Daylight Time observations for the San Francisco and Monterey Bay areas on Tuesday, September 29th. At San Francisco Airport, it was partly cloudy, temperature 57, dew point 52, relative humidity 83%, northwest wind at 6 miles an hour, pressure 29.87 inches and steady. At Oakland Airport, it was partly cloudy, temperature 55, dew point 51, relative humidity 86%, east wind at 3 miles an hour, pressure 29.87 inches and falling. At San Jose Airport, it was clear, temperature 59, dew point 53, relative humidity 80%, calm, pressure 29.87 inches and falling. At Santa Rosa, it was clear, temperature 52, calm, pressure 29.86 and steady. At Concord, it was clear, temperature 60, calm. At Livermore, it was clear, temperature 57, calm. At Monterey, it was clear, temperature 54, east wind at 5, pressure 29.88 and steady. At Salinas, it was clear, temperature 57, dew point 53, relative humidity 86%, north wind at 5. Here are some observations around California and western Nevada. It was clear, with a temperature of 61 at Sacramento.

55 at Reno, 41 at Truckee, 37 at South Lake Tahoe, and 58 at Blue Canyon. It was partly cloudy, with a temperature of 69 at Los Angeles, and 67 at San Diego. Local temperature reports around San Francisco Bay for 12 a.m. Downtown San Francisco was 57 degrees. Oakland Museum was 59 degrees. Redwood City was 60 degrees. San Rafael was 58 degrees. The area forecast for the South Bay, including the San Jose metro area and the Santa Clara Valley. Coastal flood advisory in effect until 5 p.m. Pacific Daylight Time Thursday. For the rest of tonight, mostly clear. Lows in the 50s. West winds up to 5 miles per hour. For Tuesday, mostly sunny in the morning, then becoming sunny. Highs around 80 by the bay to the 80s inland. Northwest winds up to 5 miles per hour, increasing to 5 to 15 miles per hour in the afternoon. For Tuesday night, mostly clear. Lows from the mid-50s to lower 60s. Northwest winds up to 5 miles per hour, becoming south after midnight. And on Wednesday, mostly sunny in the morning, then becoming sunny. Highs in the lower 80s by the bay to around 90 inland. Light winds, becoming northwest 5 to 10 miles per hour in the afternoon. For the Wednesday night, clear. Lows from the mid-50s to lower 60s. Northwest winds up to 5 miles per hour, becoming southwest after midnight. For Thursday, mostly sunny in the morning, then becoming sunny. Highs from the lower 80s to mid-90s. For Thursday night, mostly clear. Lows from the upper 50s to mid-60s. And on Friday, partly cloudy in the morning, then becoming mostly sunny. Highs from the lower 80s to mid-90s Friday night through Sunday. Mostly clear. Lows from the upper 50s to mid-60s. Highs from the 80s to lower 90s Sunday night. Clear. Lows from the upper 50s to mid-60s Monday. Mostly sunny. Highs from the lower 80s to mid-90s low temperatures tonight and highs tomorrow for the selected cities, San Jose, 55 and 84, Mountain View, 56 and 80, Morgan Hill, 54 and 88. The area forecast for the Monterey Bay and Salinas Valley? Coastal flood advisory in effect until 5 p.m. Pacific Daylight Time Thursday. For the rest of tonight, mostly clear until midnight, then becoming partly cloudy. Lows in the lower 50s. Southwest winds 5 to 10 miles per hour, becoming northwest after midnight. For Tuesday, partly cloudy in the morning, then becoming sunny. Highs in the lower 70s at the coast of the mid-80s inland. East winds up to 5 miles per hour, becoming west 5 to 15 miles per hour in the afternoon. For Tuesday night, mostly clear until midnight, then becoming partly cloudy. Lows in the mid-50s. South winds 5 to 10 miles per hour. And on Wednesday, mostly sunny in the morning, then becoming sunny. Highs in the lower 70s at the coast to the upper 80s inland. Light winds, becoming west 5 to 10 miles per hour in the afternoon. For the Wednesday night, mostly clear until midnight, then becoming partly cloudy. Lows in the mid-50s. West winds up to 5 miles per hour, becoming southeast after midnight. For Thursday, partly cloudy in the morning, then becoming mostly sunny. High 70s and 80s. For Thursday night, mostly clear until midnight, then becoming partly cloudy. Lows in the upper 50s. Friday through Saturday, partly cloudy. Highs from the mid-70s to lower 90s. Lows near 60. Saturday night through Sunday night, mostly clear. Lows around 60. Highs from the mid-70s to lower 90s. Monday, partly cloudy in the morning, then becoming mostly sunny. Highs from the mid-70s to lower 90s. Low temperatures tonight and highs tomorrow for the selected cities, Santa Cruz, 52 and 84, Monterey, 54 and 72, Salinas, 53 and 70.

Hollister, 51 and 85, King City, 52 and 85. The weather overview for the Bay Area and Central Coast, elevated fire weather conditions across the higher terrain through Wednesday, areas of moderate heat risk across the interior Wednesday through Sunday, minor coastal flooding for Bayshore locations along the San Francisco, San Pablo, and Monterey Bays today through Friday. The extended forecast for the Bay Area and Central Coast, Thursday and Thursday night, mostly clear. High 65 to 95. Lows 50 to 70. Friday and Friday night, partly cloudy. High 65 to 95. Lows 55 to 75. Saturday and Saturday night, partly cloudy. High 65 to 95. Lows 55 to 75. Sunday and Sunday night, mostly clear. High 65 to 95. Lows 55 to 75. Monday and Monday night, mostly clear. High 65 to 95. Lows 55 to 75. 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This broadcast originates from the National Weather Service office located in Monterey, California, and serves the South Bay and Monterey Bay Area, including the city of San Jose, Monterey, Salinas, and Santa Cruz. Sunset and tidal information for the San Francisco Bay Area for Monday, September 28th. The sunset tonight, 6:57 p.m. The sunrise tomorrow, 7:03 a.m. The sunset tomorrow, 6:55 p.m. Tidal data at the Golden Gate for the afternoon and evening hours today and the morning hours of tomorrow. High tide, 12:57 p.m. at 6.17 feet. Low tide, 7:18 p.m. at -0.3 feet. High tide, 02:09 a.m. at 4.92 feet. Low tide, 07:08 a.m. at 2.15 feet. Here are the buoy observations for midnight Pacific Daylight Time. An offshore buoy 6, wind southwest at 12 knots, water temperature 66, pressure 1,022.2 millibars. An offshore buoy 59, winds north at 14 knots, water temperature 66, pressure 1,022.2 millibars. At buoy 14 near Point Arena, winds northwest at 21 knots, gusting to 25, water temperature 58, pressure 1,013.4 millibars. At buoy 13 near Bodega Bay, winds northwest at 23 knots, gusting to 27, pressure 1,010.4 millibars. At Point Reyes, wave rider buoy, water temperature 59, seas 13 feet, every 8 seconds. At San Francisco Bay, winds northwest at 8 knots, pressure 1,011.2 millibars, swell 9 feet, every 9 seconds. At Half Moon Bay, buoy, winds northwest 10 knots, water temperature 60, pressure 1,012.0 millibars, seas 8 feet, every 8 seconds. At Monterey, buoy, winds northwest at 14 knots, water temperature 62, pressure 1,011.6 millibars. At Point Sur, wave rider buoy, water temperature 61, seas 9 feet, every 15 seconds. At Cape San Martin, buoy, winds northwest at 21 knots, gusting to 25, water temperature 59, pressure 1,010.6 millibars. Synopsis for the Central California coast and bays, including the Monterey Bay, Greater Farallones, and Cordell Bank National Marine Sanctuaries. Strong to very strong northerly breezes will create hazardous conditions for small craft across the coastal waters. Frequent gale force gusts are expected across the northern waters through Wednesday morning. Conditions will begin to improve Wednesday night as northerly breezes diminish to become gentle to moderate, with locally hazardous conditions across the northern outer waters likely to continue. Rough to very rough seas through Wednesday will subside to become moderate to rough. The marine forecast for San Pablo Bay, Suisun Bay, the West Delta, and the San Francisco Bay north of the Bay Bridge. For tonight, southwest wind 5 to 10 knots, easing to around 5 knots after midnight. For Tuesday,
Southwest wind around 5 knots, rising to 5 to 10 knots in the afternoon. For Tuesday night, southwest wind 5 to 10 knots. The marine forecast for Monterey Bay. For tonight, northwest wind 10 to 15 knots, easing to around 5 knots. Seas 3 to 5 feet. Wave detail, northwest 5 feet at 9 seconds. For Tuesday, north wind around 5 knots, backing to west 10 to 15 knots in the afternoon. Seas 3 to 5 feet. Wave detail, northwest 5 feet at 10 seconds. For Tuesday night, northwest wind 5 to 10 knots, becoming north after midnight. Seas 4 to 6 feet. Wave detail, northwest 5 feet at 10 seconds. The coastal waters forecast from Pigeon Point to Point Pinos out to 10 nautical miles. Small craft advisory in effect until 9 p.m. Pacific Daylight Time this evening. Small craft advisory in effect from Tuesday morning through late Tuesday night. For tonight, northwest wind 15 to 20 knots, easing to 5 to 10 knots. Seas 6 to 8 feet. Wave detail, northwest 7 feet at 9 seconds and south 2 feet at 15 seconds. For Tuesday, north wind 5 to 10 knots, becoming northwest 15 to 20 knots in the afternoon. Seas 6 to 8 feet. Wave detail, northwest 7 feet at 10 seconds and south 2 feet at 15 seconds. For Tuesday night, northwest wind 15 to 20 knots, easing to 5 to 10 knots after midnight. Seas 6 to 9 feet. Wave detail, northwest 8 feet at 10 seconds and south 2 feet at 16 seconds. The following is an important weather message from the National Weather Service. Issued at 9:17 p.m. Pacific Daylight Time. Coastal flood advisory remains in effect until 5 p.m. Pacific Daylight Time Thursday. What? Up to 1.2 feet of inundation above ground level is possible in low-lying areas near shorelines and tidal waterways. Where? Bayshore locations along the San Francisco Bay, San Pablo Bay, and Monterey Bay. When? Now through 5 p.m. Pacific Daylight Time Thursday. Impacts, flooding of lots, parks, and roads with only isolated road closures expected. High tides will result in flooding along coastal trail, cut off access to some low-lying beaches and coastal areas, and bring water and waves farther up the beach than typical. Additional details, at the San Francisco tidal gauge, high tide is expected to be 1.2 feet above normal 7. 1 feet mean lower low water at 1:30 p.m. Tuesday, September 29th, 1.2 feet above normal 7. 3 feet mean lower low water at 2:10 p.m. Wednesday 9/30, and 1.1 foot above normal 6.92 feet mean lower low water at 2:58 p.m. Thursday 10/1. These predictions included up to 0.7 feet of surge that will enhance the astronomical tide and flooding threat. High tide varies up to 90 minutes earlier or later along the Pacific coast and through the San Francisco Bay, respectively. If travel is required, allow extra time as some roads may be closed. Do not drive around barricades or through water of unknown depth. Take the necessary actions to protect flood-prone property. The area forecast for the peninsula, North Bay, and East Bay. Coastal flood advisory in effect until 5 p.m. Pacific Daylight Time Thursday. For the rest of tonight, mostly clear. Lows from the 40s to upper 50s. Southwest winds up to 5 miles per hour. For Tuesday, mostly sunny in the morning then becoming sunny. Highs in the mid-70s at the coast to the lower 90s inland. West winds 5 to 10 miles per hour. For Tuesday night, mostly clear. Lows from the 50s to lower 60s. Southwest winds 5 to 10 miles per hour. And on Wednesday, mostly sunny in the morning then becoming sunny. Highs in the mid-70s at the coast to the lower 90s inland. Southwest winds 5 to 10 miles per hour. For the Wednesday night, mostly clear. Lows in the 50s. Southwest winds up to 5 miles per hour. For Thursday,
partly cloudy in the morning, then becomes

high 70s and 80s. For Thursday night, mostly clear until midnight, then becoming partly cloudy. Lows from the 50s to lower 60s. And on Friday, partly cloudy. Highs from the mid-70s to upper 80s Friday night through Monday. Mostly clear. Lows from the mid-50s to lower 60s. Highs from the mid-70s to upper 80s. Low temperatures tonight and highs tomorrow for these selected cities. San Francisco, 55 and 76. San Francisco Airport, 54 and 77. Redwood City, 55 and 86. Oakland, 56 and 80. Fremont, 56 and 83. Concord, 56 and 94. Livermore, 56 and 91. San Rafael, 55 and 90. Santa Rosa, 53 and 93. Napa, 55 and 89. Fairfield, 59 and 93. These are the 1 a.m. Pacific Daylight Time observations for the San Francisco and Monterey Bay areas on Tuesday, September 29th. At San Francisco Airport, it was partly cloudy, temperature 57, dew point 52, relative humidity 83%, northwest wind at 7 miles an hour, pressure 29.86 inches and falling. At Oakland Airport, it was partly cloudy, temperature 54, dew point 52, relative humidity 93%, northeast wind at 3 miles an hour, pressure 29.86 inches and falling. At San Jose Airport, it was clear, temperature 59, dew point 53, relative humidity 80%, calm, pressure 29.86 inches and falling. At Santa Rosa, it was clear, temperature 51, calm, pressure 29.86 and steady. At Concord, it was clear, temperature 59, calm. At Livermore, it was clear, temperature 55, calm. At Monterey, it was mostly cloudy, temperature 54, calm, pressure 29.88 and steady. At Salinas, it was partly cloudy, temperature 57, dew point 53, relative humidity 86%, northwest wind at 3. Here are some observations around California and western Nevada. It was clear, with a temperature of 58 at Sacramento, 53 at Reno, 34 at Truckee, 36 at South Lake Tahoe, and 58 at Blue Canyon. It was partly cloudy, with a temperature of 67 at Los Angeles, and 66 at San Diego. The area forecast for the South Bay, including the San Jose metro area and the Santa Clara Valley. Coastal flood advisory in effect until 5 p.m. Pacific Daylight Time Thursday. For the rest of tonight, mostly clear. Lows in the 50s. West winds up to 5 miles per hour. For Tuesday, mostly sunny in the morning then becoming sunny. Highs around 80 by the bay to the 80s inland. Northwest winds up to 5 miles per hour increasing to 5 to 15 miles per hour in the afternoon. For Tuesday night, mostly clear. Lows from the mid-50s to lower 60s. Northwest winds up to 5 miles per hour, becoming south after midnight. And on Wednesday, mostly sunny in the morning then becoming sunny. Highs in the lower 80s by the bay to around 90 inland. Light winds, becoming northwest 5 to 10 miles per hour in the afternoon. For the Wednesday night, clear. Lows from the mid-50s to lower 60s. Northwest winds up to 5 miles per hour, becoming southwest after midnight. For Thursday, mostly sunny in the morning then becoming sunny. Highs from the lower 80s to mid-90s. For Thursday night, mostly clear. Lows from the upper 50s to mid-60s. And on Friday, partly cloudy in the morning then becoming mostly sunny. Highs from the lower 80s to mid-90s Friday night through Sunday. Mostly clear. Lows from the upper 50s to mid-60s. Highs from the 80s to lower 90s Sunday night. Clear. Lows from the upper 50s to mid-60s Monday. Mostly sunny. Highs from the lower 80s to mid-90s. Low temperatures tonight and highs tomorrow for these selected cities. San Jose, 55 and 84. Mountain View, 56 and 80. Morgan Hill, 54 and 88. The area forecast.

Guacharibe and Salinas Valley. Coastal flood advisory in effect until 5 p.m. Pacific Daylight Time Thursday. For the rest of tonight, mostly clear until midnight, then becoming partly cloudy. Lows in the lower 50s. Southwest winds 5 to 10 miles per hour, becoming northwest after midnight. For Tuesday, partly cloudy in the morning, then becoming sunny. Highs in the lower 70s at the coast of the mid 80s inland. East winds up to 5 miles per hour, becoming west 5 to 15 miles per hour in the afternoon. For Tuesday night, mostly clear until midnight, then becoming partly cloudy. Lows in the mid 50s. South winds 5 to 10 miles per hour. And on Wednesday, mostly sunny in the morning, then becoming sunny. Highs in the lower 70s at the coast to the upper 80s inland. Light winds, becoming west 5 to 10 miles per hour in the afternoon. For the Wednesday night, mostly clear until midnight, then becoming partly cloudy. Lows in the mid-50s. West winds up to 5 miles per hour, becoming southeast after midnight. For Thursday, partly cloudy in the morning, then becoming mostly sunny. High 70s and 80s. For Thursday night, mostly clear until midnight, then becoming partly cloudy. Lows in the upper 50s. Friday through Saturday, partly cloudy. Highs from the mid-70s to lower 90s. Lows near 60. Saturday night through Sunday night, mostly clear. Lows around 60. Highs from the mid-70s to lower 90s. Monday, partly cloudy in the morning, then becoming mostly sunny. Highs from the mid-70s to lower 90s. Low temperatures tonight and highs tomorrow for these selected cities: Santa Cruz, 52 and 84, Monterey, 54 and 72, Salinas, 53 and 74, Hollister, 51 and 85, King City, 52 and 85. The weather overview for the Bay Area and Central Coast: elevated fire weather conditions across the higher terrain through Wednesday. Areas of moderate heat risk across the interior Wednesday through Sunday. Minor coastal flooding for bayshore locations along the San Francisco, San Pablo, and Monterey Bays today through Friday. The extended forecast for the Bay Area and Central Coast: Thursday and Thursday night, mostly clear. High 65 to 95. Lows 50 to 70. Friday and Friday night, partly cloudy. High 65 to 95. Lows 55 to 75. Saturday and Saturday night, partly cloudy. High 65 to 95. Lows 55 to 75. Sunday and Sunday night, mostly clear. High 65 to 95. Lows 55 to 75. Monday and Monday night, mostly clear. High 65 to 95. Lows 55 to 75. Sunrise, sunset and tidal information for the San Francisco Bay Area for Tuesday, September 29th. The sunrise today, 7:03 a.m. The sunset tonight, 6:57 p.m. Tidal data at the Golden Gate for today. High tide, 02:09 a.m. at 4.92 feet. Low tide, 07:08 a.m. at 2.15 feet. High tide, 1:30 p.m. at 6.31 feet. Low tide, 08:06 p.m. at minus 0.22 feet. Here are the buoy observations for 1 a.m. Pacific Daylight Time. An offshore buoy 6, wind southwest at 12 knots, water temperature 66, pressure 1,022.3 millibars. An offshore buoy 59, winds north at 14 knots, water temperature 66, pressure 1,022.4 millibars. At buoy 14 near Point Arena, winds northwest at 21 knots, gusting to 25, water temperature 58, pressure 1,013.4 millibars. At buoy 13 near Bodega Bay, winds northwest at 19 knots, gusting to 25, pressure 1,010.6 millibars. At Point Reyes Wave Rider buoy, water temperature 59, seas 11 feet, every 9 seconds. At San Francisco.

temperature 58, pressure 1,011.1 millibars. At Half Moon Bay buoy winds northwest 10 knots, water temperature 60, pressure 1,011.8 millibars, seas 8 feet, every 8 seconds. At Monterey buoy winds northwest at 14 knots, water temperature 62, pressure 1,011.4 millibars. At Pointzer, wave rider buoy water temperature 61, seas 8 feet, every 14 seconds. At Cape San Martin buoy winds northwest at 60 knots, water temperature 59, pressure 1,011.0 millibars. Synopsis for the Central California coast and bays including the Monterey Bay, Greater Farallones, and Cordell Bank National Marine Sanctuaries. Strong to very strong northerly breezes will create hazardous conditions for small craft across the coastal waters. Frequent gale force gusts are expected across the northern waters through Wednesday morning. Conditions will begin to improve Wednesday night as northerly breezes diminish to become gentle to moderate, with locally hazardous conditions across the northern outer waters likely to continue. Rough to very rough seas through Wednesday will subside to become moderate to rough. The marine forecast for San Pablo Bay, Suisun Bay, the West Delta, and the San Francisco Bay north of the Bay Bridge. For tonight, southwest wind 5 to 10 knots, easing to around 5 knots after midnight. For Tuesday, southwest wind around 5 knots, rising to 5 to 10 knots in the afternoon. For Tuesday night, southwest wind 5 to 10 knots. The marine forecast for Monterey Bay. For tonight, northwest wind 10 to 15 knots, easing to around 5 knots. Seas 3 to 5 feet. Wave detail, northwest 5 feet at 9 seconds. For Tuesday, north wind around 5 knots, backing to west 10 to 15 knots in the afternoon. Seas 3 to 5 feet. Wave detail, northwest 5 feet at 10 seconds. For Tuesday night, northwest wind 5 to 10 knots, becoming north after midnight. Seas 4 to 6 feet. Wave detail, northwest 5 feet at 10 seconds. The coastal waters forecast from Pigeon Point to Point Pinos out to 10 nautical miles. Small craft advisory in effect until 9 p.m. Pacific Daylight Time this evening. Small craft advisory in effect from Tuesday morning through late Tuesday night. For tonight, northwest wind 15 to 20 knots, easing to 5 to 10 knots. Seas 6 to 8 feet. Wave detail, northwest 7 feet at 9 seconds and south 2 feet at 15 seconds. For Tuesday, north wind 5 to 10 knots, becoming northwest 15 to 20 knots in the afternoon. Seas 6 to 8 feet. Wave detail, northwest 7 feet at 10 seconds and south 2 feet at 15 seconds. For Tuesday night, northwest wind 15 to 20 knots, easing to 5 to 10 knots after midnight. Seas 6 to 9 feet. Wave detail, northwest 8 feet at 10 seconds and south 2 feet at 16 seconds. The following is an important weather message from the National Weather Service. Issued at 9:17 p.m. Pacific Daylight Time. Coastal flood advisory remains in effect until 5 p.m. Pacific Daylight Time Thursday. What? Up to 1.2 feet of inundation above ground level is possible in low-lying areas near shorelines and tidal waterways. Where? Bayshore locations along the San Francisco Bay, San Pablo Bay, and Monterey Bay. When? Now through 5 p.m. Pacific Daylight Time Thursday. Impacts, flooding of lots, parks, and roads with only isolated road closures expected. High tides will result in flooding along coastal trail, cut off access to some low-lying beaches and coastal areas, and bring water and waves farther up the beach than typical. Additional details, at the San Francisco tidal gauge, high tide is expected to be 1.2 feet above normal 7. 1 feet mean lower low water at 1:30 p.m. Tuesday, September 29th, 1.2 feet above normal 7. 3 feet mean lower low water at 2:10 p.m. Wednesday 9/30, and 1.1 foot above normal 6.92 feet mean lower low water at 2:58 p.m. Thursday 10/1.

predictions included up to 0.7 feet of surge that will enhance the astronomical tide and flooding threat. High tide varies up to 90 minutes earlier or later along the Pacific coast and through the San Francisco Bay, respectively. If travel is required, allow extra time as some roads may be closed. Do not drive around barricades or through water of unknown depth. Take the necessary actions to protect flood-prone property. The area forecast for the peninsula, North Bay, and East Bay. Coastal flood advisory in effect until 5 p.m. Pacific Daylight Time Thursday. For the rest of tonight, mostly clear. Lows from the 40s to upper 50s. Southwest winds up to 5 miles per hour. For Tuesday, mostly sunny in the morning then becoming sunny. Highs in the mid-70s at the coast to the lower 90s inland. West winds 5 to 10 miles per hour. For Tuesday night, mostly clear. Lows from the 50s to lower 60s. Southwest winds 5 to 10 miles per hour. And on Wednesday, mostly sunny in the morning then becoming sunny. Highs in the mid-70s at the coast to the lower 90s inland. Southwest winds 5 to 10 miles per hour. For the Wednesday night, mostly clear. Lows in the 50s. Southwest winds up to 5 miles per hour. For Thursday, partly cloudy in the morning then becoming sunny. High 70s and 80s. For Thursday night, mostly clear until midnight then becoming partly cloudy. Lows from the 50s to lower 60s. And on Friday, partly cloudy. Highs from the mid-70s to upper 80s Friday night through Monday. Mostly clear. Lows from the mid-50s to lower 60s. Highs from the mid-70s to upper 80s. Low temperatures tonight and highs tomorrow for these selected cities. San Francisco, 55 and 76. San Francisco Airport, 54 and 77. Redwood City, 55 and 86. Oakland, 56 and 80. Fremont, 56 and 83. Concord, 56 and 94. Livermore, 56 and 91. San Rafael, 55 and 90. Santa Rosa, 53 and 93. Napa, 55 and 89. Fairfield, 59 and 93. These are the 1 a.m. Pacific Daylight Time observations for the San Francisco and Monterey Bay areas on Tuesday, September 29th. At San Francisco Airport, it was partly cloudy, temperature 57, dew point 52, relative humidity 83%, northwest wind at 7 miles an hour, pressure 29.86 inches and falling. At Oakland Airport, it was partly cloudy, temperature 54, dew point 52, relative humidity 93%, northeast wind at 3 miles an hour, pressure 29.86 inches and falling. At San Jose Airport, it was clear, temperature 59, dew point 53, relative humidity 80%, calm, pressure 29.86 inches and falling. At Santa Rosa, it was clear, temperature 51, calm, pressure 29.86 and steady. At Concord, it was clear, temperature 59, calm. At Livermore, it was clear, temperature 55, calm. At Monterey, it was mostly cloudy, temperature 54, calm, pressure 29.88 and steady. At Salinas, it was mostly cloudy, temperature 57, dew point 53, relative humidity 86%, northwest wind at 3. Here are some observations around California and western Nevada. It was clear, with a temperature of 58 at Sacramento, 53 at Reno, 34 at Truckee, 36 at South Lake Tahoe, and 58 at Blue Canyon. It was partly cloudy, with a temperature of 67 at Los Angeles, and 66 at San Diego. Local temperature reports around San Francisco Bay for 1 a.m. Downtown San Francisco was 57 degrees. Oakland Museum was 58 degrees. Redwood City was 59 degrees. San Rafael was 56 degrees. The area forecast for the South Bay, including the San Jose metro area and the Santa Clara Valley. Coastal flood advisory in effect until 5 p.m. Pacific Daylight Time Thursday.

rest of tonight, mostly clear. Lows in the 50s. West winds up to 5 miles per hour. For Tuesday, mostly sunny in the morning, then becoming sunny. Highs around 80 by the bay to the 80s inland. Northwest winds up to 5 miles per hour, increasing to 5 to 15 miles per hour in the afternoon. For Tuesday night, mostly clear. Lows from the mid-50s to lower 60s. Northwest winds up to 5 miles per hour, becoming south after midnight. And on Wednesday, mostly sunny in the morning, then becoming sunny. Highs in the lower 80s by the bay to around 90 inland. Light winds, becoming northwest 5 to 10 miles per hour in the afternoon. For the Wednesday night, clear. Lows from the mid-50s to lower 60s. Northwest winds up to 5 miles per hour, becoming southwest after midnight. For Thursday, mostly sunny in the morning, then becoming sunny. Highs from the lower 80s to mid-90s. For Thursday night, mostly clear. Lows from the upper 50s to mid-60s. And on Friday, partly cloudy in the morning, then becoming mostly sunny. Highs from the lower 80s to mid-90s Friday night through Sunday. Mostly clear. Lows from the upper 50s to mid-60s. Highs from the 80s to lower 90s Sunday night. Clear. Lows from the upper 50s to mid-60s Monday. Mostly sunny. Highs from the lower 80s to mid-90s. Low temperatures tonight and highs tomorrow for the selected cities. San Jose, 55 and 84. Mountain View, 56 and 80. Morgan Hill, 54 and 88. 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This broadcast originates from the National Weather Service office located in Monterey, California, and serves the South Bay and Monterey Bay Area, including the cities of San Jose, Monterey, Salinas, and Santa Cruz. The area forecast for the Monterey Bay and Salinas Valley. Coastal flood advisory in effect until 5 p.m. Pacific Daylight Time Thursday. For the rest of tonight, mostly clear until midnight, then becoming partly cloudy. Lows in the lower 50s. Southwest winds 5 to 10 miles per hour, becoming northwest after midnight. For Tuesday, partly cloudy in the morning, then becoming sunny. Highs in the lower 70s at the coast of the mid-80s inland. East winds up to 5 miles per hour, becoming west 5 to 15 miles per hour in the afternoon. For Tuesday night, mostly clear until midnight, then becoming partly cloudy. Lows in the mid-50s. South winds 5 to 10 miles per hour. And on Wednesday, mostly sunny in the morning, then becoming sunny. Highs in the lower 70s at the coast to the upper 80s inland. Light winds, becoming west 5 to 10 miles per hour in the afternoon. For the Wednesday night, mostly clear until midnight, then becoming partly cloudy. Lows in the mid-50s. West winds up to 5 miles per hour, becoming southeast after midnight. For Thursday, partly cloudy in the morning, then becoming mostly sunny. High 70s and 80s. For Thursday night, mostly clear until midnight, then becoming partly cloudy. Lows in the upper 50s. Friday through Saturday, partly cloudy. Highs from the mid-70s to lower 90s. Lows near 60. Saturday night through Sunday night, mostly clear. Lows around 60. Highs from the mid-70s to lower 90s. Monday, partly cloudy in the morning, then becoming mostly sunny. Highs from the mid-70s to lower 90s. Low temperatures tonight and highs tomorrow for the selected cities, Santa Cruz, 52 and 84, Monterey, 54 and 72, Salinas, 53 and 74, Hollister, 51 and 85, King City, 52 and 85. The weather
weather overview for the Bay Area and Central Coast. Elevated fire weather conditions across the higher terrain through Wednesday. Areas of moderate heat risk across the interior Wednesday through Sunday. Minor coastal flooding for Bayshore locations along the San Francisco, San Pablo, and Monterey Bays today through Friday. The extended forecast for the Bay Area and Central Coast. Thursday and Thursday night, mostly clear. High 65 to 95. Lows 50 to 70. Friday and Friday night, partly cloudy. High 65 to 95. Lows 55 to 75. Saturday and Saturday night, partly cloudy. High 65 to 95. Lows 55 to 75. Sunday and Sunday night, mostly clear. High 65 to 95. Lows 55 to 75. Monday and Monday night, mostly clear. High 65 to 95. Lows 55 to 75. Sunrise, sunset and tidal information for the San Francisco Bay Area for Tuesday, September 29th. The sunrise today, 7:03 a.m. The sunset tonight, 6:57 p.m. Tidal data at the Golden Gate for today. High tide, 02:09 a.m. at 4.92 feet. Low tide, 07:08 a.m. at 2.15 feet. High tide, 1:30 p.m. at 6.31 feet. Low tide, 08:06 p.m. at -0.22 feet. Here are the buoy observations for 1 a.m. Pacific Daylight Time. An offshore buoy 6, wind southwest at 12 knots, water temperature 66, pressure 1,022.3 millibars. An offshore buoy 59, winds north at 14 knots, water temperature 66, pressure 1,022.4 millibars. At buoy 14 near Point Arena, winds northwest at 21 knots, gusting to 25, water temperature 58, pressure 1,013.4 millibars. At buoy 13 near Bodega Bay, winds northwest at 19 knots, gusting to 25, pressure 1,010.6 millibars. At Point Reyes Wave Rider buoy, water temperature 59, seas 11 feet, every 9 seconds. At San Francisco buoy, winds northwest at 10 knots, water temperature 58, pressure 1,011.1 millibars. At Half Moon Bay buoy, winds northwest 10 knots, water temperature 60, pressure 1,011.8 millibars, seas 8 feet, every 8 seconds. At Monterey buoy, winds northwest at 14 knots, water temperature 62, pressure 1,011.4 millibars. At Point Sur, Wave Rider buoy, water temperature 61, seas 8 feet, every 14 seconds. At Cape San Martin buoy, winds northwest at 60 knots, water temperature 59, pressure 1,011.0 millibars. Synopsis for the Central California coast and bays, including the Monterey Bay, Greater Farallones, and Cordell Bank National Marine Sanctuaries. Strong to very strong northerly breezes will create hazardous conditions for small craft across the coastal waters. Frequent gale force gusts are expected across the northern waters through Wednesday morning. Conditions will begin to improve Wednesday night as northerly breezes diminish to become gentle to moderate, with locally hazardous conditions across the northern outer waters likely to continue. Rough to very rough seas through Wednesday will subside to become moderate to rough. The marine forecast for San Pablo Bay, Suisun Bay, the West Delta, and the San Francisco Bay north of the Bay Bridge. For tonight, southwest wind 5 to 10 knots, easing to around 5 knots after midnight. For Tuesday, southwest wind around 5 knots, rising to 5 to 10 knots in the afternoon. For Tuesday night, southwest wind 5 to 10 knots. The marine forecast for Monterey Bay. For tonight, northwest wind 10 to 15 knots, easing to around 5 knots. Seas 3 to 5 feet. Wave detail, northwest 5 feet at 9 seconds. For Tuesday, north wind around 5 knots, backing to west 10 to 15 knots in the afternoon. Seas 3 to 5 feet. Wave detail, northwest 5 feet at 10 seconds. For Tuesday,
Thursday night, northwest wind 5 to 10 knots, becoming north after midnight. Seas 4 to 6 feet. Wave detail, northwest 5 feet at 10 seconds.

winds forecast from Pigeon Point to Point Pinos out to 10 nautical miles. Small craft northwest 5 feet at 10 seconds. The coastal waters forecast from Pigeon Point to Point Pinos out to 10 nautical miles. Small craft advisory in effect until 9 p.m. Pacific Daylight Time this evening. Small craft advisory in effect from Tuesday morning through late Tuesday night. For tonight, northwest wind 15 to 20 knots, easing to 5 to 10 knots. Seas 6 to 8 feet. Wave detail, northwest 7 feet at 9 seconds and south 2 feet at 15 seconds. For Tuesday, north wind 5 to 10 knots, becoming northwest 15 to 20 knots in the afternoon. Seas 6 to 8 feet. Wave detail, northwest 7 feet at 10 seconds and south 2 feet at 15 seconds. For Tuesday night, northwest wind 15 to 20 knots, easing to 5 to 10 knots after midnight. Seas 6 to 9 feet. Wave detail, northwest 8 feet at 10 seconds and south 2 feet at 16 seconds. The following is an important weather message from the National Weather Service. Issued at 9:17 p.m. Pacific Daylight Time. Coastal flood advisory remains in effect until 5 p.m. Pacific Daylight Time Thursday. What? Up to 1.2 feet of inundation above ground level is possible in low-lying areas near shorelines and tidal waterways. Where? Bayshore locations along the San Francisco Bay, San Pablo Bay, and Monterey Bay. When? Now through 5 p.m. Pacific Daylight Time Thursday. Impacts, flooding of lots, parks, and roads with only isolated road closures expected. High tides will result in flooding along coastal trail, cut off access to some low-lying beaches and coastal areas, and bring water and wave farther up the beach than typical. Additional details, at the San Francisco tidal gauge, high tide is expected to be 1.2 feet above normal 7. 1 feet mean lower low water at 1:30 p.m. Tuesday, September 29th, 1.2 feet above normal 7. 3 feet mean lower low water at 2:10 p.m. Wednesday 9/30, and 1.1 foot above normal 6.92 feet mean lower low water at 2:58 p.m. Thursday 10/1. These predictions included up to 0.7 feet of surge that will enhance the astronomical tide and flooding threat. High tide varies up to 90 minutes earlier or later along the Pacific coast and through the San Francisco Bay, respectively. If travel is required, allow extra time as some roads may be closed. Do not drive around barricades or through water of unknown depth. Take the necessary actions to protect flood-prone property. The area forecast for the peninsula, North Bay, and East Bay. Coastal flood advisory in effect until 5 p.m. Pacific Daylight Time Thursday. For the rest of tonight, mostly clear. Lows from the 40s to upper 50s. Southwest winds up to 5 miles per hour. For Tuesday, mostly sunny in the morning then becoming sunny. Highs in the mid-70s at the coast to the lower 90s inland. West winds 5 to 10 miles per hour. For Tuesday night, mostly clear. Lows from the 50s to lower 60s. Southwest winds 5 to 10 miles per hour. And on Wednesday, mostly sunny in the morning then becoming sunny. Highs in the mid-70s at the coast to the lower 90s inland. Southwest winds 5 to 10 miles per hour. For the Wednesday night, mostly clear. Lows in the 50s. Southwest winds up to 5 miles per hour. For Thursday, partly cloudy in the morning then becoming sunny. High 70s and 80s. For Thursday night, mostly clear until midnight then becoming partly cloudy. Lows from the 50s to lower 60s. And on Friday partly cloudy. Highs from the mid-70s to upper 80s Friday night through Monday. Mostly clear. Lows from the mid-50s to lower 60s, highs from the mid-70s to upper 80s, low temperatures tonight and highs tomorrow for the selected cities, San Francisco, 55 and to 76, San Francisco Airport, 54 and to 77, Redwood City, 55 and to 86, Oakland,

Humidity 93%. Northeast wind at 3 miles an hour. Pressure 29.86 inches and falling. At San Jose Airport, it was clear. Temperature 59, dew point 53. Relative humidity 80%. Calm. Pressure 29.86 inches and falling. At Santa Rosa, it was clear. Temperature 51. Calm. Pressure 29.86 and steady. At Concord, it was clear. Temperature 59. Calm. At Livermore, it was clear. Temperature 55. Calm. At Monterey, it was mostly cloudy. Temperature 54. Calm. Pressure 29.88 and steady. At Salinas, it was mostly cloudy. Temperature 57. Dew point 53. Relative humidity 86%. Northwest wind at 3. Here are some observations around California and western Nevada. It was clear, with a temperature of 58 at Sacramento, 53 at Reno, 34 at Truckee, 36 at South Lake Tahoe, and 58 at Blue Canyon. It was partly cloudy, with a temperature of 67 at Los Angeles, and 66 at San Diego. Local temperature reports around San Francisco Bay for 1 a.m. Downtown San Francisco was 57 degrees. Oakland Museum was 58 degrees. Redwood City was 59 degrees. San Rafael was 56 degrees. The area forecast for the South Bay, including the San Jose metro area and the Santa Clara Valley. Coastal flood advisory in effect until 5 p.m. Pacific Daylight Time Thursday. For the rest of tonight, mostly clear. Lows in the 50s. West winds up to 5 miles per hour. For Tuesday, mostly sunny in the morning, then becoming sunny. Highs around 80 by the bay to the 80s inland. Northwest winds up to 5 miles per hour, increasing to 5 to 15 miles per hour in the afternoon. For Tuesday night, mostly clear. Lows from the mid-50s to lower 60s. Northwest winds up to 5 miles per hour, becoming south after midnight. And on Wednesday, mostly sunny in the morning, then becoming sunny. Highs in the lower 80s by the bay to around 90 inland. Light winds, becoming northwest 5 to 10 miles per hour in the afternoon. For the Wednesday night, clear. Lows from the mid-50s to lower 60s. Northwest winds up to 5 miles per hour, becoming southwest after midnight. For Thursday, mostly sunny in the morning, then becoming sunny. Highs from the lower 80s to mid-90s. For Thursday night, mostly clear. Lows from the upper 50s to mid-60s. And on Friday, partly cloudy in the morning, then becoming mostly sunny. Highs from the lower 80s to mid-90s Friday night through Sunday. Mostly clear. Lows from the upper 50s to mid-60s. Highs from the 80s to lower 90s Sunday night. Clear. Lows from the upper 50s to mid-60s Monday. Mostly sunny. Highs from the lower 80s to mid-90s. Low temperatures tonight and highs tomorrow for these selected cities. San Jose, 55 and 84. Mountain View, 56 and 80. Morgan Hill, 54 and 88. The area forecast for the Monterey Bay and Salinas Valley. Coastal flood advisory in effect until 5 p.m. Pacific Daylight Time Thursday. For the rest of tonight, mostly clear until midnight, then becoming partly cloudy. Lows in the lower 50s. Southwest winds 5 to 10 miles per hour, becoming northwest after midnight. For Tuesday, partly cloudy in the morning, then becoming sunny. Highs in the lower 70s at the coast of the mid-80s inland. East winds up to 5 miles per hour, becoming west 5 to 15 miles per hour in the afternoon. For Tuesday night, mostly clear until midnight, then becoming partly cloudy. Lows in the mid-50s. South winds 5 to 10 miles per hour. And on Wednesday, mostly sunny in the morning, then becoming sunny. Highs in the lower 70s at the coast of the upper 80s inland. Light winds, becoming west 5 to 10 miles per hour in the afternoon. For the Wednesday night, mostly clear until midnight, then becoming partly cloudy.

up to 5 miles per hour, becoming southeast after midnight. For Thursday, partly cloudy in the morning, then becoming mostly sunny. High 70s and 80s. For Thursday night, mostly clear until midnight, then becoming partly cloudy. Lows in the upper 50s. Friday through Saturday, partly cloudy. Highs from the mid-70s to lower 90s. Lows near 60. Saturday night through Sunday night, mostly clear. Lows around 60. Highs from the mid-70s to lower 90s. Monday, partly cloudy in the morning, then becoming mostly sunny. Highs from the mid-70s to lower 90s. Low temperatures tonight and highs tomorrow for the selected cities: Santa Cruz, 52 and 84, Monterey, 54 and 72, Salinas, 53 and 74, Hollister, 51 and 85, King City, 52 and 85. The weather overview for the Bay Area and Central Coast: elevated fire weather conditions across the higher terrain through Wednesday. Areas of moderate heat risk across the interior Wednesday through Monday. Minor coastal flooding for Bayshore locations along the San Francisco, San Pablo, and Monterey Bays Monday through Thursday. The extended forecast for the Bay Area and Central Coast: Friday and Friday night, partly cloudy. High 65 to 95. Lows 55 to 75. Saturday and Saturday night, partly cloudy. High 65 to 95. Lows 55 to 75. Sunday and Sunday night, mostly clear. High 65 to 95. Lows 55 to 75. Monday and Monday night, mostly clear. High 65 to 95. Lows 55 to 75. Tuesday and Tuesday night, mostly clear. High 65 to 95. Lows 55 to 75. Sunrise, sunset, and tidal information for the San Francisco Bay Area for Tuesday, September 29th. The sunrise today, 7:03 a.m. The sunset tonight, 6:57 p.m. Tidal data at the Golden Gate for today. High tide, 02:09 a.m. at 4.92 feet. Low tide, 07:08 a.m. at 2.15 feet. High tide, 1:30 p.m. at 6.31 feet. Low tide, 08:06 p.m. at -0.22 feet. Here are the buoy observations for 1 a.m. Pacific Daylight Time. An offshore buoy 6, winds southwest at 12 knots, water temperature 66, pressure 1,022.3 millibars. An offshore buoy 59, winds north at 14 knots, water temperature 66, pressure 1,022.4 millibars. At buoy 14 near Point Arena, winds northwest at 21 knots, gusting to 25, water temperature 58, pressure 1,013.4 millibars. At buoy 13 near Bodega Bay, winds northwest at 19 knots, gusting to 25, pressure 1,010.6 millibars. At Point Reyes Wave Rider buoy, water temperature 59, seas 11 feet, every 9 seconds. At San Francisco buoy, winds northwest at 10 knots, water temperature 58, pressure 1,011.1 millibars. At Half Moon Bay buoy, winds northwest 10 knots, water temperature 60, pressure 1,011.8 millibars, seas 8 feet, every 8 seconds. At Monterey buoy, winds northwest at 14 knots, water temperature 62, pressure 1,011.4 millibars. At Point Sur, Wave Rider buoy, water temperature 61, seas 8 feet, every 14 seconds. At Cape San Martin buoy, winds northwest at 60 knots, water temperature 59, pressure 1,011.0 millibars. Synopsis for the Central California coast and bays, including the Monterey Bay, Greater Farallones, and Cordell Bank National Marine Sanctuaries: strong to very strong northerly breezes will create hazardous conditions for small craft across the coastal waters. Frequent gale force gusts are expected across the northern waters through Wednesday morning. Conditions will begin to improve Wednesday night as northerly breezes

to become gentle to moderate, with locally hazardous conditions across the northern outer waters likely to continue. Rough to very rough seas through Wednesday will subside to become moderate to rough. The marine forecast for San Pablo Bay, Suisun Bay, the West Delta, and the San Francisco Bay north of the Bay Bridge. For tonight, southwest wind 5 to 10 knots, easing to around 5 knots after midnight. For Tuesday, southwest wind around 5 knots, rising to 5 to 10 knots in the afternoon. For Tuesday night, southwest wind 5 to 10 knots. The marine forecast for Monterey Bay. For tonight, northwest wind 10 to 15 knots, easing to around 5 knots. Seas 3 to 5 feet. Wave detail, northwest 5 feet at 9 seconds. For Tuesday, north wind around 5 knots, backing to west 10 to 15 knots in the afternoon. Seas 3 to 5 feet. Wave detail, northwest 5 feet at 10 seconds. For Tuesday night, northwest wind 5 to 10 knots, becoming north after midnight. Seas 4 to 6 feet. Wave detail, northwest 5 feet at 10 seconds. The coastal waters forecast from Pigeon Point to Point Pinos out to 10 nautical miles. Small craft advisory in effect until 9 p.m. Pacific Daylight Time this evening. Small craft advisory in effect from Tuesday morning through late Tuesday night. For tonight, northwest wind 15 to 20 knots, easing to 5 to 10 knots. Seas 6 to 8 feet. Wave detail, northwest 7 feet at 9 seconds and south 2 feet at 15 seconds. For Tuesday, north wind 5 to 10 knots, becoming northwest 15 to 20 knots in the afternoon. Seas 6 to 8 feet. Wave detail, northwest 7 feet at 10 seconds and south 2 feet at 15 seconds. For Tuesday night, northwest wind 15 to 20 knots, easing to 5 to 10 knots after midnight. Seas 6 to 9 feet. Wave detail, northwest 8 feet at 10 seconds and south 2 feet at 16 seconds. The following is an important weather message from the National Weather Service. Issued at 9:17 p.m. Pacific Daylight Time. Coastal flood advisory remains in effect until 5 p.m. Pacific Daylight Time Thursday. Up to 1.2 feet of inundation above ground level is possible in low-lying areas near shorelines and tidal waterways. Where, bayshore locations along the San Francisco Bay, San Pablo Bay, and Monterey Bay. When, now through 5 p.m. Pacific Daylight Time Thursday. Impacts, flooding of lots, parks, and roads with only isolated road closures expected. High tides will result in flooding along coastal trail, cut off access to some low-lying beaches and coastal areas, and bring water and waves farther up the beach than typical. Additional details, at the San Francisco tidal gauge, high tide is expected to be 1.2 feet above normal 7. 1 feet mean lower low water at 1:30 p.m. Tuesday, September 29th, 1.2 feet above normal 7. 3 feet mean lower low water at 2:10 p.m. Wednesday 9/30, and 1.1 foot above normal 6.92 feet mean lower low water at 2:58 p.m. Thursday 10/1. These predictions included up to 0.7 feet of surge that will enhance the astronomical tide and flooding threat. High tide varies up to 90 minutes earlier or later along the Pacific coast and through the San Francisco Bay, respectively. If travel is required, allow extra time as some roads may be closed. Do not drive around barricades or through water of unknown depth. Take the necessary actions to protect flood-prone property. The area forecast for the peninsula, North Bay, and East Bay. Coastal flood advisory in effect until 5 p.m. Pacific Daylight Time Thursday. For the rest of tonight, mostly clear. Lows from the 40s to upper 50s. Southwest winds up to 5 miles per hour. For Tuesday, mostly sunny in the morning then becoming sunny. Highs in the mid-70s at the coast to the lower 90s inland. West winds 5 to 10 miles per hour. For Tuesday night, mostly clear. Lows from the 50s to lower 60s.

to 10 miles per hour. And on Wednesday, mostly sunny in the morning, then becoming sunny. Highs in the mid-70s at the coast to the lower 90s inland. Southwest winds 5 to 10 miles per hour. For the Wednesday night, mostly clear. Lows in the 50s. Southwest winds up to 5 miles per hour. For Thursday, partly cloudy in the morning, then becoming sunny. High 70s and 80s. For Thursday night, mostly clear until midnight, then becoming partly cloudy. Lows from the 50s to lower 60s. And on Friday, partly cloudy. Highs from the mid-70s to upper 80s Friday night through Monday. Mostly clear. Lows from the mid-50s to lower 60s. Highs from the mid-70s to upper 80s. Low temperatures tonight and highs tomorrow for these selected cities. San Francisco, 55 and 76. San Francisco Airport, 54 and 77. Redwood City, 55 and 86. Oakland, 56 and 80. Fremont, 56 and 83. Concord, 56 and 94. Livermore, 56 and 91. San Rafael, 55 and 90. Santa Rosa, 53 and 93. Napa, 55 and 89. 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This broadcast originates from the National Weather Service office located in Monterey, California, and serves the South Bay and Monterey Bay Area, including the cities of San Jose, Monterey, Salinas, and Santa Cruz. These are the 1 a.m. Pacific Daylight Time observations for the San Francisco and Monterey Bay Areas on Tuesday, September 29th. At San Francisco Airport, it was partly cloudy, temperature 57, dew point 52, relative humidity 83%, northwest wind at 7 miles an hour, pressure 29.86 inches and falling. At Oakland Airport, it was partly cloudy, temperature 54, dew point 52, relative humidity 93%, northeast wind at 3 miles an hour, pressure 29.86 inches and falling. At San Jose Airport, it was clear, temperature 59, dew point 53, relative humidity 80%, calm, pressure 29.86 inches and falling. At Santa Rosa, it was clear, temperature 51, calm, pressure 29.86 and steady. At Concord, it was clear, temperature 59, calm. At Livermore, it was clear, temperature 55, calm. At Monterey, it was mostly cloudy, temperature 54, calm, pressure 29.88 and steady. At Salinas, it was mostly cloudy, temperature 57, dew point 53, relative humidity 86%, northwest wind at 3. Here are some observations around California and western Nevada. It was clear, with a temperature of 58 at Sacramento, 53 at Reno, 34 at Truckee, 36 at South Lake Tahoe, and 58 at Blue Canyon. It was partly cloudy, with a temperature of 67 at Los Angeles, and 66 at San Diego. Local temperature reports around San Francisco Bay for 1 a.m. Downtown San Francisco was 57 degrees. Oakland Museum was 58 degrees. Redwood City was 59 degrees. San Rafael was 56 degrees. The area forecast for the South Bay, including the San Jose metro area and the Santa Clara Valley. Coastal flood advisory in effect until 5 p.m. Pacific Daylight Time Thursday. For the rest of tonight, mostly clear. Lows in the 50s. West winds up to 5 miles per hour. For Tuesday, mostly sunny in the morning, then becoming sunny. Highs around 80 by the bay to the 80s inland. Northwest winds up to 5 miles per hour, increasing to 5 to 15 miles per hour in the afternoon. For Tuesday night, mostly clear. Lows from the mid-50s to lower 60s. Northwest winds up to 5 miles per hour, becoming south after midnight. And on Wednesday, mostly sunny in the morning, then becoming sunny.
Highs in the lower 80s by the bay to around 90 inland. Light winds, becoming northwest 5 to 10 miles per hour in the afternoon. For the Wednesday night, clear. Lows from the mid-50s to lower 60s. Northwest winds up to 5 miles per hour, becoming southwest after midnight. For Thursday, mostly sunny in the morning, then becoming sunny. Highs from the lower 80s to mid-90s. For Thursday night, mostly clear. Lows from the upper 50s to mid-60s. And on Friday, partly cloudy in the morning, then becoming mostly sunny. Highs from the lower 80s to mid-90s Friday night through Sunday. Mostly clear. Lows from the upper 50s to mid-60s. Highs from the 80s to lower 90s Sunday night. Clear. Lows from the upper 50s to mid-60s Monday. Mostly sunny. Highs from the lower 80s to mid-90s. Low temperatures tonight and highs tomorrow for the selected cities. San Jose, 55 and 84. Mountain View, 56 and 80. Morgan Hill, 54 and 88. The area forecast for the Monterey Bay and Salinas Valley. Coastal flood advisory in effect until 5 p.m. Pacific Daylight Time Thursday. For the rest of tonight, mostly clear until midnight, then becoming partly cloudy. Lows in the lower 50s. Southwest winds 5 to 10 miles per hour, becoming northwest after midnight. For Tuesday, partly cloudy in the morning, then becoming sunny. Highs in the lower 70s at the coast of the mid-80s inland. East winds up to 5 miles per hour, becoming west 5 to 15 miles per hour in the afternoon. For Tuesday night, mostly clear until midnight, then becoming partly cloudy. Lows in the mid-50s. South winds 5 to 10 miles per hour. And on Wednesday, mostly sunny in the morning, then becoming sunny. Highs in the lower 70s at the coast of the upper 80s inland. Light winds, becoming west 5 to 10 miles per hour in the afternoon. For the Wednesday night, mostly clear until midnight, then becoming partly cloudy. Lows in the mid-50s. West winds up to 5 miles per hour, becoming southeast after midnight. For Thursday, partly cloudy in the morning, then becoming mostly sunny. High 70s and 80s. For Thursday night, mostly clear until midnight, then becoming partly cloudy. Lows in the upper 50s. Friday through Saturday, partly cloudy. Highs from the mid-70s to lower 90s. Lows near 60. Saturday night through Sunday night, mostly clear. Lows around 60. Highs from the mid-70s to lower 90s. Monday, partly cloudy in the morning, then becoming mostly sunny. Highs from the mid-70s to lower 90s. Low temperatures tonight and highs tomorrow for the selected cities, Santa Cruz, 52 and 84, Monterey, 54 and 72, Salinas, 53 and 74, Hollister, 51 and 85, King City, 52 and 85. The weather overview for the Bay Area and Central Coast, elevated fire weather conditions across the higher terrain through Wednesday, areas of moderate heat risk across the interior Wednesday through Monday, minor coastal flooding for Bayshore locations along the San Francisco, San Pablo, and Monterey Bays Monday through Thursday. The extended forecast for the Bay Area and Central Coast, Friday and Friday night, partly cloudy. High 65 to 95. Lows 55 to 75. Saturday and Saturday night, partly cloudy. High 65 to 95. Lows 55 to 75. Sunday and Sunday night, mostly clear. High 65 to 95. Lows 55 to 75. Monday and Monday night, mostly clear. High 65 to 95. Lows 55 to 75. Tuesday and Tuesday night, mostly clear. High 65 to 95. Lows 55 to 75. Sunrise, sunset, and tidal information for the San Francisco Bay Area for Tuesday, September 29th. The sunrise today, 7:03 a.m. The sunset tonight, 6:57 p.m.

data at the Golden Gate for today. High tide, 02:09 a.m. at 4.92 feet. Low tide, 07:08 a.m. at 2.15 feet. High tide, 1:30 p.m. at 6.31 feet. Low tide, 08:06 p.m. at -0.22 feet. Here are the buoy observations for 2 a.m. Pacific Daylight Time. An offshore buoy 6, wind southwest at 12 knots, water temperature 66, pressure 1,022.4 millibars. An offshore buoy 59, winds north at 14 knots, water temperature 66, pressure 1,022.0 millibars. At buoy 14 near Point Arena, winds northwest at 21 knots, gusting to 27, water temperature 58, pressure 1,013.4 millibars. At buoy 13 near Bodega Bay, winds northwest at 70 knots, pressure 1,010.8 millibars. At Point Reyes Wave Rider buoy, water temperature 59, sea is 12 feet, every 9 seconds. At San Francisco buoy, winds north at 10 knots, water temperature 58, pressure 1,010.9 millibars. At Half Moon Bay buoy, winds northwest 10 knots, water temperature 60, pressure 1,011.8 millibars, seas 8 feet, every 9 seconds. At Monterey buoy, winds northwest at 14 knots, water temperature 62, pressure 1,011.1 millibars. At Point Sur, Wave Rider buoy, water temperature 61, seas 9 feet, every 15 seconds. At Cape San Martin buoy, winds northwest at 14 knots, water temperature 59, pressure 1,011.0 millibars. Synopsis for the Central California coast and bays, including the Monterey Bay, Greater Farallones, and Cordell Bank National Marine Sanctuaries, strong to very strong northerly breezes will create hazardous conditions for small craft across the coastal waters. Frequent gale force gusts are expected across the northern waters through Wednesday morning. Conditions will begin to improve Wednesday night as northerly breezes diminish to become gentle to moderate, with locally hazardous conditions across the northern outer waters likely to continue. Rough to very rough seas through Wednesday will subside to become moderate to rough. The marine forecast for San Pablo Bay, Suisun Bay, the West Delta, and the San Francisco Bay north of the Bay Bridge. For tonight, southwest wind 5 to 10 knots, easing to around 5 knots after midnight. For Tuesday, southwest wind around 5 knots, rising to 5 to 10 knots in the afternoon. For Tuesday night, southwest wind 5 to 10 knots. The marine forecast for Monterey Bay. For tonight, northwest wind 10 to 15 knots, easing to around 5 knots. Seas 3 to 5 feet. Wave detail, northwest 5 feet at 9 seconds. For Tuesday, north wind around 5 knots, backing to west 10 to 15 knots in the afternoon. Seas 3 to 5 feet. Wave detail, northwest 5 feet at 10 seconds. For Tuesday night, northwest wind 5 to 10 knots, becoming north after midnight. Seas 4 to 6 feet. Wave detail, northwest 5 feet at 10 seconds. The coastal waters forecast from Pigeon Point to Point Pinos out to 10 nautical miles. Small craft advisory in effect until 9 p.m. Pacific Daylight Time this evening. Small craft advisory in effect from Tuesday morning through late Tuesday night. For tonight, northwest wind 15 to 20 knots, easing to 5 to 10 knots. Seas 6 to 8 feet. Wave detail, northwest 7 feet at 9 seconds and south 2 feet at 15 seconds. For Tuesday, north wind 5 to 10 knots, becoming northwest 15 to 20 knots in the afternoon. Seas 6 to 8 feet. Wave detail, northwest 7 feet at 10 seconds and south 2 feet at 15 seconds. For Tuesday night, northwest wind 15 to 20 knots, easing to 5 to 10 knots after midnight. Seas 6 to 9 feet. Wave detail, northwest 8 feet at 10 seconds and south 2 feet at 16 seconds. The following is an important weather message from the National Weather Service. Issued at 9:17 p.m. Pacific Daylight Time.

coastal flood advisory remains in effect until 5 p.m. Pacific Daylight Time Thursday. What? Up to 1.2 feet of inundation above ground level is possible in low-lying areas near shorelines and tidal waterways. Where? Bayshore locations along the San Francisco Bay, San Pablo Bay, and Monterey Bay. When? Now through 5 p.m. Pacific Daylight Time Thursday. Impacts, flooding of lots, parks, and roads with only isolated road closures expected. High tides will result in flooding along coastal trail, cut off access to some low-lying beaches and coastal areas, and bring water and waves farther up the beach than typical. Additional details, at the San Francisco tidal gauge, high tide is expected to be 1.2 feet above normal 7. 1 feet mean lower low water at 1:30 p.m. Tuesday, September 29th, 1.2 feet above normal 7. 3 feet mean lower low water at 2:10 p.m. Wednesday 9/30, and 1.1 foot above normal 6.92 feet mean lower low water at 2:58 p.m. Thursday 10/1. These predictions included up to 0.7 feet of surge that will enhance the astronomical tide and flooding threat. High tide varies up to 90 minutes earlier or later along the Pacific coast and through the San Francisco Bay, respectively. If travel is required, allow extra time as some roads may be closed. Do not drive around barricades or through water of unknown depth. Take the necessary actions to protect flood-prone property. The area forecast for the peninsula, North Bay, and East Bay. Coastal flood advisory in effect until 5 p.m. Pacific Daylight Time Thursday. For the rest of tonight, mostly clear. Lows from the 40s to upper 50s. Southwest winds up to 5 miles per hour. For Tuesday, mostly sunny in the morning then becoming sunny. Highs in the mid-70s at the coast to the lower 90s inland. West winds 5 to 10 miles per hour. For Tuesday night, mostly clear. Lows from the 50s to lower 60s. Southwest winds 5 to 10 miles per hour. And on Wednesday, mostly sunny in the morning then becoming sunny. Highs in the mid-70s at the coast to the lower 90s inland. Southwest winds 5 to 10 miles per hour. For the Wednesday night, mostly clear. Lows in the 50s. Southwest winds up to 5 miles per hour. For Thursday, partly cloudy in the morning then becoming sunny. High 70s and 80s. For Thursday night, mostly clear until midnight then becoming partly cloudy. Lows from the 50s to lower 60s. And on Friday, partly cloudy. Highs from the mid-70s to upper 80s Friday night through Monday. Mostly clear. Lows from the mid-50s to lower 60s. Highs from the mid-70s to upper 80s. Low temperatures tonight and highs tomorrow for these selected cities. San Francisco, 55 and 76. San Francisco Airport, 54 and 77. Redwood City, 55 and 86. Oakland, 56 and 80. Fremont, 56 and 83. Concord, 56 and 94. Livermore, 56 and 91. San Rafael, 55 and 90. Santa Rosa, 53 and 93. Napa, 55 and 89. Fairfield, 59 and 93. These are the 2 a.m. Pacific Daylight Time observations for the San Francisco and Monterey Bay areas on Tuesday, September 29th. At San Francisco Airport, it was clear, temperature 56, dew point 52, relative humidity 86%, northwest wind at 5 miles an hour, pressure 29.86 inches and steady. At Oakland Airport, it was partly cloudy, temperature 54, dew point 52, relative humidity 93%, east wind at 3 miles an hour, pressure 29.86 inches and steady. At San Jose Airport, it was clear, temperature 58, dew point 53, relative humidity 84%, calm, pressure 29.86 inches and steady. At Santa Rosa, it was clear, temperature 48, calm, pressure 29.86 and steady. At Concord, it was clear, temperature 57, calm. At Livermore, it was clear, temperature 54.

at 3. At Monterey, fog was reported, temperature 57, west wind at 6, pressure 29.88 and steady. At Salinas, it was clear, temperature 55, dew point 51, relative humidity 86%, west wind at 5. Here are some observations around California and western Nevada. It was clear, with a temperature of 56 at Sacramento, 50 at Reno, 32 at Truckee, 34 at South Lake Tahoe, and 58 at Blue Canyon. At Los Angeles, it was partly cloudy, with a temperature of 66. At San Diego, it was mostly cloudy, with a temperature of 66. Local temperature reports around San Francisco Bay for 2 a.m. Downtown San Francisco was 57 degrees. Oakland Museum was 58 degrees. Redwood City was 57 degrees. San Rafael was 56 degrees. The area forecast for the South Bay, including the San Jose metro area and the Santa Clara Valley. Coastal flood advisory in effect until 5 p.m. Pacific Daylight Time Thursday. For the rest of tonight, mostly clear. Lows in the 50s. West winds up to 5 miles per hour. For Tuesday, mostly sunny in the morning, then becoming sunny. Highs around 80 by the bay to the 80s inland. Northwest winds up to 5 miles per hour, increasing to 5 to 15 miles per hour in the afternoon. For Tuesday night, mostly clear. Lows from the mid-50s to lower 60s. Northwest winds up to 5 miles per hour, becoming south after midnight. And on Wednesday, mostly sunny in the morning, then becoming sunny. Highs in the lower 80s by the bay to around 90 inland. Light winds, becoming northwest 5 to 10 miles per hour in the afternoon. For the Wednesday night, clear. Lows from the mid-50s to lower 60s. Northwest winds up to 5 miles per hour, becoming southwest after midnight. For Thursday, mostly sunny in the morning, then becoming sunny. Highs from the lower 80s to mid-90s. For Thursday night, mostly clear. Lows from the upper 50s to mid-60s. And on Friday, partly cloudy in the morning, then becoming mostly sunny. Highs from the lower 80s to mid-90s Friday night through Sunday. Mostly clear. Lows from the upper 50s to mid-60s. Highs from the 80s to lower 90s Sunday night. Clear. Lows from the upper 50s to mid-60s Monday. Mostly sunny. Highs from the lower 80s to mid-90s. Low temperatures tonight and highs tomorrow for the selected cities: San Jose, 55 and 84, Mountain View, 56 and 80, Morgan Hill, 54 and 88. The area forecast for the Monterey Bay and Salinas Valley: coastal flood advisory in effect until 5 p.m. Pacific Daylight Time Thursday. For the rest of tonight, mostly clear until midnight, then becoming partly cloudy. Lows in the lower 50s. Southwest winds 5 to 10 miles per hour, becoming northwest after midnight. For Tuesday, partly cloudy in the morning, then becoming sunny. Highs in the lower 70s at the coast of the mid-80s inland. East winds up to 5 miles per hour, becoming west 5 to 15 miles per hour in the afternoon. For Tuesday night, mostly clear until midnight, then becoming partly cloudy. Lows in the mid-50s. South winds 5 to 10 miles per hour. And on Wednesday, mostly sunny in the morning, then becoming sunny. Highs in the lower 70s at the coast to the upper 80s inland. Light winds, becoming west 5 to 10 miles per hour in the afternoon. For the Wednesday night, mostly clear until midnight, then becoming partly cloudy. Lows in the mid-50s. West winds up to 5 miles per hour, becoming southeast after midnight. For Thursday, partly cloudy in the morning, then becoming mostly sunny. High 70s and 80s. For Thursday night, mostly clear until midnight, then becoming partly cloudy. Lows in the upper 50s. Friday through Saturday, partly cloudy. Highs from the mid-70s to lower 90s.

Saturday night through Sunday night, mostly clear. Lows around 60. Highs from the mid-70s to lower 90s. Monday, partly cloudy in the morning, then becoming mostly sunny. Highs from the mid-70s to lower 90s. Low temperatures tonight and highs tomorrow for the selected cities, Santa Cruz, 52 and 84, Monterrey, 54 and 72, Salinas, 53 and 74, Hollister, 51 and 85, King City, 52 and 85. The weather overview for the Bay Area and Central Coast, elevated fire weather conditions across the higher terrain through Wednesday, areas of moderate heat risk across the interior Wednesday through Monday, minor coastal flooding for bayshore locations along the San Francisco, San Pablo, and Monterey Bays Monday through Thursday. The extended forecast for the Bay Area and Central Coast, Friday and Friday night, partly cloudy. High 65 to 95. Lows 55 to 75. Saturday and Saturday night, partly cloudy. High 65 to 95. Lows 55 to 75. Sunday and Sunday night, mostly clear. High 65 to 95. Lows 55 to 75. Monday and Monday night, mostly clear. High 65 to 95. Lows 55 to 75. Tuesday and Tuesday night, mostly clear. High 65 to 95. Lows 55 to 75. Sunrise, sunset, and tidal information for the San Francisco Bay Area for Tuesday, September 29th. The sunrise today, 7:03 a.m. The sunset tonight, 6:57 p.m. Tidal data at the Golden Gate for today. High tide, 02:09 a.m. at 4.92 feet. Low tide, 07:08 a.m. at 2.15 feet. High tide, 1:30 p.m. at 6.31 feet. Low tide, 08:06 p.m. at minus 0.22 feet. Here are the buoy observations for 2 a.m. Pacific Daylight Time. An offshore buoy 6, wind southwest at 12 knots, water temperature 66, pressure 1,022.4 millibars. An offshore buoy 59, winds north at 14 knots, water temperature 66, pressure 1,022.0 millibars. At buoy 14 near Point Arena, winds northwest at 21 knots, gusting to 27, water temperature 58, pressure 1,013.4 millibars. At buoy 13 near Bodega Bay, winds northwest at 70 knots, pressure 1,010.8 millibars. At Point Reyes Wave Rider buoy, water temperature 58, seas 11 feet, every 9 seconds. At San Francisco buoy, winds north 10 knots, water temperature 58, pressure 1,010.9 millibars, seas 8 feet, every 9 seconds. At Half Moon Bay buoy, winds northwest 10 knots, water temperature 60, pressure 1,011.8 millibars, seas 8 feet, every 9 seconds. At Monterey buoy, winds 10 knots, pressure 1,011.1 millibars, swell 10 feet, every 9 seconds. At Point Sur, Wave Rider buoy, water temperature 61, seas 9 feet, every 15 seconds. At Cape San Martin buoy, winds northwest at 14 knots, water temperature 59, pressure 1,011.0 millibars. Synopsis for the Central California coast and bays, including the Monterey Bay, Greater Farallones, and Cordell Bank National Marine Sanctuaries, strong to very strong northerly breezes will create hazardous conditions for small craft across the coastal waters. Frequent gale force gusts are expected across the northern waters through Wednesday morning. Conditions will begin to improve Wednesday night as northerly breezes diminish to become gentle to moderate, with locally hazardous conditions across the northern outer waters likely to continue. Rough to very rough seas through Wednesday will subside to become moderate to rough. The marine forecast for San Pablo Bay, Suisun Bay, the West Delta, and the San Francisco Bay north of the Bay Bridge. For tonight, southwest wind 5 to 10 knots, easing to around 5 knots after midnight. For Tuesday, southwest wind around 5 knots.

rising to 5 to 10 knots in the afternoon. For Tuesday night, southwest wind 5 to 10 knots. The marine forecast for Monterey Bay. For tonight, northwest wind 10 to 15 knots, easing to around 5 knots. Seas 3 to 5 feet. Wave detail, northwest 5 feet at 9 seconds. For Tuesday, north wind around 5 knots, backing to west 10 to 15 knots in the afternoon. Seas 3 to 5 feet. Wave detail, northwest 5 feet at 10 seconds. For Tuesday night, northwest wind 5 to 10 knots, becoming north after midnight. Seas 4 to 6 feet. Wave detail, northwest 5 feet at 10 seconds. The coastal waters forecast from Pigeon Point to Point Pinos out to 10 nautical miles. Small craft advisory in effect until 9 p.m. Pacific Daylight Time this evening. Small craft advisory in effect from Tuesday morning through late Tuesday night. For tonight, northwest wind 15 to 20 knots, easing to 5 to 10 knots. Sea 6 to 8 feet. Wave detail, northwest 7 feet at 9 seconds and south 2 feet at 15 seconds. For Tuesday, north wind 5 to 10 knots, becoming northwest 15 to 20 knots in the afternoon. Sea 6 to 8 feet. Wave detail, northwest 7 feet at 10 seconds and south 2 feet at 15 seconds. For Tuesday night, northwest wind 15 to 20 knots, easing to 5 to 10 knots after midnight. Seas 6 to 9 feet. Wave detail, northwest 8 feet at 10 seconds and south 2 feet at 16 seconds. 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This broadcast originates from the National Weather Service office located in Monterey, California, and serves the South Bay and Monterey Bay area, including the cities of San Jose, Monterey, Salinas, and Santa Cruz. The following is an important weather message from the National Weather Service, issued at 9:17 p.m. Pacific Daylight Time. Coastal flood advisory remains in effect until 5 p.m. Pacific Daylight Time Thursday. What? Up to 1.2 feet of inundation above ground level is possible in low-lying areas near shorelines and tidal waterways. Where? Bayshore locations along the San Francisco Bay, San Pablo Bay, and Monterey Bay. When? Now through 5 p.m. Pacific Daylight Time Thursday. Impacts, flooding of lots, parks, and roads with only isolated road closures expected. High tides will result in flooding along coastal trail, cut off access to some low-lying beaches and coastal areas, and bring water and waves farther up the beach than typical. Additional details, at the San Francisco tidal gauge, high tide is expected to be 1.2 feet above normal 7. 1 feet mean lower low water at 1:30 p.m. Tuesday, September 29th, 1.2 feet above normal 7. 3 feet mean lower low water at 2:10 p.m. Wednesday 9/30, and 1.1 foot above normal 6.92 feet mean lower low water at 2:58 p.m. Thursday 10/1. These predictions included up to 0.7 feet of surge that will enhance the astronomical tide and flooding threat. High tide varies up to 90 minutes earlier or later along the Pacific coast and through the San Francisco Bay, respectively. If travel is required, allow extra time as some roads may be closed. Do not drive around barricades or through water of unknown depth. Take the necessary actions to protect flood-prone property. The area forecast for the peninsula, North Bay, and East Bay. Coastal flood advisory in effect until 5 p.m. Pacific Daylight Time Thursday. For the rest of tonight, mostly clear. Lows from the 40s to upper 50s. Southwest winds up to 5 miles per hour. For Tuesday, mostly sunny in the morning then becoming sunny. Highs in the mid-70s at the coast to the lower 90s inland. West winds 5 to 10 miles per hour. For Tuesday night, mostly clear. Lows from the 50s to lower 60s. Southwest winds 5 to 10 miles per hour. And on Wednesday?
mostly sunny in the morning, then becoming sunny. Highs in the mid-70s at the coast to the lower 90s inland. Southwest winds 5 to 10 miles per hour. For the Wednesday night, mostly clear. Lows in the 50s. Southwest winds up to 5 miles per hour. For Thursday, partly cloudy in the morning, then becoming sunny. High 70s and 80s. For Thursday night, mostly clear until midnight, then becoming partly cloudy. Lows from the 50s to lower 60s. And on Friday, partly cloudy. Highs from the mid-70s to upper 80s Friday night through Monday. Mostly clear. Lows from the mid-50s to lower 60s. Highs from the mid-70s to upper 80s. Low temperatures tonight and highs tomorrow for the selected cities. San Francisco, 55 and 76. San Francisco Airport, 54 and 77. Redwood City, 55 and 86. Oakland, 56 and 80. Fremont, 56 and 83. Concord, 56 and 94. Livermore, 56 and 91. San Rafael, 55 and 90. Santa Rosa, 53 and 93. Napa, 55 and 89. Fairfield, 59 and 93. These are the 2 a.m. Pacific Daylight Time observations for the San Francisco and Monterey Bay areas on Tuesday, September 29th. At San Francisco Airport, it was clear, temperature 56, dew point 52, relative humidity 86%, northwest wind at 5 miles an hour, pressure 29.86 inches and steady. At Oakland Airport, it was partly cloudy, temperature 54, dew point 52, relative humidity 93%, east wind at 3 miles an hour, pressure 29.86 inches and steady. At San Jose Airport, it was clear, temperature 58, dew point 53, relative humidity 84%, calm, pressure 29.86 inches and steady. At Santa Rosa, it was clear, temperature 48, calm, pressure 29.86 and steady. At Concord, it was clear, temperature 57, calm. At Livermore, it was clear, temperature 54, east wind at 3. At Monterey, fog was reported, temperature 57, west wind at 6, pressure 29.88 and steady. At Salinas, it was clear, temperature 55, dew point 51, relative humidity 86%, west wind at 5. Here are some observations around California and western Nevada. It was clear, with a temperature of 56 at Sacramento, 50 at Reno, 32 at Truckee, 34 at South Lake Tahoe, and 58 at Blue Canyon. At Los Angeles, it was partly cloudy, with a temperature of 66. At San Diego, it was mostly cloudy, with a temperature of 66. Local temperature reports around San Francisco Bay for 2 a.m. Downtown San Francisco was 57 degrees. Oakland Museum was 58 degrees. Redwood City was 57 degrees. San Rafael was 56 degrees. The area forecast for the South Bay, including the San Jose metro area and the Santa Clara Valley. Coastal flood advisory in effect until 5 p.m. Pacific Daylight Time Thursday. For the rest of tonight, mostly clear. Lows in the 50s. West winds up to 5 miles per hour. For Tuesday, mostly sunny in the morning, then becoming sunny. Highs around 80 by the bay to the 80s inland. Northwest winds up to 5 miles per hour, increasing to 5 to 15 miles per hour in the afternoon. For Tuesday night, mostly clear. Lows from the mid-50s to lower 60s. Northwest winds up to 5 miles per hour, becoming south after midnight. And lows from the mid-50s to lower 60s. Northwest winds up to 5 miles per hour, becoming south after midnight. And on Wednesday, mostly sunny in the morning, then becoming sunny. Highs in the lower 80s by the bay to around 90 inland. Light winds, becoming northwest 5 to 10 miles per hour in the afternoon. For the Wednesday night, clear. Lows from the mid-50s to lower 60s. Northwest winds up to 5 miles per hour, becoming

southwest after midnight. For Thursday, mostly sunny in the morning, then becoming sunny. Highs from the lower 80s to mid-90s. For Thursday night, mostly clear. Lows from the upper 50s to mid-60s. And on Friday, partly cloudy in the morning, then becoming mostly sunny. Highs from the lower 80s to mid-90s Friday night through Sunday. Mostly clear. Lows from the upper 50s to mid-60s. Highs from the 80s to lower 90s Sunday night, clear. Lows from the upper 50s to mid-60s Monday. Mostly sunny. Highs from the lower 80s to mid-90s. Low temperatures tonight and highs tomorrow for the selected cities. San Jose, 55 and 84. Mountain View, 56 and 80. Morgan Hill, 54 and 88. The area forecast for the Monterey Bay and Salinas Valley. Coastal flood advisory in effect until 5 p.m. Pacific Daylight Time Thursday. For the rest of tonight, mostly clear until midnight, then becoming partly cloudy. Lows in the lower 50s. Southwest winds 5 to 10 miles per hour, becoming northwest after midnight. For Tuesday, partly cloudy in the morning, then becoming sunny. Highs in the lower 70s at the coast of the mid-80s inland. East winds up to 5 miles per hour, becoming west 5 to 15 miles per hour in the afternoon. For Tuesday night, mostly clear until midnight, then becoming partly cloudy. Lows in the mid-50s. South winds 5 to 10 miles per hour. And on Wednesday, mostly sunny in the morning, then becoming sunny. Highs in the lower 70s at the coast of the upper 80s inland. Light winds, becoming west 5 to 10 miles per hour in the afternoon. For the Wednesday night, mostly clear until midnight, then becoming partly cloudy. Lows in the mid-50s. West winds up to 5 miles per hour, becoming southeast after midnight. For Thursday, partly cloudy in the morning, then becoming mostly sunny. High 70s and 80s. For Thursday night, mostly clear until midnight, then becoming partly cloudy. Lows in the upper 50s. Friday through Saturday, partly cloudy. Highs from the mid-70s to lower 90s. Lows near 60. Saturday night through Sunday night, mostly clear. Lows around 60. Highs from the mid-70s to lower 90s. Monday, partly cloudy in the morning, then becoming mostly sunny. Highs from the mid-70s to lower 90s. Low temperatures tonight and highs tomorrow for the selected cities, Santa Cruz, 52 and 84, Monterey, 54 and 72, Salinas, 53 and 74, Hollister, 51 and 85, King City, 52 and 85. The weather overview for the Bay Area and Central Coast, elevated fire weather conditions across the higher terrain through Wednesday, areas of moderate heat risk across the interior Wednesday through Monday, minor coastal flooding for bayshore locations along the San Francisco, San Pablo, and Monterey Bays Monday through Thursday. The extended forecast for the Bay Area and Central Coast, Friday and Friday night, partly cloudy. High 65 to 95. Lows 55 to 75. Saturday and Saturday night, partly cloudy. High 65 to 95. Lows 55 to 75. Sunday and Sunday night, mostly clear. High 65 to 95. Lows 55 to 75. Monday and Monday night, mostly clear. High 65 to 95. Lows 55 to 75. Tuesday and Tuesday night, mostly clear. High 65 to 95. Lows 55 to 75. Sunrise, sunset, and tidal information for the San Francisco Bay Area for Tuesday, September 29th. The sunrise today, 7:03 a.m. The sunset tonight, 6:57 p.m. Tidal data at the Golden Gate for today. High tide, 02:09 a.m. at 4.92 feet. Low tide, 07:08 a.m. at 2.15 feet. High tide, 1:30 p.m. at 6.31 feet.

11 feet every 9 seconds. At San Francisco, buoy winds north 10 knots, water temperature 58, pressure 1,010.9 millibars, seas 8 feet every 9 seconds. At Half Moon Bay, buoy winds northwest 10 knots, water temperature 60, pressure 1,011.8 millibars, seas 8 feet every 9 seconds. At Monterey, buoy winds at knots, pressure 1,011.1 millibars, swell 10 feet every 9 seconds. At Point Sur, wave rider buoy water temperature 61, seas 9 feet every 15 seconds. At Cape San Martin, buoy winds northwest at 14 knots, water temperature 59, pressure 1,011.0 millibars. Synopsis for the Central California coast and bays, including the Monterey Bay, Greater Farallones, and Cordell Bank National Marine Sanctuaries, strong to very strong northerly breezes will create hazardous conditions for small craft across the coastal waters. Frequent gale force gusts are expected across the northern waters through Wednesday morning. Conditions will begin to improve Wednesday night as northerly breezes diminish to become gentle to moderate, with locally hazardous conditions across the northern outer waters likely to continue. Rough to very rough seas through Wednesday will subside to become moderate to rough. The marine forecast for San Pablo Bay, Suisun Bay, the West Delta, and the San Francisco Bay north of the Bay Bridge. For tonight, southwest wind 5 to 10 knots, easing to around 5 knots after midnight. For Tuesday, southwest wind around 5 knots, rising to 5 to 10 knots in the afternoon. For Tuesday night, southwest wind 5 to 10 knots. The marine forecast for Monterey Bay. For tonight, northwest wind 10 to 15 knots, easing to around 5 knots. Seas 3 to 5 feet. Wave detail, northwest 5 feet at 9 seconds. For Tuesday, north wind around 5 knots, backing to west 10 to 15 knots in the afternoon. Seas 3 to 5 feet. Wave detail, northwest 5 feet at 10 seconds. For Tuesday night, northwest wind 5 to 10 knots, becoming north after midnight. Seas 4 to 6 feet. Wave detail, northwest 5 feet at 10 seconds. The coastal waters forecast from Pigeon Point to Point Pinos out to 10 nautical miles. Small craft advisory in effect until 9 p.m. Pacific Daylight Time this evening. Small craft advisory in effect from Tuesday morning through late Tuesday night. For tonight, northwest wind 15 to 20 knots, easing to 5 to 10 knots. Seas 6 to 8 feet. Wave detail, northwest 7 feet at 9 seconds and south 2 feet at 15 seconds. For Tuesday, north wind 5 to 10 knots, becoming northwest 15 to 20 knots in the afternoon. Seas 6 to 8 feet. Wave detail, northwest 7 feet at 10 seconds and south 2 feet at 15 seconds. For Tuesday night, northwest wind 15 to 20 knots, easing to 5 to 10 knots after midnight. Seas 6 to 9 feet. Wave detail, northwest 8 feet at 10 seconds and south 2 feet at 16 seconds. The following is an important weather message from the National Weather Service. Issued at 9:17 p.m. Pacific Daylight Time. Coastal flood advisory remains in effect until 5 p.m. Pacific Daylight Time Thursday. What? Up to 1.2 feet of inundation above ground level is possible in low-lying areas near shorelines and tidal waterways. Where? Bayshore locations along the San Francisco Bay, San Pablo Bay, and Monterey Bay. When? Now through 5 p.m. Pacific Daylight Time Thursday. Impacts, flooding of lots, parks, and roads with only isolated road closures expected. High tides will result in flooding along coastal trail, cut off access to some low-lying beaches and coastal areas, and bring water and waves farther up the beach than typical. Additional details, at the San Francisco tidal gauge, high tide is expected to be 1.2 feet above normal 7. 1 feet mean lower low water at 1:30 p.m. Tuesday, September 29th, 1.2 feet above normal 7. 3 feet mean lower low water at 2:10 p.m. Wednesday 9/30, and 1 back/0.1 foot

above normal 6.92 feet mean lower low water at 2:58 p.m. Thursday 10/1. These predictions included up to 0.7 feet of surge that will enhance the astronomical tide and flooding threat. High tide varies up to 90 minutes earlier or later along the Pacific coast and through the San Francisco Bay, respectively. If travel is required, allow extra time as some roads may be closed. Do not drive around barricades or through water of unknown depth. Take the necessary actions to protect flood-prone property. The area forecast for the peninsula, North Bay, and East Bay. Coastal flood advisory in effect until 5 p.m. Pacific Daylight Time Thursday. For the rest of tonight, mostly clear. Lows from the 40s to upper 50s. Southwest winds up to 5 miles per hour. For Tuesday, mostly sunny in the morning, then becoming sunny. Highs in the mid-70s at the coast to the lower 90s inland. West winds 5 to 10 miles per hour. For Tuesday night, mostly clear. Lows from the 50s to lower 60s. Southwest winds 5 to 10 miles per hour. And on Wednesday, mostly sunny in the morning, then becoming sunny. Highs in the mid-70s at the coast to the lower 90s inland. Southwest winds 5 to 10 miles per hour. For the Wednesday night, mostly clear. Lows in the 50s. Southwest winds up to 5 miles per hour. For Thursday, partly cloudy in the morning, then becoming sunny. High 70s and 80s. For Thursday night, mostly clear until midnight, then becoming partly cloudy. Lows from the 50s to lower 60s. And on Friday, partly cloudy. Highs from the mid-70s to upper 80s Friday night through Monday. Mostly clear. Lows from the mid-50s to lower 60s. Highs from the mid-70s to upper 80s. Low temperatures tonight and highs tomorrow for these selected cities. San Francisco, 55 and 76. San Francisco Airport, 54 and 77. Redwood City, 55 and 86. Oakland, 56 and 80. Fremont, 56 and 83. Concord, 56 and 94. Livermore, 56 and 91. San Rafael, 55 and 90. Santa Rosa, 53 and 93. Napa, 55 and 89. Fairfield, 59 and 93. These are the 2 a.m. Pacific Daylight Time observations for the San Francisco and Monterey Bay areas on Tuesday, September 29th. At San Francisco Airport, it was clear, temperature 56, dew point 52, relative humidity 86%, northwest wind at 5 miles an hour, pressure 29.86 inches and steady. At Oakland Airport, it was partly cloudy, temperature 54, dew point 52, relative humidity 93%, east wind at 3 miles an hour, pressure 29.86 inches and steady. At San Jose Airport, it was clear, temperature 58, dew point 53, relative humidity 84%, calm, pressure 29.86 inches and steady. At Santa Rosa, it was clear, temperature 48, calm, pressure 29.86 and steady. At Concord, it was clear, temperature 57, calm. At Livermore, it was clear, temperature 54, east wind at 3. At Monterey, fog was reported, temperature 57, west wind at 6, pressure 29.88 and steady. At Salinas, it was clear, temperature 55, dew point 51, relative humidity 86%, west wind at 5. Here are some observations around California and western Nevada. It was clear, with a temperature of 56 at Sacramento, 50 at Reno, 32 at Truckee, 34 at South Lake Tahoe, and 58 at Blue Canyon. At Los Angeles, it was partly cloudy, with a temperature of 66. At San Diego, it was mostly cloudy, with a temperature of 66. Local temperature reports around San Francisco Bay for 2 a.m. Downtown San Francisco was 57 degrees. Oakland Museum was 58 degrees. Redwood City was 57 degrees. San Rafael was 56 degrees. The area forecast for the South Bay.

metro area and the Santa Clara Valley. Coastal flood advisory in effect until 5 p.m. Pacific Daylight Time Thursday. For the rest of tonight, mostly clear. Lows in the 50s. West winds up to 5 miles per hour. For Tuesday, mostly sunny in the morning, then becoming sunny. Highs around 80 by the bay to the 80s inland. Northwest winds up to 5 miles per hour, increasing to 5 to 15 miles per hour in the afternoon. For Tuesday night, mostly clear. Lows from the mid-50s to lower 60s. Northwest winds up to 5 miles per hour, becoming south after midnight. And on Wednesday, mostly sunny in the morning, then becoming sunny. Highs in the lower 80s by the bay to around 90 inland. Light winds, becoming northwest 5 to 10 miles per hour in the afternoon. For the Wednesday night, clear. Lows from the mid-50s to lower 60s. Northwest winds up to 5 miles per hour, becoming southwest after midnight. For Thursday, mostly sunny in the morning, then becoming sunny. Highs from the lower 80s to mid-90s. For Thursday night, mostly clear. Lows from the upper 50s to mid-60s. And on Friday, partly cloudy in the morning, then becoming mostly sunny. Highs from the lower 80s to mid-90s Friday night through Sunday. Mostly clear. Lows from the upper 50s to mid-60s. Highs from the 80s to lower 90s Sunday night. Clear. Lows from the upper 50s to mid-60s Monday. Mostly sunny. Highs from the lower 80s to mid-90s. Low temperatures tonight and highs tomorrow for the selected cities: San Jose, 55 and 84, Mountain View, 56 and 80, Morgan Hill, 54 and 88. The area forecast for the Monterey Bay and Salinas Valley: coastal flood advisory in effect until 5 p.m. Pacific Daylight Time Thursday. For the rest of tonight, mostly clear until midnight, then becoming partly cloudy. Lows in the lower 50s. Southwest winds 5 to 10 miles per hour, becoming northwest after midnight. For Tuesday, partly cloudy in the morning, then becoming sunny. Highs in the lower 70s at the coast of the mid-80s inland. East winds up to 5 miles per hour, becoming west 5 to 15 miles per hour in the afternoon. For Tuesday night, mostly clear until midnight, then becoming partly cloudy. Lows in the mid-50s. South winds 5 to 10 miles per hour. And on Wednesday, mostly sunny in the morning, then becoming sunny. Highs in the lower 70s at the coast to the upper 80s inland. Light winds, becoming west 5 to 10 miles per hour in the afternoon. For the Wednesday night, mostly clear until midnight, then becoming partly cloudy. Lows in the mid-50s. West winds up to 5 miles per hour, becoming southeast after midnight. For Thursday, partly cloudy in the morning, then becoming mostly sunny. High 70s and 80s. For Thursday night, mostly clear until midnight, then becoming partly cloudy. Lows in the upper 50s. Friday through Saturday, partly cloudy. Highs from the mid-70s to lower 90s. Lows near 60. Saturday night through Sunday night, mostly clear. Lows around 60. Highs from the mid-70s to lower 90s. Monday, partly cloudy in the morning, then becoming mostly sunny. Highs from the mid-70s to lower 90s. Low temperatures tonight and highs tomorrow for the selected cities: Santa Cruz, 52 and 84, Monterey, 54 and 72, Salinas, 53 and 74, Hollister, 51 and 85, King City, 52 and 85. 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This broadcast originates from the National Weather Service office located in Monterey, California, and serves the South Bay and Monterey Bay area, including the cities of San Jose, Monterey, Salinas, and Santa Cruz. The weather overview for the Bay area

Central Coast, elevated fire weather conditions across the higher terrain through Wednesday, areas of moderate heat risk across the interior Wednesday through Monday, minor coastal flooding for Bayshore locations along the San Francisco, San Pablo, and Monterey Bays Monday through Thursday. The extended forecast for the Bay Area and Central Coast, Friday and Friday night, partly cloudy. High 65 to 95. Lows 55 to 75. Saturday and Saturday night, partly cloudy. High 65 to 95. Lows 55 to 75. Sunday and Sunday night, mostly clear. High 65 to 95. Lows 55 to 75. Monday and Monday night, mostly clear. High 65 to 95. Lows 55 to 75. Tuesday and Tuesday night, mostly clear. High 65 to 95. Lows 55 to 75. The weather overview for the Bay Area and Central Coast, elevated fire weather conditions across the higher terrain through Wednesday, areas of moderate heat risk across the interior Wednesday through Monday, minor coastal flooding for Bayshore locations along the San Francisco, San Pablo, and Monterey Bays Monday through Thursday. The extended forecast for the Bay Area and Central Coast, Friday and Friday night, partly cloudy. High 65 to 95. Lows 55 to 75. Saturday and Saturday night, partly cloudy. High 65 to 95. Lows 55 to 75. Sunday and Sunday night, mostly clear. High 65 to 95. Lows 55 to 75. Monday and Monday night, mostly clear. High 65 to 95. Lows 55 to 75. Tuesday and Tuesday night, mostly clear. High 65 to 95. Lows 55 to 75. Sunrise, sunset, and tidal information for the San Francisco Bay Area for Tuesday, September 29th. The sunrise today, 7:03 a.m. The sunset tonight, 6:57 p.m. Tidal data at the Golden Gate for today. High tide, 02:09 a.m. at 4.92 feet. Low tide, 07:08 a.m. at 2.15 feet. High tide, 1:30 p.m. at 6.31 feet. Low tide, 08:06 p.m. at -0.22 feet. Here are the buoy observations for 2 a.m. Pacific Daylight Time. An offshore buoy 6, wind southwest at 12 knots, water temperature 66, pressure 1,022.4 millibars. An offshore buoy 59, winds north at 14 knots, water temperature 66, pressure 1,022.0 millibars. At buoy 14 near Point Arena, winds northwest at 21 knots, gusting to 27, water temperature 58, pressure 1,013.4 millibars. At buoy 13 near Bodega Bay, winds northwest at 70 knots, pressure 1,010.8 millibars. At Point Reyes Wave Rider, buoy water temperature 58, seas 11 feet, every 9 seconds. At San Francisco buoy, winds north 10 knots, water temperature 58, pressure 1,010.9 millibars, seas 8 feet, every 9 seconds. At Half Moon Bay buoy, winds northwest 10 knots, water temperature 60, pressure 1,011.8 millibars, seas 8 feet, every 9 seconds. At Monterey buoy, winds at knots, pressure 1,011.1 millibars, swell 10 feet, every 9 seconds. At Point Sur, Wave Rider buoy, water temperature 61, seas 9 feet, every 15 seconds. At Cape San Martin buoy, winds northwest at 14 knots, water temperature 59, pressure 1,011.0 millibars. Synopsis for the Central California coast and bays, including the Monterey Bay, Greater Farallones, and Cordell Bank National Marine Sanctuaries. Hazardous conditions over the coastal waters are expected due to strong to very strong northerly breezes. Frequent gale force gusts are expected across the northern waters through Wednesday morning. Conditions will begin to improve Wednesday night as northerly breezes diminish to become gentle to moderate, with locally hazardous conditions across the northern outer waters.

likely to continue. Rough to very rough seas through Wednesday will subside to become moderate to rough. The marine forecast for San Pablo Bay, Suisun Bay, the West Delta, and the San Francisco Bay north of the Bay Bridge. For today, southwest wind around 5 knots, rising to 5 to 10 knots this afternoon. For tonight, southwest wind 5 to 10 knots. For Wednesday, southwest wind around 5 knots, rising to 5 to 10 knots in the afternoon. The marine forecast for Monterey Bay. For today, northeast wind around 5 knots, backing to northwest around 5 knots late this morning, backing to west early this afternoon, rising to 10 to 15 knots late. Seas 3 to 5 feet. Wave detail, northwest 5 feet at 11 seconds and south 2 feet at 13 seconds. For tonight, northwest wind 5 to 10 knots, becoming north after midnight. Seas 4 to 6 feet. Wave detail, northwest 5 feet at 11 seconds and south 2 feet at 15 seconds. For Wednesday, northeast wind around 5 knots, backing to west in the afternoon. Seas 3 to 5 feet. Wave detail, northwest 5 feet at 11 seconds. The coastal waters forecast from Pigeon Point to Point Pinos out to 10 nautical miles. Small craft advisory in effect from 9 a.m. Pacific Daylight Time this morning through late tonight. For today, north wind 5 to 10 knots, becoming northwest 15 to 20 knots this afternoon. Sea 6 to 8 feet. Wave detail, northwest 7 feet at 10 seconds and south 2 feet at 12 seconds. For tonight, northwest wind 15 to 20 knots, easing to 5 to 10 knots after midnight. Seas 6 to 9 feet. Wave detail, northwest 7 feet at 11 seconds and south 2 feet at 15 seconds. For Wednesday, north wind 5 to 10 knots, becoming northwest 10 to 15 knots in the afternoon. Seas 5 to 8 feet. Wave detail, northwest 7 feet at 11 seconds and south 2 feet at 15 seconds. The following is an important weather message from the National Weather Service. Issued at 9:17 p.m. Pacific Daylight Time. Coastal flood advisory remains in effect until 5 p.m. Pacific Daylight Time Thursday. What, up to 1.2 feet of inundation above ground level is possible in low-lying areas near shorelines and tidal waterways. Where, bayshore locations along the San Francisco Bay, San Pablo Bay, and Monterey Bay. When, now through 5 p.m. Pacific Daylight Time Thursday. Impacts, flooding of lots, parks, and roads with only isolated road closures expected. High tides will result in flooding along coastal trail, cut off access to some low-lying beaches and coastal areas, and bring water and wave farther up the beach than typical. Additional details, at the San Francisco tidal gauge, high tide is expected to be 1.2 feet above normal 7. 1 feet mean lower low water at 1:30 p.m. Tuesday, September 29th, 1.2 feet above normal 7. 3 feet mean lower low water at 2:10 p.m. Wednesday 9/30, and 1 foot above normal 6.92 feet mean lower low water at 2:58 p.m. Thursday 10/1. These predictions included up to 0.7 feet of surge that will enhance the astronomical tide and flooding threat. High tide varies up to 90 minutes earlier or later along the Pacific coast and through the San Francisco Bay, respectively. If travel is required, allow extra time as some roads may be closed. Do not drive around barricades or through water of unknown depth. Take the necessary actions to protect flood-prone property. The area forecast for the peninsula, North Bay, and East Bay. Coastal flood advisory in effect until 5 p.m. Pacific Daylight Time Thursday. For the rest of tonight, mostly clear. Lows from the 40s to upper 50s. Southwest winds up to 5 miles per hour. For Tuesday, mostly sunny in the morning, then becoming sunny. Highs in the mid-70s at the coast to the lower 90s inland. West winds 5 to 10 miles per hour. For Tuesday night, mostly clear. Lows from the 50s to lower 60s.

southwest winds 5 to 10 miles per hour. And on Wednesday, mostly sunny in the morning, then becoming sunny. Highs in the mid-70s at the coast to the lower 90s inland. Southwest winds 5 to 10 miles per hour. For the Wednesday night, mostly clear. Lows in the 50s. Southwest winds up to 5 miles per hour. For Thursday, partly cloudy in the morning, then becoming sunny. High 70s and 80s. For Thursday night, mostly clear until midnight, then becoming partly cloudy. Lows from the 50s to lower 60s. And on Friday, partly cloudy. Highs from the mid-70s to upper 80s Friday night through Monday. Mostly clear. Lows from the mid-50s to lower 60s. Highs from the mid-70s to upper 80s. Low temperatures tonight and highs tomorrow for the selected cities. San Francisco, 55 and 76. San Francisco Airport, 54 and 77. Redwood City, 55 and 86. Oakland, 56 and 80. Fremont, 56 and 83. Concord, 56 and 94. Livermore, 56 and 91. San Rafael, 55 and 90. Santa Rosa, 53 and 93. Napa, 55 and 89. Fairfield, 59 and 93. These are the 3 a.m. Pacific Daylight Time observations for the San Francisco and Monterey Bay areas on Tuesday, September 29th. At San Francisco Airport, it was clear, temperature 56, dew point 52, relative humidity 86%, calm, pressure 29.85 inches and falling. At Oakland Airport, it was partly cloudy, temperature 53, dew point 51, relative humidity 93%, northeast wind at 3 miles an hour, pressure 29.85 inches and falling. At San Jose Airport, it was clear, temperature 57, dew point 51, relative humidity 80%, calm, pressure 29.85 inches and falling. At Santa Rosa, it was clear, temperature 49, calm, pressure 29.86 and steady. At Concord, it was clear, temperature 57, south wind at 5. At Livermore, it was clear, temperature 53, calm. At Monterey, fog was reported, temperature 56, west wind at 3, pressure 29.86 and falling. At Salinas, it was cloudy, temperature 56, dew point 55, relative humidity 97%, west wind at 6. Here are some observations around California and western Nevada. It was clear, with a temperature of 55 at Sacramento, 65 at Los Angeles, and 50 at Reno. Under clear skies, Truckee reported 34, South Lake Tahoe reported 36, and Blue Canyon reported 58. At San Diego, it was partly cloudy, with a temperature of 65. Local temperature reports around San Francisco Bay for 3 a.m. Downtown San Francisco was 56 degrees. Oakland Museum was 58 degrees. Redwood City was 55 degrees. San Rafael was 56 degrees. The area forecast for the South Bay, including the San Jose metro area and the Santa Clara Valley. Coastal flood advisory in effect until 5 p.m. Pacific Daylight Time Thursday. For the rest of tonight, mostly clear. Lows in the 50s. Northwest winds up to 5 miles per hour. For Tuesday, mostly sunny in the morning, then becoming sunny. Highs around 80 by the bay to the 80s inland. Northwest winds up to 5 miles per hour, increasing to 5 to 15 miles per hour in the afternoon. For Tuesday night, clear. Lows from the mid-50s to lower 60s. Northwest winds up to 5 miles per hour, becoming south after midnight. And on Wednesday, mostly sunny in the morning, then becoming sunny. Highs in the lower 80s by the bay to near 90 inland. Southeast winds up to 5 miles per hour, becoming northwest in the afternoon. For the Wednesday night, clear. Lows from the mid-50s to lower 60s. Northwest winds up to 5 miles per hour, becoming southwest after midnight. For Thursday,

mostly sunny in the morning, then becoming sunny. Highs from the upper 70s to lower 90s. For Thursday night, mostly clear. Lows near 60. Friday and Friday night, partly cloudy. Highs from the lower 80s to mid 90s, lows from the upper 50s to mid 60s. Saturday through Sunday, mostly clear. Highs from the lower 80s to mid 90s, lows from the lower to mid 60s. Sunday night, clear. Lows from the lower to mid 60s. Monday, mostly sunny in the morning, then becoming sunny. Highs from the lower 80s to mid 90s, low temperatures tonight and highs tomorrow for these selected cities: San Jose, 54 and 84, Mountain View, 55 and 80, Morgan Hill, 51 and 88. The area forecast for the Monterey Bay and Salinas Valley: coastal flood advisory in effect until 5 p.m. Pacific Daylight Time Thursday. For the rest of tonight, partly cloudy. Lows in the lower 50s. West winds up to 5 miles per hour. For Tuesday, partly cloudy in the morning, then becoming sunny. Highs in the lower 70s at the coast of the mid 80s inland. East winds up to 5 miles per hour, becoming west 5 to 15 miles per hour in the afternoon. For Tuesday night, mostly clear until midnight, then becoming partly cloudy. Lows in the mid 50s. South winds 5 to 10 miles per hour. And on Wednesday, partly cloudy in the morning, then becoming mostly sunny. Highs in the lower 70s at the coast to the upper 80s inland. Light winds, becoming west 5 to 10 miles per hour in the afternoon. For the Wednesday night, mostly clear until midnight, then becoming partly cloudy. Lows in the mid-50s. West winds up to 5 miles per hour, becoming southeast after midnight. For Thursday, partly cloudy in the morning, then becoming mostly sunny. High 70s and 80s. Thursday night through Saturday night, partly cloudy. Lows around 60. Highs from the mid 70s to lower 90s. Sunday through Monday, mostly clear. Highs from the upper 70s to lower 90s. Lows in the lower 60s. Low temperatures tonight and highs tomorrow for these selected cities: Santa Cruz, 51 and 84, Monterey, 54 and 73, Salinas, 53 and 74, Hollister, 49 and 85, King City, 49 and 84. The weather overview for the Bay Area and Central Coast: elevated fire weather conditions across the higher terrain through Wednesday, areas of moderate heat risk across the interior Wednesday through Monday, minor coastal flooding for bayshore locations along the San Francisco, San Pablo, and Monterey Bays Monday through Thursday. The extended forecast for the Bay Area and Central Coast: Friday and Friday night, partly cloudy. High 65 to 95. Lows 55 to 75. Saturday and Saturday night, partly cloudy. High 65 to 95. Lows 55 to 75. Sunday and Sunday night, mostly clear. High 65 to 95. Lows 55 to 75. Monday and Monday night, mostly clear. High 65 to 95. Lows 55 to 75. Tuesday and Tuesday night, mostly clear. High 65 to 95. Lows 55 to 75. Sunrise, sunset, and tidal information for the San Francisco Bay Area for Tuesday, September 29th. The sunrise today, 7:03 a.m. The sunset tonight, 6:57 p.m. Tidal data at the Golden Gate for today. High tide, 02:09 a.m. at 4.92 feet. Low tide, 07:08 a.m. at 2.15 feet. High tide, 1:30 p.m. at 6.31 feet. Low tide, 08:06 p.m. at minus 022 feet. Here are the buoy observations for 3 a.m. Pacific Daylight Time. At buoy 6, wind southwest 14 knots, water temperature 66, pressure 1021.9 millibars, seas 8, every 14. At offshore buoy 59, winds north 14 knots.

temperature 66, pressure 1,021.7 millibars, sea 7 feet, every 11 seconds. Headpoint Arena buoy, winds northwest 21 knots, gusting to 27, water temperature 58, pressure 1,013.3 millibars, seas 3 feet, every 13 seconds. Head buoy 13 near Bodega Bay, winds northwest at 19 knots, gusting to 21, pressure 1,010.7 millibars, swell 8 feet, every 13 seconds. At Point Reyes Wave Rider buoy water temperature 58, seas 11 feet, every 9 seconds. At San Francisco buoy winds north 10 knots, water temperature 58, pressure 1,010.7 millibars, seas 8 feet, every 9 seconds. At Half Moon Bay buoy winds northwest 10 knots, water temperature 60, pressure 1,011.6 millibars, seas 7 feet, every 8 seconds. At Monterey Bay buoy winds northwest 14 knots, water temperature 62, pressure 1,010.4 millibars, seas 10 feet, every 9 seconds. At Point Sur, Wave Rider buoy water temperature 61, seas 9 feet, every 15 seconds. At Cape San Martin buoy winds northwest 16 knots, water temperature 58, pressure 1,010.3 millibars. Seas 11 feet, every 9 seconds. Synopsis for the Central California coast and bays including the Monterey Bay, Greater Farallones, and Cordell Bank National Marine Sanctuaries. Hazardous conditions over the coastal waters are expected due to strong to very strong northerly breezes. Frequent gale force gusts are expected across the northern waters through Wednesday morning. Conditions will begin to improve Wednesday night as northerly breezes diminish to become gentle to moderate, with locally hazardous conditions across the northern outer waters likely to continue. Rough to very rough seas through Wednesday will subside to become moderate to rough. The marine forecast for San Pablo Bay, Suisun Bay, the West Delta, and the San Francisco Bay north of the Bay Bridge. For today, southwest wind around 5 knots, rising to 5 to 10 knots this afternoon. For tonight, southwest wind 5 to 10 knots. For Wednesday, southwest wind around 5 knots, rising to 5 to 10 knots in the afternoon. The marine forecast for Monterey Bay. For today, northeast wind around 5 knots, backing to northwest around 5 knots late this morning, backing to west early this afternoon, rising to 10 to 15 knots late. Seas 3 to 5 feet. Wave detail, northwest 5 feet at 11 seconds and south 2 feet at 13 seconds. For tonight, northwest wind 5 to 10 knots, becoming north after midnight. Seas 4 to 6 feet. Wave detail, northwest 5 feet at 11 seconds and south 2 feet at 15 seconds. For Wednesday, northeast wind around 5 knots, backing to west in the afternoon. Seas 3 to 5 feet. Wave detail, northwest 5 feet at 11 seconds. The coastal waters forecast from Pigeon Point to Point Pinos out to 10 nautical miles. Small craft advisory in effect from 9 a.m. Pacific Daylight Time this morning through late tonight. For today, north wind 5 to 10 knots, becoming northwest 15 to 20 knots this afternoon. Seas 6 to 8 feet. Wave detail, northwest 7 feet at 10 seconds and south 2 feet at 12 seconds. For tonight, northwest wind 15 to 20 knots, easing to 5 to 10 knots after midnight. Seas 6 to 9 feet. Wave detail, northwest 7 feet at 11 seconds and south 2 feet at 15 seconds. For Wednesday, north wind 5 to 10 knots, becoming northwest 10 to 15 knots in the afternoon. Seas 5 to 8 feet. Wave detail, northwest 7 feet at 11 seconds and south 2 feet at 15 seconds. The following is an important weather message from the National Weather Service. Issued at 9:17 p.m. Pacific Daylight Time. Coastal flood advisory remains in effect until 5 p.m. Pacific Daylight Time Thursday. What? Up to 1.2 feet of inundation above ground level is possible in low-lying areas near shorelines and tidal waterways. Where? Bayshore locations along the San Francisco

Pedro Bay, San Pablo Bay, and Monterey Bay. When, now through 5 p.m. Pacific Daylight Time Thursday. Impacts, flooding of lots, parks, and roads with only isolated road closures expected. High tides will result in flooding along coastal trail, cut off access to some low-lying beaches and coastal areas, and bring water and waves farther up the beach than typical. Additional details, at the San Francisco tidal gauge, high tide is expected to be 1.2 feet above normal 7. 1 feet mean lower low water at 1:30 p.m. Tuesday, September 29th, 1.2 feet above normal 7. 3 feet mean lower low water at 2:10 p.m. Wednesday 9/30, and 1 foot above normal 6.92 feet mean lower low water at 2:58 p.m. Thursday 10/1. These predictions included up to 0.7 feet of surge that will enhance the astronomical tide and flooding threat. High tide varies up to 90 minutes earlier or later along the Pacific coast and through the San Francisco Bay, respectively. If travel is required, allow extra time as some roads may be closed. Do not drive around barricades or through water of unknown depth. Take the necessary actions to protect flood-prone property. The area forecast for the peninsula, North Bay, and East Bay. Coastal flood advisory in effect until 5 p.m. Pacific Daylight Time Thursday. For the rest of tonight, mostly clear. Lows from the 40s to upper 50s. Southwest winds up to 5 miles per hour. For Tuesday, mostly sunny in the morning, then becoming sunny. Highs in the mid-70s at the coast to the lower 90s inland. West winds 5 to 10 miles per hour. For Tuesday night, mostly clear. Lows from the 50s to lower 60s. Southwest winds 5 to 10 miles per hour. And on Wednesday, mostly sunny in the morning, then becoming sunny. Highs in the mid-70s at the coast to the lower 90s inland. Southwest winds 5 to 10 miles per hour. For the Wednesday night, mostly clear. Lows in the 50s. Southwest winds up to 5 miles per hour. For Thursday, partly cloudy in the morning, then becoming mostly sunny. High 70s and 80s. For Thursday night, mostly clear until midnight, then becoming partly cloudy. Lows from the 50s to lower 60s. Friday through Saturday, partly cloudy. Highs from the mid-70s to lower 90s. Lows from the mid-50s to lower 60s. Saturday night through Monday, mostly clear. Lows from the mid-50s to lower 60s. Highs from the mid-70s to upper 80s. Low temperatures tonight and highs tomorrow for the selected cities: San Francisco, 54 and 75, San Francisco Airport, 54 and 78, Redwood City, 54 and 86, Oakland, 55 and 80, Fremont, 55 and 83, Concord, 53 and 94, Livermore, 52 and 91, San Rafael, 51 and 90, Santa Rosa, 48 and 93, Napa, 49 and 89, Fairfield, 53 and 93. These are the 3 a.m. Pacific Daylight Time observations for the San Francisco and Monterey Bay areas on Tuesday, September 29th. At San Francisco Airport, it was clear, temperature 56, dew point 52, relative humidity 86%, calm, pressure 29.85 inches and falling. At Oakland Airport, it was partly cloudy, temperature 53, dew point 51, relative humidity 93%, northeast wind at 3 miles an hour, pressure 29.85 inches and falling. At San Jose Airport, it was clear, temperature 57, dew point 51, relative humidity 80%, calm, pressure 29.85 inches and falling. At Santa Rosa, it was clear, temperature 49, calm, pressure 29.86 and steady. At Concord, it was clear, temperature 57, south wind at 5. At Livermore, it was clear, temperature 53, calm. At Monterey, fog was reported, temperature 56, west wind at 3, pressure 29.86 and falling.

at Salinas, it was cloudy, temperature 56, dew point 55, relative humidity 97%, west wind at 6. Here are some observations around California and western Nevada. It was clear, with a temperature of 55 at Sacramento, 65 at Los Angeles, and 50 at Reno. Under clear skies, Truckee reported 34, South Lake Tahoe reported 36, and Blue Canyon reported 58. At San Diego, it was partly cloudy, with a temperature of 65. 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This broadcast originates from the National Weather Service office located in Monterey, California, and serves the South Bay and Monterey Bay Area, including the cities of San Jose, Monterey, Salinas, and Santa Cruz. Local temperature reports around San Francisco Bay for 3 a.m. Downtown San Francisco was 56 degrees. Oakland Museum was 58 degrees. Redwood City was 55 degrees. San Rafael was 56 degrees. The area forecast for the South Bay, including the San Jose metro area and the Santa Clara Valley. Coastal flood advisory in effect until 5 p.m. Pacific Daylight Time Thursday. For the rest of tonight, mostly clear. Lows in the 50s. Northwest winds up to 5 miles per hour. For Tuesday, mostly sunny in the morning, then becoming sunny. Highs around 80 by the bay to the 80s inland. Northwest winds up to 5 miles per hour, increasing to 5 to 15 miles per hour in the afternoon. For Tuesday night, clear. Lows from the mid-50s to lower 60s. Northwest winds up to 5 miles per hour, becoming south after midnight. And on Wednesday, mostly sunny in the morning, then becoming sunny. Highs in the lower 80s by the bay to near 90 inland. Southeast winds up to 5 miles per hour, becoming northwest in the afternoon. For the Wednesday night, clear. Lows from the mid-50s to lower 60s. Northwest winds up to 5 miles per hour, becoming southwest after midnight. For Thursday, mostly sunny in the morning, then becoming sunny. Highs from the upper 70s to lower 90s. For Thursday night, mostly clear. Lows near 60. Friday and Friday night, partly cloudy. Highs from the lower 80s to mid-90s. Lows from the upper 50s to mid-60s. Saturday through Sunday, mostly clear. Highs from the lower 80s to mid-90s. Lows from the lower to mid-60s. Sunday night, clear. Lows from the lower to mid-60s. Monday, mostly sunny in the morning, then becoming sunny. Highs from the lower 80s to mid-90s. Low temperatures tonight and highs tomorrow for these selected cities: San Jose, 54 and 84, Mountain View, 55 and 80, Morgan Hill, 51 and 88. The area forecast for the Monterey Bay and Salinas Valley: coastal flood advisory in effect until 5 p.m. Pacific Daylight Time Thursday. For the rest of tonight, partly cloudy. Lows in the lower 50s. West winds up to 5 miles per hour. For Tuesday, partly cloudy in the morning, then becoming sunny. Highs in the lower 70s at the coast of the mid-80s inland. East winds up to 5 miles per hour, becoming west 5 to 15 miles per hour in the afternoon. For Tuesday night, mostly clear until midnight, then becoming partly cloudy. Lows in the mid-50s. South winds 5 to 10 miles per hour. And on Wednesday, partly cloudy in the morning, then becoming mostly sunny. Highs in the lower 70s at the coast to the upper 80s inland. Light winds, becoming west 5 to 10 miles per hour in the afternoon. For the Wednesday night, mostly clear until midnight, then becoming partly cloudy. Lows in the mid-50s. West winds up to 5 miles per hour, becoming southeast after midnight. For Thursday, partly cloudy in the morning, then becoming mostly sunny. High 70s and 80s. Thursday night through Saturday night, partly cloudy.
lows around 60. Highs from the mid-70s to lower 90s. Sunday through Monday, mostly clear. Highs from the upper 70s to lower 90s. Lows in the lower 60s. Low temperatures tonight and highs tomorrow for the selected cities, Santa Cruz, 51 and 84, Monterrey, 54 and 73, Salinas, 53 and 74, Hollister, 49 and 85, King City, 49 and 84. The weather overview for the Bay Area and Central Coast, elevated fire weather conditions across the higher terrain through Wednesday, areas of moderate heat risk across the interior Wednesday through Monday, minor coastal flooding for Bayshore locations along the San Francisco, San Pablo, and Monterey Bays Monday through Thursday. The extended forecast for the Bay Area and Central Coast, Friday and Friday night, partly cloudy. High 65 to 95. Lows 55 to 75. Saturday and Saturday night, partly cloudy. High 65 to 95. Lows 55 to 75. Sunday and Sunday night, mostly clear. High 65 to 95. Lows 55 to 75. Monday and Monday night, mostly clear. High 65 to 95. Lows 55 to 75. Tuesday and Tuesday night, mostly clear. High 65 to 95. Lows 55 to 75. Sunrise, sunset, and tidal information for the San Francisco Bay Area for Tuesday, September 29th. The sunrise today, 7:03 a.m. The sunset tonight, 6:57 p.m. Tidal data at the Golden Gate for today. High tide, 02:09 a.m. at 4.92 feet. Low tide, 07:08 a.m. at 2.15 feet. High tide, 1:30 p.m. at 6.31 feet. Low tide, 08:06 p.m. at minus 0.22 feet. Here are the buoy observations for 3 a.m. Pacific Daylight Time. At buoy 6, wind southwest 14 knots, water temperature 66, pressure 1,021.9 millibars, seas 8, every 14. At offshore buoy 59, winds north 14 knots, water temperature 66, pressure 1,021.7 millibars, seas 7 feet, every 11 seconds. At Point Arena buoy, winds northwest 21 knots, gusting to 27, water temperature 58, pressure 1,013.3 millibars, seas 3 feet, every 13 seconds. At buoy 13 near Bodega Bay, winds northwest at 19 knots, gusting to 21, pressure 1,010.7 millibars, swell 8 feet, every 13 seconds. At Point Reyes Wave Rider buoy, water temperature 58, seas 11 feet, every 9 seconds. At San Francisco buoy, winds north 10 knots, water temperature 58, pressure 1,010.7 millibars, seas 8 feet, every 9 seconds. At Half Moon Bay buoy, winds northwest 10 knots, water temperature 60, pressure 1,011.6 millibars, seas 7 feet, every 8 seconds. At Monterey Bay buoy, winds northwest 14 knots, water temperature 62, pressure 1,011.6 millibars, seas 7 feet, every 8 seconds. At Monterey Bay buoy, winds northwest 14 knots, water temperature 62, pressure 1,010.4 millibars, seas 10 feet, every 9 seconds. At Point Sur, Wave Rider buoy, water temperature 61, seas 9 feet, every 15 seconds. At Cape San Martin buoy, winds northwest 16 knots, water temperature 58, pressure 1,010.3 millibars. Seas 11 feet, every 9 seconds. Synopsis for the Central California coast and bays, including the Monterey Bay, Greater Farallones, and Cordell Bank National Marine Sanctuaries, hazardous conditions over the coastal waters are expected due to strong to very strong northerly breezes. Frequent gale force gusts are expected across the northern waters through Wednesday morning. Conditions will begin to improve Wednesday night as northerly breezes diminish to become gentle to moderate, with locally hazardous conditions across the northern outer waters likely to continue.

rough to very rough seas through Wednesday will subside to become moderate to rough. The marine forecast for San Pablo Bay, Suisun Bay, the West Delta, and the San Francisco Bay north of the Bay Bridge. For today, southwest wind around 5 knots, rising to 5 to 10 knots this afternoon. For tonight, southwest wind 5 to 10 knots. For Wednesday, southwest wind around 5 knots, rising to 5 to 10 knots in the afternoon. The marine forecast for Monterey Bay. For today, northeast wind around 5 knots, backing to northwest around 5 knots late this morning, backing to west early this afternoon, rising to 10 to 15 knots late. Seas 3 to 5 feet. Wave detail, northwest 5 feet at 11 seconds and south 2 feet at 13 seconds. For tonight, northwest wind 5 to 10 knots, becoming north after midnight. Seas 4 to 6 feet. Wave detail, northwest 5 feet at 11 seconds and south 2 feet at 15 seconds. For Wednesday, northeast wind around 5 knots, backing to west in the afternoon. Seas 3 to 5 feet. Wave detail, northwest 5 feet at 11 seconds. The coastal waters forecast from Pigeon Point to Point Pinos out to 10 nautical miles. Small craft advisory in effect from 9 a.m. Pacific Daylight Time this morning through late tonight. For today, north wind 5 to 10 knots, becoming northwest 15 to 20 knots this afternoon. Sea 6 to 8 feet. Wave detail, northwest 7 feet at 10 seconds and south 2 feet at 12 seconds. For tonight, northwest wind 15 to 20 knots, easing to 5 to 10 knots after midnight. Seas 6 to 9 feet. Wave detail, northwest 7 feet at 11 seconds and south 2 feet at 15 seconds. For Wednesday, north wind 5 to 10 knots, becoming northwest 10 to 15 knots in the afternoon. Seas 5 to 8 feet. Wave detail, northwest 7 feet at 11 seconds and south 2 feet at 15 seconds. The following is an important weather message from the National Weather Service. Issued at 9:17 p.m. Pacific Daylight Time. Coastal flood advisory remains in effect until 5 p.m. Pacific Daylight Time Thursday. What? Up to 1.2 feet of inundation above ground level is possible in low-lying areas near shorelines and tidal waterways. Where? Bayshore locations along the San Francisco Bay, San Pablo Bay, and Monterey Bay. When? Now through 5 p.m. Pacific Daylight Time Thursday. Impacts, flooding of lots, parks, and roads with only isolated road closures expected. High tides will result in flooding along coastal trail, cut off access to some low-lying beaches and coastal areas, and bring water and waves farther up the beach than typical. Additional details, at the San Francisco tidal gauge, high tide is expected to be 1.2 feet above normal 7. 1 feet mean lower low water at 1:30 p.m. Tuesday, September 29th, 1.2 feet above normal 7. 3 feet mean lower low water at 2:10 p.m. Wednesday 9/30, and 1.1 foot above normal 6.92 feet mean lower low water at 2:58 p.m. Thursday 10/1. These predictions included up to 0.7 feet of surge that will enhance the astronomical tide and flooding threat. High tide varies up to 90 minutes earlier or later along the Pacific coast and through the San Francisco Bay, respectively. If travel is required, allow extra time as some roads may be closed. Do not drive around barricades or through water of unknown depth. Take the necessary actions to protect flood-prone property. The area forecast for the peninsula, North Bay, and East Bay. Coastal flood advisory in effect until 5 p.m. Pacific Daylight Time Thursday. For the rest of tonight, mostly clear. Lows from the 40s to upper 50s. Southwest winds up to 5 miles per hour. For Tuesday, mostly sunny in the morning then becoming sunny. Highs in the mid-70s at the coast to the lower 90s inland. West winds 5 to 10 miles per hour. For Tuesday night, mostly clear. Lows from the 50s to lower 60s. Southwest

lows from the mid-50s to lower 60s. Saturday night through Monday, mostly clear. Lows from the mid-50s to lower 60s. Highs from the mid-70s to upper 80s. Low temperatures tonight and highs tomorrow for the selected cities. San Francisco, 54 and 75. San Francisco Airport, 54 and 78. Redwood City, 54 and 86. Oakland, 55 and 80. Fremont, 55 and 83. Concord, 53 and 94. Livermore, 52 and 91. San Rafael, 51 and 90. Santa Rosa, 48 and 93. Napa, 49 and 89. Fairfield, 53 and 93. These are the 3 a.m. Pacific Daylight Time observations for the San Francisco and Monterey Bay areas on Tuesday, September 29th. At San Francisco Airport, it was clear, temperature 56, dew point 52, relative humidity 86%, calm, pressure 29.85 inches and falling. At Oakland Airport, it was partly cloudy, temperature 53, dew point 51, relative humidity 93%, northeast wind at 3 miles an hour, pressure 29.85 inches and falling. At San Jose Airport, it was clear, temperature 57, dew point 51, relative humidity 80%, calm, pressure 29.85 inches and falling. At Santa Rosa, it was clear, temperature 49, calm, pressure 29.86 and steady. At Concord, it was clear, temperature 57, south wind at 5. At Livermore, it was clear, temperature 53, calm. At Monterey, fog was reported, temperature 56, west wind at 3, pressure 29.86 and falling. At Salinas, it was cloudy, temperature 56, dew point 55, relative humidity 97%, west wind at 6. Here are some observations around California and western Nevada. It was clear, with a temperature of 55 at Sacramento, 65 at Los Angeles, and 50 at Reno. Under clear skies, Truckee reported 34, South Lake Tahoe reported 36, and Blue Canyon reported 58. At San Diego, it was partly cloudy, with a temperature of 65. Local temperature reports around San Francisco Bay for 3 a.m. Downtown San Francisco was 56 degrees. Oakland Museum was 58 degrees. Redwood City was 55 degrees. San Rafael was 56 degrees. The area forecast for the South Bay, including the San Jose metro area and the Santa Clara Valley. Coastal flood advisory in effect until 5 p.m. Pacific Daylight Time Thursday. For the rest of tonight, mostly clear. Lows in the 50s. Northwest winds up to 5 miles per hour. For Tuesday, mostly sunny in the morning, then becoming sunny. Highs around 80 by the bay to the 80s inland. Northwest winds up to 5 miles per hour, increasing to 5 to 15 miles per hour in the afternoon. For Tuesday night, clear. Lows from the mid-50s to lower 60s. Northwest winds up to 5 miles per hour, becoming south after midnight. And on Wednesday, mostly sunny in the morning, then becoming sunny. Highs in the lower 80s by the bay to near 90 inland. Southeast winds up to 5 miles per hour, becoming northwest in the afternoon. For the Wednesday night, clear. Lows from the mid-50s to lower 60s. Northwest winds up to 5 miles per hour, becoming southwest after midnight. For Thursday, mostly sunny in the morning, then becoming sunny. Highs from the upper 70s to lower 90s. For Thursday night, mostly clear. Lows near 60. Friday and Friday night, partly cloudy. Highs from the lower 80s to mid-90s. Lows from the upper 50s to mid-60s. Saturday through Sunday, mostly clear. Highs from the lower 80s to mid-90s. Lows from the lower to mid-60s. Sunday night, clear. Lows from the lower to mid-60s. Monday, mostly sunny in the morning, then becoming sunny. Highs from the lower 80s to mid-90s. Low temperatures tonight and highs tomorrow for the selected cities. San Jose.

Bay, 54 and 84, Mountain View, 55 and 80, Morgan Hill, 51 and 88. The area forecast for the Monterey Bay and Salinas Valley. Coastal flood advisory in effect until 5 p.m. Pacific Daylight Time Thursday. For the rest of tonight, partly cloudy. Lows in the lower 50s. West winds up to 5 miles per hour. For Tuesday, partly cloudy in the morning then becoming sunny. Highs in the lower 70s at the coast to the mid-80s inland. East winds up to 5 miles per hour, becoming west 5 to 15 miles per hour in the afternoon. For Tuesday night, mostly clear until midnight then becoming partly cloudy. Lows in the mid-50s. South winds 5 to 10 miles per hour. And on Wednesday, partly cloudy in the morning then becoming mostly sunny. Highs in the lower 70s at the coast to the upper 80s inland. Light winds, becoming west 5 to 10 miles per hour in the afternoon. For the Wednesday night, mostly clear until midnight then becoming partly cloudy. Lows in the mid-50s. West winds up to 5 miles per hour, becoming southeast after midnight. For Thursday, partly cloudy in the morning then becoming mostly sunny. High 70s and 80s. Thursday night through Saturday night, partly cloudy. Lows around 60. Highs from the mid-70s to lower 90s. Sunday through Monday, mostly clear. Highs from the upper 70s to lower 90s. Lows in the lower 60s. Low temperatures tonight and highs tomorrow for these selected cities: Santa Cruz, 51 and 84, Monterey, 54 and 73, Salinas, 53 and 74, Hollister, 49 and 85, King City, 49 and 84. The weather overview for the Bay Area and Central Coast: elevated fire weather conditions across the higher terrain through Wednesday, areas of moderate heat risk across the interior Wednesday through Monday, minor coastal flooding for bayshore locations along the San Francisco, San Pablo, and Monterey Bays Monday through Thursday. The extended forecast for the Bay Area and Central Coast: Friday and Friday night, partly cloudy. High 65 to 95. Lows 55 to 75. Saturday and Saturday night, partly cloudy. High 65 to 95. Lows 55 to 75. Sunday and Sunday night, mostly clear. High 65 to 95. Lows 55 to 75. Monday and Monday night, mostly clear. High 65 to 95. Lows 55 to 75. Tuesday and Tuesday night, mostly clear. High 65 to 95. Lows 55 to 75. Semi-sunset and tidal information for the San Francisco Bay Area for Tuesday, September 29th. The sunrise today, 7:03 a.m. The sunset tonight, 6:57 p.m. Tidal data at the Golden Gate for today. High tide, 02:09 a.m. at 4.92 feet. Low tide, 07:08 a.m. at 2.15 feet. High tide, 1:30 p.m. at 6.31 feet. Low tide, 08:06 p.m. at -0.22 feet. Here are the buoy observations for 3 a.m. Pacific Daylight Time. At buoy 6, wind southwest 14 knots, water temperature 66, pressure 1,021.9 millibars, seas 8, every 14. At offshore buoy 59, winds north 14 knots, water temperature 66, pressure 1,021.7 millibars, seas 7 feet, every 11 seconds. At Point Arena buoy, winds northwest 21 knots, gusting to 27, water temperature 58, pressure 1,013.3 millibars, seas 3 feet, every 13 seconds. At buoy 13 near Bodega Bay, winds northwest at 19 knots, gusting to 21, pressure 1,010.7 millibars, swell 8 feet, every 13 seconds. At Point Reyes Wave Rider buoy, water temperature 58, seas 11 feet, every 9 seconds. At San Francisco buoy, winds north.

knots, water temperature 58, pressure 1,010.7 millibars, seas 8 feet, every 9 seconds. At Half Moon Bay Buoy, winds northwest 10 knots, water temperature 60, pressure 1,011.6 millibars, seas 7 feet, every 8 seconds. At Monterey Bay Buoy, winds northwest 14 knots, water temperature 62, pressure 1,010.4 millibars, seas 10 feet, every 9 seconds. At Pointer, Wave Rider Buoy, water temperature 61, seas 9 feet, every 15 seconds. At Cape San Martin Buoy, winds northwest 16 knots, water temperature 58, pressure 1,010.3 millibars. Seas 11 feet, every 9 seconds. Synopsis for the Central California coast and bays, including the Monterey Bay, Greater Farallones, and Cordell Bank National Marine Sanctuaries, hazardous conditions over the coastal waters are expected due to strong to very strong northerly breezes. Frequent gale force gusts are expected across the northern waters through Wednesday morning. Conditions will begin to improve Wednesday night as northerly breezes diminish to become gentle to moderate, with locally hazardous conditions across the northern outer waters likely to continue. Rough to very rough seas through Wednesday will subside to become moderate to rough. The marine forecast for San Pablo Bay, Suisun Bay, the West Delta, and the San Francisco Bay north of the Bay Bridge. For today, southwest wind around 5 knots, rising to 5 to 10 knots this afternoon. For tonight, southwest wind 5 to 10 knots. For Wednesday, southwest wind around 5 knots, rising to 5 to 10 knots in the afternoon. The marine forecast for Monterey Bay. For today, northeast wind around 5 knots, backing to northwest around 5 knots late this morning, backing to west early this afternoon, rising to 10 to 15 knots late. Seas 3 to 5 feet. Wave detail, northwest 5 feet at 11 seconds and south 2 feet at 13 seconds. For tonight, northwest wind 5 to 10 knots, becoming north after midnight. Seas 4 to 6 feet. Wave detail, northwest 5 feet at 11 seconds and south 2 feet at 15 seconds. For Wednesday, northeast wind around 5 knots, backing to west in the afternoon. Seas 3 to 5 feet. Wave detail, northwest 5 feet at 11 seconds. The coastal waters forecast from Pigeon Point to Point Pinos out to 10 nautical miles. Small craft advisory in effect from 9 a.m. Pacific Daylight Time this morning through late tonight. For today, north wind 5 to 10 knots, becoming northwest 15 to 20 knots this afternoon. Seas 6 to 8 feet. Wave detail, northwest 7 feet at 10 seconds and south 2 feet at 12 seconds. For tonight, northwest wind 15 to 20 knots, easing to 5 to 10 knots after midnight. Seas 6 to 9 feet. Wave detail, northwest 7 feet at 11 seconds and south 2 feet at 15 seconds. For Wednesday, north wind 5 to 10 knots, becoming northwest 10 to 15 knots in the afternoon. Seas 5 to 8 feet. Wave detail, northwest 7 feet at 11 seconds and south 2 feet at 15 seconds. 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This broadcast originates from the National Weather Service office located in Monterey, California, and serves the South Bay and Monterey Bay Area, including the city of San Jose, Monterey, Salinas, and Santa Cruz. The following is an important weather message from the National Weather Service, issued at 9:17 p.m. Pacific Daylight Time. Coastal flood advisory remains in effect until 5 p.m. Pacific Daylight Time Thursday. What? Up to 1.2 feet of inundation above ground level is possible in low-lying areas near shorelines and tidal waterways. Where? Bayshore locations along the San Francisco Bay, San Pablo Bay, and Monterey Bay. When? Now through 5 p.m. Pacific Daylight Time Thursday. Impacts, flooding of lots, parks, and roads with only isolated road closures expected.

strikes will result in flooding along coastal trail, cut off access to some low-lying beaches and coastal areas, and bring water and wave farther up the beach than typical. Additional details, at the San Francisco tidal gauge, high tide is expected to be 1.2 feet above normal 7. 1 feet mean lower low water at 1:30 p.m. Tuesday, September 29th, 1.2 feet above normal 7. 3 feet mean lower low water at 2:10 p.m. Wednesday 9/30, and 1.1 foot above normal 6.92 feet mean lower low water at 2:58 p.m. Thursday 10/1. These predictions included up to 0.7 feet of surge that will enhance the astronomical tide and flooding threat. High tide varies up to 90 minutes earlier or later along the Pacific coast and through the San Francisco Bay, respectively. If travel is required, allow extra time as some roads may be closed. Do not drive around barricades or through water of unknown depth. Take the necessary actions to protect flood-prone property. The area forecast for the peninsula, North Bay, and East Bay. Coastal flood advisory in effect until 5 p.m. Pacific Daylight Time Thursday. For the rest of tonight, mostly clear. Lows from the 40s to upper 50s. Southwest winds up to 5 miles per hour. For Tuesday, mostly sunny in the morning, then becoming sunny. Highs in the mid-70s at the coast to the lower 90s inland. West winds 5 to 10 miles per hour. For Tuesday night, mostly clear. Lows from the 50s to lower 60s. Southwest winds 5 to 10 miles per hour. And on Wednesday, mostly sunny in the morning, then becoming sunny. Highs in the mid-70s at the coast to the lower 90s inland. Southwest winds 5 to 10 miles per hour. For the Wednesday night, mostly clear. Lows in the 50s. Southwest winds up to 5 miles per hour. For Thursday, partly cloudy in the morning, then becoming mostly sunny. High 70s and 80s. For Thursday night, mostly clear until midnight, then becoming partly cloudy. Lows from the 50s to lower 60s. Friday through Saturday, partly cloudy. Highs from the mid-70s to lower 90s. Lows from the mid-50s to lower 60s. Saturday night through Monday, mostly clear. Lows from the mid-50s to lower 60s. Highs from the mid-70s to upper 80s. Low temperatures tonight and highs tomorrow for these selected cities: San Francisco, 54 and 75, San Francisco Airport, 54 and 78, Redwood City, 54 and 86, Oakland, 55 and 80, Fremont, 55 and 83, Concord, 53 and 94, Livermore, 52 and 91, San Rafael, 51 and 90, Santa Rosa, 48 and 93, Napa, 49 and 89, Fairfield, 53 and 93. These are the 3 a.m. Pacific Daylight Time observations for the San Francisco and Monterey Bay areas on Tuesday, September 29th. At San Francisco Airport, it was clear, temperature 56, dew point 52, relative humidity 86%, calm, pressure 29.85 inches and falling. At Oakland Airport, it was partly cloudy, temperature 53, dew point 51, relative humidity 93%, northeast wind at 3 miles an hour, pressure 29.85 inches and falling. At San Jose Airport, it was clear, temperature 57, dew point 51, relative humidity 80%, calm, pressure 29.85 inches and falling. At Santa Rosa, it was clear, temperature 49, calm, pressure 29.86 and steady. At Concord, it was clear, temperature 57, south wind at 5. At Livermore, it was clear, temperature 53, calm. At Monterey, fog was reported, temperature 56, west wind at 3, pressure 29.86 and falling. At Salinas, it was cloudy, temperature 56, dew point 55, relative humidity 97%, west wind at 6. Here are some observations around California and western Nevada. It was clear.

temperature of 55 at Sacramento, 65 at Los Angeles, and 50 at Reno. Under clear skies, Truckee reported 34, South Lake Tahoe reported 36, and Blue Canyon reported 58. At San Diego, it was partly cloudy, with a temperature of 65. Local temperature reports around San Francisco Bay for 3 a.m. Downtown San Francisco was 56 degrees. Oakland Museum was 58 degrees. Redwood City was 55 degrees. San Rafael was 56 degrees. The area forecast for the South Bay, including the San Jose metro area and the Santa Clara Valley. Coastal flood advisory in effect until 5 p.m. Pacific Daylight Time Thursday. For the rest of tonight, mostly clear. Lows in the 50s. Northwest winds up to 5 miles per hour. For Tuesday, mostly sunny in the morning, then becoming sunny. Highs around 80 by the bay to the 80s inland. Northwest winds up to 5 miles per hour, increasing to 5 to 15 miles per hour in the afternoon. For Tuesday night, clear. Lows from the mid-50s to lower 60s. Northwest winds up to 5 miles per hour, becoming south after midnight. And on Wednesday, mostly sunny in the morning, then becoming sunny. Highs in the lower 80s by the bay to near 90 inland. Southeast winds up to 5 miles per hour, becoming northwest in the afternoon. For the Wednesday night, clear. Lows from the mid-50s to lower 60s. Northwest winds up to 5 miles per hour, becoming southwest after midnight. For Thursday, mostly sunny in the morning, then becoming sunny. Highs from the upper 70s to lower 90s. For Thursday night, mostly clear. Lows near 60. Friday and Friday night, partly cloudy. Highs from the lower 80s to mid-90s. Lows from the upper 50s to mid-60s. Saturday through Sunday, mostly clear. Highs from the lower 80s to mid-90s. Lows from the lower to mid-60s. Sunday night, clear. Lows from the lower to mid-60s. Monday, mostly sunny in the morning, then becoming sunny. Highs from the lower 80s to mid-90s. Low temperatures tonight and highs tomorrow for these selected cities: San Jose, 54 and 84, Mountain View, 55 and 80, Morgan Hill, 51 and 88. The area forecast for the Monterey Bay and Salinas Valley: coastal flood advisory in effect until 5 p.m. Pacific Daylight Time Thursday. For the rest of tonight, partly cloudy. Lows in the lower 50s. West winds up to 5 miles per hour. For Tuesday, partly cloudy in the morning, then becoming sunny. Highs in the lower 70s at the coast of the mid-80s inland. East winds up to 5 miles per hour, becoming west 5 to 15 miles per hour in the afternoon. For Tuesday night, mostly clear until midnight, then becoming partly cloudy. Lows in the mid-50s. South winds 5 to 10 miles per hour. And on Wednesday, partly cloudy in the morning, then becoming mostly sunny. Highs in the lower 70s at the coast to the upper 80s inland. Light winds, becoming west 5 to 10 miles per hour in the afternoon. For the Wednesday night, mostly clear until midnight, then becoming partly cloudy. Lows in the mid-50s. West winds up to 5 miles per hour, becoming southeast after midnight. For Thursday, partly cloudy in the morning, then becoming mostly sunny. High 70s and 80s. Thursday night through Saturday night, partly cloudy. Lows around 60. Highs from the mid-70s to lower 90s. Sunday through Monday, mostly clear. Highs from the upper 70s to lower 90s. Lows in the lower 60s. Low temperatures tonight and highs tomorrow for these selected cities: Santa Cruz, 51 and 84, Monterey, 54 and 73, Salinas, 53 and 74, Hollister, 49 and 85, King City, 49 and 84. The weather overview for the Bay Area and Central Coast: elevated fire weather conditions across the higher terrain through Wednesday, areas of moderate heat.

across the interior Wednesday through Monday, minor coastal flooding for Bayshore locations along the San Francisco, San Pablo, and Monterey Bays Monday through Thursday. The extended forecast for the Bay Area and Central Coast, Friday and Friday night, partly cloudy. High 65 to 95. Lows 55 to 75. Saturday and Saturday night, partly cloudy. High 65 to 95. Lows 55 to 75. Sunday and Sunday night, mostly clear. High 65 to 95. Lows 55 to 75. Monday and Monday night, mostly clear. High 65 to 95. Lows 55 to 75. Tuesday and Tuesday night, mostly clear. High 65 to 95. Lows 55 to 75. Sunrise, sunset, and tidal information for the San Francisco Bay Area for Tuesday, September 29th. The sunrise today, 7:03 a.m. The sunset tonight, 6:57 p.m. Tidal data at the Golden Gate for today. High tide, 02:09 a.m. at 4.92 feet. Low tide, 07:08 a.m. at 2.15 feet. High tide, 1:30 p.m. at 6.31 feet. Low tide, 08:06 p.m. at minus 0.22 feet. Here are the buoy observations for 4 a.m. Pacific Daylight Time. An offshore buoy 6, wind southwest at 14 knots, water temperature 66, pressure 1,021.6 millibars. An offshore buoy 59, winds north at 12 knots, water temperature 66, pressure 1,021.7 millibars. At buoy 14 near Point Arena, winds northwest at 21 knots, gusting to 27, water temperature 57, pressure 1,013.1 millibars. At buoy 13 near Bodega Bay, winds northwest at 19 knots, gusting to 23, pressure 1,010.6 millibars. At Point Reyes Wave Rider Buoy, water temperature 58, sea is 12 feet, every 9 seconds. At San Francisco Buoy, winds northwest at 10 knots, water temperature 58, pressure 1,010.4 millibars. At Half Moon Bay Buoy, winds northwest 10 knots, water temperature 60, pressure 1,011.2 millibars, sea 7 feet, every 9 seconds. At Monterey Buoy, winds northwest at 14 knots, water temperature 62, pressure 1,010.2 millibars. At Point Sur, Wave Rider Buoy, water temperature 61, seas 10 feet, every 14 seconds. At Cape San Martin Buoy, winds northwest at 12 knots, water temperature 58, pressure 1,010.0 millibars. Synopsis for the Central California coast and bays, including the Monterey Bay, Greater Farallones, and Cordell Bank National Marine Sanctuaries. Hazardous conditions over the coastal waters are expected due to strong to very strong northerly breezes. Frequent gale force gusts are expected across the northern waters through Wednesday morning. Conditions will begin to improve Wednesday night as northerly breezes diminish to become gentle to moderate, with locally hazardous conditions across the northern outer waters likely to continue. Rough to very rough seas through Wednesday will subside to become moderate to rough. The marine forecast for San Pablo Bay, Suisun Bay, the West Delta, and the San Francisco Bay north of the Bay Bridge. For today, southwest wind around 5 knots, rising to 5 to 10 knots this afternoon. For tonight, southwest wind 5 to 10 knots. For Wednesday, southwest wind around 5 knots, rising to 5 to 10 knots in the afternoon. The marine forecast for Monterey Bay. For today, northeast wind around 5 knots, backing to northwest around 5 knots late this morning, backing to west early this afternoon, rising to 10 to 15 knots late. Seas 3 to 5 feet. Wave detail, northwest 5 feet at 11 seconds and south 2 feet at 13 seconds. For tonight, northwest wind 5 to 10 knots, becoming north after midnight. Seas 4 to 6 feet. Wave detail, northwest 5 feet at 11 seconds and south 2 feet at 15 seconds.

for Wednesday, northeast wind around 5 knots, backing to west in the afternoon. Seas 3 to 5 feet. Wave detail, northwest 5 feet at 11 seconds. The coastal waters forecast from Pigeon Point to Point Pinos out to 10 nautical miles. Small craft advisory in effect from 9 a.m. Pacific Daylight Time this morning through late tonight. For today, north wind 5 to 10 knots, becoming northwest 15 to 20 knots this afternoon. Sea 6 to 8 feet. Wave detail, northwest 7 feet at 10 seconds and south 2 feet at 12 seconds. For tonight, northwest wind 15 to 20 knots, easing to 5 to 10 knots after midnight. Seas 6 to 9 feet. Wave detail, northwest 7 feet at 11 seconds and south 2 feet at 15 seconds. For Wednesday, north wind 5 to 10 knots, becoming northwest 10 to 15 knots in the afternoon. Seas 5 to 8 feet. Wave detail, northwest 7 feet at 11 seconds and south 2 feet at 15 seconds. The following is an important weather message from the National Weather Service. Issued at 9:17 p.m. Pacific Daylight Time. Coastal flood advisory remains in effect until 5 p.m. Pacific Daylight Time Thursday. What, up to 1.2 feet of inundation above ground level is possible in low-lying areas near shorelines and tidal waterways. Where, bayshore locations along the San Francisco Bay, San Pablo Bay, and Monterey Bay. When, now through 5 p.m. Pacific Daylight Time Thursday. Impacts, flooding of lots, parks, and roads with only isolated road closures expected. High tides will result in flooding along coastal trail, cut off access to some low-lying beaches and coastal areas, and bring water and waves farther up the beach than typical. Additional details, at the San Francisco tidal gauge, high tide is expected to be 1.2 feet above normal 7. 1 feet mean lower low water at 1:30 p.m. Tuesday, September 29th, 1.2 feet above normal 7. 3 feet mean lower low water at 2:10 p.m. Wednesday 9/30, and 1.1 foot above normal 6.92 feet mean lower low water at 2:58 p.m. Thursday 10/1. These predictions included up to 0.7 feet of surge that will enhance the astronomical tide and flooding threat. High tide varies up to 90 minutes earlier or later along the Pacific coast and through the San Francisco Bay, respectively. If travel is required, allow extra time as some roads may be closed. Do not drive around barricades or through water of unknown depth. Take the necessary actions to protect flood-prone property. The area forecast for the peninsula, North Bay, and East Bay. Coastal flood advisory in effect until 5 p.m. Pacific Daylight Time Thursday. For the rest of tonight, mostly clear. Lows from the 40s to upper 50s. Southwest winds up to 5 miles per hour. For Tuesday, mostly sunny in the morning, then becoming sunny. Highs in the mid-70s at the coast to the lower 90s inland. West winds 5 to 10 miles per hour. For Tuesday night, mostly clear. Lows from the 50s to lower 60s. Southwest winds 5 to 10 miles per hour. And on Wednesday, mostly sunny in the morning, then becoming sunny. Highs in the mid-70s at the coast to the lower 90s inland. Southwest winds 5 to 10 miles per hour. For the Wednesday night, mostly clear. Lows in the 50s. Southwest winds up to 5 miles per hour. For Thursday, partly cloudy in the morning, then becoming mostly sunny. High 70s and 80s. For Thursday night, mostly clear until midnight, then becoming partly cloudy. Lows from the 50s to lower 60s. Friday through Saturday, partly cloudy. Highs from the mid-70s to lower 90s. Lows from the mid-50s to lower 60s. Saturday night through Monday, mostly clear. Lows from the mid-50s to lower 60s. Highs from the mid-70s to upper 80s. Low temperatures tonight and highs tomorrow for the selected cities, San Francisco, 54 and 75, San Francisco.

Frisco Airport, 54 and 78. Redwood City, 54 and 86. Oakland, 55 and 80. Fremont, 55 and 83. Concord, 53 and 94. Livermore, 52 and 91. San Rafael, 51 and 90. Santa Rosa, 48 and 93. Napa, 49 and 89. Fairfield, 53 and 93. These are the 4 a.m. Pacific Daylight Time observations for the San Francisco and Monterey Bay areas on Tuesday, September 29th. At San Francisco Airport, it was partly cloudy, temperature 56, dew point 51, relative humidity 84%, calm, pressure 29.84 inches and falling. At Oakland Airport, it was partly cloudy, temperature 53, dew point 51, relative humidity 93%, northeast wind at 3 miles an hour, pressure 29.84 inches and falling. At San Jose Airport, it was clear, temperature 55, dew point 50, relative humidity 83%, southeast wind at 5 miles an hour, pressure 29.84 inches and falling. At Santa Rosa, it was clear, temperature 47, calm, pressure 29.85 and falling. At Concord, it was clear, temperature 56, calm. At Livermore, it was clear, temperature 53, east wind at 3. At Monterey, it was cloudy, temperature 56, west wind at 3, pressure 29.85 and falling. At Salinas, it was cloudy, temperature 54, dew point 52, relative humidity 93%, calm. Here are some observations around California and western Nevada. Skies ranged from clear to partly cloudy. It was 56 at Sacramento, 67 at Los Angeles, 64 at San Diego, and 49 at Reno. Truckee reported 32, South Lake Tahoe reported 35, Blue Canyon reported 57, and Mammoth Lakes reported 37. Local temperature reports around San Francisco Bay for 4 a.m. Downtown San Francisco was 56 degrees. Oakland Museum was 57 degrees. Redwood City was 54 degrees. San Rafael was 55 degrees. The area forecast for the South Bay, including the San Jose metro area and the Santa Clara Valley. Coastal flood advisory in effect until 5 p.m. Pacific Daylight Time Thursday. For the rest of tonight, mostly clear. Lows in the 50s. Northwest winds up to 5 miles per hour. For Tuesday, mostly sunny in the morning, then becoming sunny. Highs around 80 by the bay to the 80s inland. Northwest winds up to 5 miles per hour, increasing to 5 to 15 miles per hour in the afternoon. For Tuesday night, clear. Lows from the mid-50s to lower 60s. Northwest winds up to 5 miles per hour, becoming south after midnight. And on Wednesday, mostly sunny in the morning, then becoming sunny. Highs in the lower 80s by the bay to near 90 inland. Southeast winds up to 5 miles per hour, becoming northwest in the afternoon. For the Wednesday night, clear. Lows from the mid-50s to lower 60s. Northwest winds up to 5 miles per hour, becoming southwest after midnight. For Thursday, mostly sunny in the morning, then becoming sunny. Highs from the upper 70s to lower 90s. For Thursday night, mostly clear. Lows near 60. Friday and Friday night, partly cloudy. Highs from the lower 80s to mid-90s. Lows from the upper 50s to mid-60s. Saturday through Sunday, mostly clear. Highs from the lower 80s to mid-90s. Lows from the lower to mid-60s. Sunday night, clear. Lows from the lower to mid-60s. Monday, mostly sunny in the morning, then becoming sunny. Highs from the lower 80s to mid-90s. Low temperatures tonight and highs tomorrow for these selected cities: San Jose, 54 and 84, Mountain View, 55 and 80, Morgan Hill, 51 and 88. The area forecast for the Monterey Bay and Salinas Valley: coastal flood advisory in effect until 5 p.m. Pacific Daylight Time Thursday. For the rest of tonight, partly cloudy,

Lows in the lower 50s. West winds up to 5 miles per hour. For Tuesday, partly cloudy in the morning, then becoming sunny. Highs in the lower 70s at the coast of the mid-80s inland. East winds up to 5 miles per hour, becoming west 5 to 15 miles per hour in the afternoon. For Tuesday night, mostly clear until midnight, then becoming partly cloudy. Lows in the mid-50s. South winds 5 to 10 miles per hour. And on Wednesday, partly cloudy in the morning, then becoming mostly sunny. Highs in the lower 70s at the coast to the upper 80s inland. Light winds, becoming west 5 to 10 miles per hour in the afternoon. For the Wednesday night, mostly clear until midnight, then becoming partly cloudy. Lows in the mid-50s. West winds up to 5 miles per hour, becoming southeast after midnight. For Thursday, partly cloudy in the morning, then becoming mostly sunny. High 70s and 80s. Thursday night through Saturday night, partly cloudy. Lows around 60. Highs from the mid-70s to lower 90s. Sunday through Monday, mostly clear. Highs from the upper 70s to lower 90s. Lows in the lower 60s. Low temperatures tonight and highs tomorrow for these selected cities: Santa Cruz, 51 and 84, Monterrey, 54 and 73, Salinas, 53 and 74, Hollister, 49 and 85, King City, 49 and 84. The weather overview for the Bay Area and Central Coast: elevated fire weather conditions across the higher terrain through Wednesday, areas of moderate heat risk across the interior Wednesday through Monday, minor coastal flooding for bayshore locations along the San Francisco, San Pablo, and Monterey Bays Monday through Thursday. The extended forecast for the Bay Area and Central Coast: Friday and Friday night, partly cloudy. High 65 to 95. Lows 55 to 75. Saturday and Saturday night, partly cloudy. High 65 to 95. Lows 55 to 75. Sunday and Sunday night, mostly clear. High 65 to 95. Lows 55 to 75. Monday and Monday night, mostly clear. High 65 to 95. Lows 55 to 75. Tuesday and Tuesday night, mostly clear. High 65 to 95. Lows 55 to 75. Sunrise, sunset, and tidal information for the San Francisco Bay Area for Tuesday, September 29th. The sunrise today, 7:03 a.m. The sunset tonight, 6:57 p.m. Tidal data at the Golden Gate for today. High tide, 02:09 a.m. at 4.92 feet. Low tide, 07:08 a.m. at 2.15 feet. High tide, 1:30 p.m. at 6.31 feet. Low tide, 08:06 p.m. at minus 0.22 feet. Here are the buoy observations for 4 a.m. Pacific Daylight Time. At buoy 6, wind southwest 14 knots, water temperature 66, pressure 1,021.6 millibars, seas 8, every 13. At offshore buoy 59, winds north at 12 knots, water temperature 66, pressure 1,021.7 millibars. At Point Arena buoy, winds northwest 21 knots, gusting to 25, water temperature 57, pressure 1,013.1 millibars, seas 3 feet, every 15 seconds. At buoy 13 near Bodega Bay, winds northwest at 19 knots, gusting to 23, pressure 1,010.6 millibars, swell 9 feet, every 12 seconds. At Point Reyes Wave Rider buoy, water temperature 58, seas 11 feet, every 9 seconds. At San Francisco buoy, winds north 10 knots, water temperature 58, pressure 1,010.3 millibars, seas 8 feet, every 9 seconds. At Half Moon Bay buoy, winds northwest 10 knots, water temperature 60, pressure 1,011.2 millibars, seas 7 feet, every 9 seconds.
At Monterey Bay Buoy, winds northwest 14 knots. Water temperature 62. Pressure 1,010.3 millibars. Seas 10 feet. Every 8 seconds. Headpoint, sir. Wave rider buoy. Water temperature 61. Seas 10 feet. Every 14 seconds. At Cape San Martin Buoy, winds northwest 14 knots, water temperature 58, pressure 1,009.9 millibars. Seas 11 feet, every 10 seconds. 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This broadcast originates from the National Weather Service office located in Monterey, California, and serves the South Bay and Monterey Bay area, including the cities of San Jose, Monterey, Salinas, and Santa Cruz. Synopsis for the Central California coast and bays, including the Monterey Bay, Greater Farallones, and Cordell Bank National Marine Sanctuaries. Hazardous conditions over the coastal waters are expected due to strong to very strong northerly breezes. Frequent gale force gusts are expected across the northern waters through Wednesday morning. Conditions will begin to improve Wednesday night as northerly breezes diminish to become gentle to moderate, with locally hazardous conditions across the northern outer waters likely to continue. Rough to very rough seas through Wednesday will subside to become moderate to rough. The marine forecast for San Pablo Bay, Suisun Bay, the West Delta, and the San Francisco Bay north of the Bay Bridge. For today, southwest wind around 5 knots, rising to 5 to 10 knots this afternoon. For tonight, southwest wind 5 to 10 knots. For Wednesday, southwest wind around 5 knots, rising to 5 to 10 knots in the afternoon. The marine forecast for Monterey Bay. For today, northeast wind around 5 knots, backing to northwest around 5 knots late this morning, backing to west early this afternoon, rising to 10 to 15 knots late. Seas 3 to 5 feet. Wave detail, northwest 5 feet at 11 seconds and south 2 feet at 13 seconds. For tonight, northwest wind 5 to 10 knots, becoming north after midnight. Seas 4 to 6 feet. Wave detail, northwest 5 feet at 11 seconds and south 2 feet at 15 seconds. For Wednesday, northeast wind around 5 knots, backing to west in the afternoon. Seas 3 to 5 feet. Wave detail, northwest 5 feet at 11 seconds. The coastal waters forecast from Pigeon Point to Point Pinos out to 10 nautical miles. Small craft advisory in effect from 9 a.m. Pacific Daylight Time this morning through late tonight. For today, north wind 5 to 10 knots, becoming northwest 15 to 20 knots this afternoon. Seas 6 to 8 feet. Wave detail, northwest 7 feet at 10 seconds and south 2 feet at 12 seconds. For tonight, northwest wind 15 to 20 knots, easing to 5 to 10 knots after midnight. Seas 6 to 9 feet. Wave detail, northwest 7 feet at 11 seconds and south 2 feet at 15 seconds. For Wednesday, north wind 5 to 10 knots, becoming northwest 10 to 15 knots in the afternoon. Seas 5 to 8 feet. Wave detail, northwest 7 feet at 11 seconds and south 2 feet at 15 seconds. The following is an important weather message from the National Weather Service. Issued at 9:17 p.m. Pacific Daylight Time. Coastal flood advisory remains in effect until 5 p.m. Pacific Daylight Time Thursday. What? Up to 1.2 feet of inundation above ground level is possible in low-lying areas near shorelines and tidal waterways. Where? Bayshore locations along the San Francisco Bay, San Pablo Bay, and Monterey Bay. When? Now through 5 p.m. Pacific Daylight Time Thursday. Impacts, flooding of lots, parks, and roads with only isolated road closures expected. High tides will result in flooding along coastal trail, cut off access to some low-lying beaches and coastal areas, and bring water and wave farther up the beach than typical. Additional details, at the San Francisco tidal gauge, high tide is expected to be 1.2 feet above normal 7.
1 feet mean lower low water at 1:30 p.m. Tuesday, September 29th, 1.2 feet above normal 7. 3 feet mean lower low water at 2:10 p.m. Wednesday 9/30, and 1 foot above normal 6.92 feet mean lower low water at 2:58 p.m. Thursday 10/1. These predictions included up to 0.7 feet of surge that will enhance the astronomical tide and flooding threat. High tide varies up to 90 minutes earlier or later along the Pacific coast and through the San Francisco Bay, respectively. If travel is required, allow extra time as some roads may be closed. Do not drive around barricades or through water of unknown depth. Take the necessary actions to protect flood-prone property. The area forecast for the peninsula, North Bay, and East Bay. Coastal flood advisory in effect until 5 p.m. Pacific Daylight Time Thursday. For the rest of tonight, mostly clear. Lows from the 40s to upper 50s. Southwest winds up to 5 miles per hour. For Tuesday, mostly sunny in the morning, then becoming sunny. Highs in the mid-70s at the coast to the lower 90s inland. West winds 5 to 10 miles per hour. For Tuesday night, mostly clear. Lows from the 50s to lower 60s. Southwest winds 5 to 10 miles per hour. And on Wednesday, mostly sunny in the morning, then becoming sunny. Highs in the mid-70s at the coast to the lower 90s inland. Southwest winds 5 to 10 miles per hour. For the Wednesday night, mostly clear. Lows in the 50s. Southwest winds up to 5 miles per hour. For Thursday, partly cloudy in the morning, then becoming mostly sunny. High 70s and 80s. For Thursday night, mostly clear until midnight, then becoming partly cloudy. Lows from the 50s to lower 60s. Friday through Saturday, partly cloudy. Highs from the mid-70s to lower 90s. Lows from the mid-50s to lower 60s. Saturday night through Monday, mostly clear. Lows from the mid-50s to lower 60s. Highs from the mid-70s to upper 80s. Low temperatures tonight and highs tomorrow for these selected cities: San Francisco, 54 and 75, San Francisco Airport, 54 and 78, Redwood City, 54 and 86, Oakland, 55 and 80, Fremont, 55 and 83, Concord, 53 and 94, Livermore, 52 and 91, San Rafael, 51 and 90, Santa Rosa, 48 and 93, Napa, 49 and 89, Fairfield, 53 and 93, 89, Fairfield, 53 and 93. These are the 4 a.m. Pacific Daylight Time observations for the San Francisco and Monterey Bay areas on Tuesday, September 29th. At San Francisco Airport, it was partly cloudy, temperature 56, dew point 51, relative humidity 84%, calm, pressure 29.84 inches and falling. At Oakland Airport, it was partly cloudy, temperature 53, dew point 51, relative humidity 93%, northeast wind at 3 miles an hour, pressure 29.84 inches and falling. At San Jose Airport, it was clear, temperature 55, dew point 50, relative humidity 83%, southeast wind at 5 miles an hour, pressure 29.84 inches and falling. At Santa Rosa, it was clear, temperature 47, calm, pressure 29.85 and falling. At Concord, it was clear, temperature 56, calm. At Livermore, it was clear, temperature 53, east wind at 3. At Monterey, it was cloudy, temperature 56, west wind at 3, pressure 29.85 and falling. At Salinas, it was cloudy, temperature 54, dew point 52, relative humidity 93%, calm. Here are some observations around California and western Nevada. Skies ranged from clear to partly cloudy. It was 56 at Sacramento, 67 at Los Angeles, 64 at San Diego, and 49 at Reno. Truckee reported 32, South Lake Tahoe reported 35,
Blue Canyon reported 57, and Mammoth Lakes reported 37.

downtown San Francisco Bay for 4 a.m. Downtown San Francisco was 56 degrees. Oakland Museum was 57 degrees. Redwood City was 54 degrees. San Rafael was 55 degrees. The area forecast for the South Bay, including the San Jose metro area and the Santa Clara Valley. Coastal flood advisory in effect until 5 p.m. Pacific Daylight Time Thursday. For the rest of tonight, mostly clear. Lows in the 50s. Northwest winds up to 5 miles per hour. For Tuesday, mostly sunny in the morning then becoming sunny. Highs around 80 by the bay to the 80s inland. Northwest winds up to 5 miles per hour increasing to 5 to 15 miles per hour in the afternoon. For Tuesday night, clear. Lows from the mid-50s to lower 60s. Northwest winds up to 5 miles per hour, becoming south after midnight. And on Wednesday, mostly sunny in the morning then becoming sunny. Highs in the lower 80s by the bay to near 90 inland. Southeast winds up to 5 miles per hour, becoming northwest in the afternoon. For the Wednesday night, clear. Lows from the mid-50s to lower 60s. Northwest winds up to 5 miles per hour, becoming southwest after midnight. For Thursday, mostly sunny in the morning then becoming sunny. Highs from the upper 70s to lower 90s. For Thursday night, mostly clear. Lows near 60. Friday and Friday night, partly cloudy. Highs from the lower 80s to mid-90s. Lows from the upper 50s to mid-60s. Saturday through Sunday, mostly clear. Highs from the lower 80s to mid-90s. Lows from the lower to mid-60s. Sunday night, clear. Lows from the lower to mid-60s. Monday, mostly sunny in the morning, then becoming sunny. Highs from the lower 80s to mid-90s. Low temperatures tonight and highs tomorrow for these selected cities: San Jose, 54 and 84, Mountain View, 55 and 80, Morgan Hill, 51 and 88. The area forecast for the Monterey Bay and Salinas Valley: coastal flood advisory in effect until 5 p.m. Pacific Daylight Time Thursday. For the rest of tonight, partly cloudy. Lows in the lower 50s. West winds up to 5 miles per hour. For Tuesday, partly cloudy in the morning then becoming sunny. Highs in the lower 70s at the coast of the mid-80s inland. East winds up to 5 miles per hour, becoming west 5 to 15 miles per hour in the afternoon. For Tuesday night, mostly clear until midnight then becoming partly cloudy. Lows in the mid-50s. South winds 5 to 10 miles per hour. And on Wednesday, partly cloudy in the morning then becoming mostly sunny. Highs in the lower 70s at the coast to the upper 80s inland. Light winds, becoming west 5 to 10 miles per hour in the afternoon. For the Wednesday night, mostly clear until midnight then becoming partly cloudy. Lows in the mid-50s. West winds up to 5 miles per hour, becoming southeast after midnight. For Thursday, partly cloudy in the morning then becoming mostly sunny. High 70s and 80s. Thursday night through Saturday night, partly cloudy. Lows around 60. Highs from the mid-70s to lower 90s. Sunday through Monday, mostly clear. Highs from the upper 70s to lower 90s. Lows in the lower 60s. Low temperatures tonight and highs tomorrow for these selected cities: Santa Cruz, 51 and 84, Monterey, 54 and 73, Salinas, 53 and 74, Hollister, 49 and 85, King City, 49 and 84. The weather overview for the Bay Area and Central Coast: elevated fire weather conditions across the higher terrain through Wednesday. Areas of moderate heat risk across the interior Wednesday through Monday. Minor coastal flooding for bayshore locations along the San Francisco, San Pablo, and Monterey Bays Monday through Thursday. The extended forecast for the Bay Area and Central Coast: Friday and Friday night, partly cloudy. High 65 to 95. Lows 55 to 70.

September 29th. The sunrise today, 7:03 a.m. The sunset tonight, 6:57 p.m. Tidal data at the Golden Gate for today. High tide, 02:09 a.m. at 4.92 feet. Low tide, 07:08 a.m. at 2.15 feet. High tide, 1:30 p.m. at 6.31 feet. Low tide, 08:06 p.m. at minus 0.22 feet. Here are the buoy observations for 4 a.m. Pacific Daylight Time. At buoy 6, wind southwest 14 knots, water temperature 66, pressure 1,021.6 millibars, seas 8, every 13. At offshore buoy 59, winds north at 12 knots, water temperature 66, pressure 1,021.7 millibars. At Point Arena buoy, winds northwest 21 knots, gusting to 25, water temperature 57, pressure 1,013.1 millibars, seas 3 feet, every 15 seconds. At buoy 13 near Bodega Bay, winds northwest at 19 knots, gusting to 23, pressure 1,010.6 millibars, swell 9 feet, every 12 seconds. At Point Reyes Wave Rider buoy, water temperature 58, seas 11 feet, every 9 seconds. At San Francisco buoy, winds north 10 knots, water temperature 58, pressure 1,010.3 millibars, seas 8 feet, every 9 seconds. At Half Moon Bay buoy, winds northwest 10 knots, water temperature 60, pressure 1,011.2 millibars, seas 7 feet, every 9 seconds. At Monterey Bay buoy, winds northwest 14 knots, water temperature 62, pressure 1,010.3 millibars, seas 10 feet, every 8 seconds. At Point Sur, Wave Rider buoy, water temperature 61, seas 10 feet, every 14 seconds. At Cape San Martin buoy, winds northwest 14 knots, water temperature 58, pressure 1,009.9 millibars. Seas 11 feet, every 10 seconds. Synopsis for the Central California coast and bays, including the Monterey Bay, Greater Farallones, and Cordell Bank National Marine Sanctuaries. Hazardous conditions over the coastal waters are expected due to strong to very strong northerly breezes. Frequent gale force gusts are expected across the northern waters through Wednesday morning. Conditions will begin to improve Wednesday night as northerly breezes diminish to become gentle to moderate, with locally hazardous conditions across the northern outer waters likely to continue. Rough to very rough seas through Wednesday will subside to become moderate to rough. The marine forecast for San Pablo Bay, Suisun Bay, the West Delta, and the San Francisco Bay north of the Bay Bridge. For today, southwest wind around 5 knots, rising to 5 to 10 knots this afternoon. For tonight, southwest wind 5 to 10 knots. For Wednesday, southwest wind around 5 knots, rising to 5 to 10 knots in the afternoon. The marine forecast for Monterey Bay. For today, northeast wind around 5 knots, backing to northwest around 5 knots late this morning, backing to west early this afternoon, rising to 10 to 15 knots late. Seas 3 to 5 feet. Wave detail, northwest 5 feet at 11 seconds and south 2 feet at 13 seconds. For tonight, northwest wind 5 to 10 knots, becoming north after midnight. Seas 4 to 6 feet. Wave detail, northwest 5 feet at 11 seconds and south 2 feet at 15 seconds. For Wednesday, northeast wind around 5 knots, backing to west in the afternoon. Seas 3 to 5 feet. Wave detail, northwest 5 feet at 11 seconds. The coastal waters forecast from Pigeon Point to Point Pinos out to 10 nautical miles. Small craft advisory in effect from 9 a.m. Pacific Daylight Time this morning through late tonight. For today, north wind 5 to 10 knots, becoming northwest 15 to 20 knots this afternoon. Seas 6 to 8 feet. Wave detail, northwest 7 feet at 10 seconds and south 2 feet at 12 seconds. For tonight, northwest wind 15 to 20 knots, easing to 5 to 10 knots after midnight. Seas 6 to 9 feet.

detail, northwest 7 feet at 11 seconds and south 2 feet at 15 seconds. For Wednesday, north wind 5 to 10 knots, becoming northwest 10 to 15 knots in the afternoon. Seas 5 to 8 feet. Wave detail, northwest 7 feet at 11 seconds and south 2 feet at 15 seconds. The following is an important weather message from the National Weather Service. Issued at 9:17 p.m. Pacific Daylight Time. Coastal flood advisory remains in effect until 5 p.m. Pacific Daylight Time Thursday. What? Up to 1.2 feet of inundation above ground level is possible in low-lying areas near shorelines and tidal waterways. Where? Bayshore locations along the San Francisco Bay, San Pablo Bay, and Monterey Bay. When? Now through 5 p.m. Pacific Daylight Time Thursday. Impacts, flooding of lots, parks, and roads with only isolated road closures expected. High tides will result in flooding along coastal trail, cut off access to some low-lying beaches and coastal areas, and bring water and wave farther up the beach than typical. Additional details, at the San Francisco tidal gauge, high tide is expected to be 1.2 feet above normal 7. 1 feet mean lower low water at 1:30 p.m. Tuesday, September 29th, 1.2 feet above normal 7. 3 feet mean lower low water at 2:10 p.m. Wednesday 9/30, and 1.1 foot above normal 6.92 feet mean lower low water at 2:58 p.m. Thursday 10/1. These predictions included up to 0.7 feet of surge that will enhance the astronomical tide and flooding threat. High tide varies up to 90 minutes earlier or later along the Pacific coast and through the San Francisco Bay, respectively. If travel is required, allow extra time as some roads may be closed. Do not drive around barricades or through water of unknown depth. Take the necessary actions to protect flood-prone property. The area forecast for the peninsula, North Bay, and East Bay. Coastal flood advisory in effect until 5 p.m. Pacific Daylight Time Thursday. For the rest of tonight, mostly clear. Lows from the 40s to upper 50s. Southwest winds up to 5 miles per hour. For Tuesday, mostly sunny in the morning, then becoming sunny. Highs in the mid-70s at the coast to the lower 90s inland. West winds 5 to 10 miles per hour. For Tuesday night, mostly clear. Lows from the 50s to lower 60s. Southwest winds 5 to 10 miles per hour. And on Wednesday? Mostly sunny in the morning, then becoming sunny. Highs in the mid-70s at the coast to the lower 90s inland. Southwest winds 5 to 10 miles per hour. For the Wednesday night, mostly clear. Lows in the 50s. Southwest winds up to 5 miles per hour. For Thursday, partly cloudy in the morning, then becoming mostly sunny. High 70s and 80s. For Thursday night, mostly clear until midnight, then becoming partly cloudy. Lows from the 50s to lower 60s. Friday through Saturday, partly cloudy. Highs from the mid-70s to lower 90s. Lows from the mid-50s to lower 60s. Saturday night through Monday, mostly clear. Lows from the mid-50s to lower 60s. Highs from the mid-70s to upper 80s. Low temperatures tonight and highs tomorrow for the selected cities: San Francisco, 54 and 75, San Francisco Airport, 54 and 78, Redwood City, 54 and 86, Oakland, 55 and 80, Fremont, 55 and 83, Concord, 53 and 94, Livermore, 52 and 91, San Rafael, 51 and 90, Santa Rosa, 48 and 93, Napa, 49 and 89, Fairfield, 53 and 93. These are the 4 a.m. Pacific Daylight Time observations for the San Francisco and Monterey Bay areas on Tuesday, September 29th. At San Francisco Airport, it was partly cloudy, temperature 56, dew point 51, relative humidity 84%, calm, pressure 29.84 inches and falling.

cloudy. Temperature 53. Dew point 51. Relative humidity 93%. Northeast wind at 3 miles an hour. Pressure 29.84 inches and falling. At San Jose Airport, it was clear. Temperature 55. Dew point 50. Relative humidity 83%. Southeast wind at 5 miles an hour. Pressure 29.84 inches and falling. At Santa Rosa, it was clear. Temperature 47. Calm. Pressure 29.85 and falling. At Concord, it was clear. Temperature 56. Calm. At Livermore, it was clear. Temperature 53. East wind at 3. At Monterey, it was cloudy. Temperature 56. West wind at 3. Pressure 29.85 and falling. At Salinas, it was cloudy. Temperature 54. Dew point 52. Relative humidity 93%. Calm. Here are some observations around California and western Nevada. Skies ranged from clear to partly cloudy. It was 56 at Sacramento, 67 at Los Angeles, 64 at San Diego, and 49 at Reno. Truckee reported 32, South Lake Tahoe reported 35, Blue Canyon reported 57, and Mammoth Lakes reported 37. Local temperature reports around San Francisco Bay for 4 a.m. Downtown San Francisco was 56 degrees. Oakland Museum was 57 degrees. Redwood City was 54 degrees. San Rafael was 55 degrees. The area forecast for the South Bay, including the San Jose metro area and the Santa Clara Valley. Coastal flood advisory in effect until 5 p.m. Pacific Daylight Time Thursday. For the rest of tonight, mostly clear. Lows in the 50s. Northwest winds up to 5 miles per hour. For Tuesday, mostly sunny in the morning, then becoming sunny. Highs around 80 by the bay to the 80s inland. Northwest winds up to 5 miles per hour, increasing to 5 to 15 miles per hour in the afternoon. For Tuesday night, clear. Lows from the mid-50s to lower 60s. Northwest winds up to 5 miles per hour, becoming south after midnight. And on Wednesday, mostly sunny in the morning, then becoming sunny. Highs in the lower 80s by the bay to near 90 inland. Southeast winds up to 5 miles per hour, becoming northwest in the afternoon. For the Wednesday night, clear. Lows from the mid-50s to lower 60s. Northwest winds up to 5 miles per hour, becoming southwest after midnight. For Thursday, mostly sunny in the morning, then becoming sunny. Highs from the upper 70s to lower 90s. For Thursday night, mostly clear. Lows near 60. Friday and Friday night, partly cloudy. Highs from the lower 80s to mid 90s. Lows from the upper 50s to mid 60s. Saturday through Sunday, mostly clear. Highs from the lower 80s to mid 90s. Lows from the lower to mid 60s. Sunday night, clear. Lows from the lower to mid 60s. Monday, mostly sunny in the morning, then becoming sunny. Highs from the lower 80s to mid 90s. Low temperatures tonight and highs tomorrow for the selected cities: San Jose, 54 and 84, Mountain View, 55 and 80, Morgan Hill, 51 and 88. 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This broadcast originates from the National Weather Service office located in Monterey, California, and serves the South Bay and Monterey Bay Area, including the cities of San Jose, Monterey, Salinas, and Santa Cruz. The area forecast for the Monterey Bay and Salinas Valley: coastal flood advisory in effect until 5 p.m. Pacific Daylight Time Thursday. For the rest of tonight, partly cloudy. Lows in the lower 50s. West winds up to 5 miles per hour. For Tuesday, partly cloudy in the morning, then becoming sunny. Highs in the lower 70s at the coast of the mid-80s inland. East winds up to 5 miles per hour, becoming west 5 to 15 miles per hour in the afternoon.

for Tuesday night, mostly clear until midnight, then becoming partly cloudy. Lows in the mid-50s. South winds 5 to 10 miles per hour. And on Wednesday, partly cloudy in the morning, then becoming mostly sunny. Highs in the lower 70s at the coast to the upper 80s inland. Light winds, becoming west 5 to 10 miles per hour in the afternoon. For the Wednesday night, mostly clear until midnight, then becoming partly cloudy. Lows in the mid-50s. West winds up to 5 miles per hour, becoming southeast after midnight. For Thursday, partly cloudy in the morning, then becoming mostly sunny. High 70s and 80s. Thursday night through Saturday night, partly cloudy. Lows around 60. Highs from the mid-70s to lower 90s. Sunday through Monday, mostly clear. Highs from the upper 70s to lower 90s. Lows in the lower 60s. Low temperatures tonight and highs tomorrow for the selected cities: Santa Cruz, 51 and 84, Monterey, 54 and 73, Salinas, 53 and 74, Hollister, 49 and 85, King City, 49 and 84. The weather overview for the Bay Area and Central Coast: elevated fire weather conditions across the higher terrain through Wednesday, areas of moderate heat risk across the interior Wednesday through Monday, minor coastal flooding for bayshore locations along the San Francisco, San Pablo, and Monterey Bays Monday through Thursday. The extended forecast for the Bay Area and Central Coast: Friday and Friday night, partly cloudy. High 65 to 95. Lows 55 to 75. Saturday and Saturday night, partly cloudy. High 65 to 95. Lows 55 to 75. Sunday and Sunday night, mostly clear. High 65 to 95. Lows 55 to 75. Monday and Monday night, mostly clear. High 65 to 95. Lows 55 to 75. Tuesday and Tuesday night, mostly clear. High 65 to 95. Lows 55 to 75. Sunrise, sunset, and tidal information for the San Francisco Bay Area for Tuesday, September 29th. The sunrise today, 7:03 a.m. The sunset tonight, 6:57 p.m. Tidal data at the Golden Gate for today. High tide, 02:09 a.m. at 4.92 feet. Low tide, 07:08 a.m. at 2.15 feet. High tide, 1:30 p.m. at 6.31 feet. Low tide, 08:06 p.m. at minus 0.22 feet. Here are the buoy observations for 4 a.m. Pacific Daylight Time. At buoy 6, wind southwest 14 knots, water temperature 66, pressure 1,021.6 millibars, seas 8, every 13. At offshore buoy 59, winds north at 12 knots, water temperature 66, pressure 1,021.7 millibars. At Point Arena buoy, winds northwest 21 knots, gusting to 25, water temperature 57, pressure 1,013.1 millibars, seas 3 feet, every 15 seconds. At buoy 13 near Bodega Bay, winds northwest at 19 knots, gusting to 23, pressure 1,010.6 millibars, swell 9 feet, every 12 seconds. At Point Reyes Wave Rider buoy, water temperature 58, seas 11 feet, every 9 seconds. At San Francisco buoy, winds north 10 knots, water temperature 58, pressure 1,010.3 millibars, seas 8 feet, every 9 seconds. At Half Moon Bay buoy, winds northwest 10 knots, water temperature 60, pressure 1,011.2 millibars, seas 7 feet, every 9 seconds. At Monterey Bay buoy, winds northwest 14 knots, water temperature 62, pressure 1,010.3 millibars, seas 10 feet, every 8 seconds. At Point Sur, Wave Rider buoy, water temperature 61, seas 10 feet, every 14 seconds. At Cape San Martin buoy, winds northwest 14 knots, water temperature 58, pressure 1,009.9 millibars.
11 feet every 10 seconds. Synopsis for the Central California coast and bays, including the Monterey Bay, Greater Farallones, and Cordell Bank National Marine Sanctuaries. Hazardous conditions over the coastal waters are expected due to strong to very strong northerly breezes. Frequent gale force gusts are expected across the northern waters through Wednesday morning. Conditions will begin to improve Wednesday night as northerly breezes diminish to become gentle to moderate, with locally hazardous conditions across the northern outer waters likely to continue. Rough to very rough seas through Wednesday will subside to become moderate to rough. The marine forecast for San Pablo Bay, Suisun Bay, the West Delta, and the San Francisco Bay north of the Bay Bridge. For today, southwest wind around 5 knots, rising to 5 to 10 knots this afternoon. For tonight, southwest wind 5 to 10 knots. For Wednesday, southwest wind around 5 knots, rising to 5 to 10 knots in the afternoon. The marine forecast for Monterey Bay. For today, northeast wind around 5 knots, backing to northwest around 5 knots late this morning, backing to west early this afternoon, rising to 10 to 15 knots late. Seas 3 to 5 feet. Wave detail, northwest 5 feet at 11 seconds and south 2 feet at 13 seconds. For tonight, northwest wind 5 to 10 knots, becoming north after midnight. Seas 4 to 6 feet. Wave detail, northwest 5 feet at 11 seconds and south 2 feet at 15 seconds. For Wednesday, northeast wind around 5 knots, backing to west in the afternoon. Seas 3 to 5 feet. Wave detail, northwest 5 feet at 11 seconds. The coastal waters forecast from Pigeon Point to Point Pinos out to 10 nautical miles. Small craft advisory in effect from 9 a.m. Pacific Daylight Time this morning through late tonight. For today, north wind 5 to 10 knots, becoming northwest 15 to 20 knots this afternoon. Seas 6 to 8 feet. Wave detail, northwest 7 feet at 10 seconds and south 2 feet at 12 seconds. For tonight, northwest wind 15 to 20 knots, easing to 5 to 10 knots after midnight. Seas 6 to 9 feet. Wave detail, northwest 7 feet at 11 seconds and south 2 feet at 15 seconds. For Wednesday, north wind 5 to 10 knots, becoming northwest 10 to 15 knots in the afternoon. Seas 5 to 8 feet. Wave detail, northwest 7 feet at 11 seconds and south 2 feet at 15 seconds. The following is an important weather message from the National Weather Service. Issued at 9:17 p.m. Pacific Daylight Time. Coastal flood advisory remains in effect until 5 p.m. Pacific Daylight Time Thursday. What, up to 1.2 feet of inundation above ground level is possible in low-lying areas near shorelines and tidal waterways. Where, bayshore locations along the San Francisco Bay, San Pablo Bay, and Monterey Bay. When, now through 5 p.m. Pacific Daylight Time Thursday. Impacts, flooding of lots, parks, and roads with only isolated road closures expected. High tides will result in flooding along coastal trail, cut off access to some low-lying beaches and coastal areas, and bring water and waves farther up the beach than typical. Additional details, at the San Francisco tidal gauge, high tide is expected to be 1.2 feet above normal 7. 1 feet mean lower low water at 1:30 p.m. Tuesday, September 29th, 1.2 feet above normal 7. 3 feet mean lower low water at 2:10 p.m. Wednesday 9/30, and 1.1 foot above normal 6.92 feet mean lower low water at 2:58 p.m. Thursday 10/1. These predictions included up to 0.7 feet of surge that will enhance the astronomical tide and flooding threat. High tide varies up to 90 minutes earlier or later along the Pacific coast and through the San Francisco Bay, respectively. If travel is required, allow extra time as some roads may be closed. Do not drive around barricades or through water of unknown depth. Take the necessary actions to protect flood-prone property. The area forecast for the peninsula, North Bay.

flood advisory in effect until 5 p.m. Pacific Daylight Time Thursday. For the rest of tonight, mostly clear. Lows from the 40s to upper 50s. Southwest winds up to 5 miles per hour. For Tuesday, mostly sunny in the morning, then becoming sunny. Highs in the mid-70s at the coast to the lower 90s inland. West winds 5 to 10 miles per hour. For Tuesday night, mostly clear. Lows from the 50s to lower 60s. Southwest winds 5 to 10 miles per hour. And on Wednesday, mostly sunny in the morning, then becoming sunny. Highs in the mid-70s at the coast to the lower 90s inland. Southwest winds 5 to 10 miles per hour. For the Wednesday night, mostly clear. Lows in the 50s. Southwest winds up to 5 miles per hour. For Thursday, partly cloudy in the morning, then becoming mostly sunny. High 70s and 80s. For Thursday night, mostly clear until midnight, then becoming partly cloudy. Lows from the 50s to lower 60s. Friday through Saturday, partly cloudy. Highs from the mid-70s to lower 90s. Lows from the mid-50s to lower 60s. Saturday night through Monday, mostly clear. Lows from the mid-50s to lower 60s. Highs from the mid-70s to upper 80s. Low temperatures tonight and highs tomorrow for the selected cities: San Francisco, 54 and 75, San Francisco Airport, 54 and 78, Redwood City, 54 and 86, Oakland, 55 and 80, Fremont, 55 and 83, Concord, 53 and 94, Livermore, 52 and 91, San Rafael, 51 and 90, Santa Rosa, 48 and 93, Napa, 49 and 89, Fairfield, 53 and 93. These are the 5 a.m. Pacific Daylight Time observations for the San Francisco and Monterey Bay areas on Tuesday, September 29th. At San Francisco Airport, it was partly cloudy, temperature 55, dew point 51, relative humidity 86%, west wind at 3 miles an hour, pressure 29.84 inches and steady. At Oakland Airport, it was partly cloudy, temperature 54, dew point 52, relative humidity 93%, northeast wind at 3 miles an hour, pressure 29.85 inches and rising. At San Jose Airport, it was clear, temperature 54, dew point 50, relative humidity 86%, southeast wind at 3 miles an hour, pressure 29.84 inches and steady. At Santa Rosa, it was clear, temperature 47, calm, pressure 29.85 and steady. At Concord, it was clear, temperature 55, calm. At Livermore, it was clear, temperature 52, east wind at 3. At Monterey, it was cloudy, temperature 56, calm, pressure 29.85 and steady. At Salinas, it was cloudy, temperature 53, dew point 52, relative humidity 96%, calm. Here are some observations around California and western Nevada. Skies ranged from clear to partly cloudy. It was 54 at Sacramento, 65 at Los Angeles, 64 at San Diego, and 48 at Reno. Truckee reported 32, South Lake Tahoe reported 34, Blue Canyon reported 55, and Mammoth Lakes reported 37. Local temperature reports around San Francisco Bay for 5 a.m. Downtown San Francisco was 56 degrees. Oakland Museum was 57 degrees. Redwood City was 53 degrees. San Rafael was 53 degrees. The area forecast for the South Bay, including the San Jose metro area and the Santa Clara Valley. Coastal flood advisory in effect until 5 p.m. Pacific Daylight Time Thursday. For the rest of tonight, mostly clear. Lows in the 50s. Northwest winds up to 5 miles per hour. For Tuesday, mostly sunny in the morning, then becoming sunny. Highs around 80 by the bay to the 80s inland. Northwest winds up to 5.

hour increasing to 5 to 15 miles per hour in the afternoon. For Tuesday night, clear. Lows from the mid-50s to lower 60s. Northwest winds up to 5 miles per hour, becoming south after midnight. And on Wednesday? Mostly sunny in the morning, then becoming sunny. Highs in the lower 80s by the bay to near 90 inland. Southeast winds up to 5 miles per hour, becoming northwest in the afternoon. For the Wednesday night, clear. Lows from the mid-50s to lower 60s. Northwest winds up to 5 miles per hour, becoming southwest after midnight. For Thursday, mostly sunny in the morning, then becoming sunny. Highs from the upper 70s to lower 90s. For Thursday night, mostly clear. Lows near 60. Friday and Friday night, partly cloudy. Highs from the lower 80s to mid-90s. Lows from the upper 50s to mid-60s. Saturday through Sunday, mostly clear. Highs from the lower 80s to mid-90s. Lows from the lower to mid-60s. Sunday night, clear. Lows from the lower to mid-60s. Monday, mostly sunny in the morning, then becoming sunny. Highs from the lower 80s to mid-90s. Low temperatures tonight and highs tomorrow for the selected cities: San Jose, 54 and 84, Mountain View, 55 and 80, Morgan Hill, 51 and 88. The area forecast for the Monterey Bay and Salinas Valley. Coastal flood advisory in effect until 5 p.m. Pacific Daylight Time Thursday. For the rest of tonight, partly cloudy. Lows in the lower 50s. West winds up to 5 miles per hour. For Tuesday, partly cloudy in the morning, then becoming sunny. Highs in the lower 70s at the coast of the mid-80s inland. East winds up to 5 miles per hour, becoming west 5 to 15 miles per hour in the afternoon. For Tuesday night, mostly clear until midnight, then becoming partly cloudy. Lows in the mid-50s. South winds 5 to 10 miles per hour. And on Wednesday, partly cloudy in the morning, then becoming mostly sunny. Highs in the lower 70s at the coast to the upper 80s inland. Light winds, becoming west 5 to 10 miles per hour in the afternoon. For the Wednesday night, mostly clear until midnight, then becoming partly cloudy. Lows in the mid-50s. West winds up to 5 miles per hour, becoming southeast after midnight. For Thursday, partly cloudy in the morning, then becoming mostly sunny. High 70s and 80s. Thursday night through Saturday night, partly cloudy. Lows around 60. Highs from the mid-70s to lower 90s. Sunday through Monday, mostly clear. Highs from the upper 70s to lower 90s. Lows in the lower 60s. Low temperatures tonight and highs tomorrow for the selected cities: Santa Cruz, 51 and 84, Monterey, 54 and 73, Salinas, 53 and 74, Hollister, 49 and 85, King City, 49 and 84. The weather overview for the Bay Area and Central Coast: elevated fire weather conditions across the higher terrain through Wednesday, areas of moderate heat risk across the interior Wednesday through Monday, minor coastal flooding for bayshore locations along the San Francisco, San Pablo, and Monterey Bays Monday through Thursday. The extended forecast for the Bay Area and Central Coast: Friday and Friday night, partly cloudy. High 65 to 95. Lows 55 to 75. Saturday and Saturday night, partly cloudy. High 65 to 95. Lows 55 to 75. Sunday and Sunday night, mostly clear. High 65 to 95. Lows 55 to 75. Monday and Monday night, mostly clear. High 65 to 95. Lows 55 to 75. Tuesday and Tuesday night, mostly clear. High 65 to 95. Lows 55 to 75. Sunrise, sunset, and tidal information for the San Francisco Bay Area for Tuesday, September 29th. The sunrise today, 7:03 a.m. The sunset tonight, 6:00.

p.m. Tidal data at the Golden Gate for today. High tide, 02:09 a.m. at 4.92 feet. Low tide, 07:08 a.m. at 2.15 feet. High tide, 1:30 p.m. at 6.31 feet. Low tide, 08:06 p.m. at -0.22 feet. Here are the buoy observations for 5 a.m. Pacific Daylight Time. At buoy 6, wind southwest 12 knots, water temperature 66, pressure 1021.2 millibars, seas 8, every 11. At offshore buoy 59, winds north 14 knots, water temperature 66, pressure 1021.2 millibars, seas 7 feet, every 14 seconds. At Point Arena buoy, winds north 17 knots, gusting to 21, water temperature 57, pressure 1013.2 millibars, seas 5 feet, every 12 seconds. At buoy 13 near Bodega Bay, winds northwest at 17 knots, gusting to 21, pressure 1010.5 millibars, swell 8 feet, every 8 seconds. At Point Reyes Wave Rider buoy, water temperature 58, seas 13 feet, every 10 seconds. At San Francisco buoy, winds north 8 knots, water temperature 58, pressure 1010.4 millibars, seas 8 feet, every 9 seconds. At Half Moon Bay buoy, winds northwest 14 knots, water temperature 60, pressure 1010.7 millibars, seas 7 feet, every 9 seconds. At Monterey Bay buoy, winds northwest 14 knots, water temperature 62, pressure 1010.3 millibars, seas 10 feet, every 9 seconds. At Point Sur, Wave Rider buoy, water temperature 61, seas 9 feet, every 14 seconds. At Cape San Martin buoy, winds northwest 12 knots, water temperature 59, pressure 1010.1 millibars. Sea is 12 feet, every 9 seconds. Synopsis for the Central California coast and bays, including the Monterey Bay, Greater Farallones, and Cordell Bank National Marine Sanctuaries. Hazardous conditions over the coastal waters are expected due to strong to very strong northerly breezes. Frequent gale force gusts are expected across the northern waters through Wednesday morning. Conditions will begin to improve Wednesday night as northerly breezes diminish to become gentle to moderate, with locally hazardous conditions across the northern outer waters likely to continue. Rough to very rough seas through Wednesday will subside to become moderate to rough. The marine forecast for San Pablo Bay, Suisun Bay, the West Delta, and the San Francisco Bay north of the Bay Bridge. For today, southwest wind around 5 knots, rising to 5 to 10 knots this afternoon. For tonight, southwest wind 5 to 10 knots. For Wednesday, southwest wind around 5 knots, rising to 5 to 10 knots in the afternoon. The marine forecast for Monterey Bay. For today, northeast wind around 5 knots, backing to northwest around 5 knots late this morning. Backing to west early this afternoon, rising to 10 to 15 knots late. Seas 3 to 5 feet. Wave detail, northwest 5 feet at 11 seconds and south 2 feet at 13 seconds. For tonight, northwest wind 5 to 10 knots, becoming north after midnight. Seas 4 to 6 feet. Wave detail, northwest 5 feet at 11 seconds and south 2 feet at 15 seconds. For Wednesday, northeast wind around 5 knots, backing to west in the afternoon. Seas 3 to 5 feet. Wave detail, northwest 5 feet at 11 seconds. The coastal waters forecast from Pigeon Point to Point Pinos out to 10 nautical miles. Small craft advisory in effect from 9 a.m. Pacific Daylight Time this morning through late tonight. For today, north wind 5 to 10 knots, becoming northwest 15 to 20 knots this afternoon. Seas 6 to 8 feet. Wave detail, northwest 7 feet at 10 seconds and south 2 feet at 12 seconds. For tonight, northwest wind 15 to 20 knots, easing to 5 to 10 knots after midnight. Seas 6 to 9 feet. Wave detail, northwest 7 feet at 11 seconds and south 2 feet at 15 seconds.

5 to 10 knots, becoming northwest 10 to 15 knots in the afternoon. Seas 5 to 8 feet. Wave detail, northwest 7 feet at 11 seconds and south 2 feet at 15 seconds. The following is an important weather message from the National Weather Service. Issued at 9:17 p.m. Pacific Daylight Time. Coastal flood advisory remains in effect until 5 p.m. Pacific Daylight Time Thursday. What? Up to 1.2 feet of inundation above ground level is possible in low-lying areas near shorelines and tidal waterways. Where? Bayshore locations along the San Francisco Bay, San Pablo Bay, and Monterey Bay. When? Now through 5 p.m. Pacific Daylight Time Thursday. Impacts, flooding of lots, parks, and roads with only isolated road closures expected. High tides will result in flooding along coastal trail, cut off access to some low-lying beaches and coastal areas, and bring water and waves farther up the beach than typical. Additional details, at the San Francisco tidal gauge, high tide is expected to be 1.2 feet above normal 7. 1 feet mean lower low water at 1:30 p.m. Tuesday, September 29th, 1.2 feet above normal 7. 3 feet mean lower low water at 2:10 p.m. Wednesday 9/30, and 1 foot above normal 6.92 feet mean lower low water at 2:58 p.m. Thursday 10/1. These predictions included up to 0.7 feet of surge that will enhance the astronomical tide and flooding threat. High tide varies up to 90 minutes earlier or later along the Pacific coast and through the San Francisco Bay, respectively. If travel is required, allow extra time as some roads may be closed. Do not drive around barricades or through water of unknown depth. Take the necessary actions to protect flood-prone property. The area forecast for the peninsula, North Bay, and East Bay. Coastal flood advisory in effect until 5 p.m. Pacific Daylight Time Thursday. For the rest of tonight, mostly clear. Lows from the 40s to upper 50s. Southwest winds up to 5 miles per hour. For Tuesday, mostly sunny in the morning then becoming sunny. Highs in the mid-70s at the coast to the lower 90s inland. West winds 5 to 10 miles per hour. For Tuesday night, mostly clear. Lows from the 50s to lower 60s. Southwest winds 5 to 10 miles per hour. And on Wednesday? Mostly sunny in the morning then becoming sunny. Highs in the mid-70s at the coast to the lower 90s inland. Southwest winds 5 to 10 miles per hour. For the Wednesday night, mostly clear. Lows in the 50s. Southwest winds up to 5 miles per hour. For Thursday, partly cloudy in the morning then becoming mostly sunny. High 70s and 80s. For Thursday night, mostly clear until midnight then becoming partly cloudy. Lows from the 50s to lower 60s. Friday through Saturday, partly cloudy. Highs from the mid-70s to lower 90s. Lows from the mid-50s to lower 60s. Saturday night through Monday, mostly clear. Lows from the mid-50s to lower 60s. Highs from the mid-70s to upper 80s. Low temperatures tonight and highs tomorrow for these selected cities: San Francisco, 54 and 75, San Francisco Airport, 54 and 78, Redwood City, 54 and 86, Oakland, 55 and 80, Fremont, 55 and 83, Concord, 53 and 94, Livermore, 52 and 91, San Rafael, 51 and 90, Santa Rosa, 48 and 93, Napa, 49 and 89, Fairfield, 53 and 93. 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This broadcast originates from the National Weather Service office located in Monterey, California, and serves the South Bay and Monterey Bay Area, including the city of San Jose, Monterey, Salinas, and Santa Cruz. 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

daylight time observations for the San Francisco and Monterey Bay areas on Tuesday, September 29th. At San Francisco Airport, it was partly cloudy, temperature 55, dew point 51, relative humidity 86%, west wind at 3 miles an hour, pressure 29.84 inches and steady. At Oakland Airport, it was partly cloudy, temperature 54, dew point 52, relative humidity 93%, northeast wind at 3 miles an hour, pressure 29.85 inches and rising. At San Jose Airport, it was clear, temperature 54, dew point 50, relative humidity 86%, southeast wind at 3 miles an hour, pressure 29.84 inches and steady. At Santa Rosa, it was partly cloudy, temperature 46, calm, pressure 29.85 and steady. At Concord, it was clear, temperature 55, calm. At Livermore, it was clear, temperature 52, east wind at 3. At Monterey, it was cloudy, temperature 56, calm, pressure 29.85 and steady. At Salinas, it was cloudy, temperature 53, dew point 52, relative humidity 96%, calm. Here are some observations around California and western Nevada. Skies ranged from clear to partly cloudy. It was 54 at Sacramento, 65 at Los Angeles, 64 at San Diego, and 48 at Reno. Truckee reported 32, South Lake Tahoe reported 34, Blue Canyon reported 55, and Mammoth Lakes reported 37. Local temperature reports around San Francisco Bay for 5 a.m. Downtown San Francisco was 56 degrees. Oakland Museum was 57 degrees. Redwood City was 53 degrees. San Rafael was 53 degrees. The area forecast for the South Bay, including the San Jose metro area and the Santa Clara Valley. Coastal flood advisory in effect until 5 p.m. Pacific Daylight Time Thursday. For the rest of tonight, mostly clear. Lows in the 50s. Northwest winds up to 5 miles per hour. For Tuesday, mostly sunny in the morning, then becoming sunny. Highs around 80 by the bay to the 80s inland. Northwest winds up to 5 miles per hour, increasing to 5 to 15 miles per hour in the afternoon. For Tuesday night, clear. Lows from the mid-50s to lower 60s. Northwest winds up to 5 miles per hour, becoming south after midnight. And on Wednesday, mostly sunny in the morning, then becoming sunny. Highs in the lower 80s by the bay to near 90 inland. Southeast winds up to 5 miles per hour, becoming northwest in the afternoon. For the Wednesday night, clear. Lows from the mid-50s to lower 60s. Northwest winds up to 5 miles per hour, becoming southwest after midnight. For Thursday, mostly sunny in the morning, then becoming sunny. Highs from the upper 70s to lower 90s. For Thursday night, mostly clear. Lows near 60. Friday and Friday night, partly cloudy. Highs from the lower 80s to mid-90s. Lows from the upper 50s to mid-60s. Saturday through Sunday, mostly clear. Highs from the lower 80s to mid-90s. Lows from the lower to mid-60s. Sunday night, clear. Lows from the lower to mid-60s. Monday, mostly sunny in the morning, then becoming sunny. Highs from the lower 80s to mid-90s. Low temperatures tonight and highs tomorrow for these selected cities: San Jose, 54 and 84, Mountain View, 55 and 80, Morgan Hill, 51 and 88. The area forecast for the Monterey Bay and Salinas Valley: coastal flood advisory in effect until 5 p.m. Pacific Daylight Time Thursday. For the rest of tonight, partly cloudy. Lows in the lower 50s. West winds up to 5 miles per hour. For Tuesday, partly cloudy in the morning, then becoming sunny. Highs in the lower 70s at the coast of the mid-80s inland. East winds up to 5 miles per hour, becoming west 5 to 15 miles per hour in the afternoon. For Tuesday night,
mostly clear until midnight, then becoming partly cloudy. Lows in the mid-50s. South winds 5 to 10 miles per hour. And on Wednesday, partly cloudy in the morning, then becoming mostly sunny. Highs in the lower 70s at the coast to the upper 80s inland. Light winds, becoming west 5 to 10 miles per hour in the afternoon. For the Wednesday night, mostly clear until midnight, then becoming partly cloudy. Lows in the mid-50s. West winds up to 5 miles per hour, becoming southeast after midnight. For Thursday, partly cloudy in the morning, then becoming mostly sunny. High 70s and 80s. Thursday night through Saturday night, partly cloudy. Lows around 60. Highs from the mid-70s to lower 90s. Sunday through Monday, mostly clear. Highs from the upper 70s to lower 90s. Lows in the lower 60s. Low temperatures tonight and highs tomorrow for the selected cities: Santa Cruz, 51 and 84, Monterey, 54 and 73, Salinas, 53 and 74, Hollister, 49 and 85, King City, 49 and 84. The weather overview for the Bay Area and Central Coast: elevated fire weather conditions across the higher terrain through Wednesday, areas of moderate heat risk across the interior Wednesday through Monday, minor coastal flooding for bayshore locations along the San Francisco, San Pablo, and Monterey Bays Monday through Thursday. The extended forecast for the Bay Area and Central Coast: Friday and Friday night, partly cloudy. High 65 to 95. Lows 55 to 75. Saturday and Saturday night, partly cloudy. High 65 to 95. Lows 55 to 75. Sunday and Sunday night, mostly clear. High 65 to 95. Lows 55 to 75. Monday and Monday night, mostly clear. High 65 to 95. Lows 55 to 75. Tuesday and Tuesday night, mostly clear. High 65 to 95. Lows 55 to 75. Tuesday and Tuesday night, mostly clear. High 65 to 95. Lows 55 to 75. Sunrise, sunset, and tidal information for the San Francisco Bay Area for Tuesday, September 29th. The sunrise today, 7:03 a.m. The sunset tonight, 6:57 p.m. Tidal data at the Golden Gate for today. High tide, 02:09 a.m. at 4.92 feet. Low tide, 07:08 a.m. at 2.15 feet. High tide, 1:30 p.m. at 6.31 feet. Low tide, 08:06 p.m. at minus 0.22 feet. Here are the buoy observations for 5 a.m. Pacific Daylight Time. At buoy 6, wind southwest 12 knots, water temperature 66, pressure 1,021.2 millibars, seas 8, every 11. At offshore buoy 59, winds north 14 knots, water temperature 66, pressure 1,021.2 millibars, seas 7 feet, every 14 seconds. At Point Arena buoy, winds north 70 knots, gusting to 21, water temperature 57, pressure 1,013.2 millibars, seas 5 feet, every 12 seconds. At buoy 13 near Bodega Bay, winds northwest at 70 knots, gusting to 21, pressure 1,010.5 millibars, swell 8 feet, every 8 seconds. At Point Reyes Wave Rider buoy, water temperature 58, seas 13 feet, every 10 seconds. At San Francisco buoy, winds north 8 knots, water temperature 58, pressure 1,010.4 millibars, seas 8 feet, every 9 seconds. At Half Moon Bay buoy, winds northwest 14 knots, water temperature 60, pressure 1,010.7 millibars, seas 7 feet, every 9 seconds. At Monterey Bay buoy, winds northwest 14 knots, water temperature 62, pressure 1,010.3 millibars, seas 10 feet, every 9 seconds. At Point Sur, Wave Rider buoy, water temperature 61,
seas 9 feet every 14 seconds. At Cape San Martin, buoy winds

southwest 12 knots. Water temperature 59, pressure 1,010.1 millibars. Sea is 12 feet every 9 seconds. Synopsis for the Central California coast and bays, including the Monterey Bay, Greater Farallones, and Cordell Bank National Marine Sanctuaries. Hazardous conditions over the coastal waters are expected due to strong to very strong northerly breezes. Frequent gale force gusts are expected across the northern waters through Wednesday morning. Conditions will begin to improve Wednesday night as northerly breezes diminish to become gentle to moderate, with locally hazardous conditions across the northern outer waters likely to continue. Rough to very rough seas through Wednesday will subside to become moderate to rough. The marine forecast for San Pablo Bay, Suisun Bay, the West Delta, and the San Francisco Bay north of the Bay Bridge. For today, southwest wind around 5 knots, rising to 5 to 10 knots this afternoon. For tonight, southwest wind 5 to 10 knots. For Wednesday, southwest wind around 5 knots, rising to 5 to 10 knots in the afternoon. The marine forecast for Monterey Bay. For today, northeast wind around 5 knots, backing to northwest around 5 knots late this morning, backing to west early this afternoon, rising to 10 to 15 knots late. Seas 3 to 5 feet. Wave detail, northwest 5 feet at 11 seconds and south 2 feet at 13 seconds. For tonight, northwest wind 5 to 10 knots, becoming north after midnight. Seas 4 to 6 feet. Wave detail, northwest 5 feet at 11 seconds and south 2 feet at 15 seconds. For Wednesday, northeast wind around 5 knots, backing to west in the afternoon. Seas 3 to 5 feet. Wave detail, northwest 5 feet at 11 seconds. The coastal waters forecast from Pigeon Point to Point Pinos out to 10 nautical miles. Small craft advisory in effect from 9 a.m. Pacific Daylight Time this morning through late tonight. For today, north wind 5 to 10 knots, becoming northwest 15 to 20 knots this afternoon. Seas 6 to 8 feet. Wave detail, northwest 7 feet at 10 seconds and south 2 feet at 12 seconds. For tonight, northwest wind 15 to 20 knots, easing to 5 to 10 knots after midnight. Seas 6 to 9 feet. Wave detail, northwest 7 feet at 11 seconds and south 2 feet at 15 seconds. For Wednesday, north wind 5 to 10 knots, becoming northwest 10 to 15 knots in the afternoon. Seas 5 to 8 feet. Wave detail, northwest 7 feet at 11 seconds and south 2 feet at 15 seconds. The following is an important weather message from the National Weather Service. Issued at 9:17 p.m. Pacific Daylight Time. Coastal flood advisory remains in effect until 5 p.m. Pacific Daylight Time Thursday. What? Up to 1.2 feet of inundation above ground level is possible in low-lying areas near shorelines and tidal waterways. Where? Bayshore locations along the San Francisco Bay, San Pablo Bay, and Monterey Bay. When? Now through 5 p.m. Pacific Daylight Time Thursday. Impacts, flooding of lots, parks, and roads with only isolated road closures expected. High tides will result in flooding along coastal trail, cut off access to some low-lying beaches and coastal areas, and bring water and wave farther up the beach than typical. Additional details, at the San Francisco tidal gauge, high tide is expected to be 1.2 feet above normal 7. 1 feet mean lower low water at 1:30 p.m. Tuesday, September 29th, 1.2 feet above normal 7. 3 feet mean lower low water at 2:10 p.m. Wednesday 9/30, and 1.1 foot above normal 6.92 feet mean lower low water at 2:58 p.m. Thursday 10/1. These predictions included up to 0.7 feet of surge that will enhance the astronomical tide and flooding threat. High tide varies up to 90 minutes earlier or later along the Pacific coast and through the San Francisco Bay, respectively. If travel is required, allow extra time as some roads may be closed. Do not drive around barricades or through water of unknown depth. Take the necessary action.

mostly sunny in the morning, then becoming sunny. Highs in the mid-70s at the coast to the lower 90s inland. Southwest winds 5 to 10 miles per hour. For the Wednesday night, mostly clear. Lows in the 50s. Southwest winds up to 5 miles per hour. For Thursday, partly cloudy in the morning, then becoming mostly sunny. High 70s and 80s. For Thursday night, mostly clear until midnight, then becoming partly cloudy. Lows from the 50s to lower 60s. Friday through Saturday, partly cloudy. Highs from the mid-70s to lower 90s. Lows from the mid-50s to lower 60s. Saturday night through Monday, mostly clear. Lows from the mid-50s to lower 60s. Highs from the mid-70s to upper 80s. Low temperatures tonight and highs tomorrow for these selected cities: San Francisco, 54 and 75, San Francisco Airport, 54 and 78, Redwood City, 54 and 86, Oakland, 55 and 80, Fremont, 55 and 83, Concord, 53 and 94, Livermore, 52 and 91, San Rafael, 51 and 90, Santa Rosa, 48 and 93, Napa, 49 and 89, Fairfield, 53 and 93. These are the 5 a.m. Pacific Daylight Time observations for the San Francisco and Monterey Bay areas on Tuesday, September 29th. At San Francisco Airport, it was partly cloudy, temperature 55, dew point 51, relative humidity 86%, west wind at 3 miles an hour, pressure 29.84 inches and steady. At Oakland Airport, it was partly cloudy, temperature 54, dew point 52, relative humidity 93%, northeast wind at 3 miles an hour, pressure 29.85 inches and rising. At San Jose Airport, it was clear, temperature 54, dew point 50, relative humidity 86%, southeast wind at 3 miles an hour, pressure 29.84 inches and steady. At Santa Rosa, it was partly cloudy, temperature 46, calm, pressure 29.85 and steady. At Concord, it was clear, temperature 55, calm. At Livermore, it was clear, temperature 52, east wind at 3. At Monterey, it was cloudy, temperature 56, calm, pressure 29.85 and steady. At Salinas, it was cloudy, temperature 53, dew point 52, relative humidity 96%, calm. Here are some observations around California and western Nevada. Skies ranged from clear to partly cloudy. It was 54 at Sacramento, 65 at Los Angeles, 64 at San Diego, and 48 at Reno. Truckee reported 32, South Lake Tahoe reported 34, Blue Canyon reported 55, and Mammoth Lakes reported 37. Local temperature reports around San Francisco Bay for 5 a.m. Downtown San Francisco was 56 degrees. Oakland Museum was 57 degrees. Redwood City was 53 degrees. San Rafael was 53 degrees. The area forecast for the South Bay, including the San Jose metro area and the Santa Clara Valley. Coastal flood advisory in effect until 5 p.m. Pacific Daylight Time Thursday. For the rest of tonight, mostly clear. Lows in the 50s. Northwest winds up to 5 miles per hour. For Tuesday, mostly sunny in the morning, then becoming sunny. Highs around 80 by the bay to the 80s inland. Northwest winds up to 5 miles per hour, increasing to 5 to 15 miles per hour in the afternoon. For Tuesday night, clear. Lows from the mid-50s to lower 60s. Northwest winds up to 5 miles per hour, becoming south after midnight. And on Wednesday, mostly sunny in the morning, then becoming sunny. Highs in the lower 80s by the bay to near 90 inland. Southeast winds up to 5 miles per hour, becoming northwest in the afternoon. For the Wednesday night, clear. Lows from the mid-50s to lower 60s.

southwest winds up to 5 miles per hour, becoming southwest after midnight. For Thursday, mostly sunny in the morning, then becoming sunny. Highs from the upper 70s to lower 90s. For Thursday night, mostly clear. Lows near 60. Friday and Friday night, partly cloudy. Highs from the lower 80s to mid 90s, lows from the upper 50s to mid 60s. Saturday through Sunday, mostly clear. Highs from the lower 80s to mid 90s, lows from the lower to mid 60s. Sunday night, clear. Lows from the lower to mid 60s. Monday, mostly sunny in the morning, then becoming sunny. Highs from the lower 80s to mid 90s, low temperatures tonight and highs tomorrow for these selected cities: San Jose, 54 and 84, Mountain View, 55 and 80, Morgan Hill, 51 and 88. The area forecast for the Monterey Bay and Salinas Valley: coastal flood advisory in effect until 5 p.m. Pacific Daylight Time Thursday. For the rest of tonight, partly cloudy. Lows in the lower 50s. West winds up to 5 miles per hour. For Tuesday, partly cloudy in the morning, then becoming sunny. Highs in the lower 70s at the coast of the mid 80s inland. East winds up to 5 miles per hour, becoming west 5 to 15 miles per hour in the afternoon. For Tuesday night, mostly clear until midnight, then becoming partly cloudy. Lows in the mid 50s. South winds 5 to 10 miles per hour. And on Wednesday, partly cloudy in the morning, then becoming mostly sunny. Highs in the lower 70s at the coast to the upper 80s inland. Light winds, becoming west 5 to 10 miles per hour in the afternoon. For the Wednesday night, mostly clear until midnight, then becoming partly cloudy. Lows in the mid-50s. West winds up to 5 miles per hour, becoming southeast after midnight. For Thursday, partly cloudy in the morning, then becoming mostly sunny. High 70s and 80s. Thursday night through Saturday night, partly cloudy. Lows around 60. Highs from the mid-70s to lower 90s. Sunday through Monday, mostly clear. Highs from the upper 70s to lower 90s. Lows in the lower 60s. Low temperatures tonight and highs tomorrow for these selected cities: Santa Cruz, 51 and 84, Monterey, 54 and 73, Salinas, 53 and 74, Hollister, 49 and 85, King City, 49 and 84. The weather overview for the Bay Area and Central Coast: elevated fire weather conditions across the higher terrain through Wednesday, areas of moderate heat risk across the interior Wednesday through Monday, minor coastal flooding for bayshore locations along the San Francisco, San Pablo, and Monterey Bays Monday through Thursday. The extended forecast for the Bay Area and Central Coast: Friday and Friday night, partly cloudy. High 65 to 95. Lows 55 to 75. Saturday and Saturday night, partly cloudy. High 65 to 95. Lows 55 to 75. Sunday and Sunday night, mostly clear. High 65 to 95. Lows 55 to 75. Monday and Monday night, mostly clear. High 65 to 95. Lows 55 to 75. Tuesday and Tuesday night, mostly clear. High 65 to 95. Lows 55 to 75. Sunrise, sunset, and tidal information for the San Francisco Bay Area for Tuesday, September 29th. The sunrise today, 7:03 a.m. The sunset tonight, 6:57 p.m. Tidal data at the Golden Gate for today. High tide, 02:09 a.m. at 4.92 feet. Low tide, 07:08 a.m. at 2.15 feet. High tide, 1:30 p.m. at 6.31 feet. Low tide, 08:06 p.m. at minus 0.22 feet. Here are the buoy observations for 5 a.m. Pacific Daylight Time. At buoy 6, wind southwest 12 knots, water temperature 66, pressure 1021.2

of ours, seas 8, every 11. At offshore buoy 59, winds north 14 knots, water temperature 66, pressure 1,021.2 millibars, sea 7 feet, every 14 seconds. At Point Arena buoy, winds north 17 knots, gusting to 21, water temperature 57, pressure 1,013.2 millibars, seas 5 feet, every 12 seconds. At buoy 13 near Bodega Bay, winds northwest at 17 knots, gusting to 21, pressure 1,010.5 millibars, swell 8 feet, every 8 seconds. At Point Reyes Wave Rider buoy water temperature 58, seas 13 feet, every 10 seconds. At San Francisco buoy winds north 8 knots, water temperature 58, pressure 1,010.4 millibars, seas 8 feet, every 9 seconds. At Half Moon Bay buoy winds northwest 14 knots, water temperature 60, pressure 1,010.7 millibars, sea 7 feet, every 9 seconds. At Monterey Bay buoy winds northwest 14 knots, water temperature 62, pressure 1,010.3 millibars, seas 10 feet, every 9 seconds. At Point Sur, Wave Rider buoy water temperature 61, seas 9 feet, every 14 seconds. At Cape San Martin buoy winds northwest 12 knots, water temperature 59, pressure 1,010.1 millibars. Sea is 12 feet, every 9 seconds. Synopsis for the Central California coast and bays including the Monterey Bay, Greater Farallones, and Cordell Bank National Marine Sanctuaries, hazardous conditions over the coastal waters are expected due to strong to very strong northerly breezes. Frequent gale force gusts are expected across the northern waters through Wednesday morning. Conditions will begin to improve Wednesday night as northerly breezes diminish to become gentle to moderate, with locally hazardous conditions across the northern outer waters likely to continue. Rough to very rough seas through Wednesday will subside to become moderate to rough. The marine forecast for San Pablo Bay, Suisun Bay, the West Delta, and the San Francisco Bay north of the Bay Bridge. For today, southwest wind around 5 knots, rising to 5 to 10 knots this afternoon. For tonight, southwest wind 5 to 10 knots. For Wednesday, southwest wind around 5 knots, rising to 5 to 10 knots in the afternoon. The marine forecast for Monterey Bay. For today, northeast wind around 5 knots, backing to northwest around 5 knots late this morning, backing to west early this afternoon, rising to 10 to 15 knots late. Seas 3 to 5 feet. Wave detail, northwest 5 feet at 11 seconds and south 2 feet at 13 seconds. For tonight, northwest wind 5 to 10 knots, becoming north after midnight. Seas 4 to 6 feet. Wave detail, northwest 5 feet at 11 seconds and south 2 feet at 15 seconds. For Wednesday, northeast wind around 5 knots, backing to west in the afternoon. Seas 3 to 5 feet. Wave detail, northwest 5 feet at 11 seconds. The coastal waters forecast from Pigeon Point to Point Pinos out to 10 nautical miles. Small craft advisory in effect from 9 a.m. Pacific Daylight Time this morning through late tonight. For today, north wind 5 to 10 knots, becoming northwest 15 to 20 knots this afternoon. Sea 6 to 8 feet. Wave detail, northwest 7 feet at 10 seconds and south 2 feet at 12 seconds. For tonight, northwest wind 15 to 20 knots, easing to 5 to 10 knots after midnight. Seas 6 to 9 feet. Wave detail, northwest 7 feet at 11 seconds and south 2 feet at 15 seconds. For Wednesday, north wind 5 to 10 knots, becoming northwest 10 to 15 knots in the afternoon. Seas 5 to 8 feet. Wave detail, northwest 7 feet at 11 seconds and south 2 feet at 15 seconds. 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This broadcast originates from the National Weather Service office located in Monterey, California, and serves the South Bay and Monterey Bay Area.

including the cities of San Jose, Monterey, Salinas, and Santa Cruz. The following is an important weather message from the National Weather Service, issued at 9:17 p.m. Pacific Daylight Time. Coastal flood advisory remains in effect until 5 p.m. Pacific Daylight Time Thursday. What? Up to 1.2 feet of inundation above ground level is possible in low-lying areas near shorelines and tidal waterways. Where? Bayshore locations along the San Francisco Bay, San Pablo Bay, and Monterey Bay. When? Now through 5 p.m. Pacific Daylight Time Thursday. Impacts, flooding of lots, parks, and roads with only isolated road closures expected. High tides will result in flooding along coastal trail, cut off access to some low-lying beaches and coastal areas, and bring water and waves farther up the beach than typical. Additional details, at the San Francisco tidal gauge, high tide is expected to be 1.2 feet above normal 7. 1 feet mean lower low water at 1:30 p.m. Tuesday, September 29th, 1.2 feet above normal 7. 3 feet mean lower low water at 2:10 p.m. Wednesday 9/30, and 1 foot above normal 6.92 feet mean lower low water at 2:58 p.m. Thursday 10/1. These predictions included up to 0.7 feet of surge that will enhance the astronomical tide and flooding threat. High tide varies up to 90 minutes earlier or later along the Pacific coast and through the San Francisco Bay, respectively. If travel is required, allow extra time as some roads may be closed. Do not drive around barricades or through water of unknown depth. Take the necessary actions to protect flood-prone property. The area forecast for the peninsula, North Bay, and East Bay. Coastal flood advisory in effect until 5 p.m. Pacific Daylight Time Thursday. For the rest of tonight, mostly clear. Lows from the 40s to upper 50s. Southwest winds up to 5 miles per hour. For Tuesday, mostly sunny in the morning, then becoming sunny. Highs in the mid-70s at the coast to the lower 90s inland. West winds 5 to 10 miles per hour. For Tuesday night, mostly clear. Lows from the 50s to lower 60s. Southwest winds 5 to 10 miles per hour. And on Wednesday, mostly sunny in the morning, then becoming sunny. Highs in the mid-70s at the coast to the lower 90s inland. Southwest winds 5 to 10 miles per hour. For the Wednesday night, mostly clear. Lows in the 50s. Southwest winds up to 5 miles per hour. For Thursday, partly cloudy in the morning, then becoming mostly sunny. High 70s and 80s. For Thursday night, mostly clear until midnight, then becoming partly cloudy. Lows from the 50s to lower 60s. Friday through Saturday, partly cloudy. Highs from the mid-70s to lower 90s. Lows from the mid-50s to lower 60s. Saturday night through Monday, mostly clear. Lows from the mid-50s to lower 60s. Highs from the mid-70s to upper 80s. Low temperatures tonight and highs tomorrow for these selected cities: San Francisco, 54 and 75, San Francisco Airport, 54 and 78, Redwood City, 54 and 86, Oakland, 55 and 80, Fremont, 55 and 83, Concord, 53 and 94, Livermore, 52 and 91, San Rafael, 51 and 90, Santa Rosa, 48 and 93, Napa, 49 and 89, Fairfield, 53 and 93. These are the 5 a.m. Pacific Daylight Time observations for the San Francisco and Monterey Bay areas on Tuesday, September 29th. At San Francisco Airport, it was partly cloudy, temperature 55, dew point 51, relative humidity 86%, west wind at 3 miles an hour, pressure 29.84 inches and steady. At Oakland Airport, it was partly cloudy, temperature 54, dew point 52, relative humidity 93%, northeast wind at 3 miles an hour, pressure 29.85 inches and rising. At San Jose Airport, it was clear,
temperature 54, dew point 50, relative humidity 86%, southeast wind at 3 miles an hour, pressure 29.84 inches and steady. At Santa Rosa, it was partly cloudy, temperature 46, calm, pressure 29.85 and steady. At Concord, it was clear, temperature 55, calm. At Livermore, it was clear, temperature 52, east wind at 3. At Monterey, it was cloudy, temperature 56, calm, pressure 29.85 and steady. At Salinas, it was cloudy, temperature 53, dew point 52, relative humidity 96%, calm. Here are some observations around California and western Nevada. Skies ranged from clear to partly cloudy. It was 54 at Sacramento, 65 at Los Angeles, 64 at San Diego, and 48 at Reno. Truckee reported 32, South Lake Tahoe reported 34, Blue Canyon reported 55, and Mammoth Lakes reported 37. These are the 6 a.m. Pacific Daylight Time observations for the San Francisco and Monterey Bay areas on Tuesday, September 29th. At San Francisco Airport, it was partly cloudy, temperature 55, dew point 52, relative humidity 89%, calm, pressure 29.85 inches and rising. At Oakland Airport, it was partly cloudy, temperature 52, dew point 50, relative humidity 93%, east wind at 3 miles an hour, pressure 29.85 inches and steady. At San Jose Airport, it was clear, temperature 55, dew point 50, relative humidity 83%, south wind at 3 miles an hour, pressure 29.85 inches and rising. At Santa Rosa, it was partly cloudy, temperature 46, calm, pressure 29.85 and steady. At Concord, it was clear, temperature 55, south wind at 5. At Livermore, it was clear, temperature 52, calm. At Monterey, fog was reported, temperature 54, east wind at 3, pressure 29.84 and falling. At Salinas, fog was reported, reducing the visibility to 1/4 of a mile, temperature 53, dew point 53, relative humidity 100%, calm. Here are some observations around California and western Nevada. At Mammoth Lakes, haze was reported, with a temperature of 36. It was clear, with a temperature of 54 at Sacramento, 65 at Los Angeles, and 47 at Reno. Under clear skies, Truckee reported 28, South Lake Tahoe reported 32, and Blue Canyon reported 55. At San Diego, it was partly cloudy, with a temperature of 64. Local temperature reports around San Francisco Bay for 5 a.m. Downtown San Francisco was 56 degrees. Oakland Museum was 57 degrees. Redwood City was 53 degrees. San Rafael was 53 degrees. The weather overview for the Bay Area and Central Coast, elevated fire weather conditions across the higher terrain through Wednesday, areas of moderate heat risk across the interior Wednesday through Monday, minor coastal flooding for bayshore locations along the San Francisco, San Pablo, and Monterey Bays Monday through Thursday. The extended forecast for the Bay Area and Central Coast, Friday and Friday night, partly cloudy. High 65 to 95. Lows 55 to 75. Saturday and Saturday night, partly cloudy. High 65 to 95. Lows 55 to 75. Sunday and Sunday night, mostly clear. High 65 to 95. Lows 55 to 75. Monday and Monday night, mostly clear. High 65 to 95. Lows 55 to 75. Tuesday and Tuesday night, mostly clear. High 65 to 95. Lows 55 to 75. Sunrise, sunset, and tidal information for the San Francisco Bay Area for Tuesday, September 29th. The sunrise today, 7:03 a.m. The sunset tonight, 6:57 p.m. Tidal data at the Golden Gate for today. High tide, 02:09 a.m. at 4.9.

tide, 07, 08 a.m. at 2.15 feet. 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Low tide, 08, 06 p.m. at minus 022 feet. Here are the buoy observations for 6 a.m. Pacific Daylight Time. An offshore buoy 6, wind southwest at 60 knots, water temperature 66, pressure 1,020.8 millibars. An offshore buoy 59, winds north at 14 knots, water temperature 66, pressure 1,021.0 millibars. At buoy 14 near Point Arena, winds north at 70 knots, gusting to 21, water temperature 57, pressure 1,013.1 millibars. At buoy 13 near Bodega Bay, winds northwest at 70 knots, gusting to 21, pressure 1,010.5 millibars. At Point Reyes Wave Rider buoy, water temperature 58, sea is 12 feet, every 9 seconds. At San Francisco buoy, winds north at 8 knots, water temperature 58, pressure 1,010.3 millibars. At Half Moon Bay buoy, winds northwest 14 knots, water temperature 60, pressure 1,010.5 millibars, sea 7 feet, every 9 seconds. At Monterey buoy, winds northwest at 14 knots, water temperature 62, pressure 1,010.2 millibars. At Point Sur, Wave Rider buoy, water temperature 61, seas 10 feet, every 14 seconds. At Cape San Martin buoy, winds northwest at 14 knots, water temperature 59, pressure 1,009.9 millibars. Synopsis for the Central California coast and bays, including the Monterey Bay, Greater Farallones, and Cordell Bank National Marine Sanctuaries. Hazardous conditions over the coastal waters are expected due to strong to very strong northerly breezes. Frequent gale force gusts are expected across the northern waters through Wednesday morning. Conditions will begin to improve Wednesday night as northerly breezes diminish to become gentle to moderate, with locally hazardous conditions across the northern outer waters likely to continue. Rough to very rough seas through Wednesday will subside to become moderate to rough. The marine forecast for San Pablo Bay, Suisun Bay, the West Delta, and the San Francisco Bay north of the Bay Bridge. For today, southwest wind around 5 knots, rising to 5 to 10 knots this afternoon. For tonight, southwest wind 5 to 10 knots. For Wednesday, southwest wind around 5 knots, rising to 5 to 10 knots in the afternoon. The marine forecast for Monterey Bay. For today, northeast wind around 5 knots, backing to northwest around 5 knots late this morning. Backing to west early this afternoon, rising to 10 to 15 knots late. Seas 3 to 5 feet. Wave detail, northwest 5 feet at 11 seconds and south 2 feet at 13 seconds. For tonight, northwest wind 5 to 10 knots, becoming north after midnight. Seas 4 to 6 feet. Wave detail, northwest 5 feet at 11 seconds and south 2 feet at 15 seconds. For Wednesday, northeast wind around 5 knots, backing to west in the afternoon. Seas 3 to 5 feet. Wave detail, northwest 5 feet at 11 seconds. The coastal waters forecast from Pigeon Point to Point Pinos out to 10 nautical miles. Small craft advisory in effect from 9 a.m. Pacific Daylight Time this morning through late tonight. For today, north wind 5 to 10 knots, becoming northwest 15 to 20 knots this afternoon. Seas 6 to 8 feet. Wave detail, northwest 7 feet at 10 seconds and south 2 feet at 12 seconds. For tonight, northwest wind 15 to 20 knots, easing to 5 to 10 knots after midnight. Seas 6 to 9 feet. Wave detail, northwest 7 feet at 11 seconds and south 2 feet at 15 seconds. For Wednesday, north wind 5 to 10 knots, becoming northwest 10 to 15 knots in the afternoon. Seas 5 to 8 feet. Wave detail, northwest 7 feet at 11 seconds and south 2 feet at 15 seconds. The following is an important weather message from the National Weather Service. Issued at 9:17 p.m. Pacific Daylight Time.

coastal flood advisory remains in effect until 5 p.m. Pacific Daylight Time Thursday. What? Up to 1.2 feet of inundation above ground level is possible in low-lying areas near shorelines and tidal waterways. Where? Bayshore locations along the San Francisco Bay, San Pablo Bay, and Monterey Bay. When? Now through 5 p.m. Pacific Daylight Time Thursday. Impacts, flooding of lots, parks, and roads with only isolated road closures expected. High tides will result in flooding along coastal trail, cut off access to some low-lying beaches and coastal areas, and bring water and waves farther up the beach than typical. Additional details, at the San Francisco tidal gauge, high tide is expected to be 1.2 feet above normal 7. 1 feet mean lower low water at 1:30 p.m. Tuesday, September 29th, 1.2 feet above normal 7. 3 feet mean lower low water at 2:10 p.m. Wednesday 9/30, and 1 foot above normal 6.92 feet mean lower low water at 2:58 p.m. Thursday 10/1. These predictions included up to 0.7 feet of surge that will enhance the astronomical tide and flooding threat. High tide varies up to 90 minutes earlier or later along the Pacific coast and through the San Francisco Bay, respectively. If travel is required, allow extra time as some roads may be closed. Do not drive around barricades or through water of unknown depth. Take the necessary actions to protect flood-prone property. The area forecast for the peninsula, North Bay, and East Bay. Coastal flood advisory in effect until 5 p.m. Pacific Daylight Time Thursday. For today, mostly sunny in the morning then becoming sunny. Highs in the mid-70s at the coast to the lower 90s inland. West winds 5 to 10 miles per hour. For tonight, mostly clear. Lows from the 50s to lower 60s. Southwest winds 5 to 10 miles per hour. And on Wednesday, mostly sunny. Highs in the mid-70s at the coast to the lower 90s inland. Southwest winds 5 to 10 miles per hour. For Wednesday night, mostly clear. Lows in the 50s. Southwest winds up to 5 miles per hour. For Thursday, partly cloudy in the morning then becoming mostly sunny. Highs in the mid-70s at the coast to the mid-90s inland. Southwest winds 5 to 10 miles per hour. And on Thursday night, mostly clear until midnight then becoming partly cloudy. Lows from the 50s to lower 60s. Friday through Saturday, partly cloudy. Highs from the mid-70s to lower 90s. Lows from the mid-50s to lower 60s. Saturday night through Monday, mostly clear. Lows from the mid-50s to lower 60s. Highs from the mid-70s to upper 80s. High temperatures today and lows tonight for the selected cities, San Francisco, 75 and 56, San Francisco Airport, 78 and 56, Redwood City, 86 and 58, Oakland, 80 and 58, Fremont, 83 and 59, Concord, 94 and 60, Livermore, 91 and 59, San Rafael, 90 and 57, Santa Rosa, 93 and 54, Napa, 89 and 57, Fairfield, 93 and 60. These are the 6 a.m. Pacific Daylight Time observations for the San Francisco and Monterey Bay areas on Tuesday, September 29th. At San Francisco Airport, it was partly cloudy, temperature 55, dew point 52, relative humidity 89%, calm, pressure 29.85 inches and rising. At Oakland Airport, it was partly cloudy, temperature 52, dew point 50, relative humidity 93%, east wind at 3 miles an hour, pressure 29.85 inches and steady. At San Jose Airport, it was clear, temperature 55, dew point 50, relative humidity 83%, south wind at 3 miles an hour, pressure 29.85 inches and rising. At Santa Rosa, fog was reported, temperature 47, calm, pressure 29.85 and rising. At Concord, it was clear, temperature 55, south wind at 5,

At Livermore, it was clear, temperature 52, calm. At Monterey, fog was reported, temperature 54, east wind at 3, pressure 29.84 and falling. At Salinas, fog was reported, reducing the visibility to 1/4 of a mile, temperature 53, dew point 53, relative humidity 100%, calm. Here are some observations around California and western Nevada. At Mammoth Lakes, haze was reported, with a temperature of 36. It was clear, with a temperature of 54 at Sacramento, 65 at Los Angeles, and 47 at Reno. Under clear skies, Truckee reported 28, South Lake Tahoe reported 32, and Blue Canyon reported 55. At San Diego, it was partly cloudy, with a temperature of 64. Local temperature reports around San Francisco Bay for 6 a.m. Downtown San Francisco was 55 degrees. Oakland Museum was 57 degrees. Redwood City was 52 degrees. San Rafael was 52 degrees. The area forecast for the South Bay, including the San Jose metro area and the Santa Clara Valley. Coastal flood advisory in effect until 5 p.m. Pacific Daylight Time Thursday. For today, mostly sunny in the morning, then becoming sunny. Highs around 80 by the bay to the 80s inland. Northwest winds up to 5 miles per hour, increasing to 5 to 15 miles per hour in the afternoon. For tonight, clear. Lows from the mid-50s to lower 60s. Northwest winds up to 5 miles per hour, becoming south after midnight. And on Wednesday, mostly sunny in the morning, then becoming sunny. Highs in the lower 80s by the bay to near 90 inland. Southeast winds up to 5 miles per hour, becoming northwest in the afternoon. For Wednesday night, clear. Lows from the mid-50s to lower 60s. Northwest winds up to 5 miles per hour, becoming southwest after midnight. For Thursday, mostly sunny in the morning, then becoming sunny. Highs in the lower 80s by the bay to the lower 90s inland. Southeast winds up to 5 miles per hour, becoming west in the afternoon. And on Thursday night, mostly clear. Lows near 60. Friday and Friday night, partly cloudy. Highs from the lower 80s to mid-90s, lows from the upper 50s to mid-60s Saturday through Sunday. Mostly clear. Highs from the lower 80s to mid-90s, lows from the lower to mid-60s Sunday night, clear. Lows from the lower to mid-60s Monday. Mostly sunny in the morning, then becoming sunny. Highs from the lower 80s to mid-90s, high temperatures today and lows tonight for the selected cities, San Jose, 84 and 59, Mountain View, 80 and 58, Morgan Hill, 88 and 57. The area forecast for the Monterey Bay and Salinas Valley. Coastal flood advisory in effect until 5 p.m. Pacific Daylight Time Thursday. For today, partly cloudy in the morning, then becoming sunny. Highs in the lower 70s at the coast of the mid-80s inland. East winds up to 5 miles per hour, becoming west 5 to 15 miles per hour in the afternoon. For tonight, mostly clear until midnight, then becoming partly cloudy. Lows in the mid-50s. South winds 5 to 10 miles per hour. And on Wednesday, partly cloudy in the morning, then becoming mostly sunny. Highs in the lower 70s at the coast to the upper 80s inland. Light winds, becoming west 5 to 10 miles per hour in the afternoon. For Wednesday night, mostly clear until midnight, then becoming partly cloudy. Lows in the mid-50s. West winds up to 5 miles per hour, becoming southeast after midnight. For Thursday, partly cloudy in the morning, then becoming mostly sunny. Highs in the lower 70s at the coast to around 90 inland. Light winds, becoming southwest 5 to 10 miles per hour in the afternoon. And on Thursday night, mostly clear until midnight, then becoming partly cloudy. Lows in the upper 50s. Friday through Saturday night, partly cloudy. Highs from the mid-70s to lower 90s. Lows in the lower 70s.

Sunday, mostly clear. Highs from the upper 70s to lower 90s. Lows in the lower 60s. High temperatures today and lows tonight for the selected cities: Santa Cruz, 84 and 55, Monterey, 73 and 56, Salinas, 74 and 55, Hollister, 85 and 55, King City, 84 and 54. The weather overview for the Bay Area and Central Coast: elevated fire weather conditions across the higher terrain through Wednesday, areas of moderate heat risk across the interior Wednesday through Monday, minor coastal flooding for bayshore locations along the San Francisco, San Pablo, and Monterey Bays Monday through Thursday. The extended forecast for the Bay Area and Central Coast: Friday and Friday night, partly cloudy. High 65 to 95. Lows 55 to 75. Saturday and Saturday night, partly cloudy. High 65 to 95. Lows 55 to 75. Sunday and Sunday night, mostly clear. High 65 to 95. Lows 55 to 75. Monday and Monday night, mostly clear. High 65 to 95. Lows 55 to 75. Tuesday and Tuesday night, mostly clear. High 65 to 95. Lows 55 to 75. Sunrise, sunset, and tidal information for the San Francisco Bay Area for Tuesday, September 29th. The sunrise today, 7:03 a.m. The sunset tonight, 6:57 p.m. Tidal data at the Golden Gate for today. High tide, 02:09 a.m. at 4.92 feet. Low tide, 07:08 a.m. at 2.15 feet. High tide, 1:30 p.m. at 6.31 feet. Low tide, 08:06 p.m. at minus 022 feet. Here are the buoy observations for 6 a.m. Pacific Daylight Time. An offshore buoy 6, wind southwest at 60 knots, water temperature 66, pressure 1020.8 millibars. An offshore buoy 59, winds north at 14 knots, water temperature 66, pressure 1021.0 millibars. At buoy 14 near Point Arena, winds north at 70 knots, gusting to 21, water temperature 57, pressure 1013.1 millibars. At buoy 13 near Bodega Bay, winds northwest at 70 knots, gusting to 21, pressure 1010.5 millibars. At Point Reyes Wave Rider buoy, water temperature 58, sea is 12 feet, every 9 seconds. At San Francisco buoy, winds north at 8 knots, pressure 1010.3 millibars, swell 8 feet, every 10 seconds. At Half Moon Bay buoy, winds northwest 14 knots, water temperature 60, pressure 1010.5 millibars, sea 7 feet, every 9 seconds. At Monterey buoy, winds northwest at 14 knots, water temperature 62, pressure 1010.2 millibars. At Point Sur, Wave Rider buoy, water temperature 61, sea 10 feet, every 14 seconds. At Cape San Martin buoy, winds northwest at 14 knots, water temperature 59, pressure 1009.9 millibars. 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This broadcast originates from the National Weather Service office located in Monterey, California, and serves the South Bay and Monterey Bay Area, including the city of San Jose, Monterey, Salinas, and Santa Cruz. Synopsis for the Central California coast and bays, including the Monterey Bay, Greater Farallones, and Cordell Bank National Marine Sanctuaries: hazardous conditions over the coastal waters are expected due to strong to very strong northerly breezes. Frequent gale force gusts are expected across the northern waters through Wednesday morning. Conditions will begin to improve Wednesday night as northerly breezes diminish to become gentle to moderate, with locally hazardous conditions across the northern outer waters likely to continue. Rough to very rough seas through Wednesday will subside to become moderate to rough. The marine forecast for San Pablo Bay.

Sun Bay, the West Delta, and the San Francisco Bay north of the Bay Bridge. For today, southwest wind around 5 knots, rising to 5 to 10 knots this afternoon. For tonight, southwest wind 5 to 10 knots. For Wednesday, southwest wind around 5 knots, rising to 5 to 10 knots in the afternoon. The marine forecast for Monterey Bay. For today, northeast wind around 5 knots, backing to northwest around 5 knots late this morning, backing to west early this afternoon, rising to 10 to 15 knots late. Seas 3 to 5 feet. Wave detail, northwest 5 feet at 11 seconds and south 2 feet at 13 seconds. For tonight, northwest wind 5 to 10 knots, becoming north after midnight. Seas 4 to 6 feet. Wave detail, northwest 5 feet at 11 seconds and south 2 feet at 15 seconds. For Wednesday, northeast wind around 5 knots, backing to west in the afternoon. Seas 3 to 5 feet. Wave detail, northwest 5 feet at 11 seconds. The coastal waters forecast from Pigeon Point to Point Pinos out to 10 nautical miles. Small craft advisory in effect from 9 a.m. Pacific Daylight Time this morning through late tonight. For today, north wind 5 to 10 knots, becoming northwest 15 to 20 knots this afternoon. Seas 6 to 8 feet. Wave detail, northwest 7 feet at 10 seconds and south 2 feet at 12 seconds. For tonight, northwest wind 15 to 20 knots, easing to 5 to 10 knots after midnight. Seas 6 to 9 feet. Wave detail, northwest 7 feet at 11 seconds and south 2 feet at 15 seconds. For Wednesday, north wind 5 to 10 knots, becoming northwest 10 to 15 knots in the afternoon. Seas 5 to 8 feet. Wave detail, northwest 7 feet at 11 seconds and south 2 feet at 15 seconds. The following is an important weather message from the National Weather Service. Issued at 9:17 p.m. Pacific Daylight Time. Coastal flood advisory remains in effect until 5 p.m. Pacific Daylight Time Thursday. What? Up to 1.2 feet of inundation above ground level is possible in low-lying areas near shorelines and tidal waterways. Where? Bayshore locations along the San Francisco Bay, San Pablo Bay, and Monterey Bay. When? Now through 5 p.m. Pacific Daylight Time Thursday. Impacts, flooding of lots, parks, and roads with only isolated road closures expected. High tides will result in flooding along coastal trail, cut off access to some low-lying beaches and coastal areas, and bring water and wave farther up the beach than typical. Additional details, at the San Francisco tidal gauge, high tide is expected to be 1.2 feet above normal 7. 1 feet mean lower low water at 1:30 p.m. Tuesday, September 29th, 1.2 feet above normal 7. 3 feet mean lower low water at 2:10 p.m. Wednesday 9/30, and 1.1 foot above normal 6.92 feet mean lower low water at 2:58 p.m. Thursday 10/1. These predictions included up to 0.7 feet of surge that will enhance the astronomical tide and flooding threat. High tide varies up to 90 minutes earlier or later along the Pacific coast and through the San Francisco Bay, respectively. If travel is required, allow extra time as some roads may be closed. Do not drive around barricades or through water of unknown depth. Take the necessary actions to protect flood-prone property. The area forecast for the peninsula, North Bay, and East Bay. Coastal flood advisory in effect until 5 p.m. Pacific Daylight Time Thursday. For today, mostly sunny in the morning then becoming sunny. Highs in the mid-70s at the coast to the lower 90s inland. West winds 5 to 10 miles per hour. For tonight, mostly clear. Lows from the 50s to lower 60s. Southwest winds 5 to 10 miles per hour. And on Wednesday, mostly sunny. Highs in the mid-70s at the coast to the lower 90s inland. Southwest winds 5 to 10 miles per hour. For Wednesday night, mostly clear. Lows in the 50s.
southwest winds up to 5 miles per hour. For Thursday, partly cloudy in the morning, then becoming mostly sunny. Highs in the mid-70s at the coast to the mid-90s inland. Southwest winds 5 to 10 miles per hour. And on Thursday night, mostly clear until midnight, then becoming partly cloudy. Lows from the 50s to lower 60s. Friday through Saturday, partly cloudy. Highs from the mid-70s to lower 90s. Lows from the mid-50s to lower 60s. Saturday night through Monday, mostly clear. Lows from the mid-50s to lower 60s. Highs from the mid-70s to upper 80s. High temperatures today and lows tonight for the selected cities: San Francisco, 75 and 56, San Francisco Airport, 78 and 56, Redwood City, 86 and 58, Oakland, 80 and 58, Fremont, 83 and 59, Concord, 94 and 60, Livermore, 91 and 59, San Rafael, 90 and 57, Santa Rosa, 93 and 54, Napa, 89 and 57, Fairfield, 93 and 60. These are the 6 a.m. Pacific Daylight Time observations for the San Francisco and Monterey Bay areas on Tuesday, September 29th. At San Francisco Airport, it was partly cloudy, temperature 55, dew point 52, relative humidity 89%, calm, pressure 29.85 inches and rising. At Oakland Airport, it was partly cloudy, temperature 52, dew point 5%, calm, pressure 29.85 inches and rising. At Oakland Airport, it was partly cloudy, temperature 52, dew point 50, relative humidity 93%, east wind at 3 miles an hour, pressure 29.85 inches and steady. At San Jose Airport, it was clear, temperature 55, dew point 50, relative humidity 83%, south wind at 3 miles an hour, pressure 29.85 inches and rising. At Santa Rosa, fog was reported, temperature 47, calm, pressure 29.85 and rising. At Concord, it was clear, temperature 55, south wind at 5. At Livermore, it was clear, temperature 52, calm. At Monterey, fog was reported, temperature 54, east wind at 3, pressure 29.84 and falling. At Salinas, fog was reported, reducing the visibility to 1/4 of a mile, temperature 53, dew point 53, relative humidity 100%, calm. Here are some observations around California and western Nevada. At Mammoth Lakes, haze was reported, with a temperature of 36. It was clear, with a temperature of 54 at Sacramento, 65 at Los Angeles, and 47 at Reno. Under clear skies, Truckee reported 28, South Lake Tahoe reported 32, and Blue Canyon reported 55. At San Diego, it was partly cloudy, with a temperature of 64. Local temperature reports around San Francisco Bay for 6 a.m. Downtown San Francisco was 55 degrees. Oakland Museum was 57 degrees. Redwood City was 52 degrees. San Rafael was 52 degrees. The area forecast for the South Bay, including the San Jose metro area and the Santa Clara Valley. Coastal flood advisory in effect until 5 p.m. Pacific Daylight Time Thursday. For today, mostly sunny in the morning, then becoming sunny. Highs around 80 by the bay to the 80s inland. Northwest winds up to 5 miles per hour, increasing to 5 to 15 miles per hour in the afternoon. For tonight, clear. Lows from the mid-50s to lower 60s. Northwest winds up to 5 miles per hour, becoming south after midnight. And on Wednesday, mostly sunny in the morning, then becoming sunny. Highs in the lower 80s by the bay to near 90 inland. Southeast winds up to 5 miles per hour, becoming northwest in the afternoon. For Wednesday night, clear. Lows from the mid-50s to lower 60s. Northwest winds up to 5 miles per hour, becoming southwest after midnight. For

sunny in the morning, then becoming sunny. Highs in the lower 80s by the bay to the lower 90s inland. Southeast winds up to 5 miles per hour, becoming west in the afternoon. And on Thursday night, mostly clear. Lows near 60. Friday and Friday night, partly cloudy. Highs from the lower 80s to mid-90s, lows from the upper 50s to mid-60s Saturday through Sunday. Mostly clear. Highs from the lower 80s to mid-90s, lows from the lower to mid-60s Sunday night, clear. Lows from the lower to mid-60s Monday. Mostly sunny in the morning, then becoming sunny. Highs from the lower 80s to mid-90s, high temperatures today and lows tonight for the selected cities, San Jose, 84 and 59, Mountain View, 80 and 58, Morgan Hill, 88 and 57. The area forecast for the Monterey Bay and Salinas Valley. Coastal flood advisory in effect until 5 p.m. Pacific Daylight Time Thursday. For today, partly cloudy in the morning, then becoming sunny. Highs in the lower 70s at the coast of the mid-80s inland. East winds up to 5 miles per hour, becoming west 5 to 15 miles per hour in the afternoon. For tonight, mostly clear until midnight, then becoming partly cloudy. Lows in the mid-50s. South winds 5 to 10 miles per hour. And on Wednesday, partly cloudy in the morning, then becoming mostly sunny. Highs in the lower 70s at the coast of the upper 80s inland. Light winds, becoming west 5 to 10 miles per hour in the afternoon. For Wednesday night, mostly clear until midnight, then becoming partly cloudy. Lows in the mid-50s. West winds up to 5 miles per hour, becoming southeast after midnight. For Thursday, partly cloudy in the morning, then becoming mostly sunny. Highs in the lower 70s at the coast of around 90 inland. Light winds, becoming southwest 5 to 10 miles per hour in the afternoon. And on Thursday night, mostly clear until midnight, then becoming partly cloudy. Lows in the upper 50s. Friday through Saturday night, partly cloudy. Highs from the mid-70s to lower 90s. Lows in the lower 60s. Sunday through Monday, mostly clear. Highs from the upper 70s to lower 90s. Lows in the lower 60s. High temperatures today and lows tonight for the selected cities, Santa Cruz, 84 and 55, Monterey, 73 and 56, Salinas, 74 and 55, Hollister, 85 and 55, King City, 84 and 54. The weather overview for the Bay Area and Central Coast, elevated fire weather conditions across the higher terrain through Wednesday, areas of moderate heat risk across the interior Wednesday through Monday, minor coastal flooding for Bayshore locations along the San Francisco, San Pablo, and Monterey Bays Monday through Thursday. The extended forecast for the Bay Area and Central Coast, Friday and Friday night, partly cloudy. High 65 to 95. Lows 55 to 75. Saturday and Saturday night, partly cloudy. High 65 to 95. Lows 55 to 75. Sunday and Sunday night, mostly clear. High 65 to 95. Lows 55 to 75. Monday and Monday night, mostly clear. High 65 to 95. Lows 55 to 75. Tuesday and Tuesday night, mostly clear. High 65 to 95. Lows 55 to 75. Sunrise, sunset, and tidal information for the San Francisco Bay Area for Tuesday, September 29th. The sunrise today, 7:03 a.m. The sunset tonight, 6:57 p.m. Tidal data at the Golden Gate for today. High tide, 02:09 a.m. at 4.92 feet. Low tide, 07:08 a.m. at 2.15 feet. High tide, 1:30 p.m. at 6.31 feet. Low tide, 08:06 p.m. at minus 0.22 feet. Here are the buoy observations for 6 a.m. Pacific Daylight Time. An offshore buoy 6, winds southwest.

4.3 millibars, swell 8 feet, every 10 seconds. At half moon bay buoy winds northwest 14 knots, water temperature 60, pressure 1010.5 millibars, sea 7 feet, every 9 seconds. At Monterey buoy winds northwest at 14 knots, water temperature 62, pressure 1010.2 millibars. At Pointzer, wave rider buoy water temperature 61, seas 10 feet, every 14 seconds. At Cape San Martin buoy winds northwest at 14 knots, water temperature 59, pressure 1009.9 millibars. Synopsis for the Central California coast and bays including the Monterey Bay, Greater Farallones, and Cordell Bank National Marine Sanctuaries, hazardous conditions over the coastal waters are expected due to strong to very strong northerly breezes. Frequent gale force gusts are expected across the northern waters through Wednesday morning. Conditions will begin to improve Wednesday night as northerly breezes diminish to become gentle to moderate, with locally hazardous conditions across the northern outer waters likely to continue. Rough to very rough seas through Wednesday will subside to become moderate to rough. The marine forecast for San Pablo Bay, Suisun Bay, the West Delta, and the San Francisco Bay north of the Bay Bridge. For today, southwest wind around 5 knots, rising to 5 to 10 knots this afternoon. For tonight, southwest wind 5 to 10 knots. For Wednesday, southwest wind around 5 knots, rising to 5 to 10 knots in the afternoon. The marine forecast for Monterey Bay. For today, northeast wind around 5 knots, backing to northwest around 5 knots late this morning, backing to west early this afternoon, rising to 10 to 15 knots late. Seas 3 to 5 feet. Wave detail, northwest 5 feet at 11 seconds and south 2 feet at 13 seconds. For tonight, northwest wind 5 to 10 knots, becoming north after midnight. Seas 4 to 6 feet. Wave detail, northwest 5 feet at 11 seconds and south 2 feet at 15 seconds. For Wednesday, northeast wind around 5 knots, backing to west in the afternoon. Seas 3 to 5 feet. Wave detail, northwest 5 feet at 11 seconds. The coastal waters forecast from Pigeon Point to Point Pinos out to 10 nautical miles. Small craft advisory in effect from 9 a.m. Pacific Daylight Time this morning through late tonight. For today, north wind 5 to 10 knots, becoming northwest 15 to 20 knots this afternoon. Sea 6 to 8 feet. Wave detail, northwest 7 feet at 10 seconds and south 2 feet at 12 seconds. For tonight, northwest wind 15 to 20 knots, easing to 5 to 10 knots after midnight. Seas 6 to 9 feet. Wave detail, northwest 7 feet at 11 seconds and south 2 feet at 15 seconds. For Wednesday, north wind 5 to 10 knots, becoming northwest 10 to 15 knots in the afternoon. Seas 5 to 8 feet. Wave detail, northwest 7 feet at 11 seconds and south 2 feet at 15 seconds. The following is an important weather message from the National Weather Service. Issued at 9:17 p.m. Pacific Daylight Time. Coastal flood advisory remains in effect until 5 p.m. Pacific Daylight Time Thursday. What? Up to 1.2 feet of inundation above ground level is possible in low-lying areas near shorelines and tidal waterways. Where? Bayshore locations along the San Francisco Bay, San Pablo Bay, and Monterey Bay. When? Now through 5 p.m. Pacific Daylight Time Thursday. Impacts, flooding of lots, parks, and roads with only isolated road closures expected. High tides will result in flooding along coastal trail, cut off access to some low-lying beaches and coastal areas, and bring water and waves farther up the beach than typical. Additional details, at the San Francisco tidal gauge, high tide is expected to be 1.2 feet above normal 7. 1 feet mean lower low water at 1:30 p.m. Tuesday, September 29th, 1.2 feet above normal 7. 3 feet mean lower low water at 2:10 p.m. Wednesday 9/30, and 1 back/0.1 foot above normal 6.92 feet mean lower low water.

at 2:58 p.m. Thursday 10/1. These predictions included up to 0.7 feet of surge that will enhance the astronomical tide and flooding threat. High tide varies up to 90 minutes earlier or later along the Pacific coast and through the San Francisco Bay, respectively. If travel is required, allow extra time as some roads may be closed. Do not drive around barricades or through water of unknown depth. Take the necessary actions to protect flood-prone property. The area forecast for the peninsula, North Bay, and East Bay. Coastal flood advisory in effect until 5 p.m. Pacific Daylight Time Thursday. For today, mostly sunny in the morning, then becoming sunny. Highs in the mid-70s at the coast to the lower 90s inland. West winds 5 to 10 miles per hour. For tonight, mostly clear. Lows from the 50s to lower 60s. Southwest winds 5 to 10 miles per hour. And on Wednesday, mostly sunny. Highs in the mid-70s at the coast to the lower 90s inland. Southwest winds 5 to 10 miles per hour. For Wednesday night, mostly clear. Lows in the 50s. Southwest winds up to 5 miles per hour. For Thursday, partly cloudy in the morning, then becoming mostly sunny. Highs in the mid-70s at the coast to the mid-90s inland. Southwest winds 5 to 10 miles per hour. And on Thursday night, mostly clear until midnight, then becoming partly cloudy. Lows from the 50s to lower 60s. Friday through Saturday, partly cloudy. Highs from the mid-70s to lower 90s. Lows from the mid-50s to lower 60s. Saturday night through Monday, mostly clear. Lows from the mid-50s to lower 60s. Highs from the mid-70s to upper 80s. High temperatures today and lows tonight for the selected cities: San Francisco, 75 and 56, San Francisco Airport, 78 and 56, Redwood City, 86 and 58, Oakland, 80 and 58, Fremont, 83 and 59, Concord, 94 and 60, Livermore, 91 and 59, San Rafael, 90 and 57, Santa Rosa, 93 and 54, Napa, 89 and 57, Fairfield, 93 and 60. These are the 6 a.m. Pacific Daylight Time observations for the San Francisco and Monterey Bay areas on Tuesday, September 29th. At San Francisco Airport, it was partly cloudy, temperature 55, dew point 52, relative humidity 89%, calm, pressure 29.85 inches and rising. At Oakland Airport, it was partly cloudy, temperature 52, dew point 50, relative humidity 93%, east wind at 3 miles an hour, pressure 29.85 inches and steady. At San Jose Airport, it was clear, temperature 55, dew point 50, relative humidity 83%, south wind at 3 miles an hour, pressure 29.85 inches and rising. At Santa Rosa, fog was reported, temperature 47, calm, pressure 29.85 and rising. At Concord, it was clear, temperature 55, south wind at 5. At Livermore, it was clear, temperature 52, calm. At Monterey, fog was reported, temperature 54, east wind at 3, pressure 29.84 and falling. At Salinas, fog was reported, reducing the visibility to 1/4 of a mile, temperature 53, dew point 53, relative humidity 100%, calm. Here are some observations around California and western Nevada. At Mammoth Lakes, haze was reported, with a temperature of 36. It was clear, with a temperature of 54 at Sacramento, 65 at Los Angeles, and 47 at Reno. Under clear skies, Truckee reported 28, South Lake Tahoe reported 32, and Blue Canyon reported 55. At San Diego, it was partly cloudy, with a temperature of 64. Local temperature reports around San Francisco Bay for 6 a.m. Downtown San Francisco was 55 degrees. Oakland Museum was 57 degrees. Redwood City was 52 degrees.

Emmerfell was 52 degrees. The area forecast for the South Bay, including the San Jose metro area and the Santa Clara Valley. Coastal flood advisory in effect until 5 p.m. Pacific Daylight Time Thursday. For today, mostly sunny in the morning, then becoming sunny. Highs around 80 by the bay to the 80s inland. Northwest winds up to 5 miles per hour, increasing to 5 to 15 miles per hour in the afternoon. For tonight, clear. Lows from the mid-50s to lower 60s. Northwest winds up to 5 miles per hour, becoming south after midnight. And on Wednesday, mostly sunny in the morning, then becoming sunny. Highs in the lower 80s by the bay to near 90 inland. Southeast winds up to 5 miles per hour, becoming northwest in the afternoon. For Wednesday night, clear. Lows from the mid-50s to lower 60s. Northwest winds up to 5 miles per hour, becoming southwest after midnight. For Thursday, mostly sunny in the morning, then becoming sunny. Highs in the lower 80s by the bay to the lower 90s inland. Southeast winds up to 5 miles per hour, becoming west in the afternoon. And on Thursday night, mostly clear. Lows near 60. Friday and Friday night, partly cloudy. Highs from the lower 80s to mid-90s, lows from the upper 50s to mid-60s Saturday through Sunday. Mostly clear. Highs from the lower 80s to mid-90s, lows from the lower to mid-60s Sunday night, clear. Lows from the lower to mid-60s Monday. Mostly sunny in the morning, then becoming sunny. Highs from the lower 80s to mid-90s, high temperatures today and lows tonight for the selected cities, San Jose, 84 and 59, Mountain View, 80 and 58, Morgan Hill, 88 and 57. 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This broadcast originates from the National Weather Service office located in Monterey, California, and serves the South Bay and Monterey Bay Area, including the cities of San Jose, Monterey, Salinas, and Santa Cruz. The area forecast for the Monterey Bay and Salinas Valley. Coastal flood advisory in effect until 5 p.m. Pacific Daylight Time Thursday. For today, partly cloudy in the morning, then becoming sunny. Highs in the lower 70s at the coast of the mid-80s inland. East winds up to 5 miles per hour, becoming west 5 to 15 miles per hour in the afternoon. For tonight, mostly clear until midnight, then becoming partly cloudy. Lows in the mid-50s. South winds 5 to 10 miles per hour. And on Wednesday, partly cloudy in the morning, then becoming mostly sunny. Highs in the lower 70s at the coast to the upper 80s inland. Light winds, becoming west 5 to 10 miles per hour in the afternoon. For Wednesday night, mostly clear until midnight, then becoming partly cloudy. Lows in the mid-50s. West winds up to 5 miles per hour, becoming southeast after midnight. For Thursday, partly cloudy in the morning, then becoming mostly sunny. Highs in the lower 70s at the coast to around 90 inland. Light winds, becoming southwest 5 to 10 miles per hour in the afternoon. And on Thursday night, mostly clear until midnight, then becoming partly cloudy. Lows in the upper 50s. Friday through Saturday night, partly cloudy. Highs from the mid-70s to lower 90s. Lows in the lower 60s. Sunday through Monday, mostly clear. Highs from the upper 70s to lower 90s. Lows in the lower 60s. High temperatures today and lows tonight for the selected cities, Santa Cruz, 84 and 55, Monterey, 73 and 56, Salinas, 74 and 55, Hollister, 85 and 55, King City, 84 and 54. The weather overview for the Bay Area and Central Coast, elevated fire weather conditions across the higher terrain through Wednesday, areas of moderate heat risk across the interior Wednesday through Monday, minor coastal flooding for bayshore locations along the San Francisco, San

problem. In Monterey Bay's Monday through Thursday, the extended forecast for the Bay Area and Central Coast, Friday and Friday night, partly cloudy. High 65 to 95. Lows 55 to 75. Saturday and Saturday night, partly cloudy. High 65 to 95. Lows 55 to 75. Sunday and Sunday night, mostly clear. High 65 to 95. Lows 55 to 75. Monday and Monday night, mostly clear. High 65 to 95. Lows 55 to 75. Tuesday and Tuesday night, mostly clear. High 65 to 95. Lows 55 to 75. Sunrise, sunset, and tidal information for the San Francisco Bay Area for Tuesday, September 29th. The sunrise today, 7:03 a.m. The sunset tonight, 6:57 p.m. Tidal data at the Golden Gate for today. High tide, 02:09 a.m. at 4.92 feet. Low tide, 07:08 a.m. at 2.15 feet. High tide, 1:30 p.m. at 6.31 feet. Low tide, 08:06 p.m. at minus 0.22 feet. Here are the buoy observations for 6 a.m. Pacific Daylight Time. An offshore buoy 6, wind southwest at 60 knots, water temperature 66, pressure 1,020.8 millibars. An offshore buoy 59, winds north at 14 knots, water temperature 66, pressure 1,021.0 millibars. At buoy 14 near Point Arena, winds north at 70 knots, gusting to 21, water temperature 57, pressure 1,013.1 millibars. At buoy 13 near Bodega Bay, winds northwest at 70 knots, gusting to 21, pressure 1,010.5 millibars. At Point Reyes Wave Rider buoy, water temperature 58, sea is 12 feet, every 9 seconds. At San Francisco Bay, winds north at 8 knots, pressure 1,010.3 millibars, swell 8 feet, every 10 seconds. At Half Moon Bay buoy, winds northwest 14 knots, water temperature 60, pressure 1,010.5 millibars, sea 7 feet, every 9 seconds. At Monterey buoy, winds northwest at 14 knots, water temperature 62, pressure 1,010.2 millibars. At Point Sur, Wave Rider buoy, water temperature 61, seas 10 feet, every 14 seconds. At Cape San Martin buoy, winds northwest at 14 knots, water temperature 59, pressure 1,009.9 millibars. Synopsis for the Central California coast and bays, including the Monterey Bay, Greater Farallones, and Cordell Bank National Marine Sanctuaries. Hazardous conditions over the coastal waters are expected due to strong to very strong northerly breezes. Frequent gale force gusts are expected across the northern waters through Wednesday morning. Conditions will begin to improve Wednesday night as northerly breezes diminish to become gentle to moderate, with locally hazardous conditions across the northern outer waters likely to continue. Rough to very rough seas through Wednesday will subside to become moderate to rough. The marine forecast for San Pablo Bay, Suisun Bay, the West Delta, and the San Francisco Bay north of the Bay Bridge. For today, southwest wind around 5 knots, rising to 5 to 10 knots this afternoon. For tonight, southwest wind 5 to 10 knots. For Wednesday, southwest wind around 5 knots, rising to 5 to 10 knots in the afternoon. The marine forecast for Monterey Bay. For today, northeast wind around 5 knots, backing to northwest around 5 knots late this morning, backing to west early this afternoon, rising to 10 to 15 knots late. Seas 3 to 5 feet. Wave detail, northwest 5 feet at 11 seconds and south 2 feet at 13 seconds. For tonight, northwest wind 5 to 10 knots, becoming north after midnight. Seas 4 to 6 feet. Wave detail, northwest 5 feet at 11 seconds and south 2 feet at 15 seconds. For Wednesday, northeast wind around 5 knots, backing to west in the afternoon,

Wave detail, northwest 5 feet at 11 seconds. The coastal waters forecast from Pigeon Point to Point Pinos out to 10 nautical miles. Small craft advisory in effect from 9 a.m. Pacific Daylight Time this morning through late tonight. For today, north wind 5 to 10 knots, becoming northwest 15 to 20 knots this afternoon. Sea 6 to 8 feet. Wave detail, northwest 7 feet at 10 seconds and south 2 feet at 12 seconds. For tonight, northwest wind 15 to 20 knots, easing to 5 to 10 knots after midnight. Sea 6 to 9 feet. Wave detail, northwest 7 feet at 11 seconds and south 2 feet at 15 seconds. For Wednesday, north wind 5 to 10 knots, becoming northwest 10 to 15 knots in the afternoon. Seas 5 to 8 feet. Wave detail, northwest 7 feet at 11 seconds and south 2 feet at 15 seconds. The following is an important weather message from the National Weather Service. Issued at 9:17 p.m. Pacific Daylight Time. Coastal flood advisory remains in effect until 5 p.m. Pacific Daylight Time Thursday. What? Up to 1.2 feet of inundation above ground level is possible in low-lying areas near shorelines and tidal waterways. Where? Bayshore locations along the San Francisco Bay, San Pablo Bay, and Monterey Bay. When? Now through 5 p.m. Pacific Daylight Time Thursday. Impacts, flooding of lots, parks, and roads with only isolated road closures expected. High tides will result in flooding along coastal trail, cut off access to some low-lying beaches and coastal areas, and bring water and waves farther up the beach than typical. Additional details, at the San Francisco tidal gauge, high tide is expected to be 1.2 feet above normal 7. 1 feet mean lower low water at 1:30 p.m. Tuesday, September 29th, 1.2 feet above normal 7. 3 feet mean lower low water at 2:10 p.m. Wednesday 9/30, and 1.1 foot above normal 6.92 feet mean lower low water at 2:58 p.m. Thursday 10/1. These predictions included up to 0.7 feet of surge that will enhance the astronomical tide and flooding threat. High tide varies up to 90 minutes earlier or later along the Pacific coast and through the San Francisco Bay, respectively. If travel is required, allow extra time as some roads may be closed. Do not drive around barricades or through water of unknown depth. Take the necessary actions to protect flood-prone property. The area forecast for the peninsula, North Bay, and East Bay. Coastal flood advisory in effect until 5 p.m. Pacific Daylight Time Thursday. For today, mostly sunny in the morning, then becoming sunny. Highs in the mid-70s at the coast to the lower 90s inland. West winds 5 to 10 miles per hour. For tonight, mostly clear. Lows from the 50s to lower 60s. Southwest winds 5 to 10 miles per hour. And on Wednesday, mostly sunny. Highs in the mid-70s at the coast to the lower 90s inland. Southwest winds 5 to 10 miles per hour. For Wednesday night, mostly clear. Lows in the 50s. Southwest winds up to 5 miles per hour. For Thursday, partly cloudy in the morning, then becoming mostly sunny. Highs in the mid-70s at the coast to the mid-90s inland. Southwest winds 5 to 10 miles per hour. And on Thursday night, mostly clear until midnight, then becoming partly cloudy. Lows from the 50s to lower 60s. Friday through Saturday, partly cloudy. Highs from the mid-70s to lower 90s. Lows from the mid-50s to lower 60s. Saturday night through Monday, mostly clear. Lows from the mid-50s to lower 60s. Highs from the mid-70s to upper 80s. High temperatures today and lows tonight for these selected cities: San Francisco, 75 and 56, San Francisco Airport, 78 and 56, Redwood City, 86 and 58, Oakland, 80 and 58, Fremont, 83 and 59, Concord, 94 and 60, Livermore, 91 and 60.

Scarfell, 90 and 57, Santa Rosa, 93 and 54, Napa, 89 and 57, Fairfield, 93 and 60. These are the 7 a.m. Pacific Daylight Time observations for the San Francisco and Monterey Bay areas on Tuesday, September 29th. At San Francisco Airport, it was partly cloudy, temperature 56, dew point 53, relative humidity 90%, calm, pressure 29.84 inches and falling. At Oakland Airport, it was partly cloudy, temperature 53, dew point 51, relative humidity 93%, northeast wind at 3 miles an hour, pressure 29.85 inches and steady. At San Jose Airport, it was clear, temperature 54, dew point 50, relative humidity 86%, calm, pressure 29.85 inches and steady. At Santa Rosa, it was clear, temperature 46, calm, pressure 29.85 and steady. At Concord, it was clear, temperature 55, calm. At Livermore, it was clear, temperature 51, calm. At Monterey, fog was reported, temperature 52, east wind at 6, pressure 29.85 and steady. At Salinas, fog was reported, reducing the visibility to 1/2 of a mile, temperature 54, dew point 53, relative humidity 97%, southeast wind at 5. Here are some observations around California and western Nevada. It was clear. It was 57 at Sacramento, 66 at Los Angeles, 63 at San Diego, and 47 at Reno. Truckee reported 27, Salt Lake Tahoe reported 32, Blue Canyon reported 55, and Mammoth Lakes reported 36. Local temperature reports around San Francisco Bay for 7 a.m. Downtown San Francisco was 56 degrees. Oakland Museum was 56 degrees. Redwood City was 51 degrees. San Rafael was 52 degrees. The area forecast for the South Bay, including the San Jose metro area and the Santa Clara Valley. Coastal flood advisory in effect until 5 p.m. Pacific Daylight Time Thursday. For today, mostly sunny in the morning, then becoming sunny. Highs around 80 by the bay to the 80s inland. Northwest winds up to 5 miles per hour, increasing to 5 to 15 miles per hour in the afternoon. For tonight, clear. Lows from the mid-50s to lower 60s. Northwest winds up to 5 miles per hour, becoming south after midnight. And on Wednesday? Mostly sunny in the morning, then becoming sunny. Highs in the lower 80s by the bay to near 90 inland. Southeast winds up to 5 miles per hour, becoming northwest in the afternoon. For Wednesday night, clear. Lows from the mid-50s to lower 60s. Northwest winds up to 5 miles per hour, becoming southwest after midnight. For Thursday, mostly sunny in the morning, then becoming sunny. Highs in the lower 80s by the bay to the lower 90s inland. Southeast winds up to 5 miles per hour, becoming west in the afternoon. And on Thursday night, mostly clear. Lows near 60. Friday and Friday night, partly cloudy. Highs from the lower 80s to mid-90s, lows from the upper 50s to mid-60s Saturday through Sunday. Mostly clear. Highs from the lower 80s to mid-90s, lows from the lower to mid-60s Sunday night, clear. Lows from the lower to mid-60s Monday. Mostly sunny in the morning, then becoming sunny. Highs from the lower 80s to mid-90s, high temperatures today and lows tonight for these selected cities: San Jose, 84 and 59, Mountain View, 80 and 58, Morgan Hill, 88 and 57. The area forecast for the Monterey Bay and Salinas Valley? Coastal flood advisory in effect until 5 p.m. Pacific Daylight Time Thursday. For today, partly cloudy in the morning, then becoming sunny. Highs in the lower 70s at the coast of the mid-80s inland. East winds up to 5 miles per hour, becoming west 5 to 15 miles per hour in the afternoon. For tonight, mostly clear until midnight, then becoming partly cloudy.

lows in the mid-50s. South winds 5 to 10 miles per hour. And on Wednesday, partly cloudy in the morning, then becoming mostly sunny. Highs in the lower 70s at the coast to the upper 80s inland. Light winds, becoming west 5 to 10 miles per hour in the afternoon. For Wednesday night, mostly clear until midnight, then becoming partly cloudy. Lows in the mid-50s. West winds up to 5 miles per hour, becoming southeast after midnight. For Thursday, partly cloudy in the morning, then becoming mostly sunny. Highs in the lower 70s at the coast at around 90 inland. Light winds, becoming southwest 5 to 10 miles per hour in the afternoon. And on Thursday night, mostly clear until midnight, then becoming partly cloudy. Lows in the upper 50s. Friday through Saturday night, partly cloudy. Highs from the mid-70s to lower 90s. Lows in the lower 60s. Sunday through Monday, mostly clear. Highs from the upper 70s to lower 90s. Lows in the lower 60s. High temperatures today and lows tonight for the selected cities: Santa Cruz, 84 and 55, Monterrey, 73 and 56, Salinas, 74 and 55, Hollister, 85 and 55, King City, 84 and 54. The weather overview for the Bay Area and Central Coast: elevated fire weather conditions across the higher terrain through Wednesday, areas of moderate heat risk across the interior Wednesday through Monday, minor coastal flooding for bayshore locations along the San Francisco, San Pablo, and Monterey Bays Monday through Thursday. The extended forecast for the Bay Area and Central Coast: Friday and Friday night, partly cloudy. High 65 to 95. Lows 55 to 75. Saturday and Saturday night, partly cloudy. High 65 to 95. Lows 55 to 75. Sunday and Sunday night, mostly clear. High 65 to 95. Lows 55 to 75. Monday and Monday night, mostly clear. High 65 to 95. Lows 55 to 75. Tuesday and Tuesday night, mostly clear. High 65 to 95. Lows 55 to 75. Sunrise, sunset, and tidal information for the San Francisco Bay Area for Tuesday, September 29th. The sunrise today, 7:03 a.m. The sunset tonight, 6:57 p.m. Tidal data at the Golden Gate for today. High tide, 02:09 a.m. at 4.92 feet. Low tide, 07:08 a.m. at 2.15 feet. High tide, 1:30 p.m. at 6.31 feet. Low tide, 08:06 p.m. at minus 0.22 feet. Here are the buoy observations for 7 a.m. Pacific Daylight Time. An offshore buoy 6, wind southwest at 14 knots, water temperature 66, pressure 1,020.9 millibars. An offshore buoy 59, winds north at 14 knots, water temperature 66, pressure 1,021.2 millibars. At buoy 14 near Point Arena, winds northwest at 21 knots, gusting to 27, water temperature 57, pressure 1,013.2 millibars. At buoy 13 near Bodega Bay, winds northwest at 17 knots, gusting to 21, pressure 1,010.8 millibars. At Point Reyes Wave Rider buoy, water temperature 58, seas 12 feet, every 9 seconds. At San Francisco buoy, winds north at 10 knots, water temperature 58, pressure 1,010.6 millibars. At Half Moon Bay buoy, winds northwest 16 knots, water temperature 60, pressure 1,010.5 millibars, seas 6 feet, every 9 seconds. At Monterey buoy, winds north at 14 knots, water temperature 62, pressure 1,010.2 millibars. At Point Sur, Wave Rider buoy, water temperature 61, seas 11 feet, every 13 seconds. At Cape San Martin buoy, winds northwest at 12 knots, pressure 1,009.8 millibars, swell 12 feet, every 9 seconds.

central California coast in bays including the Monterey Bay, Greater Farallones, and Cordell Bank National Marine Sanctuaries, hazardous conditions over the coastal waters are expected due to strong to very strong northerly breezes. Frequent gale force gusts are expected across the northern waters through Wednesday morning. Conditions will begin to improve Wednesday night as northerly breezes diminish to become gentle to moderate, with locally hazardous conditions across the northern outer waters likely to continue. Rough to very rough seas through Wednesday will subside to become moderate to rough. The marine forecast for San Pablo Bay, Suisun Bay, the West Delta, and the San Francisco Bay north of the Bay Bridge. For today, southwest wind around 5 knots, rising to 5 to 10 knots this afternoon. For tonight, southwest wind 5 to 10 knots. For Wednesday, southwest wind around 5 knots, rising to 5 to 10 knots in the afternoon. The marine forecast for Monterey Bay. For today, northeast wind around 5 knots, backing to northwest around 5 knots late this morning, backing to west early this afternoon, rising to 10 to 15 knots late. Seas 3 to 5 feet. Wave detail, northwest 5 feet at 11 seconds and south 2 feet at 13 seconds. For tonight, northwest wind 5 to 10 knots, becoming north after midnight. Seas 4 to 6 feet. Wave detail, northwest 5 feet at 11 seconds and south 2 feet at 15 seconds. For Wednesday, northeast wind around 5 knots, backing to west in the afternoon. Seas 3 to 5 feet. Wave detail, northwest 5 feet at 11 seconds. The coastal waters forecast from Pigeon Point to Point Pinos out to 10 nautical miles. Small craft advisory in effect from 9 a.m. Pacific Daylight Time this morning through late tonight. For today, north wind 5 to 10 knots, becoming northwest 15 to 20 knots this afternoon. Seas 6 to 8 feet. Wave detail, northwest 7 feet at 10 seconds and south 2 feet at 12 seconds. For tonight, northwest wind 15 to 20 knots, easing to 5 to 10 knots after midnight. Seas 6 to 9 feet. Wave detail, northwest 7 feet at 11 seconds and south 2 feet at 15 seconds. For Wednesday, north wind 5 to 10 knots, becoming northwest 10 to 15 knots in the afternoon. Seas 5 to 8 feet. Wave detail, northwest 7 feet at 11 seconds and south 2 feet at 15 seconds. The following is an important weather message from the National Weather Service. Issued at 9:17 p.m. Pacific Daylight Time. Coastal flood advisory remains in effect until 5 p.m. Pacific Daylight Time Thursday. What? Up to 1.2 feet of inundation above ground level is possible in low-lying areas near shorelines and tidal waterways. Where? Bayshore locations along the San Francisco Bay, San Pablo Bay, and Monterey Bay. When? Now through 5 p.m. Pacific Daylight Time Thursday. Impacts, flooding of lots, parks, and roads with only isolated road closures expected. High tides will result in flooding along coastal trail, cut off access to some low-lying beaches and coastal areas, and bring water and wave farther up the beach than typical. Additional details, at the San Francisco tidal gauge, high tide is expected to be 1.2 feet above normal 7. 1 feet mean lower low water at 1:30 p.m. Tuesday, September 29th, 1.2 feet above normal 7. 3 feet mean lower low water at 2:10 p.m. Wednesday 9/30, and 1 / 0.1 foot above normal 6.92 feet mean lower low water at 2:58 p.m. Thursday 10/1. These predictions included up to 0.7 feet of surge that will enhance the astronomical tide and flooding threat. High tide varies up to 90 minutes earlier or later along the Pacific coast and through the San Francisco Bay, respectively. If travel is required, allow extra time as some roads may be closed. Do not drive around barricades or through water of unknown depth. Take the necessary actions to protect flood-prone property. The area forecast for the peninsula, North Bay, and East Bay. Coastal flood advisory in effect until 5 p.m. Pacific.

Daylight Time Thursday. For today, mostly sunny in the morning, then becoming sunny. Highs in the mid-70s at the coast to the lower 90s inland. West winds 5 to 10 miles per hour. For tonight, mostly clear. Lows from the 50s to lower 60s. Southwest winds 5 to 10 miles per hour. And on Wednesday, mostly sunny. Highs in the mid-70s at the coast to the lower 90s inland. Southwest winds 5 to 10 miles per hour. For Wednesday night, mostly clear. Lows in the 50s. Southwest winds up to 5 miles per hour. For Thursday, partly cloudy in the morning, then becoming mostly sunny. Highs in the mid-70s at the coast to the mid-90s inland. Southwest winds 5 to 10 miles per hour. And on Thursday night, mostly clear until midnight, then becoming partly cloudy. Lows from the 50s to lower 60s. Friday through Saturday, partly cloudy. Highs from the mid-70s to lower 90s. Lows from the mid-50s to lower 60s. Saturday night through Monday, mostly clear. Lows from the mid-50s to lower 60s. Highs from the mid-70s to upper 80s. High temperatures today and lows tonight for the selected cities: San Francisco, 75 and 56, San Francisco Airport, 78 and 56, Redwood City, 86 and 58, Oakland, 80 and 58, Fremont, 83 and 59, Concord, 94 and 60, Livermore, 91 and 59, San Rafael, 90 and 57, Santa Rosa, 93 and 54, Napa, 89 and 57, Fairfield, 93 and 60. 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This broadcast originates from the National Weather Service office located in Monterey, California, and serves the South Bay and Monterey Bay Area, including the cities of San Jose, Monterey, Salinas, and Santa Cruz. These are the 7 a.m. Pacific Daylight Time observations for the San Francisco and Monterey Bay Areas on Tuesday, September 29th. At San Francisco Airport, it was partly cloudy, temperature 56, dew point 53, relative humidity 90%, calm, pressure 29.84 inches and falling. At Oakland Airport, it was partly cloudy, temperature 53, dew point 51, relative humidity 93%, northeast wind at 3 miles an hour, pressure 29.85 inches and steady. At San Jose Airport, it was clear, temperature 54, dew point 50, relative humidity 86%, calm, pressure 29.85 inches and steady. At Santa Rosa, it was clear, temperature 46, calm, pressure 29.85 and steady. At Concord, it was clear, temperature 55, calm. At Livermore, it was clear, temperature 51, calm. At Monterey, fog was reported, temperature 52, east wind at 6, pressure 29.85 and steady. At Salinas, fog was reported, reducing the visibility to 0.5 mile, temperature 54, dew point 53, relative humidity 97%, southeast wind at 5. Here are some observations around California and western Nevada. It was clear. It was 57 at Sacramento, 66 at Los Angeles, 63 at San Diego, and 47 at Reno. Truckee reported 27, South Lake Tahoe reported 32, Blue Canyon reported 55, and Mammoth Lakes reported 36. Local temperature reports around San Francisco Bay for 7 a.m. Downtown San Francisco was 56 degrees. Oakland Museum was 56 degrees. Redwood City was 51 degrees. San Rafael was 52 degrees. The area forecast for the South Bay, including the San Jose metro area and the Santa Clara Valley. Coastal flood advisory in effect until 5 p.m. Pacific Daylight Time Thursday. For today, mostly sunny in the morning, then becoming sunny. Highs around 80 by the bay.

winds up to 5 miles per hour, increasing to 5 to 15 miles per hour in the afternoon. For tonight, clear. Lows from the mid-50s to lower 60s. Northwest winds up to 5 miles per hour, becoming south after midnight. And on Wednesday, mostly sunny in the morning, then becoming sunny. Highs in the lower 80s by the bay to near 90 inland. Southeast winds up to 5 miles per hour, becoming northwest in the afternoon. For Wednesday night, clear. Lows from the mid-50s to lower 60s. Northwest winds up to 5 miles per hour, becoming southwest after midnight. For Thursday, mostly sunny in the morning, then becoming sunny. Highs in the lower 80s by the bay to the lower 90s inland. Southeast winds up to 5 miles per hour, becoming west in the afternoon. And on Thursday night, mostly clear. Lows near 60. Friday and Friday night, partly cloudy. Highs from the lower 80s to mid-90s, lows from the upper 50s to mid-60s Saturday through Sunday. Mostly clear. Highs from the lower 80s to mid-90s, lows from the lower to mid-60s Sunday night, clear. Lows from the lower to mid-60s Monday. Mostly sunny in the morning, then becoming sunny. Highs from the lower 80s to mid-90s, high temperatures today and lows tonight for the selected cities, San Jose, 84 and 59, Mountain View, 80 and 58, Morgan Hill, 88 and 57. The area forecast for the Monterey Bay and Salinas Valley. Coastal flood advisory in effect until 5 p.m. Pacific Daylight Time Thursday. For today, partly cloudy in the morning, then becoming sunny. Highs in the lower 70s at the coast to the mid-80s inland. East winds up to 5 miles per hour, becoming west 5 to 15 miles per hour in the afternoon. For tonight, mostly clear until midnight, then becoming partly cloudy. Lows in the mid-50s. South winds 5 to 10 miles per hour. And on Wednesday, partly cloudy in the morning, then becoming mostly sunny. Highs in the lower 70s at the coast to the upper 80s inland. Light winds, becoming west 5 to 10 miles per hour in the afternoon. For Wednesday night, mostly clear until midnight, then becoming partly cloudy. Lows in the mid-50s. West winds up to 5 miles per hour, becoming southeast after midnight. For Thursday, partly cloudy in the morning, then becoming mostly sunny. Highs in the lower 70s at the coast to around 90 inland. Light winds, becoming southwest 5 to 10 miles per hour in the afternoon. And on Thursday night, mostly clear until midnight, then becoming partly cloudy. Lows in the upper 50s. Friday through Saturday night, partly cloudy. Highs from the mid-70s to lower 90s. Lows in the lower 60s. Sunday through Monday, mostly clear. Highs from the upper 70s to lower 90s. Lows in the lower 60s. High temperatures today and lows tonight for the selected cities, Santa Cruz, 84 and 55, Monterey, 73 and 56, Salinas, 74 and 55, Hollister, 85 and 55, King City, 84 and 54. The weather overview for the Bay Area and Central Coast, elevated fire weather conditions across the higher terrain through Wednesday, areas of moderate heat risk across the interior Wednesday through Monday, minor coastal flooding for Bayshore locations along the San Francisco, San Pablo, and Monterey Bays Monday through Thursday. The extended forecast for the Bay Area and Central Coast, Friday and Friday night, partly cloudy. High 65 to 95. Lows 55 to 75. Saturday and Saturday night, partly cloudy. High 65 to 95. Lows 55 to 75. Sunday and Sunday night, mostly clear. High 65 to 95. Lows 55 to 75. Monday and Monday night, mostly clear. High 65 to 95. Lows 55 to 75. Tuesday and Tuesday night, mostly clear. High 65 to 95. Lows 55 to 75.
sunrise, sunset, and tidal information for the San Francisco Bay Area for Tuesday, September 29th. The sunrise today, 7:03 a.m. The sunset tonight, 6:57 p.m. Tidal data at the Golden Gate for today. High tide, 02:09 a.m. at 4.92 feet. Low tide, 07:08 a.m. at 2.15 feet. High tide, 1:30 p.m. at 6.31 feet. Low tide, 08:06 p.m. at minus 022 feet. Here are the buoy observations for 7 a.m. Pacific Daylight Time. An offshore buoy 6, wind southwest at 14 knots, water temperature 66, pressure 1,020.9 millibars. An offshore buoy 59, winds north at 14 knots, water temperature 66, pressure 1,021.2 millibars. At buoy 14 near Point Arena, winds northwest at 21 knots, gusting to 27 knots, water temperature 66, pressure 1,021.2 millibars. At buoy 14 near Point Arena, winds northwest at 21 knots, gusting to 27, water temperature 57, pressure 1,013.2 millibars. At buoy 13 near Bodega Bay, winds northwest at 17 knots, gusting to 21, pressure 1,010.8 millibars. At Point Reyes Wave Rider buoy, water temperature 58, sea is 12 feet every 9 seconds. At San Francisco buoy, winds north at 10 knots, water temperature 58, pressure 1,010.6 millibars. At Half Moon Bay buoy, winds northwest 16 knots, water temperature 60, pressure 1,010.5 millibars, seas 6 feet, every 9 seconds. At Monterey buoy, winds north at 14 knots, water temperature 62, pressure 1,010.2 millibars. At Point Sur, Wave Rider buoy, water temperature 61, seas 11 feet, every 13 seconds. At Cape San Martin buoy, winds northwest at 12 knots, pressure 1,009.8 millibars, swell 12 feet, every 9 seconds. Synopsis for the Central California coast and bays, including the Monterey Bay, Greater Farallones, and Cordell Bank National Marine Sanctuaries. Hazardous conditions over the coastal waters are expected due to strong to very strong northerly breezes. Frequent gale force gusts are expected across the northern waters through Wednesday morning. Conditions will begin to improve Wednesday night as northerly breezes diminish to become gentle to moderate, with locally hazardous conditions across the northern outer waters likely to continue. Rough to very rough seas through Wednesday will subside to become moderate to rough. The marine forecast for San Pablo Bay, Suisun Bay, the West Delta, and the San Francisco Bay north of the Bay Bridge. For today, southwest wind around 5 knots, rising to 5 to 10 knots this afternoon. For tonight, southwest wind 5 to 10 knots. For Wednesday, southwest wind around 5 knots, rising to 5 to 10 knots in the afternoon. The marine forecast for Monterey Bay. For today, northeast wind around 5 knots, backing to northwest around 5 knots late this morning, backing to west early this afternoon, rising to 10 to 15 knots late. Seas 3 to 5 feet. Wave detail, northwest 5 feet at 11 seconds and south 2 feet at 13 seconds. For tonight, northwest wind 5 to 10 knots, becoming north after midnight. Seas 4 to 6 feet. Wave detail, northwest 5 feet at 11 seconds and south 2 feet at 15 seconds. For Wednesday, northeast wind around 5 knots, backing to west in the afternoon. Seas 3 to 5 feet. Wave detail, northwest 5 feet at 11 seconds. The coastal waters forecast from Pigeon Point to Point Pinos out to 10 nautical miles. Small craft advisory in effect from 9 a.m. Pacific Daylight Time this morning through late tonight. For today, north wind 5 to 10 knots, becoming northwest 15 to 20 knots this afternoon. Seas 6 to 8 feet. Wave detail, northwest 7 feet at 10 seconds and south 2 feet at 12 seconds. For tonight, northwest wind 15 to 20 knots, easing to 5 to 10 knots.

6 to 9 feet. Wave detail, northwest 7 feet at 11 seconds and south 2 feet at 15 seconds. For Wednesday, north wind 5 to 10 knots, becoming northwest 10 to 15 knots in the afternoon. Seas 5 to 8 feet. Wave detail, northwest 7 feet at 11 seconds and south 2 feet at 15 seconds. The following is an important weather message from the National Weather Service. Issued at 9:17 p.m. Pacific Daylight Time. Coastal flood advisory remains in effect until 5 p.m. Pacific Daylight Time Thursday. What? Up to 1.2 feet of inundation above ground level is possible in low-lying areas near shorelines and tidal waterways. Where? Bayshore locations along the San Francisco Bay, San Pablo Bay, and Monterey Bay. When? Now through 5 p.m. Pacific Daylight Time Thursday. Impacts, flooding of lots, parks, and roads with only isolated road closures expected. High tides will result in flooding along coastal trail, cut off access to some low-lying beaches and coastal areas, and bring water and wave farther up the beach than typical. Additional details, at the San Francisco tidal gauge, high tide is expected to be 1.2 feet above normal 7. 1 feet mean lower low water at 1:30 p.m. Tuesday, September 29th, 1.2 feet above normal 7. 3 feet mean lower low water at 2:10 p.m. Wednesday 9/30, and 1 foot above normal 6.92 feet mean lower low water at 2:58 p.m. Thursday 10/1. These predictions included up to 0.7 feet of surge that will enhance the astronomical tide and flooding threat. High tide varies up to 90 minutes earlier or later along the Pacific coast and through the San Francisco Bay, respectively. If travel is required, allow extra time as some roads may be closed. Do not drive around barricades or through water of unknown depth. Take the necessary actions to protect flood-prone property. The area forecast for the peninsula, North Bay, and East Bay. Coastal flood advisory in effect until 5 p.m. Pacific Daylight Time Thursday. For today, mostly sunny in the morning then becoming sunny. Highs in the mid-70s at the coast to the lower 90s inland. West winds 5 to 10 miles per hour. For tonight, mostly clear. Lows from the 50s to lower 60s. Southwest winds 5 to 10 miles per hour. And on Wednesday, mostly sunny. Highs in the mid-70s at the coast to the lower 90s inland. Southwest winds 5 to 10 miles per hour. For Wednesday night, mostly clear. Lows in the 50s. Southwest winds up to 5 miles per hour. For Thursday, partly cloudy in the morning then becoming mostly sunny. Highs in the mid-70s at the coast to the mid-90s inland. Southwest winds 5 to 10 miles per hour. And on Thursday night, mostly clear until midnight then becoming partly cloudy. Lows from the 50s to lower 60s. Friday through Saturday, partly cloudy. Highs from the mid-70s to lower 90s. Lows from the mid-50s to lower 60s. Saturday night through Monday, mostly clear. Lows from the mid-50s to lower 60s. Highs from the mid-70s to upper 80s. High temperatures today and lows tonight for the selected cities, San Francisco, 75 and 56, San Francisco Airport, 78 and 56, Redwood City, 86 and 58, Oakland, 80 and 58, Fremont, 83 and 59, Concord, 94 and 60, Livermore, 91 and 59, San Rafael, 90 and 57, Santa Rosa, 93 and 54, Napa, 89 and 57, Fairfield, 93 and 60. These are the 7 a.m. Pacific Daylight Time observations for the San Francisco and Monterey Bay areas on Tuesday, September 29th. At San Francisco Airport, it was partly cloudy, temperature 56, dew point 53, relative humidity 90%, calm, pressure 29.84 inches and falling. At Oakland Airport, it was partly cloudy, temperature 53, dew point

eighth of a mile, temperature 54, dew point 53, relative humidity 97%, southeast wind at 5. Here are some observations around California and western Nevada. It was clear. It was 57 at Sacramento, 66 at Los Angeles, 63 at San Diego, and 47 at Reno. Truckee reported 27, South Lake Tahoe reported 32, Blue Canyon reported 55, and Mammoth Lakes reported 36. Local temperature reports around San Francisco Bay for 7 a.m. Downtown San Francisco was 56 degrees. Oakland Museum was 56 degrees. Redwood City was 51 degrees. San Rafael was 52 degrees. The area forecast for the South Bay, including the San Jose metro area and the Santa Clara Valley. Coastal flood advisory in effect until 5 p.m. Pacific Daylight Time Thursday. For today, mostly sunny in the morning, then becoming sunny. Highs around 80 by the bay to the 80s inland. Northwest winds up to 5 miles per hour, increasing to 5 to 15 miles per hour in the afternoon. For tonight, clear. Lows from the mid-50s to lower 60s. Northwest winds up to 5 miles per hour, becoming south after midnight. And on Wednesday? Mostly sunny in the morning, then becoming sunny. Highs in the lower 80s by the bay to near 90 inland. Southeast winds up to 5 miles per hour, becoming northwest in the afternoon. For Wednesday night, clear. Lows from the mid-50s to lower 60s. Northwest winds up to 5 miles per hour, becoming southwest after midnight. For Thursday, mostly sunny in the morning, then becoming sunny. Highs in the lower 80s by the bay to the lower 90s inland. Southeast winds up to 5 miles per hour, becoming west in the afternoon. And on Thursday night, mostly clear. Lows near 60. Friday and Friday night, partly cloudy. Highs from the lower 80s to mid-90s, lows from the upper 50s to mid-60s Saturday through Sunday. Mostly clear. Highs from the lower 80s to mid-90s, lows from the lower to mid-60s Sunday night, clear. Lows from the lower to mid-60s Monday. Mostly sunny in the morning, then becoming sunny. Highs from the lower 80s to mid-90s, high temperatures today and lows tonight for the selected cities, San Jose, 84 and 59, Mountain View, 80 and 58, Morgan Hill, 88 and 57. The area forecast for the Monterey Bay and Salinas Valley. Coastal flood advisory in effect until 5 p.m. Pacific Daylight Time Thursday. For today, partly cloudy in the morning, then becoming sunny. Highs in the lower 70s at the coast of the mid-80s inland. East winds up to 5 miles per hour, becoming west 5 to 15 miles per hour in the afternoon. For tonight, mostly clear until midnight, then becoming partly cloudy. Lows in the mid-50s. South winds 5 to 10 miles per hour. And on Wednesday, partly cloudy in the morning, then becoming mostly sunny. Highs in the lower 70s at the coast to the upper 80s inland. Light winds, becoming west 5 to 10 miles per hour in the afternoon. For Wednesday night, mostly clear until midnight, then becoming partly cloudy. Lows in the mid-50s. West winds up to 5 miles per hour, becoming southeast after midnight. For Thursday, partly cloudy in the morning, then becoming mostly sunny. Highs in the lower 70s at the coast to around 90 inland. Light winds, becoming southwest 5 to 10 miles per hour in the afternoon. And on Thursday night, mostly clear until midnight, then becoming partly cloudy. Lows in the upper 50s. Friday through Saturday night, partly cloudy. Highs from the mid-70s to lower 90s. Lows in the lower 60s. Sunday through Monday, mostly clear. Highs from the upper 70s to lower 90s. Lows in the lower 60s. High temperatures today and lows tonight for the selected cities, Santa Cruz. The following is an important weather message from the National Weather Service.

dense fog advisory in effect until 9 a.m. Pacific Daylight Time this morning. What? Visibility less than 1/2 mile in dense fog. Where? Southern Monterey Bay and the Big Sur Coast, and Northern Salinas Valley, Hollister Valley, and Carmel Valley. When? Until 9 a.m. Pacific Daylight Time this morning. Impacts. Low visibility could make driving conditions hazardous. Limited visibility will result in hazardous driving conditions. If driving, slow down, use your headlights, and leave plenty of distance ahead of you. If commuting, allow extra drive time to reach your destination safely. Patchy dense fog will result in sudden changes in visibility. Visibility at times will fall below 1/4 of a mile. Use your low beam headlights, slow down, and be prepared for periods of hazardous driving conditions. The area forecast for the Monterey Bay and Salinas Valley. Coastal flood advisory in effect until 5 p.m. Pacific Daylight Time Thursday. For today, partly cloudy in the morning, then becoming sunny. Highs in the lower 70s at the coast to the mid-80s inland. East winds up to 5 miles per hour, becoming west 5 to 15 miles per hour in the afternoon. For tonight, mostly clear until midnight, then becoming partly cloudy. Lows in the mid-50s. South winds 5 to 10 miles per hour. And on Wednesday, partly cloudy in the morning, then becoming mostly sunny. Highs in the lower 70s at the coast to the upper 80s inland. Light winds, becoming west 5 to 10 miles per hour in the afternoon. For Wednesday night, mostly clear until midnight, then becoming partly cloudy. Lows in the mid-50s. West winds up to 5 miles per hour, becoming southeast after midnight. For Thursday, partly cloudy in the morning, then becoming mostly sunny. Highs in the lower 70s at the coast and around 90 inland. Light winds, becoming southwest 5 to 10 miles per hour in the afternoon. And on Thursday night, mostly clear until midnight, then becoming partly cloudy. Lows in the upper 50s. Friday through Saturday night, partly cloudy. Highs from the mid 70s to lower 90s. Lows in the lower 60s. Sunday through Monday, mostly clear. Highs from the upper 70s to lower 90s. Lows in the lower 60s. High temperatures today and lows tonight for the selected cities: Santa Cruz, 84 and 55, Monterey, 73 and 56, Salinas, 74 and 55, Hollister, 85 and 55, King City, 84 and 54. The following is an important weather message from the National Weather Service. Dense fog advisory in effect until 9 a.m. Pacific Daylight Time this morning. What? Visibility less than 1/2 mile in dense fog. Where? Southern Monterey Bay and the Big Sur Coast, and Northern Salinas Valley, Hollister Valley, and Carmel Valley. When? Until 9 a.m. Pacific Daylight Time this morning. Impacts. Low visibility could make driving conditions hazardous. Limited visibility will result in hazardous driving conditions. If driving, slow down, use your headlights, and leave plenty of distance ahead of you. 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Patchy dense fog will result in sudden changes in visibility. Visibility at times will fall below 1/4 of a mile. Use your low beam headlights, slow down, and be prepared for periods of hazardous driving conditions. The weather overview for the Bay Area and Central Coast: elevated fire weather conditions across the higher terrain through Wednesday, areas of moderate heat risk across the interior Wednesday through Monday, minor coastal flooding for bayshore locations along the San Francisco, San Pablo, and Monterey Bays Monday through Thursday. The extended forecast for the Bay Area and Central Coast: Friday and Friday night, partly cloudy. High 65 to 95. Lows 55 to 75. Saturday and Saturday night, partly cloudy. High 65 to 95. Lows 55 to 75. Sunday and Sunday night, mostly clear. High 65 to 95. Lows 55 to 75. Monday.

Monday night, mostly clear. Highs 65 to 95. Lows 55 to 75. Tuesday and Tuesday night, mostly clear. Highs 65 to 95. Lows 55 to 75. Sunrise, sunset, and tidal information for the San Francisco Bay Area for Tuesday, September 29th. The sunrise today, 7:03 a.m. The sunset tonight, 6:57 p.m. Tidal data at the Golden Gate for today. High tide, 02:09 a.m. at 4.92 feet. Low tide, 07:08 a.m. at 2.15 feet. High tide, 1:30 p.m. at 6.31 feet. Low tide, 08:06 p.m. at minus 022 feet. Here are the buoy observations for 7 a.m. Pacific Daylight Time. An offshore buoy 6, winds southwest at 14 knots, water temperature 66, pressure 1,020.9 millibars. An offshore buoy 59, winds north at 14 knots, water temperature 66, pressure 1,021.2 millibars. At buoy 14 near Point Arena, winds northwest at 21 knots, gusting to 27, water temperature 57, pressure 1,013.2 millibars. At buoy 13 near Bodega Bay, winds northwest at 70 knots, gusting to 21, pressure 1,010.8 millibars. At Point Reyes Wave Rider buoy, water temperature 58, sea is 12 feet, every 9 seconds. At San Francisco buoy, winds north at 10 knots, water temperature 58, pressure 1,010.6 millibars. At Half Moon Bay buoy, winds northwest 16 knots, water temperature 60, pressure 1,010.5 millibars, seas 6 feet, every 9 seconds. At Monterey buoy, winds north at 14 knots, water temperature 62, pressure 1,010.2 millibars. At Point Sur, Wave Rider buoy, water temperature 61, seas 11 feet, every 13 seconds. At Cape San Martin buoy, winds northwest at 12 knots, pressure 1,009.8 millibars, swell 12 feet, every 9 seconds. Synopsis for the Central California coast and bays, including the Monterey Bay, Greater Farallones, and Cordell Bank National Marine Sanctuaries. Hazardous conditions over the coastal waters are expected due to strong to very strong northerly breezes. Frequent gale force gusts are expected across the northern waters through Wednesday morning. Conditions will begin to improve Wednesday night as northerly breezes diminish to become gentle to moderate, with locally hazardous conditions across the northern outer waters likely to continue. Rough to very rough seas through Wednesday will subside to become moderate to rough. The marine forecast for San Pablo Bay, Suisun Bay, the West Delta, and the San Francisco Bay north of the Bay Bridge. For today, southwest wind around 5 knots, rising to 5 to 10 knots this afternoon. For tonight, southwest wind 5 to 10 knots. For Wednesday, southwest wind around 5 knots, rising to 5 to 10 knots in the afternoon. The marine forecast for Monterey Bay. Dense fog advisory in effect until 9 a.m. Pacific Daylight Time this morning. For today, northeast wind around 5 knots, backing to northwest around 5 knots late this morning, backing to west early this afternoon, rising to 10 to 15 knots late. Seas 3 to 5 feet. Wave detail, northwest 5 feet at 11 seconds and south 2 feet at 13 seconds. Areas of dense fog early this morning. For tonight, northwest wind 5 to 10 knots, becoming north after midnight. Seas 4 to 6 feet. Wave detail, northwest 5 feet at 11 seconds and south 2 feet at 15 seconds. For Wednesday, northeast wind around 5 knots, backing to west in the afternoon. Seas 3 to 5 feet. Wave detail, northwest 5 feet at 11 seconds. The coastal waters forecast from Pigeon Point to Point Pinos out to 10 nautical miles. Small craft advisory in effect through late tonight. For today, northwest 15 to 25 knots, seas 6 to 8 feet. Wave detail, northwest 7 feet at 10 seconds and south 2 feet at 12 seconds.

areas of dense fog early this morning. For tonight, northwest wind 15 to 20 knots, easing to 5 to 10 knots after midnight. Seas 6 to 9 feet. Wave detail, northwest 7 feet at 11 seconds and south 2 feet at 15 seconds. For Wednesday, north wind 5 to 10 knots, becoming northwest 10 to 15 knots in the afternoon. Seas 5 to 8 feet. Wave detail, northwest 7 feet at 11 seconds and south 2 feet at 15 seconds. The following is an important weather message from the National Weather Service. Issued at 9:17 p.m. Pacific Daylight Time. Coastal flood advisory remains in effect until 5 p.m. Pacific Daylight Time Thursday. What? Up to 1.2 feet of inundation above ground level is possible in low-lying areas near shorelines and tidal waterways. Where? Bayshore locations along the San Francisco Bay, San Pablo Bay, and Monterey Bay. When? Now through 5 p.m. Pacific Daylight Time Thursday. Impacts, flooding of lots, parks, and roads with only isolated road closures expected. High tides will result in flooding along coastal trail, cut off access to some low-lying beaches and coastal areas, and bring water and wave farther up the beach than typical. Additional details, at the San Francisco tidal gauge, high tide is expected to be 1.2 feet above normal 7. 1 feet mean lower low water at 1:30 p.m. Tuesday, September 29th, 1.2 feet above normal 7. 3 feet mean lower low water at 2:10 p.m. Wednesday 9/30, and 1.1 foot above normal 6.92 feet mean lower low water at 2:58 p.m. Thursday 10/1. These predictions included up to 0.7 feet of surge that will enhance the astronomical tide and flooding threat. High tide varies up to 90 minutes earlier or later along the Pacific coast and through the San Francisco Bay, respectively. If travel is required, allow extra time as some roads may be closed. Do not drive around barricades or through water of unknown depth. Take the necessary actions to protect flood-prone property. 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This broadcast originates from the National Weather Service office located in Monterey, California, and serves the South Bay and Monterey Bay area, including the city of San Jose, Monterey, Salinas, and Santa Cruz. The area forecast for the peninsula, North Bay, and East Bay. Coastal flood advisory in effect until 5 p.m. Pacific Daylight Time Thursday. For today, mostly sunny in the morning, then becoming sunny. Highs in the mid-70s at the coast to the lower 90s inland. West winds 5 to 10 miles per hour. For tonight, mostly clear. Lows from the 50s to lower 60s. Southwest winds 5 to 10 miles per hour. And on Wednesday, mostly sunny. Highs in the mid-70s at the coast to the lower 90s inland. Southwest winds 5 to 10 miles per hour. For Wednesday night, mostly clear. Lows in the 50s. Southwest winds up to 5 miles per hour. For Thursday, partly cloudy in the morning, then becoming mostly sunny. Highs in the mid-70s at the coast to the mid-90s inland. Southwest winds 5 to 10 miles per hour. And on Thursday night, mostly clear until midnight, then becoming partly cloudy. Lows from the 50s to lower 60s. Friday through Saturday, partly cloudy. Highs from the mid-70s to lower 90s. Lows from the mid-50s to lower 60s. Saturday night through Monday, mostly clear. Lows from the mid-50s to lower 60s. Highs from the mid-70s to upper 80s. High temperatures today and lows tonight for the selected cities, San Francisco, 75 and 56, San Francisco Airport, 78 and 56, Redwood City, 86 and 58, Oakland, 80 and 58, Fremont, 83 and 59, Concord, 94 and 60, Livermore, 91 and 59, San Rafael, 90 and 57, San
Santa Rosa, 93 and 54, Napa, 89 and 57, Fairfield, 93 and 60. These are the 8 a.m. Pacific Daylight Time observations for the San Francisco and Monterey Bay areas on Tuesday, September 29th. At San Francisco Airport, it was sunny, temperature 57, dew point 53, relative humidity 86%, calm, pressure 29.85 inches and rising. At Oakland Airport, it was sunny, temperature 54, dew point 52, relative humidity 93%, calm, pressure 29.85 inches and steady. At San Jose Airport, it was sunny, temperature 56, dew point 51, relative humidity 84%, calm, pressure 29.85 inches and steady. At Santa Rosa, it was clear, temperature 49, west wind at 3, pressure 29.85 and steady. At Concord, it was sunny, temperature 56, southwest wind at 3. At Livermore, it was sunny, temperature 54, calm. At Monterey, fog was reported, reducing the visibility to 1/4 of a mile, temperature 52, southeast wind at 5, pressure 29.85 and steady. At Salinas, fog was reported, reducing the visibility to 1/2 of a mile, temperature 52, dew point 52, relative humidity 100%, southeast wind at 7. Here are some observations around California and western Nevada. It was sunny, with a temperature of 60 at Sacramento, 65 at San Diego, and 46 at Reno. Under sunny skies, Truckee reported 30, South Lake Tahoe reported 32, and Blue Canyon reported 57. At Los Angeles, it was mostly sunny, with a temperature of 67. Local temperature reports around San Francisco Bay for 7 a.m. Downtown San Francisco was 56 degrees. Oakland Museum was 56 degrees. Redwood City was 51 degrees. San Rafael was 52 degrees. The area forecast for the South Bay, including the San Jose metro area and the Santa Clara Valley. Coastal flood advisory in effect until 5 p.m. Pacific Daylight Time Thursday. For today, mostly sunny in the morning, then becoming sunny. Highs around 80 by the bay to the 80s inland. Northwest winds up to 5 miles per hour, increasing to 5 to 15 miles per hour in the afternoon. For tonight, clear. Lows from the mid-50s to lower 60s. Northwest winds up to 5 miles per hour, becoming south after midnight. And on Wednesday, mostly sunny in the morning, then becoming sunny. Highs in the lower 80s by the bay to near 90 inland. Southeast winds up to 5 miles per hour, becoming northwest in the afternoon. For Wednesday night, clear. Lows from the mid-50s to lower 60s. Northwest winds up to 5 miles per hour, becoming southwest after midnight. For Thursday, mostly sunny in the morning, then becoming sunny. Highs in the lower 80s by the bay to the lower 90s inland. Southeast winds up to 5 miles per hour, becoming west in the afternoon. And on Thursday night, mostly clear. Lows near 60. Friday and Friday night, partly cloudy. Highs from the lower 80s to mid-90s, lows from the upper 50s to mid-60s Saturday through Sunday. Mostly clear. Highs from the lower 80s to mid-90s, lows from the lower to mid-60s Sunday night, clear. Lows from the lower to mid-60s Monday. Mostly sunny in the morning, then becoming sunny. Highs from the lower 80s to mid-90s, high temperatures today and lows tonight for the selected cities, San Jose, 84 and 59, Mountain View, 80 and 58, Morgan Hill, 88 and 57. The area forecast for the Monterey Bay and Salinas Valley. Coastal flood advisory in effect until 5 p.m. Pacific Daylight Time Thursday. For today, partly cloudy in the morning, then becoming sunny. Highs in the lower 70s at the coast of the mid-80s inland. East winds up to 5 miles per hour, becoming west 5 to 15 miles per hour in the afternoon. For tonight, mostly clear until midnight, then becoming partly cloudy.

was in the mid-50s. South winds 5 to 10 miles per hour. And on Wednesday, partly cloudy in the morning, then becoming mostly sunny. Highs in the lower 70s at the coast to the upper 80s inland. Light winds, becoming west 5 to 10 miles per hour in the afternoon. For Wednesday night, mostly clear until midnight, then becoming partly cloudy. Lows in the mid-50s. West winds up to 5 miles per hour, becoming southeast after midnight. For Thursday, partly cloudy in the morning, then becoming mostly sunny. Highs in the lower 70s at the coast to around 90 inland. Light winds, becoming southwest 5 to 10 miles per hour in the afternoon. And on Thursday night, mostly clear until midnight, then becoming partly cloudy. Lows in the upper 50s. Friday through Saturday night, partly cloudy. Highs from the mid-70s to lower 90s. Lows in the lower 60s. Sunday through Monday, mostly clear. Highs from the upper 70s to lower 90s. Lows in the lower 60s. High temperatures today and lows tonight for the selected cities: Santa Cruz, 84 and 55, Monterrey, 73 and 56, Salinas, 74 and 55, Hollister, 85 and 55, King City, 84 and 54. The following is an important weather message from the National Weather Service. Dense fog advisory in effect until 9 a.m. Pacific Daylight Time this morning. What? Visibility less than 1/2 mile in dense fog. Where? Southern Monterey Bay and the Big Sur Coast, and Northern Salinas Valley, Hollister Valley, and Carmel Valley. When? Until 9 a.m. Pacific Daylight Time this morning. Impacts. Low visibility could make driving conditions hazardous. Limited visibility will result in hazardous driving conditions. If driving, slow down, use your headlights, and leave plenty of distance ahead of you. If commuting, allow extra drive time to reach your destination safely. Patchy dense fog will result in sudden changes in visibility. Visibility at times will fall below 1/4 mile. Use your low beam headlights, slow down, and be prepared for periods of hazardous driving conditions. The weather overview for the Bay Area and Central Coast: elevated fire weather conditions across the higher terrain through Wednesday, areas of moderate heat risk across the interior Wednesday through Monday, minor coastal flooding for bayshore locations along the San Francisco, San Pablo, and Monterey Bays Monday through Thursday. The extended forecast for the Bay Area and Central Coast: Friday and Friday night, partly cloudy. High 65 to 95. Lows 55 to 75. Saturday and Saturday night, partly cloudy. High 65 to 95. Lows 55 to 75. Sunday and Sunday night, mostly clear. High 65 to 95. Lows 55 to 75. Monday and Monday night, mostly clear. High 65 to 95. Lows 55 to 75. Tuesday and Tuesday night, mostly clear. High 65 to 95. Lows 55 to 75. Sunrise, sunset, and tidal information for the San Francisco Bay Area for Tuesday, September 29th. The sunrise today, 7:03 a.m. The sunset tonight, 6:57 p.m. Tidal data at the Golden Gate for today. High tide, 02:09 a.m. at 4.92 feet. Low tide, 07:08 a.m. at 2.15 feet. High tide, 1:30 p.m. at 6.31 feet. Low tide, 08:06 p.m. at -0.22 feet. Here are the buoy observations for 8 a.m. Pacific Daylight Time. At buoy 6, wind southwest 16 knots, water temperature 66, pressure 1021.1 millibars, sea 7, air rate 12. At offshore buoy 59, winds north at 14 knots, water temperature 66, pressure 1021.5 millibars. At Point Arena buoy, winds northwest 21 knots, gusting to 27, water temperature 58, pressure

1,000, 13.4 millibars, sea 7 feet, every 8 seconds. At buoy 13 near Bodega Bay, winds northwest at 70 knots, gusting to 21, pressure 1,010.8 millibars. At Point Reyes Wave Rider, buoy water temperature 58, seas 13 feet, every 8 seconds. At San Francisco buoy, winds north 6 knots, water temperature 58, pressure 1,010.7 millibars, seas 8 feet, every 9 seconds. At Half Moon Bay buoy, winds northwest 16 knots, water temperature 60, pressure 1,010.6 millibars, seas 7 feet, every 9 seconds. At Monterey Bay buoy, winds north 16 knots, water temperature 62, pressure 1,010.2 millibars, seas 10 feet, every 9 seconds. At Point Sur, Wave Rider buoy, water temperature 60, seas 10 feet, every 9 seconds. At Cape San Martin buoy, winds northwest 10 knots, water temperature 59, pressure 1,010.0 millibars. Seas 12 feet, every 9 seconds. Synopsis for the Central California coast and bays, including the Monterey Bay, Greater Farallones, and Cordell Bank National Marine Sanctuaries. Hazardous conditions over the coastal waters are expected due to strong to very strong northerly breezes. Frequent gale force gusts are expected across the northern waters through Wednesday morning. Conditions will begin to improve Wednesday night as northerly breezes diminish to become gentle to moderate, with locally hazardous conditions across the northern outer waters likely to continue. Rough to very rough seas through Wednesday will subside to become moderate to rough. The marine forecast for San Pablo Bay, Suisun Bay, the West Delta, and the San Francisco Bay north of the Bay Bridge. For today, southwest wind around 5 knots, rising to 5 to 10 knots this afternoon. For tonight, southwest wind 5 to 10 knots. For Wednesday, southwest wind around 5 knots, rising to 5 to 10 knots in the afternoon. The marine forecast for Monterey Bay. Dense fog advisory in effect until 9 a.m. Pacific Daylight Time this morning. For today, northeast wind around 5 knots, backing to northwest around 5 knots late this morning, backing to west early this afternoon, rising to 10 to 15 knots late. Seas 3 to 5 feet. Wave detail, northwest 5 feet at 11 seconds and south 2 feet at 13 seconds. Areas of dense fog early this morning. For tonight, northwest wind 5 to 10 knots, becoming north after midnight. Seas 4 to 6 feet. Wave detail, northwest 5 feet at 11 seconds and south 2 feet at 15 seconds. For Wednesday, northeast wind around 5 knots, backing to west in the afternoon. Seas 3 to 5 feet. Wave detail, northwest 5 feet at 11 seconds. The coastal waters forecast from Pigeon Point to Point Pinos out to 10 nautical miles. Small craft advisory in effect through late tonight. For today, northwest 15 to 25 knots, seas 6 to 8 feet. Wave detail, northwest 7 feet at 10 seconds and south 2 feet at 12 seconds. Areas of dense fog early this morning. For tonight, northwest wind 15 to 20 knots, easing to 5 to 10 knots after midnight. Seas 6 to 9 feet. Wave detail, northwest 7 feet at 11 seconds and south 2 feet at 15 seconds. For Wednesday, north wind 5 to 10 knots, becoming northwest 10 to 15 knots in the afternoon. Seas 5 to 8 feet. Wave detail, northwest 7 feet at 11 seconds and south 2 feet at 15 seconds. The following is an important weather message from the National Weather Service. Issued at 9:17 p.m. Pacific Daylight Time. Coastal flood advisory remains in effect until 5 p.m. Pacific Daylight Time Thursday. What? Up to 1.2 feet of inundation above ground level is possible in low-lying areas near shorelines and tidal waterways. Where? Bayshore locations along the San Francisco Bay, San Pablo Bay, and Monterey Bay. When? Now through 5 p.m. Pacific Daylight Time Thursday. Impacts, flooding of lots, parks, and roads with only isolated road closures.

expected. High tides will result in flooding along coastal trail, cut off access to some low-lying beaches and coastal areas, and bring water and wave farther up the beach than typical. Additional details, at the San Francisco tidal gauge, high tide is expected to be 1.2 feet above normal 7. 1 feet mean lower low water at 1:30 p.m. Tuesday, September 29th, 1.2 feet above normal 7. 3 feet mean lower low water at 2:10 p.m. Wednesday 9/30, and 1.1 foot above normal 6.92 feet mean lower low water at 2:58 p.m. Thursday 10/1. These predictions included up to 0.7 feet of surge that will enhance the astronomical tide and flooding threat. High tide varies up to 90 minutes earlier or later along the Pacific coast and through the San Francisco Bay, respectively. If travel is required, allow extra time as some roads may be closed. Do not drive around barricades or through water of unknown depth. Take the necessary actions to protect flood-prone property. The area forecast for the Peninsula, North Bay, and East Bay. Coastal flood advisory in effect until 5 p.m. Pacific Daylight Time Thursday. For today, mostly sunny in the morning, then becoming sunny. Highs in the mid-70s at the coast to the lower 90s inland. West winds 5 to 10 miles per hour. For tonight, mostly clear. Lows from the 50s to lower 60s. Southwest winds 5 to 10 miles per hour. And on Wednesday, mostly sunny. Highs in the mid-70s at the coast to the lower 90s inland. Southwest winds 5 to 10 miles per hour. For Wednesday night, mostly clear. Lows in the 50s. Southwest winds up to 5 miles per hour. For Thursday, partly cloudy in the morning, then becoming mostly sunny. Highs in the mid-70s at the coast to the mid-90s inland. Southwest winds 5 to 10 miles per hour. And on Thursday night, mostly clear until midnight, then becoming partly cloudy. Lows from the 50s to lower 60s. Friday through Saturday, partly cloudy. Highs from the mid-70s to lower 90s. Lows from the mid-50s to lower 60s. Saturday night through Monday, mostly clear. Lows from the mid-50s to lower 60s. Highs from the mid-70s to upper 80s. High temperatures today and lows tonight for the selected cities: San Francisco, 75 and 56, San Francisco Airport, 78 and 56, Redwood City, 86 and 58, Oakland, 80 and 58, Fremont, 83 and 59, Concord, 94 and 60, Livermore, 91 and 59, San Rafael, 90 and 57, Santa Rosa, 93 and 54, Napa, 89 and 57, Fairfield, 93 and 60. These are the 8 a.m. Pacific Daylight Time observations for the San Francisco and Monterey Bay areas on Tuesday, September 29th. At San Francisco Airport, it was sunny, temperature 57, dew point 53, relative humidity 86%, calm, pressure 29.85 inches and rising. At Oakland Airport, it was sunny, temperature 54, dew point 52, relative humidity 93%, calm, pressure 29.85 inches and steady. At San Jose Airport, it was sunny, temperature 56, dew point 51, relative humidity 84%, calm, pressure 29.85 inches and steady. At Santa Rosa, it was clear, temperature 49, west wind at 3, pressure 29.85 and steady. At Concord, it was sunny, temperature 56, southwest wind at 3. At Livermore, it was sunny, temperature 54, calm. At Monterey, fog was reported, reducing the visibility to less than 1/4 of a mile, temperature 53, calm, pressure 29.85 and steady. At Salinas, fog was reported, reducing the visibility to 1/4 of a mile, temperature 53, dew point 52, relative humidity 96%, southeast wind at 8. Here are some observations around California and western Nevada. It was sunny, with a temperature of 60 at Sacramento.

65 at San Diego and 46 at Reno. Under sunny skies, Truckee reported 30, South Lake Tahoe reported 32, and Blue Canyon reported 57. At Los Angeles, it was mostly sunny, with a temperature of 67. Local temperature reports around San Francisco Bay for 8 a.m. Downtown San Francisco was 57 degrees. Oakland Museum was 56 degrees. Redwood City was 51 degrees. San Rafael was 51 degrees. The area forecast for the South Bay, including the San Jose metro area and the Santa Clara Valley. Coastal flood advisory in effect until 5 p.m. Pacific Daylight Time Thursday. For today, mostly sunny in the morning, then becoming sunny. Highs around 80 by the bay to the 80s inland. Northwest winds up to 5 miles per hour, increasing to 5 to 15 miles per hour in the afternoon. For tonight, clear. Lows from the mid-50s to lower 60s. Northwest winds up to 5 miles per hour, becoming south after midnight. And on Wednesday? Mostly sunny in the morning, then becoming sunny. Highs in the lower 80s by the bay to near 90 inland. Southeast winds up to 5 miles per hour, becoming northwest in the afternoon. For Wednesday night, clear. Lows from the mid-50s to lower 60s. Northwest winds up to 5 miles per hour, becoming southwest after midnight. For Thursday, mostly sunny in the morning, then becoming sunny. Highs in the lower 80s by the bay to the lower 90s inland. Southeast winds up to 5 miles per hour, becoming west in the afternoon. And on Thursday night, mostly clear. Lows near 60. Friday and Friday night, partly cloudy. Highs from the lower 80s to mid-90s, lows from the upper 50s to mid-60s Saturday through Sunday. Mostly clear. Highs from the lower 80s to mid-90s, lows from the lower to mid-60s Sunday night, clear. Lows from the lower to mid-60s Monday. Mostly sunny in the morning, then becoming sunny. Highs from the lower 80s to mid-90s, high temperatures today and lows tonight for the selected cities, San Jose, 84 and 59, Mountain View, 80 and 58, Morgan Hill, 88 and 57. 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The area forecast for the Monterey Bay and Salinas Valley? Coastal flood advisory in effect until 5 p.m. Pacific Daylight Time Thursday. For today? Partly cloudy in the morning, then becoming sunny. Highs in the lower 70s at the coast of the mid-80s inland. East winds up to 5 miles per hour, becoming west 5 to 15 miles per hour in the afternoon. For tonight, mostly clear until midnight, then becoming partly cloudy. Lows in the mid-50s. South winds 5 to 10 miles per hour. And on Wednesday? Partly cloudy in the morning, then becoming mostly sunny. Highs in the lower 70s at the coast to the upper 80s inland. Light winds, becoming west 5 to 10 miles per hour in the afternoon. For Wednesday night, mostly clear until midnight, then becoming partly cloudy. Lows in the mid-50s. West winds up to 5 miles per hour, becoming southeast after midnight. For Thursday, partly cloudy in the morning, then becoming mostly sunny. Highs in the lower 70s at the coast to around 90 inland. Light winds, becoming southwest 5 to 10 miles per hour in the afternoon. And on Thursday night, mostly clear until midnight, then becoming partly cloudy. Lows in the upper 50s. Friday through Saturday night, partly cloudy. Highs from the mid-70s to lower 90s. Lows in the lower 60s. Sunday through Monday, mostly clear. Highs from the upper 70s to lower 90s. Lows in the lower 60s.

temperatures today and lows tonight for the selected cities: Santa Cruz, 84 and 55, Monterrey, 73 and 56, Salinas, 74 and 55, Hollister, 85 and 55, King City, 84 and 54. The following is an important weather message from the National Weather Service. Dense fog advisory in effect until 9 a.m. Pacific Daylight Time this morning. What? Visibility less than 1/2 mile in dense fog. Where? Southern Monterey Bay and the Big Sur Coast, and Northern Salinas Valley, Hollister Valley, and Carmel Valley. When? Until 9 a.m. Pacific Daylight Time this morning. Impacts. Low visibility could make driving conditions hazardous. Limited visibility will result in hazardous driving conditions. If driving, slow down, use your headlights, and leave plenty of distance ahead of you. 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Patchy dense fog will result in sudden changes in visibility. Visibility at times will fall below 1/4 mile. Use your low beam headlights, slow down, and be prepared for periods of hazardous driving conditions. The weather overview for the Bay Area and Central Coast: elevated fire weather conditions across the higher terrain through Wednesday, areas of moderate heat risk across the interior Wednesday through Monday, minor coastal flooding for bayshore locations along the San Francisco, San Pablo, and Monterey Bays Monday through Thursday. The extended forecast for the Bay Area and Central Coast: Friday and Friday night, partly cloudy. High 65 to 95. Lows 55 to 75. Saturday and Saturday night, partly cloudy. High 65 to 95. Lows 55 to 75. Sunday and Sunday night, mostly clear. High 65 to 95. Lows 55 to 75. Monday and Monday night, mostly clear. High 65 to 95. Lows 55 to 75. Tuesday and Tuesday night, mostly clear. High 65 to 95. Lows 55 to 75. Sunrise, sunset, and tidal information for the San Francisco Bay Area for Tuesday, September 29th. The sunrise today, 7:03 a.m. The sunset tonight, 6:57 p.m. Tidal data at the Golden Gate for today. High tide, 02:09 a.m. at 4.92 feet. Low tide, 07:08 a.m. at 2.15 feet. High tide, 1:30 p.m. at 6.31 feet. Low tide, 08:06 p.m. at -0.22 feet. Here are the buoy observations for 8 a.m. Pacific Daylight Time. At buoy 6, wind southwest 16 knots, water temperature 66, pressure 1,021.1 millibars, sea 7, every 12. At offshore buoy 59, winds north at 14 knots, water temperature 66, pressure 1,021.5 millibars. At Point Arena buoy, winds northwest 21 knots, gusting to 27, water temperature 58, pressure 1,013.4 millibars, sea 7 feet, every 8 seconds. At buoy 13 near Bodega Bay, winds northwest at 70 knots, gusting to 21, pressure 1,010.8 millibars. At Point Reyes Wave Rider buoy, water temperature 58, seas 13 feet, every 8 seconds. At San Francisco buoy, winds north 6 knots, water temperature 58, pressure 1,010.7 millibars, seas 8 feet, every 9 seconds. At Half Moon Bay buoy, winds northwest 16 knots, water temperature 60, pressure 1,010.6 millibars, seas 7 feet, every 9 seconds. At Monterey Bay buoy, winds north 16 knots, water temperature 62, pressure 1,010.2 millibars, seas 10 feet, every 9 seconds. At Point Sur, Wave Rider buoy, water temperature 60, seas 10 feet, every 9 seconds. At Cape San Martin buoy, winds northwest 10 knots, water temperature 59, pressure 1,010.0 millibars. Seas 12 feet, every 9 seconds.
synopsis for the central California coast and bays, including the Monterey Bay, Greater Farallones, and Cordell Bank National Marine Sanctuaries, hazardous conditions over the coastal waters are expected due to strong to very strong northerly breezes. Frequent gale force gusts are expected across the northern waters through Wednesday morning. Conditions will begin to improve Wednesday night as northerly breezes diminish to become gentle to moderate, with locally hazardous conditions across the northern outer waters likely to continue. Rough to very rough seas through Wednesday will subside to become moderate to roughish to become gentle to moderate, with locally hazardous conditions across the northern outer waters likely to continue. Rough to very rough seas through Wednesday will subside to become moderate to rough. The marine forecast for San Pablo Bay, Suisun Bay, the West Delta, and the San Francisco Bay north of the Bay Bridge. For today, southwest wind around 5 knots, rising to 5 to 10 knots this afternoon. For tonight, southwest wind 5 to 10 knots. For Wednesday, southwest wind around 5 knots, rising to 5 to 10 knots in the afternoon. The marine forecast for Monterey Bay. Dense fog advisory in effect until 9 a.m. Pacific Daylight Time this morning. For today, northeast wind around 5 knots, backing to northwest around 5 knots late this morning, backing to west early this afternoon, rising to 10 to 15 knots late. Seas 3 to 5 feet. Wave detail, northwest 5 feet at 11 seconds and south 2 feet at 13 seconds. Areas of dense fog early this morning. For tonight, northwest wind 5 to 10 knots, becoming north after midnight. Seas 4 to 6 feet. Wave detail, northwest 5 feet at 11 seconds and south 2 feet at 15 seconds. For Wednesday, northeast wind around 5 knots, backing to west in the afternoon. Seas 3 to 5 feet. Wave detail, northwest 5 feet at 11 seconds. The coastal waters forecast from Pigeon Point to Point Pinos out to 10 nautical miles. Small craft advisory in effect through late tonight. For today, northwest 15 to 25 knots, seas 6 to 8 feet. Wave detail, northwest 7 feet at 10 seconds and south 2 feet at 12 seconds. Areas of dense fog early this morning. For tonight, northwest wind 15 to 20 knots, easing to 5 to 10 knots after midnight. Seas 6 to 9 feet. Wave detail, northwest 7 feet at 11 seconds and south 2 feet at 15 seconds. For Wednesday, north wind 5 to 10 knots, becoming northwest 10 to 15 knots in the afternoon. Seas 5 to 8 feet. Wave detail, northwest 7 feet at 11 seconds and south 2 feet at 15 seconds. The following is an important weather message from the National Weather Service. Issued at 9:17 p.m. Pacific Daylight Time. Coastal flood advisory remains in effect until 5 p.m. Pacific Daylight Time Thursday. What? Up to 1.2 feet of inundation above ground level is possible in low-lying areas near shorelines and tidal waterways. Where? Bayshore locations along the San Francisco Bay, San Pablo Bay, and Monterey Bay. When? Now through 5 p.m. Pacific Daylight Time Thursday. Impacts, flooding of lots, parks, and roads with only isolated road closures expected. High tides will result in flooding along coastal trail, cut off access to some low-lying beaches and coastal areas, and bring water and waves farther up the beach than typical. Additional details, at the San Francisco tidal gauge, high tide is expected to be 1.2 feet above normal 7. 1 feet mean lower low water at 1:30 p.m. Tuesday, September 29th, 1.2 feet above normal 7. 3 feet mean lower low water at 2:10 p.m. Wednesday 9/30, and 1.1 foot above normal 6.92 feet mean lower low water at 2:58 p.m. Thursday 10/1. These predictions included up to 0.7 feet of surge that will enhance the astronomical tide and flooding threat. High tide varies up to 90 minutes earlier or later along the Pacific coast and through the San Francisco Bay, respectively. If travel is required, allow extra time as some roads may be closed.
Do not drive around barricades or through water of unknown depth. Take the necessary

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The area forecast for the peninsula, North Bay, and East Bay. Coastal flood advisory in effect until 5 p.m. Pacific Daylight Time Thursday. For today, mostly sunny in the morning, then becoming sunny. Highs in the mid-70s at the coast to the lower 90s inland. West winds 5 to 10 miles per hour. For tonight, mostly clear. Lows from the 50s to lower 60s. Southwest winds 5 to 10 miles per hour. And on Wednesday, mostly sunny. Highs in the mid-70s at the coast to the lower 90s inland. Southwest winds 5 to 10 miles per hour. For Wednesday night, mostly clear. Lows in the 50s. Southwest winds up to 5 miles per hour. For Thursday, partly cloudy in the morning, then becoming mostly sunny. Highs in the mid-70s at the coast to the mid-90s inland. Southwest winds 5 to 10 miles per hour. And on Thursday night, mostly clear until midnight, then becoming partly cloudy. Lows from the 50s to lower 60s. Friday through Saturday, partly cloudy. Highs from the mid-70s to lower 90s. Lows from the mid-50s to lower 60s. Saturday night through Monday, mostly clear. Lows from the mid-50s to lower 60s. Highs from the mid-70s to upper 80s. High temperatures today and lows tonight for the selected cities: San Francisco, 75 and 56, San Francisco Airport, 78 and 56, Redwood City, 86 and 58, Oakland, 80 and 58, Fremont, 83 and 59, Concord, 94 and 60, Livermore, 91 and 59, San Rafael, 90 and 57, Santa Rosa, 93 and 54, Napa, 89 and 57, Fairfield, 93 and 60. These are the 8 a.m. Pacific Daylight Time observations for the San Francisco and Monterey Bay areas on Tuesday, September 29th. At San Francisco Airport, it was sunny, temperature 57, dew point 53, relative humidity 86%, calm, pressure 29.85 inches and rising. At Oakland Airport, it was sunny, temperature 54, dew point 52, relative humidity 93%, calm, pressure 29.85 inches and steady. At San Jose Airport, it was sunny, temperature 56, dew point 51, relative humidity 84%, calm, pressure 29.85 inches and steady. At Santa Rosa, it was clear, temperature 49, west wind at 3, pressure 29.85 and steady. At Concord, it was sunny, temperature 56, southwest wind at 3. At Livermore, it was sunny, temperature 54, calm. At Monterey, fog was reported, reducing the visibility to less than 1/4 of a mile, temperature 53, calm, pressure 29.85 and steady. At Salinas, fog was reported, reducing the visibility to 1/4 of a mile, temperature 53, dew point 52, relative humidity 96%, southeast wind at 8. Here are some observations around California and western Nevada. It was sunny, with a temperature of 60 at Sacramento, 65 at San Diego, and 46 at Reno. Under sunny skies, Truckee reported 30, South Lake Tahoe reported 32, and Blue Canyon reported 57. At Los Angeles, it was mostly sunny, with a temperature of 67. Local temperature reports around San Francisco Bay for 8 a.m. Downtown San Francisco was 57 degrees. Oakland Museum was 56 degrees. Redwood City was 51 degrees. San Rafael was 51 degrees. The area forecast for the South Bay, including the San Jose metro area and the Santa Clara Valley. Coastal flood advisory in effect until 5 p.m. Pacific Daylight Time Thursday. For today, mostly sunny in the morning, then becoming sunny. Highs around 80 by the bay to the 80s inland. Northwest winds up to 5 miles per hour, increasing to 5 to 15 miles per hour in the afternoon. For tonight, clear,

from the lower 80s to mid-90s, lows from the lower to mid-60s Sunday night, clear. Lows from the lower to mid-60s Monday, mostly sunny in the morning, then becoming sunny. Highs from the lower 80s to mid-90s, high temperatures today and lows tonight for the selected cities, San Jose, 84 and 59, Mountain View, 80 and 58, Morgan Hill, 88 and 57. The area forecast for the Monterey Bay and Salinas Valley. Coastal flood advisory in effect until 5 p.m. Pacific Daylight Time Thursday. For today, partly cloudy in the morning then becoming sunny. Highs in the lower 70s at the coast of the mid-80s inland. East winds up to 5 miles per hour, becoming west 5 to 15 miles per hour in the afternoon. For tonight, mostly clear until midnight then becoming partly cloudy. Lows in the mid-50s. South winds 5 to 10 miles per hour. And on Wednesday, partly cloudy in the morning then becoming mostly sunny. Highs in the lower 70s at the coast to the upper 80s inland. Light winds, becoming west 5 to 10 miles per hour in the afternoon. For Wednesday night, mostly clear until midnight then becoming partly cloudy. Lows in the mid-50s. West winds up to 5 miles per hour, becoming southeast after midnight. For Thursday, partly cloudy in the morning then becoming mostly sunny. Highs in the lower 70s at the coast around 90 inland. Light winds, becoming southwest 5 to 10 miles per hour in the afternoon. And on Thursday night, mostly clear until midnight then becoming partly cloudy. Lows in the upper 50s. Friday through Saturday night, partly cloudy. Highs from the mid-70s to lower 90s. Lows in the lower 60s. Sunday through Monday, mostly clear. Highs from the upper 70s to lower 90s. Lows in the lower 60s. High temperatures today and lows tonight for the selected cities, Santa Cruz, 84 and 55, Monterey, 73 and 56, Salinas, 74 and 55, Hollister, 85 and 55, King City, 84 and 54. The following is an important weather message from the National Weather Service. Dense fog advisory in effect until 9 a.m. Pacific Daylight Time this morning. What? Visibility less than 1/2 mile in dense fog. Where? Southern Monterey Bay and the Big Sur Coast, and Northern Salinas Valley, Hollister Valley, and Carmel Valley. When? Until 9 a.m. Pacific Daylight Time this morning. Impacts, low visibility could make driving conditions hazardless. Limited visibility will result in hazardous driving conditions. If driving, slow down, use your headlights, and leave plenty of distance ahead of you. If commuting, allow extra drive time to reach your destination safely. Patchy dense fog will result in sudden changes in visibility. Visibility at times will fall below 1/4 mile. Use your low beam headlights, slow down, and be prepared for periods of hazardous driving conditions. The weather overview for the Bay Area and Central Coast, elevated fire weather conditions across the higher terrain through Wednesday, areas of moderate heat risk across the interior Wednesday through Monday, minor coastal flooding for bayshore locations along the San Francisco, San Pablo, and Monterey Bays Monday through Thursday. The extended forecast for the Bay Area and Central Coast, Friday and Friday night, partly cloudy. High 65 to 95. Lows 55 to 75. Saturday and Saturday night, partly cloudy. High 65 to 95. The following is an important weather message from the National Weather Service. Dense fog advisory will expire at 9 a.m. Pacific Daylight Time this morning. Widespread dense fog has ended. However, patchy dense fog will linger through 9:30 a.m. The weather overview for the Bay Area and Central Coast, elevated fire weather conditions across the higher terrain through Wednesday, areas of moderate heat risk across the interior Wednesday through Monday, minor coastal flooding for bayshore locations along the San Francisco, San Pablo, and Monterey Bays Monday through Thursday. The extended forecast for the Bay Area and Central Coast, Friday and Friday night, partly cloudy.

85 to 95. Lows 55 to 75. Saturday and Saturday night, partly cloudy. High 65 to 95. Lows 55 to 75. Sunday and Sunday night, mostly clear. High 65 to 95. Lows 55 to 75. Monday and Monday night, mostly clear. High 65 to 95. Lows 55 to 75. Tuesday and Tuesday night, mostly clear. High 65 to 95. Lows 55 to 75. Sunrise, sunset, and tidal information for the San Francisco Bay Area for Tuesday, September 29th. The sunrise today, 7:03 a.m. The sunset tonight, 6:57 p.m. Tidal data at the Golden Gate for today. High tide, 02:09 a.m. at 4.92 feet. Low tide, 07:08 a.m. at 2.15 feet. High tide, 1:30 p.m. at 6.31 feet. Low tide, 08:06 p.m. at minus 022 feet. Here are the buoy observations for 8 a.m. Pacific Daylight Time. At buoy 6, wind southwest 16 knots, water temperature 66, pressure 1021.1 millibars, sea 7, every 12. At offshore buoy 59, winds north at 14 knots, water temperature 66, pressure 1021.5 millibars. At Point Arena buoy, winds northwest 21 knots, gusting to 27, water temperature 58, pressure 1013.4 millibars, sea 7 feet, every 8 seconds. At buoy 13 near Bodega Bay, winds northwest at 17 knots, gusting to 21, pressure 1010.8 millibars. At Point Reyes Wave Rider buoy, water temperature 58, seas 13 feet, every 8 seconds. At San Francisco buoy, winds north 6 knots, water temperature 58, pressure 1010.7 millibars, seas 8 feet, every 9 seconds. At Half Moon Bay buoy, winds northwest 16 knots, water temperature 60, pressure 1010.6 millibars, seas 7 feet, every 9 seconds. At Monterey Bay buoy, winds north 16 knots, water temperature 62, pressure 1010.2 millibars, seas 10 feet, every 9 seconds. At Point Sur, Wave Rider buoy, water temperature 60, seas 10 feet, every 9 seconds. At Cape San Martin buoy, winds northwest 10 knots, water temperature 59, pressure 1010.0 millibars. Sea is 12 feet, every 9 seconds. Synopsis for the Central California coast and bays, including the Monterey Bay, Greater Farallones, and Cordell Bank National Marine Sanctuaries, hazardous conditions over the coastal waters are expected due to strong to very strong northerly breezes. Frequent gale force gusts are expected across the northern waters through Wednesday morning. Conditions will begin to improve Wednesday night as northerly breezes diminish to become gentle to moderate, with locally hazardous conditions across the northern outer waters likely to continue. Rough to very rough seas through Wednesday will subside to become moderate to rough. The marine forecast for San Pablo Bay, Suisun Bay, the West Delta, and the San Francisco Bay north of the Bay Bridge. For today, southwest wind around 5 knots, rising to 5 to 10 knots this afternoon. For tonight, southwest wind 5 to 10 knots. For Wednesday, southwest wind around 5 knots, rising to 5 to 10 knots in the afternoon. The marine forecast for Monterey Bay. Dense fog advisory in effect until 9 a.m. Pacific Daylight Time this morning. For today, northeast wind around 5 knots, backing to northwest around 5 knots late this morning, backing to west early this afternoon, rising to 10 to 15 knots late. Seas 3 to 5 feet. Wave detail, northwest 5 feet at 11 seconds and south 2 feet at 13 seconds. Areas of dense fog early this morning. For tonight, northwest wind 5 to 10 knots, becoming north after midnight. Seas 4 to 6 feet. Wave detail, northwest 5 feet at 11 seconds and south 2 feet at 15.

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For Wednesday, northeast wind around 5 knots, backing to west in the afternoon. Seas 3 to 5 feet. Wave detail, northwest 5 feet at 11 seconds. The coastal waters forecast from Pigeon Point to Point Pinos out to 10 nautical miles. Small craft advisory in effect through late tonight. For today, northwest 15 to 25 knots, seas 6 to 8 feet. Wave detail, northwest 7 feet at 10 seconds and south 2 feet at 12 seconds. Areas of dense fog early this morning. For tonight, northwest wind 15 to 20 knots, easing to 5 to 10 knots after midnight. Seas 6 to 9 feet. Wave detail, northwest 7 feet at 11 seconds and south 2 feet at 15 seconds. For Wednesday, north wind 5 to 10 knots, becoming northwest 10 to 15 knots in the afternoon. Seas 5 to 8 feet. Wave detail, northwest 7 feet at 11 seconds and south 2 feet at 15 seconds. The following is an important weather message from the National Weather Service. Issued at 9:17 p.m. Pacific Daylight Time. Coastal flood advisory remains in effect until 5 p.m. Pacific Daylight Time Thursday. What? Up to 1.2 feet of inundation above ground level is possible in low-lying areas near shorelines and tidal waterways. Where? Bayshore locations along the San Francisco Bay, San Pablo Bay, and Monterey Bay. When? Now through 5 p.m. Pacific Daylight Time Thursday. Impacts, flooding of lots, parks, and roads with only isolated road closures expected. High tides will result in flooding along coastal trail, cut off access to some low-lying beaches and coastal areas, and bring water and wave farther up the beach than typical. Additional details, at the San Francisco tidal gauge, high tide is expected to be 1.2 feet above normal 7. 1 feet mean lower low water at 1:30 p.m. Tuesday, September 29th, 1.2 feet above normal 7. 3 feet mean lower low water at 2:10 p.m. Wednesday 9/30, and 1.1 foot above normal 6.92 feet mean lower low water at 2:58 p.m. Thursday 10/1. These predictions included up to 0.7 feet of surge that will enhance the astronomical tide and flooding threat. High tide varies up to 90 minutes earlier or later along the Pacific coast and through the San Francisco Bay, respectively. If travel is required, allow extra time as some roads may be closed. Do not drive around barricades or through water of unknown depth. Take the necessary actions to protect flood-prone property. 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This broadcast originates from the National Weather Service office located in Monterey, California, and serves the South Bay and Monterey Bay area, including the city of San Jose, Monterey, Salinas, and Santa Cruz. The area forecast for the peninsula, North Bay, and East Bay. Coastal flood advisory in effect until 5 p.m. Pacific Daylight Time Thursday. For today, mostly sunny in the morning, then becoming sunny. Highs in the mid-70s at the coast to the lower 90s inland. West winds 5 to 10 miles per hour. For tonight, mostly clear. Lows from the 50s to lower 60s. Southwest winds 5 to 10 miles per hour. And on Wednesday, mostly sunny. Highs in the mid-70s at the coast to the lower 90s inland. Southwest winds 5 to 10 miles per hour. For Wednesday night, mostly clear. Lows in the 50s. Southwest winds up to 5 miles per hour. For Thursday, partly cloudy in the morning, then becoming mostly sunny. Highs in the mid-70s at the coast to the mid-90s inland. Southwest winds 5 to 10 miles per hour. And on Thursday night, mostly clear until midnight, then becoming partly cloudy. Lows from the 50s to lower 60s. Friday through Saturday, partly cloudy. Highs from the mid-70s to lower 90s. Lows from the mid-50s to lower 60s. Saturday.

Monday. Mostly clear. Lows from the mid-50s to lower 60s. Highs from the mid-70s to upper 80s. High temperatures today and lows tonight for the selected cities. San Francisco, 75 and 56. San Francisco Airport, 78 and 56. Redwood City, 86 and 58. Oakland, 80 and 58. Fremont, 83 and 59. Concord, 94 and 60. Livermore, 91 and 59. San Rafael, 90 and 57. Santa Rosa, 93 and 54. Napa, 89 and 57. Fairfield, 93 and 60. These are the 8 a.m. Pacific Daylight Time observations for the San Francisco and Monterey Bay areas on Tuesday, September 29th. At San Francisco Airport, it was sunny, temperature 57, dew point 53, relative humidity 86%, calm, pressure 29.85 inches and rising. At Oakland Airport, it was sunny, temperature 54, dew point 52, relative humidity 93%, calm, pressure 29.85 inches and steady. At San Jose Airport, it was sunny, temperature 56, dew point 51, relative humidity 84%, calm, pressure 29.85 inches and steady. At Santa Rosa, it was clear, temperature 49, west wind at 3, pressure 29.85 and steady. At Concord, it was sunny, temperature 56, southwest wind at 3. At Livermore, it was sunny, temperature 54, calm. At Monterey, fog was reported, reducing the visibility to less than 1/4 of a mile, temperature 53, calm, pressure 29.85 and steady. At Salinas, fog was reported, reducing the visibility to 1/4 of a mile, temperature 53, dew point 52, relative humidity 96%, southeast wind at 8. Here are some observations around California and western Nevada. It was sunny, with a temperature of 60 at Sacramento, 65 at San Diego, and 46 at Reno. Under sunny skies, Truckee reported 30, South Lake Tahoe reported 32, and Blue Canyon reported 57. At Los Angeles, it was mostly sunny, with a temperature of 67. Local temperature reports around San Francisco Bay for 8 a.m. Downtown San Francisco was 57 degrees. Oakland Museum was 56 degrees. Redwood City was 51 degrees. San Rafael was 51 degrees. The area forecast for the South Bay, including the San Jose metro area and the Santa Clara Valley. Coastal flood advisory in effect until 5 p.m. Pacific Daylight Time Thursday. For today, mostly sunny in the morning, then becoming sunny. Highs around 80 by the bay to the 80s inland. Northwest winds up to 5 miles per hour, increasing to 5 to 15 miles per hour in the afternoon. For tonight, clear. Lows from the mid-50s to lower 60s. Northwest winds up to 5 miles per hour, becoming south after midnight. And on Wednesday, mostly sunny in the morning, then becoming sunny. Highs in the lower 80s by the bay to near 90 inland. Southeast winds up to 5 miles per hour, becoming northwest in the afternoon. For Wednesday night, clear. Lows from the mid-50s to lower 60s. Northwest winds up to 5 miles per hour, becoming southwest after midnight. For Thursday, mostly sunny in the morning, then becoming sunny. Highs in the lower 80s by the bay to the lower 90s inland. Southeast winds up to 5 miles per hour, becoming west in the afternoon. And on Thursday night, mostly clear. Lows near 60. Friday and Friday night, partly cloudy. Highs from the lower 80s to mid-90s, lows from the upper 50s to mid-60s Saturday through Sunday. Mostly clear. Highs from the lower 80s to mid-90s, lows from the lower to mid-60s Sunday night, clear. Lows from the lower to mid-60s Monday. Mostly sunny in the morning, then becoming sunny. Highs from the lower 80s to mid-90s, high temperatures today and lows tonight for the selected cities. San Jose, 84 and 59, Mountain View, 80 and 59.

88 and 57. The area forecast for the Monterey Bay and Salinas Valley. Coastal flood advisory in effect until 5 p.m. Pacific Daylight Time Thursday. For today, partly cloudy in the morning, then becoming sunny. Highs in the lower 70s at the coast of the mid-80s inland. East winds up to 5 miles per hour, becoming west 5 to 15 miles per hour in the afternoon. For tonight, mostly clear until midnight, then becoming partly cloudy. Lows in the mid-50s. South winds 5 to 10 miles per hour. And on Wednesday, partly cloudy in the morning, then becoming mostly sunny. Highs in the lower 70s at the coast to the upper 80s inland. Light winds, becoming west 5 to 10 miles per hour in the afternoon. For Wednesday night, mostly clear until midnight, then becoming partly cloudy. Lows in the mid-50s. West winds up to 5 miles per hour, becoming southeast after midnight. For Thursday, partly cloudy in the morning, then becoming mostly sunny. Highs in the lower 70s at the coast around 90 inland. Light winds, becoming southwest 5 to 10 miles per hour in the afternoon. And on Thursday night, mostly clear until midnight, then becoming partly cloudy. Lows in the upper 50s. Friday through Saturday night, partly cloudy. Highs from the mid-70s to lower 90s. Lows in the lower 60s. Sunday through Monday, mostly clear. Highs from the upper 70s to lower 90s. Lows in the lower 60s. High temperatures today and lows tonight for the selected cities: Santa Cruz, 84 and 55, Monterey, 73 and 56, Salinas, 74 and 55, Hollister, 85 and 55, King City, 84 and 54. The following is an important weather message from the National Weather Service. Dense fog advisory will expire at 9 a.m. Pacific Daylight Time this morning. Widespread dense fog has ended. However, patchy dense fog will linger through 9:30 a.m. The weather overview for the Bay Area and Central Coast: elevated fire weather conditions across the higher terrain through Wednesday, areas of moderate heat risk across the interior Wednesday through Monday, minor coastal flooding for bayshore locations along the San Francisco, San Pablo, and Monterey Bays Monday through Thursday. The extended forecast for the Bay Area and Central Coast: Friday and Friday night, partly cloudy. High 65 to 95. Lows 55 to 75. Saturday and Saturday night, partly cloudy. High 65 to 95. Lows 55 to 75. Sunday and Sunday night, mostly clear. High 65 to 95. Lows 55 to 75. Monday and Monday night, mostly clear. High 65 to 95. Lows 55 to 75. Tuesday and Tuesday night, mostly clear. High 65 to 95. Lows 55 to 75. Sunrise, sunset, and tidal information for the San Francisco Bay Area for Tuesday, September 29th. The sunrise today, 7:03 a.m. The sunset tonight, 6:57 p.m. Tidal data at the Golden Gate for today. High tide, 02:09 a.m. at 4.92 feet. Low tide, 07:08 a.m. at 2.15 feet. High tide, 1:30 p.m. at 6.31 feet. Low tide, 08:06 p.m. at minus 0.22 feet. Here are the buoy observations for 9 a.m. Pacific Daylight Time. An offshore buoy 6, wind southwest at 14 knots, water temperature 66, pressure 1,021.2 millibars. An offshore buoy 59, winds north at 12 knots, water temperature 66, pressure 1,021.4 millibars. At buoy 14 near Point Arena, winds northwest at 21 knots, gusting to 27, water temperature 58, pressure 1,013.2 millibars. At buoy 13 near Bodega Bay, winds northwest at 70 knots, gusting to 23, pressure 1,010.9 millibars.

point rays wave rider buoy water temperature 58, seas 13 feet, every 9 seconds. At San Francisco buoy winds north at 8 knots, water temperature 58, pressure 1010.8 millibars. At Half Moon Bay buoy winds northwest 70 knots, water temperature 60, pressure 1010.6 millibars, sea 7 feet, every 9 seconds. At Monterey buoy winds north at 14 knots, water temperature 62, pressure 1010.3 millibars. At Point Sur, wave rider buoy water temperature 60, seas 10 feet, every 10 seconds. At Cape San Martin buoy winds northwest at 10 knots, water temperature 59, pressure 1010.3 millibars. Synopsis for the Central California coast and bays including the Monterey Bay, Greater Farallones, and Cordell Bank National Marine Sanctuaries, strong high pressure off the California coast will result in fresh to near gale northerly breezes through Wednesday over the coastal waters. Frequent gale force gusts are expected across the northern waters through Wednesday morning. Conditions will begin to improve Wednesday night as northerly breezes diminish to become gentle to moderate, with locally hazardous conditions across the northern outer waters likely to continue. Rough to very rough seas through Wednesday will subside to become moderate to rough. The marine forecast for San Pablo Bay, Suisun Bay, the West Delta, and the San Francisco Bay north of the Bay Bridge. For today, southwest wind around 5 knots, rising to 5 to 10 knots this afternoon. For tonight, southwest wind 5 to 10 knots. For Wednesday, southwest wind around 5 knots, rising to 5 to 10 knots in the afternoon. The marine forecast for Monterey Bay. For today, northeast wind around 5 knots, backing to northwest around 5 knots late this morning, backing to west early this afternoon, rising to 10 to 15 knots late. Seas 3 to 5 feet. Wave detail, northwest 5 feet at 11 seconds and south 2 feet at 13 seconds. Areas of dense fog early this morning. For tonight, northwest wind 5 to 10 knots, becoming north after midnight. Seas 4 to 6 feet. Wave detail, northwest 5 feet at 11 seconds and south 2 feet at 15 seconds. For Wednesday, northeast wind around 5 knots, backing to west in the afternoon. Seas 3 to 5 feet. Wave detail, northwest 5 feet at 11 seconds. The coastal waters forecast from Pigeon Point to Point Pinos out to 10 nautical miles. Small craft advisory in effect through late tonight. For today, northwest 15 to 25 knots, seas 6 to 8 feet. Wave detail, northwest 7 feet at 10 seconds and south 2 feet at 12 seconds. Areas of dense fog early this morning. For tonight, northwest wind 15 to 20 knots, easing to 5 to 10 knots after midnight. Seas 6 to 9 feet. Wave detail, northwest 7 feet at 11 seconds and south 2 feet at 15 seconds. For Wednesday, north wind 5 to 10 knots, becoming northwest 10 to 15 knots in the afternoon. Seas 5 to 8 feet. Wave detail, northwest 7 feet at 11 seconds and south 2 feet at 15 seconds. The following is an important weather message from the National Weather Service. Issued at 9:17 p.m. Pacific Daylight Time. Coastal flood advisory remains in effect until 5 p.m. Pacific Daylight Time Thursday. Up to 1.2 feet of inundation above ground level is possible in low-lying areas near shorelines and tidal waterways. Where, bayshore locations along the San Francisco Bay, San Pablo Bay, and Monterey Bay. When, now through 5 p.m. Pacific Daylight Time Thursday. Impacts, flooding of lots, parks, and roads with only isolated road closures expected. High tides will result in flooding along coastal trail, cut off access to some low-lying beaches and coastal areas, and bring water and wave farther up the beach than typical. Additional details, at the San Francisco tidal gauge, high tide is expected to be 1.2 feet above normal 7. 1 feet mean lower low water at 1:30 p.m. Tuesday, September 29th, 1.2

feet above normal 7. 3 feet mean lower low water at 2:10 p.m. Wednesday 9/30, and 1 backslash point 1 foot above normal 6.92 feet mean lower low water at 2:58 p.m. Thursday 10/1. These predictions included up to 0.7 feet of surge that will enhance the astronomical tide and flooding threat. High tide varies up to 90 minutes earlier or later along the Pacific coast and through the San Francisco Bay, respectively. If travel is required, allow extra time as some roads may be closed. Do not drive around barricades or through water of unknown depth. Take the necessary actions to protect flood-prone property. The area forecast for the peninsula, North Bay, and East Bay. Coastal flood advisory in effect until 5 p.m. Pacific Daylight Time Thursday. For today, mostly sunny in the morning, then becoming sunny. Highs in the mid-70s at the coast to the lower 90s inland. West winds 5 to 10 miles per hour. For tonight, mostly clear. Lows from the 50s to lower 60s. Southwest winds 5 to 10 miles per hour. And on Wednesday, mostly sunny. Highs in the mid-70s at the coast to the lower 90s inland. Southwest winds 5 to 10 miles per hour. For Wednesday night, mostly clear. Lows in the 50s. Southwest winds up to 5 miles per hour. For Thursday, partly cloudy in the morning, then becoming mostly sunny. Highs in the mid-70s at the coast to the mid-90s inland. Southwest winds 5 to 10 miles per hour. And on Thursday night, mostly clear until midnight, then becoming partly cloudy. Lows from the 50s to lower 60s. Friday through Saturday, partly cloudy. Highs from the mid-70s to lower 90s. Lows from the mid-50s to lower 60s. Saturday night through Monday, mostly clear. Lows from the mid-50s to lower 60s. Highs from the mid-70s to upper 80s. High temperatures today and lows tonight for these selected cities: San Francisco, 75 and 56, San Francisco Airport, 78 and 56, Redwood City, 86 and 58, Oakland, 80 and 58, Fremont, 83 and 59, Concord, 94 and 60, Livermore, 91 and 59, San Rafael, 90 and 57, Santa Rosa, 93 and 54, Napa, 89 and 57, Fairfield, 93 and 60. These are the 9 a.m. Pacific Daylight Time observations for the San Francisco and Monterey Bay areas on Tuesday, September 29th. At San Francisco Airport, it was sunny, temperature 61, dew point 56, relative humidity 83%, calm, pressure 29.84 inches and falling. At Oakland Airport, it was sunny, temperature 62, dew point 56, relative humidity 80%, calm, pressure 29.85 inches and steady. At San Jose Airport, it was sunny, temperature 59, dew point 52, relative humidity 77%, calm, pressure 29.84 inches and falling. At Santa Rosa, it was sunny, temperature 57, calm, pressure 29.84 and falling. At Concord, it was sunny, temperature 61, southwest wind at 5. At Livermore, it was sunny, temperature 59, west wind at 3. At Monterey, it was mostly sunny, temperature 55, variable wind at 3, pressure 29.84 and steady. At Salinas, fog was reported, reducing the visibility to 3/4 of a mile, temperature 53, dew point 52, relative humidity 96%, southeast wind at 12. Here are some observations around California and western Nevada. Skies ranged from sunny to mostly sunny. It was 67 at Sacramento, 70 at Los Angeles, 69 at San Diego, and 52 at Reno. Truckee reported 43, South Lake Tahoe reported 44, Blue Canyon reported 60, and Mammoth Lakes reported 54. Local temperature reports around San Francisco Bay for 9 a.m. Downtown San Francisco was 59 degrees. Oakland Museum was 59.

Redwood City was 54 degrees. San Rafael was 51 degrees. The area forecast for the South Bay, including the San Jose metro area and the Santa Clara Valley. Coastal flood advisory in effect until 5 p.m. Pacific Daylight Time Thursday. For today, mostly sunny in the morning then becoming sunny. Highs around 80 by the bay to the 80s inland. Northwest winds up to 5 miles per hour increasing to 5 to 15 miles per hour in the afternoon. For tonight, clear. Lows from the mid-50s to lower 60s. Northwest winds up to 5 miles per hour, becoming south after midnight. And on Wednesday, mostly sunny in the morning then becoming sunny. Highs in the lower 80s by the bay to near 90 inland. Southeast winds up to 5 miles per hour, becoming northwest in the afternoon. For Wednesday night, clear. Lows from the mid-50s to lower 60s. Northwest winds up to 5 miles per hour, becoming southwest after midnight. For Thursday, mostly sunny in the morning then becoming sunny. Highs in the lower 80s by the bay to the lower 90s inland. Southeast winds up to 5 miles per hour, becoming west in the afternoon. And on Thursday night, mostly clear. Lows near 60. Friday and Friday night, partly cloudy. Highs from the lower 80s to mid-90s, lows from the upper 50s to mid-60s Saturday through Sunday. Mostly clear. Highs from the lower 80s to mid-90s, lows from the lower to mid-60s Sunday night, clear. Lows from the lower to mid-60s Monday. Mostly sunny in the morning then becoming sunny. Highs from the lower 80s to mid-90s, high temperatures today and lows tonight for the selected cities, San Jose, 84 and 59, Mountain View, 80 and 58, Morgan Hill, 88 and 57. The area forecast for the Monterey Bay and Salinas Valley. Coastal flood advisory in effect until 5 p.m. Pacific Daylight Time Thursday. For today, partly cloudy in the morning then becoming sunny. Highs in the lower 70s at the coast of the mid-80s inland. East winds up to 5 miles per hour, becoming west 5 to 15 miles per hour in the afternoon. For tonight, mostly clear until midnight then becoming partly cloudy. Lows in the mid-50s. South winds 5 to 10 miles per hour. And on Wednesday, partly cloudy in the morning then becoming mostly sunny. Highs in the lower 70s at the coast to the upper 80s inland. Light winds, becoming west 5 to 10 miles per hour in the afternoon. For Wednesday night, mostly clear until midnight then becoming partly cloudy. Lows in the mid-50s. West winds up to 5 miles per hour, becoming southeast after midnight. For Thursday, partly cloudy in the morning then becoming mostly sunny. Highs in the lower 70s at the coast to around 90 inland. Light winds, becoming southwest 5 to 10 miles per hour in the afternoon. And on Thursday night, mostly clear until midnight then becoming partly cloudy. Lows in the upper 50s. Friday through Saturday night, partly cloudy. Highs from the mid-70s to lower 90s. Lows in the lower 60s. Sunday through Monday, mostly clear. Highs from the upper 70s to lower 90s. Lows in the lower 60s. High temperatures today and lows tonight for the selected cities, Santa Cruz, 84 and 55, Monterey, 73 and 56, Salinas, 74 and 55, Hollister, 85 and 55, King City, 84 and 54. The following is an important weather message from the National Weather Service. Dense fog advisory will expire at 9 a.m. Pacific Daylight Time this morning. Widespread dense fog has ended. However, patchy dense fog will linger through 9:30 a.m. The weather overview for the Bay Area and Central Coast, elevated fire weather conditions across the higher terrain through Wednesday, areas of moderate heat risk across the interior Wednesday through Monday, minor coastal flooding for bayshore locations along the San Francisco, San Pablo, and Monterey Bays Monday through Thursday, the extended

forecast for the Bay Area and Central Coast, Friday and Friday night, partly cloudy. High 65 to 95. Lows 55 to 75. Saturday and Saturday night, partly cloudy. High 65 to 95. Lows 55 to 75. Sunday and Sunday night, mostly clear. High 65 to 95. Lows 55 to 75. Monday and Monday night, mostly clear. High 65 to 95. Lows 55 to 75. Tuesday and Tuesday night, mostly clear. High 65 to 95. Lows 55 to 75. 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This broadcast originates from the National Weather Service office located in Monterey, California, and serves the South Bay and Monterey Bay Area, including the cities of San Jose, Monterey, Salinas, and Santa Cruz. Sunrise, sunset, and tidal information for the San Francisco Bay Area for Tuesday, September 29th. The sunrise today, 7:03 a.m. The sunset tonight, 6:57 p.m. Tidal data at the Golden Gate for today. High tide, 02:09 a.m. at 4.92 feet. Low tide, 07:08 a.m. at 2.15 feet. High tide, 1:30 p.m. at 6.31 feet. Low tide, 08:06 p.m. at -0.22 feet. Here are the buoy observations for 9 a.m. Pacific Daylight Time. At buoy 6, wind southwest 16 knots, water temperature 66, pressure 1021.3 millibars, seas 7, every 13. At offshore buoy 59, winds northwest 14 knots, water temperature 66, pressure 1021.3 millibars, seas 7 feet, every 14 seconds. At Point Arena buoy, winds northwest 21 knots, gusting to 25, water temperature 58, pressure 1013.2 millibars, seas 5 feet, every 13 seconds. At buoy 13 near Bodega Bay, winds northwest at 70 knots, gusting to 23, pressure 1010.9 millibars. At Point Reyes Wave Rider buoy, water temperature 58, seas 13 feet, every 10 seconds. At San Francisco buoy, winds northwest at 10 knots, water temperature 58, swell 8 feet, every 15 seconds. At Half Moon Bay buoy, winds northwest 70 knots, water temperature 60, pressure 1010.6 millibars, sea 7 feet, every 9 seconds. At Monterey Bay buoy, winds north 14 knots, water temperature 62, pressure 1010.3 millibars, seas 9 feet, every 13 seconds. At Point Sur, Wave Rider buoy, water temperature 60, seas 10 feet, every 10 seconds. At Cape San Martin buoy, winds northwest 8 knots, water temperature 59, pressure 1010.3 millibars. Seas 11 feet, every 9 seconds. Synopsis for the Central California coast and bays, including the Monterey Bay, Greater Farallones, and Cordell Bank National Marine Sanctuaries, strong high pressure off the California coast will result in fresh to near gale northerly breezes through Wednesday over the coastal waters. Frequent gale force gusts are expected across the northern waters through Wednesday morning. Conditions will begin to improve Wednesday night as northerly breezes diminish to become gentle to moderate, with locally hazardous conditions across the northern outer waters likely to continue. Rough to very rough seas through Wednesday will subside to become moderate to rough. The marine forecast for San Pablo Bay, Suisun Bay, the West Delta, and the San Francisco Bay north of the Bay Bridge. For today, southwest wind around 5 knots, rising to 5 to 10 knots this afternoon. For tonight, southwest wind 5 to 10 knots. For Wednesday, southwest wind around 5 knots, rising to 5 to 10 knots in the afternoon. The marine forecast for Monterey Bay. For today, northeast wind around 5 knots, backing to northwest around 5 knots late this morning.

tracking to west early this afternoon, rising to 10 to 15 knots late. Seas 3 to 5 feet. Wave detail, northwest 5 feet at 11 seconds and south 2 feet at 13 seconds. Areas of dense fog early this morning. For tonight, northwest wind 5 to 10 knots, becoming north after midnight. Seas 4 to 6 feet. Wave detail, northwest 5 feet at 11 seconds and south 2 feet at 15 seconds. For Wednesday, northeast wind around 5 knots, backing to west in the afternoon. Seas 3 to 5 feet. Wave detail, northwest 5 feet at 11 seconds. The coastal waters forecast from Pigeon Point to Point Pinos out to 10 nautical miles. Small craft advisory in effect through late tonight. For today, northwest 15 to 25 knots, seas 6 to 8 feet. Wave detail, northwest 7 feet at 10 seconds and south 2 feet at 12 seconds. Areas of dense fog early this morning. For tonight, northwest wind 15 to 20 knots, easing to 5 to 10 knots after midnight. Seas 6 to 9 feet. Wave detail, northwest 7 feet at 11 seconds and south 2 feet at 15 seconds. For Wednesday, north wind 5 to 10 knots, becoming northwest 10 to 15 knots in the afternoon. Seas 5 to 8 feet. Wave detail, northwest 7 feet at 11 seconds and south 2 feet at 15 seconds. The following is an important weather message from the National Weather Service. Issued at 9:17 p.m. Pacific Daylight Time. Coastal flood advisory remains in effect until 5 p.m. Pacific Daylight Time Thursday. What, up to 1.2 feet of inundation above ground level is possible in low-lying areas near shorelines and tidal waterways. Where, bayshore locations along the San Francisco Bay, San Pablo Bay, and Monterey Bay. When, now through 5 p.m. Pacific Daylight Time Thursday. Impacts, flooding of lots, parks, and roads with only isolated road closures expected. High tides will result in flooding along coastal trail, cut off access to some low-lying beaches and coastal areas, and bring water and wave farther up the beach than typical. Additional details, at the San Francisco tidal gauge, high tide is expected to be 1.2 feet above normal 7. 1 feet mean lower low water at 1:30 p.m. Tuesday, September 29th, 1.2 feet above normal 7. 3 feet mean lower low water at 2:10 p.m. Wednesday 9/30, and 1 foot above normal 6.92 feet mean lower low water at 2:58 p.m. Thursday 10/1. These predictions included up to 0.7 feet of surge that will enhance the astronomical tide and flooding threat. High tide varies up to 90 minutes earlier or later along the Pacific coast and through the San Francisco Bay, respectively. If travel is required, allow extra time as some roads may be closed. Do not drive around barricades or through water of unknown depth. Take the necessary actions to protect flood-prone property. The area forecast for the peninsula, North Bay, and East Bay. Coastal flood advisory in effect until 5 p.m. Pacific Daylight Time Thursday. For today, mostly sunny in the morning then becoming sunny. Highs in the mid-70s at the coast to the lower 90s inland. West winds 5 to 10 miles per hour. For tonight, mostly clear. Lows from the 50s to lower 60s. Southwest winds 5 to 10 miles per hour. And on Wednesday, mostly sunny. Highs in the mid-70s at the coast to the lower 90s inland. Southwest winds 5 to 10 miles per hour. For Wednesday night, mostly clear. Lows in the 50s. Southwest winds up to 5 miles per hour. For Thursday, partly cloudy in the morning then becoming mostly sunny. Lows in the 50s. Southwest winds up to 5 miles per hour. For Thursday, partly cloudy in the morning then becoming mostly sunny. Highs in the mid-70s at the coast to the mid-90s inland. Southwest winds 5 to 10 miles per hour. And on Thursday night, mostly clear until midnight then becoming partly cloudy.

lows from the 50s to lower 60s. Friday through Saturday, partly cloudy. Highs from the mid-70s to lower 90s. Lows from the mid-50s to lower 60s. Saturday night through Monday, mostly clear. Lows from the mid-50s to lower 60s. Highs from the mid-70s to upper 80s. High temperatures today and lows tonight for these selected cities: San Francisco, 75 and 56, San Francisco Airport, 78 and 56, Redwood City, 86 and 58, Oakland, 80 and 58, Fremont, 83 and 59, Concord, 94 and 60, Livermore, 91 and 59, San Rafael, 90 and 57, Santa Rosa, 93 and 54, Napa, 89 and 57, Fairfield, 93 and 60. These are the 9 a.m. Pacific Daylight Time observations for the San Francisco and Monterey Bay areas on Tuesday, September 29th. At San Francisco Airport, it was sunny, temperature 61, dew point 56, relative humidity 83%, calm, pressure 29.84 inches and falling. At Oakland Airport, it was sunny, temperature 62, dew point 56, relative humidity 80%, calm, pressure 29.85 inches and steady. At San Jose Airport, it was sunny, temperature 59, dew point 52, relative humidity 77%, calm, pressure 29.84 inches and falling. At Santa Rosa, it was sunny, temperature 57, calm, pressure 29.84 and falling. At Concord, it was sunny, temperature 61, southwest wind at 5. At Livermore, it was sunny, temperature 59, west wind at 3. At Monterey, it was mostly sunny, temperature 55, variable wind at 3, pressure 29.84 and steady. At Salinas, fog was reported, reducing the visibility to 3/4 of a mile, temperature 53, dew point 52, relative humidity 96%, southeast wind at 12. Here are some observations around California and western Nevada. Skies ranged from sunny to mostly sunny. It was 67 at Sacramento, 70 at Los Angeles, 69 at San Diego, and 52 at Reno. Truckee reported 43, South Lake Tahoe reported 44, Blue Canyon reported 60, and Mammoth Lakes reported 54. Local temperature reports around San Francisco Bay for 9 a.m. Downtown San Francisco was 59 degrees. Oakland Museum was 59 degrees. Redwood City was 54 degrees. San Rafael was 51 degrees. The area forecast for the South Bay, including the San Jose metro area and the Santa Clara Valley. Coastal flood advisory in effect until 5 p.m. Pacific Daylight Time Thursday. For today, mostly sunny in the morning, then becoming sunny. Highs around 80 by the bay to the 80s inland. Northwest winds up to 5 miles per hour, increasing to 5 to 15 miles per hour in the afternoon. For tonight, clear. Lows from the mid-50s to lower 60s. Northwest winds up to 5 miles per hour, becoming south after midnight. And on Wednesday, mostly sunny in the morning, then becoming sunny. Highs in the lower 80s by the bay to near 90 inland. Southeast winds up to 5 miles per hour, becoming northwest in the afternoon. For Wednesday night, clear. Lows from the mid-50s to lower 60s. Northwest winds up to 5 miles per hour, becoming southwest after midnight. For Thursday, mostly sunny in the morning, then becoming sunny. Highs in the lower 80s by the bay to the lower 90s inland. Southeast winds up to 5 miles per hour, becoming west in the afternoon. And on Thursday night, mostly clear. Lows near 60. Friday and Friday night, partly cloudy. Highs from the lower 80s to mid-90s, lows from the upper 50s to mid-60s Saturday through Sunday. Mostly clear. Highs from the lower 80s to mid-90s, lows from the lower to mid-60s Sunday night, clear. Lows from the lower to mid-60s Monday. Mostly sunny.

sunny. Highs from the lower 80s to mid-90s, high temperatures today and lows tonight for the selected cities, San Jose, 84 and 59, Mountain View, 80 and 58, Morgan Hill, 88 and 57. The area forecast for the Monterey Bay and Salinas Valley. Coastal flood advisory in effect until 5 p.m. Pacific Daylight Time Thursday. For today, partly cloudy in the morning then becoming sunny. Highs in the lower 70s at the coast of the mid-80s inland. East winds up to 5 miles per hour, becoming west 5 to 15 miles per hour in the afternoon. For tonight, mostly clear until midnight then becoming partly cloudy. Lows in the mid-50s. South winds 5 to 10 miles per hour. And on Wednesday, partly cloudy in the morning then becoming mostly sunny. Highs in the lower 70s at the coast of the upper 80s inland. Light winds, becoming west 5 to 10 miles per hour in the afternoon. For Wednesday night, mostly clear until midnight then becoming partly cloudy. Lows in the mid-50s. West winds up to 5 miles per hour, becoming southeast after midnight. For Thursday, partly cloudy in the morning then becoming mostly sunny. Highs in the lower 70s at the coast of around 90 inland. Light winds, becoming southwest 5 to 10 miles per hour in the afternoon. And on Thursday night, mostly clear until midnight then becoming partly cloudy. Lows in the upper 50s. Friday through Saturday night, partly cloudy. Highs from the mid-70s to lower 90s. Lows in the lower 60s. Sunday through Monday, mostly clear. Highs from the upper 70s to lower 90s. Lows in the lower 60s. High temperatures today and lows tonight for the selected cities, Santa Cruz, 84 and 55, Monterey, 73 and 56, Salinas, 74 and 55, Hollister, 85 and 55, King City, 84 and 54. The following is an important weather message from the National Weather Service. Dense fog advisory will expire at 9 a.m. Pacific Daylight Time this morning. Widespread dense fog has ended. However, patchy dense fog will linger through 9:30 a.m. The weather overview for the Bay Area and Central Coast, elevated fire weather conditions across the higher terrain through Wednesday, areas of moderate heat risk across the interior Wednesday through Monday, minor coastal flooding for bayshore locations along the San Francisco, San Pablo, and Monterey Bays Monday through Thursday. The extended forecast for the Bay Area and Central Coast, Friday and Friday night, partly cloudy. High 65 to 95. Lows 55 to 75. Saturday and Saturday night, partly cloudy. High 65 to 95. Lows 55 to 75. Sunday and Sunday night, mostly clear. High 65 to 95. Lows 55 to 75. Monday and Monday night, mostly clear. High 65 to 95. Lows 55 to 75. Tuesday and Tuesday night, mostly clear. High 65 to 95. Lows 55 to 75. Sunrise, sunset, and tidal information for the San Francisco Bay Area for Tuesday, September 29th. The sunrise today, 7:03 a.m. The sunset tonight, 6:57 p.m. Tidal data at the Golden Gate for today. High tide, 02:09 a.m. at 4.92 feet. Low tide, 07:08 a.m. at 2.15 feet. High tide, 1:30 p.m. at 6.31 feet. Low tide, 08:06 p.m. at minus 022 feet. Here are the buoy observations for 9 a.m. Pacific Daylight Time. At buoy 6, wind southwest 16 knots, water temperature 66, pressure 1,021.3 millibars, sea is 7, every 13. At offshore buoy 59, winds northwest 14 knots, water temperature 66, pressure 1,021.3 millibars, sea 7 feet, every 14 seconds. At Point Arena.

southwest at 10 knots. Water temperature 58. Swell 8 feet every 15 seconds. At Half Moon Bay buoy winds northwest 70 knots. Water temperature 60. Pressure 1010.6 millibars. Sea 7 feet every 9 seconds. At Monterey Bay buoy winds north 14 knots. Water temperature 62. Pressure 1010.3 millibars. Seas 9 feet every 13 seconds. At Pointzer, Wave Rider buoy water temperature 60, seas 10 feet, every 10 seconds. At Cape San Martin buoy winds northwest 8 knots, water temperature 59, pressure 1010.3 millibars. Seas 11 feet, every 9 seconds. Synopsis for the Central California coast and bays including the Monterey Bay, Greater Farallones, and Cordell Bank National Marine Sanctuaries, strong high pressure off the California coast will result in fresh to near gale northerly breezes through Wednesday over the coastal waters. Frequent gale force gusts are expected across the northern waters through Wednesday morning. Conditions will begin to improve Wednesday night as northerly breezes diminish to become gentle to moderate, with locally hazardous conditions across the northern outer waters likely to continue. Rough to very rough seas through Wednesday will subside to become moderate to rough. The marine forecast for San Pablo Bay, Suisun Bay, the West Delta, and the San Francisco Bay north of the Bay Bridge. For today, southwest wind around 5 knots, rising to 5 to 10 knots this afternoon. For tonight, southwest wind 5 to 10 knots. For Wednesday, southwest wind around 5 knots, rising to 5 to 10 knots in the afternoon. The marine forecast for Monterey Bay. For today, northeast wind around 5 knots, backing to northwest around 5 knots late this morning, backing to west early this afternoon, rising to 10 to 15 knots late. Seas 3 to 5 feet. Wave detail, northwest 5 feet at 11 seconds and south 2 feet at 13 seconds. Areas of dense fog early this morning. For tonight, northwest wind 5 to 10 knots, becoming north after midnight. Seas 4 to 6 feet. Wave detail, northwest 5 feet at 11 seconds and south 2 feet at 15 seconds. For Wednesday, northeast wind around 5 knots, backing to west in the afternoon. Seas 3 to 5 feet. Wave detail, northwest 5 feet at 11 seconds. The coastal waters forecast from Pigeon Point to Point Pinos out to 10 nautical miles. Small craft advisory in effect through late tonight. For today, northwest 15 to 25 knots, seas 6 to 8 feet. Wave detail, northwest 7 feet at 10 seconds and south 2 feet at 12 seconds. Areas of dense fog early this morning. For tonight, northwest wind 15 to 20 knots, easing to 5 to 10 knots after midnight. Seas 6 to 9 feet. Wave detail, northwest 7 feet at 11 seconds and south 2 feet at 15 seconds. For Wednesday, north wind 5 to 10 knots, becoming northwest 10 to 15 knots in the afternoon. Seas 5 to 8 feet. Wave detail, northwest 7 feet at 11 seconds and south 2 feet at 15 seconds. The following is an important weather message from the National Weather Service. Issued at 9:17 p.m. Pacific Daylight Time. Coastal flood advisory remains in effect until 5 p.m. Pacific Daylight Time Thursday. What? Up to 1.2 feet of inundation above ground level is possible in low-lying areas near shorelines and tidal waterways. Where? Bayshore locations along the San Francisco Bay, San Pablo Bay, and Monterey Bay. When? Now through 5 p.m. Pacific Daylight Time Thursday. Impacts, flooding of lots, parks, and roads with only isolated road closures expected. High tides will result in flooding along coastal trail, cut off access to some low-lying beaches and coastal areas, and bring water and waves farther up the beach than typical. Additional details, at the San Francisco tidal gauge, high tide is expected to be 1.2 feet above normal 7. 1 feet mean lower low water at 1:30 p.m. Tuesday, September 29th, 1.2 feet above normal 7.

lower low water at 2:10 p.m. Wednesday 9/30 and 1 backslash 0.1 foot above normal 6.92 feet mean lower low water at 2:58 p.m. Thursday 10/1. These predictions included up to 0.7 feet of surge that will enhance the astronomical tide and flooding threat. High tide varies up to 90 minutes earlier or later along the Pacific coast and through the San Francisco Bay, respectively. If travel is required, allow extra time as some roads may be closed. Do not drive around barricades or through water of unknown depth. Take the necessary actions to protect flood-prone property. The area forecast for the peninsula, North Bay, and East Bay. Coastal flood advisory in effect until 5 p.m. Pacific Daylight Time Thursday. For today, mostly sunny in the morning, then becoming sunny. Highs in the mid-70s at the coast to the lower 90s inland. West winds 5 to 10 miles per hour. For tonight, mostly clear. Lows from the 50s to lower 60s. Southwest winds 5 to 10 miles per hour. And on Wednesday, mostly sunny. Highs in the mid-70s at the coast to the lower 90s inland. Southwest winds 5 to 10 miles per hour. For Wednesday night, mostly clear. Lows in the 50s. Southwest winds up to 5 miles per hour. For Thursday, partly cloudy in the morning, then becoming mostly sunny. Highs in the mid-70s at the coast to the mid-90s inland. Southwest winds 5 to 10 miles per hour. And on Thursday night, mostly clear until midnight, then becoming partly cloudy. Lows from the 50s to lower 60s. Friday through Saturday, partly cloudy. Highs from the mid-70s to lower 90s. Lows from the mid-50s to lower 60s. Saturday night through Monday, mostly clear. Lows from the mid-50s to lower 60s. Highs from the mid-70s to upper 80s. High temperatures today and lows tonight for the selected cities: San Francisco, 75 and 56, San Francisco Airport, 78 and 56, Redwood City, 86 and 58, Oakland, 80 and 58, Fremont, 83 and 59, Concord, 94 and 60, Livermore, 91 and 59, San Rafael, 90 and 57, Santa Rosa, 93 and 54, Napa, 89 and 57, Fairfield, 93 and 60. These are the 9 a.m. Pacific Daylight Time observations for the San Francisco and Monterey Bay areas on Tuesday, September 29th. At San Francisco Airport, it was sunny, temperature 61, dew point 56, relative humidity 83%, calm, pressure 29.84 inches and falling. At Oakland Airport, it was sunny, temperature 62, dew point 56, relative humidity 80%, calm, pressure 29.85 inches and steady. At San Jose Airport, it was sunny, temperature 59, dew point 52, relative humidity 77%, calm, pressure 29.84 inches and falling. At Santa Rosa, it was sunny, temperature 57, calm, pressure 29.84 and falling. At Concord, it was sunny, temperature 61, southwest wind at 5. At Livermore, it was sunny, temperature 59, west wind at 3. At Monterey, it was mostly sunny, temperature 55, variable wind at 3, pressure 29.84 and steady. At Salinas, fog was reported, reducing the visibility to 3/4 of a mile, temperature 53, dew point 52, relative humidity 96%, southeast wind at 12. Here are some observations around California and western Nevada. Skies ranged from sunny to mostly sunny. It was 67 at Sacramento, 70 at Los Angeles, 69 at San Diego, and 52 at Reno. Truckee reported 43, South Lake Tahoe reported 44, Blue Canyon reported 60, and Mammoth Lakes reported 54. Local temperature reports around San Francisco Bay for 9 a.m. Downtown San Francisco was 59 degrees. Oakland Museum was 59 degrees. Redwood City.

He was 54 degrees. San Rafael was 51 degrees. 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This broadcast originates from the National Weather Service office located in Monterey, California, and serves the South Bay and Monterey Bay Area, including the cities of San Jose, Monterey, Salinas, and Santa Cruz. The area forecast for the South Bay, including the San Jose metro area and the Santa Clara Valley. Coastal flood advisory in effect until 5 p.m. Pacific Daylight Time Thursday. For today, mostly sunny in the morning, then becoming sunny. Highs around 80 by the bay to the 80s inland. Northwest winds up to 5 miles per hour, increasing to 5 to 15 miles per hour in the afternoon. For tonight, clear. Lows from the mid-50s to lower 60s. Northwest winds up to 5 miles per hour, becoming south after midnight. And on Wednesday, mostly sunny in the morning, then becoming sunny. Highs in the lower 80s by the bay to near 90 inland. Southeast winds up to 5 miles per hour, becoming northwest in the afternoon. For Wednesday night, clear. Lows from the mid-50s to lower 60s. Northwest winds up to 5 miles per hour, becoming southwest after midnight. For Thursday, mostly sunny in the morning, then becoming sunny. Highs in the lower 80s by the bay to the lower 90s inland. Southeast winds up to 5 miles per hour, becoming west in the afternoon. And on Thursday night, mostly clear. Lows near 60. Friday and Friday night, partly cloudy. Highs from the lower 80s to mid-90s, lows from the upper 50s to mid-60s Saturday through Sunday. Mostly clear. Highs from the lower 80s to mid-90s, lows from the lower to mid-60s Sunday night, clear. Lows from the lower to mid-60s Monday. Mostly sunny in the morning, then becoming sunny. Highs from the lower 80s to mid-90s, high temperatures today and lows tonight for the selected cities, San Jose, 84 and 59, Mountain View, 80 and 58, Morgan Hill, 88 and 57. The area forecast for the Monterey Bay and Salinas Valley? Coastal flood advisory in effect until 5 p.m. Pacific Daylight Time Thursday. For today, partly cloudy in the morning, then becoming sunny. Highs in the lower 70s at the coast of the mid-80s inland. East winds up to 5 miles per hour, becoming west 5 to 15 miles per hour in the afternoon. For tonight, mostly clear until midnight, then becoming partly cloudy. Lows in the mid-50s. South winds 5 to 10 miles per hour. And on Wednesday, partly cloudy in the morning, then becoming mostly sunny. Highs in the lower 70s at the coast to the upper 80s inland. Light winds, becoming west 5 to 10 miles per hour in the afternoon. For Wednesday night, mostly clear until midnight, then becoming partly cloudy. Lows in the mid-50s. West winds up to 5 miles per hour, becoming southeast after midnight. For Thursday, partly cloudy in the morning, then becoming mostly sunny. Highs in the lower 70s at the coast around 90 inland. Light winds, becoming southwest 5 to 10 miles per hour in the afternoon. And on Thursday night, mostly clear until midnight, then becoming partly cloudy. Lows in the upper 50s. Friday through Saturday night, partly cloudy. Highs from the mid-70s to lower 90s. Lows in the lower 60s. Sunday through Monday, mostly clear. Highs from the upper 70s to lower 90s. Lows in the lower 60s. High temperatures today and lows tonight for the selected cities, Santa Cruz, 84 and 55, Monterey, 73 and 56, Salinas, 74 and 55, Hollister, 85 and 55, King City, 84 and 54. The following is an important weather message from the National Weather Service. Dense fog advisory will expire at 9 a.m. Pacific Daylight Time this morning. Widespread dense fog has ended.

patchy dense fog will linger through 9:30 a.m. The weather overview for the Bay Area and Central Coast, elevated fire weather conditions across the higher terrain through Wednesday, areas of moderate heat risk across the interior Wednesday through Monday, minor coastal flooding for Bayshore locations along the San Francisco, San Pablo, and Monterey Bays Monday through Thursday. The extended forecast for the Bay Area and Central Coast, Friday and Friday night, partly cloudy. High 65 to 95. Lows 55 to 75. Saturday and Saturday night, partly cloudy. High 65 to 95. Lows 55 to 75. Sunday and Sunday night, mostly clear. High 65 to 95. Lows 55 to 75. Monday and Monday night, mostly clear. High 65 to 95. Lows 55 to 75. Tuesday and Tuesday night, mostly clear. High 65 to 95. Lows 55 to 75. Semi-sunset and tidal information for the San Francisco Bay Area for Tuesday, September 29th. The sunrise today, 7:03 a.m. The sunset tonight, 6:57 p.m. Tidal data at the Golden Gate for today. High tide, 02:09 a.m. at 4.92 feet. Low tide, 07:08 a.m. at 2.15 feet. High tide, 1:30 p.m. at 6.31 feet. Low tide, 08:06 p.m. at -0.22 feet. Here are the buoy observations for 9 a.m. Pacific Daylight Time. At buoy 6, wind southwest 16 knots, water temperature 66, pressure 1021.3 millibars, seas 7, every 13. At offshore buoy 59, winds northwest 14 knots, water temperature 66, pressure 1021.3 millibars, seas 7 feet, every 14 seconds. At Point Arena buoy, winds northwest 21 knots, gusting to 25, water temperature 58, pressure 1013.2 millibars, seas 5 feet, every 13 seconds. At buoy 13 near Bodega Bay, winds northwest at 70 knots, gusting to 23, pressure 1010.9 millibars. At Point Reyes Wave Rider buoy, water temperature 58, seas 13 feet, every 10 seconds. At San Francisco buoy, winds northwest at 10 knots, water temperature 58, swell 8 feet, every 15 seconds. At Half Moon Bay buoy, winds northwest 70 knots, water temperature 60, pressure 1010.6 millibars, sea 7 feet, every 9 seconds. At Monterey Bay buoy, winds north 14 knots, water temperature 62, pressure 1010.3 millibars, seas 9 feet, every 13 seconds. At Point Sur, Wave Rider buoy, water temperature 60, seas 10 feet, every 10 seconds. At Cape San Martin buoy, winds northwest 8 knots, water temperature 59, pressure 1010.3 millibars. Seas 11 feet, every 9 seconds. Here are the buoy observations for 10 a.m. Pacific Daylight Time. At offshore buoy 6, winds southwest at 14 knots, water temperature 66, pressure 1021.4 millibars. At offshore buoy 59, winds northwest at 14 knots, water temperature 66, pressure 1021.3 millibars. At buoy 14 near Point Arena, winds north at 70 knots, gusting to 21, water temperature 58, pressure 1013.4 millibars. At buoy 13 near Bodega Bay, winds northwest at 70 knots, pressure 1010.9 millibars. At Point Reyes Wave Rider buoy, water temperature 58, seas 12 feet, every 9 seconds. At San Francisco buoy, winds northwest at 14 knots, water temperature 58, pressure 1010.7 millibars. At Half Moon Bay buoy, winds northwest 70 knots, gusting to 21, water temperature 61, pressure 1010.7 millibars, sea 7 feet, every 9 seconds. At Monterey buoy, winds northwest at 12 knots, water temperature 62, pressure 1010.5 millibars.

Hit point, sir. Wave rider buoy water temperature 60. Seas 10 feet every 9 seconds. At Cape San Martin buoy winds northwest at 10 knots. Water temperature 60. Pressure 1010.4 millibars. Synopsis for the Central California coast and bays, including the Monterey Bay, Greater Farallones, and Cordell Bank National Marine Sanctuaries. Strong high pressure off the California coast will result in fresh to near gale northerly breezes through Wednesday over the coastal waters. Frequent gale force gusts are expected across the northern waters through Wednesday morning. Conditions will begin to improve Wednesday night as northerly breezes diminish to become gentle to moderate, with locally hazardous conditions across the northern outer waters likely to continue. Rough to very rough seas through Wednesday will subside to become moderate to rough. The marine forecast for San Pablo Bay, Suisun Bay, the West Delta, and the San Francisco Bay north of the Bay Bridge. For today, southwest wind around 5 knots, rising to 5 to 10 knots this afternoon. For tonight, southwest wind 5 to 10 knots. For Wednesday, southwest wind around 5 knots, rising to 5 to 10 knots in the afternoon. The marine forecast for Monterey Bay. For today, northeast wind around 5 knots, backing to northwest around 5 knots late this morning, backing to west early this afternoon, rising to 10 to 15 knots late. Seas 3 to 5 feet. Wave detail, northwest 5 feet at 11 seconds and south 2 feet at 13 seconds. Areas of dense fog early this morning. For tonight, northwest wind 5 to 10 knots, becoming north after midnight. Seas 4 to 6 feet. Wave detail, northwest 5 feet at 11 seconds and south 2 feet at 15 seconds. For Wednesday, northeast wind around 5 knots, backing to west in the afternoon. Seas 3 to 5 feet. Wave detail, northwest 5 feet at 11 seconds. The coastal waters forecast from Pigeon Point to Point Pinos out to 10 nautical miles. Small craft advisory in effect through late tonight. For today, northwest 15 to 25 knots, seas 6 to 8 feet. Wave detail, northwest 7 feet at 10 seconds and south 2 feet at 12 seconds. Areas of dense fog early this morning. For tonight, northwest wind 15 to 20 knots, easing to 5 to 10 knots after midnight. Seas 6 to 9 feet. Wave detail, northwest 7 feet at 11 seconds and south 2 feet at 15 seconds. For Wednesday, north wind 5 to 10 knots, becoming northwest 10 to 15 knots in the afternoon. Seas 5 to 8 feet. Wave detail, northwest 7 feet at 11 seconds and south 2 feet at 15 seconds. The following is an important weather message from the National Weather Service. Issued at 9:17 p.m. Pacific Daylight Time. Coastal flood advisory remains in effect until 5 p.m. Pacific Daylight Time Thursday. What? Up to 1.2 feet of inundation above ground level is possible in low-lying areas near shorelines and tidal waterways. Where? Bayshore locations along the San Francisco Bay, San Pablo Bay, and Monterey Bay. When? Now through 5 p.m. Pacific Daylight Time Thursday. Impacts, flooding of lots, parks, and roads with only isolated road closures expected. High tides will result in flooding along coastal trail, cut off access to some low-lying beaches and coastal areas, and bring water and waves farther up the beach than typical. Additional details, at the San Francisco tidal gauge, high tide is expected to be 1.2 feet above normal 7. 1 feet mean lower low water at 1:30 p.m. Tuesday, September 29th, 1.2 feet above normal 7. 3 feet mean lower low water at 2:10 p.m. Wednesday 9/30, and 1.1 foot above normal 6.92 feet mean lower low water at 2:58 p.m. Thursday 10/1. These predictions included up to 0.7 feet of surge that will enhance the astronomical tide and flooding threat. High tide varies up to 90 minutes earlier or later along the Pacific coast and through the San Francisco Bay, respectively. If travel is required, allow extra time as some roads may be closed.

not drive around barricades or through water of unknown depth. Take the necessary actions to protect flood-prone property. The area forecast for the peninsula, North Bay, and East Bay. Coastal flood advisory in effect until 5 p.m. Pacific Daylight Time Thursday. For today, mostly sunny in the morning, then becoming sunny. Highs in the mid-70s at the coast to the lower 90s inland. West winds 5 to 10 miles per hour. For tonight, mostly clear. Lows from the 50s to lower 60s. Southwest winds 5 to 10 miles per hour. And on Wednesday, mostly sunny. Highs in the mid-70s at the coast to the lower 90s inland. Southwest winds 5 to 10 miles per hour. For Wednesday night, mostly clear. Lows in the 50s. Southwest winds up to 5 miles per hour. For Thursday, partly cloudy in the morning, then becoming mostly sunny. Highs in the mid-70s at the coast to the mid-90s inland. Southwest winds 5 to 10 miles per hour. And on Thursday night, mostly clear until midnight, then becoming partly cloudy. Lows from the 50s to lower 60s. Friday through Saturday, partly cloudy. Highs from the mid-70s to lower 90s. Lows from the mid-50s to lower 60s. Saturday night through Monday, mostly clear. Lows from the mid-50s to lower 60s. Highs from the mid-70s to upper 80s. High temperatures today and lows tonight for the selected cities: San Francisco, 75 and 56, San Francisco Airport, 78 and 56, Redwood City, 86 and 58, Oakland, 80 and 58, Fremont, 83 and 59, Concord, 94 and 60, Livermore, 91 and 59, San Rafael, 90 and 57, Santa Rosa, 93 and 54, Napa, 89 and 57, Fairfield, 93 and 60. These are the 10 a.m. Pacific Daylight Time observations for the San Francisco and Monterey Bay areas on Tuesday, September 29th. At San Francisco Airport, it was sunny, temperature 63, dew point 56, relative humidity 78%, calm, pressure 29.84 inches and steady. At Oakland Airport, it was sunny, temperature 65, dew point 57, relative humidity 75%, southwest wind at 3 miles an hour, pressure 29.84 inches and falling. At San Jose Airport, it was sunny, temperature 64, dew point 53, relative humidity 67%, variable wind at 3 miles an hour, pressure 29.84 inches and steady. At Santa Rosa, it was sunny, temperature 70, variable wind at 3, pressure 29.84 and steady. At Concord, it was sunny, temperature 69, southeast wind at 5. At Livermore, it was sunny, temperature 67, west wind at 3. At Monterey, it was sunny, temperature 60, northwest wind at 6, pressure 29.84 and steady. At Salinas, fog was reported, temperature 56, dew point 53, relative humidity 90%, southeast wind at 9. Here are some observations around California and western Nevada. Skies ranged from sunny to mostly sunny. It was 74 at Sacramento, 74 at Los Angeles, 71 at San Diego, and 59 at Reno. Truckee reported 52, South Lake Tahoe reported 59, Blue Canyon reported 65, and Mammoth Lakes reported 55. Local temperature reports around San Francisco Bay for 10 a.m. Downtown San Francisco was 63 degrees. Oakland Museum was 63 degrees. Redwood City was 60 degrees. San Rafael was 61 degrees. The area forecast for the South Bay, including the San Jose metro area and the Santa Clara Valley. Coastal flood advisory in effect until 5 p.m. Pacific Daylight Time Thursday. For today, mostly sunny in the morning, then becoming sunny. Highs around 80 by the bay to the 80s inland.
northwest winds up to 5 miles per hour, increasing to 5 to 15 miles per hour in the afternoon. For tonight, clear. Lows from the mid-50s to lower 60s. Northwest winds up to 5 miles per hour, becoming south after midnight. And on Wednesday, mostly sunny in the morning, then becoming sunny. Highs in the lower 80s by the bay to near 90 inland. Southeast winds up to 5 miles per hour, becoming northwest in the afternoon. For Wednesday night, clear. Lows from the mid-50s to lower 60s. Northwest winds up to 5 miles per hour, becoming southwest after midnight. For Thursday, mostly sunny in the morning, then becoming sunny. Highs in the lower 80s by the bay to the lower 90s inland. Southeast winds up to 5 miles per hour, becoming west in the afternoon. And on Thursday night, mostly clear. Lows near 60. Friday and Friday night, partly cloudy. Highs from the lower 80s to mid-90s, lows from the upper 50s to mid-60s Saturday through Sunday. Mostly clear. Highs from the lower 80s to mid-90s, lows from the lower to mid-60s Sunday night, clear. Lows from the lower to mid-60s Monday. Mostly sunny in the morning, then becoming sunny. Highs from the lower 80s to mid-90s, high temperatures today and lows tonight for the selected cities, San Jose, 84 and 59, Mountain View, 80 and 58, Morgan Hill, 88 and 57. The area forecast for the Monterey Bay and Salinas Valley. Coastal flood advisory in effect until 5 p.m. Pacific Daylight Time Thursday. For today, partly cloudy in the morning, then becoming sunny. Highs in the lower 70s at the coast of the mid-80s inland. East winds up to 5 miles per hour, becoming west 5 to 15 miles per hour in the afternoon. For tonight, mostly clear until midnight, then becoming partly cloudy. Lows in the mid-50s. South winds 5 to 10 miles per hour. And on Wednesday, partly cloudy in the morning, then becoming mostly sunny. Highs in the lower 70s at the coast of the upper 80s inland. Light winds, becoming west 5 to 10 miles per hour in the afternoon. For Wednesday night, mostly clear until midnight, then becoming partly cloudy. Lows in the mid-50s. West winds up to 5 miles per hour, becoming southeast after midnight. For Thursday, partly cloudy in the morning, then becoming mostly sunny. Highs in the lower 70s at the coast around 90 inland. Light winds, becoming southwest 5 to 10 miles per hour in the afternoon. And on Thursday night, mostly clear until midnight, then becoming partly cloudy. Lows in the upper 50s. Friday through Saturday night, partly cloudy. Highs from the mid-70s to lower 90s. Lows in the lower 60s. Sunday through Monday, mostly clear. Highs from the upper 70s to lower 90s. Lows in the lower 60s. High temperatures today and lows tonight for the selected cities, Santa Cruz, 84 and 55, Monterey, 73 and 56, Salinas, 74 and 55, Hollister, 85 and 55, King City, 84 and 54. The weather overview for the Bay Area and Central Coast, elevated fire weather conditions across the higher terrain through Wednesday, areas of moderate heat risk across the interior Wednesday through Monday, minor coastal flooding for Bayshore locations along the San Francisco, San Pablo, and Monterey Bays Monday through Thursday. The extended forecast for the Bay Area and Central Coast, Friday and Friday night, partly cloudy. High 65 to 95. Lows 55 to 75. Saturday and Saturday night, partly cloudy. High 65 to 95. Lows 55 to 75. Sunday and Sunday night, mostly clear. High 65 to 95. Lows 55 to 75. Monday and Monday night, mostly clear. High 65 to 95. Lows 55 to 75. Tuesday and Tuesday night, mostly clear. High 65 to 95. Lows 55 to 75.
sunrise, sunset, and tidal information for the San Francisco Bay Area.

29th. The sunrise today, 7:03 a.m. The sunset tonight, 6:57 p.m. Tidal data at the Golden Gate for today. High tide, 02:09 a.m. at 4.92 feet. Low tide, 07:08 a.m. at 2.15 feet. High tide, 1:30 p.m. at 6.31 feet. Low tide, 08:06 p.m. at -0.22 feet. Here are the buoy observations for 10 a.m. Pacific Daylight Time. At buoy 6, wind southwest 16 knots, water temperature 66, pressure 1,021.5 millibars, seas 5, every 13. At offshore buoy 59, winds northwest 12 knots, water temperature 66, pressure 1,021.4 millibars, seas 5 feet, every 14 seconds. At Point Arena buoy, winds north 17 knots, gusting to 21, water temperature 58, pressure 1,013.4 millibars, seas 5 feet, every 13 seconds. At buoy 13 near Bodega Bay, winds northwest at 17 knots, gusting to 21, pressure 1,010.9 millibars, swell 8 feet, every 9 seconds. At Point Reyes Wave Rider buoy, water temperature 58, seas 12 feet, every 9 seconds. At San Francisco buoy, winds northwest at 14 knots, water temperature 58, pressure 1,010.7 millibars, swell 8 feet, every 9 seconds. At Half Moon Bay buoy, winds northwest 17 knots, gusting to 21, water temperature 61, pressure 1,010.7 millibars, sea 7 feet, every 9 seconds. At Monterey Bay buoy, winds north 12 knots, water temperature 62, pressure 1,010.6 millibars, seas 10 feet, every 9 seconds. At Point Sur, Wave Rider buoy, water temperature 60, seas 10 feet, every 9 seconds. At Cape San Martin buoy, winds northwest at 10 knots, water temperature 60, pressure 1,010.4 millibars. Synopsis for the Central California coast and bays, including the Monterey Bay, Greater Farallones, and Cordell Bank National Marine Sanctuaries, strong high pressure off the California coast will result in fresh to near gale northerly breezes through Wednesday over the coastal waters. Frequent gale force gusts are expected across the northern waters through Wednesday morning. Conditions will begin to improve Wednesday night as northerly breezes diminish to become gentle to moderate, with locally hazardous conditions across the northern outer waters likely to continue. Rough to very rough seas through Wednesday will subside to become moderate to rough. The marine forecast for San Pablo Bay, Suisun Bay, the West Delta, and the San Francisco Bay north of the Bay Bridge. For today, southwest wind around 5 knots, rising to 5 to 10 knots this afternoon. For tonight, southwest wind 5 to 10 knots. For Wednesday, southwest wind around 5 knots, rising to 5 to 10 knots in the afternoon. The marine forecast for Monterey Bay. For today, northeast wind around 5 knots, backing to northwest around 5 knots late this morning, backing to west early this afternoon, rising to 10 to 15 knots late. Seas 3 to 5 feet. Wave detail, northwest 5 feet at 11 seconds and south 2 feet at 13 seconds. Areas of dense fog early this morning. For tonight, northwest wind 5 to 10 knots, becoming north after midnight. Seas 4 to 6 feet. Wave detail, northwest 5 feet at 11 seconds and south 2 feet at 15 seconds. For Wednesday, northeast wind around 5 knots, backing to west in the afternoon. Seas 3 to 5 feet. Wave detail, northwest 5 feet at 11 seconds. The coastal waters forecast from Pigeon Point to Point Pinos out to 10 nautical miles. Small craft advisory in effect through late tonight. For today, northwest 15 to 25 knots, seas 6 to 8 feet. Wave detail, northwest 7 feet at 10 seconds and south 2 feet at 12 seconds. Areas of dense fog early this morning. For tonight, northwest wind 15 to 20 knots, easing to 5 to 10 knots after midnight.

6 to 9 feet. Wave detail, northwest 7 feet at 11 seconds and south 2 feet at 15 seconds. For Wednesday, north wind 5 to 10 knots, becoming northwest 10 to 15 knots in the afternoon. Seas 5 to 8 feet. Wave detail, northwest 7 feet at 11 seconds and south 2 feet at 15 seconds. 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This broadcast originates from the National Weather Service office located in Monterey, California, and serves the South Bay and Monterey Bay Area, including the cities of San Jose, Monterey, Salinas, and Santa Cruz. The following is an important weather message from the National Weather Service. Issued at 9:17 p.m. Pacific Daylight Time. Coastal flood advisory remains in effect until 5 p.m. Pacific Daylight Time Thursday. What? Up to 1.2 feet of inundation above ground level is possible in low-lying areas near shorelines and tidal waterways. Where? Bayshore locations along the San Francisco Bay, San Pablo Bay, and Monterey Bay. When? Now through 5 p.m. Pacific Daylight Time Thursday. Impacts, flooding of lots, parks, and roads with only isolated road closures expected. High tides will result in flooding along coastal trail, cut off access to some low-lying beaches and coastal areas, and bring water and wave farther up the beach than typical. Additional details, at the San Francisco tidal gauge, high tide is expected to be 1.2 feet above normal 7. 1 feet mean lower low water at 1:30 p.m. Tuesday, September 29th, 1.2 feet above normal 7. 3 feet mean lower low water at 2:10 p.m. Wednesday 9/30, and 1 foot above normal 6.92 feet mean lower low water at 2:58 p.m. Thursday 10/1. These predictions included up to 0.7 feet of surge that will enhance the astronomical tide and flooding threat. High tide varies up to 90 minutes earlier or later along the Pacific coast and through the San Francisco Bay, respectively. If travel is required, allow extra time as some roads may be closed. Do not drive around barricades or through water of unknown depth. Take the necessary actions to protect flood-prone property. The area forecast for the peninsula, North Bay, and East Bay. Coastal flood advisory in effect until 5 p.m. Pacific Daylight Time Thursday. For today, mostly sunny in the morning then becoming sunny. Highs in the mid-70s at the coast to the lower 90s inland. West winds 5 to 10 miles per hour. For tonight, mostly clear. Lows from the 50s to lower 60s. Southwest winds 5 to 10 miles per hour. And on Wednesday, mostly sunny. Highs in the mid-70s at the coast to the lower 90s inland. Southwest winds 5 to 10 miles per hour. For Wednesday night, mostly clear. Lows in the 50s. Southwest winds up to 5 miles per hour. For Thursday, partly cloudy in the morning then becoming mostly sunny. Highs in the mid-70s at the coast to the mid-90s inland. Southwest winds 5 to 10 miles per hour. And on Thursday night, mostly clear until midnight then becoming partly cloudy. Lows from the 50s to lower 60s. Friday through Saturday, partly cloudy. Highs from the mid-70s to lower 90s. Lows from the mid-50s to lower 60s. Saturday night through Monday, mostly clear. Lows from the mid-50s to lower 60s. Highs from the mid-70s to upper 80s. High temperatures today and lows tonight for the selected cities, San Francisco, 75 and 56, San Francisco Airport, 78 and 56, Redwood City, 86 and 58, Oakland, 80 and 58, Fremont, 83 and 59, Concord, 94 and 60, Livermore, 91 and 59, San Rafael, 90 and 57, Santa Rosa, 93 and 54, Napa, 89 and 57, Fairfield, 93 and 60. These are the 10 a.m.

daylight time observations for the San Francisco and Monterey Bay areas on Tuesday, September 29th. At San Francisco Airport, it was sunny, temperature 63, dew point 56, relative humidity 78%, calm, pressure 29.84 inches and steady. At Oakland Airport, it was sunny, temperature 65, dew point 57, relative humidity 75%, southwest wind at 3 miles an hour, pressure 29.84 inches and falling. At San Jose Airport, it was sunny, temperature 64, dew point 53, relative humidity 67%, variable wind at 3 miles an hour, pressure 29.84 inches and steady. At Santa Rosa, it was sunny, temperature 70, variable wind at 3, pressure 29.84 and steady. At Concord, it was sunny, temperature 69, southeast wind at 5. At Livermore, it was sunny, temperature 67, west wind at 3. At Monterey, it was sunny, temperature 60, northwest wind at 6, pressure 29.84 and steady. At Salinas, fog was reported, temperature 56, dew point 53, relative humidity 90%, southeast wind at 9. Here are some observations around California and western Nevada. Skies ranged from sunny to mostly sunny. It was 74 at Sacramento, 74 at Los Angeles, 71 at San Diego, and 59 at Reno. Truckee reported 52, South Lake Tahoe reported 59, Blue Canyon reported 65, and Mammoth Lakes reported 55. Local temperature reports around San Francisco Bay for 10 a.m. Downtown San Francisco was 63 degrees. Oakland Museum was 63 degrees. Redwood City was 60 degrees. San Rafael was 61 degrees. The area forecast for the South Bay, including the San Jose metro area and the Santa Clara Valley. Coastal flood advisory in effect until 5 p.m. Pacific Daylight Time Thursday. For today, mostly sunny in the morning, then becoming sunny. Highs around 80 by the bay to the 80s inland. Northwest winds up to 5 miles per hour, increasing to 5 to 15 miles per hour in the afternoon. For tonight, clear. Lows from the mid-50s to lower 60s. Northwest winds up to 5 miles per hour, becoming south after midnight. And on Wednesday, mostly sunny in the morning, then becoming sunny. Highs in the lower 80s by the bay to near 90 inland. Southeast winds up to 5 miles per hour, becoming northwest in the afternoon. For Wednesday night, clear. Lows from the mid-50s to lower 60s. Northwest winds up to 5 miles per hour, becoming southwest after midnight. For Thursday, mostly sunny in the morning, then becoming sunny. Highs in the lower 80s by the bay to the lower 90s inland. Southeast winds up to 5 miles per hour, becoming west in the afternoon. And on Thursday night, mostly clear. Lows near 60. Friday and Friday night, partly cloudy. Highs from the lower 80s to mid-90s, lows from the upper 50s to mid-60s Saturday through Sunday. Mostly clear. Highs from the lower 80s to mid-90s, lows from the lower to mid-60s Sunday night, clear. Lows from the lower to mid-60s Monday. Mostly sunny in the morning, then becoming sunny. Highs from the lower 80s to mid-90s, high temperatures today and lows tonight for the selected cities, San Jose, 84 and 59, Mountain View, 80 and 58, Morgan Hill, 88 and 57. The area forecast for the Monterey, 84 and 59, Mountain View, 80 and 58, Morgan Hill, 88 and 57. The area forecast for the Monterey Bay and Salinas Valley. Coastal flood advisory in effect until 5 p.m. Pacific Daylight Time Thursday. For today, partly cloudy in the morning, then becoming sunny. Highs in the lower 70s at the coast of the mid-80s inland. East winds up to 5 miles per hour, becoming west 5 to 15 miles per hour in the afternoon. For tonight, mostly clear until midnight, then becoming partly cloudy. Lows in the mid-50s.

south winds 5 to 10 miles per hour. And on Wednesday, partly cloudy in the morning, then becoming mostly sunny. Highs in the lower 70s at the coast to the upper 80s inland. Light winds, becoming west 5 to 10 miles per hour in the afternoon. For Wednesday night, mostly clear until midnight, then becoming partly cloudy. Lows in the mid-50s. West winds up to 5 miles per hour, becoming southeast after midnight. For Thursday, partly cloudy in the morning, then becoming mostly sunny. Highs in the lower 70s at the coast and around 90 inland. Light winds, becoming southwest 5 to 10 miles per hour in the afternoon. And on Thursday night, mostly clear until midnight, then becoming partly cloudy. Lows in the upper 50s. Friday through Saturday night, partly cloudy. Highs from the mid-70s to lower 90s. Lows in the lower 60s. Sunday through Monday, mostly clear. Highs from the upper 70s to lower 90s. Lows in the lower 60s. High temperatures today and lows tonight for the selected cities: Santa Cruz, 84 and 55, Monterey, 73 and 56, Salinas, 74 and 55, Hollister, 85 and 55, King City, 84 and 54. The weather overview for the Bay Area and Central Coast: elevated fire weather conditions across the higher terrain through Wednesday, areas of moderate heat risk across the interior Wednesday through Monday, minor coastal flooding for bayshore locations along the San Francisco, San Pablo, and Monterey Bays Monday through Thursday. The extended forecast for the Bay Area and Central Coast: Friday and Friday night, partly cloudy. High 65 to 95. Lows 55 to 75. Saturday and Saturday night, partly cloudy. High 65 to 95. Lows 55 to 75. Sunday and Sunday night, mostly clear. High 65 to 95. Lows 55 to 75. Monday and Monday night, mostly clear. High 65 to 95. Lows 55 to 75. Tuesday and Tuesday night, mostly clear. High 65 to 95. Lows 55 to 75. Sunrise, sunset, and tidal information for the San Francisco Bay Area for Tuesday, September 29th. The sunrise today, 7:03 a.m. The sunset tonight, 6:57 p.m. Tidal data at the Golden Gate for today. High tide, 02:09 a.m. at 4.92 feet. Low tide, 07:08 a.m. at 2.15 feet. High tide, 1:30 p.m. at 6.31 feet. Low tide, 08:06 p.m. at minus 022 feet. Here are the buoy observations for 10 a.m. Pacific Daylight Time. At buoy 6, wind southwest 16 knots, water temperature 66, pressure 1,021.5 millibars, seas 5, every 13. At offshore buoy 59, winds northwest 12 knots, water temperature 66, pressure 1,021.4 millibars, seas 5 feet, every 14 seconds. At Point Arena buoy, winds north 17 knots, gusting to 21, water temperature 58, pressure 1,013.4 millibars, seas 5 feet, every 13 seconds. At buoy 13 near Bodega Bay, winds northwest at 17 knots, gusting to 21, pressure 1,010.9 millibars, swell 8 feet, every 9 seconds. At Point Reyes Wave Rider buoy, water temperature 58, seas 12 feet, every 9 seconds. At San Francisco buoy, winds northwest at 14 knots, water temperature 58, pressure 1,010.7 millibars, swell 8 feet, every 9 seconds. At Half Moon Bay buoy, winds northwest 17 knots, gusting to 21, water temperature 61, pressure 1,010.7 millibars, sea 7 feet, every 9 seconds. At Monterey Bay buoy, winds north 12 knots, water temperature 62, pressure 1,010.6 millibars, seas 10 feet, every 9 seconds. At Point Sur, Wave Rider buoy, water temperature 60,

every 9 seconds. At Cape San Martin Buoy, winds northwest at 10 knots. Water temperature 60. Pressure 1,010.4 millibars. Synopsis for the Central California coast and bays, including the Monterey Bay, Greater Farallones, and Cordell Bank National Marine Sanctuaries. Strong high pressure off the California coast will result in fresh to near gale northerly breezes through Wednesday over the coastal waters. Frequent gale force gusts are expected across the northern waters through Wednesday morning. Conditions will begin to improve Wednesday night as northerly breezes diminish to become gentle to moderate, with locally hazardous conditions across the northern outer waters likely to continue. Rough to very rough seas through Wednesday will subside to become moderate to rough. The marine forecast for San Pablo Bay, Suisun Bay, the West Delta, and the San Francisco Bay north of the Bay Bridge. For today, southwest wind around 5 knots, rising to 5 to 10 knots this afternoon. For tonight, southwest wind 5 to 10 knots. For Wednesday, southwest wind around 5 knots, rising to 5 to 10 knots in the afternoon. The marine forecast for Monterey Bay. For today, northeast wind around 5 knots, backing to northwest around 5 knots late this morning, backing to west early this afternoon, rising to 10 to 15 knots late. Seas 3 to 5 feet. Wave detail, northwest 5 feet at 11 seconds and south 2 feet at 13 seconds. Areas of dense fog early this morning. For tonight, northwest wind 5 to 10 knots, becoming north after midnight. Seas 4 to 6 feet. Wave detail, northwest 5 feet at 11 seconds and south 2 feet at 15 seconds. For Wednesday, northeast wind around 5 knots, backing to west in the afternoon. Seas 3 to 5 feet. Wave detail, northwest 5 feet at 11 seconds. The coastal waters forecast from Pigeon Point to Point Pinos out to 10 nautical miles. Small craft advisory in effect through late tonight. For today, northwest 15 to 25 knots, seas 6 to 8 feet. Wave detail, northwest 7 feet at 10 seconds and south 2 feet at 12 seconds. Areas of dense fog early this morning. For tonight, northwest wind 15 to 20 knots, easing to 5 to 10 knots after midnight. Seas 6 to 9 feet. Wave detail, northwest 7 feet at 11 seconds and south 2 feet at 15 seconds. For Wednesday, north wind 5 to 10 knots, becoming northwest 10 to 15 knots in the afternoon. Seas 5 to 8 feet. Wave detail, northwest 7 feet at 11 seconds and south 2 feet at 15 seconds. Synopsis for the Central California coast and bays, including the Monterey Bay, Greater Farallones, and Cordell Bank National Marine Sanctuaries. Strong high pressure off the California coast will result in fresh to near gale northerly breezes through Wednesday over the coastal waters. Frequent gale force gusts are expected across the northern waters through Wednesday morning. Conditions will begin to improve Wednesday night as northerly breezes diminish to become gentle to moderate, with locally hazardous conditions across the northern outer waters likely to continue. Rough to very rough seas through Wednesday will subside to become moderate to rough. The marine forecast for San Pablo Bay, Suisun Bay, the West Delta, and the San Francisco Bay north of the Bay Bridge. For today, southwest wind around 5 knots, rising to 5 to 10 knots this afternoon. For tonight, southwest wind 5 to 10 knots. For Wednesday, southwest wind around 5 knots, rising to 5 to 10 knots in the afternoon. The marine forecast for Monterey Bay. For today, northeast wind around 5 knots, backing to northwest around 5 knots late this morning, backing to west early this afternoon, rising to 10 to 15 knots late. Seas 3 to 5 feet. Wave detail, northwest 5 feet at 11 seconds and south 2 feet at 13 seconds. Areas of dense fog early this morning. For tonight, northwest wind 5 to 10 knots, becoming north after midnight. Seas 4 to 6 feet. Wave detail, northwest 5 feet at 11 seconds and south 2 feet at 15 seconds.

in detail. Northwest 7 feet at 11 seconds and south 2 feet at 15 seconds. For Wednesday, north wind 5 to 10 knots, becoming northwest 10 to 15 knots in the afternoon. Seas 5 to 8 feet. Wave detail, northwest 7 feet at 11 seconds and south 2 feet at 15 seconds. The following is an important weather message from the National Weather Service. Issued at 9:17 p.m. Pacific Daylight Time. Coastal flood advisory remains in effect until 5 p.m. Pacific Daylight Time Thursday. What? Up to 1.2 feet of inundation above ground level is possible in low-lying areas near shorelines and tidal waterways. Where? Bayshore locations along the San Francisco Bay, San Pablo Bay, and Monterey Bay. When? Now through 5 p.m. Pacific Daylight Time Thursday. Impacts, flooding of lots, parks, and roads with only isolated road closures expected. High tides will result in flooding along coastal trail, cut off access to some low-lying beaches and coastal areas, and bring water and waves farther up the beach than typical. Additional details, at the San Francisco tidal gauge, high tide is expected to be 1.2 feet above normal 7. 1 feet mean lower low water at 1:30 p.m. Tuesday, September 29th, 1.2 feet above normal 7. 3 feet mean lower low water at 2:10 p.m. Wednesday 9/30, and 1.1 foot above normal 6.92 feet mean lower low water at 2:58 p.m. Thursday 10/1. These predictions included up to 0.7 feet of surge that will enhance the astronomical tide and flooding threat. High tide varies up to 90 minutes earlier or later along the Pacific coast and through the San Francisco Bay, respectively. If travel is required, allow extra time as some roads may be closed. Do not drive around barricades or through water of unknown depth. Take the necessary actions to protect flood-prone property. The area forecast for the peninsula, North Bay, and East Bay. Coastal flood advisory in effect until 5 p.m. Pacific Daylight Time Thursday. For today, mostly sunny in the morning then becoming sunny. Highs in the mid-70s at the coast to the lower 90s inland. West winds 5 to 10 miles per hour. For tonight, mostly clear. Lows from the 50s to lower 60s. Southwest winds 5 to 10 miles per hour. And on Wednesday, mostly sunny. Highs in the mid-70s at the coast to the lower 90s inland. Southwest winds 5 to 10 miles per hour. For Wednesday night, mostly clear. Lows in the 50s. Southwest winds up to 5 miles per hour. For Thursday, partly cloudy in the morning then becoming mostly sunny. Highs in the mid-70s at the coast to the mid-90s inland. Southwest winds 5 to 10 miles per hour. And on Thursday night, mostly clear until midnight then becoming partly cloudy. Lows from the 50s to lower 60s. Friday through Saturday, partly cloudy. Highs from the mid-70s to lower 90s. Lows from the mid-50s to lower 60s. Saturday night through Monday, mostly clear. Lows from the mid-50s to lower 60s. Highs from the mid-70s to upper 80s. High temperatures today and lows tonight for these selected cities: San Francisco, 75 and 56, San Francisco Airport, 78 and 56, Redwood City, 86 and 58, Oakland, 80 and 58, Fremont, 83 and 59, Concord, 94 and 60, Livermore, 91 and 59, San Rafael, 90 and 57, Santa Rosa, 93 and 54, Napa, 89 and 57, Fairfield, 93 and 60. These are the 10 a.m. Pacific Daylight Time observations for the San Francisco and Monterey Bay areas on Tuesday, September 29th. At San Francisco Airport, it was sunny, temperature 63, dew point 56, relative humidity 78%, calm, pressure 29.84 inches and steady. At Oakland Airport, it was sunny, temperature 65, dew point 57, relative humidity 75%, southwest wind.

miles an hour, pressure 29.84 inches and falling. At San Jose Airport, it was sunny, temperature 64, dew point 53, relative humidity 67%, variable wind at 3 miles an hour, pressure 29.84 inches and steady. At Santa Rosa, it was sunny, temperature 70, variable wind at 3, pressure 29.84 and steady. At Concord, it was sunny, temperature 69, southeast wind at 5. At Livermore, it was sunny, temperature 67, west wind at 3. At Monterey, it was sunny, temperature 60, northwest wind at 6, pressure 29.84 and steady. At Salinas, fog was reported, temperature 56, dew point 53, relative humidity 90%, southeast wind at 9. Here are some observations around California and western Nevada. Skies ranged from sunny to mostly sunny. It was 74 at Sacramento, 74 at Los Angeles, 71 at San Diego, and 59 at Reno. Truckee reported 52, South Lake Tahoe reported 59, Blue Canyon reported 65, and Mammoth Lakes reported 55. Local temperature reports around San Francisco Bay for 10 a.m. Downtown San Francisco was 63 degrees. Oakland Museum was 63 degrees. Redwood City was 60 degrees. San Rafael was 61 degrees. The area forecast for the South Bay, including the San Jose metro area and the Santa Clara Valley. Coastal flood advisory in effect until 5 p.m. Pacific Daylight Time Thursday. For today, mostly sunny in the morning, then becoming sunny. Highs around 80 by the bay to the 80s inland. Northwest winds up to 5 miles per hour, increasing to 5 to 15 miles per hour in the afternoon. For tonight, clear. Lows from the mid-50s to lower 60s. Northwest winds up to 5 miles per hour, becoming south after midnight. And on Wednesday, mostly sunny in the morning, then becoming sunny. Highs in the lower 80s by the bay to near 90 inland. Southeast winds up to 5 miles per hour, becoming northwest in the afternoon. For Wednesday night, clear. Lows from the mid-50s to lower 60s. Northwest winds up to 5 miles per hour, becoming southwest after midnight. For Thursday, mostly sunny in the morning, then becoming sunny. Highs in the lower 80s by the bay to the lower 90s inland. Southeast winds up to 5 miles per hour, becoming west in the afternoon. And on Thursday night, mostly clear. Lows near 60. Friday and Friday night, partly cloudy. Highs from the lower 80s to mid-90s, lows from the upper 50s to mid-60s Saturday through Sunday. Mostly clear. Highs from the lower 80s to mid-90s, lows from the lower to mid-60s Sunday night, clear. Lows from the lower to mid-60s Monday. Mostly sunny in the morning, then becoming sunny. Highs from the lower 80s to mid-90s, high temperatures today and lows tonight for the selected cities, San Jose, 84 and 59, Mountain View, 80 and 58, Morgan Hill, 88 and 57. The area forecast for the Monterey Bay and Salinas Valley. Coastal flood advisory in effect until 5 p.m. Pacific Daylight Time Thursday. For today, partly cloudy in the morning, then becoming sunny. Highs in the lower 70s at the coast of the mid-80s inland. East winds up to 5 miles per hour, becoming west 5 to 15 miles per hour in the afternoon. For tonight, mostly clear until midnight, then becoming partly cloudy. Lows in the mid-50s. South winds 5 to 10 miles per hour. And on Wednesday, partly cloudy in the morning, then becoming mostly sunny. Highs in the lower 70s at the coast to the upper 80s inland. Light winds, becoming west 5 to 10 miles per hour in the afternoon. For Wednesday night, mostly clear until midnight, then becoming partly cloudy. Lows in the mid-50s. West winds up to 5 miles per hour, becoming southeast after midnight. For Thursday, partly cloudy in the morning, then becoming mostly sunny.

70s at the coast and around 90 inland. Light winds, becoming southwest 5 to 10 miles per hour in the afternoon. And on Thursday night, mostly clear until midnight, then becoming partly cloudy. Lows in the upper 50s. Friday through Saturday night, partly cloudy. Highs from the mid-70s to lower 90s. Lows in the lower 60s. Sunday through Monday, mostly clear. Highs from the upper 70s to lower 90s. Lows in the lower 60s. High temperatures today and lows tonight for the selected cities: Santa Cruz, 84 and 55, Monterrey, 73 and 56, Salinas, 74 and 55, Hollister, 85 and 55, King City, 84 and 54. 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This broadcast originates from the National Weather Service office located in Monterey, California, and serves the South Bay and Monterey Bay Area, including the cities of San Jose, Monterey, Salinas, and Santa Cruz. The weather overview for the Bay Area and Central Coast: elevated fire weather conditions across the higher terrain through Wednesday, areas of moderate heat risk across the interior Wednesday through Monday, minor coastal flooding for bayshore locations along the San Francisco, San Pablo, and Monterey Bays Monday through Thursday. The extended forecast for the Bay Area and Central Coast: Thursday and Thursday night, mostly clear. High 65 to 95. Lows 50 to 70. Friday and Friday night, partly cloudy. High 65 to 95. Lows 55 to 75. Saturday and Saturday night, partly cloudy. High 65 to 95. Lows 55 to 75. Sunday and Sunday night, mostly clear. High 65 to 95. Lows 55 to 75. Monday, sunny, warmer. High 65 to 95. Sunrise, sunset, and tidal information for the San Francisco Bay Area for Tuesday, September 29th. The sunrise today, 7:03 a.m. The sunset tonight, 6:57 p.m. Tidal data at the Golden Gate for today. High tide, 02:09 a.m. at 4.92 feet. Low tide, 07:08 a.m. at 2.15 feet. High tide, 1:30 p.m. at 6.31 feet. Low tide, 08:06 p.m. at -0.22 feet. Here are the buoy observations for 10 a.m. Pacific Daylight Time. At buoy 6, wind southwest 16 knots, water temperature 66, pressure 1,021.5 millibars, seas 5, every 13. At offshore buoy 59, winds northwest 12 knots, water temperature 66, pressure 1,021.4 millibars, seas 5 feet, every 14 seconds. At Point Arena buoy, winds north 17 knots, gusting to 21, water temperature 58, pressure 1,013.4 millibars, seas 5 feet, every 13 seconds. At buoy 13 near Bodega Bay, winds northwest at 17 knots, gusting to 21, pressure 1,010.9 millibars, swell 8 feet, every 9 seconds. At Point Reyes Wave Rider buoy, water temperature 58, seas 12 feet, every 9 seconds. At San Francisco buoy, winds northwest at 14 knots, water temperature 58, pressure 1,010.7 millibars, swell 8 feet, every 9 seconds. At Half Moon Bay buoy, winds northwest 17 knots, gusting to 21, water temperature 61, pressure 1,010.7 millibars, sea 7 feet, every 9 seconds. At Monterey Bay buoy, winds north 12 knots, water temperature 62, pressure 1,010.6 millibars, seas 10 feet, every 9 seconds. At Point Sur, Wave Rider buoy, water temperature 60, seas 10 feet, every 9 seconds. At Cape San Martin buoy, winds northwest at 10 knots, water temperature 60, pressure 1,010.4 millibars. Synopsis for the Central California Coast and Bays.

including the Monterey Bay, Greater Farallones, and Cordell Bank National Marine Sanctuaries, strong high pressure off the California coast will result in fresh to near gale northerly breezes through Wednesday over the coastal waters. Frequent gale force gusts are expected across the northern waters through Wednesday morning. Conditions will begin to improve Wednesday night as northerly breezes diminish to become gentle to moderate, with locally hazardous conditions across the northern outer waters likely to continue. Rough to very rough seas through Wednesday will subside to become moderate to rough. The marine forecast for San Pablo Bay, Suisun Bay, the West Delta, and the San Francisco Bay north of the Bay Bridge. For today, southwest wind around 5 knots, rising to 5 to 10 knots this afternoon. For tonight, southwest wind 5 to 10 knots. For Wednesday, southwest wind around 5 knots, rising to 5 to 10 knots in the afternoon. The marine forecast for Monterey Bay. For today, northeast wind around 5 knots, backing to northwest around 5 knots late this morning, backing to west early this afternoon, rising to 10 to 15 knots late. Seas 3 to 5 feet. Wave detail, northwest 5 feet at 11 seconds and south 2 feet at 13 seconds. Areas of dense fog early this morning. For tonight, northwest wind 5 to 10 knots, becoming north after midnight. Seas 4 to 6 feet. Wave detail, northwest 5 feet at 11 seconds and south 2 feet at 15 seconds. For Wednesday, northeast wind around 5 knots, backing to west in the afternoon. Seas 3 to 5 feet. Wave detail, northwest 5 feet at 11 seconds. The coastal waters forecast from Pigeon Point to Point Pinos out to 10 nautical miles. Small craft advisory in effect through late tonight. For today, northwest 15 to 25 knots, seas 6 to 8 feet. Wave detail, northwest 7 feet at 10 seconds and south 2 feet at 12 seconds. Areas of dense fog early this morning. For tonight, northwest wind 15 to 20 knots, easing to 5 to 10 knots after midnight. Seas 6 to 9 feet. Wave detail, northwest 7 feet at 11 seconds and south 2 feet at 15 seconds. For Wednesday, north wind 5 to 10 knots, becoming northwest 10 to 15 knots in the afternoon. Seas 5 to 8 feet. Wave detail, northwest 7 feet at 11 seconds and south 2 feet at 15 seconds. The following is an important weather message from the National Weather Service. Issued at 9:17 p.m. Pacific Daylight Time. Coastal flood advisory remains in effect until 5 p.m. Pacific Daylight Time Thursday. What? Up to 1.2 feet of inundation above ground level is possible in low-lying areas near shorelines and tidal waterways. Where? Bayshore locations along the San Francisco Bay, San Pablo Bay, and Monterey Bay. When? Now through 5 p.m. Pacific Daylight Time Thursday. Impacts, flooding of lots, parks, and roads with only isolated road closures expected. High tides will result in flooding along coastal trail, cut off access to some low-lying beaches and coastal areas, and bring water and wave farther up the beach than typical. Additional details, at the San Francisco tidal gauge, high tide is expected to be 1.2 feet above normal 7. 1 feet mean lower low water at 1:30 p.m. Tuesday, September 29th, 1.2 feet above normal 7. 3 feet mean lower low water at 2:10 p.m. Wednesday 9/30, and 1.1 foot above normal 6.92 feet mean lower low water at 2:58 p.m. Thursday 10/1. These predictions included up to 0.7 feet of surge that will enhance the astronomical tide and flooding threat. High tide varies up to 90 minutes earlier or later along the Pacific coast and through the San Francisco Bay, respectively. If travel is required, allow extra time as some roads may be closed. Do not drive around barricades or through water of unknown depth. Take the necessary actions to protect flood-prone property. The area forecast for the peninsula, North Bay, and East Bay. Coastal flood advisory in effect until 5 p.m. Pacific Daylight Time Thursday.

today? Mostly sunny in the morning, then becoming sunny. Highs in the mid-70s at the coast to the lower 90s inland. West winds 5 to 10 miles per hour. For tonight, mostly clear. Lows from the 50s to lower 60s. Southwest winds 5 to 10 miles per hour. And on Wednesday? Mostly sunny. Highs in the mid-70s at the coast to the lower 90s inland. Southwest winds 5 to 10 miles per hour. For Wednesday night, mostly clear. Lows in the 50s. Southwest winds up to 5 miles per hour. For Thursday, partly cloudy in the morning, then becoming mostly sunny. Highs in the mid-70s at the coast to the mid-90s inland. Southwest winds 5 to 10 miles per hour. And on Thursday night, mostly clear until midnight, then becoming partly cloudy. Lows from the 50s to lower 60s. Friday through Saturday, partly cloudy. Highs from the mid-70s to lower 90s. Lows from the mid-50s to lower 60s. Saturday night through Monday, mostly clear. Lows from the mid-50s to lower 60s. Highs from the mid-70s to upper 80s. High temperatures today and lows tonight for the selected cities: San Francisco, 75 and 56, San Francisco Airport, 78 and 56, Redwood City, 86 and 58, Oakland, 80 and 58, Fremont, 83 and 59, Concord, 94 and 60, Livermore, 91 and 59, San Rafael, 90 and 57, Santa Rosa, 93 and 54, Napa, 89 and 57, Fairfield, 93 and 60. The area forecast for the peninsula, North Bay, and East Bay. Coastal flood advisory in effect until 5 p.m. Pacific Daylight Time Thursday. For the rest of today, sunny. Highs in the mid-70s at the coast to the lower 90s inland. West winds 5 to 10 miles per hour. For tonight, mostly clear. Lows from the 50s to lower 60s. Southwest winds 5 to 10 miles per hour. And on Wednesday, mostly sunny. Highs in the mid-70s at the coast to the lower 90s inland. Southwest winds 5 to 10 miles per hour. For the Wednesday night, mostly clear. Lows in the 50s. Southwest winds up to 5 miles per hour. For Thursday, partly cloudy in the morning, then becoming mostly sunny. Highs in the mid-70s at the coast to the mid-90s inland. Southwest winds 5 to 10 miles per hour. And on Thursday night, mostly clear until midnight, then becoming partly cloudy. Lows from the 50s to lower 60s. Friday through Saturday, partly cloudy. Highs from the mid-70s to lower 90s. Lows from the mid-50s to lower 60s. Saturday night through Monday, mostly clear. Lows from the mid-50s to lower 60s. Highs from the mid-70s to upper 80s. High temperatures today and lows tonight for the selected cities: San Francisco, 75 and 56, San Francisco Airport, 78 and 56, Redwood City, 86 and 58, Oakland, 80 and 58, Fremont, 83 and 59, Concord, 94 and 60, Livermore, 91 and 59, San Rafael, 90 and 57, Santa Rosa, 93 and 54, Napa, 89 and 57, Fairfield, 93 and 60. These are the 11 a.m. Pacific Daylight Time observations for the San Francisco and Monterey Bay areas on Tuesday, September 29th. At San Francisco Airport, it was sunny, temperature 65, dew point 58, relative humidity 78%, east wind at 5 miles an hour, pressure 29.83 inches and falling. At Oakland Airport, it was sunny, temperature 65, dew point 58, relative humidity 78%, southwest wind at 5 miles an hour, pressure 29.84 inches and steady. At San Jose Airport, it was sunny, temperature 70, dew point 54, relative humidity 56%, variable wind at 5 miles an hour, pressure 29.

0.83 inches and falling. At Santa Rosa, it was sunny, temperature 80, northwest wind at 5, pressure 29.83 and falling. At Concord, it was sunny, temperature 76, calm. At Livermore, it was sunny, temperature 74, calm. At Monterey, it was sunny, temperature 60, west wind at 7, pressure 29.84 and steady. At Salinas, it was sunny, temperature 63, dew point 54, relative humidity 72%, calm. Here are some observations around California and western Nevada. Skies ranged from sunny to mostly sunny. It was 78 at Sacramento, 77 at Los Angeles, 75 at San Diego, and 65 at Reno. Truckee reported 59, South Lake Tahoe reported 63. Blue Canyon reported 68, and Mammoth Lakes reported 59. Local temperature reports around San Francisco Bay for 11 a.m. Downtown San Francisco was 70 degrees. Oakland Museum was 68 degrees. Redwood City was 66 degrees. San Rafael was 68 degrees. The area forecast for the South Bay, including the San Jose metro area and the Santa Clara Valley. Coastal flood advisory in effect until 5 p.m. Pacific Daylight Time Thursday. For the rest of today, sunny. Highs around 80 by the bay to the 80s inland. Northwest winds 5 to 15 miles per hour. For tonight, clear. Lows from the mid-50s to lower 60s. Northwest winds up to 5 miles per hour, becoming south after midnight. And on Wednesday, mostly sunny in the morning, then becoming sunny. Highs in the lower 80s by the bay to near 90 inland. Southeast winds up to 5 miles per hour, becoming northwest in the afternoon. For the Wednesday night, clear. Lows from the mid-50s to lower 60s. Northwest winds up to 5 miles per hour, becoming southwest after midnight. For Thursday, mostly sunny in the morning, then becoming sunny. Highs in the lower 80s by the bay to the lower 90s inland. Southeast winds up to 5 miles per hour, becoming west in the afternoon. And on Thursday night, mostly clear. Lows near 60. Friday and Friday night, partly cloudy. Highs from the lower 80s to mid-90s, lows from the upper 50s to mid-60s Saturday through Sunday. Mostly clear. Highs from the lower 80s to mid-90s, lows from the lower to mid-60s Sunday night. Clear. Lows from the lower to mid-60s Monday. Mostly sunny in the morning, then becoming sunny. Highs from the lower 80s to mid-90s, high temperatures today and lows tonight for the selected cities. San Jose, 84 and 59, Mountain View, 80 and 58, Morgan Hill, 88 and 57. The area forecast for the Monterey Bay and Salinas Valley. Coastal flood advisory in effect until 5 p.m. Pacific Daylight Time Thursday. For the rest of today, mostly sunny early in the afternoon, then becoming sunny. Highs in the lower 70s at the coast of the mid-80s inland. West winds up to 5 miles per hour, increasing to 5 to 15 miles per hour in the afternoon. For tonight, mostly clear until midnight, then becoming partly cloudy. Lows in the mid-50s. South winds 5 to 10 miles per hour. And on Wednesday, partly cloudy in the morning, then becoming mostly sunny. Highs in the lower 70s at the coast to the upper 80s inland. Light winds, becoming west 5 to 10 miles per hour in the afternoon. For the Wednesday night, mostly clear until midnight, then becoming partly cloudy. Lows in the mid-50s. West winds up to 5 miles per hour, becoming southeast after midnight. For Thursday, partly cloudy in the morning, then becoming mostly sunny. Highs in the lower 70s at the coast around 90 inland. Light winds, becoming southwest 5 to 10 miles per hour in the afternoon. And on Thursday night, mostly clear until midnight, then becoming partly cloudy. Lows in the upper 50s. Friday through Saturday night, partly cloudy. Highs from the mid

70s to lower 90s. Lows in the lower 60s. Sunday through Monday, mostly clear. Highs from the upper 70s to lower 90s. Lows in the lower 60s. High temperatures today and lows tonight for the selected cities: Santa Cruz, 84 and 55, Monterey, 73 and 56, Salinas, 74 and 55, Hollister, 85 and 55, King City, 84 and 54. The weather overview for the Bay Area and Central Coast: elevated fire weather conditions across the higher terrain through Wednesday, areas of moderate heat risk across the interior Wednesday through Monday, minor coastal flooding for bayshore locations along the San Francisco, San Pablo, and Monterey Bays Monday through Thursday. The extended forecast for the Bay Area and Central Coast: Thursday and Thursday night, mostly clear. High 65 to 95. Lows 50 to 70. Friday and Friday night, partly cloudy. High 65 to 95. Lows 55 to 75. Saturday and Saturday night, partly cloudy. High 65 to 95. Lows 55 to 75. Sunday and Sunday night, mostly clear. High 65 to 95. Lows 55 to 75. Monday, sunny, warmer. High 65 to 95. Sunrise, sunset, and tidal information for the San Francisco Bay Area for Tuesday, September 29th. The sunrise today, 7:03 a.m. The sunset tonight, 6:57 p.m. Tidal data at the Golden Gate for today. High tide, 02:09 a.m. at 4.92 feet. Low tide, 07:08 a.m. at 2.15 feet. High tide, 1:30 p.m. at 6.31 feet. Low tide, 08:06 p.m. at minus 0.22 feet. Here are the buoy observations for 11 a.m. Pacific Daylight Time. An offshore buoy 6, wind southwest at 14 knots, water temperature 66, pressure 1021.6 millibars. An offshore buoy 59, winds northwest at 12 knots, water temperature 66, pressure 1021.6 millibars. At buoy 14 near Point Arena, winds northwest at 21 knots, gusting to 27, water temperature 58, pressure 1013.1 millibars. At buoy 13 near Bodega Bay, winds northwest at 70 knots, gusting to 23, pressure 1010.9 millibars. At Point Reyes Wave Rider buoy, water temperature 58, sea is 12 feet, every 9 seconds. At San Francisco buoy, winds northwest at 60 knots, pressure 1010.5 millibars, swell 8 feet, every 15 seconds. At Half Moon Bay buoy, winds northwest 16 knots, water temperature 61, pressure 1010.8 millibars, sea 7 feet, every 9 seconds. At Monterey buoy, winds north at 14 knots, water temperature 62, pressure 1010.4 millibars. At Point Sur, Wave Rider buoy, water temperature 60, seas 10 feet, every 10 seconds. At Cape San Martin buoy, winds northwest at 14 knots, water temperature 60, pressure 1009.9 millibars. Synopsis for the Central California coast and bays, including the Monterey Bay, Greater Farallones, and Cordell Bank National Marine Sanctuaries: strong high pressure off the California coast will result in fresh to near gale northerly breezes through Wednesday over the coastal waters. Frequent gale force gusts are expected across the northern waters through Wednesday morning. Conditions will begin to improve Wednesday night as northerly breezes diminish to become gentle to moderate, with locally hazardous conditions across the northern outer waters likely to continue. Rough to very rough seas through Wednesday will subside to become moderate to rough. The marine forecast for San Pablo Bay, Suisun Bay, the West Delta, and the San Francisco Bay north of the Bay Bridge. For today, southwest wind around 5 knots, rising to 5 to 10 knots this afternoon. For tonight, southwest wind 5 to 10 knots. For Wednesday, southwest wind around 5 knots, rising to 5 to 10 knots in the afternoon.

marine forecast for Monterey Bay. For today, northeast wind around 5 knots, backing to northwest around 5 knots late this morning, backing to west early this afternoon, rising to 10 to 15 knots late. Seas 3 to 5 feet. Wave detail, northwest 5 feet at 11 seconds and south 2 feet at 13 seconds. Areas of dense fog early this morning. For tonight, northwest wind 5 to 10 knots, becoming north after midnight. Seas 4 to 6 feet. Wave detail, northwest 5 feet at 11 seconds and south 2 feet at 15 seconds. For Wednesday, northeast wind around 5 knots, backing to west in the afternoon. Seas 3 to 5 feet. Wave detail, northwest 5 feet at 11 seconds. The coastal waters forecast from Pigeon Point to Point Pinos out to 10 nautical miles. Small craft advisory in effect through late tonight. For today, northwest 15 to 25 knots, seas 6 to 8 feet. Wave detail, northwest 7 feet at 10 seconds and south 2 feet at 12 seconds. Areas of dense fog early this morning. For tonight, northwest wind 15 to 20 knots, easing to 5 to 10 knots after midnight. Seas 6 to 9 feet. Wave detail, northwest 7 feet at 11 seconds and south 2 feet at 15 seconds. For Wednesday, north wind 5 to 10 knots, becoming northwest 10 to 15 knots in the afternoon. Seas 5 to 8 feet. Wave detail, northwest 7 feet at 11 seconds and south 2 feet at 15 seconds. The following is an important weather message from the National Weather Service. Issued at 9:17 p.m. Pacific Daylight Time. Coastal flood advisory remains in effect until 5 p.m. Pacific Daylight Time Thursday. What? Up to 1.2 feet of inundation above ground level is possible in low-lying areas near shorelines and tidal waterways. Where? Bayshore locations along the San Francisco Bay, San Pablo Bay, and Monterey Bay. When? Now through 5 p.m. Pacific Daylight Time Thursday. Impacts, flooding of lots, parks, and roads with only isolated road closures expected. High tides will result in flooding along coastal trail, cut off access to some low-lying beaches and coastal areas, and bring water and wave farther up the beach than typical. Additional details, at the San Francisco tidal gauge, high tide is expected to be 1.2 feet above normal 7. 1 feet mean lower low water at 1:30 p.m. Tuesday, September 29th, 1.2 feet above normal 7. 3 feet mean lower low water at 2:10 p.m. Wednesday 9/30, and 1.1 foot above normal 6.92 feet mean lower low water at 2:58 p.m. Thursday 10/1. These predictions included up to 0.7 feet of surge that will enhance the astronomical tide and flooding threat. High tide varies up to 90 minutes earlier or later along the Pacific coast and through the San Francisco Bay, respectively. If travel is required, allow extra time as some roads may be closed. Do not drive around barricades or through water of unknown depth. Take the necessary actions to protect flood-prone property. The area forecast for the peninsula, North Bay, and East Bay. Coastal flood advisory in effect until 5 p.m. Pacific Daylight Time Thursday. For the rest of today, sunny. Highs in the mid-70s at the coast to the lower 90s inland. West winds 5 to 10 miles per hour. For tonight, mostly clear. Lows from the 50s to lower 60s. Southwest winds 5 to 10 miles per hour. And on Wednesday, mostly sunny. Highs in the mid-70s at the coast to the lower 90s inland. Southwest winds 5 to 10 miles per hour. For the Wednesday night, mostly clear. Lows in the 50s. Southwest winds up to 5 miles per hour. For Thursday, partly cloudy in the morning then becoming mostly sunny. Highs in the mid-70s at the coast to the mid-90s inland. Southwest winds 5 to 10 miles per hour. And on Thursday night, mostly clear until midnight then becoming partly cloudy. Lows from the 50s.

to lower 60s. Friday through Saturday, partly cloudy. Highs from the mid-70s to lower 90s. Lows from the mid-50s to lower 60s. Saturday night through Monday, mostly clear. Lows from the mid-50s to lower 60s. Highs from the mid-70s to upper 80s. High temperatures today and lows tonight for the selected cities: San Francisco, 75 and 56, San Francisco Airport, 78 and 56, Redwood City, 86 and 58, Oakland, 80 and 58, Fremont, 83 and 59, Concord, 94 and 60, Livermore, 91 and 59, San Rafael, 90 and 57, Santa Rosa, 93 and 54, Napa, 89 and 57, Fairfield, 93 and 60. 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This broadcast originates from the National Weather Service office located in Monterey, California, and serves the South Bay and Monterey Bay Area, including the cities of San Jose, Monterey, Salinas, and Santa Cruz. These are the 11 a.m. Pacific Daylight Time observations for the San Francisco and Monterey Bay areas on Tuesday, September 29th. At San Francisco Airport, it was sunny, temperature 65, dew point 58, relative humidity 78%, east wind at 5 miles an hour, pressure 29.83 inches and falling. At Oakland Airport, it was sunny, temperature 65, dew point 58, relative humidity 78%, southwest wind at 5 miles an hour, pressure 29.84 inches and steady. At San Jose Airport, it was sunny, temperature 70, dew point 54, relative humidity 56%, variable wind at 5 miles an hour, pressure 29.83 inches and falling. At Santa Rosa, it was sunny, temperature 80, northwest wind at 5, pressure 29.83 and falling. At Concord, it was sunny, temperature 76, calm. At Livermore, it was sunny, temperature 74, calm. At Monterey, it was sunny, temperature 60, west wind at 7, pressure 29.84 and steady. At Salinas, it was sunny, temperature 63, dew point 54, relative humidity 72%, calm. Here are some observations around California and western Nevada. Skies ranged from sunny to mostly sunny. It was 78 at Sacramento, 77 at Los Angeles, 75 at San Diego, and 65 at Reno. Truckee reported 59, South Lake Tahoe reported 63, Blue Canyon reported 68, and Mammoth Lakes reported 59. Local temperature reports around San Francisco Bay for 11 a.m. Downtown San Francisco was 70 degrees. Oakland Museum was 68 degrees. Redwood City was 66 degrees. San Rafael was 68 degrees. The area forecast for the South Bay, including the San Jose metro area and the Santa Clara Valley. Coastal flood advisory in effect until 5 p.m. Pacific Daylight Time Thursday. For the rest of today, sunny. Highs around 80 by the bay to the 80s inland. Northwest winds 5 to 15 miles per hour. For tonight, clear. Lows from the mid-50s to lower 60s. Northwest winds up to 5 miles per hour, becoming south after midnight. And on Wednesday, mostly sunny in the morning, then becoming sunny. Highs in the lower 80s by the bay to near 90 inland. Southeast winds up to 5 miles per hour, becoming northwest in the afternoon. For the Wednesday night, clear. Lows from the mid-50s to lower 60s. Northwest winds up to 5 miles per hour, becoming southwest after midnight. For Thursday, mostly sunny in the morning, then becoming sunny. Highs in the lower 80s by the bay to the lower 90s inland. Southeast winds up to 5 miles per hour, becoming west in the afternoon. And on Thursday night, mostly clear. Lows near 60. Friday and Friday night,

partly cloudy. Highs from the lower 80s to mid-90s, lows from the upper 50s to mid-60s Saturday through Sunday. Mostly clear. Highs from the lower 80s to mid-90s, lows from the lower to mid-60s Sunday night, clear. Lows from the lower to mid-60s Monday. Mostly sunny in the morning, then becoming sunny. Highs from the lower 80s to mid-90s, high temperatures today and lows tonight for the selected cities: San Jose, 84 and 59, Mountain View, 80 and 58, Morgan Hill, 88 and 57. The area forecast for the Monterey Bay and Salinas Valley: coastal flood advisory in effect until 5 p.m. Pacific Daylight Time Thursday. For the rest of today, mostly sunny early in the afternoon, then becoming sunny. Highs in the lower 70s at the coast of the mid-80s inland. West winds up to 5 miles per hour, increasing to 5 to 15 miles per hour in the afternoon. For tonight, mostly clear until midnight, then becoming partly cloudy. Lows in the mid-50s. South winds 5 to 10 miles per hour. And on Wednesday, partly cloudy in the morning, then becoming mostly sunny. Highs in the lower 70s at the coast to the upper 80s inland. Light winds, becoming west 5 to 10 miles per hour in the afternoon. For the Wednesday night, mostly clear until midnight, then becoming partly cloudy. Lows in the mid-50s. West winds up to 5 miles per hour, becoming southeast after midnight. For Thursday, partly cloudy in the morning, then becoming mostly sunny. Highs in the lower 70s at the coast to around 90 inland. Light winds, becoming southwest 5 to 10 miles per hour in the afternoon. And on Thursday night, mostly clear until midnight, then becoming partly cloudy. Lows in the upper 50s. Friday through Saturday night, partly cloudy. Highs from the mid-70s to lower 90s. Lows in the lower 60s. Sunday through Monday, mostly clear. Highs from the upper 70s to lower 90s. Lows in the lower 60s. High temperatures today and lows tonight for the selected cities: Santa Cruz, 84 and 55, Monterey, 73 and 56, Salinas, 74 and 55, Hollister, 85 and 55, King City, 84 and 54. The weather overview for the Bay Area and Central Coast: elevated fire weather conditions across the higher terrain through Wednesday, areas of moderate heat risk across the interior Wednesday through Monday, minor coastal flooding for Bayshore locations along the San Francisco, San Pablo, and Monterey Bays Monday through Thursday. The extended forecast for the Bay Area and Central Coast: Thursday and Thursday night, mostly clear. High 65 to 95. Lows 50 to 70. Friday and Friday night, partly cloudy. High 65 to 95. Lows 55 to 75. Saturday and Saturday night, partly cloudy. High 65 to 95. Lows 55 to 75. Sunday and Sunday night, mostly clear. High 65 to Sunday and Sunday night, mostly clear. High 65 to 95. Lows 55 to 75. Monday, sunny, warmer. High 65 to 95. Sunrise, sunset, and tidal information for the San Francisco Bay Area for Tuesday, September 29th. The sunrise today, 7:03 a.m. The sunset tonight, 6:57 p.m. Tidal data at the Golden Gate for today: high tide, 02:09 a.m. at 4.92 feet. Low tide, 07:08 a.m. at 2.15 feet. High tide, 1:30 p.m. at 6.31 feet. Low tide, 08:06 p.m. at -0.22 feet. Here are the buoy observations for 11 a.m. Pacific Daylight Time. An offshore buoy 6, wind southwest at 14 knots, water temperature 66, pressure 1021.6 millibars. An offshore buoy 59, winds northwest at 12 knots, water temperature 66, pressure 1021.6 millibars. At buoy 14 near Point Arena, winds northwest at

21 knots, gusting to 27, water temperature 58, pressure 1013.1 millibars. Head buoy 13 near Bodega Bay, winds northwest at 70 knots, gusting to 23, pressure 1010.9 millibars. At Point Reyes wave rider buoy water temperature 58, sea is 12 feet, every 9 seconds. At San Francisco buoy winds northwest at 60 knots, pressure 1010.5 millibars, swell 8 feet, every 15 seconds. At Half Moon Bay buoy winds northwest 60 knots, water temperature 61, pressure 1010.8 millibars, sea 7 feet, every 9 seconds. At Monterey buoy winds north at 14 knots, water temperature 62, pressure 1010.4 millibars. At Point Sur, wave rider buoy water temperature 60, seas 10 feet, every 10 seconds. At Cape San Martin buoy winds northwest at 14 knots, water temperature 60, pressure 1009.9 millibars. Synopsis for the Central California coast and bays, including the Monterey Bay, Greater Farallones, and Cordell Bank National Marine Sanctuaries, strong high pressure off the California coast will result in fresh to near gale northerly breezes through Wednesday over the coastal waters. Frequent gale force gusts are expected across the northern waters through Wednesday morning. Conditions will begin to improve Wednesday night as northerly breezes diminish to become gentle to moderate, with locally hazardous conditions across the northern outer waters likely to continue. Rough to very rough seas through Wednesday will subside to become moderate to rough. The marine forecast for San Pablo Bay, Suisun Bay, the West Delta, and the San Francisco Bay north of the Bay Bridge. For today, southwest wind around 5 knots, rising to 5 to 10 knots this afternoon. For tonight, southwest wind 5 to 10 knots. For Wednesday, southwest wind around 5 knots, rising to 5 to 10 knots in the afternoon. The marine forecast for Monterey Bay. For today, northeast wind around 5 knots, backing to northwest around 5 knots late this morning, backing to west early this afternoon, rising to 10 to 15 knots late. Seas 3 to 5 feet. Wave detail, northwest 5 feet at 11 seconds and south 2 feet at 13 seconds. Areas of dense fog early this morning. For tonight, northwest wind 5 to 10 knots, becoming north after midnight. Seas 4 to 6 feet. Wave detail, northwest 5 feet at 11 seconds and south 2 feet at 15 seconds. For Wednesday, northeast wind around 5 knots, backing to west in the afternoon. Seas 3 to 5 feet. Wave detail, northwest 5 feet at 11 seconds. The coastal waters forecast from Pigeon Point to Point Pinos out to 10 nautical miles. Small craft advisory in effect through late tonight. For today, northwest 15 to 25 knots, seas 6 to 8 feet. Wave detail, northwest 7 feet at 10 seconds and south 2 feet at 12 seconds. Areas of dense fog early this morning. For tonight, northwest wind 15 to 20 knots, easing to 5 to 10 knots after midnight. Seas 6 to 9 feet. Wave detail, northwest 7 feet at 11 seconds and south 2 feet at 15 seconds. For Wednesday, north wind 5 to 10 knots, becoming northwest 10 to 15 knots in the afternoon. Seas 5 to 8 feet. Wave detail, northwest 7 feet at 11 seconds and south 2 feet at 15 seconds. The following is an important weather message from the National Weather Service. Issued at 9:17 p.m. Pacific Daylight Time. Coastal flood advisory remains in effect until 5 p.m. Pacific Daylight Time Thursday. What, up to 1.2 feet of inundation above ground level is possible in low-lying areas near shorelines and tidal waterways. Where, bayshore locations along the San Francisco Bay, San Pablo Bay, and Monterey Bay. When, now through 5 p.m. Pacific Daylight Time Thursday. Impacts, flooding of lots, parks, and roads with only isolated road closures expected. High tides will result in flooding along coastal trail,
cut off access to some low-lying beaches and coastal areas and bring water and wave farther up the beach than typical. Additional details, at the San Francisco tidal gauge, high tide is expected to be 1.2 feet above normal 7. 1 feet mean lower low water at 1:30 p.m. Tuesday, September 29th, 1.2 feet above normal 7. 3 feet mean lower low water at 2:10 p.m. Wednesday 9/30, and 1 foot above normal 6.92 feet mean lower low water at 2:58 p.m. Thursday 10/1. These predictions included up to 0.7 feet of surge that will enhance the astronomical tide and flooding threat. High tide varies up to 90 minutes earlier or later along the Pacific coast and through the San Francisco Bay, respectively. If travel is required, allow extra time as some roads may be closed. Do not drive around barricades or through water of unknown depth. Take the necessary actions to protect flood-prone property. The area forecast for the peninsula, North Bay, and East Bay. Coastal flood advisory in effect until 5 p.m. Pacific Daylight Time Thursday. For the rest of today, sunny. Highs in the mid-70s at the coast to the lower 90s inland. West winds 5 to 10 miles per hour. For tonight, mostly clear. Lows from the 50s to lower 60s. Southwest winds 5 to 10 miles per hour. And on Wednesday, mostly sunny. Highs in the mid-70s at the coast to the lower 90s inland. Southwest winds 5 to 10 miles per hour. For the Wednesday night, mostly clear. Lows in the 50s. Southwest winds up to 5 miles per hour. For Thursday, partly cloudy in the morning then becoming mostly sunny. Highs in the mid-70s at the coast to the mid-90s inland. Southwest winds 5 to 10 miles per hour. And on Thursday night, mostly clear until midnight then becoming partly cloudy. Lows from the 50s to lower 60s. Friday through Saturday, partly cloudy. Highs from the mid-70s to lower 90s. Lows from the mid-50s to lower 60s. Saturday night through Monday, mostly clear. Lows from the mid-50s to lower 60s. Highs from the mid-70s to upper 80s. High temperatures today and lows tonight for these selected cities: San Francisco, 75 and 56, San Francisco Airport, 78 and 56, Redwood City, 86 and 58, Oakland, 80 and 58, Fremont, 83 and 59, Concord, 94 and 60, Livermore, 91 and 59, San Rafael, 90 and 57, Santa Rosa, 93 and 54, Napa, 89 and 57, Fairfield, 93 and 60. These are the 11 a.m. Pacific Daylight Time observations for the San Francisco and Monterey Bay areas on Tuesday, September 29th. At San Francisco Airport, it was sunny, temperature 65, dew point 58, relative humidity 78%, east wind at 5 miles an hour, pressure 29.83 inches and falling. At Oakland Airport, it was sunny, temperature 65, dew point 58, relative humidity 78%, southwest wind at 5 miles an hour, pressure 29.84 inches and steady. At San Jose Airport, it was sunny, temperature 70, dew point 54, relative humidity 56%, variable wind at 5 miles an hour, pressure 29.83 inches and falling. At Santa Rosa, it was sunny, temperature 80, northwest wind at 5, pressure 29.83 and falling. At Concord, it was sunny, temperature 76, calm. At Livermore, it was sunny, temperature 74, calm. At Monterey, it was sunny, temperature 60, west wind at 7, pressure 29.84 and steady. At Salinas, it was sunny, temperature 63, dew point 54, relative humidity 72%, calm. Here are some observations around California and western Nevada. Skies ranged from sunny to mostly sunny. It was 78 at Sacramento, 77 at Los Angeles, 75 at San Diego, and 65 at Reno.
Truckee reported 59, South Lake Tahoe reported 63.

lies around 80 by the bay to the 80s inland. Northwest winds 5 to 15 miles per hour. For tonight, clear. Lows from the mid-50s to lower 60s. Northwest winds up to 5 miles per hour, becoming south after midnight. And on Wednesday, mostly sunny in the morning, then becoming sunny. Highs in the lower 80s by the bay to near 90 inland. Southeast winds up to 5 miles per hour, becoming northwest in the afternoon. For the Wednesday night, clear. Lows from the mid-50s to lower 60s. Northwest winds up to 5 miles per hour, becoming southwest after midnight. For Thursday, mostly sunny in the morning, then becoming sunny. Highs in the lower 80s by the bay to the lower 90s inland. Southeast winds up to 5 miles per hour, becoming west in the afternoon. And on Thursday night, mostly clear. Lows near 60. Friday and Friday night, partly cloudy. Highs from the lower 80s to mid-90s, lows from the upper 50s to mid-60s Saturday through Sunday. Mostly clear. Highs from the lower 80s to mid-90s, lows from the lower to mid-60s Sunday night, clear. Lows from the lower to mid-60s Monday. Mostly sunny in the morning, then becoming sunny. Highs from the lower 80s to mid-90s, high temperatures today and lows tonight for the selected cities: San Jose, 84 and 59, Mountain View, 80 and 58, Morgan Hill, 88 and 57. The area forecast for the Monterey Bay and Salinas Valley: coastal flood advisory in effect until 5 p.m. Pacific Daylight Time Thursday. For the rest of today, mostly sunny early in the afternoon, then becoming sunny. Highs in the lower 70s at the coast of the mid-80s inland. West winds up to 5 miles per hour, increasing to 5 to 15 miles per hour in the afternoon. For tonight, mostly clear until midnight, then becoming partly cloudy. Lows in the mid-50s. South winds 5 to 10 miles per hour. And on Wednesday, partly cloudy in the morning, then becoming mostly sunny. Highs in the lower 70s at the coast to the upper 80s inland. Light winds, becoming west 5 to 10 miles per hour in the afternoon. For the Wednesday night, mostly clear until midnight, then becoming partly cloudy. Lows in the mid-50s. West winds up to 5 miles per hour, becoming southeast after midnight. For Thursday, partly cloudy in the morning, then becoming mostly sunny. Highs in the lower 70s at the coast to around 90 inland. Light winds, becoming southwest 5 to 10 miles per hour in the afternoon. And on Thursday night, mostly clear until midnight, then becoming partly cloudy. Lows in the upper 50s. Friday through Saturday night, partly cloudy. Highs from the mid-70s to lower 90s. Lows in the lower 60s. Sunday through Monday, mostly clear. Highs from the upper 70s to lower 90s. Lows in the lower 60s. High temperatures today and lows tonight for the selected cities: Santa Cruz, 84 and 55, Monterey, 73 and 56, Salinas, 74 and 55, Hollister, 85 and 55, King City, 84 and 54. The weather overview for the Bay Area and Central Coast: elevated fire weather conditions across the higher terrain through Wednesday, areas of moderate heat risk across the interior Wednesday through Monday, minor coastal flooding for bayshore locations along the San Francisco, San Pablo, and Monterey Bays Monday through Thursday. The extended forecast for the Bay Area and Central Coast: Thursday and Thursday night, mostly clear. High 65 to 95. Lows 50 to 70. Friday and Friday night, partly cloudy. High 65 to 95. Lows 55 to 75. Saturday and Saturday night, partly cloudy. High 65 to 95. Lows 55 to 75. Sunday and Sunday night, mostly clear. High 65 to 95. Lows 55 to 75. Monday, sunny, warm. High 65 to 95. Sunrise, sunset, and tidal.

location for the San Francisco Bay Area for Tuesday, September 29th. The sunrise today, 7:03 a.m. The sunset tonight, 6:57 p.m. Tidal data at the Golden Gate for today. High tide, 02:09 a.m. at 4.92 feet. Low tide, 07:08 a.m. at 2.15 feet. High tide, 1:30 p.m. at 6.31 feet. Low tide, 08:06 p.m. at minus 022 feet. Here are the buoy observations for 11 a.m. Pacific Daylight Time. An offshore buoy 6, wind southwest at 14 knots, water temperature 66, pressure 1,021.6 millibars. An offshore buoy 59, winds northwest at 12 knots, water temperature 66, pressure 1,021.6 millibars. At buoy 14 near Point Arena, winds northwest at 21 knots, gusting to 27, water temperature 58, pressure 1,013.1 millibars. At buoy 13 near Bodega Bay, winds northwest at 70 knots, gusting to 23, pressure 1,010.9 millibars. At Point Reyes Wave Rider buoy, water temperature 58, sea is 12 feet, every 9 seconds. At San Francisco buoy, winds northwest at 60 knots, pressure 1,010.5 millibars, swell 8 feet, every 15 seconds. At Half Moon Bay buoy, winds northwest 60 knots, water temperature 61, pressure 1,010.8 millibars, sea 7 feet, every 9 seconds. At Monterey buoy, winds north at 14 knots, water temperature 62, pressure 1,010.4 millibars. At Point Sur, Wave Rider buoy, water temperature 60, seas 10 feet, every 10 seconds. At Cape San Martin buoy, winds northwest at 14 knots, water temperature 60, pressure 1,009.9 millibars. Synopsis for the Central California coast and bays, including the Monterey Bay, Greater Farallones, and Cordell Bank National Marine Sanctuaries, strong high pressure off the California coast will result in fresh to near gale northerly breezes through Wednesday over the coastal waters. Frequent gale force gusts are expected across the northern waters through Wednesday morning. Conditions will begin to improve Wednesday night as northerly breezes diminish to become gentle to moderate, with locally hazardous conditions across the northern outer waters likely to continue. Rough to very rough seas through Wednesday will subside to become moderate to rough. The marine forecast for San Pablo Bay, Suisun Bay, the West Delta, and the San Francisco Bay north of the Bay Bridge. For today, southwest wind around 5 knots, rising to 5 to 10 knots this afternoon. For tonight, southwest wind 5 to 10 knots. For Wednesday, southwest wind around 5 knots, rising to 5 to 10 knots in the afternoon. The marine forecast for Monterey Bay. For today, northeast wind around 5 knots, backing to northwest around 5 knots late this morning, backing to west early this afternoon, rising to 10 to 15 knots late. Seas 3 to 5 feet. Wave detail, northwest 5 feet at 11 seconds and south 2 feet at 13 seconds. Areas of dense fog early this morning. For tonight, northwest wind 5 to 10 knots, becoming north after midnight. Seas 4 to 6 feet. Wave detail, northwest 5 feet at 11 seconds and south 2 feet at 15 seconds. For Wednesday, northeast wind around 5 knots, backing to west in the afternoon. Seas 3 to 5 feet. Wave detail, northwest 5 feet at 11 seconds. The coastal waters forecast from Pigeon Point to Point Pinos out to 10 nautical miles. Small craft advisory in effect through late tonight. For today, northwest 15 to 25 knots, seas 6 to 8 feet. Wave detail, northwest 7 feet at 10 seconds and south 2 feet at 12 seconds. Areas of dense fog early this morning. For tonight, northwest wind 15 to 20 knots, easing to 5 to 10 knots after midnight. Seas 6 to 9 feet. Wave detail, northwest 7 feet at 11 seconds and south 2 feet at 15 seconds. For Wednesday, north wind.

5 to 10 knots, becoming northwest 10 to 15 knots in the afternoon. Seas 5 to 8 feet. Wave detail, northwest 7 feet at 11 seconds and south 2 feet at 15 seconds. 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This broadcast originates from the National Weather Service office located in Monterey, California, and serves the South Bay and Monterey Bay Area, including the cities of San Jose, Monterey, Salinas, and Santa Cruz. The following is an important weather message from the National Weather Service, issued at 9:17 p.m. Pacific Daylight Time. Coastal flood advisory remains in effect until 5 p.m. Pacific Daylight Time Thursday. What? Up to 1.2 feet of inundation above ground level is possible in low-lying areas near shorelines and tidal waterways. Where? Bayshore locations along the San Francisco Bay, San Pablo Bay, and Monterey Bay. When? Now through 5 p.m. Pacific Daylight Time Thursday. Impacts, flooding of lots, parks, and roads with only isolated road closures expected. High tides will result in flooding along coastal trail, cut off access to some low-lying beaches and coastal areas, and bring water and wave farther up the beach than typical. Additional details, at the San Francisco tidal gauge, high tide is expected to be 1.2 feet above normal 7. 1 feet mean lower low water at 1:30 p.m. Tuesday, September 29th, 1.2 feet above normal 7. 3 feet mean lower low water at 2:10 p.m. Wednesday 9/30, and 1.1 foot above normal 6.92 feet mean lower low water at 2:58 p.m. Thursday 10/1. These predictions included up to 0.7 feet of surge that will enhance the astronomical tide and flooding threat. High tide varies up to 90 minutes earlier or later along the Pacific coast and through the San Francisco Bay, respectively. If travel is required, allow extra time as some roads may be closed. Do not drive around barricades or through water of unknown depth. Take the necessary actions to protect flood-prone property. The area forecast for the peninsula, North Bay, and East Bay. Coastal flood advisory in effect until 5 p.m. Pacific Daylight Time Thursday. For the rest of today, sunny. Highs in the mid-70s at the coast to the lower 90s inland. West winds 5 to 10 miles per hour. For tonight, mostly clear. Lows from the 50s to lower 60s. Southwest winds 5 to 10 miles per hour. And on Wednesday, mostly sunny. Highs in the mid-70s at the coast to the lower 90s inland. Southwest winds 5 to 10 miles per hour. For the Wednesday night, mostly clear. Lows in the 50s. Southwest winds up to 5 miles per hour. For Thursday, partly cloudy in the morning, then becoming mostly sunny. Highs in the mid-70s at the coast to the mid-90s inland. Southwest winds 5 to 10 miles per hour. And on Thursday night, mostly clear until midnight, then becoming partly cloudy. Lows from the 50s to lower 60s. Friday through Saturday, partly cloudy. Highs from the mid-70s to lower 90s. Lows from the mid-50s to lower 60s. Saturday night through Monday, mostly clear. Lows from the mid-50s to lower 60s. Highs from the mid-70s to upper 80s. High temperatures today and lows tonight for these selected cities: San Francisco, 75 and 56, San Francisco Airport, 78 and 56, Redwood City, 86 and 58, Oakland, 80 and 58, Fremont, 83 and 59, Concord, 94 and 60, Livermore, 91 and 59, San Rafael, 90 and 57, Santa Rosa, 93 and 54, Napa, 89 and 57, Fairfield, 93 and 60. These are the 11 a.m. Pacific Daylight Time observations for the San Francisco and Monterey Bay areas on Tuesday, September 29th. At San Francisco Airport, it was sunny, temperature 65.

68. Relative humidity 78%. East wind at 5 miles an hour. Pressure 29.83 inches and falling. At Oakland Airport, it was sunny, temperature 65, dew point 58, relative humidity 78%, southwest wind at 5 miles an hour, pressure 29.84 inches and steady. At San Jose Airport, it was sunny, temperature 70, dew point 54, relative humidity 56%, variable wind at 5 miles an hour, pressure 29.83 inches and falling. At Santa Rosa, it was sunny, temperature 80, northwest wind at 5, pressure 29.83 and falling. At Concord, it was sunny, temperature 76, calm. At Livermore, it was sunny, temperature 74, calm. At Monterey, it was sunny, temperature 60, west wind at 7, pressure 29.84 and steady. At Salinas, it was sunny, temperature 63, dew point 54, relative humidity 72%, calm. Here are some observations around California and western Nevada. Skies ranged from sunny to mostly sunny. It was 78 at Sacramento, 77 at Los Angeles, 75 at San Diego, and 65 at Reno. Truckee reported 59, South Lake Tahoe reported 63. Blue Canyon reported 68, and Mammoth Lakes reported 59. These are the noon Pacific Daylight Time observations for the San Francisco and Monterey Bay areas on Tuesday, September 29th. At San Francisco Airport, it was sunny, temperature 68, dew point 59, relative humidity 73%, north wind at 5 miles an hour, pressure 29.82 inches and falling. At Oakland Airport, it was sunny, temperature 70, dew point 56, relative humidity 61%, west wind at 6 miles an hour, pressure 29.82 inches and falling. At San Jose Airport, it was sunny, temperature 76, dew point 52, relative humidity 43%, north wind at 3 miles an hour, pressure 29.81 inches and falling. At Santa Rosa, it was sunny, temperature 85, variable wind at 3, pressure 29.81 and falling. At Concord, it was sunny, temperature 80, northwest wind at 5. At Livermore, it was sunny, temperature 83, west wind at 3. At Monterey, it was sunny, temperature 61, northwest wind at 7, pressure 29.84 and steady. At Salinas, it was sunny, temperature 71, dew point 53, relative humidity 52%, west wind at 7. Here are some observations around California and western Nevada. Skies ranged from sunny to mostly sunny. It was 84 at Sacramento, 77 at Los Angeles, 76 at San Diego, and 69 at Reno. Truckee reported 64, South Lake Tahoe reported 64. Blue Canyon reported 71, and Mammoth Lakes reported 61. Local temperature reports around San Francisco Bay for 11 a.m. Downtown San Francisco was 70 degrees. Oakland Museum was 68 degrees. Redwood City was 66 degrees. San Rafael was 68 degrees. The area forecast for the South Bay, including the San Jose metro area and the Santa Clara Valley. Coastal flood advisory in effect until 5 p.m. Pacific Daylight Time Thursday. For the rest of today, sunny. Highs around 80 by the bay to the 80s inland. Northwest winds 5 to 15 miles per hour. For tonight, clear. Lows from the mid-50s to lower 60s. Northwest winds up to 5 miles per hour, becoming south after midnight. And on Wednesday? Mostly sunny in the morning, then becoming sunny. Highs in the lower 80s by the bay to near 90 inland. Southeast winds up to 5 miles per hour, becoming northwest in the afternoon. For the Wednesday night, clear. Lows from the mid-50s to lower 60s. Northwest winds up to 5 miles per hour, becoming southwest after midnight. For Thursday, mostly sunny in the morning, then becoming sunny. Highs in the lower 80s by the bay to

90s inland. Southeast winds up to 5 miles per hour, becoming west in the afternoon. And on Thursday night, mostly clear. Lows near 60. Friday and Friday night, partly cloudy. Highs from the lower 80s to mid-90s, lows from the upper 50s to mid-60s Saturday through Sunday. Mostly clear. Highs from the lower 80s to mid-90s, lows from the lower to mid-60s Sunday night, clear. Lows from the lower to mid-60s Monday. Mostly sunny in the morning, then becoming sunny. Highs from the lower 80s to mid-90s, high temperatures today and lows tonight for the selected cities: San Jose, 84 and 59, Mountain View, 80 and 58, Morgan Hill, 88 and 57. The area forecast for the Monterey Bay and Salinas Valley: coastal flood advisory in effect until 5 p.m. Pacific Daylight Time Thursday. For the rest of today, mostly sunny early in the afternoon, then becoming sunny. Highs in the lower 70s at the coast of the mid-80s inland. West winds up to 5 miles per hour, increasing to 5 to 15 miles per hour in the afternoon. For tonight, mostly clear until midnight, then becoming partly cloudy. Lows in the mid-50s. South winds 5 to 10 miles per hour. And on Wednesday, partly cloudy in the morning, then becoming mostly sunny. Highs in the lower 70s at the coast of the upper 80s inland. Light winds, becoming west 5 to 10 miles per hour in the afternoon. For the Wednesday night, mostly clear until midnight, then becoming partly cloudy. Lows in the mid-50s. West winds up to 5 miles per hour, becoming southeast after midnight. For Thursday, partly cloudy in the morning, then becoming mostly sunny. Highs in the lower 70s at the coast of around 90 inland. Light winds, becoming southwest 5 to 10 miles per hour in the afternoon. And on Thursday night, mostly clear until midnight, then becoming partly cloudy. Lows in the upper 50s. Friday through Saturday night, partly cloudy. Highs from the mid-70s to lower 90s. Lows in the lower 60s. Sunday through Monday, mostly clear. Highs from the upper 70s to lower 90s. Lows in the lower 60s. High temperatures today and lows tonight for the selected cities: Santa Cruz, 84 and 55, Monterey, 73 and 56, Salinas, 74 and 55, Hollister, 85 and 55, King City, 84 and 54. The weather overview for the Bay Area and Central Coast: elevated fire weather conditions across the higher terrain through Wednesday, areas of moderate heat risk across the interior Wednesday through Monday, minor coastal flooding for Bayshore locations along the San Francisco, San Pablo, and Monterey Bays Monday through Thursday. The extended forecast for the Bay Area and Central Coast: Thursday and Thursday night, mostly clear. Highs 65 to 95. Lows 50 to 70. Friday and Friday night, partly cloudy. High 65 to 95. Lows 55 to 75. Saturday and Saturday night, partly cloudy. High 65 to 95. Lows 55 to 75. Sunday and Sunday night, mostly clear. High 65 to 95. Lows 55 to 75. Monday, sunny, warmer. High 65 to 95. Sunrise, sunset, and tidal information for the San Francisco Bay Area for Tuesday, September 29th. The sunrise today, 7:03 a.m. The sunset tonight, 6:57 p.m. Tidal data at the Golden Gate for today. High tide, 02:09 a.m. at 4.92 feet. Low tide, 07:08 a.m. at 2.15 feet. High tide, 1:30 p.m. at 6.31 feet. Low tide, 08:06 p.m. at -0.22 feet. Here are the buoy observations for noon Pacific Daylight Time. An offshore buoy 6, winds southwest at 12 knots, water temperature 66, pressure 1,021.8 millibars. An offshore buoy 59, winds northwest at 12 knots.

plus. Water temperature 66. 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Ed Buoy 14 Air Point Arena, winds northwest at 21 knots. Gusting to 25. Water temperature 58. Pressure 1,012.8 millibars. Ed Buoy 13 Air Bodega Bay, winds northwest at 17 knots. Gusting to 21. Pressure 1,010.6 millibars. At Point Reyes Wave Rider Buoy, water temperature 58, seas 13 feet, every 9 seconds. At San Francisco Buoy, winds northwest at 60 knots, water temperature 58, pressure 1,010.2 millibars. At Half Moon Bay Buoy, winds northwest 60 knots, water temperature 60, pressure 1,010.9 millibars, seas 7 feet, every 8 seconds. At Monterey Buoy, winds northwest at 14 knots, water temperature 62, pressure 1,010.1 millibars. At Point Sur, Wave Rider Buoy, water temperature 61, seas 10 feet, every 10 seconds. At Cape San Martin Buoy, winds northwest at 60 knots, water temperature 60, pressure 1,009.5 millibars. Here are the buoy observations for noon Pacific Daylight Time. At offshore buoy 6, winds southwest at 12 knots, water temperature 66, pressure 1,021.8 millibars. At offshore buoy 59, winds northwest 12 knots, water temperature 66, pressure 1,021.6 millibars, seas 5 feet, every 13 seconds. At Point Arena buoy, winds northwest 19 knots, gusting to 25, water temperature 58, pressure 1,012.7 millibars, seas 5 feet, every 13 seconds. At Buoy 13 near Bodega Bay, winds northwest at 70 knots, gusting to 23, pressure 1,010.4 millibars, swell 8 feet, every 8 seconds. At Point Reyes Wave Rider Buoy, water temperature 58, seas 13 feet, every 9 seconds. At San Francisco Buoy, winds northwest 70 knots, water temperature 58, pressure 1,010.2 millibars, seas 8 feet, every 9 seconds. At Half Moon Bay Buoy, winds northwest 60 knots, water temperature 60, pressure 1,010.9 millibars, seas 7 feet, every 8 seconds. At Monterey Bay Buoy, winds northwest 60 knots, water temperature 62, pressure 1,010.0 millibars, seas 10 feet, every 10 seconds. At Point Sur, Wave Rider Buoy, water temperature 61, seas 10 feet, every 10 seconds. At Cape San Martin Buoy, winds northwest 60 knots, water temperature 60, pressure 1,009.4 millibars, seas 11 feet, every 9 seconds. Synopsis for the Central California coast and bays, including the Monterey Bay, Greater Farallones, and Cordell Bank National Marine Sanctuaries. Strong high pressure off the California coast will result in fresh to near gale northerly breezes through Wednesday over the coastal waters. Frequent gale force gusts are expected across the northern waters through Wednesday morning. Conditions will begin to improve Wednesday night as northerly breezes diminish to become gentle to moderate, with locally hazardous conditions across the northern outer waters likely to continue. Rough to very rough seas through Wednesday will subside to become moderate to rough. The marine forecast for San Pablo Bay, Suisun Bay, the West Delta, and the San Francisco Bay north of the Bay Bridge. For today, southwest wind around 5 knots, rising to 5 to 10 knots this afternoon. For tonight, southwest wind 5 to 10 knots. For Wednesday, southwest wind around 5 knots, rising to 5 to 10 knots in the afternoon. The marine forecast for Monterey Bay. For today, northeast wind around 5 knots, backing to northwest around 5 knots late this morning. Backing to west early this afternoon, rising to 10 to 15 knots late. Seas 3 to 5 feet. Wave detail, northwest 5 feet at 11 seconds and south 2 feet at 13 seconds. Areas of dense fog early this morning. For tonight, northwest wind 5 to 10 knots, becoming north after midnight. Seas 4 to 6 feet. Wave detail, northwest 5 feet at 11 seconds and south 2 feet at 15 seconds.

5 knots, backing to west in the afternoon. Seas 3 to 5 feet. Wave detail, northwest 5 feet at 11 seconds. The coastal waters forecast from Pigeon Point to Point Pinos out to 10 nautical miles. Small craft advisory in effect through late tonight. For today, northwest 15 to 25 knots, seas 6 to 8 feet. Wave detail, northwest 7 feet at 10 seconds and south 2 feet at 12 seconds. Areas of dense fog early this morning. For tonight, northwest wind 15 to 20 knots, easing to 5 to 10 knots after midnight. Seas 6 to 9 feet. Wave detail, northwest 7 feet at 11 seconds and south 2 feet at 15 seconds. For Wednesday, north wind 5 to 10 knots, becoming northwest 10 to 15 knots in the afternoon. Seas 5 to 8 feet. Wave detail, northwest 7 feet at 11 seconds and south 2 feet at 15 seconds. The following is an important weather message from the National Weather Service. Issued at 9:17 p.m. Pacific Daylight Time. Coastal flood advisory remains in effect until 5 p.m. Pacific Daylight Time Thursday. What? Up to 1.2 feet of inundation above ground level is possible in low-lying areas near shorelines and tidal waterways. Where? Bayshore locations along the San Francisco Bay, San Pablo Bay, and Monterey Bay. When? Now through 5 p.m. Pacific Daylight Time Thursday. Impacts, flooding of lots, parks, and roads with only isolated road closures expected. High tides will result in flooding along coastal trail, cut off access to some low-lying beaches and coastal areas, and bring water and wave farther up the beach than typical. Additional details, at the San Francisco tidal gauge, high tide is expected to be 1.2 feet above normal 7. 1 feet mean lower low water at 1:30 p.m. Tuesday, September 29th, 1.2 feet above normal 7. 3 feet mean lower low water at 2:10 p.m. Wednesday 9/30, and 1.1 foot above normal 6.92 feet mean lower low water at 2:58 p.m. Thursday 10/1. These predictions included up to 0.7 feet of surge that will enhance the astronomical tide and flooding threat. High tide varies up to 90 minutes earlier or later along the Pacific coast and through the San Francisco Bay, respectively. If travel is required, allow extra time as some roads may be closed. Do not drive around barricades or through water of unknown depth. Take the necessary actions to protect flood-prone property. The area forecast for the peninsula, North Bay, and East Bay. Coastal flood advisory in effect until 5 p.m. Pacific Daylight Time Thursday. For the rest of today, sunny. Highs in the mid-70s at the coast to the lower 90s inland. West winds 5 to 10 miles per hour. For tonight, mostly clear. Lows from the 50s to lower 60s. Southwest winds 5 to 10 miles per hour. And on Wednesday, mostly sunny. Highs in the mid-70s at the coast to the lower 90s inland. Southwest winds 5 to 10 miles per hour. For the Wednesday night, mostly clear. Lows in the 50s. Southwest winds up to 5 miles per hour. For Thursday, partly cloudy in the morning then becoming mostly sunny. Highs in the mid-70s at the coast to the mid-90s inland. Southwest winds 5 to 10 miles per hour. And on Thursday night, mostly clear until midnight then becoming partly cloudy. Lows from the 50s to lower 60s. Friday through Saturday, partly cloudy. Highs from the mid-70s to lower 90s. Lows from the mid-50s to lower 60s. Saturday night through Monday, mostly clear. Lows from the mid-50s to lower 60s. Highs from the mid-70s to upper 80s. High temperatures today and lows tonight for these selected cities, San Francisco, 75 and 56, San Francisco Airport, 78 and 56, Redwood City, 86 and 58, Oakland, 80 and 58, Fremont, 83 and 59, Concord, 94 and 60.

59, San Rafael, 90 and 57, Santa Rosa, 93 and 54, Napa, 89 and 57, Fairfield, 93 and 60. These are the noon Pacific Daylight Time observations for the San Francisco and Monterey Bay areas on Tuesday, September 29th. At San Francisco Airport, it was sunny, temperature 68, dew point 59, relative humidity 73%, north wind at 5 miles an hour, pressure 29.82 inches and falling. At Oakland Airport, it was sunny, temperature 70, dew point 56, relative humidity 61%, west wind at 6 miles an hour, pressure 29.82 inches and falling. At San Jose Airport, it was sunny, temperature 76, dew point 52, relative humidity 43%, north wind at 3 miles an hour, pressure 29.81 inches and falling. At Santa Rosa, it was sunny, temperature 85, variable wind at 3, pressure 29.81 and falling. At Concord, it was sunny, temperature 80, northwest wind at 5. At Livermore, it was sunny, temperature 83, west wind at 3. At Monterey, it was sunny, temperature 61, northwest wind at 7, pressure 29.84 and steady. At Salinas, it was sunny, temperature 71, dew point 53, relative humidity 52%, west wind at 7. Here are some observations around California and western Nevada. Skies ranged from sunny to mostly sunny. It was 84 at Sacramento, 77 at Los Angeles, 76 at San Diego, and 69 at Reno. Truckee reported 64, South Lake Tahoe reported 64, Blue Canyon reported 71, and Mammoth Lakes reported 61. Local temperature reports around San Francisco Bay for 12 p.m. Downtown San Francisco was 73 degrees. Oakland Museum was 70 degrees. Redwood City was 72 degrees. San Rafael was 76 degrees. The area forecast for the South Bay, including the San Jose metro area and the Santa Clara Valley. Coastal flood advisory in effect until 5 p.m. Pacific Daylight Time Thursday. For the rest of today, sunny. Highs around 80 by the bay to the 80s inland. Northwest winds 5 to 15 miles per hour. For tonight, clear. Lows from the mid-50s to lower 60s. Northwest winds up to 5 miles per hour, becoming south after midnight. And on Wednesday? Mostly sunny in the morning, then becoming sunny. Highs in the lower 80s by the bay to near 90 inland. Southeast winds up to 5 miles per hour, becoming northwest in the afternoon. For the Wednesday night, clear. Lows from the mid-50s to lower 60s. Northwest winds up to 5 miles per hour, becoming southwest after midnight. For Thursday, mostly sunny in the morning, then becoming sunny. Highs in the lower 80s by the bay to the lower 90s inland. Southeast winds up to 5 miles per hour, becoming west in the afternoon. And on Thursday night, mostly clear. Lows near 60. Friday and Friday night, partly cloudy. Highs from the lower 80s to mid-90s, lows from the upper 50s to mid-60s Saturday through Sunday. Mostly clear. Highs from the lower 80s to mid-90s, lows from the lower to mid-60s Sunday night, clear. Lows from the lower to mid-60s Monday. Mostly sunny in the morning, then becoming sunny. Highs from the lower 80s to mid-90s, high temperatures today and lows tonight for the selected cities, San Jose, 84 and 59, Mountain View, 80 and 58, Morgan Hill, 88 and 57. 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This broadcast originates from the National Weather Service office located in Monterey, California, and serves the South Bay and Monterey Bay Area, including the city of San Jose, Monterey, Salinas, and Santa Cruz. The area forecast for the Monterey Bay and Salinas Valley,

0: flood advisory in effect until 5 p.m. Pacific Daylight Time Thursday. For the rest of today, mostly sunny early in the afternoon, then becoming sunny. Highs in the lower 70s at the coast of the mid-80s inland. West winds up to 5 miles per hour, increasing to 5 to 15 miles per hour in the afternoon. For tonight, mostly clear until midnight, then becoming partly cloudy. Lows in the mid-50s. South winds 5 to 10 miles per hour. And on Wednesday, partly cloudy in the morning, then becoming mostly sunny. Highs in the lower 70s at the coast to the upper 80s inland. Light winds, becoming west 5 to 10 miles per hour in the afternoon. For the Wednesday night, mostly clear until midnight, then becoming partly cloudy. Lows in the mid-50s. West winds up to 5 miles per hour, becoming southeast after midnight. For Thursday, partly cloudy in the morning, then becoming mostly sunny. Highs in the lower 70s at the coast at around 90 inland. Light winds, becoming southwest 5 to 10 miles per hour in the afternoon. And on Thursday night, mostly clear until midnight, then becoming partly cloudy. Lows in the upper 50s. Friday through Saturday night, partly cloudy. Highs from the mid-70s to lower 90s. Lows in the lower 60s. Sunday through Monday, mostly clear. Highs from the upper 70s to lower 90s. Lows in the lower 60s. High temperatures today and lows tonight for the selected cities: Santa Cruz, 84 and 55, Monterey, 73 and 56, Salinas, 74 and 55, Hollister, 85 and 55, King City, 84 and 54. The weather overview for the Bay Area and Central Coast: elevated fire weather conditions across the higher terrain through Wednesday, areas of moderate heat risk across the interior Wednesday through Monday, minor coastal flooding for bayshore locations along the San Francisco, San Pablo, and Monterey Bays Monday through Thursday. The extended forecast for the Bay Area and Central Coast: Thursday and Thursday night, mostly clear. High 65 to 95. Lows 50 to 70. Friday and Friday night, partly cloudy. High 65 to 95. Lows 55 to 75. Saturday and Saturday night, partly cloudy. High 65 to 95. Lows 55 to 75. Sunday and Sunday night, mostly clear. High 65 to 95. Lows 55 to 75. Monday, sunny, warmer. High 65 to 95. Sunrise, sunset, and tidal information for the San Francisco Bay Area for Tuesday, September 29th. The sunrise today, 7:03 a.m. The sunset tonight, 6:57 p.m. Tidal data at the Golden Gate for today. High tide, 02:09 a.m. at 4.92 feet. Low tide, 07:08 a.m. at 2.15 feet. High tide, 1:30 p.m. at 6.31 feet. Low tide, 08:06 p.m. at minus 0.22 feet. Here are the buoy observations for noon Pacific Daylight Time. An offshore buoy 6, wind southwest at 12 knots, water temperature 66, pressure 1,021.8 millibars. An offshore buoy 59, winds northwest 12 knots, water temperature 66, pressure 1,021.6 millibars, seas 5 feet, every 13 seconds. At Point Arena buoy, winds northwest 19 knots, gusting to 25, water temperature 58, pressure 1,012.7 millibars, seas 5 feet, every 13 seconds. At buoy 13 near Bodega Bay, winds northwest at 70 knots, gusting to 23, pressure 1,010.4 millibars, swell 8 feet, every 8 seconds. At Point Reyes Wave Rider buoy, water temperature 58, seas 13 feet, every 9 seconds. At San Francisco buoy, winds northwest 70 knots, water temperature 58, pressure 1,010.2 millibars, seas 8 feet, every 9 seconds. At half moon baby winds northwest 60 knots. Water temperature 60. Pressure 1,010.9 millibars. Sea 7 feet. Every 8 seconds. At Monterey Bay buoy winds northwest 60 knots, water temperature 62, pressure 1,010.0 millibars, seas 10 feet, every 10 seconds. At Pointer, wave rider buoy water temperature 61, seas 10 feet, every 10 seconds. At Cape San Martin buoy winds northwest 60 knots, water temperature 60, pressure 1,009.4 millibars, seas 11 feet, every 9 seconds. Synopsis for the Central California coast and bays, including the Monterey Bay, Greater Farallones, and Cordell Bank National Marine Sanctuaries. Strong high pressure off the California coast will result in fresh to near gale northerly breezes through Wednesday over the coastal waters. Frequent gale force gusts are expected across the northern waters through Wednesday morning. Conditions will begin to improve Wednesday night as northerly breezes diminish to become gentle to moderate, with locally hazardous conditions across the northern outer waters likely to continue. Rough to very rough seas through Wednesday will subside to become moderate to rough. The marine forecast for San Pablo Bay, Suisun Bay, the West Delta, and the San Francisco Bay north of the Bay Bridge. For today, southwest wind around 5 knots, rising to 5 to 10 knots this afternoon. For tonight, southwest wind 5 to 10 knots. For Wednesday, southwest wind around 5 knots, rising to 5 to 10 knots in the afternoon. The marine forecast for Monterey Bay. For today, northeast wind around 5 knots, backing to northwest around 5 knots late this morning. Backing to west early this afternoon, rising to 10 to 15 knots late. Seas 3 to 5 feet. Wave detail, northwest 5 feet at 11 seconds and south 2 feet at 13 seconds. Areas of dense fog early this morning. For tonight, northwest wind 5 to 10 knots, becoming north after midnight. Seas 4 to 6 feet. Wave detail, northwest 5 feet at 11 seconds and south 2 feet at 15 seconds. For Wednesday, northeast wind around 5 knots, backing to west in the afternoon. Seas 3 to 5 feet. Wave detail, northwest 5 feet at 11 seconds. The coastal waters forecast from Pigeon Point to Point Pinos out to 10 nautical miles. Small craft advisory in effect through late tonight. For today, northwest 15 to 25 knots, seas 6 to 8 feet. Wave detail, northwest 7 feet at 10 seconds and south 2 feet at 12 seconds. Northwest 15 to 25 knots, seas 6 to 8 feet. Wave detail, northwest 7 feet at 10 seconds and south 2 feet at 12 seconds. Areas of dense fog early this morning. For tonight, northwest wind 15 to 20 knots, easing to 5 to 10 knots after midnight. Seas 6 to 9 feet. Wave detail, northwest 7 feet at 11 seconds and south 2 feet at 15 seconds. For Wednesday, north wind 5 to 10 knots, becoming northwest 10 to 15 knots in the afternoon. Seas 5 to 8 feet. Wave detail, northwest 7 feet at 11 seconds and south 2 feet at 15 seconds. The following is an important weather message from the National Weather Service. Issued at 9:17 p.m. Pacific Daylight Time. Coastal flood advisory remains in effect until 5 p.m. Pacific Daylight Time Thursday. What? Up to 1.2 feet of inundation above ground level is possible in low-lying areas near shorelines and tidal waterways. Where? Bayshore locations along the San Francisco Bay, San Pablo Bay, and Monterey Bay. When? Now through 5 p.m. Pacific Daylight Time Thursday. Impacts, flooding of lots, parks, and roads with only isolated road closures expected. High tides will result in flooding along coastal trail, cut off access to some low-lying beaches and coastal areas, and bring water and waves farther up the beach than typical. Additional details, at the San Francisco tidal gauge, high tide is expected to be 1.2 feet above normal 7.
1: 1 feet mean lower low water at 1:30 p.m. Tuesday, September 29th, 1.2 feet above normal 7. 3 feet mean lower

at 2:10 p.m. Wednesday 9/30 and 1 backslash .1 foot above normal 6.92 feet mean lower low water at 2:58 p.m. Thursday 10/1. These predictions included up to 0.7 feet of surge that will enhance the astronomical tide and flooding threat. High tide varies up to 90 minutes earlier or later along the Pacific coast and through the San Francisco Bay, respectively. If travel is required, allow extra time as some roads may be closed. Do not drive around barricades or through water of unknown depth. Take the necessary actions to protect flood-prone property. The area forecast for the peninsula, North Bay, and East Bay. Coastal flood advisory in effect until 5 p.m. Pacific Daylight Time Thursday. For the rest of today, sunny. Highs in the mid-70s at the coast to the lower 90s inland. West winds 5 to 10 miles per hour. For tonight, mostly clear. Lows from the 50s to lower 60s. Southwest winds 5 to 10 miles per hour. And on Wednesday, mostly sunny. Highs in the mid-70s at the coast to the lower 90s inland. Southwest winds 5 to 10 miles per hour. For the Wednesday night, mostly clear. Lows in the 50s. Southwest winds up to 5 miles per hour. For Thursday, partly cloudy in the morning then becoming mostly sunny. Highs in the mid-70s at the coast to the mid-90s inland. Southwest winds 5 to 10 miles per hour. And on Thursday night, mostly clear until midnight then becoming partly cloudy. Lows from the 50s to lower 60s. Friday through Saturday, partly cloudy. Highs from the mid-70s to lower 90s. Lows from the mid-50s to lower 60s. Saturday night through Monday, mostly clear. Lows from the mid-50s to lower 60s. Highs from the mid-70s to upper 80s. High temperatures today and lows tonight for the selected cities, San Francisco, 75 and 56, San Francisco Airport, 78 and 56, Redwood City, 86 and 58, Oakland, 80 and 58, Fremont, 83 and 59, Concord, 94 and 60, Livermore, 91 and 59, San Rafael, 90 and 57, Santa Rosa, 93 and 54, Napa, 89 and 57, Fairfield, 93 and 60. These are the noon Pacific Daylight Time observations for the San Francisco and Monterey Bay areas on Tuesday, September 29th. At San Francisco Airport, it was sunny, temperature 68, dew point 59, relative humidity 73%, north wind at 5 miles an hour, pressure 29.82 inches and falling. At Oakland Airport, it was sunny, temperature 70, dew point 56, relative humidity 61%, west wind at 6 miles an hour, pressure 29.82 inches and falling. At San Jose Airport, it was sunny, temperature 76, dew point 52, relative humidity 43%, north wind at 3 miles an hour, pressure 29.81 inches and falling. At Santa Rosa, it was sunny, temperature 85, variable wind at 3, pressure 29.81 and falling. At Concord, it was sunny, temperature 80, northwest wind at 5. At Livermore, it was sunny, temperature 83, west wind at 3. At Monterey, it was sunny, temperature 61, northwest wind at 7, pressure 29.84 and steady. At Salinas, it was sunny, temperature 71, dew point 53, relative humidity 52%, west wind at 7. Here are some observations around California and western Nevada. Skies ranged from sunny to mostly sunny. It was 84 at Sacramento, 77 at Los Angeles, 76 at San Diego, and 69 at Reno. Truckee reported 64, South Lake Tahoe reported 64, Blue Canyon reported 71, and Mammoth Lakes reported 61. Local temperature reports around San Francisco Bay for 12 p.m. Downtown San Francisco was 73 degrees. Oakland Museum was 70 degrees. Redwood City was 72 degrees.

Reno was 76 degrees. The area forecast for the South Bay, including the San Jose metro area and the Santa Clara Valley. Coastal flood advisory in effect until 5 p.m. Pacific Daylight Time Thursday. For the rest of today, sunny. Highs around 80 by the bay to the 80s inland. Northwest winds 5 to 15 miles per hour. For tonight, clear. Lows from the mid-50s to lower 60s. Northwest winds up to 5 miles per hour, becoming south after midnight. And on Wednesday, mostly sunny in the morning, then becoming sunny. Highs in the lower 80s by the bay to near 90 inland. Southeast winds up to 5 miles per hour, becoming northwest in the afternoon. For the Wednesday night, clear. Lows from the mid-50s to lower 60s. Northwest winds up to 5 miles per hour, becoming southwest after midnight. For Thursday, mostly sunny in the morning, then becoming sunny. Highs in the lower 80s by the bay to the lower 90s inland. Southeast winds up to 5 miles per hour, becoming west in the afternoon. And on Thursday night, mostly clear. Lows near 60. Friday and Friday night, partly cloudy. Highs from the lower 80s to mid-90s, lows from the upper 50s to mid-60s Saturday through Sunday. Mostly clear. Highs from the lower 80s to mid-90s, lows from the lower to mid-60s Sunday night, clear. Lows from the lower to mid-60s Monday. Mostly sunny in the morning, then becoming sunny. Highs from the lower 80s to mid-90s, high temperatures today and lows tonight for the selected cities. San Jose, 84 and 59, Mountain View, 80 and 58, Morgan Hill, 88 and 57. The area forecast for the Monterey Bay and Salinas Valley. Coastal flood advisory in effect until 5 p.m. Pacific Daylight Time Thursday. For the rest of today, mostly sunny early in the afternoon, then becoming sunny. Highs in the lower 70s at the coast of the mid-80s inland. West winds up to 5 miles per hour, increasing to 5 to 15 miles per hour in the afternoon. For tonight, mostly clear until midnight, then becoming partly cloudy. Lows in the mid-50s. South winds 5 to 10 miles per hour. And on Wednesday, partly cloudy in the morning, then becoming mostly sunny. Highs in the lower 70s at the coast to the upper 80s inland. Light winds, becoming west 5 to 10 miles per hour in the afternoon. For the Wednesday night, mostly clear until midnight, then becoming partly cloudy. Lows in the mid-50s. West winds up to 5 miles per hour, becoming southeast after midnight. For Thursday, partly cloudy in the morning, then becoming mostly sunny. Highs in the lower 70s at the coast to around 90 inland. Light winds, becoming southwest 5 to 10 miles per hour in the afternoon. And on Thursday night, mostly clear until midnight, then becoming partly cloudy. Lows in the upper 50s. Friday through Saturday night, partly cloudy. Highs from the mid-70s to lower 90s. Lows in the lower 60s. Sunday through Monday, mostly clear. Highs from the upper 70s to lower 90s. Lows in the lower 60s. High temperatures today and lows tonight for the selected cities. Santa Cruz, 84 and 55. Monterey, 73 and 56. Salinas, 74 and 55. Hollister, 85 and 55. King City, 84 and 54. The weather overview for the Bay Area and Central Coast. Elevated fire weather conditions across the higher terrain through Wednesday. Areas of moderate heat risk across the interior Wednesday through Tuesday. Minor coastal flooding near high tide for bayshore locations along the San Francisco, San Pablo, and Monterey Bays today through Thursday. The extended forecast for the Bay Area and Central Coast, Thursday and Thursday night, mostly clear. High 65 to 95. Lows 50 to 70. Friday and Friday night, partly cloudy. Highs 70 to 95. Lows 55 to 75. Saturday and Saturday night, partly cloudy. Highs 70.

tide, 1:30 p.m. at 6.31 feet. Low tide, 08:06 p.m. at -0.22 feet. Here are the buoy observations for noon Pacific Daylight Time. An offshore buoy 6 winds southwest at 12 knots, water temperature 66, pressure 1021.8 millibars. An offshore buoy 59, winds northwest 12 knots, water temperature 66, pressure 1021.6 millibars, seas 5 feet, every 13 seconds. At Point Arena buoy, winds northwest 19 knots, gusting to 25, water temperature 58, pressure 1012.7 millibars, seas 5 feet, every 13 seconds. At buoy 13 near Bodega Bay, winds northwest at 70 knots, gusting to 23, pressure 1010.4 millibars, swell 8 feet, every 8 seconds. At Point Reyes Wave Rider buoy, water temperature 58, seas 13 feet, every 9 seconds. At San Francisco buoy, winds northwest 70 knots, water temperature 58, pressure 1010.2 millibars, seas 8 feet, every 9 seconds. At Half Moon Bay buoy, winds northwest 16 knots, water temperature 60, pressure 1010.9 millibars, seas 7 feet, every 8 seconds. At Monterey Bay buoy, winds northwest 16 knots, water temperature 62, pressure 1010.0 millibars, seas 10 feet, every 10 seconds. At Pointer, Wave Rider buoy, water temperature 61, seas 10 feet, every 10 seconds. At Cape San Martin buoy, winds northwest 16 knots, water temperature 60, pressure 1009.4 millibars. Seas 11 feet, every 9 seconds. Synopsis for the Central California coast and bays, including the Monterey Bay, Greater Farallones, and Cordell Bank National Marine Sanctuaries, strong high pressure off the California coast will result in fresh to near gale northerly breezes through Wednesday over the coastal waters. Frequent gale force gusts are expected across the northern waters through Wednesday morning. Conditions will begin to improve Wednesday night as northerly breezes diminish to become gentle to moderate, with locally hazardous conditions across the northern outer waters likely to continue. Rough to very rough seas through Wednesday will subside to become moderate to rough. The marine forecast for San Pablo Bay, Suisun Bay, the West Delta, and the San Francisco Bay north of the Bay Bridge. For today, southwest wind around 5 knots, rising to 5 to 10 knots this afternoon. For tonight, southwest wind 5 to 10 knots. For Wednesday, southwest wind around 5 knots, rising to 5 to 10 knots in the afternoon. The marine forecast for Monterey Bay. For today, northeast wind around 5 knots, backing to northwest around 5 knots late this morning. Backing to west early this afternoon, rising to 10 to 15 knots late. Seas 3 to 5 feet. Wave detail, northwest 5 feet at 11 seconds and south 2 feet at 13 seconds. Areas of dense fog early this morning. For tonight, northwest wind 5 to 10 knots, becoming north after midnight. Seas 4 to 6 feet. Wave detail, northwest 5 feet at 11 seconds and south 2 feet at 15 seconds. For Wednesday, northeast wind around 5 knots, backing to west in the afternoon. Seas 3 to 5 feet. Wave detail, northwest 5 feet at 11 seconds. The coastal waters forecast from Pigeon Point to Point Pinos out to 10 nautical miles. Small craft advisory in effect through late tonight. For today, northwest 15 to 25 knots, seas 6 to 8 feet. Wave detail, northwest 7 feet at 10 seconds and south 2 feet at 12 seconds. Areas of dense fog early this morning. For tonight, northwest wind 15 to 20 knots, easing to 5 to 10 knots after midnight. Seas 6 to 9 feet. Wave detail, northwest 7 feet at 11 seconds and south 2 feet at 15 seconds. For Wednesday, north wind 5 to 10 knots, becoming northwest 10 to 15 knots in the afternoon. Seas 5 to 8 feet. Wave detail, northwest 7 feet at 11 seconds and south 2 feet at 15.

15 seconds. The following is an important weather message from the National Weather Service, issued at 9:17 p.m. Pacific Daylight Time. Coastal flood advisory remains in effect until 5 p.m. Pacific Daylight Time Thursday. What? Up to 1.2 feet of inundation above ground level is possible in low-lying areas near shorelines and tidal waterways. Where? Bayshore locations along the San Francisco Bay, San Pablo Bay, and Monterey Bay. When? Now through 5 p.m. Pacific Daylight Time Thursday. Impacts, flooding of lots, parks, and roads with only isolated road closures expected. High tides will result in flooding along coastal trail, cut off access to some low-lying beaches and coastal areas, and bring water and waves farther up the beach than typical. Additional details, at the San Francisco tidal gauge, high tide is expected to be 1.2 feet above normal 7. 1 feet mean lower low water at 1:30 p.m. Tuesday, September 29th, 1.2 feet above normal 7. 3 feet mean lower low water at 2:10 p.m. Wednesday 9/30, and 1 foot above normal 6.92 feet mean lower low water at 2:58 p.m. Thursday 10/1. These predictions included up to 0.7 feet of surge that will enhance the astronomical tide and flooding threat. High tide varies up to 90 minutes earlier or later along the Pacific coast and through the San Francisco Bay, respectively. If travel is required, allow extra time as some roads may be closed. Do not drive around barricades or through water of unknown depth. Take the necessary actions to protect flood-prone property. The area forecast for the peninsula, North Bay, and East Bay. Coastal flood advisory in effect until 5 p.m. Pacific Daylight Time Thursday. For the rest of today, sunny. Highs in the mid-70s at the coast to the lower 90s inland. West winds 5 to 10 miles per hour. For tonight, mostly clear. Lows from the 50s to lower 60s. Southwest winds 5 to 10 miles per hour. And on Wednesday, mostly sunny. Highs in the mid-70s at the coast to the lower 90s inland. Southwest winds 5 to 10 miles per hour. For the Wednesday night, mostly clear. Lows in the 50s. Southwest winds up to 5 miles per hour. For Thursday, partly cloudy in the morning then becoming mostly sunny. Highs in the mid-70s at the coast to the mid-90s inland. Southwest winds 5 to 10 miles per hour. And on Thursday night, mostly clear until midnight then becoming partly cloudy. Lows from the 50s to lower 60s. Friday through Saturday, partly cloudy. Highs from the mid-70s to lower 90s. Lows from the mid-50s to lower 60s. Saturday night through Monday, mostly clear. Lows from the mid-50s to lower 60s. Highs from the mid-70s to upper 80s. High temperatures today and lows tonight for the selected cities, San Francisco, 75 and 56, San Francisco Airport, 78 and 56, Redwood City, 86 and 58, Oakland, 80 and 58, Fremont, 83 and 59, Concord, 94 and 60, Livermore, 91 and 59, San Rafael, 90 and 57, Santa Rosa, 93 and 54, Napa, 89 and 57, Fairfield, 93 and 60. 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This broadcast originates from the National Weather Service office located in Monterey, California, and serves the South Bay and Monterey Bay Area, including the city of San Jose, Monterey, Salinas, and Santa Cruz. These are the noon Pacific Daylight Time observations for the San Francisco and Monterey Bay areas on Tuesday, September 29th. At San Francisco Airport, it was sunny, temperature 68, dew point 59, relative humidity 73%, north wind at 5 miles an hour, pressure 29.82 inches and falling. At Oakland Airport, it was sunny, temperature 70, dew point 59.

6. Relative humidity 61%. West wind at 6 miles an hour. Pressure 29.82 inches and falling. At San Jose Airport, it was sunny, temperature 76, dew point 52, relative humidity 43%, north wind at 3 miles an hour, pressure 29.81 inches and falling. At Santa Rosa, it was sunny, temperature 85, variable wind at 3, pressure 29.81 and falling. At Concord, it was sunny, temperature 80, northwest wind at 5. At Livermore, it was sunny, temperature 83, west wind at 3. At Monterey, it was sunny, temperature 61, northwest wind at 7, pressure 29.84 and steady. At Salinas, it was sunny, temperature 71, dew point 53, relative humidity 52%, west wind at 7. Here are some observations around California and western Nevada. Skies ranged from sunny to mostly sunny. It was 84 at Sacramento, 77 at Los Angeles, 76 at San Diego, and 69 at Reno. Truckee reported 64, South Lake Tahoe reported 64, Blue Canyon reported 71, and Mammoth Lakes reported 61. Local temperature reports around San Francisco Bay for 12 p.m. Downtown San Francisco was 73 degrees. Oakland Museum was 70 degrees. Redwood City was 72 degrees. San Rafael was 76 degrees. The area forecast for the South Bay, including the San Jose metro area and the Santa Clara Valley. Coastal flood advisory in effect until 5 p.m. Pacific Daylight Time Thursday. For the rest of today, sunny. Highs around 80 by the bay to the 80s inland. Northwest winds 5 to 15 miles per hour. For tonight, clear. Lows from the mid-50s to lower 60s. Northwest winds up to 5 miles per hour, becoming south after midnight. And on Wednesday? Mostly sunny in the morning, then becoming sunny. Highs in the lower 80s by the bay to near 90 inland. Southeast winds up to 5 miles per hour, becoming northwest in the afternoon. For the Wednesday night, clear. Lows from the mid-50s to lower 60s. Northwest winds up to 5 miles per hour, becoming southwest after midnight. For Thursday, mostly sunny in the morning, then becoming sunny. Highs in the lower 80s by the bay to the lower 90s inland. Southeast winds up to 5 miles per hour, becoming west in the afternoon. And on Thursday night, mostly clear. Lows near 60. Friday and Friday night, partly cloudy. Highs from the lower 80s to mid-90s, lows from the upper 50s to mid-60s Saturday through Sunday. Mostly clear. Highs from the lower 80s to mid-90s, lows from the lower to mid-60s Sunday night, clear. Lows from the lower to mid-60s Monday. Mostly sunny in the morning, then becoming sunny. Highs from the lower 80s to mid-90s, high temperatures today and lows tonight for the selected cities, San Jose, 84 and 59, Mountain View, 80 and 58, Morgan Hill, 88 and 57. The area forecast for the Monterey Bay and Salinas Valley? Coastal flood advisory in effect until 5 p.m. Pacific Daylight Time Thursday. For the rest of today? Mostly sunny early in the afternoon, then becoming sunny. Highs in the lower 70s at the coast of the mid-80s inland. West winds up to 5 miles per hour, increasing to 5 to 15 miles per hour in the afternoon. For tonight, mostly clear until midnight, then becoming partly cloudy. Lows in the mid-50s. South winds 5 to 10 miles per hour. And on Wednesday? Partly cloudy in the morning, then becoming mostly sunny. Highs in the lower 70s at the coast to the upper 80s inland. Light winds, becoming west 5 to 10 miles per hour in the afternoon. For the Wednesday night, mostly clear until midnight, then becoming partly cloudy. Lows in the mid-50s. West winds up to 5 miles per hour, becoming southeast after midnight. For Thursday, partly cloudy in the morning, then becoming mostly sunny.

70s at the coast and around 90 inland. Light winds, becoming southwest 5 to 10 miles per hour in the afternoon. And on Thursday night, mostly clear until midnight, then becoming partly cloudy. Lows in the upper 50s. Friday through Saturday night, partly cloudy. Highs from the mid-70s to lower 90s. Lows in the lower 60s. Sunday through Monday, mostly clear. Highs from the upper 70s to lower 90s. Lows in the lower 60s. High temperatures today and lows tonight for the selected cities: Santa Cruz, 84 and 55, Monterrey, 73 and 56, Salinas, 74 and 55, Hollister, 85 and 55, King City, 84 and 54. The weather overview for the Bay Area and Central Coast: elevated fire weather conditions across the higher terrain through Wednesday, areas of moderate heat risk across the interior Wednesday through Tuesday, minor coastal flooding near high tide for bayshore locations along the San Francisco, San Pablo, and Monterey Bays today through Thursday. The extended forecast for the Bay Area and Central Coast: Thursday and Thursday night, mostly clear. High 65 to 95. Lows 50 to 70. Friday and Friday night, partly cloudy. Highs 70 to 95. Lows 55 to 75. Saturday and Saturday night, partly cloudy. Highs 70 to 95. Lows 55 to 75. Sunday and Sunday night, mostly clear. Highs 70 to 95. Lows 55 to 75. Monday, sunny, warmer. Highs 70 to 95. Sunrise, sunset, and tidal information for the San Francisco Bay Area for Tuesday, September 29th. The sunset tonight, 6:55 p.m. The sunrise tomorrow, 7:04 a.m. The sunset tomorrow, 6:54 p.m. Tidal data at the Golden Gate for the afternoon and evening hours today and the morning hours of tomorrow. High tide, 1:30 p.m. at 6.31 feet. Low tide, 08:06 p.m. at -0.22 feet. 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Low tide, 7:48 a.m. at 2.66 feet. Here are the buoy observations for 1 p.m. Pacific Daylight Time. An offshore buoy 6, wind southwest at 14 knots, water temperature 66, pressure 1021.9 millibars. An offshore buoy 59, winds northwest at 14 knots, water temperature 66, pressure 1021.7 millibars. At buoy 14 near Point Arena, winds northwest at 21 knots, gusting to 25, water temperature 58, pressure 1012.2 millibars. At buoy 13 near Bodega Bay, winds northwest at 19 knots, gusting to 23, pressure 1009.9 millibars. At Point Reyes Wave Rider buoy, water temperature 58, sea is 12 feet, every 9 seconds. At San Francisco buoy, winds northwest at 17 knots, gusting to 21, water temperature 58, pressure 1009.7 millibars. At Half Moon Bay buoy, winds northwest 14 knots, water temperature 61, pressure 1010.9 millibars, sea 7 feet, every 9 seconds. At Monterey buoy, winds northwest at 17 knots, gusting to 23, water temperature 62, pressure 1009.3 millibars. At Point Sur, Wave Rider buoy, water temperature 61, seas 10 feet, every 9 seconds. At Cape San Martin buoy, winds north at 14 knots, water temperature 60, pressure 1009.4 millibars. Synopsis for the Central California coast and bays, including the Monterey Bay, Greater Farallones, and Cordell Bank National Marine Sanctuaries: strong high pressure off the California coast will result in fresh to near gale northerly breezes through Wednesday over the coastal waters. Frequent gale force gusts are expected across the northern waters through Wednesday morning. Conditions will begin to improve Wednesday night as northerly breezes diminish to become gentle to moderate, with locally hazardous conditions across the northern outer waters likely to continue. Rough to very rough seas through Wednesday will subside.

tonight to become moderate to rough. The marine forecast for San Pablo Bay, Susun Bay, the West Delta, and the San Francisco Bay north of the Bay Bridge. For today, southwest wind around 5 knots, rising to 5 to 10 knots this afternoon. For tonight, southwest wind 5 to 10 knots. For Wednesday, southwest wind around 5 knots, rising to 5 to 10 knots in the afternoon. The marine forecast for Monterey Bay. For today, northeast wind around 5 knots, backing to northwest around 5 knots late this morning, backing to west early this afternoon, rising to 10 to 15 knots late. Seas 3 to 5 feet. Wave detail, northwest 5 feet at 11 seconds and south 2 feet at 13 seconds. Areas of dense fog early this morning. For tonight, northwest wind 5 to 10 knots, becoming north after midnight. Seas 4 to 6 feet. Wave detail, northwest 5 feet at 11 seconds and south 2 feet at 15 seconds. For Wednesday, northeast wind around 5 knots, backing to west in the afternoon. Seas 3 to 5 feet. Wave detail, northwest 5 feet at 11 seconds. The coastal waters forecast from Pigeon Point to Point Pinos out to 10 nautical miles. Small craft advisory in effect through late tonight. For today, northwest 15 to 25 knots, seas 6 to 8 feet. Wave detail, northwest 7 feet at 10 seconds and south 2 feet at 12 seconds. Areas of dense fog early this morning. For tonight, northwest wind 15 to 20 knots, easing to 5 to 10 knots after midnight. Seas 6 to 9 feet. Wave detail, northwest 7 feet at 11 seconds and south 2 feet at 15 seconds. For Wednesday, north wind 5 to 10 knots, becoming northwest 10 to 15 knots in the afternoon. Seas 5 to 8 feet. Wave detail, northwest 7 feet at 11 seconds and south 2 feet at 15 seconds. The following is an important weather message from the National Weather Service. Issued at 9:17 p.m. Pacific Daylight Time. Coastal flood advisory remains in effect until 5 p.m. Pacific Daylight Time Thursday. What? Up to 1.2 feet of inundation above ground level is possible in low-lying areas near shorelines and tidal waterways. Where? Bayshore locations along the San Francisco Bay, San Pablo Bay, and Monterey Bay. When? Now through 5 p.m. Pacific Daylight Time Thursday. Impacts, flooding of lots, parks, and roads with only isolated road closures expected. High tides will result in flooding along coastal trail, cut off access to some low-lying beaches and coastal areas, and bring water and wave farther up the beach than typical. Additional details, at the San Francisco tidal gauge, high tide is expected to be 1.2 feet above normal 7. 1 feet mean lower low water at 1:30 p.m. Tuesday, September 29th, 1.2 feet above normal 7. 3 feet mean lower low water at 2:10 p.m. Wednesday 9/30, and 1.1 foot above normal 6.92 feet mean lower low water at 2:58 p.m. Thursday 10/1. These predictions included up to 0.7 feet of surge that will enhance the astronomical tide and flooding threat. High tide varies up to 90 minutes earlier or later along the Pacific coast and through the San Francisco Bay, respectively. If travel is required, allow extra time as some roads may be closed. Do not drive around barricades or through water of unknown depth. Take the necessary actions to protect flood-prone property. The area forecast for the Peninsula, North Bay, and East Bay. Coastal flood advisory in effect until 5 p.m. Pacific Daylight Time Thursday. For the rest of today, sunny. Highs in the mid-70s at the coast to the lower 90s inland. West winds 5 to 10 miles per hour. For tonight, mostly clear. Lows from the 50s to lower 60s. Southwest winds 5 to 10 miles per hour. And on Wednesday, mostly sunny. Highs in the mid-70s at the coast to the lower 90s inland. Southwest winds 5 to 10 miles per hour. For the Wednesday

50s. Southwest winds up to 5 miles per hour. For Thursday, partly cloudy in the morning, then becoming mostly sunny. Highs in the mid-70s at the coast to the mid-90s inland. Southwest winds 5 to 10 miles per hour. And on Thursday night, mostly clear until midnight, then becoming partly cloudy. Lows from the 50s to lower 60s. Friday through Saturday, partly cloudy. Highs from the mid-70s to lower 90s. Lows from the mid-50s to lower 60s. Saturday night through Monday, mostly clear. Lows from the mid-50s to lower 60s. Highs from the mid-70s to upper 80s. High temperatures today and lows tonight for the selected cities: San Francisco, 75 and 56, San Francisco Airport, 78 and 56, Redwood City, 86 and 58, Oakland, 80 and 58, Fremont, 83 and 59, Concord, 94 and 60, Livermore, 91 and 59, San Rafael, 90 and 57, Santa Rosa, 93 and 54, Napa, 89 and 57, Fairfield, 93 and 60. These are the 1 p.m. Pacific Daylight Time observations for the San Francisco and Monterey Bay areas on Tuesday, September 29th. At San Francisco Airport, it was sunny, temperature 78, dew point 54, relative humidity 43%, northwest wind at 13 miles an hour, pressure 29.80 inches and falling. At Oakland Airport, it was sunny, temperature 75, dew point 55, relative humidity 49%, northwest wind at 5 miles an hour, pressure 29.80 inches and falling. At San Jose Airport, it was sunny, temperature 80, dew point 51, relative humidity 36%, northwest wind at 7 miles an hour, pressure 29.79 inches and falling. At Santa Rosa, it was sunny, temperature 91, variable wind at 5, pressure 29.78 and falling. At Concord, it was sunny, temperature 86, northwest wind at 6. At Livermore, it was sunny, temperature 87, variable wind at 5. At Monterey, it was sunny, temperature 63, west wind at 8, pressure 29.82 and falling. At Salinas, it was sunny, temperature 70, dew point 56, relative humidity 61%, northwest wind at 12. Here are some observations around California and western Nevada. It was sunny, with a temperature of 89 at Sacramento, 71 at Reno, 66 at Truckee, 66 at South Lake Tahoe, and 73 at Blue Canyon. It was mostly sunny, with a temperature of 77 at Los Angeles, and 77 at San Diego. Local temperature reports around San Francisco Bay for 1 p.m. Downtown San Francisco was 73 degrees. Oakland Museum was 73 degrees. Redwood City was 79 degrees. San Rafael was 76 degrees. The area forecast for the South Bay, including the San Jose metro area and the Santa Clara Valley. Coastal flood advisory in effect until 5 p.m. Pacific Daylight Time Thursday. For the rest of today, sunny. Highs around 80 by the bay to the 80s inland. Northwest winds 5 to 15 miles per hour. For tonight, clear. Lows from the mid-50s to lower 60s. Northwest winds up to 5 miles per hour, becoming south after midnight. And on Wednesday, mostly sunny in the morning, then becoming sunny. Highs in the lower 80s by the bay to near 90 inland. Southeast winds up to 5 miles per hour, becoming northwest in the afternoon. For the Wednesday night, clear. Lows from the mid-50s to lower 60s. Northwest winds up to 5 miles per hour, becoming southwest after midnight. For Thursday, mostly sunny in the morning, then becoming sunny. Highs in the lower 80s by the bay to the lower 90s inland. Southeast winds up to 5 miles per hour, becoming west in the afternoon. And on Thursday night, mostly clear. Lows near

Friday and Friday night, partly cloudy. Highs from the lower 80s to mid-90s, lows from the upper 50s to mid-60s Saturday through Sunday. Mostly clear. Highs from the lower 80s to mid-90s, lows from the lower to mid-60s Sunday night, clear. Lows from the lower to mid-60s Monday. Mostly sunny in the morning, then becoming sunny. Highs from the lower 80s to mid-90s, high temperatures today and lows tonight for the selected cities: San Jose, 84 and 59, Mountain View, 80 and 58, Morgan Hill, 88 and 57. The area forecast for the Monterey Bay and Salinas Valley: coastal flood advisory in effect until 5 p.m. Pacific Daylight Time Thursday. For the rest of today, mostly sunny early in the afternoon, then becoming sunny. Highs in the lower 70s at the coast of the mid-80s inland. West winds up to 5 miles per hour, increasing to 5 to 15 miles per hour in the afternoon. For tonight, mostly clear until midnight, then becoming partly cloudy. Lows in the mid-50s. South winds 5 to 10 miles per hour. And on Wednesday, partly cloudy in the morning, then becoming mostly sunny. Highs in the lower 70s at the coast to the upper 80s inland. Light winds, becoming west 5 to 10 miles per hour in the afternoon. For the Wednesday night, mostly clear until midnight, then becoming partly cloudy. Lows in the mid-50s. West winds up to 5 miles per hour, becoming southeast after midnight. For Thursday, partly cloudy in the morning, then becoming mostly sunny. Highs in the lower 70s at the coast of around 90 inland. Light winds, becoming southwest 5 to 10 miles per hour in the afternoon. And on Thursday night, mostly clear until midnight, then becoming partly cloudy. Lows in the upper 50s. Friday through Saturday night, partly cloudy. Highs from the mid-70s to lower 90s. Lows in the lower 60s. Sunday through Monday, mostly clear. Highs from the upper 70s to lower 90s. Lows in the lower 60s. High temperatures today and lows tonight for the selected cities: Santa Cruz, 84 and 55, Monterey, 73 and 56, Salinas, 74 and 55, Hollister, 85 and 55, King City, 84 and 54. The weather overview for the Bay Area and Central Coast: elevated fire weather conditions across the higher terrain through Wednesday, areas of moderate heat risk across the interior Wednesday through Tuesday, minor coastal flooding near high tide for bayshore locations along the San Francisco, San Pablo, and Monterey Bays today through Thursday. The extended forecast for the Bay Area and Central Coast: Thursday and Thursday night, mostly clear. High 65 to 95. Lows 50 to 70. Friday and Friday night, partly cloudy. Highs 70 to 95. Lows 55 to 75. Saturday and Saturday night, partly cloudy. Highs 70 to 95. Lows 55 to 75. Sunday and Sunday night, mostly clear. Highs 70 to 95. Lows 55 to 75. Monday, sunny, warmer. Highs 70 to 95. Sunrise, sunset, and tidal information for the San Francisco Bay Area for Tuesday, September 29th. The sunset tonight, 6:55 p.m. The sunrise tomorrow, 7:04 a.m. The sunset tomorrow, 6:54 p.m. Tidal data at the Golden Gate for the afternoon and evening hours today and the morning hours of tomorrow. High tide, 1:30 p.m. at 6.31 feet. Low tide, 08:06 p.m. at -0.22 feet. High tide, 3:11 a.m. at 4.65 feet. Low tide, 7:48 a.m. at 2.66 feet. Here are the buoy observations for 1 p.m. Pacific Daylight Time. An offshore buoy 6, winds southwest at 14 knots, water temperature 66, pressure 1021.9 millibars. An offshore buoy 59, winds northwest at 14 knots, water temperature 66, pressure 1021.7 millibars.

at buoy 14 near Point Arena, winds northwest at 21 knots, gusting to 25, water temperature 58, pressure 1,012.2 millibars. At buoy 13 near Bodega Bay, winds northwest at 19 knots, gusting to 23, pressure 1,009.9 millibars. At Point Reyes Wave Rider buoy, water temperature 58, seas 11 feet, every 9 seconds. At San Francisco buoy, winds northwest at 17 knots, gusting to 21, pressure 1,009.6 millibars, swell 8 feet, every 14 seconds. At Half Moon Bay buoy, winds northwest 14 knots, water temperature 61, pressure 1,010.9 millibars, sea 7 feet, every 9 seconds. At Monterey buoy, winds northwest at 17 knots, gusting to 23, water temperature 62, pressure 1,009.3 millibars. At Point Sur, Wave Rider buoy, water temperature 61, seas 10 feet, every 9 seconds. At Cape San Martin buoy, winds northwest at 12 knots, pressure 1,009.0 millibars, swell 11 feet, every 9 seconds. Synopsis for the Central California coast and bays, including the Monterey Bay, Greater Farallones, and Cordell Bank National Marine Sanctuaries, strong high pressure off the California coast will result in fresh to near gale northerly breezes through Wednesday over the coastal waters. Frequent gale force gusts are expected across the northern waters through Wednesday morning. Conditions will begin to improve Wednesday night as northerly breezes diminish to become gentle to moderate, with locally hazardous conditions across the northern outer waters likely to continue. Rough to very rough seas through Wednesday will subside to become moderate to rough. The marine forecast for San Pablo Bay, Suisun Bay, the West Delta, and the San Francisco Bay north of the Bay Bridge. For today, southwest wind around 5 knots, rising to 5 to 10 knots this afternoon. For tonight, southwest wind 5 to 10 knots. For Wednesday, southwest wind around 5 knots, rising to 5 to 10 knots in the afternoon. The marine forecast for Monterey Bay. For today, northeast wind around 5 knots, backing to northwest around 5 knots late this morning, backing to west early this afternoon, rising to 10 to 15 knots late. Seas 3 to 5 feet. Wave detail, northwest 5 feet at 11 seconds and south 2 feet at 13 seconds. Areas of dense fog early this morning. For tonight, northwest wind 5 to 10 knots, becoming north after midnight. Seas 4 to 6 feet. Wave detail, northwest 5 feet at 11 seconds and south 2 feet at 15 seconds. For Wednesday, northeast wind around 5 knots, backing to west in the afternoon. Seas 3 to 5 feet. Wave detail, northwest 5 feet at 11 seconds. The coastal waters forecast from Pigeon Point to Point Pinos out to 10 nautical miles. Small craft advisory in effect through late tonight. For today, northwest 15 to 25 knots, seas 6 to 8 feet. Wave detail, northwest 7 feet at 10 seconds and south 2 feet at 12 seconds. Areas of dense fog early this morning. For tonight, northwest wind 15 to 20 knots, easing to 5 to 10 knots after midnight. Seas 6 to 9 feet. Wave detail, northwest 7 feet at 11 seconds and south 2 feet at 15 seconds. For Wednesday, north wind 5 to 10 knots, becoming northwest 10 to 15 knots in the afternoon. Seas 5 to 8 feet. Wave detail, northwest 7 feet at 11 seconds and south 2 feet at 15 seconds. 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This broadcast originates from the National Weather Service office located in Monterey, California, and serves the South Bay and Monterey Bay area, including the city of San Jose, Monterey, Salinas, and Santa Cruz. The following is an important weather message from the National Weather Service, issued at 9:17 p.m. Pacific Daylight Time. Coastal flood advisory remains in effect until 5 p.m. Pacific Daylight Time Thursday.

up to 1.2 feet of inundation above ground level is possible in low-lying areas near shorelines and tidal waterways. Where, bayshore locations along the San Francisco Bay, San Pablo Bay, and Monterey Bay. When, now through 5 p.m. Pacific Daylight Time Thursday. Impacts, flooding of lots, parks, and roads with only isolated road closures expected. High tides will result in flooding along coastal trail, cut off access to some low-lying beaches and coastal areas, and bring water and waves farther up the beach than typical. Additional details, at the San Francisco tidal gauge, high tide is expected to be 1.2 feet above normal 7. 1 feet mean lower low water at 1:30 p.m. Tuesday, September 29th, 1.2 feet above normal 7. 3 feet mean lower low water at 2:10 p.m. Wednesday 9/30, and 1 foot above normal 6.92 feet mean lower low water at 2:58 p.m. Thursday 10/1. These predictions included up to 0.7 feet of surge that will enhance the astronomical tide and flooding threat. High tide varies up to 90 minutes earlier or later along the Pacific coast and through the San Francisco Bay, respectively. If travel is required, allow extra time as some roads may be closed. Do not drive around barricades or through water of unknown depth. Take the necessary actions to protect flood-prone property. The area forecast for the peninsula, North Bay, and East Bay. Coastal flood advisory in effect until 5 p.m. Pacific Daylight Time Thursday. For the rest of today, sunny. Highs in the mid-70s at the coast to the lower 90s inland. West winds 5 to 10 miles per hour. For tonight, mostly clear. Lows from the 50s to lower 60s. Southwest winds 5 to 10 miles per hour. And on Wednesday, mostly sunny. Highs in the mid-70s at the coast to the lower 90s inland. Southwest winds 5 to 10 miles per hour. For the Wednesday night, mostly clear. Lows in the 50s. Southwest winds up to 5 miles per hour. For Thursday, partly cloudy in the morning then becoming mostly sunny. Highs in the mid-70s at the coast to the mid-90s inland. Southwest winds 5 to 10 miles per hour. And on Thursday night, mostly clear until midnight then becoming partly cloudy. Lows from the 50s to lower 60s. Friday through Saturday, partly cloudy. Highs from the mid-70s to lower 90s. Lows from the mid-50s to lower 60s. Saturday night through Monday, mostly clear. Lows from the mid-50s to lower 60s. Highs from the mid-70s to upper 80s. High temperatures today and lows tonight for the selected cities, San Francisco, 75 and 56, San Francisco Airport, 78 and 56, Redwood City, 86 and 58, Oakland, 80 and 58, Fremont, 83 and 59, Concord, 94 and 60, Livermore, 91 and 59, San Rafael, 90 and 57, Santa Rosa, 93 and 54, Napa, 89 and 57, Fairfield, 93 and 60. These are the 1 p.m. Pacific Daylight Time observations for the San Francisco and Monterey Bay areas on Tuesday, September 29th. At San Francisco Airport, it was sunny, temperature 78, dew point 54, relative humidity 43%, northwest wind at 13 miles an hour, pressure 29.80 inches and falling. At Oakland Airport, it was sunny, temperature 75, dew point 55, relative humidity 49%, northwest wind at 5 miles an hour, pressure 29.80 inches and falling. At San Jose Airport, it was sunny, temperature 80, dew point 51, relative humidity 36%, northwest wind at 7 miles an hour, pressure 29.79 inches and falling. At Santa Rosa, it was sunny, temperature 91, variable wind at 5, pressure 29.78 and falling. At Concord, it was sunny, temperature 86, northwest wind at 6. At Livermore, it was sunny, temperature 87, variable wind at 5,

Monterey. It was sunny, temperature 63, west wind at 8, pressure 29.82 and falling. At Salinas, it was sunny, temperature 70, dew point 56, relative humidity 61%, northwest wind at 12. Here are some observations around California and western Nevada. It was sunny, with a temperature of 89 at Sacramento, 71 at Reno, 66 at Truckee, 66 at South Lake Tahoe, and 73 at Blue Canyon. It was mostly sunny, with a temperature of 77 at Los Angeles, and 77 at San Diego. Local temperature reports around San Francisco Bay for 1 p.m. Downtown San Francisco was 73 degrees. Oakland Museum was 73 degrees. Redwood City was 79 degrees. San Rafael was 76 degrees. The area forecast for the South Bay, including the San Jose metro area and the Santa Clara Valley. Coastal flood advisory in effect until 5 p.m. Pacific Daylight Time Thursday. For the rest of today, sunny. Highs around 80 by the bay to the 80s inland. Northwest winds 5 to 15 miles per hour. For tonight, clear. Lows from the mid-50s to lower 60s. Northwest winds up to 5 miles per hour, becoming south after midnight. And on Wednesday? Mostly sunny in the morning, then becoming sunny. Highs in the lower 80s by the bay to near 90 inland. Southeast winds up to 5 miles per hour, becoming northwest in the afternoon. For the Wednesday night, clear. Lows from the mid-50s to lower 60s. Northwest winds up to 5 miles per hour, becoming southwest after midnight. For Thursday, mostly sunny in the morning, then becoming sunny. Highs in the lower 80s by the bay to the lower 90s inland. Southeast winds up to 5 miles per hour, becoming west in the afternoon. And on Thursday night, mostly clear. Lows near 60. Friday and Friday night, west in the afternoon. And on Thursday night, mostly clear. Lows near 60. Friday and Friday night, partly cloudy. Highs from the lower 80s to mid-90s, lows from the upper 50s to mid-60s Saturday through Sunday. Mostly clear. Highs from the lower 80s to mid-90s, lows from the lower to mid-60s Sunday night, clear. Lows from the lower to mid-60s Monday. Mostly sunny in the morning, then becoming sunny. Highs from the lower 80s to mid-90s, high temperatures today and lows tonight for the selected cities, San Jose, 84 and 59, Mountain View, 80 and 58, Morgan Hill, 88 and 57. The area forecast for the Monterey Bay and Salinas Valley? Coastal flood advisory in effect until 5 p.m. Pacific Daylight Time Thursday. For the rest of today? Mostly sunny early in the afternoon, then becoming sunny. Highs in the lower 70s at the coast of the mid-80s inland. West winds up to 5 miles per hour, increasing to 5 to 15 miles per hour in the afternoon. For tonight, mostly clear until midnight, then becoming partly cloudy. Lows in the mid-50s. South winds 5 to 10 miles per hour. And on Wednesday? Partly cloudy in the morning, then becoming mostly sunny. Highs in the lower 70s at the coast to the upper 80s inland. Light winds, becoming west 5 to 10 miles per hour in the afternoon. For the Wednesday night, mostly clear until midnight, then becoming partly cloudy. Lows in the mid-50s. West winds up to 5 miles per hour, becoming southeast after midnight. For Thursday, partly cloudy in the morning, then becoming mostly sunny. Highs in the lower 70s at the coast to around 90 inland. Light winds, becoming southwest 5 to 10 miles per hour in the afternoon. And on Thursday night, mostly clear until midnight, then becoming partly cloudy. Lows in the upper 50s. Friday through Saturday night, partly cloudy. Highs from the mid-70s to lower 90s. Lows in the lower 60s. Sunday through Monday, mostly clear. Highs from the upper 70s to lower 90s. Lows in the lower

60s. High temperatures today and lows tonight for the selected cities: Santa Cruz, 84 and 55, Monterrey, 73 and 56, Salinas, 74 and 55, Hollister, 85 and 55, King City, 84 and 54. The weather overview for the Bay Area and Central Coast: elevated fire weather conditions across the higher terrain through Wednesday, areas of moderate heat risk across the interior Wednesday through Tuesday, minor coastal flooding near high tide for bayshore locations along the San Francisco, San Pablo, and Monterey Bays today through Thursday. The extended forecast for the Bay Area and Central Coast: Thursday and Thursday night, mostly clear. High 65 to 95. Lows 50 to 70. Friday and Friday night, partly cloudy. Highs 70 to 95. Lows 55 to 75. Saturday and Saturday night, partly cloudy. Highs 70 to 95. Lows 55 to 75. Sunday and Sunday night, mostly clear. Highs 70 to 95. Lows 55 to 75. Monday, sunny, warmer. Highs 70 to 95. Sunrise, sunset, and tidal information for the San Francisco Bay Area for Tuesday, September 29th. The sunset tonight, 6:55 p.m. The sunrise tomorrow, 7:04 a.m. The sunset tomorrow, 6:54 p.m. Tidal data at the Golden Gate for the afternoon and evening hours today and the morning hours of tomorrow. High tide, 1:30 p.m. at 6.31 feet. Low tide, 08:06 p.m. at -0.22 feet. 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Low tide, 7:48 a.m. at 2.66 feet. Here are the buoy observations for 1 p.m. Pacific Daylight Time. An offshore buoy 6, wind southwest at 14 knots, water temperature 66, pressure 1021.9 millibars. An offshore buoy 59, winds northwest at 14 knots, water temperature 66, pressure 1021.7 millibars. At buoy 14 near Point Arena, winds northwest at 21 knots, gusting to 25, water temperature 58, pressure 1012.2 millibars. At buoy 13 near Bodega Bay, winds northwest at 19 knots, gusting to 23, pressure 1009.9 millibars. At Point Reyes Wave Rider buoy, water temperature 58, seas 11 feet, every 9 seconds. At San Francisco buoy, winds northwest at 17 knots, gusting to 21, pressure 1009.6 millibars, swell 8 feet, every 14 seconds. At Half Moon Bay buoy, winds northwest 14 knots, water temperature 61, pressure 1010.9 millibars, sea 7 feet, every 9 seconds. At Monterey buoy, winds northwest at 17 knots, gusting to 23, water temperature 62, pressure 1009.3 millibars. At Point Sur, Wave Rider buoy, water temperature 61, seas 10 feet, every 9 seconds. At Cape San Martin buoy, winds northwest at 12 knots, pressure 1009.0 millibars, swell 11 feet, every 9 seconds. Synopsis for the Central California coast and bays, including the Monterey Bay, Greater Farallones, and Cordell Bank National Marine Sanctuaries: strong high pressure off the California coast will result in fresh to near gale northerly breezes through Wednesday over the coastal waters. Frequent gale force gusts are expected across the northern waters through Wednesday morning. Conditions will begin to improve Wednesday night as northerly breezes diminish to become gentle to moderate, with locally hazardous conditions across the northern outer waters likely to continue. Rough to very rough seas through Wednesday will subside to become moderate to rough. The marine forecast for San Pablo Bay, Suisun Bay, the West Delta, and the San Francisco Bay north of the Bay Bridge. For today, southwest wind around 5 knots, rising to 5 to 10 knots this afternoon. For tonight, southwest wind 5 to 10 knots. For Wednesday, southwest wind around 5 knots, rising to 5 to 10 knots in the afternoon. The marine forecast for Monterey Bay. For today,

5 knots, backing to northwest around 5 knots late this morning, backing to west early this afternoon, rising to 10 to 15 knots late. Seas 3 to 5 feet. Wave detail, northwest 5 feet at 11 seconds and south 2 feet at 13 seconds. Areas of dense fog early this morning. For tonight, northwest wind 5 to 10 knots, becoming north after midnight. Seas 4 to 6 feet. Wave detail, northwest 5 feet at 11 seconds and south 2 feet at 15 seconds. For Wednesday, northeast wind around 5 knots, backing to west in the afternoon. Seas 3 to 5 feet. Wave detail, northwest 5 feet at 11 seconds. The coastal waters forecast from Pigeon Point to Point Pinos out to 10 nautical miles. Small craft advisory in effect through late tonight. For today, northwest 15 to 25 knots, seas 6 to 8 feet. Wave detail, northwest 7 feet at 10 seconds and south 2 feet at 12 seconds. Areas of dense fog early this morning. For tonight, northwest wind 15 to 20 knots, easing to 5 to 10 knots after midnight. Seas 6 to 9 feet. Wave detail, northwest 7 feet at 11 seconds and south 2 feet at 15 seconds. For Wednesday, north wind 5 to 10 knots, becoming northwest 10 to 15 knots in the afternoon. Seas 5 to 8 feet. Wave detail, northwest 7 feet at 11 seconds and south 2 feet at 15 seconds. The following is an important weather message from the National Weather Service. Issued at 9:17 p.m. Pacific Daylight Time. Coastal flood advisory remains in effect until 5 p.m. Pacific Daylight Time Thursday. What? Up to 1.2 feet of inundation above ground level is possible in low-lying areas near shorelines and tidal waterways. Where? Bayshore locations along the San Francisco Bay, San Pablo Bay, and Monterey Bay. When? Now through 5 p.m. Pacific Daylight Time Thursday. Impacts, flooding of lots, parks, and roads with only isolated road closures expected. High tides will result in flooding along coastal trail, cut off access to some low-lying beaches and coastal areas, and bring water and wave farther up the beach than typical. Additional details, at the San Francisco tidal gauge, high tide is expected to be 1.2 feet above normal 7. 1 feet mean lower low water at 1:30 p.m. Tuesday, September 29th, 1.2 feet above normal 7. 3 feet mean lower low water at 2:10 p.m. Wednesday 9/30, and 1 foot above normal 6.92 feet mean lower low water at 2:58 p.m. Thursday 10/1. These predictions included up to 0.7 feet of surge that will enhance the astronomical tide and flooding threat. High tide varies up to 90 minutes earlier or later along the Pacific coast and through the San Francisco Bay, respectively. If travel is required, allow extra time as some roads may be closed. Do not drive around barricades or through water of unknown depth. Take the necessary actions to protect flood-prone property. The area forecast for the peninsula, North Bay, and East Bay. Coastal flood advisory in effect until 5 p.m. Pacific Daylight Time Thursday. For the rest of today, sunny. Highs in the mid-70s at the coast to the lower 90s inland. West winds 5 to 10 miles per hour. For tonight, mostly clear. Lows from the 50s to lower 60s. Southwest winds 5 to 10 miles per hour. And on Wednesday, mostly sunny. Highs in the mid-70s at the coast to the lower 90s inland. Southwest winds 5 to 10 miles per hour. For the Wednesday night, mostly clear. Lows in the 50s. Southwest winds up to 5 miles per hour. For Thursday, partly cloudy in the morning then becoming mostly sunny. Highs in the mid-70s at the coast to the mid-90s inland. Southwest winds 5 to 10 miles per hour. And on Thursday night, mostly clear until midnight then becoming partly cloudy. Lows from the 50s to lower 60s. Friday through Saturday, partly clear.

57, Santa Rosa, 93 and 54, Napa, 89 and 57, Fairfield, 93 and 60. These are the 1 p.m. Pacific Daylight Time observations for the San Francisco and Monterey Bay areas on Tuesday, September 29th. At San Francisco Airport, it was sunny, temperature 78, dew point 54, relative humidity 43%, northwest wind at 13 miles an hour, pressure 29.80 inches and falling. At Oakland Airport, it was sunny, temperature 75, dew point 55, relative humidity 49%, northwest wind at 5 miles an hour, pressure 29.80 inches and falling. At San Jose Airport, it was sunny, temperature 80, dew point 51, relative humidity 36%, northwest wind at 7 miles an hour, pressure 29.79 inches and falling. At Santa Rosa, it was sunny, temperature 91, variable wind at 5, pressure 29.78 and falling. At Concord, it was sunny, temperature 86, northwest wind at 6. At Livermore, it was sunny, temperature 87, variable wind at 5. At Monterey, it was sunny, temperature 63, west wind at 8, pressure 29.82 and falling. At Salinas, it was sunny, temperature 70, dew point 56, relative humidity 61%, northwest wind at 12. Here are some observations around California and western Nevada. It was sunny, with a temperature of 89 at Sacramento, 71 at Reno, 66 at Truckee, 66 at South Lake Tahoe, and 73 at Blue Canyon. It was mostly sunny, with a temperature of 77 at Los Angeles, and 77 at San Diego. Local temperature reports around San Francisco Bay for 1 p.m. Downtown San Francisco was 73 degrees. Oakland Museum was 73 degrees. Redwood City was 79 degrees. San Rafael was 76 degrees. The area forecast for the South Bay, including the San Jose metro area and the Santa Clara Valley. Coastal flood advisory in effect until 5 p.m. Pacific Daylight Time Thursday. For the rest of today, sunny. Highs around 80 by the bay to the 80s inland. Northwest winds 5 to 15 miles per hour. For tonight, clear. Lows from the mid-50s to lower 60s. Northwest winds up to 5 miles per hour, becoming south after midnight. And on Wednesday, mostly sunny in the morning, then becoming sunny. Highs in the lower 80s by the bay to near 90 inland. Southeast winds up to 5 miles per hour, becoming northwest in the afternoon. For the Wednesday night, clear. Lows from the mid-50s to lower 60s. Northwest winds up to 5 miles per hour, becoming southwest after midnight. For Thursday, mostly sunny in the morning, then becoming sunny. Highs in the lower 80s by the bay to the lower 90s inland. Southeast winds up to 5 miles per hour, becoming west in the afternoon. And on Thursday night, mostly clear. Lows near 60. Friday and Friday night, partly cloudy. Highs from the lower 80s to mid-90s, lows from the upper 50s to mid-60s Saturday through Sunday. Mostly clear. Highs from the lower 80s to mid-90s, lows from the lower to mid-60s Sunday night, clear. Lows from the lower to mid-60s Monday. Mostly sunny in the morning, then becoming sunny. Highs from the lower 80s to mid-90s, high temperatures today and lows tonight for the selected cities, San Jose, 84 and 59, Mountain View, 80 and 58, Morgan Hill, 88 and 57. The area forecast for the Monterey Bay and Salinas Valley. Coastal flood advisory in effect until 5 p.m. Pacific Daylight Time Thursday. For the rest of today, mostly sunny early in the afternoon, then becoming sunny. Highs in the lower 70s at the coast of the mid-80s inland. West winds up to 5 miles per hour, increasing to 5 to 15 miles per hour in the afternoon. For tonight, mostly clear until midnight, then becoming partly cloudy. Lows in the mid-50s. South winds 5 to 10 miles per hour.

on Wednesday. Partly cloudy in the morning, then becoming mostly sunny. Highs in the lower 70s at the coast to the upper 80s inland. Light winds, becoming west 5 to 10 miles per hour in the afternoon. For the Wednesday night, mostly clear until midnight, then becoming partly cloudy. Lows in the mid-50s. West winds up to 5 miles per hour, becoming southeast after midnight. For Thursday, partly cloudy in the morning, then becoming mostly sunny. Highs in the lower 70s at the coast to around 90 inland. Light winds, becoming southwest 5 to 10 miles per hour in the afternoon. And on Thursday night, mostly clear until midnight, then becoming partly cloudy. Lows in the upper 50s. Friday through Saturday night, partly cloudy. Highs from the mid 70s to lower 90s. Lows in the lower 60s. Sunday through Monday, mostly clear. Highs from the upper 70s to lower 90s. Lows in the lower 60s. High temperatures today and lows tonight for the selected cities: Santa Cruz, 84 and 55, Monterey, 73 and 56, Salinas, 74 and 55, Hollister, 85 and 55, King City, 84 and 54. The weather overview for the Bay Area and Central Coast: elevated fire weather conditions across the higher terrain through Wednesday, areas of moderate heat risk across the interior Wednesday through Tuesday, minor coastal flooding near high tide for bayshore locations along the San Francisco, San Pablo, and Monterey Bays today through Thursday. The extended forecast for the Bay Area and Central Coast: Thursday and Thursday night, mostly clear. High 65 to 95. Lows 50 to 70. Friday and Friday night, partly cloudy. Highs 70 to 95. Lows 55 to 75. Saturday and Saturday night, partly cloudy. Highs 70 to 95. Lows 55 to 75. Sunday and Sunday night, mostly clear. Highs 70 to 95. Lows 55 to 75. Monday, sunny, warmer. Highs 70 to 95. 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This broadcast originates from the National Weather Service office located in Monterey, California, and serves the South Bay and Monterey Bay Area, including the city of San Jose, Monterey, Salinas, and Santa Cruz. Sunrise, sunset, and tidal information for the San Francisco Bay Area for Tuesday, September 29th. The sunset tonight, 6:55 p.m. The sunrise tomorrow, 7:04 a.m. The sunset tomorrow, 6:54 p.m. Tidal data at the Golden Gate for the afternoon and evening hours today and the morning hours of tomorrow. High tide, 1:30 p.m. at 6.31 feet. 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Here are the buoy observations for 1 p.m. Pacific Daylight Time. At offshore buoy 6, wind southwest at 14 knots, water temperature 66, pressure 1021.9 millibars. At offshore buoy 59, winds northwest at 14 knots, water temperature 66, pressure 1021.7 millibars. At buoy 14 near Point Arena, winds northwest at 21 knots, gusting to 25, water temperature 58, pressure 1012.2 millibars. At buoy 13 near Bodega Bay, winds northwest at 19 knots, gusting to 23, pressure 1009.9 millibars. At Point Reyes Wave Rider buoy, water temperature 58, seas 11 feet, every 9 seconds. At San Francisco buoy, winds northwest at 17 knots, gusting to 21, pressure 1009.6 millibars, swell 8 feet, every 14 seconds. At Half Moon Bay buoy, winds northwest 14 knots, water temperature 61, pressure 1010.9 millibars, sea 7 feet, every 9 seconds.

Monterey Bay winds northwest at 70 knots, gusting to 23, water temperature 62, pressure 1,009.3 millibars. Headpoint, sir. Wave rider buoy water temperature 61, seas 10 feet, every 9 seconds. At Cape San Martin buoy winds northwest at 12 knots, pressure 1,009.0 millibars, swell 11 feet, every 9 seconds. Synopsis for the Central California coast and bays, including the Monterey Bay, Greater Farallones, and Cordell Bank National Marine Sanctuaries, strong high pressure off the California coast will result in fresh to near gale northerly breezes through Wednesday over the coastal waters. Frequent gale force gusts are expected across the northern waters through Wednesday morning. Conditions will begin to improve Wednesday night as northerly breezes diminish to become gentle to moderate, with locally hazardous conditions across the northern outer waters likely to continue. Rough to very rough seas through Wednesday will subside to become moderate to rough. The marine forecast for San Pablo Bay, Suisun Bay, the West Delta, and the San Francisco Bay north of the Bay Bridge. For today, southwest wind around 5 knots, rising to 5 to 10 knots this afternoon. For tonight, southwest wind 5 to 10 knots. For Wednesday, southwest wind around 5 knots, rising to 5 to 10 knots in the afternoon. The marine forecast for Monterey Bay. For today, northeast wind around 5 knots, backing to northwest around 5 knots late this morning, backing to west early this afternoon, rising to 10 to 15 knots late. Seas 3 to 5 feet. Wave detail, northwest 5 feet at 11 seconds and south 2 feet at 13 seconds. Areas of dense fog early this morning. For tonight, northwest wind 5 to 10 knots, becoming north after midnight. Seas 4 to 6 feet. Wave detail, northwest 5 feet at 11 seconds and south 2 feet at 15 seconds. For Wednesday, northeast wind around 5 knots, backing to west in the afternoon. Seas 3 to 5 feet. Wave detail, northwest 5 feet at 11 seconds. The coastal waters forecast from Pigeon Point to Point Pinos out to 10 nautical miles. Small craft advisory in effect through late tonight. For today, northwest 15 to 25 knots, seas 6 to 8 feet. Wave detail, northwest 7 feet at 10 seconds and south 2 feet at 12 seconds. Areas of dense fog early this morning. For tonight, northwest wind 15 to 20 knots, easing to 5 to 10 knots after midnight. Seas 6 to 9 feet. Wave detail, northwest 7 feet at 11 seconds and south 2 feet at 15 seconds. For Wednesday, north wind 5 to 10 knots, becoming northwest 10 to 15 knots in the afternoon. Seas 5 to 8 feet. Wave detail, northwest 7 feet at 11 seconds and south 2 feet at 15 seconds. The following is an important weather message from the National Weather Service. Issued at 9:17 p.m. Pacific Daylight Time. Coastal flood advisory remains in effect until 5 p.m. Pacific Daylight Time Thursday. What? Up to 1.2 feet of inundation above ground level is possible in low-lying areas near shorelines and tidal waterways. Where? Bayshore locations along the San Francisco Bay, San Pablo Bay, and Monterey Bay. When? Now through 5 p.m. Pacific Daylight Time Thursday. Impacts, flooding of lots, parks, and roads with only isolated road closures expected. High tides will result in flooding along coastal trail, cut off access to some low-lying beaches and coastal areas, and bring water and waves farther up the beach than typical. Additional details, at the San Francisco tidal gauge, high tide is expected to be 1.2 feet above normal 7. 1 feet mean lower low water at 1:30 p.m. Tuesday, September 29th, 1.2 feet above normal 7. 3 feet mean lower low water at 2:10 p.m. Wednesday 9/30, and 1.1 foot above normal 6.92 feet mean lower low water at 2:58 p.m. Thursday 10/1. These predictions included up to 0.7 feet of surge that will enhance the astronomical tide and flooding threat. High tide varies up

90 minutes earlier or later along the Pacific coast and through the San Francisco Bay, respectively. If travel is required, allow extra time as some roads may be closed. Do not drive around barricades or through water of unknown depth. Take the necessary actions to protect flood-prone property. The area forecast for the peninsula, North Bay, and East Bay. Coastal flood advisory in effect until 5 p.m. Pacific Daylight Time Thursday. For the rest of today, sunny. Highs in the mid-70s at the coast to the lower 90s inland. West winds 5 to 10 miles per hour. For tonight, mostly clear. Lows from the 50s to lower 60s. Southwest winds 5 to 10 miles per hour. And on Wednesday, mostly sunny. Highs in the mid-70s at the coast to the lower 90s inland. Southwest winds 5 to 10 miles per hour. For the Wednesday night, mostly clear. Lows in the 50s. Southwest winds up to 5 miles per hour. For Thursday, partly cloudy in the morning then becoming mostly sunny. Highs in the mid-70s at the coast to the mid-90s inland. Southwest winds 5 to 10 miles per hour. And on Thursday night, mostly clear until midnight then becoming partly cloudy. Lows from the 50s to lower 60s. Friday through Saturday, partly cloudy. Highs from the mid-70s to lower 90s. Lows from the mid-50s to lower 60s. Saturday night through Monday, mostly clear. Lows from the mid-50s to lower 60s. Highs from the mid-70s to upper 80s. High temperatures today and lows tonight for the selected cities, San Francisco, 75 and 56, San Francisco Airport, 78 and 56, Redwood City, 86 and 58, Oakland, 80 and 58, Fremont, 83 and 59, Concord, 94 and 60, Livermore, 91 and 59, San Rafael, 90 and 57, Santa Rosa, 93 and 54, Napa, 89 and 57, Fairfield, 93 and 60. These are the 2 p.m. Pacific Daylight Time observations for the San Francisco and Monterey Bay areas on Tuesday, September 29th. At San Francisco Airport, it was sunny, temperature 76, dew point 55, relative humidity 48%, northwest wind at 15 miles an hour, pressure 29.76 inches and falling. At Oakland Airport, it was sunny, temperature 76, dew point 56, relative humidity 49%, west wind at 8 miles an hour, pressure 29.77 inches and falling. At San Jose Airport, it was sunny, temperature 83, dew point 47, relative humidity 28%, northwest wind at 8 miles an hour, pressure 29.76 inches and falling. At Santa Rosa, it was sunny, temperature 95, variable wind at 5, pressure 29.74 and falling. At Concord, it was sunny, temperature 89, northwest wind at 7. At Livermore, it was sunny, temperature 91, north wind at 8. At Monterey, it was sunny, temperature 65, variable wind at 5, pressure 29.80 and falling. At Salinas, it was sunny, temperature 71, dew point 54, relative humidity 54%, northwest wind at 13. Here are some observations around California and western Nevada. It was sunny, with a temperature of 92 at Sacramento, 73 at Reno, 70 at Truckee, 67 at South Lake Tahoe, and 75 at Blue Canyon. It was mostly sunny, with a temperature of 79 at Los Angeles, and 78 at San Diego. At Mammoth Lakes, rain and haze were reported, with a temperature of 66. The area forecast for the South Bay, including the San Jose metro area and the Santa Clara Valley. Coastal flood advisory in effect until 5 p.m. Pacific Daylight Time Thursday. For the rest of today, sunny. Highs around 80 by the bay to the 80s inland. Northwest winds 5 to 15 miles per hour. For tonight, clear. Lows from the mid-50s to lower 60s.

up to 5 miles per hour, becoming south after midnight. And on Wednesday, mostly sunny in the morning, then becoming sunny. Highs in the lower 80s by the bay to near 90 inland. Southeast winds up to 5 miles per hour, becoming northwest in the afternoon. For the Wednesday night, clear. Lows from the mid-50s to lower 60s. Northwest winds up to 5 miles per hour, becoming southwest after midnight. For Thursday, mostly sunny in the morning, then becoming sunny. Highs in the lower 80s by the bay to the lower 90s inland. Southeast winds up to 5 miles per hour, becoming west in the afternoon. And on Thursday night, mostly clear. Lows near 60. Friday and Friday night, partly cloudy. Highs from the lower 80s to mid-90s, lows from the upper 50s to mid-60s Saturday through Sunday. Mostly clear. Highs from the lower 80s to mid-90s, lows from the lower to mid-60s Sunday night, clear. Lows from the lower to mid-60s Monday. Mostly sunny in the morning, then becoming sunny. Highs from the lower 80s to mid-90s, high temperatures today and lows tonight for the selected cities: San Jose, 84 and 59, Mountain View, 80 and 58, Morgan Hill, 88 and 57. The area forecast for the Monterey Bay and Salinas Valley: coastal flood advisory in effect until 5 p.m. Pacific Daylight Time Thursday. For the rest of today, mostly sunny early in the afternoon, then becoming sunny. Highs in the lower 70s at the coast of the mid-80s inland. West winds up to 5 miles per hour, increasing to 5 to 15 miles per hour in the afternoon. For tonight, mostly clear until midnight, then becoming partly cloudy. Lows in the mid-50s. South winds 5 to 10 miles per hour. And on Wednesday, partly cloudy in the morning, then becoming mostly sunny. Highs in the lower 70s at the coast of the upper 80s inland. Light winds, becoming west 5 to 10 miles per hour in the afternoon. For the Wednesday night, mostly clear until midnight, then becoming partly cloudy. Lows in the mid-50s. West winds up to 5 miles per hour, becoming southeast after midnight. For Thursday, partly cloudy in the morning, then becoming mostly sunny. Highs in the lower 70s at the coast of around 90 inland. Light winds, becoming southwest 5 to 10 miles per hour in the afternoon. And on Thursday night, mostly clear until midnight, then becoming partly cloudy. Lows in the upper 50s. Friday through Saturday night, partly cloudy. Highs from the mid-70s to lower 90s. Lows in the lower 60s. Sunday through Monday, mostly clear. Highs from the upper 70s to lower 90s. Lows in the lower 60s. High temperatures today and lows tonight for the selected cities: Santa Cruz, 84 and 55, Monterey, 73 and 56, Salinas, 74 and 55, Hollister, 85 and 55, King City, 84 and 54. The weather overview for the Bay Area and Central Coast: elevated fire weather conditions across the higher terrain through Wednesday, areas of moderate heat risk across the interior Wednesday through Tuesday, minor coastal flooding near high tide for bayshore locations along the San Francisco, San Pablo, and Monterey Bays today through Thursday. The extended forecast for the Bay Area and Central Coast: Thursday and Thursday night, mostly clear. High 65 to 95. Lows 50 to 70. Friday and Friday night, partly cloudy. Highs 70 to 95. Lows 55 to 75. Saturday and Saturday night, partly cloudy. Highs 70 to 95. Lows 55 to 75. Sunday and Sunday night, mostly clear. Highs 70 to 95. Lows 55 to 75. Monday, sunny, warmer. Highs 70 to 95. Sunrise, sunset, and tidal information for the San Francisco Bay Area for Tuesday, September 29th. The sunset tonight, 6:55 p.m. The sunrise tomorrow, 7:04 a.m. The sunset

4 p.m. Tidal data at the Golden Gate for the afternoon and evening hours today and the morning hours of tomorrow. High tide, 1:30 p.m. at 6.31 feet. Low tide, 08:06 p.m. at -022 feet. High tide, 3:11 a.m. at 4.65 feet. Low tide, 7:48 a.m. at 2.66 feet. Here are the buoy observations for 2 p.m. Pacific Daylight Time. At buoy 6, wind southwest 14 knots, water temperature 66, pressure 1021.5 millibars, seas 7, every 12. At offshore buoy 59, winds northwest 12 knots, water temperature 67, pressure 1021.2 millibars, seas 7 feet, every 14 seconds. At Point Arena buoy, winds northwest 23 knots, gusting to 27, water temperature 58, pressure 1011.4 millibars, seas 3 feet, every 12 seconds. At buoy 13 near Bodega Bay, winds northwest at 19 knots, gusting to 25, pressure 1009.0 millibars, swell 9 feet, every 13 seconds. At Point Reyes Wave Rider buoy, water temperature 58, sea is 12 feet, every 8 seconds. At San Francisco buoy, winds northwest 70 knots, gusting to 21, water temperature 58, pressure 1008.8 millibars, sea is 8 feet, every 14 seconds. At Half Moon Bay buoy, winds northwest 16 knots, water temperature 61, pressure 1010.4 millibars, sea 7 feet, every 9 seconds. At Monterey Bay buoy, winds northwest 19 knots, gusting to 25, water temperature 63, pressure 1008.5 millibars, seas 10 feet, every 9 seconds. At Point Sur, Wave Rider buoy, water temperature 61, seas 10 feet, every 10 seconds. At Cape San Martin buoy, winds northwest 12 knots, water temperature 60, pressure 1008.6 millibars. Sea is 12 feet, every 10 seconds. Synopsis for the Central California coast and bays, including the Monterey Bay, Greater Farallones, and Cordell Bank National Marine Sanctuaries, strong high pressure off the California coast will result in fresh to near gale northerly breezes through Wednesday over the coastal waters. Frequent gale force gusts are expected across the northern waters through Wednesday morning. Conditions will begin to improve Wednesday night as northerly breezes diminish to become gentle to moderate, with locally hazardous conditions across the northern outer waters likely to continue. Rough to very rough seas through Wednesday will subside to become moderate to rough. The marine forecast for San Pablo Bay, Suisun Bay, the West Delta, and the San Francisco Bay north of the Bay Bridge. For today, southwest wind around 5 knots, rising to 5 to 10 knots this afternoon. For tonight, southwest wind 5 to 10 knots. For Wednesday, southwest wind around 5 knots, rising to 5 to 10 knots in the afternoon. The marine forecast for Monterey Bay. For today, northeast wind around 5 knots, backing to northwest around 5 knots late this morning, backing to west early this afternoon, rising to 10 to 15 knots late. Seas 3 to 5 feet. Wave detail, northwest 5 feet at 11 seconds and south 2 feet at 13 seconds. Areas of dense fog early this morning. For tonight, northwest wind 5 to 10 knots, becoming north after midnight. Seas 4 to 6 feet. Wave detail, northwest 5 feet at 11 seconds and south 2 feet at 15 seconds. For Wednesday, northeast wind around 5 knots, backing to west in the afternoon. Seas 3 to 5 feet. Wave detail, northwest 5 feet at 11 seconds. The coastal waters forecast from Pigeon Point to Point Pinos out to 10 nautical miles. Small craft advisory in effect through late tonight. For today, northwest 15 to 25 knots, seas 6 to 8 feet. Wave detail, northwest 7 feet at 10 seconds and south 2 feet at 12 seconds. Areas of dense fog early this morning. For tonight, northwest wind 15 to 20 knots, easing to 5 to 10 knots after midnight.

6 to 9 feet. Wave detail, northwest 7 feet at 11 seconds and south 2 feet at 15 seconds. For Wednesday, north wind 5 to 10 knots, becoming northwest 10 to 15 knots in the afternoon. Seas 5 to 8 feet. Wave detail, northwest 7 feet at 11 seconds and south 2 feet at 15 seconds. The following is an important weather message from the National Weather Service. Issued at 9:17 p.m. Pacific Daylight Time. Coastal flood advisory remains in effect until 5 p.m. Pacific Daylight Time Thursday. What? Up to 1.2 feet of inundation above ground level is possible in low-lying areas near shorelines and tidal waterways. Where? Bayshore locations along the San Francisco Bay, San Pablo Bay, and Monterey Bay. When? Now through 5 p.m. Pacific Daylight Time Thursday. Impacts, flooding of lots, parks, and roads with only isolated road closures expected. High tides will result in flooding along coastal trail, cut off access to some low-lying beaches and coastal areas, and bring water and waves farther up the beach than typical. Additional details, at the San Francisco tidal gauge, high tide is expected to be 1.2 feet above normal 7. 1 feet mean lower low water at 1:30 p.m. Tuesday, September 29th, 1.2 feet above normal 7. 3 feet mean lower low water at 2:10 p.m. Wednesday 9/30, and 1.1 foot above normal 6.92 feet mean lower low water at 2:58 p.m. Thursday 10/1. These predictions included up to 0.7 feet of surge that will enhance the astronomical tide and flooding threat. High tide varies up to 90 minutes earlier or later along the Pacific coast and through the San Francisco Bay, respectively. If travel is required, allow extra time as some roads may be closed. Do not drive around barricades or through water of unknown depth. Take the necessary actions to protect flood-prone property. The area forecast for the peninsula, North Bay, and East Bay. Coastal flood advisory in effect until 5 p.m. Pacific Daylight Time Thursday. For the rest of today, sunny. Highs in the mid-70s at the coast to the lower 90s inland. West winds 5 to 10 miles per hour. For tonight, mostly clear. Lows from the 50s to lower 60s. Southwest winds 5 to 10 miles per hour. And on Wednesday, mostly sunny. Highs in the mid-70s at the coast to the lower 90s inland. Southwest winds 5 to 10 miles per hour. For the Wednesday night, mostly clear. Lows in the 50s. Southwest winds up to 5 miles per hour. For Thursday, partly cloudy in the morning then becoming mostly sunny. Highs in the mid-70s at the coast to the mid-90s inland. Southwest winds 5 to 10 miles per hour. And on Thursday night, mostly clear until midnight then becoming partly cloudy. Lows from the 50s to lower 60s. Friday through Saturday, partly cloudy. Highs from the mid-70s to lower 90s. Lows from the mid-50s to lower 60s. Saturday night through Monday, mostly clear. Lows from the mid-50s to lower 60s. Highs from the mid-70s to upper 80s. High temperatures today and lows tonight for the selected cities, San Francisco, 75 and 56, San Francisco Airport, 78 and 56, Redwood City, 86 and 58, Oakland, 80 and 58, Fremont, 83 and 59, Concord, 94 and 60, Livermore, 91 and 59, San Rafael, 90 and 57, Santa Rosa, 93 and 54, Napa, 89 and 57, Fairfield, 93 and 60. These are the 2 p.m. Pacific Daylight Time observations for the San Francisco and Monterey Bay areas on Tuesday, September 29th. At San Francisco Airport, it was sunny, temperature 76, dew point 55, relative humidity 48%, northwest wind at 15 miles an hour, pressure 29.76 inches and falling. At Oakland Airport, it was sunny, temperature 76, dew point 56, relative humidity.

49%. West wind at 8 miles an hour. Pressure 29.77 inches and falling. At San Jose Airport, it was sunny, temperature 83, dew point 47, relative humidity 28%. Northwest wind at 8 miles an hour, pressure 29.76 inches and falling. At Santa Rosa, it was sunny, temperature 95, variable wind at 5, pressure 29.74 and falling. At Concord, it was sunny, temperature 89, northwest wind at 7. At Livermore, it was sunny, temperature 91, north wind at 8. At Monterey, it was sunny, temperature 65, variable wind at 5, pressure 29.80 and falling. At Salinas, it was sunny, temperature 71, dew point 54, relative humidity 54%, northwest wind at 13. Here are some observations around California and western Nevada. It was sunny, with a temperature of 92 at Sacramento, 73 at Reno, 70 at Truckee, 67 at South Lake Tahoe, and 75 at Blue Canyon. It was mostly sunny, with a temperature of 79 at Los Angeles, and 78 at San Diego. At Mammoth Lakes, rain and haze were reported, with a temperature of 66. Local temperature reports around San Francisco Bay for 2 p.m. Downtown San Francisco was 73 degrees. Oakland Museum was 78 degrees. Redwood City was 81 degrees. San Rafael was 86 degrees. The area forecast for the South Bay, including the San Jose metro area and the Santa Clara Valley. Coastal flood advisory in effect until 5 p.m. Pacific Daylight Time Thursday. For the rest of today, sunny. Highs around 80 by the bay to the 80s inland. Northwest winds 5 to 15 miles per hour. For tonight, clear. Lows from the mid-50s to lower 60s. Northwest winds up to 5 miles per hour, becoming south after midnight. And on Wednesday, mostly sunny in the morning, then becoming sunny. Highs in the lower 80s by the bay to near 90 inland. Southeast winds up to 5 miles per hour, becoming northwest in the afternoon. For the Wednesday night, clear. Lows from the mid-50s to lower 60s. Northwest winds up to 5 miles per hour, becoming southwest after midnight. For Thursday, mostly sunny in the morning, then becoming sunny. Highs in the lower 80s by the bay to the lower 90s inland. Southeast winds up to 5 miles per hour, becoming west in the afternoon. And on Thursday night, mostly clear. Lows near 60. Friday and Friday night, partly cloudy. Highs from the lower 80s to mid-90s, lows from the upper 50s to mid-60s Saturday through Sunday. Mostly clear. Highs from the lower 80s to mid-90s, lows from the lower to mid-60s Sunday night, clear. Lows from the lower to mid-60s Monday. Mostly sunny in the morning, then becoming sunny. Highs from the lower 80s to mid-90s, high temperatures today and lows tonight for the selected cities, San Jose, 84 and 59, Mountain View, 80 and 58, Morgan Hill, 88 and 57. 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This broadcast originates from the National Weather Service office located in Monterey, California, and serves the South Bay and Monterey Bay Area, including the city of San Jose, Monterey, Salinas, and Santa Cruz. The area forecast for the Monterey Bay and Salinas Valley. Coastal flood advisory in effect until 5 p.m. Pacific Daylight Time Thursday. For the rest of today, mostly sunny early in the afternoon, then becoming sunny. Highs in the lower 70s at the coast of the mid-80s inland. West winds up to 5 miles per hour, increasing to 5 to 15 miles per hour in the afternoon. For tonight, mostly clear until midnight, then becoming partly cloudy. Lows in the mid-50s. South winds 5 to 10 miles per hour. And on Wednesday, partly cloudy in the morning, then becoming mostly sunny. Highs in the

70s at the coast to the upper 80s inland. Light winds, becoming west 5 to 10 miles per hour in the afternoon. For the Wednesday night, mostly clear until midnight, then becoming partly cloudy. Lows in the mid-50s. West winds up to 5 miles per hour, becoming southeast after midnight. For Thursday, partly cloudy in the morning, then becoming mostly sunny. Highs in the lower 70s at the coast and around 90 inland. Light winds, becoming southwest 5 to 10 miles per hour in the afternoon. And on Thursday night, mostly clear until midnight, then becoming partly cloudy. Lows in the upper 50s. Friday through Saturday night, partly cloudy. Highs from the mid-70s to lower 90s. Lows in the lower 60s. Sunday through Monday, mostly clear. Highs from the upper 70s to lower 90s. Lows in the lower 60s. High temperatures today and lows tonight for the selected cities: Santa Cruz, 84 and 55, Monterey, 73 and 56, Salinas, 74 and 55, Hollister, 85 and 55, King City, 84 and 54. The weather overview for the Bay Area and Central Coast: elevated fire weather conditions across the higher terrain through Wednesday, areas of moderate heat risk across the interior Wednesday through Tuesday, minor coastal flooding near high tide for bayshore locations along the San Francisco, San Pablo, and Monterey Bays today through Thursday. The extended forecast for the Bay Area and Central Coast: Thursday and Thursday night, mostly clear. High 65 to 95. Lows 50 to 70. Friday and Friday night, partly cloudy. Highs 70 to 95. Lows 55 to 75. Saturday and Saturday night, partly cloudy. Highs 70 to 95. Lows 55 to 75. Sunday and Sunday night, mostly clear. Highs 70 to 95. Lows 55 to 75. Monday, sunny, warmer. Highs 70 to 95. Sunrise, sunset, and tidal information for the San Francisco Bay Area for Tuesday, September 29th. The sunset tonight, 6:55 p.m. The sunrise tomorrow, 7:04 a.m. The sunset tomorrow, 6:54 p.m. Tidal data at the Golden Gate for the afternoon and evening hours today and the morning hours of tomorrow. High tide, 1:30 p.m. at 6.31 feet. Low tide, 08:06 p.m. at -0.22 feet. High tide, 3:11 a.m. at 4.65 feet. Low tide, 7:48 a.m. at 2.66 feet. Here are the buoy observations for 2 p.m. Pacific Daylight Time. At buoy 6, wind southwest 14 knots, water temperature 66, pressure 1,021.5 millibars, sea 7, air rate 12. At offshore buoy 59, winds northwest 12 knots, water temperature 67, pressure 1,021.2 millibars, sea 7 feet, every 14 seconds. At Point Arena buoy, winds northwest 23 knots, gusting to 27, water temperature 58, pressure 1,011.4 millibars, seas 3 feet, every 12 seconds. At buoy 13 near Bodega Bay, winds northwest at 19 knots, gusting to 25, pressure 1,009.0 millibars, swell 9 feet, every 13 seconds. At Point Reyes Wave Rider buoy, water temperature 58, seas 12 feet, every 8 seconds. At San Francisco buoy, winds northwest 17 knots, gusting to 21, water temperature 58, pressure 1,008.8 millibars, seas 8 feet, every 14 seconds. At Half Moon Bay buoy, winds northwest 16 knots, water temperature 61, pressure 1,010.4 millibars, seas 7 feet, every 9 seconds. At Monterey Bay buoy, winds northwest 19 knots, gusting to 25, water temperature 63, pressure 1,008.5 millibars, seas 10 feet, every 9 seconds. At Point Sur, Wave Rider buoy, water temperature 61, seas 10 feet, every 10 seconds. At Cape San Martin buoy, winds northwest 12 knots,

pressure 60, pressure 1,008.6 millibars. 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Synopsis for the Central California coast and bays, including the Monterey Bay, Greater Farallones, and Cordell Bank National Marine Sanctuaries, strong high pressure off the California coast will result in fresh to near gale northerly breezes through Wednesday over the coastal waters. Frequent gale force gusts are expected across the northern waters through Wednesday morning. Conditions will begin to improve Wednesday night as northerly breezes diminish to become gentle to moderate, with locally hazardous conditions across the northern outer waters likely to continue. Rough to very rough seas through Wednesday will subside to become moderate to rough. The marine forecast for San Pablo Bay, Suisun Bay, the West Delta, and the San Francisco Bay north of the Bay Bridge. For today, southwest wind around 5 knots, rising to 5 to 10 knots this afternoon. For tonight, southwest wind 5 to 10 knots. For Wednesday, southwest wind around 5 knots, rising to 5 to 10 knots in the afternoon. The marine forecast for Monterey Bay. For today, northeast wind around 5 knots, backing to northwest around 5 knots late this morning, backing to west early this afternoon, rising to 10 to 15 knots late. Seas 3 to 5 feet. Wave detail, northwest 5 feet at 11 seconds and south 2 feet at 13 seconds. Areas of dense fog early this morning. For tonight, northwest wind 5 to 10 knots, becoming north at south 2 feet at 13 seconds. Areas of dense fog early this morning. For tonight, northwest wind 5 to 10 knots, becoming north after midnight. Seas 4 to 6 feet. Wave detail, northwest 5 feet at 11 seconds and south 2 feet at 15 seconds. For Wednesday, northeast wind around 5 knots, backing to west in the afternoon. Seas 3 to 5 feet. Wave detail, northwest 5 feet at 11 seconds. The coastal waters forecast from Pigeon Point to Point Pinos out to 10 nautical miles. Small craft advisory in effect through late tonight. For today, northwest 15 to 25 knots, seas 6 to 8 feet. Wave detail, northwest 7 feet at 10 seconds and south 2 feet at 12 seconds. Areas of dense fog early this morning. For tonight, northwest wind 15 to 20 knots, easing to 5 to 10 knots after midnight. Seas 6 to 9 feet. Wave detail, northwest 7 feet at 11 seconds and south 2 feet at 15 seconds. For Wednesday, north wind 5 to 10 knots, becoming northwest 10 to 15 knots in the afternoon. Seas 5 to 8 feet. Wave detail, northwest 7 feet at 11 seconds and south 2 feet at 15 seconds. The following is an important weather message from the National Weather Service. Issued at 9:17 p.m. Pacific Daylight Time. Coastal flood advisory remains in effect until 5 p.m. Pacific Daylight Time Thursday. What, up to 1.2 feet of inundation above ground level is possible in low-lying areas near shorelines and tidal waterways. Where, bayshore locations along the San Francisco Bay, San Pablo Bay, and Monterey Bay. When, now through 5 p.m. Pacific Daylight Time Thursday. Impacts, flooding of lots, parks, and roads with only isolated road closures expected. High tides will result in flooding along coastal trail, cut off access to some low-lying beaches and coastal areas, and bring water and waves farther up the beach than typical. Additional details, at the San Francisco tidal gauge, high tide is expected to be 1.2 feet above normal 7. 1 feet mean lower low water at 1:30 p.m. Tuesday, September 29th, 1.2 feet above normal 7. 3 feet mean lower low water at 2:10 p.m. Wednesday 9/30, and 1 foot above normal 6.92 feet mean lower low water at 2:58 p.m. Thursday 10/1. These predictions included up to 0.7 feet of surge that will enhance the astronomical tide and flooding threat. High tide varies up to 90 minutes earlier or later along the Pacific coast and through the San Francisco Bay, respectively. If travel is

a time as some roads may be closed. Do not drive around barricades or through water of unknown depth. Take the necessary actions to protect flood-prone property. The area forecast for the peninsula, North Bay, and East Bay. Coastal flood advisory in effect until 5 p.m. Pacific Daylight Time Thursday. For the rest of today, sunny. Highs in the mid-70s at the coast to the lower 90s inland. West winds 5 to 10 miles per hour. For tonight, mostly clear. Lows from the 50s to lower 60s. Southwest winds 5 to 10 miles per hour. And on Wednesday, mostly sunny. Highs in the mid-70s at the coast to the lower 90s inland. Southwest winds 5 to 10 miles per hour. For the Wednesday night, mostly clear. Lows in the 50s. Southwest winds up to 5 miles per hour. For Thursday, partly cloudy in the morning, then becoming mostly sunny. Highs in the mid-70s at the coast to the mid-90s inland. Southwest winds 5 to 10 miles per hour. And on Thursday night, mostly clear until midnight, then becoming partly cloudy. Lows from the 50s to lower 60s. Friday through Saturday, partly cloudy. Highs from the mid-70s to lower 90s. Lows from the mid-50s to lower 60s. Saturday night through Monday, mostly clear. Lows from the mid-50s to lower 60s. Highs from the mid-70s to upper 80s. High temperatures today and lows tonight for the selected cities: San Francisco, 75 and 56, San Francisco Airport, 78 and 56, Redwood City, 86 and 58, Oakland, 80 and 58, Fremont, 83 and 59, Concord, 94 and 60, Livermore, 91 and 59, San Rafael, 90 and 57, Santa Rosa, 93 and 54, Napa, 89 and 57, Fairfield, 93 and 60. These are the 2 p.m. Pacific Daylight Time observations for the San Francisco and Monterey Bay areas on Tuesday, September 29th. At San Francisco Airport, it was sunny, temperature 76, dew point 55, relative humidity 48%, northwest wind at 15 miles an hour, pressure 29.76 inches and falling. At Oakland Airport, it was sunny, temperature 76, dew point 56, relative humidity 49%, west wind at 8 miles an hour, pressure 29.77 inches and falling. At San Jose Airport, it was sunny, temperature 83, dew point 47, relative humidity 28%, northwest wind at 8 miles an hour, pressure 29.76 inches and falling. At Santa Rosa, it was sunny, temperature 95, variable wind at 5, pressure 29.74 and falling. At Concord, it was sunny, temperature 89, northwest wind at 7. At Livermore, it was sunny, temperature 91, north wind at 8. At Monterey, it was sunny, temperature 65, variable wind at 5, pressure 29.80 and falling. At Salinas, it was sunny, temperature 71, dew point 54, relative humidity 54%, northwest wind at 13. Here are some observations around California and western Nevada. It was sunny, with a temperature of 92 at Sacramento, 73 at Reno, 70 at Truckee, 67 at South Lake Tahoe, and 75 at Blue Canyon. It was mostly sunny, with a temperature of 79 at Los Angeles, and 78 at San Diego. At Mammoth Lakes, rain and haze were reported, with a temperature of 66. Local temperature reports around San Francisco Bay for 2 p.m. Downtown San Francisco was 73 degrees. Oakland Museum was 78 degrees. Redwood City was 81 degrees. San Rafael was 86 degrees. The area forecast for the South Bay, including the San Jose metro area and the Santa Clara Valley. Coastal flood advisory in effect until 5 p.m. Pacific Daylight Time Thursday. For the rest of today, sunny. Highs around 80 by the bay to the 80s

inland. Northwest winds 5 to 15 miles per hour. For tonight, clear. Lows from the mid-50s to lower 60s. Northwest winds up to 5 miles per hour, becoming south after midnight. And on Wednesday, mostly sunny in the morning, then becoming sunny. Highs in the lower 80s by the bay to near 90 inland. Southeast winds up to 5 miles per hour, becoming northwest in the afternoon. For the Wednesday night, clear. Lows from the mid-50s to lower 60s. Northwest winds up to 5 miles per hour, becoming southwest after midnight. For Thursday, mostly sunny in the morning, then becoming sunny. Highs in the lower 80s by the bay to the lower 90s inland. Southeast winds up to 5 miles per hour, becoming west in the afternoon. And on Thursday night, mostly clear. Lows near 60. Friday and Friday night, partly cloudy. Highs from the lower 80s to mid-90s, lows from the upper 50s to mid-60s Saturday through Sunday. Mostly clear. Highs from the lower 80s to mid-90s, lows from the lower to mid-60s Sunday night, clear. Lows from the lower to mid-60s Monday. Mostly sunny in the morning, then becoming sunny. Highs from the lower 80s to mid-90s, high temperatures today and lows tonight for the selected cities, San Jose, 84 and 59, Mountain View, 80 and 58, Morgan Hill, 88 and 57. The area forecast for the Monterey Bay and Salinas Valley. Coastal flood advisory in effect until 5 p.m. Pacific Daylight Time Thursday. For the rest of today, mostly sunny early in the afternoon, then becoming sunny. Highs in the lower 70s at the coast to the mid-80s inland. West winds up to 5 miles per hour, increasing to 5 to 15 miles per hour in the afternoon. For tonight, mostly clear until midnight, then becoming partly cloudy. Lows in the mid-50s. South winds 5 to 10 miles per hour. And on Wednesday, partly cloudy in the morning, then becoming mostly sunny. Highs in the lower 70s at the coast to the upper 80s inland. Light winds, becoming west 5 to 10 miles per hour in the afternoon. For the Wednesday night, mostly clear until midnight, then becoming partly cloudy. Lows in the mid-50s. West winds up to 5 miles per hour, becoming southeast after midnight. For Thursday, partly cloudy in the morning, then becoming mostly sunny. Highs in the lower 70s at the coast to around 90 inland. Light winds, becoming southwest 5 to 10 miles per hour in the afternoon. And on Thursday night, mostly clear until midnight, then becoming partly cloudy. Lows in the upper 50s. Friday through Saturday night, partly cloudy. Highs from the mid-70s to lower 90s. Lows in the lower 60s. Sunday through Monday, mostly clear. Highs from the upper 70s to lower 90s. Lows in the lower 60s. High temperatures today and lows tonight for the selected cities, Santa Cruz, 84 and 55, Monterey, 73 and 56, Salinas, 74 and 55, Hollister, 85 and 55, King City, 84 and 54. The weather overview for the Bay Area and Central Coast, elevated fire weather conditions across the higher terrain through Wednesday, areas of moderate heat risk across the interior Wednesday through Tuesday, minor coastal flooding near high tide for bayshore locations along the San Francisco, San Pablo, and Monterey Bays today through Thursday. The extended forecast for the Bay Area and Central Coast, Thursday and Thursday night, mostly clear. High 65 to 95. Lows 50 to 70. Friday and Friday night, partly cloudy. Highs 70 to 95. Lows 55 to 75. Saturday and Saturday night, partly cloudy. Highs 70 to 95. Lows 55 to 75. Sunday and Sunday night, mostly clear. Highs 70 to 95. Lows 55 to 75. Monday, sunny, warmer. Highs 70 to 95. Sunrise, sunset, and tidal information for the San Francisco Bay Area.

southwest 14 knots, water temperature 66, pressure 1,021.5 millibars, seas 7, every 12. At offshore buoy 59, winds northwest 12 knots, water temperature 67, pressure 1,021.2 millibars, seas 7 feet, every 14 seconds. At Point Arena buoy, winds northwest 23 knots, gusting to 27, water temperature 58, pressure 1,011.4 millibars, seas 3 feet, every 12 seconds. At buoy 13 near Bodega Bay, winds northwest at 19 knots, gusting to 25, pressure 1,009.0 millibars, swell 9 feet, every 13 seconds. At Point Reyes Wave Rider buoy, water temperature 58, seas 12 feet, every 8 seconds. At San Francisco buoy, winds northwest 70 knots, gusting to 21, water temperature 58, pressure 1,008.8 millibars, seas 8 feet, every 14 seconds. At Half Moon Bay buoy, winds northwest 16 knots, water temperature 61, pressure 1,010.4 millibars, seas 7 feet, every 9 seconds. At Monterey Bay buoy, winds northwest 19 knots, gusting to 25, water temperature 63, pressure 1,008.5 millibars, seas 10 feet, every 9 seconds. At Point Sur, Wave Rider buoy, water temperature 61, seas 10 feet, every 10 seconds. At Cape San Martin buoy, winds northwest 12 knots, water temperature 60, pressure 1,008.6 millibars. Seas 12 feet, every 10 seconds. Synopsis for the Central California coast and bays, including the Monterey Bay, Greater Farallones, and Cordell Bank National Marine Sanctuaries, hazardous conditions prevail over the coastal waters due to fresh to near gale northerly breezes. Frequent gale force gusts are expected over the outer waters north of Pigeon Point through Wednesday morning. Conditions will gradually improve Wednesday night as northerly breezes ease to gentle to moderate. Rough to very rough seas through Wednesday will subside to become moderate to rough. The marine forecast for San Pablo Bay, Suisun Bay, the West Delta, and the San Francisco Bay north of the Bay Bridge. For tonight, southwest wind 5 to 10 knots, becoming south late. For Wednesday, southwest wind around 5 knots, rising to 5 to 10 knots in the afternoon. For Wednesday night, southwest wind 5 to 10 knots. The marine forecast for Monterey Bay. For tonight, northwest wind 5 to 10 knots, becoming north late. Seas 4 to 6 feet. Wave detail, northwest 5 feet at 11 seconds and south 2 feet at 15 seconds. For Wednesday, northwest wind around 5 knots, backing to west in the afternoon. Seas 3 to 5 feet. Wave detail, northwest 5 feet at 11 seconds. For Wednesday night, southwest wind around 5 knots, backing to northeast after midnight. Seas 3 to 5 feet. Wave detail, northwest 4 feet at 11 seconds. Patchy fog after midnight. The coastal waters forecast from Pigeon Point to Point Pinos out to 10 nautical miles. Small craft advisory in effect through late tonight. For tonight, northwest wind 15 to 25 knots, easing to 5 to 10 knots. Seas 6 to 9 feet. Wave detail, northwest 8 feet at 11 seconds and south 2 feet at 15 seconds. For Wednesday, northwest wind 5 to 10 knots, rising to 10 to 15 knots in the afternoon. Seas 5 to 8 feet. Wave detail, northwest 7 feet at 11 seconds and south 2 feet at 15 seconds. For Wednesday night, northwest wind 10 to 15 knots, easing to around 5 knots after midnight. Seas 5 to 7 feet. Wave detail, northwest 6 feet at 10 seconds and south 2 feet at 15 seconds. The following is an important weather message from the National Weather Service. Issued at 9:17 p.m. Pacific Daylight Time. Coastal flood advisory remains in effect until 5 p.m. Pacific Daylight Time Thursday. What? Up to 1.2 feet of inundation above ground level is possible in low-lying areas near shorelines and tidal waterways. Where?

four locations along the San Francisco Bay, San Pablo Bay, and Monterey Bay. When, now through 5 p.m. Pacific Daylight Time Thursday. Impacts, flooding of lots, parks, and roads with only isolated road closures expected. High tides will result in flooding along coastal trail, cut off access to some low-lying beaches and coastal areas, and bring water and wave farther up the beach than typical. Additional details, at the San Francisco tidal gauge, high tide is expected to be 1.2 feet above normal 7.1 feet mean lower low water at 1:30 p.m. Tuesday, September 29th, 1.2 feet above normal 7.3 feet mean lower low water at 2:10 p.m. Wednesday 9/30, and 1.1 foot above normal 6.92 feet mean lower low water at 2:58 p.m. Thursday 10/1. These predictions included up to 0.7 feet of surge that will enhance the astronomical tide and flooding threat. High tide varies up to 90 minutes earlier or later along the Pacific coast and through the San Francisco Bay, respectively. If travel is required, allow extra time as some roads may be closed. Do not drive around barricades or through water of unknown depth. Take the necessary actions to protect flood-prone property. The area forecast for the peninsula, North Bay, and East Bay. Coastal flood advisory in effect until 5 p.m. Pacific Daylight Time Thursday. For the rest of today, sunny. Highs in the mid-70s at the coast to the lower 90s inland. West winds 5 to 10 miles per hour. For tonight, mostly clear. Lows from the 50s to lower 60s. Southwest winds 5 to 10 miles per hour. And on Wednesday, mostly sunny. Highs in the mid-70s at the coast to the lower 90s inland. Southwest winds 5 to 10 miles per hour. For the Wednesday night, mostly clear. Lows in the 50s. Southwest winds up to 5 miles per hour. For Thursday, partly cloudy in the morning then becoming mostly sunny. Highs in the mid-70s at the coast to the mid-90s inland. Southwest winds 5 to 10 miles per hour. And on Thursday night, mostly clear until midnight then becoming partly cloudy. Lows from the 50s to lower 60s. Friday through Saturday, partly cloudy. Highs from the mid-70s to lower 90s. Lows from the mid-50s to lower 60s. Saturday night through Monday, mostly clear. Lows from the mid-50s to lower 60s. Highs from the mid-70s to upper 80s. High temperatures today and lows tonight for the selected cities, San Francisco, 75 and 56, San Francisco Airport, 78 and 56, Redwood City, 86 and 58, Oakland, 80 and 58, Fremont, 83 and 59, Concord, 94 and 60, Livermore, 91 and 59, San Rafael, 90 and 57, Santa Rosa, 93 and 54, Napa, 89 and 57, Fairfield, 93 and 60. 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This broadcast originates from the National Weather Service office located in Monterey, California, and serves the South Bay and Monterey Bay Area, including the cities of San Jose, Monterey, Salinas, and Santa Cruz. These are the 2 p.m. Pacific Daylight Time observations for the San Francisco and Monterey Bay Areas on Tuesday, September 29th. At San Francisco Airport, it was sunny, temperature 76, dew point 55, relative humidity 48%, northwest wind at 15 miles an hour, pressure 29.76 inches and falling. At Oakland Airport, it was sunny, temperature 76, dew point 56, relative humidity 49%, west wind at 8 miles an hour, pressure 29.77 inches and falling. At San Jose Airport, it was sunny, temperature 83, dew point 47, relative humidity 28%, northwest wind at 8 miles an hour, pressure 29.76 inches and falling. At Santa Rosa, it was sunny, temperature 9.

5. Variable wind at 5. Pressure 29.74 and falling. At Concord, it was sunny, temperature 89, northwest wind at 7. At Livermore, it was sunny, temperature 91, north wind at 8. At Monterey, it was sunny, temperature 65, variable wind at 5, pressure 29.80 and falling. At Salinas, it was sunny, temperature 71, dew point 54, relative humidity 54%, northwest wind at 13. Here are some observations around California and western Nevada. It was sunny, with a temperature of 92 at Sacramento, 73 at Reno, 70 at Truckee, 67 at South Lake Tahoe, and 75 at Blue Canyon. It was mostly sunny, with a temperature of 79 at Los Angeles, and 78 at San Diego. At Mammoth Lakes, rain and haze were reported, with a temperature of 66. Local temperature reports around San Francisco Bay for 2 p.m. Downtown San Francisco was 73 degrees. Oakland Museum was 78 degrees. Redwood City was 81 degrees. San Rafael was 86 degrees. The area forecast for the South Bay, including the San Jose metro area and the Santa Clara Valley. Coastal flood advisory in effect until 5 p.m. Pacific Daylight Time Thursday. For the rest of today, sunny. Highs around 80 by the bay to the 80s inland. Northwest winds 5 to 15 miles per hour. For tonight, clear. Lows from the mid-50s to lower 60s. Northwest winds up to 5 miles per hour, becoming south after midnight. And on Wednesday, mostly sunny in the morning, then becoming sunny. Highs in the lower 80s by the bay to near 90 inland. Southeast winds up to 5 miles per hour, becoming northwest in the afternoon. For the Wednesday night, clear. Lows from the mid-50s to lower 60s. Northwest winds up to 5 miles per hour, becoming southwest after midnight. For Thursday, mostly sunny in the morning, then becoming sunny. Highs in the lower 80s by the bay to the lower 90s inland. Southeast winds up to 5 miles per hour, becoming west in the afternoon. And on Thursday night, mostly clear. Lows near 60. Friday and Friday night, partly cloudy. Highs from the lower 80s to mid-90s, lows from the upper 50s to mid-60s Saturday through Sunday. Mostly clear. Highs from the lower 80s to mid-90s, lows from the lower to mid-60s Sunday night, clear. Lows from the lower to mid-60s Monday. Mostly sunny in the morning, then becoming sunny. Highs from the lower 80s to mid-90s, high temperatures today and lows tonight for these selected cities: San Jose, 84 and 59, Mountain View, 80 and 58, Morgan Hill, 88 and 57. The area forecast for the Monterey Bay and Salinas Valley. Coastal flood advisory in effect until 5 p.m. Pacific Daylight Time Thursday. For the rest of today, mostly sunny early in the afternoon, then becoming sunny. Highs in the lower 70s at the coast of the mid-80s inland. West winds up to 5 miles per hour, increasing to 5 to 15 miles per hour in the afternoon. For tonight, mostly clear until midnight, then becoming partly cloudy. Lows in the mid-50s. South winds 5 to 10 miles per hour. And on Wednesday, partly cloudy in the morning, then becoming mostly sunny. Highs in the lower 70s at the coast to the upper 80s inland. Light winds, becoming west 5 to 10 miles per hour in the afternoon. For the Wednesday night, mostly clear until midnight, then becoming partly cloudy. Lows in the mid-50s. West winds up to 5 miles per hour, becoming southeast after midnight. For Thursday, partly cloudy in the morning, then becoming mostly sunny. Highs in the lower 70s at the coast of around 90 inland. Light winds, becoming southwest 5 to 10 miles per hour in the afternoon. And on Thursday night, mostly clear until midnight, then becoming partly cloudy. Lows in the upper 50s. Friday through Saturday night, partly cloudy. Highs from the mid

70s to lower 90s. Lows in the lower 60s. Sunday through Monday, mostly clear. Highs from the upper 70s to lower 90s. Lows in the lower 60s. High temperatures today and lows tonight for the selected cities: Santa Cruz, 84 and 55, Monterrey, 73 and 56, Salinas, 74 and 55, Hollister, 85 and 55, King City, 84 and 54. The weather overview for the Bay Area and Central Coast: elevated fire weather conditions across the higher terrain through Wednesday, areas of moderate heat risk across the interior Wednesday through Tuesday, minor coastal flooding near high tide for bayshore locations along the San Francisco, San Pablo, and Monterey Bays today through Thursday. The extended forecast for the Bay Area and Central Coast: Thursday and Thursday night, mostly clear. High 65 to 95. Lows 50 to 70. Friday and Friday night, partly cloudy. Highs 70 to 95. Lows 55 to 75. Saturday and Saturday night, partly cloudy. Highs 70 to 95. Lows 55 to 75. Sunday and Sunday night, mostly clear. Highs 70 to 95. Lows 55 to 75. Monday, sunny, warmer. Highs 70 to 95. Sunrise, sunset, and tidal information for the San Francisco Bay Area for Tuesday, September 29th. The sunset tonight, 6:55 p.m. The sunrise tomorrow, 7:04 a.m. The sunset tomorrow, 6:54 p.m. Tidal data at the Golden Gate for the afternoon and evening hours today and the morning hours of tomorrow. High tide, 1:30 p.m. at 6.31 feet. Low tide, 08:06 p.m. at -0.22 feet. High tide, 3:11 a.m. at 4.65 feet. Low tide, 7:48 a.m. at 2.66 feet. Here are the buoy observations for 3 p.m. Pacific Daylight Time. An offshore buoy 6, wind southwest at 14 knots, water temperature 66, pressure 1021.2 millibars. An offshore buoy 59, winds northwest at 14 knots, water temperature 67, pressure 1020.8 millibars. At buoy 14 near Point Arena, winds northwest at 23 knots, gusting to 29, water temperature 57, pressure 1010.8 millibars. At buoy 13 near Bodega Bay, winds northwest at 25 knots, gusting to 29, pressure 1008.3 millibars. At Point Reyes Wave Rider buoy, water temperature 58, seas 11 feet, every 9 seconds. At San Francisco buoy, winds northwest at 17 knots, gusting to 21, water temperature 59, pressure 1008.2 millibars. At Half Moon Bay buoy, winds northwest 14 knots, water temperature 61, pressure 1009.7 millibars, sea 7 feet, every 9 seconds. At Monterey buoy, winds northwest at 21 knots, gusting to 25, water temperature 63, pressure 1007.8 millibars. At Point Sur, Wave Rider buoy, water temperature 61, seas 10 feet, every 9 seconds. At Cape San Martin buoy, winds northwest at 16 knots, water temperature 61, pressure 1008.0 millibars. Synopsis for the Central California coast and bays, including the Monterey Bay, Greater Farallones, and Cordell Bank National Marine Sanctuaries: hazardous conditions prevail over the coastal waters due to fresh to near gale northerly breezes. Frequent gale force gusts are expected over the outer waters north of Pigeon Point through Wednesday morning. Conditions will gradually improve Wednesday night as northerly breezes ease to gentle to moderate. Rough to very rough seas through Wednesday will subside to become moderate to rough. The marine forecast for San Pablo Bay, Suisun Bay, the West Delta, and the San Francisco Bay north of the Bay Bridge. For tonight, southwest wind 5 to 10 knots, becoming south late. For Wednesday, southwest wind around 5 knots, rising to 5 to 10 knots in the afternoon. For Wednesday night, southwest wind 5 to 10 knots. The marine forecast for Monterey.

tonight? Northwest wind 5 to 10 knots, becoming north late. Seas 4 to 6 feet. Wave detail, northwest 5 feet at 11 seconds and south 2 feet at 15 seconds. For Wednesday, northwest wind around 5 knots, backing to west in the afternoon. Seas 3 to 5 feet. Wave detail, northwest 5 feet at 11 seconds. For Wednesday night, southwest wind around 5 knots, backing to northeast after midnight. Seas 3 to 5 feet. Wave detail, northwest 4 feet at 11 seconds. Patchy fog after midnight. The coastal waters forecast from Pigeon Point to Point Pinos out to 10 nautical miles. Small craft advisory in effect through late tonight. For tonight, northwest wind 15 to 25 knots, easing to 5 to 10 knots. Seas 6 to 9 feet. Wave detail, northwest 8 feet at 11 seconds and south 2 feet at 15 seconds. For Wednesday, northwest wind 5 to 10 knots, rising to 10 to 15 knots in the afternoon. Seas 5 to 8 feet. Wave detail, northwest 7 feet at 11 seconds and south 2 feet at 15 seconds. For Wednesday night, northwest wind 10 to 15 knots, easing to around 5 knots after midnight. Seas 5 to 7 feet. Wave detail, northwest 6 feet at 10 seconds and south 2 feet at 15 seconds. The following is an important weather message from the National Weather Service. Issued at 2:55 p.m. Pacific Daylight Time. Coastal flood advisory remains in effect until 5 p.m. Pacific Daylight Time Thursday. What? Up to 1.2 feet of inundation above ground level is possible in low-lying areas near shorelines and tidal waterways. Where? Bayshore locations along the San Francisco Bay, San Pablo Bay, and Monterey Bay. When? Now through 5 p.m. Pacific Daylight Time Thursday. Impacts, flooding of lots, parks, and roads with only isolated road closures expected. High tides will result in flooding along coastal trail, cut off access to some low-lying beaches and coastal areas, and bring water and wave farther up the beach than typical. Additional details, at the San Francisco tidal gauge, high tide is expected to be 1.2 feet above normal 7.3 feet mean lower low water at 2:10 p.m. Wednesday 9/30, and 1.1 foot above normal 6.92 feet mean lower low water at 2:58 p.m. Thursday 10/1. These predictions included up to 0.7 feet of surge that will enhance the astronomical tide and flooding threat. High tide varies up to 90 minutes earlier or later along the Pacific coast and through the San Francisco Bay, respectively. If travel is required, allow extra time as some roads may be closed. Do not drive around barricades or through water of unknown depth. Take the necessary actions to protect flood-prone property. The area forecast for the peninsula, North Bay, and East Bay. Coastal flood advisory in effect until 5 p.m. Pacific Daylight Time Thursday. For the rest of today, sunny. Highs in the mid-70s at the coast to the lower 90s inland. West winds 5 to 15 miles per hour. For tonight, mostly clear. Lows from the 50s to lower 60s. Southwest winds 5 to 10 miles per hour. And on Wednesday, mostly sunny in the morning then becoming sunny. Highs in the mid-70s at the coast to the lower 90s inland. Southwest winds 5 to 10 miles per hour. For the Wednesday night, mostly clear. Lows in the 50s. Southwest winds up to 5 miles per hour. For Thursday, partly cloudy in the morning then becoming sunny. Highs in the mid-70s at the coast to the mid-90s inland. Southwest winds 5 to 10 miles per hour. And on Thursday night, mostly clear until midnight then becoming partly cloudy. Lows from the 50s to lower 60s. Friday through Saturday, partly cloudy. Highs from the mid-70s to lower 90s. Lows from the mid-50s to lower 60s. Saturday night through Monday, mostly clear.

lows from the mid-50s to lower 60s. Highs from the mid-70s to upper 80s. High temperatures today and lows tonight for these selected cities: San Francisco, 75 and 57, San Francisco Airport, 78 and 56, Redwood City, 86 and 58, Oakland, 80 and 58, Fremont, 83 and 59, Concord, 94 and 60, Livermore, 91 and 59, San Rafael, 90 and 57, Santa Rosa, 93 and 54, Napa, 89 and 57, Fairfield, 93 and 60. These are the 3 p.m. Pacific Daylight Time observations for the San Francisco and Monterey Bay areas on Tuesday, September 29th. At San Francisco Airport, it was sunny, temperature 78, dew point 51, relative humidity 38%, northwest wind at 18 miles an hour, pressure 29.74 inches and falling. At Oakland Airport, it was sunny, temperature 77, dew point 55, relative humidity 46%, west wind at 13 miles an hour, pressure 29.75 inches and falling. At San Jose Airport, it was sunny, temperature 85, dew point 48, relative humidity 27%, northwest wind at 10 miles an hour, pressure 29.73 inches and falling. At Santa Rosa, it was sunny, temperature 96, west wind at 6, pressure 29.71 and falling. At Concord, it was sunny, temperature 92, west wind at 6. At Livermore, it was sunny, temperature 92, variable wind at 6. At Monterey, it was sunny, temperature 70, northwest wind at 8, pressure 29.78 and falling. At Salinas, it was sunny, temperature 73, dew point 55, relative humidity 53%, northwest wind at 13. Here are some observations around California and western Nevada. It was sunny, with a temperature of 94 at Sacramento, 67 at South Lake Tahoe, and 77 at Blue Canyon. It was mostly sunny, with a temperature of 80 at Los Angeles, 76 at San Diego, 74 at Reno, and 72 at Truckee. At Mammoth Lakes, rain and haze were reported, with a temperature of 70. Local temperature reports around San Francisco Bay for 3 p.m. Downtown San Francisco was 74 degrees. Oakland Museum was 80 degrees. Redwood City was 86 degrees. San Rafael was 89 degrees. The area forecast for the South Bay, including the San Jose metro area and the Santa Clara Valley. Coastal flood advisory in effect until 5 p.m. Pacific Daylight Time Thursday. For the rest of today, sunny. Highs around 80 by the bay to the 80s inland. Northwest winds 5 to 15 miles per hour. For tonight, clear. Lows from the mid-50s to lower 60s. West winds up to 5 miles per hour, becoming southeast after midnight. And on Wednesday? Mostly sunny in the morning, then becoming sunny. Highs in the lower 80s by the bay, upper 80s to mid-90s inland. East winds up to 5 miles per hour, becoming northwest in the afternoon. For the Wednesday night, mostly clear. Lows from the mid-50s to lower 60s. Northwest winds up to 5 miles per hour, becoming southwest after midnight. For Thursday, mostly sunny in the morning, then becoming sunny. Highs in the lower 80s by the bay to the lower 90s inland. Southeast winds up to 5 miles per hour, becoming west in the afternoon. And on Thursday night, mostly clear. Lows from the upper 50s to mid-60s. Friday and Friday night, partly cloudy. Highs from the lower 80s to mid-90s. Lows from the lower to mid-60s Saturday through Sunday. Mostly clear. Highs 80s and 90s. Lows from the lower to mid-60s Sunday night, clear. Lows from the lower to mid-60s Monday. Mostly sunny. Highs from the lower 80s to mid-90s. High temperatures today and lows tonight for these selected cities: San Jose, 84 and 59, Mountain View, 80 and 58, Morgan Hill, 88 and 58. The area forecast for the

Mississippi and Salinas Valley. Coastal flood advisory in effect until 5 p.m. Pacific Daylight Time Thursday. For the rest of today, sunny. Highs in the lower 70s at the coast of the mid-80s inland. West winds 5 to 15 miles per hour. For tonight, mostly clear until midnight, then becoming partly cloudy. Lows in the mid-50s. Southwest winds 5 to 10 miles per hour. And on Wednesday, partly cloudy in the morning, then becoming mostly sunny. Highs in the lower 70s at the coast of the upper 80s inland. South winds up to 5 miles per hour, becoming west in the afternoon. For the Wednesday night, mostly clear until midnight, then becoming partly cloudy. Lows in the mid-50s. Southwest winds up to 5 miles per hour, becoming south after midnight. For Thursday, partly cloudy in the morning, then becoming sunny. Highs in the lower 70s at the coast of around 90 inland. Light winds, becoming southwest 5 to 10 miles per hour in the afternoon. And on Thursday night, mostly clear until midnight, then becoming partly cloudy. Lows in the upper 50s. Friday through Saturday, partly cloudy. Highs from the mid-70s to lower 90s. Lows near 60. Saturday night through Monday, mostly clear. Lows in the lower 60s. Highs from the mid-70s to lower 90s. High temperatures today and lows tonight for the selected cities: Santa Cruz, 84 and 55, Monterey, 73 and 56, Salinas, 74 and 55, Hollister, 85 and 55, King City, 84 and 55. The weather overview for the Bay Area and Central Coast: elevated fire weather conditions across the higher terrain through Wednesday, areas of moderate heat risk across the interior Wednesday through Tuesday, minor coastal flooding near high tide for bayshore locations along the San Francisco, San Pablo, and Monterey Bays today through Thursday. The extended forecast for the Bay Area and Central Coast: Thursday and Thursday night, mostly clear. High 65 to 95. Lows 50 to 70. Friday and Friday night, partly cloudy. Highs 70 to 95. Lows 55 to 75. Saturday and Saturday night, partly cloudy. Highs 70 to 95. Lows 55 to 75. Sunday and Sunday night, mostly clear. Highs 70 to 95. Lows 55 to 75. Monday, sunny, warmer. Highs 70 to 95. Sunrise, sunset, and tidal information for the San Francisco Bay Area for Tuesday, September 29th. The sunset tonight, 6:55 p.m. The sunrise tomorrow, 7:04 a.m. The sunset tomorrow, 6:54 p.m. Tidal data at the Golden Gate for the afternoon and evening hours today and the morning hours of tomorrow. High tide, 1:30 p.m. at 6.31 feet. Low tide, 08:06 p.m. at -0.22 feet. High tide, 3:11 a.m. at 4.65 feet. Low tide, 7:48 a.m. at 2.66 feet. Here are the buoy observations for 3 p.m. Pacific Daylight Time. An offshore buoy 6, winds southwest at 14 knots, water temperature 66, pressure 1,021.2 millibars. An offshore buoy 59, winds north at 14 knots, water temperature 67, pressure 1,020.7 millibars. At buoy 14 near Point Arena, winds northwest at 23 knots, gusting to 29, water temperature 57, pressure 1,010.8 millibars. At buoy 13 near Bodega Bay, winds northwest at 25 knots, gusting to 29, pressure 1,008.3 millibars. At Point Reyes Wave Rider buoy, water temperature 58, sea is 12 feet, every 8 seconds. At San Francisco buoy, winds northwest at 19 knots, gusting to 21, pressure 1,008.1 millibars, swell 8 feet, every 14 seconds. At Half Moon Bay buoy, winds northwest 14 knots, water temperature 61, pressure 1,009.7 millibars, sea 7.

feet every 9 seconds. At Monterey buoy winds at knots, pressure 1,007.7 millibars, swell 9 feet every 14 seconds. At Pointzer, wave rider buoy water temperature 61, seas 10 feet every 9 seconds. At Cape San Martin buoy winds northwest at 60 knots, water temperature 61, pressure 1,008.0 millibars. Synopsis for the Central California coast and bays including the Monterey Bay, Greater Farallones, and Cordell Bank National Marine Sanctuaries, hazardous conditions prevail over the coastal waters due to fresh to near gale northerly breezes. Frequent gale force gusts are expected over the outer waters north of Pigeon Point through Wednesday morning. Conditions will gradually improve Wednesday night as northerly breezes ease to gentle to moderate. Rough to very rough seas through Wednesday will subside to become moderate to rough. The marine forecast for San Pablo Bay, Suisun Bay, the West Delta, and the San Francisco Bay north of the Bay Bridge. For tonight, southwest wind 5 to 10 knots, becoming south late. For Wednesday, southwest wind around 5 knots, rising to 5 to 10 knots in the afternoon. For Wednesday night, southwest wind 5 to 10 knots. The marine forecast for Monterey Bay. For tonight, northwest wind 5 to 10 knots, becoming north late. Seas 4 to 6 feet. Wave detail, northwest 5 feet at 11 seconds and south 2 feet at 15 seconds. For Wednesday, northwest wind around 5 knots, backing to west in the afternoon. Seas 3 to 5 feet. Wave detail, northwest 5 feet at 11 seconds. For Wednesday night, southwest wind around 5 knots, backing to northeast after midnight. Seas 3 to 5 feet. Wave detail, northwest 4 feet at 11 seconds. Patchy fog after midnight. The coastal waters forecast from Pigeon Point to Point Pinos out to 10 nautical miles. Small craft advisory in effect through late tonight. For tonight, northwest wind 15 to 25 knots, easing to 5 to 10 knots. Seas 6 to 9 feet. Wave detail, northwest 8 feet at 11 seconds and south 2 feet at 15 seconds. For Wednesday, northwest wind 5 to 10 knots, rising to 10 to 15 knots in the afternoon. Seas 5 to 8 feet. Wave detail, northwest 7 feet at 11 seconds and south 2 feet at 15 seconds. For Wednesday night, northwest wind 10 to 15 knots, easing to around 5 knots after midnight. Seas 5 to 7 feet. Wave detail, northwest 6 feet at 10 seconds and south 2 feet at 15 seconds. 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This broadcast originates from the National Weather Service office located in Monterey, California, and serves the South Bay and Monterey Bay Area, including the cities of San Jose, Monterey, Salinas, and Santa Cruz. The following is an important weather message from the National Weather Service. Issued at 2:55 p.m. Pacific Daylight Time. Coastal flood advisory remains in effect until 5 p.m. Pacific Daylight Time Thursday. What? Up to 1.2 feet of inundation above ground level is possible in low-lying areas near shorelines and tidal waterways. Where? Bayshore locations along the San Francisco Bay, San Pablo Bay, and Monterey Bay. When, now through 5 p.m. Pacific Daylight Time Thursday. Impacts, flooding of lots, parks, and roads with only isolated road closures expected. High tides will result in flooding along coastal trail, cut off access to some low-lying beaches and coastal areas, and bring water and wave farther up the beach than typical. Additional details, at the San Francisco tidal gauge, high tide is expected to be 1.2 feet above normal 7.3 feet mean lower low water at 2:10 p.m. Wednesday 9/30, and 1.1 foot above normal 6.92 feet mean lower low water at 2:58 p.m. Thursday 10/1. These predictions included up to 0.7 feet of surge that will enhance the astronomical tide.

threat. High tide varies up to 90 minutes earlier or later along the Pacific coast and through the San Francisco Bay, respectively. If travel is required, allow extra time as some roads may be closed. Do not drive around barricades or through water of unknown depth. Take the necessary actions to protect flood-prone property. The area forecast for the peninsula, North Bay, and East Bay. Coastal flood advisory in effect until 5 p.m. Pacific Daylight Time Thursday. For the rest of today, sunny. Highs in the mid-70s at the coast to the lower 90s inland. West winds 5 to 15 miles per hour. For tonight, mostly clear. Lows from the 50s to lower 60s. Southwest winds 5 to 10 miles per hour. And on Wednesday, mostly sunny in the morning, then becoming sunny. Highs in the mid-70s at the coast to the lower 90s inland. Southwest winds 5 to 10 miles per hour. For the Wednesday night, mostly clear. Lows in the 50s. Southwest winds up to 5 miles per hour. For Thursday, partly cloudy in the morning, then becoming sunny. Highs in the mid-70s at the coast to the mid-90s inland. Southwest winds 5 to 10 miles per hour. And on Thursday night, mostly clear until midnight, then becoming partly cloudy. Lows from the 50s to lower 60s. Friday through Saturday, partly cloudy. Highs from the mid-70s to lower 90s. Lows from the mid-50s to lower 60s. Saturday night through Monday, mostly clear. Lows from the mid-50s to lower 60s. Highs from the mid-70s to upper 80s. High temperatures today and lows tonight for the selected cities: San Francisco, 75 and 57, San Francisco Airport, 78 and 56, Redwood City, 86 and 58, Oakland, 80 and 58, Fremont, 83 and 59, Concord, 94 and 60, Livermore, 91 and 59, San Rafael, 90 and 57, Santa Rosa, 93 and 54, Napa, 89 and 57, Fairfield, 93 and 60. These are the 3 p.m. Pacific Daylight Time observations for the San Francisco and Monterey Bay areas on Tuesday, September 29th. At San Francisco Airport, it was sunny, temperature 78, dew point 51, relative humidity 38%, northwest wind at 18 miles an hour, pressure 29.74 inches and falling. At Oakland Airport, it was sunny, temperature 77, dew point 55, relative humidity 46%, west wind at 13 miles an hour, pressure 29.75 inches and falling. At San Jose Airport, it was sunny, temperature 85, dew point 48, relative humidity 27%, northwest wind at 10 miles an hour, pressure 29.73 inches and falling. At Santa Rosa, it was sunny, temperature 96, west wind at 6, pressure 29.71 and falling. At Concord, it was sunny, temperature 92, west wind at 6. At Livermore, it was sunny, temperature 92, variable wind at 6. At Monterey, it was sunny, temperature 70, northwest wind at 8, pressure 29.78 and falling. At Salinas, it was sunny, temperature 73, dew point 55, relative humidity 53%, northwest wind at 13. Here are some observations around California and western Nevada. It was sunny, with a temperature of 94 at Sacramento, 67 at South Lake Tahoe, and 77 at Blue Canyon. It was mostly sunny, with a temperature of 80 at Los Angeles, 76 at San Diego, 74 at Reno, and 72 at Truckee. At Mammoth Lakes, rain and haze were reported, with a temperature of 70. Local temperature reports around San Francisco Bay for 3 p.m. Downtown San Francisco was 74 degrees. Oakland Museum was 80 degrees. Redwood City was 86 degrees. San Rafael was 89 degrees. The area forecast for the South Bay, including the San Jose metro area and the Santa Clara Valley. Coastal flow.

advisory in effect until 5 p.m. Pacific Daylight Time Thursday. For the rest of today, sunny. Highs around 80 by the bay to the 80s inland. Northwest winds 5 to 15 miles per hour. For tonight, clear. Lows from the mid-50s to lower 60s. West winds up to 5 miles per hour, becoming southeast after midnight. And on Wednesday, mostly sunny in the morning, then becoming sunny. Highs in the lower 80s by the bay, upper 80s to mid-90s inland. East winds up to 5 miles per hour, becoming northwest in the afternoon. For the Wednesday night, mostly clear. Lows from the mid-50s to lower 60s. Northwest winds up to 5 miles per hour, becoming southwest after midnight. For Thursday, mostly sunny in the morning, then becoming sunny. Highs in the lower 80s by the bay to the lower 90s inland. Southeast winds up to 5 miles per hour, becoming west in the afternoon. Highs in the lower 80s by the bay to the lower 90s inland. Southeast winds up to 5 miles per hour, becoming west in the afternoon. And on Thursday night, mostly clear. Lows from the upper 50s to mid 60s. Friday and Friday night, partly cloudy. Highs from the lower 80s to mid 90s. Lows from the lower to mid 60s Saturday through Sunday. Mostly clear. Highs 80s and 90s. Lows from the lower to mid 60s Sunday night, clear. Lows from the lower to mid 60s Monday. Mostly sunny. Highs from the lower 80s to mid 90s. High temperatures today and lows tonight for the selected cities: San Jose, 84 and 59, Mountain View, 80 and 58, Morgan Hill, 88 and 58. The area forecast for the Monterey Bay and Salinas Valley: coastal flood advisory in effect until 5 p.m. Pacific Daylight Time Thursday. For the rest of today, sunny. Highs in the lower 70s at the coast of the mid-80s inland. West winds 5 to 15 miles per hour. For tonight, mostly clear until midnight, then becoming partly cloudy. Lows in the mid-50s. Southwest winds 5 to 10 miles per hour. And on Wednesday, partly cloudy in the morning, then becoming mostly sunny. Highs in the lower 70s at the coast of the upper 80s inland. South winds up to 5 miles per hour, becoming west in the afternoon. For the Wednesday night, mostly clear until midnight, then becoming partly cloudy. Lows in the mid-50s. Southwest winds up to 5 miles per hour, becoming south after midnight. For Thursday, partly cloudy in the morning, then becoming sunny. Highs in the lower 70s at the coast of around 90 inland. Light winds, becoming southwest 5 to 10 miles per hour in the afternoon. And on Thursday night, mostly clear until midnight, then becoming partly cloudy. Lows in the upper 50s. Friday through Saturday, partly cloudy. Highs from the mid-70s to lower 90s. Lows near 60. Saturday night through Monday, mostly clear. Lows in the lower 60s. Highs from the mid-70s to lower 90s. High temperatures today and lows tonight for the selected cities: Santa Cruz, 84 and 55, Monterey, 73 and 56, Salinas, 74 and 55, Hollister, 85 and 55, King City, 84 and 55. The weather overview for the Bay Area and Central Coast: elevated fire weather conditions across the higher terrain through Wednesday, areas of moderate heat risk across the interior Wednesday through Tuesday, minor coastal flooding near high tide for bayshore locations along the San Francisco, San Pablo, and Monterey Bays today through Thursday. The extended forecast for the Bay Area and Central Coast: Thursday and Thursday night, mostly clear. High 65 to 95. Lows 50 to 70. Friday and Friday night, partly cloudy. Highs 70 to 95. Lows 55 to 75. Saturday and Saturday night, partly cloudy. Highs 70 to 95. Lows 55 to 75. Sunday and Sunday night, mostly clear. Highs 70.

70 to 95. Lows 55 to 75. Monday, sunny, warmer. Highs 70 to 95. Sunrise, sunset, and tidal information for the San Francisco Bay Area for Tuesday, September 29th. The sunset tonight, 6:55 p.m. The sunrise tomorrow, 7:04 a.m. The sunset tomorrow, 6:54 p.m. Tidal data at the Golden Gate for the afternoon and evening hours today and the morning hours of tomorrow. High tide, 1:30 p.m. at 6.31 feet. Low tide, 08:06 p.m. at -0.22 feet. 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Low tide, 7:48 a.m. at 2.66 feet. Here are the buoy observations for 3 p.m. Pacific Daylight Time. An offshore buoy 6, wind southwest at 14 knots, water temperature 66, pressure 1021.2 millibars. An offshore buoy 59, winds north at 14 knots, water temperature 67, pressure 1020.7 millibars. At buoy 14 near Point Arena, winds northwest at 23 knots, gusting to 29, water temperature 57, pressure 1010.8 millibars. At buoy 13 near Bodega Bay, winds northwest at 25 knots, gusting to 29, pressure 1008.3 millibars. At Point Reyes Wave Rider buoy, water temperature 58, seas 12 feet, every 8 seconds. At San Francisco buoy, winds northwest at 19 knots, gusting to 21, pressure 1008.1 millibars, swell 8 feet, every 14 seconds. At Half Moon Bay buoy, winds northwest 14 knots, water temperature 61, pressure 1009.7 millibars, sea 7 feet, every 9 seconds. At Monterey buoy, winds at knots, pressure 1007.7 millibars, swell 9 feet, every 14 seconds. At Point Sur, Wave Rider buoy, water temperature 61, seas 10 feet, every 9 seconds. At Cape San Martin buoy, winds northwest at 60 knots, water temperature 61, pressure 1008.0 millibars. Synopsis for the Central California coast and bays, including the Monterey Bay, Greater Farallones, and Cordell Bank National Marine Sanctuaries. Hazardous conditions prevail over the coastal waters due to fresh to near gale northerly breezes. Frequent gale force gusts are expected over the outer waters north of Pigeon Point through Wednesday morning. Conditions will gradually improve Wednesday night as northerly breezes ease to gentle to moderate. Rough to very rough seas through Wednesday will subside to become moderate to rough. The marine forecast for San Pablo Bay, Suisun Bay, the West Delta, and the San Francisco Bay north of the Bay Bridge. For tonight, southwest wind 5 to 10 knots, becoming south late. For Wednesday, southwest wind around 5 knots, rising to 5 to 10 knots in the afternoon. For Wednesday night, southwest wind 5 to 10 knots. The marine forecast for Monterey Bay. For tonight, northwest wind 5 to 10 knots, becoming north late. Seas 4 to 6 feet. Wave detail, northwest 5 feet at 11 seconds and south 2 feet at 15 seconds. For Wednesday, northwest wind around 5 knots, backing to west in the afternoon. Seas 3 to 5 feet. Wave detail, northwest 5 feet at 11 seconds. For Wednesday night, southwest wind around 5 knots, backing to northeast after midnight. Seas 3 to 5 feet. Wave detail, northwest 4 feet at 11 seconds. Patchy fog after midnight. The coastal waters forecast from Pigeon Point to Point Pinos out to 10 nautical miles. Small craft advisory in effect through late tonight. For tonight, northwest wind 15 to 25 knots, easing to 5 to 10 knots. Seas 6 to 9 feet. Wave detail, northwest 8 feet at 11 seconds and south 2 feet at 15 seconds. For Wednesday, northwest wind 5 to 10 knots, rising to 10 to 15 knots in the afternoon. Seas 5 to 8 feet. Wave detail, northwest 7 feet at 11 seconds and south 2 feet at 15 seconds.

around 10 to 15 knots, easing to around 5 knots after midnight. Seas 5 to 7 feet. Wave detail, northwest 6 feet at 10 seconds and south 2 feet at 15 seconds. The following is an important weather message from the National Weather Service. Issued at 2:55 p.m. Pacific Daylight Time. Coastal flood advisory remains in effect until 5 p.m. Pacific Daylight Time Thursday. What? Up to 1.2 feet of inundation above ground level is possible in low-lying areas near shorelines and tidal waterways. Where? Bayshore locations along the San Francisco Bay, San Pablo Bay, and Monterey Bay. When? Now through 5 p.m. Pacific Daylight Time Thursday. Impacts, flooding of lots, parks, and roads with only isolated road closures expected. High tides will result in flooding along coastal trail, cut off access to some low-lying beaches and coastal areas, and bring water and wave farther up the beach than typical. Additional details, at the San Francisco tidal gauge, high tide is expected to be 1.2 feet above normal 7.3 feet mean lower low water at 2:10 p.m. Wednesday 9/30, and 1.1 foot above normal 6.92 feet mean lower low water at 2:58 p.m. Thursday 10/1. These predictions included up to 0.7 feet of surge that will enhance the astronomical tide and flooding threat. High tide varies up to 90 minutes earlier or later along the Pacific coast and through the San Francisco Bay, respectively. If travel is required, allow extra time as some roads may be closed. Do not drive around barricades or through water of unknown depth. Take the necessary actions to protect flood-prone property. The area forecast for the peninsula, North Bay, and East Bay. Coastal flood advisory in effect until 5 p.m. Pacific Daylight Time Thursday. For the rest of today, sunny. Highs in the mid-70s at the coast to the lower 90s inland. West winds 5 to 15 miles per hour. For tonight, mostly clear. Lows from the 50s to lower 60s. Southwest winds 5 to 10 miles per hour. And on Wednesday, mostly sunny in the morning then becoming sunny. Highs in the mid-70s at the coast to the lower 90s inland. Southwest winds 5 to 10 miles per hour. For the Wednesday night, mostly clear. Lows in the 50s. Southwest winds up to 5 miles per hour. For Thursday, partly cloudy in the morning then becoming sunny. Highs in the mid-70s at the coast to the mid-90s inland. Southwest winds 5 to 10 miles per hour. And on Thursday night, mostly clear until midnight then becoming partly cloudy. Lows from the 50s to lower 60s. Friday through Saturday, partly cloudy. Highs from the mid-70s to lower 90s. Lows from the mid-50s to lower 60s. Saturday night through Monday, mostly clear. Lows from the mid-50s to lower 60s. Highs from the mid-70s to upper 80s. High temperatures today and lows tonight for the selected cities, San Francisco, 75 and 57, San Francisco Airport, 78 and 56, Redwood City, 86 and 58, Oakland, 80 and 58, Fremont, 83 and 59, Concord, 94 and 60, Livermore, 91 and 59, San Rafael, 90 and 57, Santa Rosa, 93 and 54, Napa, 89 and 57, Fairfield, 93 and 60. These are the 3 p.m. Pacific Daylight Time observations for the San Francisco and Monterey Bay areas on Tuesday, September 29th. At San Francisco Airport, it was sunny, temperature 78, dew point 51, relative humidity 38%, northwest wind at 18 miles an hour, pressure 29.74 inches and falling. At Oakland Airport, it was sunny, temperature 77, dew point 55, relative humidity 46%, west wind at 13 miles an hour, pressure 29.75 inches and falling. At San Jose Airport, it was sunny, temperature 85, dew point 48, relative humidity 27%,

at South Lake Tahoe and 77 at Blue Canyon. It was mostly sunny, with a temperature of 80 at Los Angeles, 76 at San Diego, 74 at Reno, and 72 at Truckee. At Mammoth Lakes, rain and haze were reported, with a temperature of 70. Local temperature reports around San Francisco Bay for 3 p.m. Downtown San Francisco was 74 degrees. Oakland Museum was 80 degrees. Redwood City was 86 degrees. San Rafael was 89 degrees. The area forecast for the South Bay, including the San Jose metro area and the Santa Clara Valley. Coastal flood advisory in effect until 5 p.m. Pacific Daylight Time Thursday. For the rest of today, sunny. Highs around 80 by the bay to the 80s inland. Northwest winds 5 to 15 miles per hour. For tonight, clear. Lows from the mid-50s to lower 60s. West winds up to 5 miles per hour, becoming southeast after midnight. And on Wednesday, mostly sunny in the morning, then becoming sunny. Highs in the lower 80s by the bay, upper 80s to mid-90s inland. East winds up to 5 miles per hour, becoming northwest in the afternoon. For the Wednesday night, mostly clear. Lows from the mid-50s to lower 60s. Northwest winds up to 5 miles per hour, becoming southwest after midnight. For Thursday, mostly sunny in the morning, then becoming sunny. Highs in the lower 80s by the bay to the lower 90s inland. Southeast winds up to 5 miles per hour, becoming west in the afternoon. And on Thursday night, mostly clear. Lows from the upper 50s to mid-60s. Friday and Friday night, partly cloudy. Highs from the lower 80s to mid-90s. Lows from the lower to mid-60s Saturday through Sunday. Mostly clear. Highs 80s and 90s. Lows from the lower to mid-60s Sunday night, clear. Lows from the lower to mid-60s Monday. Mostly sunny. Highs from the lower 80s to mid-90s. High temperatures today and lows tonight for the selected cities: San Jose, 84 and 59, Mountain View, 80 and 58, Morgan Hill, 88 and 58. The area forecast for the Monterey Bay and Salinas Valley: coastal flood advisory in effect until 5 p.m. Pacific Daylight Time Thursday. For the rest of today, sunny. Highs in the lower 70s at the coast of the mid-80s inland. West winds 5 to 15 miles per hour. For tonight, mostly clear until midnight, then becoming partly cloudy. Lows in the mid-50s. Southwest winds 5 to 10 miles per hour. And on Wednesday, partly cloudy in the morning, then becoming mostly sunny. Highs in the lower 70s at the coast to the upper 80s inland. South winds up to 5 miles per hour, becoming west in the afternoon. For the Wednesday night, mostly clear until midnight, then becoming partly cloudy. Lows in the mid-50s. Southwest winds up to 5 miles per hour, becoming south after midnight. For Thursday, partly cloudy in the morning, then becoming sunny. Highs in the lower 70s at the coast around 90 inland. Light winds, becoming southwest 5 to 10 miles per hour in the afternoon. And on Thursday night, mostly clear until midnight, then becoming partly cloudy. Lows in the upper 50s. Friday through Saturday, partly cloudy. Highs from the mid-70s to lower 90s. Lows near 60. Saturday night through Monday, mostly clear. Lows in the lower 60s. Highs from the mid-70s to lower 90s. High temperatures today and lows tonight for the selected cities: Santa Cruz, 84 and 55, Monterey, 73 and 56, Salinas, 74 and 55, Hollister, 85 and 55, King City, 84 and 55. The weather overview for the Bay Area and Central Coast: elevated fire weather conditions across the higher terrain through Wednesday, areas of moderate heat risk across the interior Wednesday through Tuesday, minor coastal flooding near high tide for bayshore locations along the San Francisco, San Pablo, and Monterey.

today through Thursday. The extended forecast for the Bay Area and Central Coast, Thursday and Thursday night, mostly clear. Highs 65 to 95. Lows 50 to 70. Friday and Friday night, partly cloudy. Highs 70 to 95. Lows 55 to 75. Saturday and Saturday night, partly cloudy. Highs 70 to 95. Lows 55 to 75. Sunday and Sunday night, mostly clear. Highs 70 to 95. Lows 55 to 75. Monday, sunny, warmer. Highs 70 to 95. Sunrise, sunset, and tidal information for the San Francisco Bay Area for Tuesday, September 29th. The sunset tonight, 6:55 p.m. The sunrise tomorrow, 7:04 a.m. The sunset tomorrow, 6:54 p.m. Tidal data at the Golden Gate for the afternoon and evening hours today and the morning hours of tomorrow. High tide, 1:30 p.m. at 6.31 feet. 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This broadcast originates from the National Weather Service office located in Monterey, California, and serves the South Bay and Monterey Bay Area, including the cities of San Jose, Monterey, Salinas, and Santa Cruz. Here are the buoy observations for 3 p.m. Pacific Daylight Time. An offshore buoy 6, winds southwest at 14 knots, water temperature 66, pressure 1,021.2 millibars. An offshore buoy 59, winds north at 14 knots, water temperature 67, pressure 1,020.7 millibars. At buoy 14 near Point Arena, winds northwest at 23 knots, gusting to 29, water temperature 57, pressure 1,010.8 millibars. At buoy 13 near Bodega Bay, winds northwest at 25 knots, gusting to 29, pressure 1,008.3 millibars. At Point Reyes Wave Rider Buoy, water temperature 58, sea is 12 feet, every 8 seconds. At San Francisco Buoy, winds northwest at 19 knots, gusting to 21, pressure 1,008.1 millibars, swell 8 feet, every 14 seconds. At Half Moon Bay Buoy, winds northwest 14 knots, water temperature 61, pressure 1,009.7 millibars, sea 7 feet, every 9 seconds. At Monterey Buoy, winds at knots, pressure 1,007.7 millibars, swell 9 feet, every 14 seconds. At Point Sur, Wave Rider Buoy, water temperature 61, seas 10 feet, every 9 seconds. At Cape San Martin Buoy, winds northwest at 16 knots, water temperature 61, pressure 1,008.0 millibars. Synopsis for the Central California coast and bays, including the Monterey Bay, Greater Farallones, and Cordell Bank National Marine Sanctuaries: hazardous conditions prevail over the coastal waters due to fresh to near gale northerly breezes. Frequent gale force gusts are expected over the outer waters north of Pigeon Point through Wednesday morning. Conditions will gradually improve Wednesday night as northerly breezes ease to gentle to moderate. Rough to very rough seas through Wednesday will subside to become moderate to rough. The marine forecast for San Pablo Bay, Suisun Bay, the West Delta, and the San Francisco Bay north of the Bay Bridge. For tonight, southwest wind 5 to 10 knots, becoming south late. For Wednesday, southwest wind around 5 knots, rising to 5 to 10 knots in the afternoon. For Wednesday night, southwest wind 5 to 10 knots. The marine forecast for Monterey Bay. For tonight, northwest wind 5 to 10 knots, becoming north late. Seas 4 to 6 feet. Wave detail, northwest 5 feet at 11 seconds and south 2 feet at 15 seconds. For Wednesday, northwest wind around 5 knots, backing to west in the afternoon. Seas 3 to 5 feet.

Wave detail, northwest 5 feet at 11 seconds. For Wednesday night, southwest wind around 5 knots, backing to northeast after midnight. Seas 3 to 5 feet. Wave detail, northwest 4 feet at 11 seconds. Patchy fog after midnight. The coastal waters forecast from Pigeon Point to Point Pinos out to 10 nautical miles. Small craft advisory in effect through late tonight. For tonight, northwest wind 15 to 25 knots, easing to 5 to 10 knots. Seas 6 to 9 feet. Wave detail, northwest 8 feet at 11 seconds and south 2 feet at 15 seconds. For Wednesday, northwest wind 5 to 10 knots, rising to 10 to 15 knots in the afternoon. Seas 5 to 8 feet. Wave detail, northwest 7 feet at 11 seconds and south 2 feet at 15 seconds. For Wednesday night, northwest wind 10 to 15 knots, easing to around 5 knots after midnight. Seas 5 to 7 feet. Wave detail, northwest 6 feet at 10 seconds and south 2 feet at 15 seconds. The following is an important weather message from the National Weather Service. Issued at 2:55 p.m. Pacific Daylight Time. Coastal flood advisory remains in effect until 5 p.m. Pacific Daylight Time Thursday. What? Up to 1.2 feet of inundation above ground level is possible in low-lying areas near shorelines and tidal waterways. Where? Bayshore locations along the San Francisco Bay, San Pablo Bay, and Monterey Bay. When? Now through 5 p.m. Pacific Daylight Time Thursday. Impacts, flooding of lots, parks, and roads with only isolated road closures expected. High tides will result in flooding along coastal trail, cut off access to some low-lying beaches and coastal areas, and bring water and waves farther up the beach than typical. Additional details, at the San Francisco tidal gauge, high tide is expected to be 1.2 feet above normal 7.3 feet mean lower low water at 2:10 p.m. Wednesday 9/30, and 1.1 foot above normal 6.92 feet mean lower low water at 2:58 p.m. Thursday 10/1. These predictions included up to 0.7 feet of surge that will enhance the astronomical tide and flooding threat. High tide varies up to 90 minutes earlier or later along the Pacific coast and through the San Francisco Bay, respectively. If travel is required, allow extra time as some roads may be closed. Do not drive around barricades or through water of unknown depth. Take the necessary actions to protect flood-prone property. The area forecast for the Peninsula, North Bay, and East Bay. Coastal flood advisory in effect until 5 p.m. Pacific Daylight Time Thursday. For the rest of today, sunny. Highs in the mid-70s at the coast to the lower 90s inland. West winds 5 to 15 miles per hour. For tonight, mostly clear. Lows from the 50s to lower 60s. Southwest winds 5 to 10 miles per hour. And on Wednesday, mostly sunny in the morning then becoming sunny. Highs in the mid-70s at the coast to the lower 90s inland. Southwest winds 5 to 10 miles per hour. For the Wednesday night, mostly clear. Lows in the 50s. Southwest winds up to 5 miles per hour. For Thursday, partly cloudy in the morning then becoming sunny. Highs in the mid-70s at the coast to the mid-90s inland. Southwest winds 5 to 10 miles per hour. And on Thursday night, mostly clear until midnight then becoming partly cloudy. Lows from the 50s to lower 60s. Friday through Saturday, partly cloudy. Highs from the mid-70s to lower 90s. Lows from the mid-50s to lower 60s. Saturday night through Monday, mostly clear. Lows from the mid-50s to lower 60s. Highs from the mid-70s to upper 80s. High temperatures today and lows tonight for these selected cities: San Francisco, 75 and 57, San Francisco Airport, 78 and 56, Redwood City, 86 and 58, Oakland, 80 and 58, Fremont, 83 and 59.

Concord, 94 and 60, Livermore, 91 and 59, San Rafael, 90 and 57, Santa Rosa, 93 and 54, Napa, 89 and 57, Fairfield, 93 and 60. These are the 4 p.m. Pacific Daylight Time observations for the San Francisco and Monterey Bay areas on Tuesday, September 29th. At San Francisco Airport, it was sunny, temperature 75, dew point 51, relative humidity 43%, west wind at 21 miles an hour, pressure 29.73 inches and falling. At Oakland Airport, it was sunny, temperature 75, dew point 55, relative humidity 49%, northwest wind at 13 miles an hour, pressure 29.73 inches and falling. At San Jose Airport, it was sunny, temperature 86, dew point 43, relative humidity 22%, north wind at 13 miles an hour, pressure 29.72 inches and falling. At Santa Rosa, it was sunny, temperature 95, southwest wind at 10, pressure 29.69 and falling. At Concord, it was sunny, temperature 94, west wind at 12. At Livermore, it was sunny, temperature 93, west wind at 13. At Monterey, it was sunny, temperature 66, northwest wind at 12, pressure 29.77 and falling. At Salinas, it was sunny, temperature 70, dew point 55, relative humidity 59%, west wind at 12. Here are some observations around California and western Nevada. It was sunny, with a temperature of 95 at Sacramento, 69 at South Lake Tahoe, and 78 at Blue Canyon. It was mostly sunny, with a temperature of 83 at Los Angeles, 76 at Reno, and 72 at Truckee. At San Diego, it was partly sunny, with a temperature of 77. At Mammoth Lakes, rain and haze were reported, with a temperature of 68. Local temperature reports around San Francisco Bay for 3 p.m. Downtown San Francisco was 74 degrees. Oakland Museum was 80 degrees. Redwood City was 86 degrees. San Rafael was 89 degrees. The area forecast for the South Bay, including the San Jose metro area and the Santa Clara Valley. Coastal flood advisory in effect until 5 p.m. Pacific Daylight Time Thursday. For the rest of today, sunny. Highs around 80 by the bay to the 80s inland. Northwest winds 5 to 15 miles per hour. For tonight, clear. Lows from the mid-50s to lower 60s. West winds up to 5 miles per hour, becoming southeast after midnight. And on Wednesday, mostly sunny in the morning, then becoming sunny. Highs in the lower 80s by the bay, upper 80s to mid-90s inland. East winds up to 5 miles per hour, becoming northwest in the afternoon. For the Wednesday night, mostly clear. Lows from the mid-50s to lower 60s. Northwest winds up to 5 miles per hour, becoming southwest after midnight. For Thursday, mostly sunny in the morning, then becoming sunny. Highs in the lower 80s by the bay to the lower 90s inland. Southeast winds up to 5 miles per hour, becoming west in the afternoon. And on Thursday night, mostly clear. Lows from the upper 50s to mid 60s. Friday and Friday night, partly cloudy. Highs from the lower 80s to mid 90s. Lows from the lower to mid 60s Saturday through Sunday. Mostly clear. Highs 80s and 90s. Lows from the lower to mid 60s Sunday night, clear. Lows from the lower to mid 60s Monday, mostly sunny. Highs from the lower 80s to mid 90s. High temperatures today and lows tonight for these selected cities: San Jose, 84 and 59, Mountain View, 80 and 58, Morgan Hill, 88 and 58. The area forecast for the Monterey Bay and Salinas Valley: coastal flood advisory in effect until 5 p.m. Pacific Daylight Time Thursday. For the rest of today, sunny. Highs in the lower 70s at the coast of the mid-80s inland. West winds 5 to 15 miles per hour,

night, mostly clear until midnight, then becoming partly cloudy. Lows in the mid-50s. Southwest winds 5 to 10 miles per hour. And on Wednesday, partly cloudy in the morning, then becoming mostly sunny. Highs in the lower 70s at the coast to the upper 80s inland. South winds up to 5 miles per hour, becoming west in the afternoon. For the Wednesday night, mostly clear until midnight, then becoming partly cloudy. Lows in the mid-50s. Southwest winds up to 5 miles per hour, becoming south after midnight. For Thursday, partly cloudy in the morning, then becoming sunny. Highs in the lower 70s at the coast at around 90 inland. Light winds, becoming southwest 5 to 10 miles per hour in the afternoon. And on Thursday night, mostly clear until midnight, then becoming partly cloudy. Lows in the upper 50s. Friday through Saturday, partly cloudy. Highs from the mid-70s to lower 90s. Lows near 60. Saturday night through Monday, mostly clear. Lows in the lower 60s. Highs from the mid-70s to lower 90s. High temperatures today and lows tonight for the selected cities: Santa Cruz, 84 and 55, Monterey, 73 and 56, Salinas, 74 and 55, Hollister, 85 and 55, King City, 84 and 55. The weather overview for the Bay Area and Central Coast: elevated fire weather conditions across the higher terrain through Wednesday, areas of moderate heat risk across the interior Wednesday through Tuesday, minor coastal flooding near high tide for bayshore locations along the San Francisco, San Pablo, and Monterey Bays today through Thursday. The extended forecast for the Bay Area and Central Coast: Thursday and Thursday night, mostly clear. High 65 to 95. Lows 50 to 70. Friday and Friday night, partly cloudy. Highs 70 to 95. Lows 55 to 75. Saturday and Saturday night, partly cloudy. Highs 70 to 95. Lows 55 to 75. Sunday and Sunday night, mostly clear. Highs 70 to 95. Lows 55 to 75. Monday, sunny, warmer. Highs 70 to 95. Sunrise, sunset, and tidal information for the San Francisco Bay Area for Tuesday, September 29th. The sunset tonight, 6:55 p.m. The sunrise tomorrow, 7:04 a.m. The sunset tomorrow, 6:54 p.m. Tidal data at the Golden Gate for the afternoon and evening hours today and the morning hours of tomorrow. High tide, 1:30 p.m. at 6.31 feet. Low tide, 08:06 p.m. at -0.22 feet. High tide, 3:11 a.m. at 4.65 feet. Low tide, 7:48 a.m. at 2.66 feet. Here are the buoy observations for 4 p.m. Pacific Daylight Time. At buoy 6, wind southwest 14 knots, water temperature 66, pressure 1,020.7 millibars, seas 7, every 11. At offshore buoy 59, winds north at 16 knots, water temperature 67, pressure 1,020.3 millibars. At Point Arena buoy, winds northwest 25 knots, gusting to 31, water temperature 57, pressure 1,009.9 millibars, seas 3 feet, every 11 seconds. At buoy 13 near Bodega Bay, winds northwest at 25 knots, gusting to 31, pressure 1,007.2 millibars, swell 9 feet, every 8 seconds. At Point Reyes Wave Rider buoy, water temperature 58, seas 12 feet, every 8 seconds. At San Francisco buoy, winds northwest at 70 knots, gusting to 21, pressure 1,007.8 millibars, swell 8 feet, every 14 seconds. At Half Moon Bay buoy, winds northwest 16 knots, water temperature 60, pressure 1,009.2 millibars, seas 6 feet, every 9 seconds. At Monterey Bay buoy, winds northwest 23 knots, gusting to 27, water temperature 63, pressure 1,007.4 millibars, seas 11.

feet every 10 seconds. Head point, sir. Wave rider buoy water temperature 60, seas 10 feet every 13 seconds. At Cape San Martin buoy winds northwest 70 knots, gusting to 23, water temperature 64, pressure 1,007.2 millibars. Seas 11 feet every 9 seconds. Synopsis for the Central California coast and bays, including the Monterey Bay, Greater Farallones, and Cordell Bank National Marine Sanctuaries. Hazardous conditions prevail over the coastal waters due to fresh to near gale northerly breezes. Frequent gale force gusts are expected over the outer waters north of Pigeon Point through Wednesday morning. Conditions will gradually improve Wednesday night as northerly breezes ease to gentle to moderate. Rough to very rough seas through Wednesday will subside to become moderate to rough. The marine forecast for San Pablo Bay, Suisun Bay, the West Delta, and the San Francisco Bay north of the Bay Bridge. For tonight, southwest wind 5 to 10 knots, becoming south late. For Wednesday, southwest wind around 5 knots, rising to 5 to 10 knots in the afternoon. For Wednesday night, southwest wind 5 to 10 knots. The marine forecast for Monterey Bay. For tonight, northwest wind 5 to 10 knots, becoming north late. Seas 4 to 6 feet. Wave detail, northwest 5 feet at 11 seconds and south 2 feet at 15 seconds. For Wednesday, northwest wind around 5 knots, backing to west in the afternoon. Seas 3 to 5 feet. Wave detail, northwest 5 feet at 11 seconds. For Wednesday night, southwest wind around 5 knots, backing to northeast after midnight. Seas 3 to 5 feet. Wave detail, northwest 4 feet at 11 seconds. Patchy fog after midnight. The coastal waters forecast from Pigeon Point to Point Pinos out to 10 nautical miles. Small craft advisory in effect through late tonight. For tonight, northwest wind 15 to 25 knots, easing to 5 to 10 knots. Seas 6 to 9 feet. Wave detail, northwest 8 feet at 11 seconds and south 2 feet at 15 seconds. For Wednesday, northwest wind 5 to 10 knots, rising to 10 to 15 knots in the afternoon. Seas 5 to 8 feet. Wave detail, northwest 7 feet at 11 seconds and south 2 feet at 15 seconds. For Wednesday night, northwest wind 10 to 15 knots, easing to around 5 knots after midnight. Seas 5 to 7 feet. Wave detail, northwest 6 feet at 10 seconds and south 2 feet at 15 seconds. The following is an important weather message from the National Weather Service. Issued at 2:55 p.m. Pacific Daylight Time. Coastal flood advisory remains in effect until 5 p.m. Pacific Daylight Time Thursday. Up to 1.2 feet of inundation above ground level is possible in low-lying areas near shorelines and tidal waterways. Where, bayshore locations along the San Francisco Bay, San Pablo Bay, and Monterey Bay. When, now through 5 p.m. Pacific Daylight Time Thursday. Impacts, flooding of lots, parks, and roads with only isolated road closures expected. High tides will result in flooding along coastal trail, cut off access to some low-lying beaches and coastal areas, and bring water and waves farther up the beach than typical. Additional details, at the San Francisco tidal gauge, high tide is expected to be 1.2 feet above normal 7.3 feet mean lower low water at 2:10 p.m. Wednesday 9/30, and 1.1 foot above normal 6.92 feet mean lower low water at 2:58 p.m. Thursday 10/1. These predictions included up to 0.7 feet of surge that will enhance the astronomical tide and flooding threat. High tide varies up to 90 minutes earlier or later along the Pacific coast and through the San Francisco Bay, respectively. If travel is required, allow extra time as some roads may be closed. Do not drive around barricades or through water of unknown depth. Take the necessary actions to protect flood-prone property. The area forecast for the peninsula, North Bay, and East Bay. Coastal flood advisory in effect.

effect until 5 p.m. Pacific Daylight Time Thursday. For the rest of today, sunny. Highs in the mid-70s at the coast to the lower 90s inland. West winds 5 to 15 miles per hour. For tonight, mostly clear. Lows from the 50s to lower 60s. Southwest winds 5 to 10 miles per hour. And on Wednesday, mostly sunny in the morning, then becoming sunny. Highs in the mid-70s at the coast to the lower 90s inland. Southwest winds 5 to 10 miles per hour. For the Wednesday night, mostly clear. Lows in the 50s. Southwest winds up to 5 miles per hour. For Thursday, partly cloudy in the morning, then becoming sunny. Highs in the mid-70s at the coast to the mid-90s inland. Southwest winds 5 to 10 miles per hour. And on Thursday night, mostly clear until midnight, then becoming partly cloudy. Lows from the 50s to lower 60s. Friday through Saturday, partly cloudy. Highs from the mid-70s to lower 90s. Lows from the mid-50s to lower 60s. Saturday night through Monday, mostly clear. Lows from the mid-50s to lower 60s. Highs from the mid-70s to upper 80s. High temperatures today and lows tonight for the selected cities: San Francisco, 75 and 57, San Francisco Airport, 78 and 56, Redwood City, 86 and 58, Oakland, 80 and 58, Fremont, 83 and 59, Concord, 94 and 60, Livermore, 91 and 59, San Rafael, 90 and 57, Santa Rosa, 93 and 54, Napa, 89 and 57, Fairfield, 93 and 60. These are the 4 p.m. Pacific Daylight Time observations for the San Francisco and Monterey Bay areas on Tuesday, September 29th. At San Francisco Airport, it was sunny, temperature 75, dew point 51, relative humidity 43%, west wind at 21 miles an hour, pressure 29.73 inches and falling. At Oakland Airport, it was sunny, temperature 75, dew point 55, relative humidity 49%, northwest wind at 13 miles an hour, pressure 29.73 inches and falling. At San Jose Airport, it was sunny, temperature 86, dew point 43, relative humidity 22%, north wind at 13 miles an hour, pressure 29.72 inches and falling. At Santa Rosa, it was sunny, temperature 95, southwest wind at 10, pressure 29.69 and falling. At Concord, it was sunny, temperature 94, west wind at 12. At Livermore, it was sunny, temperature 93, west wind at 13. At Monterey, it was sunny, temperature 66, northwest wind at 12, pressure 29.77 and falling. At Salinas, it was sunny, temperature 70, dew point 55, relative humidity 59%, west wind at 12. Here are some observations around California and western Nevada. It was sunny, with a temperature of 95 at Sacramento, 69 at South Lake Tahoe, and 78 at Blue Canyon. It was mostly sunny, with a temperature of 83 at Los Angeles, 76 at Reno, and 72 at Truckee. At San Diego, it was partly sunny, with a temperature of 77. At Mammoth Lakes, rain and haze were reported, with a temperature of 68. Local temperature reports around San Francisco Bay for 4 p.m. Downtown San Francisco was 74 degrees. Oakland Museum was 80 degrees. Redwood City was 87 degrees. San Rafael was 93 degrees. The area forecast for the South Bay, including the San Jose metro area and the Santa Clara Valley. Coastal flood advisory in effect until 5 p.m. Pacific Daylight Time Thursday. For the rest of today, sunny. Highs around 80 by the bay to the 80s inland. Northwest winds 5 to 15 miles per hour. For tonight, clear. Lows from the mid-50s to lower 60s. West winds up to 5 miles per hour, becoming southeast after

And on Wednesday, mostly sunny in the morning, then becoming sunny. Highs in the lower 80s by the bay, upper 80s to mid-90s inland. East winds up to 5 miles per hour, becoming northwest in the afternoon. For the Wednesday night, mostly clear. Lows from the mid-50s to lower 60s. Northwest winds up to 5 miles per hour, becoming southwest after midnight. For Thursday, mostly sunny in the morning, then becoming sunny. Highs in the lower 80s by the bay to the lower 90s inland. Southeast winds up to 5 miles per hour, becoming west in the afternoon. And on Thursday night, mostly clear. Lows from the upper 50s to mid 60s. Friday and Friday night, partly cloudy. Highs from the lower 80s to mid 90s, lows from the lower to mid 60s Saturday through Sunday. Mostly clear. Highs 80s and 90s, lows from the lower to mid 60s Sunday night, clear. Lows from the lower to mid 60s Monday. Mostly sunny. Highs from the lower 80s to mid 90s, high temperatures today and lows tonight for the selected cities. San Jose, 84 and 59, Mountain View, 80 and 58, Morgan Hill, 88 and 58. 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This broadcast originates from the National Weather Service office located in Monterey, California, and serves the South Bay and Monterey Bay Area, including the city of San Jose, Monterey, Salinas, and Santa Cruz. The area forecast for the Monterey Bay and Salinas Valley. Coastal flood advisory in effect until 5 p.m. Pacific Daylight Time Thursday. For the rest of today, sunny. Highs in the lower 70s at the coast of the mid-80s inland. West winds 5 to 15 miles per hour. For tonight, mostly clear until midnight, then becoming partly cloudy. Lows in the mid-50s. Southwest winds 5 to 10 miles per hour. And on Wednesday, partly cloudy in the morning, then becoming mostly sunny. Highs in the lower 70s at the coast to the upper 80s inland. South winds up to 5 miles per hour, becoming west in the afternoon. For the Wednesday night, mostly clear until midnight, then becoming partly cloudy. Lows in the mid-50s. Southwest winds up to 5 miles per hour, becoming south after midnight. For Thursday, partly cloudy in the morning, then becoming sunny. Highs in the lower 70s at the coast around 90 inland. Light winds, becoming southwest 5 to 10 miles per hour in the afternoon. And on Thursday night, mostly clear until midnight, then becoming partly cloudy. Lows in the upper 50s. Friday through Saturday, partly cloudy. Highs from the mid-70s to lower 90s. Lows near 60. Saturday night through Monday, mostly clear. Lows in the lower 60s. Highs from the mid-70s to lower 90s. High temperatures today and lows tonight for the selected cities, Santa Cruz, 84 and 55, Monterey, 73 and 56, Salinas, 74 and 55, Hollister, 85 and 55, King City, 84 and 55. The weather overview for the Bay Area and Central Coast, elevated fire weather conditions across the higher terrain through Wednesday, areas of moderate heat risk across the interior Wednesday through Tuesday, minor coastal flooding near high tide for bayshore locations along the San Francisco, San Pablo, and Monterey Bays today through Thursday. The extended forecast for the Bay Area and Central Coast, Thursday and Thursday night, mostly clear. High 65 to 95. Lows 50 to 70. Friday and Friday night, partly cloudy. Highs 70 to 95. Lows 55 to 75. Saturday and Saturday night, partly cloudy. Highs 70 to 95. Lows 55 to 75. Sunday and Sunday night, mostly clear. Highs 70 to 95. Lows 55 to 75. Monday, sunny, warmer. Highs 70 to 95.

high sunset and tidal information for the San Francisco Bay Area for Tuesday, September 29th. The sunset tonight, 6:55 p.m. The sunrise tomorrow, 7:04 a.m. The sunset tomorrow, 6:54 p.m. Tidal data at the Golden Gate for the afternoon and evening hours today and the morning hours of tomorrow. High tide, 1:30 p.m. at 6.31 feet. Low tide, 08:06 p.m. at minus 022 feet. High tide, 3:11 a.m. at 4.65 feet. Low tide, 7:48 a.m. at 2.66 feet. Here are the buoy observations for 4 p.m. Pacific Daylight Time. At buoy 6, wind southwest 14 knots, water temperature 66, pressure 1,020.7 millibars, seas 7, every 11. At offshore buoy 59, winds north at 16 knots, water temperature 67, pressure 1,020.3 millibars. At Point Arena buoy, winds northwest 25 knots, gusting to 31, water temperature 57, pressure 1,009.9 millibars, seas 3 feet, every 11 seconds. At buoy 13 near Bodega Bay, winds northwest at 25 knots, gusting to 31, pressure 1,007.2 millibars, swell 9 feet, every 8 seconds. At Point Reyes Wave Rider buoy, water temperature 58, seas 12 feet, every 8 seconds. At San Francisco buoy, winds northwest at 70 knots, gusting to 21, pressure 1,007.8 millibars, swell 8 feet, every 14 seconds. At Half Moon Bay buoy, winds northwest 16 knots, water temperature 60, pressure 1,009.2 millibars, seas 6 feet, every 9 seconds. At Monterey Bay buoy, winds northwest 23 knots, gusting to 27, water temperature 63, pressure 1,007.4 millibars, seas 11 feet, every 10 seconds. At Point Sur, Wave Rider buoy, water temperature 60, seas 10 feet, every 13 seconds. At Cape San Martin buoy, winds northwest 70 knots, gusting to 23, water temperature 64, pressure 1,007.2 millibars. Seas 11 feet, every 9 seconds. Synopsis for the Central California coast and bays, including the Monterey Bay, Greater Farallones, and Cordell Bank National Marine Sanctuaries, hazardous conditions prevail over the coastal waters due to fresh to near gale northerly breezes. Frequent gale force gusts are expected over the outer waters north of Pigeon Point through Wednesday morning. Conditions will gradually improve Wednesday night as northerly breezes ease to gentle to moderate. Rough to very rough seas through Wednesday will subside to become moderate to rough. The marine forecast for San Pablo Bay, Suisun Bay, the West Delta, and the San Francisco Bay north of the Bay Bridge. For tonight, southwest wind 5 to 10 knots, becoming south late. For Wednesday, southwest wind around 5 knots, rising to 5 to 10 knots in the afternoon. For Wednesday night, southwest wind 5 to 10 knots. The marine forecast for Monterey Bay. For tonight, northwest wind 5 to 10 knots, becoming north late. Seas 4 to 6 feet. Wave detail, northwest 5 feet at 11 seconds and south 2 feet at 15 seconds. For Wednesday, northwest wind around 5 knots, backing to west in the afternoon. Seas 3 to 5 feet. Wave detail, northwest 5 feet at 11 seconds. For Wednesday night, southwest wind around 5 knots, backing to northeast after midnight. Seas 3 to 5 feet. Wave detail, northwest 4 feet at 11 seconds. Patchy fog after midnight. The coastal waters forecast from Pigeon Point to Point Pinos out to 10 nautical miles. Small craft advisory in effect through late tonight. For tonight, northwest wind 15 to 25 knots, easing to 5 to 10 knots. Seas 6 to 9 feet. Wave detail, northwest 8 feet at 11 seconds and south 2 feet at 15 seconds. For Wednesday, northwest wind 5 to 10 knots, rising to 10 to 15 knots in the afternoon. Seas 5 to 8 feet.

detail, northwest 7 feet at 11 seconds and south 2 feet at 15 seconds. For Wednesday night, northwest wind 10 to 15 knots, easing to around 5 knots after midnight. Seas 5 to 7 feet. Wave detail, northwest 6 feet at 10 seconds and south 2 feet at 15 seconds. The following is an important weather message from the National Weather Service. 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Coastal flood advisory remains in effect until 5 p.m. Pacific Daylight Time Thursday. What, up to 1.2 feet of inundation above ground level is possible in low-lying areas near shorelines and tidal waterways. Where, bayshore locations along the San Francisco Bay, San Pablo Bay, and Monterey Bay. When, now through 5 p.m. Pacific Daylight Time Thursday. Impacts, flooding of lots, parks, and roads with only isolated road closures expected. High tides will result in flooding along coastal trail, cut off access to some low-lying beaches and coastal areas, and bring water and waves farther up the beach than typical. Additional details, at the San Francisco tidal gauge, high tide is expected to be 1.2 feet above normal 7.3 feet mean lower low water at 2:10 p.m. Wednesday 9/30, and 1.1 foot above normal 6.92 feet mean lower low water at 2:58 p.m. Thursday 10/1. These predictions included up to 0.7 feet of surge that will enhance the astronomical tide and flooding threat. High tide varies up to 90 minutes earlier or later along the Pacific coast and through the San Francisco Bay, respectively. If travel is required, allow extra time as some roads may be closed. Do not drive around barricades or through water of unknown depth. Take the necessary actions to protect flood-prone property. The area forecast for the peninsula, North Bay, and East Bay. Coastal flood advisory in effect until 5 p.m. Pacific Daylight Time Thursday. For the rest of today, sunny. Highs in the mid-70s at the coast to the lower 90s inland. West winds 5 to 15 miles per hour. For tonight, mostly clear. Lows from the 50s to lower 60s. Southwest winds 5 to 10 miles per hour. And on Wednesday? Mostly sunny in the morning, then becoming sunny. Highs in the mid-70s at the coast to the lower 90s inland. Southwest winds 5 to 10 miles per hour. For the Wednesday night, mostly clear. Lows in the 50s. Southwest winds up to 5 miles per hour. For Thursday, partly cloudy in the morning, then becoming sunny. Highs in the mid-70s at the coast to the mid-90s inland. Southwest winds 5 to 10 miles per hour. And on Thursday night, mostly clear until midnight, then becoming partly cloudy. Lows from the 50s to lower 60s. Friday through Saturday, partly cloudy. Highs from the mid-70s to lower 90s. Lows from the mid-50s to lower 60s. Saturday night through Monday, mostly clear. Lows from the mid-50s to lower 60s. Highs from the mid-70s to upper 80s. High temperatures today and lows tonight for these selected cities: San Francisco, 75 and 57, San Francisco Airport, 78 and 56, Redwood City, 86 and 58, Oakland, 80 and 58, Fremont, 83 and 59, Concord, 94 and 60, Livermore, 91 and 59, San Rafael, 90 and 57, Santa Rosa, 93 and 54, Napa, 89 and 57, Fairfield, 93 and 60. These are the 4 p.m. Pacific Daylight Time observations for the San Francisco and Monterey Bay areas on Tuesday, September 29th. At San Francisco Airport, it was sunny, temperature 75, dew point 51, relative humidity 43%, west wind at 21 miles an hour, pressure 29.73 inches and falling. At Oakland Airport, it was sunny, temperature 75, dew point 55, relative humidity 49%, northwest wind at 13 miles an hour, pressure 29.73

73 inches and falling. At San Jose Airport, it was sunny, temperature 86, dew point 43, relative humidity 22%, north wind at 13 miles an hour, pressure 29.72 inches and falling. At Santa Rosa, it was sunny, temperature 95, southwest wind at 10, pressure 29.69 and falling. At Concord, it was sunny, temperature 94, west wind at 12. At Livermore, it was sunny, temperature 93, west wind at 13. At Monterey, it was sunny, temperature 66, northwest wind at 12, pressure 29.77 and falling. At Salinas, it was sunny, temperature 70, dew point 55, relative humidity 59%, west wind at 12. Here are some observations around California and western Nevada. It was sunny, with a temperature of 95 at Sacramento, 69 at South Lake Tahoe, and 78 at Blue Canyon. It was mostly sunny, with a temperature of 83 at Los Angeles, 76 at Reno, and 72 at Truckee. At San Diego, it was partly sunny, with a temperature of 77. At Mammoth Lakes, rain and haze were reported, with a temperature of 68. Local temperature reports around San Francisco Bay for 4 p.m. Downtown San Francisco was 74 degrees. Oakland Museum was 80 degrees. Redwood City was 87 degrees. San Rafael was 93 degrees. The area forecast for the South Bay, including the San Jose metro area and the Santa Clara Valley. Coastal flood advisory in effect until 5 p.m. Pacific Daylight Time Thursday. For the rest of today, sunny. Highs around 80 by the bay to the 80s inland. Northwest winds 5 to 15 miles per hour. For tonight, clear. Lows from the mid-50s to lower 60s. West winds up to 5 miles per hour, becoming southeast after midnight. And on Wednesday, mostly sunny in the morning, then becoming sunny. Highs in the lower 80s by the bay, upper 80s to mid-90s inland. East winds up to 5 miles per hour, becoming northwest in the afternoon. For the Wednesday night, mostly clear. Lows from the mid-50s to lower 60s. Northwest winds up to 5 miles per hour, becoming southwest after midnight. For Thursday, mostly sunny in the morning, then becoming sunny. Highs in the lower 80s by the bay to the lower 90s inland. Southeast winds up to 5 miles per hour, becoming west in the afternoon. And on Thursday night, mostly clear. Lows from the upper 50s to mid 60s. Friday and Friday night, partly cloudy. Highs from the lower 80s to mid 90s. Lows from the lower to mid 60s Saturday through Sunday. Mostly clear. Highs 80s and 90s. Lows from the lower to mid 60s Sunday night, clear. Lows from the lower to mid 60s Monday. Mostly sunny. Highs from the lower 80s to mid 90s. High temperatures today and lows tonight for the selected cities. San Jose, 84 and 59, Mountain View, 80 and 58, Morgan Hill, 88 and 58. The area forecast for the Monterey Bay and Salinas Valley. Coastal flood advisory in effect until 5 p.m. Pacific Daylight Time Thursday. For the rest of today, sunny. Highs in the lower 70s at the coast to the mid-80s inland. West winds 5 to 15 miles per hour. For tonight, mostly clear until midnight, then becoming partly cloudy. Lows in the mid-50s. Southwest winds 5 to 10 miles per hour. And on Wednesday, partly cloudy in the morning, then becoming mostly sunny. Highs in the lower 70s at the coast to the upper 80s inland. South winds up to 5 miles per hour, becoming west in the afternoon. For the Wednesday night, mostly clear until midnight, then becoming partly cloudy. Lows in the mid-50s. Southwest winds up to 5 miles per hour, becoming south after midnight. For Thursday, partly cloudy in the morning, then becoming sunny. Highs in the lower 70s at the coast to around 90 inland. Light winds, becoming southwest 5.

10 miles per hour in the afternoon. And on Thursday night, mostly clear until midnight, then becoming partly cloudy. Lows in the upper 50s. Friday through Saturday, partly cloudy. Highs from the mid-70s to lower 90s. Lows near 60. Saturday night through Monday, mostly clear. Lows in the lower 60s. Highs from the mid-70s to lower 90s. High temperatures today and lows tonight for the selected cities: Santa Cruz, 84 and 55, Monterey, 73 and 56, Salinas, 74 and 55, Hollister, 85 and 55, King City, 84 and 55. The weather overview for the Bay Area and Central Coast: elevated fire weather conditions across the higher terrain through Wednesday, areas of moderate heat risk across the interior Wednesday through Tuesday, minor coastal flooding near high tide for bayshore locations along the San Francisco, San Pablo, and Monterey Bays today through Thursday. The extended forecast for the Bay Area and Central Coast: Thursday and Thursday night, mostly clear. High 65 to 95. Lows 50 to 70. Friday and Friday night, partly cloudy. Highs 70 to 95. Lows 55 to 75. Saturday and Saturday night, partly cloudy. Highs 70 to 95. Lows 55 to 75. Sunday and Sunday night, mostly clear. Highs 70 to 95. Lows 55 to 75. Monday, sunny, warmer. Highs 70 to 95. Sunrise, sunset, and tidal information for the San Francisco Bay Area for Tuesday, September 29th. The sunset tonight, 6:55 p.m. The sunrise tomorrow, 7:04 a.m. The sunset tomorrow, 6:54 p.m. Tidal data at the Golden Gate for the afternoon and evening hours today and the morning hours of tomorrow. High tide, 1:30 p.m. at 6.31 feet. Low tide, 08:06 p.m. at -0.22 feet. High tide, 3:11 a.m. at 4.65 feet. Low tide, 7:48 a.m. at 2.66 feet. Here are the buoy observations for 4 p.m. Pacific Daylight Time. At buoy 6, wind southwest 14 knots, water temperature 66, pressure 1,020.7 millibars, sea 7, every 11. At offshore buoy 59, winds north at 16 knots, water temperature 67, pressure 1,020.3 millibars. At Point Arena buoy, winds northwest 25 knots, gusting to 31, water temperature 57, pressure 1,009.9 millibars, seas 3 feet, every 11 seconds. At buoy 13 near Bodega Bay, winds northwest at 25 knots, gusting to 31, pressure 1,007.2 millibars, swell 9 feet, every 8 seconds. At Point Reyes Wave Rider buoy, water temperature 58, sea is 12 feet, every 8 seconds. At San Francisco buoy, winds northwest at 17 knots, gusting to 21, pressure 1,007.8 millibars, swell 8 feet, every 14 seconds. At Half Moon Bay buoy, winds northwest 16 knots, water temperature 60, pressure 1,009.2 millibars, seas 6 feet, every 9 seconds. At Monterey Bay buoy, winds northwest 23 knots, gusting to 27, water temperature 63, pressure 1,007.4 millibars, seas 11 feet, every 10 seconds. At Point Sur, Wave Rider buoy, water temperature 60, seas 10 feet, every 13 seconds. At Cape San Martin buoy, winds northwest 17 knots, gusting to 23, water temperature 64, pressure 1,007.2 millibars. Seas 11 feet, every 9 seconds. Synopsis for the Central California coast and bays, including the Monterey Bay, Greater Farallones, and Cordell Bank National Marine Sanctuaries: hazardous conditions prevail over the coastal waters due to fresh to near gale northerly breezes. Frequent gale force gusts are expected over the outer waters north of Pigeon Point through Wednesday morning. Conditions will gradually improve Wednesday night as northerly breezes ease to gentle to moderate.

seas 4 to 6 feet. Wave detail, northwest 5 feet at 11 seconds and south 2 feet at 15 seconds. For Wednesday, northwest wind around 5 knots, backing to west in the afternoon. Seas 3 to 5 feet. Wave detail, northwest 5 feet at 11 seconds. For Wednesday night, southwest wind around 5 knots, backing to northeast after midnight. Seas 3 to 5 feet. Wave detail, northwest 4 feet at 11 seconds. Patchy fog after midnight. The coastal waters forecast from Pigeon Point to Point Pinos out to 10 nautical miles. Small craft advisory in effect through late tonight. For tonight, northwest wind 15 to 25 knots, easing to 5 to 10 knots. Seas 6 to 9 feet. Wave detail, northwest 8 feet at 11 seconds and south 2 feet at 15 seconds. For Wednesday, northwest wind 5 to 10 knots, rising to 10 to 15 knots in the afternoon. Seas 5 to 8 feet. Wave detail, northwest 7 feet at 11 seconds and south 2 feet at 15 seconds. For Wednesday night, northwest wind 10 to 15 knots, easing to around 5 knots after midnight. Seas 5 to 7 feet. Wave detail, northwest 6 feet at 10 seconds and south 2 feet at 15 seconds. The following is an important weather message from the National Weather Service. Issued at 2:55 p.m. Pacific Daylight Time. Coastal flood advisory remains in effect until 5 p.m. Pacific Daylight Time Thursday. What? Up to 1.2 feet of inundation above ground level is possible in low-lying areas near shorelines and tidal waterways. Where? Bayshore locations along the San Francisco Bay, San Pablo Bay, and Monterey Bay. When? Now through 5 p.m. Pacific Daylight Time Thursday. Impacts, flooding of lots, parks, and roads with only isolated road closures expected. High tides will result in flooding along coastal trail, cut off access to some low-lying beaches and coastal areas, and bring water and wave farther up the beach than typical. Additional details, at the San Francisco tidal gauge, high tide is expected to be 1.2 feet above normal 7.3 feet mean lower low water at 2:10 p.m. Wednesday 9/30, and 1.1 foot above normal 6.92 feet mean lower low water at 2:58 p.m. Thursday 10/1. These predictions included up to 0.7 feet of surge that will enhance the astronomical tide and flooding threat. High tide varies up to 90 minutes earlier or later along the Pacific coast and through the San Francisco Bay, respectively. If travel is required, allow extra time as some roads may be closed. Do not drive around barricades or through water of unknown depth. Take the necessary actions to protect flood-prone property. The area forecast for the peninsula, North Bay, and East Bay. Coastal flood advisory in effect until 5 p.m. Pacific Daylight Time Thursday. For the rest of today, sunny. Highs in the mid-70s at the coast to the lower 90s inland. West winds 5 to 15 miles per hour. For tonight, mostly clear. Lows from the 50s to lower 60s. Southwest winds 5 to 10 miles per hour. And on Wednesday? Mostly sunny in the morning, then becoming sunny. Highs in the mid-70s at the coast to the lower 90s inland. Southwest winds 5 to 10 miles per hour. For the Wednesday night, mostly clear. Lows in the 50s. Southwest winds up to 5 miles per hour. For Thursday, partly cloudy in the morning, then becoming sunny. Highs in the mid-70s at the coast to the mid-90s inland. Southwest winds 5 to 10 miles per hour. And on Thursday night, mostly clear until midnight, then becoming partly cloudy. Lows from the 50s to lower 60s. Friday through Saturday, partly cloudy. Highs from the mid-70s to lower 90s. Lows from the mid-50s to lower 60s. Saturday night through Monday, mostly clear. Lows from the mid-50s to lower 60s. Highs from the mid-70s to upper 80s.

high temperatures today and lows tonight for the selected cities. San Francisco, 75 and 57. San Francisco Airport, 78 and 56. Redwood City, 86 and 58. Oakland, 80 and 58. Fremont, 83 and 59. Concord, 94 and 60. Livermore, 91 and 59. San Rafael, 90 and 57. Santa Rosa, 93 and 54. Napa, 89 and 57. Fairfield, 93 and 60. 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This broadcast originates from the National Weather Service office located in Monterey, California, and serves the South Bay and Monterey Bay Area, including the city of San Jose, Monterey, Salinas, and Santa Cruz. These are the 4 p.m. Pacific Daylight Time observations for the San Francisco and Monterey Bay Areas on Tuesday, September 29th. At San Francisco Airport, it was sunny, temperature 75, dew point 51, relative humidity 43%, west wind at 21 miles an hour, pressure 29.73 inches and falling. At Oakland Airport, it was sunny, temperature 75, dew point 55, relative humidity 49%, northwest wind at 13 miles an hour, pressure 29.73 inches and falling. At San Jose Airport, it was sunny, temperature 86, dew point 43, relative humidity 22%, north wind at 13 miles an hour, pressure 29.72 inches and falling. At Santa Rosa, it was sunny, temperature 95, southwest wind at 10, pressure 29.69 and falling. At Concord, it was sunny, temperature 94, west wind at 12. At Livermore, it was sunny, temperature 93, west wind at 13. At Monterey, it was sunny, temperature 66, northwest wind at 12, pressure 29.77 and falling. At Salinas, it was sunny, temperature 70, dew point 55, relative humidity 59%, west wind at 12. Here are some observations around California and western Nevada. It was sunny, with a temperature of 95 at Sacramento, 69 at South Lake Tahoe, and 78 at Blue Canyon. It was mostly sunny, with a temperature of 83 at Los Angeles, 76 at Reno, and 72 at Truckee. At San Diego, it was partly sunny, with a temperature of 77. At Mammoth Lakes, rain and haze were reported, with a temperature of 68. Local temperature reports around San Francisco Bay for 4 p.m. Downtown San Francisco was 74 degrees. Oakland Museum was 80 degrees. Redwood City was 87 degrees. San Rafael was 93 degrees. The area forecast for the South Bay, including the San Jose metro area and the Santa Clara Valley. Coastal flood advisory in effect until 5 p.m. Pacific Daylight Time Thursday. For the rest of today, sunny. Highs around 80 by the bay to the 80s inland. Northwest winds 5 to 15 miles per hour. For tonight, clear. Lows from the mid-50s to lower 60s. West winds up to 5 miles per hour, becoming southeast after midnight. And on Wednesday, mostly sunny in the morning, then becoming sunny. Highs in the lower 80s by the bay, upper 80s to mid-90s inland. East winds up to 5 miles per hour, becoming northwest in the afternoon. For the Wednesday night, mostly clear. Lows from the mid-50s to lower 60s. Northwest winds up to 5 miles per hour, becoming southwest after midnight. For Thursday, mostly sunny in the morning, then becoming sunny. Highs in the lower 80s by the bay to the lower 90s inland. Southeast winds up to 5 miles per hour, becoming west in the afternoon. And on Thursday night, mostly clear. Lows from the upper 50s to mid 60s. Friday and Friday night, partly cloudy. Highs from the lower 80s to mid 90s, lows from the lower to mid 60s Saturday through Sunday. Mostly clear. Highs 80s

90s, lows from the lower to mid-60s Sunday night, clear. Lows from the lower to mid-60s Monday, mostly sunny. Highs from the lower 80s to mid-90s, high temperatures today and lows tonight for the selected cities, San Jose, 84 and 59, Mountain View, 80 and 58, Morgan Hill, 88 and 58. The area forecast for the Monterey Bay and Salinas Valley. Coastal flood advisory in effect until 5 p.m. Pacific Daylight Time Thursday. For the rest of today, sunny. Highs in the lower 70s at the coast of the mid-80s inland. West winds 5 to 15 miles per hour. For tonight, mostly clear until midnight, then becoming partly cloudy. Lows in the mid-50s. Southwest winds 5 to 10 miles per hour. And on Wednesday, partly cloudy in the morning, then becoming mostly sunny. Highs in the lower 70s at the coast of the upper 80s inland. South winds up to 5 miles per hour, becoming west in the afternoon. For the Wednesday night, mostly clear until midnight, then becoming partly cloudy. Lows in the mid-50s. Southwest winds up to 5 miles per hour, becoming south after midnight. For Thursday, partly cloudy in the morning, then becoming sunny. Highs in the lower 70s at the coast to around 90 inland. Light winds, becoming southwest 5 to 10 miles per hour in the afternoon. And on Thursday night, mostly clear until midnight, then becoming partly cloudy. Lows in the upper 50s. Friday through Saturday, partly cloudy. Highs from the mid-70s to lower 90s. Lows near 60. Saturday night through Monday, mostly clear. Lows in the lower 60s. Highs from the mid-70s to lower 90s. High temperatures today and lows tonight for the selected cities, Santa Cruz, 84 and 55, Monterey, 73 and 56, Salinas, 74 and 55, Hollister, 85 and 55, King City, 84 and 55. The weather overview for the Bay Area and Central Coast, elevated fire weather conditions across the higher terrain through Wednesday, areas of moderate heat risk across the interior Wednesday through Tuesday, minor coastal flooding near high tide for bayshore locations along the San Francisco, San Pablo, and Monterey Bays today through Thursday. The extended forecast for the Bay Area and Central Coast, Thursday and Thursday night, mostly clear. High 65 to 95. Lows 50 to 70. Friday and Friday night, partly cloudy. Highs 70 to 95. Lows 55 to 75. Saturday and Saturday night, partly cloudy. Highs 70 to 95. Lows 55 to 75. Sunday and Sunday night, mostly clear. Highs 70 to 95. Lows 55 to 75. Monday, sunny, warmer. Highs 70 to 95. Sunrise, sunset, and tidal information for the San Francisco Bay Area for Tuesday, September 29th. The sunset tonight, 6:55 p.m. The sunrise tomorrow, 7:04 a.m. The sunset tomorrow, 6:54 p.m. Tidal data at the Golden Gate for the afternoon and evening hours today and the morning hours of tomorrow. High tide, 1:30 p.m. at 6.31 feet. Low tide, 08:06 p.m. at -0.22 feet. High tide, 3:11 a.m. at 4.65 feet. Low tide, 7:48 a.m. at 2.66 feet. Here are the buoy observations for 5 p.m. Pacific Daylight Time. An offshore buoy 6, winds southwest at 14 knots, water temperature 67, pressure 1,020.3 millibars. An offshore buoy 59, winds north at 16 knots, water temperature 67, pressure 1,020.2 millibars. At buoy 14 near Point Arena, winds northwest at 25 knots, gusting to 31, water temperature 57, pressure 1,009.7 millibars. At buoy 13 near Bodega Bay, winds northwest at 25 knots, gusting to 31, pressure 1,006.8 millibars. At Point Reyes, wave rider